Low tide at 11:33 p.m. The following marine observations were made as of 6 p.m. Mobile Bay Coast Guard Station. Winds were north at 3 knots. Sea temperature 85 degrees. Air temperature 83 degrees. Weeks Bay, calm. Air temperature was 86 degrees. Pensacola Bay. Sea temperature 83 degrees. Air temperature 87 degrees. The report from the east end of Dauphin Island was not available. Grand Bay, southwest winds at 5 knots. Air temperature was 84 degrees. And Pettiboy Island, southwest winds at 3 knots. Air temperature was 81 degrees. South of Dauphin Island. Winds were southwest at 8 knots. Wave height 2 feet. Wave period 4 seconds. 12 miles south of Orange Beach. Winds were southwest at 8 knots. Sea temperature 84 degrees. Air temperature 82 degrees. 100 miles south of Destin. Winds were west at 8 knots. Air temperature 83 degrees. The following weather reports were made at 6 p.m. Pensacola International Airport, skies were partly sunny. The temperature was 86 degrees. The dew point was 71, and the relative humidity was 60%. This produces a heat index of 91. The wind was northwest at 9 miles an hour. The pressure was 29.95 inches and steady. Pensacola Naval Air Station, skies were partly sunny. The temperature was 85 degrees, the dew point was 72, and the relative humidity was 65%. This produces a heat index of 91. The wind was northwest at 5 miles an hour. The pressure was 29.95 inches and steady. The Pensacola climate summary for this evening, as of 4 p.m., June 15, 2026. Today's high temperature was 89 degrees and the low 77 degrees. 0.02 inches of precipitation fell today, which brings the monthly total to 2.73 inches. The total precipitation for the year now stands at 17.66 inches. Sunset tonight is at 7:53 p.m. Sunrise tomorrow is at 5:46 a.m. Across the central Gulf Coast, Gulf Shores, mostly sunny. Temperature was 84 degrees. Wind west at 8 miles an hour. Heat index was 94. Milton, partly sunny. Temperature was 83 degrees. Wind northwest at 8 miles an hour. Destin, partly sunny. Temperature was 84 degrees. Wind west at 6 miles an hour. Heat index was 94. Mary Esther, cloudy. Temperature was 85 degrees. Wind southwest at 10 miles an hour. Heat index was 96. Mobile, a thunderstorm. Temperature was 78 degrees. Wind northwest at 12 miles an hour, gusting to 22. Elsewhere, Hattiesburg, cloudy and 81. New Orleans, cloudy and 84. Montgomery, light rain and 74. Tallahassee, partly sunny and 79. And in Panama City, light rain and 87. Here's your National Weather Service forecast. Tonight, a chance of thunderstorms. Showers. Lows in the lower 70s. West winds around 5 miles per hour this evening, becoming light and variable. Chance of rain 80%. Tuesday, showers. A chance of thunderstorms in the morning, then thunderstorms likely in the afternoon. Humid with highs around 80. Southwest winds around 5 miles per hour. Chance of rain 90%. Tuesday night, a chance of thunderstorms. A chance of showers in the evening, then showers likely after midnight. Lows in the lower 70s. South winds around 5 miles per hour. Chance of rain 70%. Wednesday, showers with a chance of thunderstorms in the morning, then showers and thunderstorms likely in the afternoon. Humid with highs in the mid-80s. South winds 5 to 10 miles per hour. Chance of rain 80%. Wednesday night, mostly cloudy with a chance of showers with a slight chance of thunderstorms.
humid with lows in the upper 70s. South winds 5 to 10 miles per hour with gusts up to 20 miles per hour. Chance of rain 40%. Thursday, showers likely with a chance of thunderstorms in the morning, then showers and thunderstorms in the afternoon. Highs in the mid-80s. Chance of rain 80%. Thursday night, showers likely with a chance of thunderstorms. Lows in the upper 70s. Chance of rain 70%. Juneteenth, showers and thunderstorms likely. Highs in the upper 80s. Chance of rain 70%. This is NOAA Weather Radio from the Mobile Pensacola National Weather Service. The current time is 7:08 p.m. Central Daylight Time. Here's your marine forecast. On the weather map, light to moderate westerly winds become southwesterly tonight, then gradually trend to a moderate to strong southerly flow by Wednesday night. The onshore flow transitions to a light to moderate southwesterly flow on Friday. On Perdido Bay, Pensacola Bay including Santa Rosa Sound, and Choctawhatchee Bay. For tonight, west winds 5 to 10 knots, becoming southwest late this evening and overnight. Waves 1 foot or less. Light chop. Showers likely with a chance of thunderstorms. For Tuesday, southwest winds 5 to 10 knots. Waves 1 foot or less. Light chop. Showers likely with a chance of thunderstorms in the morning, then showers with thunderstorms likely in the afternoon. For Tuesday night, southwest winds 5 to 10 knots. Waves 1 foot or less. Light chop. A chance of thunderstorms. A chance of showers in the evening, then showers after midnight. And for Wednesday, southwest winds 10 to 15 knots with gusts up to 20 knots. Waves 1 foot or less. A moderate chop. A chance of thunderstorms. Showers. On Perdido Bay, Pensacola Bay including Santa Rosa Sound, and Choctawhatchee Bay. For tonight, west winds 5 to 10 knots, becoming southwest late. Waves 1 foot or less. Light chop. A chance of showers and thunderstorms. For Tuesday, southwest winds 5 to 10 knots. Waves 1 foot or less. Light chop. A chance of thunderstorms. Showers. For Tuesday night, southwest winds 5 to 10 knots. Waves 1 foot or less. Light chop. A chance of thunderstorms. Showers. And for Wednesday, southwest winds 10 to 15 knots with gusts up to 20 knots. Waves 1 foot or less. A moderate chop. A chance of thunderstorms. Showers, mainly in the morning. From the Okaloosa-Walton County line to Pascagoula, and out 20 nautical miles. For tonight, west winds 5 to 10 knots, becoming southwest after midnight. Seas around 2 feet. Wave detail, west 2 feet at 4 seconds and south 1 foot at 7 seconds. A chance of thunderstorms. A chance of showers. For Tuesday, southwest winds 10 to 15 knots with gusts up to 20 knots. Seas around 2 feet. Wave detail, southwest 2 feet at 4 seconds and south 1 foot at 7 seconds. A chance of thunderstorms. Showers. For Tuesday night, southwest winds 10 to 15 knots. Seas 2 to 3 feet. Wave detail, southwest 3 feet at 6 seconds. A chance of thunderstorms. A chance of showers in the evening, then showers after midnight. And for Wednesday, southwest winds around 15 knots with gusts up to 20 knots. Seas 3 to 4 feet, occasionally to 5 feet. Wave detail, south 4 feet at 6 seconds. A chance of thunderstorms. Showers. From the Okaloosa-Walton County line to Pascagoula, from 20 to 60 nautical miles offshore. For tonight, southwest winds 5 to 10 knots, increasing to 10 to 15 knots late. Seas around 2 feet. Wave detail, west 2 feet at 4 seconds and south 1 foot at 7 seconds. A slight chance of thunderstorms. For Tuesday, southwest winds 10 to 15 knots with gusts up to 20 knots.
seas 2 to 3 feet.

Knots with gusts up to 20 knots. Seas 3 to 5 feet, occasionally to 6 feet. Wave detail, south 5 feet at 7 seconds. A chance of showers. A chance of thunderstorms, mainly in the morning. Tidal information, at the mouth of the Mobile River on Monday, high tide at 12:31 p.m. At the mouth of the Mobile River on Tuesday, low tide at 12:28 a.m. At Pensacola Bay on Monday, high tide at 11:38 a.m. Low tide at 11:18 p.m. At Pensacola Bay on Tuesday, high tide at 12:40 p.m. At the East Pass in Destin on Monday, high tide at 11:05 a.m. Low tide at 10:44 p.m. At the East Pass in Destin on Tuesday, high tide at 12:07 p.m. Low tide at 11:33 p.m. The following marine observations were made as of 7 p.m. Mobile Bay Coast Guard Station. Winds were northwest at 11 knots. Sea temperature 85 degrees. Air temperature 78 degrees. Weeks Bay, calm. Air temperature was 80 degrees. Pensacola Bay. Sea temperature 83 degrees. Air temperature 86 degrees. The report from the east end of Dauphin Island was not available. Grand Bay, west winds at 4 knots. Air temperature was 82 degrees. And Pettiboy Island, northwest winds at 10 knots. Air temperature was 76 degrees. South of Dauphin Island. Winds were southwest at 8 knots. Wave heights 2 feet. Wave period 4 seconds. 12 miles south of Orange Beach, winds were west at 6 knots. Air temperature was 82 degrees. Gulf water temperature 84 degrees. Wave heights 1 foot, with a period of 4 seconds. 100 miles south of Destin. Winds were west at 8 knots. Air temperature 84 degrees. Wave heights 2 feet. Wave period 4 seconds. The following weather reports were made at 7 p.m. Pensacola International Airport, skies were partly cloudy. The temperature was 83 degrees, the dew point was 70, and the relative humidity was 64%. The wind was northwest at 10 miles an hour. The pressure was 29.96 inches and rising. Pensacola Naval Air Station, a thunderstorm was reported. The temperature was 80 degrees, the dew point was 74, and the relative humidity was 81%. The wind was west at 8 miles an hour, gusting to 18. The pressure was 29.97 inches and rising. Rainfall in the last hour was 0.02 inches. The Pensacola climate summary for this evening, as of 4 p.m., June 15, 2026. Today's high temperature was 89 degrees and the low 77 degrees. 0.02 inches of precipitation fell today, which brings the monthly total to 2.73 inches. The total precipitation for the year now stands at 17.66 inches. Sunset tonight is at 7:53 p.m. Sunrise tomorrow is at 5:46 a.m. Across the central Gulf Coast, Gulf Shores, a thunderstorm. Temperature was 79 degrees. Wind northwest at 7 miles an hour, gusting to 18. Milton, mostly cloudy. Temperature was 81 degrees. Wind northwest at 5 miles an hour. Destin, mostly cloudy. Temperature was 83 degrees. Wind variable at 3 miles an hour. Heat index was 92. Mary Esther, cloudy. Temperature was 86 degrees. Wind northwest at 9 miles an hour. Heat index was 90. Mobile, a thunderstorm. Temperature was 73 degrees. Wind north at 6 miles an hour. Elsewhere, Hattiesburg, heavy rain and fog and 73. New Orleans, cloudy and 84. Montgomery, light rain and 74. Tallahassee, a thunderstorm and 79. And in Panama City, mostly cloudy and 84. 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

0: Nola National Weather Service. Here's your National Weather Service forecast. Tonight, a chance of thunderstorms, showers, lows in the lower 70s. West winds around 5 miles per hour this evening, becoming light and variable. Chance of rain 80%. Tuesday, showers. A chance of thunderstorms in the morning, then thunderstorms likely in the afternoon. Humid with highs around 80. Southwest winds around 5 miles per hour. Chance of rain 90%. Tuesday night, a chance of thunderstorms. A chance of showers in the evening, then showers likely after midnight. Lows in the lower 70s. South winds around 5 miles per hour. Chance of rain 70%. Wednesday, showers with a chance of thunderstorms in the morning, then showers and thunderstorms likely in the afternoon. Humid with highs in the mid-80s. South winds 5 to 10 miles per hour. Chance of rain 80%. Wednesday night, mostly cloudy with a chance of showers with a slight chance of thunderstorms. Humid with lows in the upper 70s. South winds 5 to 10 miles per hour with gusts up to 20 miles per hour. Chance of rain 40%. Thursday, showers likely with a chance of thunderstorms in the morning, then showers and thunderstorms in the afternoon. Highs in the mid-80s. Chance of rain 80%. Thursday night, showers likely with a chance of thunderstorms. Lows in the upper 70s. Chance of rain 70%. Juneteenth, showers and thunderstorms likely. Highs in the upper 80s. Chance of rain 70%. 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The current time is 7:19 p.m. Central Daylight Time. Here's your marine forecast. On the weather map, light to moderate westerly winds become southwesterly tonight, then gradually trend to a moderate to strong southerly flow by Wednesday night. The onshore flow transitions to a light to moderate southwesterly flow on Friday. On Perdido Bay, Pensacola Bay including Santa Rosa Sound, and Choctawhatchee Bay. For tonight, west winds 5 to 10 knots, becoming southwest late this evening and overnight. Waves 1 foot or less. Light chop. Showers likely with a chance of thunderstorms. For Tuesday, southwest winds 5 to 10 knots. Waves 1 foot or less. Light chop. Showers likely with a chance of thunderstorms in the morning, then showers with thunderstorms likely in the afternoon. For Tuesday night, southwest winds 5 to 10 knots. Waves 1 foot or less. Light chop. A chance of thunderstorms. A chance of showers in the evening, then showers after midnight. And for Wednesday, southwest winds 10 to 15 knots with gusts up to 20 knots. Waves 1 foot or less. A moderate chop. A chance of thunderstorms. Showers. On Perdido Bay, Pensacola Bay including Santa Rosa Sound, and Choctawhatchee Bay. For tonight, west winds 5 to 10 knots, becoming southwest late. Waves 1 foot or less. Light chop. A chance of showers and thunderstorms. For Tuesday, southwest winds 5 to 10 knots. Waves 1 foot or less. Light chop. A chance of thunderstorms. Showers. For Tuesday night, southwest winds 5 to 10 knots. Waves 1 foot or less. Light chop. A chance of thunderstorms. Showers. And for Wednesday, southwest winds 10 to 15 knots with gusts up to 20 knots. Waves 1 foot or less. A moderate chop. A chance of thunderstorms. Showers, mainly in the morning. From the Okaloosa-Walton County line to Pascagoula, and out 20 nautical miles. For tonight, west winds 5 to 10 knots, becoming southwest after midnight. Seas around 2 feet. Wave detail, west 2 feet at 4 seconds and south 1 foot at 7 seconds. A chance of thunderstorms. A chance of showers. For Tuesday, southwest winds 10 to 15 knots with gusts up to 20 knots. Seas around 2 feet. Wave detail, southwest 2 feet at 4 seconds and south 1 foot at 7 seconds. A chance of thunderstorms. Showers. For Tuesday night, southwest winds 10 to 15 knots. Seas 2 to 3 feet. Wave detail, southwest 3 feet at 6 seconds. A chance of thunderstorms. A chance of showers in the evening, then showers after midnight. And for Wednesday, southwest winds around 15 knots with gusts up to 20 knots. Seas 3 to 4 feet, occasionally to 5 feet. Wave detail, south 4 feet at 6 seconds. A chance of thunderstorms. Showers. From the Okaloosa-Walton County line to Pascagoula, from 20 to 60 nautical miles offshore. For tonight, southwest winds 5 to 10 knots, increasing to 10 to 15 knots late. Seas around 2 feet. Wave detail, west 2 feet at 4 seconds and south 1 foot at 7 seconds. A slight chance of thunderstorms. For Tuesday, southwest winds 10 to 15 knots with gusts up to 20 knots. Seas 2 to 3 feet. Wave detail, southwest 3 feet at 5 seconds and south 1 foot at 8 seconds. A chance of thunderstorms. A chance of showers in the morning, then showers in the afternoon. For Tuesday night, southwest winds 10 to 15 knots. Seas 2 to 4 feet, occasionally to 5 feet. Wave detail, southwest 4 feet at 6 seconds. A chance of showers. A slight chance of thunderstorms in the evening, then a chance of thunderstorms after midnight. And for Wednesday, south winds around 15 knots with gusts up to 20 knots. Seas 3 to 5 feet, occasionally to 6 feet. Wave detail, south 5 feet at 7 seconds. A chance of showers. A chance of thunderstorms, mainly in the morning. The Tropical Weather Outlook. For the North Atlantic, Caribbean Sea and the Gulf of America, northwestern Gulf of America, a trough of low pressure located over northeastern Mexico continues to produce a large area of disorganized showers and thunderstorms. Development is not expected during the next day or so while the trough remains inland. However, the system could reemerge over the northwestern Gulf of America late Tuesday or Wednesday, and environmental conditions there are marginally conducive for the formation of a short-lived tropical storm on Wednesday into Thursday. Regardless of tropical cyclone formation, interests across southern and eastern Texas and portions of Louisiana and Mississippi should prepare for periods of intense rainfall over the next several days, which could produce widespread, life-threatening flash, urban, and river flooding. Gusty winds and coastal flooding are also possible along portions of the northwestern Gulf Coast, and tropical storm watches or warnings could be required on Tuesday. Additional information on this system can be found in products issued by your local National Weather Service Forecast Office or NHCQ messages. Formation chance through 48 hours, medium, 50%. Formation chance through 7 days, medium, 50%. Tidal information, at the mouth of the Mobile River on Tuesday, low tide at 12:28 a.m. High tide at 1:29 p.m. At the mouth of the Mobile River on Wednesday, low tide at 1:23 a.m. High tide at 2:25 p.m. At Pensacola Bay on Tuesday, high tide at 12:40 p.m. At Pensacola Bay on Wednesday, low tide at 12:07 a.m. At the East Pass in Destin on Tuesday, high tide at 12:07 p.m. Low tide at 11:33 p.m. At the East Pass in Destin on Wednesday, high tide at 1:02 p.m. The following marine observations were made as of 7 p.m. Mobile Bay Coast Guard Station. Winds were northwest at 11 knots. Sea temperature 85 degrees. Air temperature 78 degrees. Weeks Bay, calm. Air temperature was 80 degrees. Pensacola Bay. Sea temperature 83 degrees. Air temperature 86 degrees. The report from the east end of Dauphin Island was not available. Grand Bay, west winds at 4 knots. Air temperature was 82 degrees. And Pettiboy Island, northwest winds at 10 knots. Air temperature was 76 degrees. South of Dauphin Island. Winds were southwest at 8 knots. Wave height 2 feet. Wave period 4 seconds. 12 miles south of Orange Beach, winds were west at 6 knots. Air temperature was 82 degrees. Gulf water temperature 84 degrees. Wave heights 1 foot, with a period of 4 seconds. 100 miles south of Destin. Winds were west at 8 knots. Air temperature 84 degrees. Wave height 2 feet. Wave period 4 seconds. The following weather reports were made at 7 p.m. Pensacola International Airport, skies were partly cloudy. The temperature was 83 degrees, the dew point was 70, and the relative humidity was 64%. The wind was northwest at 10 miles an hour. The pressure was 29.96 inches and rising. Pensacola Naval Air Station, a thunderstorm was reported. The temperature was 80 degrees, the dew point was 74, and the relative humidity was 81%. The wind was west at 8 miles an hour, gusting to 18. The pressure was 29.97 inches and rising. Rainfall in the last hour was 0.02 inches. The Pensacola climate summary for this evening, as of 4 p.m., June 15, 2026. Today's high temperature was 89 degrees and the low 77 degrees. 0.02 inches of precipitation fell today, which brings the monthly total to 2.73 inches. The total precipitation for the year now stands at 17.66 inches. Sunset tonight is at 7:53 p.m. Sunrise tomorrow is at 5:46 a.m. Across the central Gulf Coast, Gulf Shores, a thunderstorm. Temperature was 79 degrees. Wind northwest at 7 miles an hour, gusting to 18. Milton, mostly cloudy. Temperature was 81 degrees. Wind northwest at 5 miles an hour. Destin, mostly cloudy. Temperature was 83 degrees. Wind variable at 3 miles an hour. Heat index was 92. Mary Esther, cloudy. Temperature was 86 degrees. Wind northwest at 9 miles an hour. Heat index was 90. Mobile, a thunderstorm. Temperature was 73 degrees. Wind north at 6 miles an hour. Elsewhere, Hattiesburg, heavy rain and fog and 73. New Orleans, cloudy and 84. Montgomery, light rain and 74. Tallahassee, a thunderstorm and 79. And in Panama City, mostly cloudy and 84. Here's your National Weather Service forecast. Tonight, a chance of thunderstorms. Showers. Lows in the lower 70s. West winds around 5 miles per hour this evening, becoming light and variable. Chance of rain 80%. Tuesday, showers. A chance of thunderstorms in the morning, then thunderstorms likely in the afternoon. Humid with highs around 80. Southwest winds around 5 miles per hour. Chance of rain 90%. Tuesday night, a chance of thunderstorms. A chance of showers in the evening, then showers likely after midnight. Lows in the lower 70s. South winds around 5 miles per hour. Chance of rain 70%. Wednesday, showers with a chance of thunderstorms in the morning, then showers and thunderstorms likely in the afternoon. Humid with highs in the mid-80s. South winds 5 to 10 miles per hour. Chance of rain 80%. Wednesday night, mostly cloudy with a chance of showers with a slight chance of thunderstorms. Humid with lows in the upper 70s. South winds 5 to 10 miles per hour with gusts up to 20 miles per hour. Chance of rain 40%. Thursday, showers likely with a chance of thunderstorms in the morning, then showers and thunderstorms in the afternoon. Highs in the mid-80s. Chance of rain 80%. Thursday night, showers likely with a chance of thunderstorms. Lows in the upper 70s. Chance of rain 70%. Juneteenth, showers and thunderstorms likely. Highs in the upper 80s. Chance of rain 70%. This is NOAA Weather Radio, from the Mobile Pensacola National Weather Service. The current time is 7:32 p.m. Central Daylight Time. Here's your marine forecast. On the weather map, light to moderate westerly winds become southwesterly tonight, then gradually trend to a moderate to strong southerly flow by Wednesday night. The onshore flow transitions to a light to moderate southwesterly flow on Friday. On Perdido Bay, Pensacola Bay, including Santa Rosa Sound, and Choctawhatchee Bay. For tonight, west winds 5 to 10 knots, becoming southwest late this evening and overnight. Waves 1 foot or less. Light chop. Showers likely with a chance of thunderstorms. For Tuesday, southwest winds 5 to 10 knots. Waves 1 foot or less. Light chop. Showers likely with a chance of thunderstorms in the morning, then showers with thunderstorms likely in the afternoon. For Tuesday night, southwest winds 5 to 10 knots. Waves 1 foot or less. Light chop. A chance of thunderstorms. A chance of showers in the evening, then showers after midnight. And for Wednesday, southwest winds 10 to 15 knots with gusts up to 20 knots. Waves 1 foot or less. A moderate chop. A chance of thunderstorms. Showers. On Perdido Bay, Pensacola Bay, including Santa Rosa Sound, and Choctawhatchee Bay. For tonight, west winds 5 to 10 knots, becoming southwest late. Waves 1 foot or less. Light chop. A chance of showers and thunderstorms. For Tuesday, southwest winds 5 to 10 knots. Waves 1 foot or less. Light chop. A chance of thunderstorms. Showers. For Tuesday night, southwest winds 5 to 10 knots. Waves 1 foot or less. Light chop. A chance of thunderstorms. Showers. And for Wednesday, southwest winds 10 to 15 knots with gusts up to 20 knots. Waves 1 foot or less. A moderate chop. A chance of thunderstorms. Showers, mainly in the morning. From the Okaloosa-Walton County line to Pascagoula, and out 20 nautical miles. For tonight, west winds 5 to 10 knots, becoming southwest after midnight. Seas around 2 feet. Wave detail, west 2 feet at 4 seconds and south 1 foot at 7 seconds. A chance of thunderstorms. A chance of showers. For Tuesday, southwest winds 10 to 15 knots with gusts up to 20 knots. Seas around 2 feet. Wave detail, southwest 2 feet at 4 seconds and south 1 foot at 7 seconds. A chance of thunderstorms. Showers. For Tuesday night, southwest winds 10 to 15 knots. Seas 2 to 3 feet. Wave detail, southwest 3 feet at 6 seconds. A chance of thunderstorms. A chance of showers in the evening, then showers after midnight. And for Wednesday, southwest winds around 15 knots with gusts up to 20 knots. Seas 3 to 4 feet, occasionally to 5 feet. Wave detail, south 4 feet at 6 seconds. A chance of thunderstorms. Showers. From the Okaloosa-Walton County line to Pascagoula, from 20 to 60 nautical miles offshore. For tonight, southwest winds 5 to 10 knots, increasing to 10 to 15 knots late. Seas around 2 feet. Wave detail, west 2 feet at 4 seconds and south 1 foot at 7 seconds. A slight chance of thunderstorms. For Tuesday, southwest winds 10 to 15 knots with gusts up to 20 knots. Seas 2 to 3 feet. Wave detail, southwest 3 feet at 5 seconds and south 1 foot at 8 seconds. A chance of thunderstorms. A chance of showers in the morning, then showers in the afternoon. For Tuesday night, southwest winds 10 to 15 knots. Seas 2 to 4 feet, occasionally to 5 feet. Wave detail, southwest 4 feet at 6 seconds. A chance of showers. A slight chance of thunderstorms in the evening, then a chance of thunderstorms after midnight. And for Wednesday, south winds around 15 knots with gusts up to 20 knots. Seas 3 to 5 feet, occasionally to 6 feet. Wave detail, south 5 feet at 7 seconds. A chance of showers. A chance of thunderstorms, mainly in the morning. Tidal information, at the mouth of the Mobile River on Tuesday, low tide at 12:28 a.m. High tide at 1:29 p.m. At the mouth of the Mobile River on Wednesday, low tide at 1:23 a.m. High tide at 2:25 p.m. At Pensacola Bay on Tuesday, high tide at 12:40 p.m. At Pensacola Bay on Wednesday, low tide at 12:07 a.m. At the East Pass in Destin on Tuesday, high tide at 12:07 p.m. Low tide at 11:33 p.m. At the East Pass in Destin on Wednesday, high tide at 1:02 p.m. The following marine observations were made as of 7 p.m. Mobile Bay Coast Guard Station. Winds were northwest at 11 knots. Sea temperature 85 degrees. Air temperature 78 degrees. Weeks Bay, calm. Air temperature was 80 degrees. Pensacola Bay. Sea temperature 83 degrees. Air temperature 86 degrees. The report from the east end of Dauphin Island was not available. Graham Bay, west winds at 4 knots. Air temperature was 82 degrees. And Pettiboy Island, northwest winds at 10 knots. Air temperature was 76 degrees. South of Dauphin Island. Winds were southwest at 8 knots. Wave height 2 feet. Wave period 4 seconds. 12 miles south of Orange Beach, winds were west at 6 knots. Air temperature was 82 degrees. Gulf water temperature 84 degrees. Wave heights 1 foot, with a period of 4 seconds. 100 miles south of Destin. Winds were west at 8 knots. Air temperature 84 degrees. Wave height 2 feet. Wave period 4 seconds. The following weather reports were made at 7 p.m. Pensacola International Airport, skies were partly cloudy. The temperature was 83 degrees, the dew point was 70, and the relative humidity was 64%. The wind was northwest at 10 miles an hour. The pressure was 29.96 inches and rising. Pensacola Naval Air Station, a thunderstorm was reported. The temperature was 80 degrees, the dew point was 74, and the relative humidity was 81%. The wind was west at 8 miles an hour, gusting to 18. The pressure was 29.97 inches and rising. Rainfall in the last hour was 0.02 inches. The Pensacola climate summary for this evening, as of 4 p.m., June 15, 2026. Today's high temperature was 89 degrees and the low 77 degrees. 0.02 inches of precipitation fell today, which brings the monthly total to 2.73 inches. The total precipitation for the year now stands at 17.66 inches. Sunset tonight is at 7:53 p.m. Sunrise tomorrow is at 5:46 a.m. Across the central Gulf Coast, Gulf Shores, a thunderstorm. Temperature was 79 degrees. Wind northwest at 7 miles an hour, gusting to 18. Milton, mostly cloudy. Temperature was 81 degrees. Wind northwest at 5 miles an hour. Destin, mostly cloudy. Temperature was 83 degrees. Wind variable at 3 miles an hour. Heat index was 92. Mary Esther, cloudy. Temperature was 86 degrees. Wind northwest at 9 miles an hour. Heat index was 90. Mobile, a thunderstorm. Temperature was 73 degrees. Wind north at 6 miles an hour. Elsewhere, Hattiesburg, heavy rain and fog and 73. New Orleans, cloudy and 84. Montgomery, light rain and 74. Tallahassee, a thunderstorm and 79. And at Panama City, mostly cloudy and 84. Here's your National Weather Service forecast. Tonight, a chance of thunderstorms. Showers. Lows in the lower 70s. West winds around 5 miles per hour this evening, becoming light and variable. Chance of rain 80%. Tuesday, showers. A chance of thunderstorms in the morning, then thunderstorms likely in the afternoon. Humid with highs around 80. Southwest winds around 5 miles per hour. Chance of rain 90%. Tuesday night, a chance of thunderstorms. A chance of showers in the evening, then showers likely after midnight. Lows in the lower 70s. South winds around 5 miles per hour. Chance of rain 70%. Wednesday, showers with a chance of thunderstorms in the morning, then showers and thunderstorms likely in the afternoon. Humid with highs in the mid-80s. South winds 5 to 10 miles per hour. Chance of rain 80%. Wednesday night, mostly cloudy with a chance of showers with a slight chance of thunderstorms. Humid with lows in the upper 70s. South winds 5 to 10 miles per hour with gusts up to 20 miles per hour. Chance of rain 40%. Thursday, showers likely with a chance of thunderstorms in the morning, then showers and thunderstorms in the afternoon. Highs in the mid-80s. Chance of rain 80%. Thursday night, showers likely with a chance of thunderstorms. Lows in the upper 70s. Chance of rain 70%. Juneteenth, showers and thunderstorms likely. Highs in the upper 80s. Chance of rain 70%. 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The current time is 7:44 p.m. Central Daylight Time. Here's your marine forecast. On the weather map, light to moderate westerly winds become southwesterly tonight, then gradually trend to a moderate to strong southerly flow by Wednesday night. The onshore flow transitions to a light to moderate southwesterly flow on Friday. On Perdido Bay, Pensacola Bay including Santa Rosa Sound, and Choctawhatchee Bay. For tonight, west winds 5 to 10 knots, becoming southwest late this evening and overnight. Waves 1 foot or less. Light chop. Showers likely with a chance of thunderstorms. For Tuesday, southwest winds 5 to 10 knots. Waves 1 foot or less. Light chop. Showers likely with a chance of thunderstorms in the morning, then showers with thunderstorms likely in the afternoon. For Tuesday night, southwest winds 5 to 10 knots. Waves 1 foot or less. Light chop. A chance of thunderstorms. A chance of showers in the evening, then showers after midnight. And for Wednesday, southwest winds 10 to 15 knots with gusts up to 20 knots. Waves 1 foot or less. A moderate chop. A chance of thunderstorms. Showers. On Perdido Bay, Pensacola Bay including Santa Rosa Sound, and Choctawhatchee Bay. For tonight, west winds 5 to 10 knots, becoming southwest late. Waves 1 foot or less. Light chop. A chance of showers and thunderstorms. For Tuesday, southwest winds 5 to 10 knots. Waves 1 foot or less. Light chop. A chance of thunderstorms. Showers. For Tuesday night, southwest winds 5 to 10 knots. Waves 1 foot or less. Light chop. A chance of thunderstorms. Showers. And for Wednesday, southwest winds 10 to 15 knots with gusts up to 20 knots. Waves 1 foot or less. A moderate chop. A chance of thunderstorms. Showers, mainly in the morning. From the Okaloosa-Walton County line to Pascagoula, and out 20 nautical miles. For tonight, west winds 5 to 10 knots, becoming southwest after midnight. Seas around 2 feet. Wave detail, west 2 feet at 4 seconds and south 1 foot at 7 seconds. A chance of thunderstorms. A chance of showers. For Tuesday, southwest winds 10 to 15 knots with gusts up to 20 knots. Seas around 2 feet. Wave detail, southwest 2 feet at 4 seconds and south 1 foot at 7 seconds. A chance of thunderstorms. Showers. For Tuesday night, southwest winds 10 to 15 knots. Seas 2 to 3 feet. Wave detail, southwest 3 feet at 6 seconds. A chance of thunderstorms. a chance of showers in the evening, then showers after midnight. And for Wednesday, southwest winds around 15 knots with gusts up to 20 knots. Seas 3 to 4 feet, occasionally to 5 feet. Wave detail, south 4 feet at 6 seconds. A chance of thunderstorms. Showers. From the Okaloosa-Walton County line to Pascagoula, from 20 to 60 nautical miles offshore. For tonight, southwest winds 5 to 10 knots, increasing to 10 to 15 knots late. Seas around 2 feet. Wave detail, west 2 feet at 4 seconds and south 1 foot at 7 seconds. A slight chance of thunderstorms. For Tuesday, southwest winds 10 to 15 knots with gusts up to 20 knots. Seas 2 to 3 feet. Wave detail, southwest 3 feet at 5 seconds and south 1 foot at 8 seconds. A chance of thunderstorms. A chance of showers in the morning, then showers in the afternoon. For Tuesday night, southwest winds 10 to 15 knots. Seas 2 to 4 feet, occasionally to 5 feet. Wave detail, southwest 4 feet at 6 seconds. A chance of showers. A slight chance of thunderstorms in the evening, then a chance of thunderstorms after midnight. And for Wednesday, south winds around 15 knots with gusts up to 20 knots. Seas 3 to 5 feet, occasionally to 6 feet. Wave detail, south 5 feet at 7 seconds. A chance of showers. A chance of thunderstorms, mainly in the morning. 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Tidal information, at the mouth of the Mobile River on Tuesday, low tide at 12:28 a.m. High tide at 1:29 p.m. At the mouth of the Mobile River on Wednesday, low tide at 1:23 a.m. High tide at 2:25 p.m. At Pensacola Bay on Tuesday, high tide at 12:40 p.m. At Pensacola Bay on Wednesday, low tide at 12:07 a.m. At the East Pass in Destin on Tuesday, high tide at 12:07 p.m. Low tide at 11:33 p.m. At the East Pass in Destin on Wednesday, high tide at 1:02 p.m. The following marine observations were made as of 7 p.m. Mobile Bay Coast Guard Station. Winds were northwest at 11 knots. Sea temperature 85 degrees. Air temperature 78 degrees. Weeks Bay, calm. Air temperature was 80 degrees. Pensacola Bay. Sea temperature 83 degrees. Air temperature 86 degrees. The report from the east end of Dauphin Island was not available. Graham Bay, west winds at 4 knots. Air temperature was 82 degrees. And Pettiboy Island, northwest winds at 10 knots. Air temperature was 76 degrees. South of Dauphin Island. Winds were southwest at 8 knots. Wave height 2 feet. Wave period 4 seconds. 12 miles south of Orange Beach, winds were west at 6 knots. Air temperature was 82 degrees. Gulf water temperature 84 degrees. Wave heights 1 foot, with a period of 4 seconds. 100 miles south of Destin. Winds were west at 8 knots. Air temperature 84 degrees. Wave heights 2 feet. Wave period 4 seconds. The Tropical Weather Outlook. For the North Atlantic, Caribbean Sea and the Gulf of America, northwestern Gulf of America, a trough of low pressure located over northeastern Mexico continues to produce a large area of disorganized showers and thunderstorms. Development is not expected during the next day or so while the trough remains inland. However, the system could re-emerge over the northwestern Gulf of America late Tuesday or Wednesday, and environmental conditions there are marginally conducive for the formation of a short-lived tropical storm on Wednesday into Thursday. Regardless of tropical cyclone formation, interests across southern and eastern Texas and portions of Louisiana and Mississippi should prepare for periods of intense rainfall over the next several days, which could produce widespread, life-threatening flash, urban, and river flooding. Gusty winds and coastal flooding are also possible along portions of the northwestern Gulf Coast, and tropical storm watches or warnings could be required on Tuesday. Additional information on this system can be found in products issued by your local National Weather Service Forecast Office or NHCQ messages. Formation chance through 48 hours, medium, 50%. Formation chance through 7 days, medium, 50%. The following weather reports were made at 7 p.m. Pensacola International Airport, skies were partly cloudy. The temperature was 83 degrees, the dew point was 70, and the relative humidity was 64%. The wind was northwest at 10 miles an hour. The pressure was 29.96 inches and rising. Pensacola Naval Air Station, a thunderstorm was reported. The temperature was 80 degrees, the dew point was 74, and the relative humidity was 81%. The wind was west at 8 miles an hour, gusting to 18. The pressure was 29.97 inches and rising. Rainfall in the last hour was 0.02 inches. The Pensacola climate summary for this evening, as of 4 p.m., June 15, 2026. Today's high temperature was 89 degrees and the low 77 degrees. 0.02 inches of precipitation fell today, which brings the monthly total to 2.73 inches. The total precipitation for the year now stands at 17.66 inches. Sunset tonight is at 7:53 p.m. Sunrise tomorrow is at 5:46 a.m. Across the central Gulf Coast, Gulf Shores, a thunderstorm. Temperature was 79 degrees. Wind northwest at 7 miles an hour, gusting to 18. Milton, mostly cloudy. Temperature was 81 degrees. Wind northwest at 5 miles an hour. Destin, mostly cloudy. Temperature was 83 degrees. Wind variable at 3 miles an hour. Heat index was 92. Mary Esther, cloudy. Temperature was 86 degrees. Wind northwest at 9 miles an hour. Heat index was 90. Mobile, a thunderstorm. Temperature was 73 degrees. Wind north at 6 miles an hour. Elsewhere, Hattiesburg, heavy rain and fog and 73. New Orleans, cloudy and 84. Montgomery, light rain and 74. Tallahassee, a thunderstorm and 79. And in Panama City, mostly cloudy and 84. Here's your National Weather Service forecast. Tonight, a chance of thunderstorms. Showers. Lows in the lower 70s. West winds around 5 miles per hour this evening, becoming light and variable. Chance of rain 80%. Tuesday, showers. A chance of thunderstorms in the morning, then thunderstorms likely in the afternoon. Humid with highs around 80. Southwest winds around 5 miles per hour. Chance of rain 90%. Tuesday night, a chance of thunderstorms. A chance of showers in the evening, then showers likely after midnight. Lows in the lower 70s. South winds around 5 miles per hour. Chance of rain 70%. Wednesday, showers with a chance of thunderstorms in the morning, then showers and thunderstorms likely in the afternoon. Humid with highs in the mid-80s. South winds 5 to 10 miles per hour. Chance of rain 80%. Wednesday night, mostly cloudy with a chance of showers with a slight chance of thunderstorms. Humid with lows in the upper 70s. South winds 5 to 10 miles per hour with gusts up to 20 miles per hour. Chance of rain 40%. Thursday, showers likely with a chance of thunderstorms in the morning, then showers and thunderstorms in the afternoon. Highs in the mid-80s. Chance of rain 80%. Thursday night, showers likely with a chance of thunderstorms. Lows in the upper 70s. Chance of rain 70%. Juneteenth, showers and thunderstorms likely. Highs in the upper 80s. Chance of rain 70%. 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The current time is 7:57 p.m. Central Daylight Time. Here's your marine forecast. On the weather map, light to moderate westerly winds become southwesterly tonight, then gradually trend to a moderate to strong southerly flow by Wednesday night. The onshore flow transitions to a light to moderate southwesterly flow on Friday. On Perdido Bay, Pensacola Bay including Santa Rosa Sound, and Choctawhatchee Bay. For tonight, west winds 5 to 10 knots, becoming southwest late this evening and overnight. Waves 1 foot or less. Light chop. Showers likely with a chance of thunderstorms. For Tuesday, southwest winds 5 to 10 knots. Waves 1 foot or less. Light chop. Showers likely with a chance of thunderstorms in the morning, then showers with thunderstorms likely in the afternoon. For Tuesday night, southwest winds 5 to 10 knots. Waves 1 foot or less. Light chop. A chance of thunderstorms. A chance of showers in the evening, then showers after midnight. And for Wednesday, southwest winds 10 to 15 knots with gusts up to 20 knots. Waves 1 foot or less. A moderate chop. A chance of thunderstorms. Showers. On Perdido Bay, Pensacola Bay including Santa Rosa Sound, and Choctawhatchee Bay. For tonight, west winds 5 to 10 knots, becoming southwest late. Waves 1 foot or less. Light chop. A chance of showers and thunderstorms. For Tuesday, southwest winds 5 to 10 knots. Waves 1 foot or less.
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0: Storms. Showers. And for Wednesday, southwest winds 10 to 15 knots with gusts up to 20 knots. Waves 1 foot or less. A moderate chop. A chance of thunderstorms. Showers, mainly in the morning. From the Okaloosa-Walton County line to Pascagoula, and out 20 nautical miles. For tonight, west winds 5 to 10 knots, becoming southwest after midnight. Seas around 2 feet. Wave detail, west 2 feet at 4 seconds and south 1 foot at 7 seconds. A chance of thunderstorms. A chance of showers. For Tuesday, southwest winds 10 to 15 knots with gusts up to 20 knots. Seas around 2 feet. Wave detail, southwest 2 feet at 4 seconds and south 1 foot at 7 seconds. A chance of thunderstorms. Showers. For Tuesday night, southwest winds 10 to 15 knots. Seas 2 to 3 feet. Wave detail, southwest 3 feet at 6 seconds. A chance of thunderstorms. A chance of showers in the evening, then showers after midnight. And for Wednesday, southwest winds around 15 knots with gusts up to 20 knots. Seas 3 to 4 feet, occasionally to 5 feet. Wave detail, south 4 feet at 6 seconds. A chance of thunderstorms. Showers. From the Okaloosa-Walton County line to Pascagoula, from 20 to 60 nautical miles offshore. For tonight, southwest winds 5 to 10 knots, increasing to 10 to 15 knots late. Seas around 2 feet. Wave detail, west 2 feet at 4 seconds and south 1 foot at 7 seconds. A slight chance of thunderstorms. For Tuesday, southwest winds 10 to 15 knots with gusts up to 20 knots. Seas 2 to 3 feet. Wave detail, southwest 3 feet at 5 seconds and south 1 foot at 8 seconds. A chance of thunderstorms. A chance of showers in the morning, then showers in the afternoon. For Tuesday night, southwest winds 10 to 15 knots. Seas 2 to 4 feet, occasionally to 5 feet. Wave detail, southwest 4 feet at 6 seconds. A chance of showers. A slight chance of thunderstorms in the evening, then a chance of thunderstorms after midnight. And for Wednesday, south winds around 15 knots with gusts up to 20 knots. Seas 3 to 5 feet, occasionally to 6 feet. Wave detail, south 5 feet at 7 seconds. A chance of showers. a chance of thunderstorms, mainly in the morning. Tidal information, at the mouth of the Mobile River on Tuesday, low tide at 12:28 a.m. High tide at 1:29 p.m. At the mouth of the Mobile River on Wednesday, low tide at 1:23 a.m. High tide at 2:25 p.m. At Pensacola Bay on Tuesday, high tide at 12:40 p.m. At Pensacola Bay on Wednesday, low tide at 12:07 a.m. At the East Pass in Destin on Tuesday, high tide at 12:07 p.m. Low tide at 11:33 p.m. At the East Pass in Destin on Wednesday, high tide at 1:02 p.m. The following marine observations were made as of 7 p.m. Mobile Bay Coast Guard Station. Winds were northwest at 11 knots. Sea temperature 85 degrees. Air temperature 78 degrees. Weeks Bay, calm. Air temperature was 80 degrees. Pensacola Bay. Sea temperature 83 degrees. Air temperature 86 degrees. The report from the east end of Dauphin Island was not available. Graham Bay, west winds at 4 knots. Air temperature was 82 degrees. And Pettiboy Island, northwest winds at 10 knots. Air temperature was 76 degrees. South of Dauphin Island. Winds were southwest at 8 knots. Wave height 2 feet. Wave period 4 seconds. 12 miles south of Orange Beach, winds were west at 6 knots. Air temperature was 82 degrees. Gulf water temperature 84 degrees. Wave heights 1 foot, with a period of 4 seconds. 100 miles south of Destin. Winds were west at 8 knots. Air temperature 84 degrees. Wave heights 2 feet. Wave period 4 seconds. The following weather reports were made at 7 p.m. Pensacola International Airport, skies were partly cloudy. The temperature was 83 degrees, the dew point was 70, and the relative humidity was 64%. The wind was northwest at 10 miles an hour. The pressure was 29.96 inches and rising. Pensacola Naval Air Station, a thunderstorm was reported. The temperature was 80 degrees, the dew point was 74, and the relative humidity was 81%. The wind was west at 8 miles an hour, gusting to 18. The pressure was 29.97 inches and rising. Rainfall in the last hour was 0.02 inches. The Pensacola climate summary for this evening, as of 4 p.m., June 15, 2026. Today's high temperature was 89 degrees and the low 77 degrees. 0.02 inches of precipitation fell today, which brings the monthly total to 2.73 inches. The total precipitation for the year now stands at 17.66 inches. Sunset tonight is at 7:53 p.m. Sunrise tomorrow is at 5:46 a.m. Across the central Gulf Coast, Gulf Shores, a thunderstorm. Temperature was 79 degrees. Wind northwest at 7 miles an hour, gusting to 18. Milton, mostly cloudy. Temperature was 81 degrees. Wind northwest at 5 miles an hour. Destin, mostly cloudy. Temperature was 83 degrees. Wind variable at 3 miles an hour. Heat index was 92. Mary Esther, cloudy. Temperature was 86 degrees. Wind northwest at 9 miles an hour. Heat index was 90. Mobile, a thunderstorm. Temperature was 73 degrees. Wind north at 6 miles an hour. Elsewhere, Hattiesburg, heavy rain and fog and 73. New Orleans, cloudy and 84. Montgomery, light rain and 74. Tallahassee, a thunderstorm and 79. And at Panama City, mostly cloudy and 84. Here's your National Weather Service forecast. Tonight, a chance of thunderstorms. Showers. Lows in the lower 70s. West winds around 5 miles per hour this evening, becoming light and variable. Chance of rain 80%. Tuesday, showers. A chance of thunderstorms in the morning, then thunderstorms likely in the afternoon. Humid with highs around 80. Southwest winds around 5 miles per hour. Chance of rain 90%. Tuesday night, a chance of thunderstorms. A chance of showers in the evening, then showers likely after midnight. Lows in the lower 70s. South winds around 5 miles per hour. Chance of rain 70%. Wednesday, showers with a chance of thunderstorms in the morning, then showers and thunderstorms likely in the afternoon. Humid with highs in the mid-80s. South winds 5 to 10 miles per hour. Chance of rain 80%. Wednesday night, mostly cloudy with a chance of showers with a slight chance of thunderstorms. Humid with lows in the upper 70s. South winds 5 to 10 miles per hour with gusts up to 20 miles per hour. Chance of rain 40%. Thursday, showers likely with a chance of thunderstorms in the morning, then showers and thunderstorms in the afternoon. Highs in the mid-80s. Chance of rain 80%. Thursday night, showers likely with a chance of thunderstorms. Lows in the upper 70s. Chance of rain 70%. Juneteenth, showers and thunderstorms likely. Highs in the upper 80s. Chance of rain 70%. 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The current time is 8:09 p.m. Central Daylight Time. Here's your marine forecast. On the weather map, light to moderate westerly winds become southwesterly tonight, then gradually trend to a moderate to strong southerly flow by Wednesday night. The onshore flow transitions to a light to moderate southwesterly flow on Friday. On Perdido Bay, Pensacola Bay including Santa Rosa Sound, and Choctawhatchee Bay. For tonight, west winds 5 to 10 knots, becoming southwest late this evening and overnight. Waves 1 foot or less. Light chop. Showers likely with a chance of thunderstorms. For Tuesday, southwest winds 5 to 10 knots. Waves 1 foot or less. Light chop. Showers likely with a chance of thunderstorms in the morning, then showers with thunderstorms likely in the afternoon. For Tuesday night, southwest winds 5 to 10 knots. Waves 1 foot or less. Light chop. A chance of thunderstorms. A chance of showers in the evening, then showers after midnight. And for Wednesday, southwest winds 10 to 15 knots with gusts up to 20 knots. Waves 1 foot or less. A moderate chop. A chance of thunderstorms. Showers. On Perdido Bay, Pensacola Bay including Santa Rosa Sound, and Choctawhatchee Bay. For tonight, west winds 5 to 10 knots, becoming southwest late. Waves 1 foot or less. Light chop. A chance of showers and thunderstorms. For Tuesday, southwest winds 5 to 10 knots. Waves 1 foot or less. Light chop. A chance of thunderstorms. Showers. For Tuesday night, southwest winds 5 to 10 knots. Waves 1 foot or less. Light chop. A chance of thunderstorms. Showers. And for Wednesday, southwest winds 10 to 15 knots with gusts up to 20 knots. Waves 1 foot or less. A moderate chop. A chance of thunderstorms. Showers, mainly in the morning. From the Okaloosa-Walton County line to Pascagoula, and out 20 nautical miles. For tonight, west winds 5 to 10 knots, becoming southwest after midnight. Seas around 2 feet. Wave detail, west 2 feet at 4 seconds and south 1 foot at 7 seconds. A chance of thunderstorms. A chance of showers. For Tuesday, southwest winds 10 to 15 knots with gusts up to 20 knots. Seas around 2 feet. Wave detail, southwest 2 feet at 4 seconds and south 1 foot at 7 seconds. A chance of thunderstorms. Showers. For Tuesday night, southwest winds 10 to 15 knots. Seas 2 to 3 feet. Wave detail, southwest 3 feet at 6 seconds. A chance of thunderstorms. A chance of showers in the evening, then showers after midnight. And for Wednesday, southwest winds around 15 knots with gusts up to 20 knots. Seas 3 to 4 feet, occasionally to 5 feet. Wave detail, south 4 feet at 6 seconds.

west 3 feet at 5 seconds and south 1 foot at 8 seconds. A chance of thunderstorms. A chance of showers in the morning, then showers in the afternoon. For Tuesday night, southwest winds 10 to 15 knots. Seas 2 to 4 feet, occasionally to 5 feet. Wave detail, southwest 4 feet at 6 seconds. A chance of showers. A slight chance of thunderstorms in the evening, then a chance of thunderstorms after midnight. And for Wednesday, south winds around 15 knots with gusts up to 20 knots. Seas 3 to 5 feet, occasionally to 6 feet. Wave detail, south 5 feet at 7 seconds. A chance of showers. A chance of thunderstorms, mainly in the morning. Tidal information, at the mouth of the Mobile River on Tuesday, low tide at 12:28 a.m. High tide at 1:29 p.m. At the mouth of the Mobile River on Wednesday, low tide at 1:23 a.m. High tide at 2:25 p.m. At Pensacola Bay on Tuesday, high tide at 12:40 p.m. At Pensacola Bay on Wednesday, low tide at 12:07 a.m. At the East Pass in Destin on Tuesday, high tide at 12:07 p.m. Low tide at 11:33 p.m. At the East Pass in Destin on Wednesday, high tide at 1:02 p.m. The Pensacola climate summary for this evening, as of 4 p.m., June 15, 2026. Today's high temperature was 89 degrees and the low 77 degrees. 0.02 inches of precipitation fell today, which brings the monthly total to 2.73 inches. The total precipitation for the year now stands at 17.66 inches. Sunset tonight is at 7:53 p.m. Sunrise tomorrow is at 5:46 a.m. Here's your National Weather Service forecast. Tonight, a chance of thunderstorms. Showers. Lows in the lower 70s. West winds around 5 miles per hour this evening, becoming light and variable. Chance of rain 80%. Tuesday, showers. A chance of thunderstorms in the morning, then thunderstorms likely in the afternoon. Humid with highs around 80. Southwest winds around 5 miles per hour. Chance of rain 90%. Tuesday night, a chance of thunderstorms. A chance of showers in the evening, then showers likely after midnight. Lows in the lower 70s. South winds around 5 miles per hour. Chance of rain 70%. Wednesday, showers with a chance of thunderstorms in the morning, then showers and thunderstorms likely in the afternoon. Humid with highs in the mid-80s. South winds 5 to 10 miles per hour. Chance of rain 80%. Wednesday night, mostly cloudy with a chance of showers with a slight chance of thunderstorms. Humid with lows in the upper 70s. South winds 5 to 10 miles per hour with gusts up to 20 miles per hour. Chance of rain 40%. Thursday, showers likely with a chance of thunderstorms in the morning, then showers and thunderstorms in the afternoon. Highs in the mid-80s. Chance of rain 80%. Thursday night, showers likely with a chance of thunderstorms. Lows in the upper 70s. Chance of rain 70%. Juneteenth, showers and thunderstorms likely. Highs in the upper 80s. Chance of rain 70%. 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The current time is 8:17 p.m. Central Daylight Time. Here's your marine forecast. On the weather map, light to moderate westerly winds become southwesterly tonight, then gradually trend to a moderate to strong southerly flow by Wednesday night. The onshore flow transitions to a light to moderate southwesterly flow on Friday. On Perdido Bay, Pensacola Bay including Santa Rosa Sound, and Choctaw Hatchie Bay. For tonight, west winds 5 to 10 knots, becoming southwest late this evening and overnight. Waves 1 foot or less. Light chop. Showers likely with a chance of thunderstorms. For Tuesday,

0: southwest winds 5 to 10 knots. Waves 1 foot or less. Right chop. Showers likely with a chance of thunderstorms in the morning, then showers with thunderstorms likely in the afternoon. For Tuesday night, southwest winds 5 to 10 knots. Waves 1 foot or less. Right chop. A chance of thunderstorms. A chance of showers in the evening, then showers after midnight. And for Wednesday, southwest winds 10 to 15 knots with gusts up to 20 knots. Waves 1 foot or less. A moderate chop. A chance of thunderstorms. Showers. On Perdido Bay, Pensacola Bay including Santa Rosa Sound, and Choctaw Hatchie Bay. For tonight, west winds 5 to 10 knots, becoming southwest late. Waves 1 foot or less. Right chop. A chance of showers and thunderstorms. For Tuesday, southwest winds 5 to 10 knots. Waves 1 foot or less. Right chop. A chance of thunderstorms. Showers. For Tuesday night, southwest winds 5 to 10 knots. Waves 1 foot or less. Right chop. A chance of thunderstorms. Showers. And for Wednesday, southwest winds 10 to 15 knots with gusts up to 20 knots. Waves 1 foot or less. A moderate chop. A chance of thunderstorms. Showers, mainly in the morning. From the Okaloosa-Walton County line to Pascagoula, and out 20 nautical miles. For tonight, west winds 5 to 10 knots, becoming southwest after midnight. Seas around 2 feet. Wave detail, west 2 feet at 4 seconds and south 1 foot at 7 seconds. A chance of thunderstorms. A chance of showers. For Tuesday, southwest winds 10 to 15 knots with gusts up to 20 knots. Seas around 2 feet. Wave detail, southwest 2 feet at 4 seconds and south 1 foot at 7 seconds. A chance of thunderstorms. Showers. For Tuesday night, southwest winds 10 to 15 knots. Seas 2 to 3 feet. Wave detail, southwest 3 feet at 6 seconds. A chance of thunderstorms. A chance of showers in the evening, then showers after midnight. And for Wednesday, southwest winds around 15 knots with gusts up to 20 knots. Seas 3 to 4 feet, occasionally to 5 feet. Wave detail, south 4 feet at 6 seconds. A chance of thunderstorms. Showers. From the Okaloosa-Walton County line to Pascagoula, from 20 to 60 nautical miles offshore. For tonight, southwest winds 5 to 10 knots, increasing to 10 to 15 knots late. Seas around 2 feet. Wave detail, west 2 feet at 4 seconds and south 1 foot at 7 seconds. A slight chance of thunderstorms. For Tuesday, southwest winds 10 to 15 knots with gusts up to 20 knots. Seas 2 to 3 feet. Wave detail, southwest 3 feet at 5 seconds and south 1 foot at 8 seconds. A chance of thunderstorms. A chance of showers in the morning, then showers in the afternoon. For Tuesday night, southwest winds 10 to 15 knots. Seas 2 to 4 feet, occasionally to 5 feet. Wave detail, southwest 4 feet at 6 seconds. A chance of showers. A slight chance of thunderstorms in the evening, then a chance of thunderstorms after midnight. And for Wednesday, south winds around 15 knots with gusts up to 20 knots. Seas 3 to 5 feet, occasionally to 6 feet. Wave detail, south 5 feet at 7 seconds. A chance of showers. A chance of thunderstorms, mainly in the morning. The Tropical Weather Outlook. For the North Atlantic, Caribbean Sea and the Gulf of America, northwestern Gulf of America, a trough of low pressure located over northeastern Mexico continues to produce a large area of disorganized showers and thunderstorms. Development is not expected during the next day or so while the trough remains inland. However, the system could reemerge over the northwestern Gulf of America late Tuesday or Wednesday, and environmental conditions there are marginally conducive for the formation of a short-lived tropical storm on Wednesday into Thursday. Regardless of tropical cyclone formation, interests across southern and eastern Texas and portions of Louisiana and Mississippi should prepare for periods of intense rainfall over the next several days, which could produce widespread, life-threatening flash, urban, and river flooding. Gusty winds and coastal flooding are also possible along portions of the northwestern Gulf Coast, and tropical storm watches or warnings could be required on Tuesday. Additional information on this system can be found in products issued by your local National Weather Service Forecast Office or NHC Key Messages. Formation chance through 48 hours, medium, 50%. Formation chance through 7 days, medium, 50%. Tidal information at the mouth of the Mobile River on Tuesday, low tide at 12:28 a.m. High tide at 1:29 p.m. At the mouth of the Mobile River on Wednesday, low tide at 1:23 a.m. High tide at 2:25 p.m. At Pensacola Bay on Tuesday, high tide at 12:40 p.m. At Pensacola Bay on Wednesday, low tide at 12:07 a.m. At the East Pass in Destin on Tuesday, high tide at 12:07 p.m. Low tide at 11:33 p.m. At the East Pass in Destin on Wednesday, high tide at 1:02 p.m. The following marine observations were made as of 8 p.m. Mobile Bay Coast Guard Station. Winds were calm. Sea temperature 85 degrees. Air temperature 74 degrees. Weeks Bay, calm. Air temperature was 77 degrees. Pensacola Bay. Sea temperature 83 degrees. Air temperature 81 degrees. The report from the east end of Dauphin Island was not available. Graham Bay, north winds at 5 knots. Air temperature was 76 degrees. And Pettiboy Island, north winds at 12 knots. Air temperature was 77 degrees. South of Dauphin Island. Winds were south at 8 knots. Wave height 2 feet. Wave period 4 seconds. 12 miles south of Orange Beach. Winds were northwest at 8 knots. Sea temperature 84 degrees. Air temperature 82 degrees. 100 miles south of Destin. Winds were west at 6 knots. Air temperature 83 degrees. The following weather reports were made at 8 p.m. Pensacola International Airport, rain and fog were reported. The temperature was 78 degrees. The dew point was 75, and the relative humidity was 90%. The wind was west at 6 miles an hour. The pressure was 30.00 inches and rising. Rainfall in the last hour was 0.03 inches. Pensacola Naval Air Station, a thunderstorm was reported. The temperature was 74 degrees, the dew point was 73, and the relative humidity was 97%. The wind was southwest at 3 miles an hour. The pressure was 30.00 inches and rising. Rainfall in the last hour was 0.19 inches. The Pensacola climate summary for this evening, as of 4 p.m., June 15, 2026. Today's high temperature was 89 degrees and the low 77 degrees. 0.02 inches of precipitation fell today, which brings the monthly total to 2.73 inches. The total precipitation for the year now stands at 17.66 inches. Sunset tonight is at 7:53 p.m. Sunrise tomorrow is at 5:46 a.m. Here's your National Weather Service forecast. Tonight, a chance of thunderstorms. Showers. Lows in the lower 70s. West winds around 5 miles per hour this evening, becoming light and variable. Chance of rain 80%. Tuesday, showers. A chance of thunderstorms in the morning, then thunderstorms likely in the afternoon. Humid with highs around 80. Southwest winds around 5 miles per hour. Chance of rain 90%. Tuesday night, a chance of thunderstorms. A chance of showers in the evening, then showers likely after midnight. Lows in the lower 70s. South winds around 5 miles per hour. Chance of rain 70%. Wednesday, showers with a chance of thunderstorms in the morning, then showers and thunderstorms likely in the afternoon. humid with highs in the mid-80s. South winds 5 to 10 miles per hour. Chance of rain 80%. Wednesday night, mostly cloudy with a chance of showers with a slight chance of thunderstorms. Humid with lows in the upper 70s. South winds 5 to 10 miles per hour with gusts up to 20 miles per hour. Chance of rain 40%. Thursday, showers likely with a chance of thunderstorms in the morning, then showers and thunderstorms in the afternoon. Highs in the mid-80s. Chance of rain 80%. Thursday night, showers likely with a chance of thunderstorms. Lows in the upper 70s. Chance of rain 70%. Juneteenth, showers and thunderstorms likely. Highs in the upper 80s. Chance of rain 70%. 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The current time is 8:29 p.m. Central Daylight Time. Here's your marine forecast. On the weather map, light to moderate westerly winds become southwesterly tonight, then gradually trend to a moderate to strong southerly flow by Wednesday night. The onshore flow transitions to a light to moderate southwesterly flow on Friday. On Perdido Bay, Pensacola Bay including Santa Rosa Sound, and Choctawhatchee Bay. For tonight, west winds 5 to 10 knots, becoming southwest late this evening and overnight. Waves 1 foot or less. Light chop. Showers likely with a chance of thunderstorms. For Tuesday, southwest winds 5 to 10 knots. Waves 1 foot or less. Light chop. Showers likely with a chance of thunderstorms in the morning, then showers with thunderstorms likely in the afternoon. For Tuesday night, southwest winds 5 to 10 knots. Waves 1 foot or less. Light chop. A chance of thunderstorms. A chance of showers in the evening, then showers after midnight. And for Wednesday, southwest winds 10 to 15 knots with gusts up to 20 knots. Waves 1 foot or less. A moderate chop. A chance of thunderstorms. Showers. On Perdido Bay, Pensacola Bay including Santa Rosa Sound, and Choctawhatchee Bay. For tonight, west winds 5 to 10 knots, becoming southwest late. Waves 1 foot or less. Light chop. A chance of showers and thunderstorms. For Tuesday, southwest winds 5 to 10 knots. Waves 1 foot or less. Light chop. A chance of thunderstorms. Showers. For Tuesday night, southwest winds 5 to 10 knots. Waves 1 foot or less. Light chop. A chance of thunderstorms. Showers. And for Wednesday, southwest winds 10 to 15 knots with gusts up to 20 knots. Waves 1 foot or less. A moderate chop. A chance of thunderstorms. Showers, mainly in the morning. From the Okaloosa-Walton County line to Pascagoula, and out 20 nautical miles. For tonight, west winds 5 to 10 knots, becoming southwest after midnight. Seas around 2 feet. Wave detail, west 2 feet at 4 seconds and south 1 foot at 7 seconds. A chance of thunderstorms. A chance of showers. For Tuesday, southwest winds 10 to 15 knots with gusts up to 20 knots. Seas around 2 feet. Wave detail, southwest 2 feet at 4 seconds and south 1 foot at 7 seconds. A chance of thunderstorms. Showers. For Tuesday night, southwest winds 10 to 15 knots. Seas 2 to 3 feet. Wave detail, southwest 3 feet at 6 seconds. A chance of thunderstorms. A chance of showers in the evening, then showers after midnight. And for Wednesday, southwest winds around 15 knots with gusts up to 20 knots. Seas 3 to 4 feet, occasionally to 5 feet. Wave detail, south 4 feet at 6 seconds. A chance of thunderstorms. Showers. From the Okaloosa-Walton County line to Pascagoula, from 20 to 60 nautical miles offshore. For tonight, southwest winds 5 to 10 knots, increasing to 10 to 15 knots late. Seas around 2 feet. Wave detail, west 2 feet at 4 seconds and south 1 foot at 7 seconds. A slight chance of thunderstorms. For Tuesday, southwest winds 10 to 15 knots with gusts up to 20 knots. Seas 2 to 3 feet. Wave detail, southwest 3 feet at 5 seconds and south 1 foot at 8 seconds. A chance of thunderstorms. A chance of showers in the morning, then showers in the afternoon. For Tuesday night, southwest winds 10 to 15 knots. Seas 2 to 4 feet, occasionally to 5 feet. Wave detail, southwest 4 feet at 6 seconds. A chance of showers. A slight chance of thunderstorms in the evening, then a chance of thunderstorms after midnight. And for Wednesday, south winds around 15 knots with gusts up to 20 knots. Seas 3 to 5 feet, occasionally to 6 feet. Wave detail, south 5 feet at 7 seconds. A chance of showers. A chance of thunderstorms, mainly in the morning. Tidal information, at the mouth of the Mobile River on Tuesday, low tide at 12:28 a.m. High tide at 1:29 p.m. At the mouth of the Mobile River on Wednesday, low tide at 1:23 a.m. High tide at 2:25 p.m. At Pensacola Bay on Tuesday, high tide at 12:40 p.m. At Pensacola Bay on Wednesday, low tide at 12:07 a.m. At the East Pass in Destin on Tuesday, high tide at 12:07 p.m. Low tide at 11:33 p.m. At the East Pass in Destin on Wednesday, high tide at 1:02 p.m. The following marine observations were made as of 8 p.m. Mobile Bay Coast Guard Station. Winds were calm. Sea temperature 85 degrees. Air temperature 74 degrees. Weeks Bay, calm. Air temperature was 77 degrees. Pensacola Bay. Sea temperature 83 degrees. Air temperature 81 degrees. The report from the east end of Dauphin Island was not available. Graham Bay, north winds at 5 knots. Air temperature was 76 degrees. And Pettiboy Island, north winds at 12 knots. Air temperature was 77 degrees. South of Dauphin Island. Winds were south at 8 knots. Wave height 2 feet. Wave period 4 seconds. 12 miles south of Orange Beach. Winds were northwest at 8 knots. Sea temperature 84 degrees. Air temperature 82 degrees. 100 miles south of Destin. Winds were west at 6 knots. Air temperature 83 degrees. The following weather reports were made at 8 p.m. Pensacola International Airport, rain and fog were reported. The temperature was 78 degrees, the dew point was 75, and the relative humidity was 90%. The wind was west at 6 miles an hour. The pressure was 30.00 inches and rising. Rainfall in the last hour was 0.03 inches. Pensacola Naval Air Station, a thunderstorm was reported. The temperature was 74 degrees, the dew point was 73, and the relative humidity was 97%. The wind was southwest at 3 miles an hour. The pressure was 30.00 inches and rising. Rainfall in the last hour was 0.19 inches. The Pensacola climate summary for this evening, as of 4 p.m., June 15, 2026. Today's high temperature was 89 degrees and the low 77 degrees. 0.02 inches of precipitation fell today, which brings the monthly total to 2.73 inches. The total precipitation for the year now stands at 17.66 inches. Sunset tonight is at 7:53 p.m. Sunrise tomorrow is at 5:46 a.m. Here's your National Weather Service forecast. Tonight, a chance of thunderstorms. Showers. Lows in the lower 70s. West winds around 5 miles per hour this evening, becoming light and variable. Chance of rain 80%. Tuesday, showers. A chance of thunderstorms in the morning, then thunderstorms likely in the afternoon. Humid with highs around 80. Southwest winds around 5 miles per hour. Chance of rain 90%. Tuesday night, a chance of thunderstorms. A chance of showers in the evening, then showers likely after midnight. Lows in the lower 70s. South winds around 5 miles per hour. Chance of rain 70%. Wednesday, showers with a chance of thunderstorms in the morning, then showers and thunderstorms likely in the afternoon. Humid with highs in the mid-80s. South winds 5 to 10 miles per hour. Chance of rain 80%. Wednesday night, mostly cloudy with a chance of showers with a slight chance of thunderstorms. Humid with lows in the upper 70s. South winds 5 to 10 miles per hour with gusts up to 20 miles per hour. Chance of rain 40%. Thursday, showers likely with a chance of thunderstorms in the morning, then showers and thunderstorms in the afternoon. Highs in the mid-80s. Chance of rain 80%. Thursday night, showers likely with a chance of thunderstorms. Lows in the upper 70s. Chance of rain 70%. Juneteenth, showers and thunderstorms likely. Highs in the upper 80s. Chance of rain 70%. 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The current time is 8:39 p.m. Central Daylight Time. Here's your marine forecast. On the weather map, light to moderate westerly winds become southwesterly tonight, then gradually trend to a moderate to strong southerly flow by Wednesday night. The onshore flow transitions to a light to moderate southwesterly flow on Friday. On Perdido Bay, Pensacola Bay, including Santa Rosa Sound, and Choctawhatchee Bay. For tonight, west winds 5 to 10 knots, becoming southwest late this evening and overnight. Waves 1 foot or less. Light chop. Showers likely with a chance of thunderstorms. For Tuesday, southwest winds 5 to 10 knots. Waves 1 foot or less. Light chop. Showers likely with a chance of thunderstorms in the morning, then showers with thunderstorms likely in the afternoon. For Tuesday night, southwest winds 5 to 10 knots. Waves 1 foot or less. Light chop. A chance of thunderstorms. A chance of showers in the evening, then showers after midnight. And for Wednesday, southwest winds 10 to 15 knots with gusts up to 20 knots. Waves 1 foot or less. A moderate chop. A chance of thunderstorms. Showers. On Perdido Bay, Pensacola Bay, including Santa Rosa Sound, and Choctawhatchee Bay. For tonight, west winds 5 to 10 knots, becoming southwest late. Waves 1 foot or less. Light chop. A chance of showers and thunderstorms. For Tuesday, southwest winds 5 to 10 knots. Waves 1 foot or less. Light chop. A chance of thunderstorms. Showers. For Tuesday night, southwest winds 5 to 10 knots. Waves 1 foot or less. Light chop. A chance of thunderstorms. Showers. And for Wednesday, southwest winds 10 to 15 knots with gusts up to 20 knots. Waves 1 foot or less. A moderate chop. A chance of thunderstorms. Showers, mainly in the morning. From the Okaloosa-Walton County line to Pascagoula, and out 20 nautical miles. For tonight, west winds 5 to 10 knots, becoming southwest after midnight. Seas around 2 feet. Wave detail, west 2 feet at 4 seconds and south 1 foot at 7 seconds. A chance of thunderstorms. A chance of showers. For Tuesday, southwest winds 10 to 15 knots with gusts up to 20 knots. Seas around 2 feet. Wave detail, southwest 2 feet at 4 seconds and south 1 foot at 7 seconds. A chance of thunderstorms. Showers. For Tuesday night, southwest winds 10 to 15 knots. Seas 2 to 3 feet. Wave detail, southwest 3 feet at 6 seconds. A chance of thunderstorms. A chance of showers in the evening, then showers after midnight. And for Wednesday, southwest winds around 15 knots with gusts up to 20 knots. Seas 3 to 4 feet, occasionally to 5 feet. Wave detail, south 4 feet at 6 seconds. a chance of thunderstorms, showers. From the Okaloosa-Walton County line to Pascagoula, from 20 to 60 nautical miles offshore. For tonight, southwest winds 5 to 10 knots, increasing to 10 to 15 knots late. Seas around 2 feet. Wave detail, west 2 feet at 4 seconds and south 1 foot at 7 seconds. A slight chance of thunderstorms. For Tuesday, southwest winds 10 to 15 knots with gusts up to 20 knots. Seas 2 to 3 feet. Wave detail, southwest 3 feet at 5 seconds and south 1 foot at 8 seconds. A chance of thunderstorms. A chance of showers in the morning, then showers in the afternoon. For Tuesday night, southwest winds 10 to 15 knots. Seas 2 to 4 feet, occasionally to 5 feet. Wave detail, southwest 4 feet at 6 seconds. A chance of showers. A slight chance of thunderstorms in the evening, then a chance of thunderstorms after midnight. And for Wednesday, south winds around 15 knots with gusts up to 20 knots. Seas 3 to 5 feet, occasionally to 6 feet. Wave detail, south 5 feet at 7 seconds. A chance of showers. A chance of thunderstorms, mainly in the morning. Tidal information, at the mouth of the Mobile River on Tuesday, low tide at 12:28 a.m. High tide at 1:29 p.m. At the mouth of the Mobile River on Wednesday, low tide at 1:23 a.m. High tide at 2:25 p.m. At Pensacola Bay on Tuesday, high tide at 12:40 p.m. At Pensacola Bay on Wednesday, low tide at 12:07 a.m. At the East Pass in Destin on Tuesday, high tide at 12:07 p.m. Low tide at 11:33 p.m. At the East Pass in Destin on Wednesday, high tide at 1:02 p.m. The following marine observations were made as of 8 p.m. Mobile Bay Coast Guard Station. Winds were calm. Sea temperature 85 degrees. Air temperature 74 degrees. Weeks Bay, calm. Air temperature was 77 degrees. Pensacola Bay. Sea temperature 83 degrees. Air temperature 81 degrees. The report from the east end of Dauphin Island was not available. Graham Bay, north winds at 5 knots. Air temperature was 76 degrees. And Pettiboy Island, north winds at 12 knots. Air temperature was 77 degrees. South of Dauphin Island. Winds were south at 8 knots. Wave height 2 feet. Wave period 4 seconds. 12 miles south of Orange Beach. Winds were northwest at 8 knots. Sea temperature 84 degrees. Air temperature 82 degrees. 100 miles south of Destin. Winds were west at 6 knots. Air temperature 83 degrees. 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We broadcast on a frequency of 162.40 MHz from the Mobile Pensacola National Weather Service. The following weather reports were made at 8 p.m. Pensacola International Airport, rain and fog were reported. The temperature was 78 degrees, the dew point was 75, and the relative humidity was 90%. The wind was west at 6 miles an hour. The pressure was 30.00 inches and rising. Rainfall in the last hour was 0.03 inches. Pensacola Naval Air Station, a thunderstorm was reported. The temperature was 74 degrees, the dew point was 73, and the relative humidity was 97%. The wind was southwest at 3 miles an hour. The pressure was 30.00 inches and rising. Rainfall in the last hour was 0.19 inches. The Pensacola climate summary for this evening, as of 4 p.m., June 15, 2026. Today's high temperature was 89 degrees and the low 77 degrees. 0.02 inches of precipitation fell today, which brings the monthly total to 2.73 inches. The total precipitation for the year now stands at 17.66 inches. Sunset tonight is at 7:53 p.m. Sunrise tomorrow is at 5:46 a.m. Here's your National Weather Service forecast. Tonight, a chance of thunderstorms. Showers. Lows in the lower 70s. West winds around 5 miles per hour this evening, becoming light and variable. Chance of rain 80%. Tuesday, showers. A chance of thunderstorms in the morning, then thunderstorms likely in the afternoon. Humid with highs around 80. Southwest winds around 5 miles per hour. Chance of rain 90%. Tuesday night, a chance of thunderstorms. A chance of showers in the evening, then showers likely after midnight. Lows in the lower 70s. South winds around 5 miles per hour. Chance of rain 70%. Wednesday, showers with a chance of thunderstorms in the morning, then showers and thunderstorms likely in the afternoon. Humid with highs in the mid-80s. South winds 5 to 10 miles per hour. Chance of rain 80%. Wednesday night, mostly cloudy with a chance of showers with a slight chance of thunderstorms. Humid with lows in the upper 70s. South winds 5 to 10 miles per hour with gusts up to 20 miles per hour. Chance of rain 40%. Thursday, showers likely with a chance of thunderstorms in the morning, then showers and thunderstorms in the afternoon. Highs in the mid-80s. Chance of rain 80%. Thursday night, showers likely with a chance of thunderstorms. Lows in the upper 70s. Chance of rain 70%. Juneteenth, showers and thunderstorms likely. Highs in the upper 80s. Chance of rain 70%. 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The current time is 8:50 p.m. Central Daylight Time. Here's your marine forecast. On the weather map, light to moderate westerly winds become southwesterly tonight, then gradually trend to a moderate to strong southerly flow by Wednesday night. The onshore flow transitions to a light to moderate southwesterly flow on Friday. On Perdido Bay, Pensacola Bay including Santa Rosa Sound, and Choctawhatchee Bay. For tonight, west winds 5 to 10 knots, becoming southwest late this evening and overnight. Waves 1 foot or less. Light chop. Showers likely with a chance of thunderstorms. For Tuesday, southwest winds 5 to 10 knots. Waves 1 foot or less. Light chop. Showers likely with a chance of thunderstorms in the morning, then showers with thunderstorms likely in the afternoon. For Tuesday night, southwest winds 5 to 10 knots. Waves 1 foot or less. Light chop. A chance of thunderstorms. A chance of showers in the evening, then showers after midnight. And for Wednesday, southwest winds 10 to 15 knots with gusts up to 20 knots. Waves 1 foot or less. A moderate chop. A chance of thunderstorms. Showers. On Perdido Bay, Pensacola Bay including Santa Rosa Sound, and Choctawhatchee Bay. For tonight, west winds 5 to 10 knots, becoming southwest late. Waves 1 foot or less. Light chop. A chance of showers and thunderstorms. For Tuesday, southwest winds 5 to 10 knots. Waves 1 foot or less. Light chop. A chance of thunderstorms. Showers. For Tuesday night, southwest winds 5 to 10 knots. Waves 1 foot or less. Light chop. A chance of thunderstorms. Showers. And for Wednesday, southwest winds 10 to 15 knots with gusts up to 20 knots. Waves 1 foot or less. A moderate chop. A chance of thunderstorms. Showers, mainly in the morning. From the Okaloosa-Walton County line to Pascagoula, an out 20 nautical miles. For tonight, west winds 5 to 10 knots, becoming southwest after midnight. Seas around 2 feet. Wave detail, west 2 feet at 4 seconds and south 1 foot at 7 seconds. A chance of thunderstorms. A chance of showers. For Tuesday, southwest winds 10 to 15 knots with gusts up to 20 knots. Seas around 2 feet. Wave detail, southwest 2 feet at 4 seconds and south 1 foot at 7 seconds. a chance of thunderstorms, showers. For Tuesday night, southwest winds 10 to 15 knots. Seas 2 to 3 feet. Wave detail, southwest 3 feet at 6 seconds. A chance of thunderstorms. A chance of showers in the evening, then showers after midnight. And for Wednesday, southwest winds around 15 knots with gusts up to 20 knots. Seas 3 to 4 feet, occasionally to 5 feet. Wave detail, south 4 feet at 6 seconds. A chance of thunderstorms. Showers. From the Okaloosa-Walton County line to Pascagoula, from 20 to 60 nautical miles offshore. For tonight, southwest winds 5 to 10 knots, increasing to 10 to 15 knots late. Seas around 2 feet. Wave detail, west 2 feet at 4 seconds and south 1 foot at 7 seconds. A slight chance of thunderstorms. For Tuesday, southwest winds 10 to 15 knots with gusts up to 20 knots. Seas 2 to 3 feet. Wave detail, southwest 3 feet at 5 seconds and south 1 foot at 8 seconds. A chance of thunderstorms. A chance of showers in the morning, then showers in the afternoon. For Tuesday night, southwest winds 10 to 15 knots. Seas 2 to 4 feet, occasionally to 5 feet. Wave detail, southwest 4 feet at 6 seconds. A chance of showers. A slight chance of thunderstorms in the evening, then a chance of thunderstorms after midnight. And for Wednesday, south winds around 15 knots with gusts up to 20 knots. Seas 3 to 5 feet, occasionally to 6 feet. Wave detail, south 5 feet at 7 seconds. A chance of showers. A chance of thunderstorms, mainly in the morning. The Tropical Weather Outlook. For the North Atlantic, Caribbean Sea and the Gulf of America, northwestern Gulf of America, a trough of low pressure located over northeastern Mexico continues to produce a large area of disorganized showers and thunderstorms. Development is not expected during the next day or so while the trough remains inland. However, the system could re-emerge over the northwestern Gulf of America late Tuesday or Wednesday, and environmental conditions there are marginally conducive for the formation of a short-lived tropical storm on Wednesday into Thursday. Regardless of tropical cyclone formation, interests across southern and eastern Texas and portions of Louisiana and Mississippi should prepare for periods of intense rainfall over the next several days, which could produce widespread, life-threatening flash, urban, and river flooding. Gusty winds and coastal flooding are also possible along portions of the northwestern Gulf Coast, and tropical storm watches or warnings could be required on Tuesday. Additional information on this system can be found in products issued by your local National Weather Service Forecast Office or NHC Key Messages. Formation chance through 48 hours, medium, 50%. Formation chance through 7 days, medium, 50%. Tidal information, at the mouth of the Mobile River on Tuesday, low tide at 12:28 a.m. High tide at 1:29 p.m. At the mouth of the Mobile River on Wednesday, low tide at 1:23 a.m. High tide at 2:25 p.m. At Pensacola Bay on Tuesday, high tide at 12:40 p.m. At Pensacola Bay on Wednesday, low tide at 12:07 a.m. At the East Pass in Destin on Tuesday, high tide at 12:07 p.m. Low tide at 11:33 p.m. At the East Pass in Destin on Wednesday, high tide at 1:02 p.m. The following marine observations were made as of 8 p.m. Mobile Bay Coast Guard Station. Winds were calm. Sea temperature 85 degrees. Air temperature 74 degrees. Weeks Bay, calm. Air temperature was 77 degrees. Pensacola Bay. Sea temperature 83 degrees. Air temperature 81 degrees. The report from the east end of Dauphin Island was not available. Graham Bay, north winds at 5 knots. Air temperature was 76 degrees. And Pettiboy Island, north winds at 12 knots. Air temperature was 77 degrees. South of Dauphin Island. Winds were south at 8 knots. Wave height 2 feet. Wave period 4 seconds. 12 miles south of Orange Beach. Winds were northwest at 8 knots. Sea temperature 84 degrees. Air temperature 82 degrees. 100 miles south of Destin. Winds were west at 6 knots. Air temperature 83 degrees. The following weather reports were made at 8 p.m. Pensacola International Airport, rain and fog were reported. The temperature was 78 degrees, the dew point was 75, and the relative humidity was 90%. The wind was west at 6 miles an hour. The pressure was 30.00 inches and rising. Rainfall in the last hour was 0.03 inches. Pensacola Naval Air Station, a thunderstorm was reported. The temperature was 74 degrees, the dew point was 73, and the relative humidity was 97%. The wind was southwest at 3 miles an hour. The pressure was...
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0: Temperature was 89 degrees and the low 77 degrees. 0.02 inches of precipitation fell today, which brings the monthly total to 2.73 inches. The total precipitation for the year now stands at 17.66 inches. Sunset tonight is at 7:53 p.m. Sunrise tomorrow is at 5:46 a.m. Here's your National Weather Service forecast. Tonight, a chance of thunderstorms. Showers. Lows in the lower 70s. West winds around 5 miles per hour this evening, becoming light and variable. Chance of rain 80%. Tuesday, showers. A chance of thunderstorms in the morning, then thunderstorms likely in the afternoon. Humid with highs around 80. Southwest winds around 5 miles per hour. Chance of rain 90%. Tuesday night, a chance of thunderstorms. A chance of showers in the evening, then showers likely after midnight. Lows in the lower 70s. South winds around 5 miles per hour. Chance of rain 70%. Wednesday, showers with a chance of thunderstorms in the morning, then showers and thunderstorms likely in the afternoon. Humid with highs in the mid-80s. South winds 5 to 10 miles per hour. Chance of rain 80%. Wednesday night, mostly cloudy with a chance of showers with a slight chance of thunderstorms. Humid with lows in the upper 70s. South winds 5 to 10 miles per hour with gusts up to 20 miles per hour. Chance of rain 40%. Thursday, showers likely with a chance of thunderstorms in the morning, then showers and thunderstorms in the afternoon. Highs in the mid-80s. Chance of rain 80%. Thursday night, showers likely with a chance of thunderstorms. Lows in the upper 70s. Chance of rain 70%. Juneteenth, showers and thunderstorms likely. Highs in the upper 80s. Chance of rain 70%. 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The current time is 9:02 p.m. Central Daylight Time. Here's your marine forecast. On the weather map, light to moderate westerly winds become southwesterly tonight, then gradually trend to a moderate to strong southerly flow by Wednesday night. The onshore flow transitions to a light to moderate southwesterly flow on Friday. On Perdido Bay, Pensacola Bay including Santa Rosa Sound, and Choctaw Hatchie Bay. For tonight, west winds 5 to 10 knots, becoming southwest late this evening and overnight. Waves 1 foot or less. Light chop. Showers likely with a chance of thunderstorms. For Tuesday, southwest winds 5 to 10 knots. Waves 1 foot or less. Light chop. Showers likely with a chance of thunderstorms in the morning, then showers with thunderstorms likely in the afternoon. For Tuesday night, southwest winds 5 to 10 knots. Waves 1 foot or less. Light chop. A chance of thunderstorms. A chance of showers in the evening, then showers after midnight. And for Wednesday, southwest winds 10 to 15 knots with gusts up to 20 knots. Waves 1 foot or less. a moderate chop, a chance of thunderstorms, showers. On Perdido Bay, Pensacola Bay, including Santa Rosa Sound, and Choctawhatchee Bay. For tonight, west winds 5 to 10 knots, becoming southwest late. Waves 1 foot or less. Light chop. A chance of showers and thunderstorms. For Tuesday, southwest winds 5 to 10 knots. Waves 1 foot or less. Light chop. A chance of thunderstorms. Showers. For Tuesday night, southwest winds 5 to 10 knots. Waves 1 foot or less. Light chop. A chance of thunderstorms. Showers. And for Wednesday, southwest winds 10 to 15 knots with gusts up to 20 knots. Waves 1 foot or less. A moderate chop. A chance of thunderstorms. Showers, mainly in the morning. From the Okaloosa-Walton County line to Pascagoula, and out 20 nautical miles. For tonight, west winds 5 to 10 knots, becoming southwest after midnight. Seas around 2 feet. Wave detail, west 2 feet at 4 seconds and south 1 foot at 7 seconds. A chance of thunderstorms. A chance of showers. For Tuesday, southwest winds 10 to 15 knots with gusts up to 20 knots. Seas around 2 feet. Wave detail, southwest 2 feet at 4 seconds and south 1 foot at 7 seconds. A chance of thunderstorms. Showers. For Tuesday night, southwest winds 10 to 15 knots. Seas 2 to 3 feet. Wave detail, southwest 3 feet at 6 seconds. A chance of thunderstorms. A chance of showers in the evening, then showers after midnight. And for Wednesday, southwest winds around 15 knots with gusts up to 20 knots. Seas 3 to 4 feet, occasionally to 5 feet. Wave detail, south 4 feet at 6 seconds. A chance of thunderstorms. Showers. From the Okaloosa-Walton County line to Pascagoula, from 20 to 60 nautical miles offshore. For tonight, southwest winds 5 to 10 knots, increasing to 10 to 15 knots late. Seas around 2 feet. Wave detail, west 2 feet at 4 seconds and south 1 foot at 7 seconds. A slight chance of thunderstorms. For Tuesday, southwest winds 10 to 15 knots with gusts up to 20 knots. Seas 2 to 3 feet. Wave detail, southwest 3 feet at 5 seconds and south 1 foot at 8 seconds. A chance of thunderstorms. A chance of showers in the morning, then showers in the afternoon. For Tuesday night, southwest winds 10 to 15 knots. Seas 2 to 4 feet, occasionally to 5 feet. Wave detail, southwest 4 feet at 6 seconds. A chance of showers. A slight chance of thunderstorms in the evening, then a chance of thunderstorms after midnight. And for Wednesday, south winds around 15 knots with gusts up to 20 knots. Seas 3 to 5 feet, occasionally to 6 feet. Wave detail, south 5 feet at 7 seconds. A chance of showers. A chance of thunderstorms, mainly in the morning. Tidal information, at the mouth of the Mobile River on Tuesday, low tide at 12:28 a.m. High tide at 1:29 p.m. At the mouth of the Mobile River on Wednesday, low tide at 1:23 a.m. High tide at 2:25 p.m. At Pensacola Bay on Tuesday, high tide at 12:40 p.m. At Pensacola Bay on Wednesday, low tide at 12:07 a.m. At the East Pass in Destin on Tuesday, high tide at 12:07 p.m. Low tide at 11:33 p.m. At the East Pass in Destin on Wednesday, high tide at 1:02 p.m. The following marine observations were made as of 8 p.m. Mobile Bay Coast Guard Station. Winds were calm. Sea temperature 85 degrees. Air temperature 74 degrees. Weeks Bay, calm. Air temperature was 77 degrees. Pensacola Bay. Sea temperature 83 degrees. Air temperature 81 degrees. The report from the east end of Dauphin Island was not available. Graham Bay, North winds at 5 knots. Air temperature was 76 degrees. And Pettiboy Island, north winds at 12 knots. Air temperature was 77 degrees. South of Dauphin Island, winds were south at 8 knots. Wave height 2 feet. Wave period 4 seconds. 12 miles south of Orange Beach, winds were northwest at 8 knots. Sea temperature 84 degrees. Air temperature 82 degrees. 100 miles south of Destin, winds were west at 6 knots. Air temperature 83 degrees. The following weather reports were made at 8 p.m. Pensacola International Airport, rain and fog were reported. The temperature was 78 degrees, the dew point was 75, and the relative humidity was 90%. The wind was west at 6 miles an hour. The pressure was 30.00 inches and rising. Rainfall in the last hour was 0.03 inches. Pensacola Naval Air Station, a thunderstorm was reported. The temperature was 74 degrees, the dew point was 73, and the relative humidity was 97%. The wind was southwest at 3 miles an hour. The pressure was 30.00 inches and rising. Rainfall in the last hour was 0.19 inches. The Pensacola climate summary for this evening, as of 4 p.m., June 15, 2026. Today's high temperature was 89 degrees and the low 77 degrees. 0.02 inches of precipitation fell today, which brings the monthly total to 2.73 inches. The total precipitation for the year now stands at 17.66 inches. Sunset tonight is at 7:53 p.m. Sunrise tomorrow is at 5:46 a.m. Here's your National Weather Service forecast. Tonight, a chance of thunderstorms. Showers. Lows in the lower 70s. West winds around 5 miles per hour this evening, becoming light and variable. Chance of rain 80%. Tuesday, showers. A chance of thunderstorms in the morning, then thunderstorms likely in the afternoon. Humid with highs around 80. Southwest winds around 5 miles per hour. Chance of rain 90%. Tuesday night, a chance of thunderstorms. A chance of showers in the evening, then showers likely after midnight. Lows in the lower 70s. South winds around 5 miles per hour. Chance of rain 70%. Wednesday, showers with a chance of thunderstorms in the morning, then showers and thunderstorms likely in the afternoon. Humid with highs in the mid-80s. South winds 5 to 10 miles per hour. Chance of rain 80%. Wednesday night, mostly cloudy with a chance of showers with a slight chance of thunderstorms. Humid with lows in the upper 70s. South winds 5 to 10 miles per hour with gusts up to 20 miles per hour. Chance of rain 40%. Thursday, showers likely with a chance of thunderstorms in the morning, then showers and thunderstorms in the afternoon. Highs in the mid-80s. Chance of rain 80%. Thursday night, showers likely with a chance of thunderstorms. Lows in the upper 70s. Chance of rain 70%. Juneteenth, showers and thunderstorms likely. Highs in the upper 80s. Chance of rain 70%. This is NOAA Weather Radio, from the Mobile Pensacola National Weather Service. The current time is 9:12 p.m. Central Daylight Time. Here's your marine forecast. On the weather map, light to moderate westerly winds become southwesterly tonight, then gradually trend to a moderate to strong southerly flow by Wednesday night. The onshore flow transitions to a light to moderate southwesterly flow on Friday. On Perdido Bay, Pensacola Bay including Santa Rosa Sound, and Choctawhatchee Bay. For tonight, west winds 5 to 10 knots, becoming southwest late this evening and overnight. Waves 1 foot or less. Light chop. Showers likely with a chance of thunderstorms. For Tuesday, southwest winds 5 to 10 knots. Waves 1 foot or less. Light chop. Showers likely with a chance of thunderstorms in the morning, then showers with thunderstorms likely in the afternoon. For Tuesday night, southwest winds 5 to 10 knots.

light chop, a chance of showers and thunderstorms. For Tuesday, southwest winds 5 to 10 knots, waves 1 foot or less, light chop, a chance of thunderstorms, showers. For Tuesday night, southwest winds 5 to 10 knots, waves 1 foot or less, light chop, a chance of thunderstorms, showers. And for Wednesday, southwest winds 10 to 15 knots with gusts up to 20 knots. Waves 1 foot or less. A moderate chop. A chance of thunderstorms. Showers, mainly in the morning. From the Okaloosa-Walton County line to Pascagoula, and out 20 nautical miles. For tonight, west winds 5 to 10 knots, becoming southwest after midnight. Seas around 2 feet. Wave detail, west 2 feet at 4 seconds and south 1 foot at 7 seconds. A chance of thunderstorms. A chance of showers. For Tuesday, southwest winds 10 to 15 knots with gusts up to 20 knots. Seas around 2 feet. Wave detail, southwest 2 feet at 4 seconds and south 1 foot at 7 seconds. A chance of thunderstorms. Showers. For Tuesday night, southwest winds 10 to 15 knots. Seas 2 to 3 feet. Wave detail, southwest 3 feet at 6 seconds. A chance of thunderstorms. A chance of showers in the evening, then showers after midnight. And for Wednesday, southwest winds around 15 knots with gusts up to 20 knots. Seas 3 to 4 feet, occasionally to 5 feet. Wave detail, south 4 feet at 6 seconds. A chance of thunderstorms. Showers. From the Okaloosa-Walton County line to Pascagoula, from 20 to 60 nautical miles offshore. For tonight, southwest winds 5 to 10 knots, increasing to 10 to 15 knots late. Seas around 2 feet. Wave detail, west 2 feet at 4 seconds and south 1 foot at 7 seconds. A slight chance of thunderstorms. For Tuesday, southwest winds 10 to 15 knots with gusts up to 20 knots. Seas 2 to 3 feet. Wave detail, southwest 3 feet at 5 seconds and south 1 foot at 8 seconds. A chance of thunderstorms. A chance of showers in the morning, then showers in the afternoon. For Tuesday night, southwest winds 10 to 15 knots. Seas 2 to 4 feet, occasionally to 5 feet. Wave detail, southwest 4 feet at 6 seconds. A chance of showers. A slight chance of thunderstorms in the evening, then a chance of thunderstorms after midnight. And for Wednesday, south winds around 15 knots with gusts up to 20 knots. Seas 3 to 5 feet, occasionally to 6 feet. Wave detail, south 5 feet at 7 seconds. A chance of showers. A chance of thunderstorms, mainly in the morning. 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Tidal information, at the mouth of the Mobile River on Tuesday, low tide at 12:28 a.m. High tide at 1:29 p.m. At the mouth of the Mobile River on Wednesday, low tide at 1:23 a.m. High tide at 2:25 p.m. At Pensacola Bay on Tuesday, high tide at 12:40 p.m. At Pensacola Bay on Wednesday, low tide at 12:07 a.m. At the East Pass in Destin on Tuesday, high tide at 12:07 p.m. Low tide at 11:33 p.m. At the East Pass in Destin on Wednesday, high tide at 1:02 p.m. The following marine observations were made as of 9 p.m. Mobile Bay Coast Guard Station. Winds were calm. Sea temperature 85 degrees. Air temperature 75 degrees. Weeks Bay, calm. Air temperature was 75 degrees. Pensacola Bay. Sea temperature 84 degrees. Air temperature 76 degrees. The report from the east end of Dauphin Island was not available. Graham Bay, north winds at 5 knots. Air temperature was 76 degrees.

0: and Pettiboy Island, north winds at 14 knots. Air temperature was 77 degrees. South of Dauphin Island, winds were south at 6 knots. Wave height 2 feet. Wave period 5 seconds. 12 miles south of Orange Beach, winds were north at 12 knots. Air temperature was 77 degrees. Gulf water temperature 83 degrees. Wave height 2 feet, with a period of 3 seconds. 100 miles south of Destin. Winds were west at 6 knots. Air temperature 83 degrees. Wave height 2 feet. Wave period 5 seconds. The following weather reports were made at 9 p.m. Pensacola International Airport, rain was falling. The temperature was 74 degrees, the dew point was 70, and the relative humidity was 87%. The wind was northwest at 8 miles an hour. The pressure was 30.00 inches and steady. Rainfall in the last hour was 0.20 inches. Pensacola Naval Air Station, light rain was falling. The temperature was 74 degrees, the dew point was 73, and the relative humidity was 97%. The wind was north at 6 miles an hour. The pressure was 29.99 inches and falling. Rainfall in the last hour was 0.21 inches. The Pensacola climate summary for this evening, as of 4 p.m., June 15, 2026. Today's high temperature was 89 degrees and the low 77 degrees. 0.02 inches of precipitation fell today, which brings the monthly total to 2.73 inches. The total precipitation for the year now stands at 17.66 inches. Sunset tonight is at 7:53 p.m. Sunrise tomorrow is at 5:46 a.m. The Tropical Weather Outlook. For the North Atlantic, Caribbean Sea and the Gulf of America, northwestern Gulf of America, a trough of low pressure located over northeastern Mexico continues to produce a large area of disorganized showers and thunderstorms. Development is not expected during the next day or so while the trough remains inland. However, the system could re-emerge over the northwestern Gulf of America late Tuesday or Wednesday, and environmental conditions there are marginally conducive for the formation of a short-lived tropical storm on Wednesday into Thursday. Regardless of tropical cyclone formation, interests across southern and eastern Texas and portions of Louisiana and Mississippi should prepare for periods of intense rainfall over the next several days, which could produce widespread, life-threatening flash, urban, and river flooding. Gusty winds and coastal flooding are also possible along portions of the northwestern Gulf Coast, and tropical storm watches or warnings could be required on Tuesday. Additional information on this system can be found in products issued by your local National Weather Service Forecast Office or NHC Key Messages. Formation chance through 48 hours, medium, 50%. 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Across the central Gulf Coast, Milton, light rain and fog. Temperature was 75 degrees. Wind west at 6 miles an hour. Destin, light rain. Temperature was 83 degrees. Wind northwest at 8 miles an hour. Mary Esther, light rain. Temperature was 79 degrees. Wind northwest at 9 miles an hour. Mobile, cloudy. Temperature was 74 degrees. Wind northwest at 3 miles an hour. Elsewhere, Hattiesburg, cloudy and 71. New Orleans, mostly cloudy and 78. Montgomery, mostly cloudy and 73. Tallahassee, mostly cloudy and 75. And in Panama City, mostly cloudy and 79. Here's your National Weather Service forecast. Tonight, a chance of thunderstorms. Showers. Lows in the lower 70s. West winds around 5 miles per hour this evening, becoming light and variable. Chance of rain 80%. Tuesday, showers. A chance of thunderstorms in the morning, then thunderstorms likely in the afternoon. Humid with highs around 80. Southwest winds around 5 miles per hour. Chance of rain 90%. Tuesday night, a chance of thunderstorms. A chance of showers in the evening, then showers likely after midnight. Lows in the lower 70s. South winds around 5 miles per hour. Chance of rain 70%. Wednesday, showers with a chance of thunderstorms in the morning, then showers and thunderstorms likely in the afternoon. Humid with highs in the mid-80s. South winds 5 to 10 miles per hour. Chance of rain 80%. Wednesday night, mostly cloudy with a chance of showers with a slight chance of thunderstorms. Humid with lows in the upper 70s. South winds 5 to 10 miles per hour with gusts up to 20 miles per hour. Chance of rain 40%. Thursday, showers likely with a chance of thunderstorms in the morning, then showers and thunderstorms in the afternoon. Highs in the mid-80s. Chance of rain 80%. Thursday night, showers likely with a chance of thunderstorms. Lows in the upper 70s. Chance of rain 70%. Juneteenth, showers and thunderstorms likely. Highs in the upper 80s. Chance of rain 70%. 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The current time is 9:25 p.m. Central Daylight Time. Here's your marine forecast. On the weather map, light to moderate westerly winds become southwesterly tonight, then gradually trend to a moderate to strong southerly flow by Wednesday night. The onshore flow transitions to a light to moderate southwesterly flow on Friday. On Perdido Bay, Pensacola Bay including Santa Rosa Sound, and Choctawhatchee Bay. For tonight, west winds 5 to 10 knots, becoming southwest late this evening and overnight. Waves 1 foot or less. Light chop. Showers likely with a chance of thunderstorms. For Tuesday, southwest winds 5 to 10 knots. Waves 1 foot or less. Light chop. Showers likely with a chance of thunderstorms in the morning, then showers with thunderstorms likely in the afternoon. For Tuesday night, southwest winds 5 to 10 knots. Waves 1 foot or less. Light chop. A chance of thunderstorms. A chance of showers in the evening, then showers after midnight. And for Wednesday, southwest winds 10 to 15 knots with gusts up to 20 knots. Waves 1 foot or less. A moderate chop. A chance of thunderstorms. Showers. On Perdido Bay, Pensacola Bay including Santa Rosa Sound, and Choctawhatchee Bay. For tonight, west winds 5 to 10 knots, becoming southwest late. Waves 1 foot or less. Light chop. A chance of showers and thunderstorms. For Tuesday, southwest winds 5 to 10 knots. Waves 1 foot or less. Light chop. A chance of thunderstorms. Showers. For Tuesday night, southwest winds 5 to 10 knots. Waves 1 foot or less. Light chop. A chance of thunderstorms. Showers. And for Wednesday, southwest winds 10 to 15 knots with gusts up to 20 knots. Waves 1 foot or less. A moderate chop. A chance of thunderstorms. Showers, mainly in the morning. From the Okaloosa-Walton County line to Pascagoula, and out 20 nautical miles. For tonight, west winds 5 to 10 knots, becoming southwest after midnight. Seas around 2 feet. Wave detail, west 2 feet at 4 seconds and south 1 foot at 7 seconds. A chance of thunderstorms. A chance of showers. For Tuesday, southwest winds 10 to 15 knots with gusts up to 20 knots. Seas around 2 feet. Wave detail, southwest 2 feet at 4 seconds and south 1 foot at 7 seconds. A chance of thunderstorms. Showers. For Tuesday night, southwest winds 10 to 15 knots. Seas 2 to 3 feet. Wave detail, southwest 3 feet at 6 seconds. A chance of thunderstorms. A chance of showers in the evening, then showers after midnight. And for Wednesday, southwest winds around 15 knots with gusts up to 20 knots. Seas 3 to 4 feet, occasionally to 5 feet. Wave detail, south 4 feet at 6 seconds. A chance of thunderstorms. Showers. from the Okaloosa Walton County line to Pascagoula, from 20 to 60 nautical miles offshore. For tonight, southwest winds 5 to 10 knots, increasing to 10 to 15 knots late. Seas around 2 feet. Wave detail, west 2 feet at 4 seconds and south 1 foot at 7 seconds. A slight chance of thunderstorms. For Tuesday, southwest winds 10 to 15 knots with gusts up to 20 knots. Seas 2 to 3 feet. Wave detail, southwest 3 feet at 5 seconds and south 1 foot at 8 seconds. A chance of thunderstorms. A chance of showers in the morning, then showers in the afternoon. For Tuesday night, southwest winds 10 to 15 knots. Seas 2 to 4 feet, occasionally to 5 feet. Wave detail, southwest 4 feet at 6 seconds. A chance of showers. A slight chance of thunderstorms in the evening, then a chance of thunderstorms after midnight. And for Wednesday, south winds around 15 knots with gusts up to 20 knots. Seas 3 to 5 feet, occasionally to 6 feet. Wave detail, south 5 feet at 7 seconds. A chance of showers. A chance of thunderstorms, mainly in the morning. Tidal information, at the mouth of the Mobile River on Tuesday, low tide at 12:28 a.m. High tide at 1:29 p.m. At the mouth of the Mobile River on Wednesday, low tide at 1:23 a.m. High tide at 2:25 p.m. At Pensacola Bay on Tuesday, high tide at 12:40 p.m. At Pensacola Bay on Wednesday, low tide at 12:07 a.m. At the East Pass in Destin on Tuesday, high tide at 12:07 p.m. Low tide at 11:33 p.m. At the East Pass in Destin on Wednesday, high tide at 1:02 p.m. The following marine observations were made as of 9 p.m. Mobile Bay Coast Guard Station. Winds were calm. Sea temperature 85 degrees. Air temperature 75 degrees. Weeks Bay, calm. Air temperature was 75 degrees. Pensacola Bay. Sea temperature 84 degrees. Air temperature 76 degrees. The report from the east end of Dauphin Island was not available. Graham Bay, north winds at 5 knots. Air temperature was 76 degrees. And Pettiboy Island, north winds at 14 knots. Air temperature was 77 degrees. South of Dauphin Island. Winds were south at 6 knots. Wave height 2 feet. Wave period 5 seconds. 12 miles south of Orange Beach, winds were north at 12 knots. Air temperature was 77 degrees. Gulf water temperature 83 degrees. Wave height 2 feet, with a period of 3 seconds. 100 miles south of Destin. Winds were west at 6 knots. Air temperature 83 degrees. Wave height 2 feet. Wave period 5 seconds. The following weather reports were made at 9 p.m. Pensacola International Airport, rain was falling. The temperature was 74 degrees, the dew point was 70, and the relative humidity was 87%. The wind was northwest at 8 miles an hour. The pressure was 30.00 inches and steady. Rainfall in the last hour was 0.20 inches. Pensacola Naval Air Station, light rain was falling. The temperature was 74 degrees, the dew point was 73, and the relative humidity was 97%. The wind was north at 6 miles an hour. The pressure was 29.99 inches and falling. Rainfall in the last hour was 0.21 inches. The Pensacola climate summary for this evening, as of 4 p.m., June 15, 2026. Today's high temperature was 89 degrees and the low 77 degrees. 0.02 inches of precipitation fell today, which brings the monthly total to 2.73 inches. The total precipitation for the year now stands at 17.66 inches. Sunset tonight is at 7:53 p.m. Sunrise tomorrow is at 5:46 a.m. Across the central Gulf Coast, Milton, light rain and fog. Temperature was 75 degrees. Wind west at 6 miles an hour. Destin, light rain. Temperature was 83 degrees. Wind northwest at 8 miles an hour. Mary Esther, light rain. Temperature was 79 degrees. Wind northwest at 9 miles an hour. Mobile, cloudy. Temperature was 74 degrees. Wind northwest at 3 miles an hour. Elsewhere, Hattiesburg, cloudy and 71. New Orleans, mostly cloudy and 78. Montgomery, mostly cloudy and 73. Tallahassee, mostly cloudy and 75. And in Panama City, mostly cloudy and 79. Here's your National Weather Service forecast. Tonight, a chance of thunderstorms. Showers. Lows in the lower 70s. West winds around 5 miles per hour this evening, becoming light and variable. Chance of rain 80%. Tuesday, showers. A chance of thunderstorms in the morning, then thunderstorms likely in the afternoon. Humid with highs around 80. Southwest winds around 5 miles per hour. Chance of rain 90%. Tuesday night, a chance of thunderstorms. A chance of showers in the evening, then showers likely after midnight. Lows in the lower 70s. South winds around 5 miles per hour. Chance of rain 70%. Wednesday, showers with a chance of thunderstorms in the morning, then showers and thunderstorms likely in the afternoon. Humid with highs in the mid-80s. South winds 5 to 10 miles per hour. Chance of rain 80%. Wednesday night, mostly cloudy with a chance of showers with a slight chance of thunderstorms. Humid with lows in the upper 70s. South winds 5 to 10 miles per hour with gusts up to 20 miles per hour. Chance of rain 40%. Thursday, showers likely with a chance of thunderstorms in the morning, then showers and thunderstorms in the afternoon. Highs in the mid-80s. Chance of rain 80%. Thursday night, showers likely with a chance of thunderstorms. Lows in the upper 70s. Chance of rain 70%. Juneteenth, showers and thunderstorms likely. Highs in the upper 80s. Chance of rain 70%. 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The current time is 9:36 p.m. Central Daylight Time. Here's your marine forecast. On the weather map, light to moderate westerly winds become southwesterly tonight, then gradually trend to a moderate to strong southerly flow by Wednesday night. The onshore flow transitions to a light to moderate southwesterly flow on Friday. On Perdido Bay, Pensacola Bay including Santa Rosa Sound, and Choctawhatchee Bay. For tonight, west winds 5 to 10 knots, becoming southwest late this evening and overnight. Waves 1 foot or less. Light chop. Showers likely with a chance of thunderstorms. For Tuesday, southwest winds 5 to 10 knots. Waves 1 foot or less. Light chop. Showers likely with a chance of thunderstorms in the morning, then showers with thunderstorms likely in the afternoon. For Tuesday night, southwest winds 5 to 10 knots. Waves 1 foot or less. Light chop. A chance of thunderstorms. A chance of showers in the evening, then showers after midnight. And for Wednesday, southwest winds 10 to 15 knots with gusts up to 20 knots. Waves 1 foot or less. A moderate chop. A chance of thunderstorms. Showers. On Perdido Bay, Pensacola Bay including Santa Rosa Sound, and Choctawhatchee Bay. For tonight, west winds 5 to 10 knots, becoming southwest late. Waves 1 foot or less. Light chop. A chance of showers and thunderstorms. For Tuesday, southwest winds 5 to 10 knots. Waves 1 foot or less. Light chop. A chance of thunderstorms. Showers. For Tuesday night, southwest winds 5 to 10 knots. Waves 1 foot or less. Light chop. A chance of thunderstorms. Showers. And for Wednesday, southwest winds 10 to 15 knots with gusts up to 20 knots. waves 1 foot or less. A moderate chop. A chance of thunderstorms. Showers, mainly in the morning. From the Okaloosa Walton County line to Pascagoula and out 20 nautical miles. For tonight, west winds 5 to 10 knots, becoming southwest after midnight. Seas around 2 feet. Wave detail, west 2 feet at 4 seconds and south 1 foot at 7 seconds. A chance of thunderstorms. A chance of showers. For Tuesday, southwest winds 10 to 15 knots with gusts up to 20 knots. Seas around 2 feet. Wave detail, southwest 2 feet at 4 seconds and south 1 foot at 7 seconds. A chance of thunderstorms. Showers. For Tuesday night, southwest winds 10 to 15 knots. Seas 2 to 3 feet. Wave detail, southwest 3 feet at 6 seconds. A chance of thunderstorms. A chance of showers in the evening, then showers after midnight. And for Wednesday, southwest winds around 15 knots with gusts up to 20 knots. Seas 3 to 4 feet, occasionally to 5 feet. Wave detail, south 4 feet at 6 seconds. A chance of thunderstorms. Showers. From the Okaloosa Walton County line to Pascagoula, from 20 to 60 nautical miles offshore. For tonight, southwest winds 5 to 10 knots, increasing to 10 to 15 knots late. Seas around 2 feet. Wave detail, west 2 feet at 4 seconds and south 1 foot at 7 seconds. A slight chance of thunderstorms. For Tuesday, southwest winds 10 to 15 knots with gusts up to 20 knots. Seas 2 to 3 feet. Wave detail, southwest 3 feet at 5 seconds and south 1 foot at 8 seconds. A chance of thunderstorms. A chance of showers in the morning, then showers in the afternoon. For Tuesday night, southwest winds 10 to 15 knots. Seas 2 to 4 feet, occasionally to 5 feet. Wave detail, southwest 4 feet at 6 seconds. A chance of showers. A slight chance of thunderstorms in the evening, then a chance of thunderstorms after midnight. And for Wednesday, south winds around 15 knots with gusts up to 20 knots. Seas 3 to 5 feet, occasionally to 6 feet. Wave detail, south 5 feet at 7 seconds. A chance of showers. A chance of thunderstorms, mainly in the morning. Tidal information, at the mouth of the Mobile River on Tuesday, low tide at 12:28 a.m. High tide at 1:29 p.m. At the mouth of the Mobile River on Wednesday, low tide at 1:23 a.m. High tide at 2:25 p.m. At Pensacola Bay on Tuesday, high tide at 12:40 p.m. At Pensacola Bay on Wednesday, low tide at 12:07 a.m. At the East Pass in Destin on Tuesday, high tide at 12:07 p.m. Low tide at 11:33 p.m. At the East Pass in Destin on Wednesday, high tide at 1:02 p.m. The following marine observations were made as of 9 p.m. Mobile Bay Coast Guard Station. Winds were calm. Sea temperature 85 degrees. Air temperature 75 degrees. Weeks Bay, calm. Air temperature was 75 degrees. Pensacola Bay. Sea temperature 84 degrees. Air temperature 76 degrees. The report from the east end of Dauphin Island was not available. Graham Bay, north winds at 5 knots. Air temperature was 76 degrees. And Pettiboy Island, north winds at 14 knots. Air temperature was 77 degrees. South of Dauphin Island. Winds were south at 6 knots. Wave heights 2 feet. Wave period 5 seconds. 12 miles south of Orange Beach, winds were north at 12 knots. Air temperature was 77 degrees. Gulf water temperature 83 degrees. Wave heights 2 feet, with a period of 3 seconds. 100 miles south of Destin. Winds were west at 6 knots. Air temperature 83 degrees. Wave heights 2 feet. Wave period 5 seconds. The following weather reports were made at 9 p.m. Pensacola International Airport, rain was falling. The temperature was 74 degrees, the dew point was 70, and the relative humidity was 87%. The wind was northwest at 8 miles an hour. The pressure was 30.00 inches and steady. Rainfall in the last hour was 0.20 inches. Pensacola Naval Air Station, light rain was falling. The temperature was 74 degrees, the dew point was 73, and the relative humidity was 97%. The wind was north at 6 miles an hour. The pressure was 29.99 inches and falling. Rainfall in the last hour was 0.21 inches. The Pensacola climate summary for this evening, as of 4 p.m., June 15, 2026. Today's high temperature was 89 degrees and the low 77 degrees. 0.02 inches of precipitation fell today, which brings the monthly total to 2.73 inches. The total precipitation for the year now stands at 17.66 inches. Sunset tonight is at 7:53 p.m. Sunrise tomorrow is at 5:46 a.m. Across the central Gulf Coast, Milton, light rain and fog. Temperature was 75 degrees. Wind west at 6 miles an hour. Destin, light rain. Temperature was 83 degrees. Wind northwest at 8 miles an hour. Mary Esther, light rain. Temperature was 79 degrees. Wind northwest at 9 miles an hour. Mobile, cloudy. Temperature was 74 degrees. Wind northwest at 3 miles an hour. Elsewhere, Hattiesburg, cloudy and 71. New Orleans, mostly cloudy and 78. Montgomery, mostly cloudy and 73. Tallahassee, mostly cloudy and 75. And at Panama City, mostly cloudy and 79. Here's your National Weather Service forecast. Tonight, a chance of thunderstorms. Showers. Lows in the lower 70s. West winds around 5 miles per hour this evening, becoming light and variable. Chance of rain 80%. Tuesday, showers. A chance of thunderstorms in the morning, then thunderstorms likely in the afternoon. Humid with highs around 80. Southwest winds around 5 miles per hour. Chance of rain 90%. Tuesday night, a chance of thunderstorms. A chance of showers in the evening, then showers likely after midnight. Lows in the lower 70s. South winds around 5 miles per hour. Chance of rain 70%. Wednesday, showers with a chance of thunderstorms in the morning, then showers and thunderstorms likely in the afternoon. Humid with highs in the mid-80s. South winds 5 to 10 miles per hour. Chance of rain 80%. Wednesday night, mostly cloudy with a chance of showers with a slight chance of thunderstorms. Humid with lows in the upper 70s. South winds 5 to 10 miles per hour with gusts up to 20 miles per hour. Chance of rain 40%. Thursday, showers likely with a chance of thunderstorms in the morning, then showers and thunderstorms in the afternoon. Highs in the mid-80s. Chance of rain 80%. Thursday night, showers likely with a chance of thunderstorms. Lows in the upper 70s. Chance of rain 70%. Juneteenth, showers and thunderstorms likely. Highs in the upper 80s. Chance of rain 70%. 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The current time is 9:48 p.m. Central Daylight Time. Here's your marine forecast. On the weather map, light to moderate westerly winds become southwesterly tonight, then gradually trend to a moderate to strong southerly flow by Wednesday night. The onshore flow transitions to a light to moderate southwesterly flow on Friday. On Perdido Bay, Pensacola Bay including Santa Rosa Sound, and Choctawhatchee Bay. For tonight, west winds 5 to 10 knots, becoming southwest late this evening and overnight. Waves 1 foot or less. Light chop. Showers likely with a chance of thunderstorms. For Tuesday, southwest winds 5 to 10 knots. Waves 1 foot or less. Light chop. Showers likely with a chance of thunderstorms in the morning, then showers with thunderstorms likely in the afternoon. For Tuesday night, southwest winds 5 to 10 knots. Waves 1 foot or less. Light chop. A chance of thunderstorms. A chance of showers in the evening, then showers after midnight. And for Wednesday, southwest winds 10 to 15 knots with gusts up to 20 knots. Waves 1 foot or less. A moderate chop. A chance of thunderstorms. Showers. On Perdido Bay, Pensacola Bay including Santa Rosa Sound, and Choctaw Hatchie Bay. For tonight, west winds 5 to 10 knots, becoming southwest late. Waves 1 foot or less. Light chop. A chance of showers and thunderstorms. For Tuesday, southwest winds 5 to 10 knots. Waves 1 foot or less. Light chop. A chance of thunderstorms. Showers. For Tuesday night, southwest winds 5 to 10 knots. Waves 1 foot or less. Light chop. A chance of thunderstorms. Showers. And for Wednesday, southwest winds 10 to 15 knots with gusts up to 20 knots. Waves 1 foot or less. A moderate chop. A chance of thunderstorms. Showers, mainly in the morning. From the Okaloosa-Walton County line to Pascagoula, and out 20 nautical miles. For tonight, west winds 5 to 10 knots, becoming southwest after midnight. Seas around 2 feet. Wave detail, west 2 feet at 4 seconds and south 1 foot at 7 seconds. A chance of thunderstorms. A chance of showers. For Tuesday, southwest winds 10 to 15 knots with gusts up to 20 knots. Seas around 2 feet. Wave detail, southwest 2 feet at 4 seconds and south 1 foot at 7 seconds. A chance of thunderstorms. Showers. For Tuesday night, southwest winds 10 to 15 knots. Seas 2 to 3 feet. Wave detail, southwest 3 feet at 6 seconds. A chance of thunderstorms. A chance of showers in the evening, then showers after midnight. And for Wednesday, southwest winds around 15 knots with gusts up to 20 knots. Seas 3 to 4 feet, occasionally to 5 feet. Wave detail, south 4 feet at 6 seconds. A chance of thunderstorms. Showers. From the Okaloosa-Walton County line to Pascagoula, from 20 to 60 nautical miles offshore. For tonight, southwest winds 5 to 10 knots, increasing to 10 to 15 knots late. Seas around 2 feet. Wave detail, west 2 feet at 4 seconds and south 1 foot at 7 seconds. A slight chance of thunderstorms. For Tuesday, southwest winds 10 to 15 knots with gusts up to 20 knots. Seas 2 to 3 feet. Wave detail, southwest 3 feet at 5 seconds and south 1 foot at 8 seconds. A chance of thunderstorms. A chance of showers in the morning, then showers in the afternoon. For Tuesday night, southwest winds 10 to 15 knots. Seas 2 to 4 feet, occasionally to 5 feet. Wave detail, southwest 4 feet at 6 seconds. A chance of showers. A slight chance of thunderstorms in the evening, then a chance of thunderstorms after midnight. And for Wednesday, south winds around 15 knots with gusts up to 20 knots. Seas 3 to 5 feet, occasionally to 6 feet. Wave detail, south 5 feet at 7 seconds. A chance of showers. A chance of thunderstorms, mainly in the morning. The Tropical Weather Outlook. For the North Atlantic, Caribbean Sea and the Gulf of America, northwestern Gulf of America, a trough of low pressure located over northeastern Mexico continues to produce a large area of disorganized showers and thunderstorms. Development is not expected during the next day or so while the trough remains inland. However, The system could reemerge over the northwestern Gulf of America late Tuesday or Wednesday, and environmental conditions there are marginally conducive for the formation of a short-lived tropical storm on Wednesday into Thursday. Regardless of tropical cyclone formation, interests across southern and eastern Texas and portions of Louisiana and Mississippi should prepare for periods of intense rainfall over the next several days, which could produce widespread, life-threatening flash, urban, and river flooding. Gusty winds and coastal flooding are also possible along portions of the northwestern Gulf Coast, and tropical storm watches or warnings could be required on Tuesday. Additional information on this system can be found in products issued by your local National Weather Service Forecast Office or NHCQ messages. Formation chance through 48 hours, medium, 50%. Formation chance through 7 days, medium, 50%. Tidal information at the mouth of the Mobile River on Tuesday, low tide at 12:28 a.m. High tide at 1:29 p.m. At the mouth of the Mobile River on Wednesday, low tide at 1:23 a.m. High tide at 2:25 p.m. At Pensacola Bay on Tuesday, high tide at 12:40 p.m. At Pensacola Bay on Wednesday, low tide at 12:07 a.m. At the East Pass in Destin on Tuesday, high tide at 12:07 p.m. Low tide at 11:33 p.m. At the East Pass in Destin on Wednesday, high tide at 1:02 p.m. The following marine observations were made as of 9 p.m. Mobile Bay Coast Guard Station. Winds were calm. Sea temperature 85 degrees. Air temperature 75 degrees. Weeks Bay, calm. Air temperature was 75 degrees. Pensacola Bay. Sea temperature 84 degrees. Air temperature 76 degrees. The report from the east end of Dauphin Island was not available. Graham Bay, north winds at 5 knots. Air temperature was 76 degrees. And Pettiboy Island, north winds at 14 knots. Air temperature was 77 degrees. South of Dauphin Island. Winds were south at 6 knots. Wave heights 2 feet. Wave period 5 seconds. 12 miles south of Orange Beach, winds were north at 12 knots. Air temperature was 77 degrees. Gulf water temperature 83 degrees. Wave heights 2 feet, with a period of 3 seconds. 100 miles south of Destin. Winds were west at 6 knots. Air temperature 83 degrees. Wave heights 2 feet. Wave period 5 seconds. The following weather reports were made at 9 p.m. Pensacola International Airport, rain was falling. The temperature was 74 degrees, the dew point was 70, and the relative humidity was 87%. The wind was northwest at 8 miles an hour. The pressure was 30.00 inches and steady. Rainfall in the last hour was 0.20 inches. Pensacola Naval Air Station, light rain was falling. The temperature was 74 degrees, the dew point was 73, and the relative humidity was 97%. The wind was north at 6 miles an hour. The pressure was 29.99 inches and falling. Rainfall in the last hour was 0.21 inches. The Pensacola climate summary for this evening, as of 4 p.m., June 15, 2026. Today's high temperature was 89 degrees and the low 77 degrees. 0.02 inches of precipitation fell today, which brings the monthly total to 2.73 inches. The total precipitation for the year now stands at 17.66 inches. Sunset tonight is at 7:53 p.m. Sunrise tomorrow is at 5:46 a.m. Across the central Gulf Coast, Milton, light rain and fog. Temperature was 75 degrees. Wind west at 6 miles an hour. Destin, light rain. Temperature was 83 degrees. Wind northwest at 8 miles an hour. Mary Esther, light rain. Temperature was 79 degrees. Wind northwest at 9 miles an hour. Mobile, cloudy. Temperature was 74 degrees. Wind northwest at 3 miles an hour. Elsewhere, Hattiesburg, cloudy and 71. New Orleans, mostly cloudy and 78. Montgomery, mostly cloudy and 73. Tallahassee, mostly cloudy and 75. And at Panama City, mostly cloudy and 79. Here's your National Weather Service forecast. Tonight, a chance of thunderstorms. Showers. Lows in the lower 70s. West winds around 5 miles per hour this evening, becoming light and very...
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0: Around 5 miles per hour. Chance of rain 90%. Tuesday night, a chance of thunderstorms. A chance of showers in the evening, then showers likely after midnight. Lows in the lower 70s. South winds around 5 miles per hour. Chance of rain 70%. Wednesday, showers with a chance of thunderstorms in the morning, then showers and thunderstorms likely in the afternoon. Humid with highs in the mid-80s. South winds 5 to 10 miles per hour. Chance of rain 80%. Wednesday night, mostly cloudy with a chance of showers with a slight chance of thunderstorms. Humid with lows in the upper 70s. South winds 5 to 10 miles per hour with gusts up to 20 miles per hour. Chance of rain 40%. Thursday, showers likely with a chance of thunderstorms in the morning, then showers and thunderstorms in the afternoon. Highs in the mid-80s. Chance of rain 80%. Thursday night, showers likely with a chance of thunderstorms. Lows in the upper 70s. Chance of rain 70%. Juneteenth, showers and thunderstorms likely. Highs in the upper 80s. Chance of rain 70%. 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The current time is 10:01 p.m. Central Daylight Time. Here's your marine forecast. On the weather map, light to moderate westerly winds become southwesterly tonight, then gradually trend to a moderate to strong southerly flow by Wednesday night. The onshore flow transitions to a light to moderate southwesterly flow on Friday. On Perdido Bay, Pensacola Bay including Santa Rosa Sound, and Choctawhatchee Bay. For tonight, west winds 5 to 10 knots, becoming southwest late this evening and overnight. Waves 1 foot or less. Light chop. Showers likely with a chance of thunderstorms. For Tuesday, southwest winds 5 to 10 knots. Waves 1 foot or less. Light chop. Showers likely with a chance of thunderstorms in the morning, then showers with thunderstorms likely in the afternoon. For Tuesday night, southwest winds 5 to 10 knots. Waves 1 foot or less. Light chop. A chance of thunderstorms. A chance of showers in the evening, then showers after midnight. And for Wednesday, southwest winds 10 to 15 knots with gusts up to 20 knots. Waves 1 foot or less. A moderate chop. A chance of thunderstorms. Showers. On Perdido Bay, Pensacola Bay including Santa Rosa Sound, and Choctawhatchee Bay. For tonight, west winds 5 to 10 knots, becoming southwest late. Waves 1 foot or less. Light chop. A chance of showers and thunderstorms. For Tuesday, southwest winds 5 to 10 knots. Waves 1 foot or less. Light chop. A chance of thunderstorms. Showers. For Tuesday night, southwest winds 5 to 10 knots. Waves 1 foot or less. Light chop. A chance of thunderstorms. Showers. And for Wednesday, southwest winds 10 to 15 knots with gusts up to 20 knots. Waves 1 foot or less. A moderate chop. A chance of thunderstorms. Showers, mainly in the morning. From the Okaloosa-Walton County line to Pascagoula, and out 20 nautical miles. For tonight, west winds 5 to 10 knots, becoming southwest after midnight. Seas around 2 feet. Wave detail, west 2 feet at 4 seconds and south 1 foot at 7 seconds. a chance of thunderstorms, a chance of showers. For Tuesday, southwest winds 10 to 15 knots with gusts up to 20 knots. Seas around 2 feet. Wave detail, southwest 2 feet at 4 seconds and south 1 foot at 7 seconds. A chance of thunderstorms. Showers. For Tuesday night, southwest winds 10 to 15 knots. Seas 2 to 3 feet. Wave detail, southwest 3 feet at 6 seconds. A chance of thunderstorms. A chance of showers in the evening, then showers after midnight. And for Wednesday, southwest winds around 15 knots with gusts up to 20 knots. Seas 3 to 4 feet, occasionally to 5 feet. Wave detail, south 4 feet at 6 seconds. A chance of thunderstorms. Showers. From the Okaloosa-Walton County line to Pascagoula, from 20 to 60 nautical miles offshore. For tonight, southwest winds 5 to 10 knots, increasing to 10 to 15 knots late. Seas around 2 feet. Wave detail, west 2 feet at 4 seconds and south 1 foot at 7 seconds. A slight chance of thunderstorms. For Tuesday, southwest winds 10 to 15 knots with gusts up to 20 knots. Seas 2 to 3 feet. Wave detail, southwest 3 feet at 5 seconds and south 1 foot at 8 seconds. A chance of thunderstorms. A chance of showers in the morning, then showers in the afternoon. For Tuesday night, southwest winds 10 to 15 knots. Seas 2 to 4 feet, occasionally to 5 feet. Wave detail, southwest 4 feet at 6 seconds. A chance of showers. A slight chance of thunderstorms in the evening, then a chance of thunderstorms after midnight. And for Wednesday, south winds around 15 knots with gusts up to 20 knots. Seas 3 to 5 feet, occasionally to 6 feet. Wave detail, south 5 feet at 7 seconds. A chance of showers. A chance of thunderstorms, mainly in the morning. Tidal information, at the mouth of the Mobile River on Tuesday, low tide at 12:28 a.m. High tide at 1:29 p.m. At the mouth of the Mobile River on Wednesday, low tide at 1:23 a.m. High tide at 2:25 p.m. At Pensacola Bay on Tuesday, high tide at 12:40 p.m. At Pensacola Bay on Wednesday, low tide at 12:07 a.m. At the East Pass in Destin on Tuesday, high tide at 12:07 p.m. Low tide at 11:33 p.m. At the East Pass in Destin on Wednesday, high tide at 1:02 p.m. The following marine observations were made as of 9 p.m. Mobile Bay Coast Guard Station. Winds were calm. Sea temperature 85 degrees. Air temperature 75 degrees. Weeks Bay, calm. Air temperature was 75 degrees. Pensacola Bay. Sea temperature 84 degrees. Air temperature 76 degrees. The report from the east end of Dauphin Island was not available. Graham Bay, north winds at 5 knots. Air temperature was 76 degrees. And Pettiboy Island, north winds at 14 knots. Air temperature was 77 degrees. South of Dauphin Island. Winds were south at 6 knots. Wave heights 2 feet. Wave period 5 seconds. 12 miles south of Orange Beach, winds were north at 12 knots. Air temperature was 77 degrees. Gulf water temperature 83 degrees. Wave heights 2 feet, with a period of 3 seconds. 100 miles south of Destin. Winds were west at 6 knots. Air temperature 83 degrees. Wave heights 2 feet. Wave period 5 seconds. The following weather reports were made at 9 p.m. Pensacola International Airport, rain was falling. The temperature was 74 degrees, the dew point was 70, and the relative humidity was 87%. The wind was northwest at 8 miles an hour. The pressure was 30.00 inches and steady. Rainfall in the last hour was 0.20 inches. Pensacola Naval Air Station, light rain was falling. The temperature was 74 degrees, the dew point was 73, and the relative humidity was 97%. The wind was north at 6 miles an hour. The pressure was 29.99 inches and falling. Rainfall in the last hour was 0.21 inches. The Pensacola climate summary for this evening, as of 4 p.m., June 15, 2026. Today's high temperature was 89 degrees and the low 77 degrees. 0.02 inches of precipitation fell today, which brings the monthly total to 2.73 inches. The total precipitation for the year now stands at 17.66 inches. Sunset tonight is at 7:53 p.m. Sunrise tomorrow is at 5:46 a.m. Across the central Gulf Coast, Milton, light rain and fog. Temperature was 75 degrees. Wind west at 6 miles an hour. Destin, light rain. Temperature was 83 degrees. Wind northwest at 8 miles an hour. Mary Esther, light rain. Temperature was 79 degrees. Wind northwest at 9 miles an hour. Mobile, cloudy. Temperature was 74 degrees. Wind northwest at 3 miles an hour. Elsewhere, Hattiesburg, cloudy and 71. New Orleans, mostly cloudy and 78. Montgomery, mostly cloudy and 73. Tallahassee, mostly cloudy and 75. And in Panama City, mostly cloudy and 79. Here's your National Weather Service forecast. Tonight, a chance of thunderstorms. Showers. Lows in the lower 70s. West winds around 5 miles per hour this evening, becoming light and variable. Chance of rain 80%. Tuesday, showers. A chance of thunderstorms in the morning, then thunderstorms likely in the afternoon. Humid with highs around 80. Southwest winds around 5 miles per hour. Chance of rain 90%. Tuesday night, a chance of thunderstorms. A chance of showers in the evening, then showers likely after midnight. Lows in the lower 70s. South winds around 5 miles per hour. Chance of rain 70%. Wednesday, showers with a chance of thunderstorms in the morning, then showers and thunderstorms likely in the afternoon. Humid with highs in the mid-80s. South winds 5 to 10 miles per hour. Chance of rain 80%. Wednesday night, mostly cloudy with a chance of showers with a slight chance of thunderstorms. Humid with lows in the upper 70s. South winds 5 to 10 miles per hour with gusts up to 20 miles per hour. Chance of rain 40%. Thursday, showers likely with a chance of thunderstorms in the morning, then showers and thunderstorms in the afternoon. Highs in the mid-80s. Chance of rain 80%. Thursday night, showers likely with a chance of thunderstorms. Lows in the upper 70s. Chance 80%. Juneteenth, showers and thunderstorms likely. Highs in the upper 80s. Chance of rain 70%. This is NOAA Weather Radio from the Mobile Pensacola National Weather Service. The current time is 10:12 p.m. Central Daylight Time. Here's your marine forecast. On the weather map, light to moderate westerly winds become southwesterly tonight, then gradually trend to a moderate to strong southerly flow by Wednesday night. The onshore flow transitions to a light to moderate southwesterly flow on Friday. On Perdido Bay, Pensacola Bay including Santa Rosa Sound, and Choctawhatchee Bay. For tonight, west winds 5 to 10 knots, becoming southwest late this evening and overnight. Waves 1 foot or less. Light chop. Showers likely with a chance of thunderstorms. For Tuesday, southwest winds 5 to 10 knots. Waves 1 foot or less. Light chop. Showers likely with a chance of thunderstorms in the morning, then showers with thunderstorms likely in the afternoon. For Tuesday night, southwest winds 5 to 10 knots. Waves 1 foot or less. Light chop. A chance of thunderstorms. A chance of showers in the evening, then showers after midnight. And for Wednesday, southwest winds 10 to 15 knots with gusts up to 20 knots. Waves 1 foot or less. A moderate drop. A chance of thunderstorms. Showers. On Perdido Bay, Pensacola Bay, including Santa Rosa Sound, and Choctaw Hatchie Bay.

waves 1 foot or less, a moderate chop, a chance of thunderstorms, showers, mainly in the morning. From the Okaloosa Walton County line to Pascagoula, and out 20 nautical miles. For tonight, west winds 5 to 10 knots, becoming southwest after midnight. Seas around 2 feet. Wave detail, west 2 feet at 4 seconds and south 1 foot at 7 seconds. A chance of thunderstorms. A chance of showers. For Tuesday, southwest winds 10 to 15 knots with gusts up to 20 knots. Seas around 2 feet. Wave detail, southwest 2 feet at 4 seconds and south 1 foot at 7 seconds. A chance of thunderstorms. Showers. For Tuesday night, southwest winds 10 to 15 knots. Seas 2 to 3 feet. Wave detail, southwest 3 feet at 6 seconds. A chance of thunderstorms. A chance of showers in the evening, then showers after midnight. And for Wednesday, southwest winds around 15 knots with gusts up to 20 knots. Seas 3 to 4 feet, occasionally to 5 feet. Wave detail, south 4 feet at 6 seconds. A chance of thunderstorms. Showers. From the Okaloosa Walton County line to Pascagoula, from 20 to 60 nautical miles offshore. For tonight, southwest winds 5 to 10 knots, increasing to 10 to 15 knots late. Seas around 2 feet. Wave detail, west 2 feet at 4 seconds and south 1 foot at 7 seconds. A slight chance of thunderstorms. For Tuesday, southwest winds 10 to 15 knots with gusts up to 20 knots. Seas 2 to 3 feet. Wave detail, southwest 3 feet at 5 seconds and south 1 foot at 8 seconds. A chance of thunderstorms. A chance of showers in the morning, then showers in the afternoon. For Tuesday night, southwest winds 10 to 15 knots. Seas 2 to 4 feet, occasionally to 5 feet. Wave detail, southwest 4 feet at 6 seconds. A chance of showers. A slight chance of thunderstorms in the evening, then a chance of thunderstorms after midnight. And for Wednesday, south winds around 15 knots with gusts up to 20 knots. Seas 3 to 5 feet, occasionally to 6 feet. Wave detail, south 5 feet at 7 seconds. A chance of showers. A chance of thunderstorms, mainly in the morning. 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Tidal information, at the mouth of the Mobile River on Tuesday, low tide at 12:28 a.m. High tide at 1:29 p.m. At the mouth of the Mobile River on Wednesday, low tide at 1:23 a.m. High tide at 2:25 p.m. At Pensacola Bay on Tuesday, high tide at 12:40 p.m. At Pensacola Bay on Wednesday, low tide at 12:07 a.m. At the East Pass in Destin on Tuesday, high tide at 12:07 p.m. Low tide at 11:33 p.m. At the East Pass in Destin on Wednesday, high tide at 1:02 p.m. The following marine observations were made as of 10 p.m. Mobile Bay Coast Guard Station. Winds were north at 3 knots. Sea temperature 85 degrees. Air temperature 76 degrees. Weeks Bay, calm. Air temperature was 75 degrees. Pensacola Bay. Sea temperature 84 degrees. Air temperature 75 degrees. The report from the east end of Dauphin Island was not available. Graham Bay, north winds at 5 knots. Air temperature was 75 degrees. And Pettiboy Island, north winds at 15 knots. Air temperature was 76 degrees. South of Dauphin Island. Winds were south at 8 knots. 12 miles south of Orange Beach. Winds were northeast at 10 knots. Air temperature 78 degrees. Wave heights 1 foot. Wave period 3 seconds. 100 miles south of Destin. Winds were west at 6 knots. Air temperature 83 degrees.

0: Wave height 2 feet. Wave period 5 seconds. The following weather reports were made at 10 p.m. Pensacola International Airport, skies were cloudy. The temperature was 74 degrees, the dew point was 72, and the relative humidity was 93%. The wind was north at 3 miles an hour. The pressure was 29.99 inches and falling. Rainfall in the last hour was 0.02 inches. Pensacola Naval Air Station, skies were mostly cloudy. The temperature was 74 degrees, the dew point was 73, and the relative humidity was 97%. The wind was calm. The pressure was 29.99 inches and steady. The Pensacola climate summary for this evening, as of 4 p.m., June 15, 2026. Today's high temperature was 89 degrees and the low 77 degrees. 0.02 inches of precipitation fell today, which brings the monthly total to 2.73 inches. The total precipitation for the year now stands at 17.66 inches. Sunset tonight is at 7:53 p.m. Sunrise tomorrow is at 5:46 a.m. The Tropical Weather Outlook. For the North Atlantic, Caribbean Sea and the Gulf of America, northwestern Gulf of America, a trough of low pressure located over northeastern Mexico continues to produce a large area of disorganized showers and thunderstorms. Development is not expected during the next day or so while the trough remains inland. However, the system could reemerge over the northwestern Gulf of America late Tuesday or Wednesday, and environmental conditions there are marginally conducive for the formation of a short-lived tropical storm on Wednesday into Thursday. Regardless of tropical cyclone formation, interests across southern and eastern Texas and portions of Louisiana and Mississippi should prepare for periods of intense rainfall over the next several days, which could produce widespread, life-threatening flash, urban, and river flooding. Gusty winds and coastal flooding are also possible along portions of the northwestern Gulf Coast, and tropical storm watches or warnings could be required on Tuesday. Additional information on this system can be found in products issued by your local National Weather Service Forecast Office or NHCQ messages. 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Across the central Gulf Coast, Gulf Shores, mostly cloudy. Temperature was 75 degrees. Wind calm. The report from Milton was not available. Destin, light rain. Temperature was 78 degrees. Wind variable at 5 miles an hour. Mary Esther, mostly cloudy. Temperature was 77 degrees. Wind northwest at 5 miles an hour. Mobile, mostly cloudy. Temperature was 74 degrees. Wind calm. Elsewhere, Hattiesburg, cloudy and 71. New Orleans, mostly cloudy and 79. Montgomery, cloudy and 74. Tallahassee, mostly cloudy and 74. And in Panama City, mostly cloudy and 77. Here's your National Weather Service forecast. Tonight, a chance of thunderstorms. Showers. Lows in the lower 70s. West winds around 5 miles per hour this evening, becoming light and variable. Chance of rain 80%. Tuesday, showers. A chance of thunderstorms in the morning, then thunderstorms likely in the afternoon. Humid with highs around 80. Southwest winds around 5 miles per hour. Chance of rain 90%. Tuesday night, a chance of thunderstorms. A chance of showers in the evening, then showers likely after midnight. Lows in the lower 70s. South winds around 5 miles per hour. Chance of rain 70%. Wednesday, showers with a chance of thunderstorms in the morning, then showers and thunderstorms likely in the afternoon. Humid with highs in the mid-80s. South winds 5 to 10 miles per hour. Chance of rain 80%. Wednesday night, mostly cloudy with a chance of showers with a slight chance of thunderstorms. Humid with lows in the upper 70s. South winds 5 to 10 miles per hour with gusts up to 20 miles per hour. Chance of rain 40%. Thursday, showers. showers likely with a chance of thunderstorms in the morning, then showers and thunderstorms in the afternoon. Highs in the mid-80s. Chance of rain 80%. Thursday night, showers likely with a chance of thunderstorms. Lows in the upper 70s. Chance of rain 70%. Juneteenth, showers and thunderstorms likely. Highs in the upper 80s. Chance of rain 70%. This is NOAA Weather Radio from the Mobile Pensacola National Weather Service. The current time is 10:25 p.m. Central Daylight Time. Here's your marine forecast. On the weather map, light to moderate westerly winds become southwesterly tonight, then gradually trend to a moderate to strong southerly flow by Wednesday night. The onshore flow transitions to a light to moderate southwesterly flow on Friday. On Perdido Bay, Pensacola Bay including Santa Rosa Sound, and Choctawhatchee Bay. For tonight, west winds 5 to 10 knots, becoming southwest late this evening and overnight. Waves 1 foot or less. Light chop. Showers likely with a chance of thunderstorms. For Tuesday, southwest winds 5 to 10 knots. Waves 1 foot or less. Light chop. Showers likely with a chance of thunderstorms in the morning, then showers with thunderstorms likely in the afternoon. For Tuesday night, southwest winds 5 to 10 knots. Waves 1 foot or less. Light chop. A chance of thunderstorms. A chance of showers in the evening, then showers after midnight. And for Wednesday, southwest winds 10 to 15 knots with gusts up to 20 knots. Waves 1 foot or less. A moderate chop. A chance of thunderstorms. Showers. On Perdido Bay, Pensacola Bay including Santa Rosa Sound, and Choctawhatchee Bay. For tonight, west winds 5 to 10 knots, becoming southwest late. Waves 1 foot or less. Light chop. A chance of showers and thunderstorms. For Tuesday, southwest winds 5 to 10 knots. Waves 1 foot or less. Light chop. A chance of thunderstorms. Showers. For Tuesday night, southwest winds 5 to 10 knots. Waves 1 foot or less. Light chop. A chance of thunderstorms. Showers. And for Wednesday, southwest winds 10 to 15 knots with gusts up to 20 knots. Waves 1 foot or less. A moderate chop. A chance of thunderstorms. Showers, mainly in the morning. From the Okaloosa-Walton County line to Pascagoula, and out 20 nautical miles. For tonight, west winds 5 to 10 knots, becoming southwest after midnight. Seas around 2 feet. Wave detail, west 2 feet at 4 seconds and south 1 foot at 7 seconds. A chance of thunderstorms. A chance of showers. For Tuesday, southwest winds 10 to 15 knots with gusts up to 20 knots. Seas around 2 feet. Wave detail, southwest 2 feet at 4 seconds and south 1 foot at 7 seconds. A chance of thunderstorms. Showers. For Tuesday night, southwest winds 10 to 15 knots. Seas 2 to 3 feet. Wave detail, southwest 3 feet at 6 seconds. A chance of thunderstorms. A chance of showers in the evening, then showers after midnight. And for Wednesday, southwest winds around 15 knots with gusts up to 20 knots. Seas 3 to 4 feet, occasionally to 5 feet. Wave detail, south 4 feet at 6 seconds. A chance of thunderstorms. Showers. From the Okaloosa-Walton County line to Pascagoula, from 20 to 60 nautical miles offshore. For tonight, southwest winds 5 to 10 knots, increasing to 10 to 15 knots late. Seas around 2 feet. Wave detail, west 2 feet at 4 seconds and south 1 foot at 7 seconds. A slight chance of thunderstorms. For Tuesday, southwest winds 10 to 15 knots with gusts up to 20 knots. Seas 2 to 3 feet. Wave detail, southwest 3 feet at 5 seconds and south 1 foot at 8 seconds. A chance of thunderstorms. A chance of showers in the morning, then showers in the afternoon. For Tuesday night, southwest winds 10 to 15 knots. Seas 2 to 4 feet, occasionally to 5 feet. Wave detail, southwest 4 feet at 6 seconds. A chance of showers. A slight chance of thunderstorms in the evening, then a chance of thunderstorms after midnight. And for Wednesday, south winds around 15 knots with gusts up to 20 knots. Seas 3 to 5 feet, occasionally to 6 feet. Wave detail, south 5 feet at 7 seconds. A chance of showers. A chance of thunderstorms, mainly in the morning. Tidal information, at the mouth of the Mobile River on Tuesday, low tide at 12:28 a.m. High tide at 1:29 p.m. At the mouth of the Mobile River on Wednesday, low tide at 1:23 a.m. High tide at 2:25 p.m. At Pensacola Bay on Tuesday, high tide at 12:40 p.m. At Pensacola Bay on Wednesday, low tide at 12:07 a.m. At the East Pass in Destin on Tuesday, high tide at 12:07 p.m. Low tide at 11:33 p.m. At the East Pass in Destin on Wednesday, high tide at 1:02 p.m. The following marine observations were made as of 10 p.m. Mobile Bay Coast Guard Station. Winds were north at 3 knots. Sea temperature 85 degrees. Air temperature 76 degrees. Weeks Bay, calm. Air temperature was 75 degrees. Pensacola Bay. Sea temperature 84 degrees. Air temperature 75 degrees. The report from the east end of Dauphin Island was not available. Graham Bay, north winds at 5 knots. Air temperature was 75 degrees. And Pettiboy Island, north winds at 15 knots. Air temperature was 76 degrees. South of Dauphin Island. Winds were south at 8 knots. 12 miles south of Orange Beach. Winds were northeast at 10 knots. Air temperature 78 degrees. Wave heights 1 foot. Wave period 3 seconds. 100 miles south of Destin. Winds were west at 6 knots. Air temperature 83 degrees. Wave heights 2 feet. Wave period 5 seconds. The following weather reports were made at 10 p.m. Pensacola International Airport, skies were cloudy. The temperature was 74 degrees, the dew point was 72, and the relative humidity was 93%. The wind was north at 3 miles an hour. The pressure was 29.99 inches and falling. Rainfall in the last hour was 0.02 inches. Pensacola Naval Air Station, skies were mostly cloudy. The temperature was 74 degrees, the dew point was 73, and the relative humidity was 97%. The wind was calm. The pressure was 29.99 inches and steady. The Pensacola climate summary for this evening, as of 4 p.m., June 15, 2026. Today's high temperature was 89 degrees and the low 77 degrees. 0.02 inches of precipitation fell today, which brings the monthly total to 2.73 inches. The total precipitation for the year now stands at 17.66 inches. Sunset tonight is at 7:53 p.m. Sunrise tomorrow is at 5:46 a.m. Across the central Gulf Coast, Gulf Shores, mostly cloudy. Temperature was 75 degrees. Wind calm. The report from Milton was not available. Destin, light rain. Temperature was 78 degrees. Wind variable at 5 miles an hour. Mary Esther, mostly cloudy. Temperature was 77 degrees. Wind northwest at 5 miles an hour. Mobile, mostly cloudy. Temperature was 74 degrees. Wind calm. Elsewhere, Hattiesburg, cloudy and 71. New Orleans, mostly cloudy and 79. Montgomery, cloudy and 74. Tallahassee, mostly cloudy and 74. And in Panama City, mostly cloudy and 77. Here's your National Weather Service forecast. Tonight, a chance of thunderstorms. Showers. Lows in the lower 70s. West winds around 5 miles per hour this evening, becoming light and variable. Chance of rain 80%. Tuesday, showers. A chance of thunderstorms in the morning, then thunderstorms likely in the afternoon. Humid with highs around 80. Southwest winds around 5 miles per hour. Chance of rain 90%. Tuesday night, a chance of thunderstorms. A chance of showers in the evening, then showers likely after midnight. Lows in the lower 70s. South winds around 5 miles per hour. Chance of rain 70%. Wednesday, showers with a chance of thunderstorms in the morning, then showers and thunderstorms likely in the afternoon. Humid with highs in the mid-80s. South winds 5 to 10 miles per hour. Chance of rain 80%. Wednesday night, mostly cloudy with a chance of showers with a slight chance of thunderstorms. Humid with lows in the upper 70s. South winds 5 to 10 miles per hour with gusts up to 20 miles per hour. Chance of rain 40%. Thursday, showers likely with a chance of thunderstorms in the morning, then showers and thunderstorms in the afternoon. Highs in the mid-80s. Chance of rain 80%. Thursday night, showers likely with a chance of thunderstorms. Lows in the upper 70s. Chance of rain 70%. Juneteenth, showers and thunderstorms likely. Highs in the upper 80s. Chance of rain 70%. 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The current time is 10:36 p.m. Central Daylight Time. Here's your marine forecast. On the weather map, light to moderate westerly winds become southwesterly tonight, then gradually trend to a moderate to strong southerly flow by Wednesday night. The onshore flow transitions to a light to moderate southwesterly flow on Friday. On Perdido Bay, Pensacola Bay including Santa Rosa Sound, and Choctawhatchee Bay. For tonight, west winds 5 to 10 knots, becoming southwest late this evening and overnight. Waves 1 foot or less. Light chop. Showers likely with a chance of thunderstorms. For Tuesday, southwest winds 5 to 10 knots. Waves 1 foot or less. Light chop. Showers likely with a chance of thunderstorms in the morning, then showers with thunderstorms likely in the afternoon. For Tuesday night, southwest winds 5 to 10 knots. Waves 1 foot or less. Light chop. A chance of thunderstorms. A chance of showers in the evening, then showers after midnight. And for Wednesday, southwest winds 10 to 15 knots with gusts up to 20 knots. Waves 1 foot or less. A moderate chop. A chance of thunderstorms. Showers. On Perdido Bay, Pensacola Bay including Santa Rosa Sound, and Choctawhatchee Bay. For tonight, west winds 5 to 10 knots, becoming southwest late. Waves 1 foot or less. Light chop. A chance of showers and thunderstorms. For Tuesday, southwest winds 5 to 10 knots. Waves 1 foot or less. Light chop. A chance of thunderstorms. Showers. For Tuesday night, southwest winds 5 to 10 knots. Waves 1 foot or less. Light chop. A chance of thunderstorms. Showers. And for Wednesday, southwest winds 10 to 15 knots with gusts up to 20 knots. Waves 1 foot or less. A moderate chop. A chance of thunderstorms. Showers, mainly in the morning. From the Okaloosa-Walton County line to Pascagoula, an out 20 nautical miles. For tonight, west winds 5 to 10 knots, becoming southwest after midnight. Seas around 2 feet. Wave detail, west 2 feet at 4 seconds and south 1 foot at 7 seconds. A chance of thunderstorms. A chance of showers. For Tuesday, southwest winds 10 to 15 knots with gusts up to 20 knots. Seas around 2 feet. Wave detail, southwest 2 feet at 4 seconds and south 1 foot at 7 seconds. A chance of thunderstorms. Showers. For Tuesday night, southwest winds 10 to 15 knots. seas 2 to 3 feet. Wave detail, southwest 3 feet at 6 seconds. A chance of thunderstorms. A chance of showers in the evening, then showers after midnight. And for Wednesday, southwest winds around 15 knots with gusts up to 20 knots. Seas 3 to 4 feet, occasionally to 5 feet. Wave detail, south 4 feet at 6 seconds. A chance of thunderstorms. Showers. From the Okaloosa-Walton County line to Pascagoula, from 20 to 60 nautical miles offshore. For tonight, southwest winds 5 to 10 knots, increasing to 10 to 15 knots late. Seas around 2 feet. Wave detail, west 2 feet at 4 seconds and south 1 foot at 7 seconds. A slight chance of thunderstorms. For Tuesday, southwest winds 10 to 15 knots with gusts up to 20 knots. Seas 2 to 3 feet. Wave detail, southwest 3 feet at 5 seconds and south 1 foot at 8 seconds. A chance of thunderstorms. A chance of showers in the morning, then showers in the afternoon. For Tuesday night, southwest winds 10 to 15 knots. Seas 2 to 4 feet, occasionally to 5 feet. Wave detail, southwest 4 feet at 6 seconds. A chance of showers. A slight chance of thunderstorms in the evening, then a chance of thunderstorms after midnight. And for Wednesday, south winds around 15 knots with gusts up to 20 knots. Seas 3 to 5 feet, occasionally to 6 feet. Wave detail, south 5 feet at 7 seconds. A chance of showers. A chance of thunderstorms, mainly in the morning. Tidal information, at the mouth of the Mobile River on Tuesday, low tide at 12:28 a.m. High tide at 1:29 p.m. At the mouth of the Mobile River on Wednesday, low tide at 1:23 a.m. High tide at 2:25 p.m. At Pensacola Bay on Tuesday, high tide at 12:40 p.m. At Pensacola Bay on Wednesday, low tide at 12:07 a.m. At the East Pass in Destin on Tuesday, high tide at 12:07 p.m. Low tide at 11:33 p.m. At the East Pass in Destin on Wednesday, high tide at 1:02 p.m. The following marine observations were made as of 10 p.m. Mobile Bay Coast Guard Station. Winds were north at 3 knots. Sea temperature 85 degrees. Air temperature 76 degrees. Weeks Bay, calm. Air temperature was 75 degrees. Pensacola Bay. Sea temperature 84 degrees. Air temperature 75 degrees. The report from the east end of Dauphin Island was not available. Graham Bay, north winds at 5 knots. Air temperature was 75 degrees. And Pettiboy Island, north winds at 15 knots. Air temperature was 76 degrees. South of Dauphin Island. Winds were south at 8 knots. 12 miles south of Orange Beach. Winds were northeast at 10 knots. Air temperature 78 degrees. Wave heights 1 foot. Wave period 3 seconds. 100 miles south of Destin. Winds were west at 6 knots. Air temperature 83 degrees. Wave heights 2 feet. Wave period 5 seconds. The following weather reports were made at 10 p.m. Pensacola International Airport, skies were cloudy. The temperature was 74 degrees, the dew point was 72, and the relative humidity was 93%. The wind was north at 3 miles an hour. The pressure was 29.99 inches and falling. Rainfall in the last hour was 0.02 inches. Pensacola Naval Air Station, skies were mostly cloudy. The temperature was 74 degrees, the dew point was 73, and the relative humidity was 97%. The wind was calm. The pressure was 29.99 inches and steady. The Pensacola climate summary for this evening, as of 4 p.m., June 15, 2026. Today's high temperature was 89 degrees and the low 77 degrees. 0.02 inches of precipitation fell today, which brings the monthly total to 2.73 inches. The total precipitation for the year now stands at 17.66 inches. Sunset tonight is at 7:53 p.m. Sunrise tomorrow is at 5:46 a.m. Across the central Gulf Coast, Gulf Shores, mostly cloudy. Temperature was 75 degrees. Wind calm. The report from Milton was not available. Destin, light rain. Temperature was 78 degrees. Wind variable at 5 miles an hour. Mary Esther, mostly cloudy. Temperature was 77 degrees. Wind northwest at 5 miles an hour. Mobile, mostly cloudy. Temperature was 74 degrees. Wind calm. Elsewhere, Hattiesburg, cloudy and 71. New Orleans, mostly cloudy and 79. Montgomery, cloudy and 74. Tallahassee, mostly cloudy and 74. And in Panama City, mostly cloudy and 77. Here's your National Weather Service forecast. Tonight, a chance of thunderstorms. Showers. Lows in the lower 70s. West winds around 5 miles per hour this evening, becoming light and variable. Chance of rain 80%. Tuesday, showers. A chance of thunderstorms in the morning, then thunderstorms likely in the afternoon. Humid with highs around 80. Southwest winds around 5 miles per hour. Chance of rain 90%. Tuesday night, a chance of thunderstorms. A chance of showers in the evening, then showers likely after midnight. Lows in the lower 70s. South winds around 5 miles per hour. Chance of rain 70%. Wednesday, showers with a chance of thunderstorms in the morning, then showers and thunderstorms likely in the afternoon. Humid with highs in the mid-80s. South winds 5 to 10 miles per hour. Chance of rain 80%. Wednesday night, mostly cloudy with a chance of showers with a slight chance of thunderstorms. Humid with lows in the upper 70s. South winds 5 to 10 miles per hour with gusts up to 20 miles per hour. Chance of rain 40%. Thursday, showers likely with a chance of thunderstorms in the morning, then showers and thunderstorms in the afternoon. Highs in the mid-80s. Chance of rain 80%. Thursday night, showers likely with a chance of thunderstorms. Lows in the upper 70s. Chance of rain 70%. Juneteenth, showers and thunderstorms likely. Highs in the upper 80s. Chance of rain 70%. 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The current time is 10:48 p.m. Central Daylight Time. Here's your marine forecast. On the weather map, light to moderate westerly winds become southwesterly tonight, then gradually trend to a moderate to strong southerly flow by Wednesday night. The onshore flow transitions to a light to moderate southwesterly flow on Friday. On Perdido Bay, Pensacola Bay including Santa Rosa Sound, and Choctawhatchee Bay. For tonight, west winds 5 to 10 knots, becoming southwest late this evening and overnight. Waves 1 foot or less. Light chop. Showers likely with a chance of thunderstorms. For Tuesday, southwest winds 5 to 10 knots. Waves 1 foot or less. Light chop. Showers likely with a chance of thunderstorms in the morning, then showers with thunderstorms likely in the afternoon. For Tuesday night, southwest winds 5 to 10 knots. Waves 1 foot or less. Light chop. A chance of thunderstorms. A chance of showers in the evening, then showers after midnight. And for Wednesday, southwest winds 10 to 15 knots with gusts up to 20 knots. Waves 1 foot or less. A moderate chop. A chance of thunderstorms. Showers. On Perdido Bay, Pensacola Bay including Santa Rosa Sound, and Choctawhatchee Bay. For tonight, west winds 5 to 10 knots, becoming southwest late. Waves 1 foot or less. light chop. A chance of showers and thunderstorms. For Tuesday, southwest winds 5 to 10 knots. Waves 1 foot or less. Light chop. A chance of thunderstorms. Showers. For Tuesday night, southwest winds 5 to 10 knots. Waves 1 foot or less. Light chop. A chance of thunderstorms. Showers. And for Wednesday, southwest winds 10 to 15 knots with gusts up to 20 knots. Waves 1 foot or less. A moderate chop. A chance of thunderstorms. Showers, mainly in the morning. From the Okaloosa-Walton County line to Pascagoula, and out 20 nautical miles. For tonight, west winds 5 to 10 knots, becoming southwest after midnight. Seas around 2 feet. Wave detail, west 2 feet at 4 seconds and south 1 foot at 7 seconds. A chance of thunderstorms. A chance of showers. For Tuesday, southwest winds 10 to 15 knots with gusts up to 20 knots. Seas around 2 feet. Wave detail, southwest 2 feet at 4 seconds and south 1 foot at 7 seconds. A chance of thunderstorms. Showers. For Tuesday night, southwest winds 10 to 15 knots. Seas 2 to 3 feet. Wave detail, southwest 3 feet at 6 seconds. A chance of thunderstorms. A chance of showers in the evening, then showers after midnight. And for Wednesday, southwest winds around 15 knots with gusts up to 20 knots. Seas 3 to 4 feet, occasionally to 5 feet. Wave detail, south 4 feet at 6 seconds. A chance of thunderstorms. Showers. From the Okaloosa-Walton County line to Pascagoula, from 20 to 60 nautical miles offshore. For tonight, southwest winds 5 to 10 knots, increasing to 10 to 15 knots late. Seas around 2 feet. Wave detail, west 2 feet at 4 seconds and south 1 foot at 7 seconds. A slight chance of thunderstorms. For Tuesday, southwest winds 10 to 15 knots with gusts up to 20 knots. Seas 2 to 3 feet. Wave detail, southwest 3 feet at 5 seconds and south 1 foot at 8 seconds. A chance of thunderstorms. A chance of showers in the morning, then showers in the afternoon. For Tuesday night, southwest winds 10 to 15 knots. Seas 2 to 4 feet, occasionally to 5 feet. Wave detail, southwest 4 feet at 6 seconds. A chance of showers. A slight chance of thunderstorms in the evening, then a chance of thunderstorms after midnight. And for Wednesday, south winds around 15 knots with gusts up to 20 knots. Seas 3 to 5 feet, occasionally to 6 feet. Wave detail, south 5 feet at 7 seconds. A chance of showers. A chance of thunderstorms, mainly in the morning. The Tropical Weather Outlook. For the North Atlantic, Caribbean Sea and the Gulf of America, northwestern Gulf of America, a trough of low pressure located over northeastern Mexico continues to produce a large area of disorganized showers and thunderstorms. Development is not expected during the next day or so while the trough remains inland. However, the system could re-emerge over the northwestern Gulf of America late Tuesday or Wednesday, and environmental conditions there are marginally conducive for the formation of a short-lived tropical storm on Wednesday into Thursday. Regardless of tropical cyclone formation, interests across southern and eastern Texas and portions of Louisiana and Mississippi should prepare for periods of intense rainfall over the next several days, which could produce widespread, life-threatening flash, urban, and river flooding. Gusty winds and coastal flooding are also possible along portions of the northwestern Gulf Coast, and tropical storm watches or warnings could be required on Tuesday. Additional information on this system can be found in products issued by your local National Weather Service Forecast Office or NHC Key Messages. Formation chance through 48 hours, medium, 50%. Formation chance through 7 days, medium, 50%. Tidal information, at the mouth of the Mobile River on Tuesday, low tide at 12:28 a.m. High tide at 1:29 p.m. at the mouth of the Mobile River on Wednesday, low tide at 1:23 a.m., high tide at 2:25 p.m. At Pensacola Bay on Tuesday, high tide at 12:40 p.m. At Pensacola Bay on Wednesday, low tide at 12:07 a.m. At the East Pass in Destin on Tuesday, high tide at 12:07 p.m. Low tide at 11:33 p.m. At the East Pass in Destin on Wednesday, high tide at 1:02 p.m. The following marine observations were made as of 10 p.m. Mobile Bay Coast Guard Station. Winds were north at 3 knots. Sea temperature 85 degrees. Air temperature 76 degrees. Weeks Bay, calm. Air temperature was 75 degrees. Pensacola Bay. Sea temperature 84 degrees. Air temperature 75 degrees. The report from the east end of Dauphin Island was not available. Graham Bay, north winds at 5 knots. Air temperature was 75 degrees. And Pettiboy Island, north winds at 15 knots. Air temperature was 76 degrees. South of Dauphin Island. Winds were south at 8 knots. 12 miles south of Orange Beach. Winds were northeast at 10 knots. Air temperature 78 degrees. Wave heights 1 foot. Wave period 3 seconds. 100 miles south of Destin. Winds were west at 6 knots. Air temperature 83 degrees. Wave heights 2 feet. Wave period 5 seconds. The following weather reports were made at 10 p.m. Pensacola International Airport, skies were cloudy. The temperature was 74 degrees, the dew point was 72, and the relative humidity was 93%. The wind was north at 3 miles an hour. The pressure was 29.99 inches and falling. Rainfall in the last hour was 0.02 inches. Pensacola Naval Air Station, skies were mostly cloudy. The temperature was 74 degrees, the dew point was 73, and the relative humidity was 97%. The wind was calm. The pressure was 29.99 inches and steady. The Pensacola climate summary for this evening, as of 4 p.m., June 15, 2026. Today's high temperature was 89 degrees and the low 77 degrees. 0.02 inches of precipitation fell today, which brings the monthly total to 2.73 inches. The total precipitation for the year now stands at 17.66 inches. Sunset tonight is at 7:53 p.m. Sunrise tomorrow is at 5:46 a.m. Across the central Gulf Coast, Gulf Shores, mostly cloudy. Temperature was 75 degrees. Wind calm. The report from Milton was not available. Destin, light rain. Temperature was 78 degrees. Wind variable at 5 miles an hour. Mary Esther, mostly cloudy. Temperature was 77 degrees. Wind northwest at 5 miles an hour. Mobile, mostly cloudy. Temperature was 74 degrees. Wind calm. Elsewhere, Hattiesburg, cloudy and 71. New Orleans, mostly cloudy and 79. Montgomery, cloudy and 74. Tallahassee, mostly cloudy and 74. And in Panama City, mostly cloudy and 77. Here's your National Weather Service forecast. Tonight, a chance of thunderstorms. Showers. Lows in the lower 70s. West winds around 5 miles per hour this evening, becoming light and variable. Chance of rain 80%. Tuesday, showers. A chance of thunderstorms in the morning, then thunderstorms likely in the afternoon. Humid with highs around 80. Southwest winds around 5 miles per hour. Chance of rain 90%. Tuesday night, a chance of thunderstorms. A chance of showers in the evening, then showers likely after midnight. Lows in the lower 70s. South winds around 5 miles per hour.
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0: Miles per hour. Chance of rain 80%. Wednesday night, mostly cloudy with a chance of showers with a slight chance of thunderstorms. Humid with lows in the upper 70s. South winds 5 to 10 miles per hour with gusts up to 20 miles per hour. Chance of rain 40%. Thursday, showers likely with a chance of thunderstorms in the morning, then showers and thunderstorms in the afternoon. Highs in the mid-80s. Chance of rain 80%. Thursday night, showers likely with a chance of thunderstorms. Lows in the upper 70s. Chance of rain 70%. Juneteenth, showers and thunderstorms likely. Highs in the upper 80s. Chance of rain 70%. This is NOAA Weather Radio from the Mobile Pensacola National Weather Service. The current time is 11 p.m. Central Daylight Time. Here's your marine forecast. On the weather map, light to moderate westerly winds become southwesterly tonight, then gradually trend to a moderate to strong southerly flow by Wednesday night. The onshore flow transitions to a light to moderate southwesterly flow on Friday. On Perdido Bay, Pensacola Bay, including Santa Rosa Sound, and Choctawhatchee Bay. For tonight, west winds 5 to 10 knots, becoming southwest late this evening and overnight. Waves 1 foot or less. Light chop. Showers likely with a chance of thunderstorms. For Tuesday, southwest winds 5 to 10 knots. Waves 1 foot or less. Light chop. Showers likely with a chance of thunderstorms in the morning, then showers with thunderstorms likely in the afternoon. For Tuesday night, southwest winds 5 to 10 knots. Waves 1 foot or less. Light chop. A chance of thunderstorms. A chance of showers in the evening, then showers after midnight. And for Wednesday, southwest winds 10 to 15 knots with gusts up to 20 knots. Waves 1 foot or less. A moderate chop. A chance of thunderstorms. Showers. On Perdido Bay, Pensacola Bay, including Santa Rosa Sound, and Choctawhatchee Bay. For tonight, west winds 5 to 10 knots, becoming southwest late. Waves 1 foot or less. Light chop. A chance of showers and thunderstorms. For Tuesday, southwest winds 5 to 10 knots. Waves 1 foot or less. Light chop. A chance of thunderstorms. Showers. For Tuesday night, southwest winds 5 to 10 knots. Waves 1 foot or less. Light chop. A chance of thunderstorms. Showers. And for Wednesday, southwest winds 10 to 15 knots with gusts up to 20 knots. Waves 1 foot or less. A moderate chop. A chance of thunderstorms. Showers, mainly in the morning. From the Okaloosa-Walton County line to Pascagoula, and out 20 nautical miles. For tonight, west winds 5 to 10 knots, becoming southwest after midnight. Seas around 2 feet. Wave detail, west 2 feet at 4 seconds and south 1 foot at 7 seconds. A chance of thunderstorms. A chance of showers. For Tuesday, southwest winds 10 to 15 knots with gusts up to 20 knots. Seas around 2 feet. Wave detail, southwest 2 feet at 4 seconds and south 1 foot at 7 seconds. A chance of thunderstorms. Showers. For Tuesday night, southwest winds 10 to 15 knots. Seas 2 to 3 feet. Wave detail, southwest 3 feet at 6 seconds. A chance of thunderstorms. A chance of showers in the evening, then showers after midnight. And for Wednesday, southwest winds around 15 knots with gusts up to 20 knots. Seas 3 to 4 feet, occasionally to 5 feet. Wave detail, south 4 feet at 6 seconds. A chance of thunderstorms. Showers. From the Okaloosa-Walton County line to Pascagoula, from 20 to 60 nautical miles offshore. For tonight, southwest winds 5 to 10 knots, increasing to 10 to 15 knots late. Sea is around 2 feet. Wave detail, west 2 feet at 4 seconds and south 1 foot at 7 seconds. A slight chance of thunderstorms. For Tuesday, southwest winds 10 to 15 knots with gusts up to 20 knots. Seas 2 to 3 feet. Wave detail, southwest 3 feet at 5 seconds and south 1 foot at 8 seconds. A chance of thunderstorms. A chance of showers in the morning, then showers in the afternoon. For Tuesday night, southwest winds 10 to 15 knots. Seas 2 to 4 feet, occasionally to 5 feet. Wave detail, southwest 4 feet at 6 seconds. A chance of showers. A slight chance of thunderstorms in the evening, then a chance of thunderstorms after midnight. And for Wednesday, south winds around 15 knots with gusts up to 20 knots. Seas 3 to 5 feet, occasionally to 6 feet. Wave detail, south 5 feet at 7 seconds. A chance of showers. A chance of thunderstorms, mainly in the morning. Tidal information, at the mouth of the Mobile River on Tuesday, low tide at 12:28 a.m. High tide at 1:29 p.m. At the mouth of the Mobile River on Wednesday, low tide at 1:23 a.m. High tide at 2:25 p.m. At Pensacola Bay on Tuesday, high tide at 12:40 p.m. At Pensacola Bay on Wednesday, low tide at 12:07 a.m. At the East Pass in Destin on Tuesday, high tide at 12:07 p.m. Low tide at 11:33 p.m. At the East Pass in Destin on Wednesday, high tide at 1:02 p.m. The following marine observations were made as of 10 p.m. Mobile Bay Coast Guard Station. Winds were north at 3 knots. Sea temperature 85 degrees. Air temperature 76 degrees. Weeks Bay, calm. Air temperature was 75 degrees. Pensacola Bay. Sea temperature 84 degrees. Air temperature 75 degrees. The report from the east end of Dauphin Island was not available. Graham Bay, north winds at 5 knots. Air temperature was 75 degrees. And Pettiboy Island, north winds at 15 knots. Air temperature was 76 degrees. South of Dauphin Island. Winds were south at 8 knots. 12 miles south of Orange Beach. Winds were northeast at 10 knots. Air temperature 78 degrees. Wave heights 1 foot. Wave period 3 seconds. 100 miles south of Destin. Winds were west at 6 knots. Air temperature 83 degrees. Wave heights 2 feet. Wave period 5 seconds. The following weather reports were made at 10 p.m. Pensacola International Airport, skies were cloudy. The temperature was 74 degrees, the dew point was 72, and the relative humidity was 93%. The wind was north at 3 miles an hour. The pressure was 29.99 inches and falling. Rainfall in the last hour was 0.02 inches. Pensacola Naval Air Station, skies were mostly cloudy. The temperature was 74 degrees, the dew point was 73, and the relative humidity was 97%. The wind was calm. The pressure was 29.99 inches and steady. The Pensacola climate summary for this evening, as of 4 p.m., June 15, 2026. Today's high temperature was 89 degrees and the low 77 degrees. 0.02 inches of precipitation fell today, which brings the monthly total to 2.73 inches. The total precipitation for the year now stands at 17.66 inches. Sunset tonight is at 7:53 p.m. Sunrise tomorrow is at 5:46 a.m. Across the central Gulf Coast, Gulf Shores, mostly cloudy. Temperature was 75 degrees. Wind calm. The report from Milton was not available. Destin, light rain. Temperature was 78 degrees. Wind variable at 5 miles an hour. Mary Esther, mostly cloudy. Temperature was 77 degrees. Wind northwest at 5 miles an hour. Mobile, mostly cloudy. Temperature was 74 degrees. Wind calm. Elsewhere, Hattiesburg, cloudy and 71. New Orleans, mostly cloudy and 79. Montgomery, cloudy and 74. Tallahassee, mostly cloudy and 74. And in Panama City, mostly cloudy and 77. Here's your National Weather Service forecast. Tonight, a chance of thunderstorms. Showers. Lows in the lower 70s. West winds around 5 miles per hour this evening, becoming light and variable. Chance of rain 80%. Tuesday, showers. A chance of thunderstorms in the morning, then thunderstorms likely in the afternoon. Humid with highs around 80. Southwest winds around 5 miles per hour. Chance of rain 90%. Tuesday night, a chance of thunderstorms. A chance of showers in the evening, then showers likely after midnight. Lows in the lower 70s. South winds around 5 miles per hour. Chance of rain 70%. Wednesday, showers with a chance of thunderstorms in the morning, then showers and thunderstorms likely in the afternoon. Humid with highs in the mid-80s. South winds 5 to 10 miles per hour. Chance of rain 80%. Wednesday night, mostly cloudy with a chance of showers with a slight chance of thunderstorms. Humid with lows in the upper 70s. South winds 5 to 10 miles per hour with gusts up to 20 miles per hour. Chance of rain 40%. Thursday, showers likely with a chance of thunderstorms in the morning, then showers and thunderstorms in the afternoon. Highs in the mid-80s. Chance of rain 80%. Thursday night, showers likely with a chance of thunderstorms. Lows in the upper 70s. Chance of rain 70%. Juneteenth, showers and thunderstorms likely. Highs in the upper 80s. Chance of rain 70%. This is NOAA Weather Radio from the Mobile Pensacola National Weather Service. The current time is 11:12 p.m. Central Daylight Time. Here's your marine forecast. On the weather map, light to moderate westerly winds become southwesterly tonight, then gradually trend to a moderate to strong southerly flow by Wednesday night. The onshore flow transitions to a light to moderate southwesterly flow on Friday. On Perdido Bay, Pensacola Bay including Santa Rosa Sound, and Choctawhatchee Bay. For tonight, west winds 5 to 10 knots, becoming southwest late this evening and overnight. Waves 1 foot or less. Light chop. Showers likely with a chance of thunderstorms. For Tuesday, southwest winds 5 to 10 knots. Waves 1 foot or less. Light chop. Showers likely with a chance of thunderstorms in the morning, then showers with thunderstorms likely in the afternoon. For Tuesday night, southwest winds 5 to 10 knots. Waves 1 foot or less. Light chop. A chance of thunderstorms. A chance of showers in the evening, then showers after midnight. And for Wednesday, southwest winds 10 to 15 knots with gusts up to 20 knots. Waves 1 foot or less. A moderate chop. A chance of thunderstorms. Showers. On Perdido Bay, Pensacola Bay including Santa Rosa Sound, and Choctawhatchee Bay. For tonight, west winds 5 to 10 knots, becoming southwest late. Waves 1 foot or less. Light chop. A chance of showers and thunderstorms. For Tuesday, southwest winds 5 to 10 knots. Waves 1 foot or less. Light chop. A chance of thunderstorms. Showers. For Tuesday night, southwest winds 5 to 10 knots. Waves 1 foot or less. Light chop. A chance of thunderstorms. Showers. And for Wednesday, southwest winds 10 to 15 knots with gusts up to 20 knots. Waves 1 foot or less. A moderate chop. A chance of thunderstorms. Showers, mainly in the morning. From the Okaloosa-Walton County line to Pascagoula, an out 20 nautical miles. For tonight, west winds 5 to 10 knots, becoming southwest after midnight. seas around 2 feet. Wave detail, west 2 feet at 4 seconds and south 1 foot at 7 seconds. A chance of thunderstorms. A chance of showers. For Tuesday, southwest winds 10 to 15 knots with gusts up to 20 knots. Seas around

5 feet. Wave detail, south 4 feet at 6 seconds. A chance of thunderstorms. Showers. From the Okaloosa-Walton County line to Pascagoula, from 20 to 60 nautical miles offshore. For tonight, southwest winds 5 to 10 knots, increasing to 10 to 15 knots late. Seas around 2 feet. Wave detail, west 2 feet at 4 seconds and south 1 foot at 7 seconds. A slight chance of thunderstorms. For Tuesday, southwest winds 10 to 15 knots with gusts up to 20 knots. Seas 2 to 3 feet. Wave detail, southwest 3 feet at 5 seconds and south 1 foot at 8 seconds. A chance of thunderstorms. A chance of showers in the morning, then showers in the afternoon. For Tuesday night, southwest winds 10 to 15 knots. Seas 2 to 4 feet, occasionally to 5 feet. Wave detail, southwest 4 feet at 6 seconds. A chance of showers. A slight chance of thunderstorms in the evening, then a chance of thunderstorms after midnight. And for Wednesday, south winds around 15 knots with gusts up to 20 knots. Seas 3 to 5 feet, occasionally to 6 feet. Wave detail, south 5 feet at 7 seconds. A chance of showers. A chance of thunderstorms, mainly in the morning. 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Tidal information, at the mouth of the Mobile River on Tuesday, low tide at 12:28 a.m. High tide at 1:29 p.m. At the mouth of the Mobile River on Wednesday, low tide at 1:23 a.m. High tide at 2:25 p.m. At Pensacola Bay on Tuesday, high tide at 12:40 p.m. At Pensacola Bay on Wednesday, low tide at 12:07 a.m. At the East Pass in Destin on Tuesday, high tide at 12:07 p.m. Low tide at 11:33 p.m. At the East Pass in Destin on Wednesday, high tide at 1:02 p.m. The following marine observations were made as of 11 p.m. Mobile Bay Coast Guard Station. Winds were north at 3 knots. Sea temperature 85 degrees. Air temperature 76 degrees. Weeks Bay, calm. Air temperature was 75 degrees. Pensacola Bay. Sea temperature 84 degrees. Air temperature 76 degrees. The report from the east end of Dauphin Island was not available. Graham Bay, north winds at 5 knots. Air temperature was 75 degrees. And Pettiboy Island, northeast winds at 8 knots. Air temperature was 76 degrees. South of Dauphin Island. Winds were south at 10 knots. Wave heights 1 foot. Wave period 6 seconds. 12 miles south of Orange Beach. Winds were northeast at 6 knots. Sea temperature 83 degrees. Air temperature 79 degrees. 100 miles south of Destin. Winds were west at 4 knots. Air temperature 83 degrees. Wave heights 2 feet. Wave period 5 seconds. The following weather reports were made at 11 p.m. Pensacola International Airport, skies were partly cloudy. The temperature was 73 degrees, the dew point was 71, and the relative humidity was 93%. The wind was calm. The pressure was 29.98 inches and falling. Pensacola Naval Air Station, skies were mostly cloudy. The temperature was 74 degrees, the dew point was 72, and the relative humidity was 93%. The wind was calm. The pressure was 29.98 inches and falling. The Pensacola climate summary for this evening, as of 4 p.m., June 15, 2026. Today's high temperature was 89 degrees and the low 77 degrees. 0.02 inches of precipitation fell today, which brings the monthly total to 2.73 inches. The total precipitation for the year now stands at 17.66 inches. Sunset tonight is at 7:53 p.m.
Sunrise tomorrow is at 5:46 a.m.

0: Across the central Gulf Coast, Gulf Shores, fog. Temperature was 75 degrees. Wind calm. Milton, mostly cloudy. Temperature was 74 degrees. Wind west at 3 miles an hour. Destin, mostly cloudy. Temperature was 77 degrees. Wind calm. Mary Esther, mostly cloudy. Temperature was 77 degrees. Wind calm. Mobile, mostly cloudy. Temperature was 74 degrees. Wind east at 3 miles an hour. Elsewhere, Hattiesburg, mostly cloudy and 71. New Orleans, mostly cloudy and 79. Montgomery, cloudy and 74. Tallahassee, mostly cloudy and 73. And in Panama City, mostly cloudy and 76. The Tropical Weather Outlook. For the North Atlantic, Caribbean Sea and the Gulf of America, northwestern Gulf of America, a trough of low pressure located over northeastern Mexico continues to produce a large area of disorganized showers and thunderstorms. Development is not expected during the next day or so while the trough remains inland. However, the system could reemerge over the northwestern Gulf of America late Tuesday or Wednesday, and environmental conditions there are marginally conducive for the formation of a short-lived tropical storm on Wednesday into Thursday. Regardless of tropical cyclone formation, interests across southern and eastern Texas and portions of Louisiana and Mississippi should prepare for periods of intense rainfall over the next several days, which could produce widespread, life-threatening flash, urban, and river flooding. Gusty winds and coastal flooding are also possible along portions of the northwestern Gulf Coast, and tropical storm watches or warnings could be required on Tuesday. Additional information on this system can be found in products issued by your local National Weather Service Forecast Office or NHC Key Messages. 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Here's your National Weather Service forecast. Tonight, a chance of thunderstorms. Showers. Lows in the lower 70s. West winds around 5 miles per hour this evening, becoming light and variable. Chance of rain 80%. Tuesday, showers. A chance of thunderstorms in the morning, then thunderstorms likely in the afternoon. Humid with highs around 80. Southwest winds around 5 miles per hour. Chance of rain 90%. Tuesday night, a chance of thunderstorms. A chance of showers in the evening, then showers likely after midnight. Lows in the lower 70s. South winds around 5 miles per hour. Chance of rain 70%. Wednesday, showers with a chance of thunderstorms in the morning, then showers and thunderstorms likely in the afternoon. Humid with highs in the mid-80s. South winds 5 to 10 miles per hour. Chance of rain 80%. Wednesday night, mostly cloudy with a chance of showers with a slight chance of thunderstorms. Humid with lows in the upper 70s. South winds 5 to 10 miles per hour with gusts up to 20 miles per hour. Chance of rain 40%. Thursday, showers likely with a chance of thunderstorms in the morning, then showers and thunderstorms in the afternoon. Highs in the mid-80s. Chance of rain 80%. Thursday night, showers likely with a chance of thunderstorms. Lows in the upper 70s. Chance of rain 70%. Juneteenth, showers and thunderstorms likely. Highs in the upper 80s. Chance of rain 70%. This is NOAA Weather Radio from the Mobile, Pensacola National Weather Service. The current time is 11:24 p.m. Central Daylight Time. Here's your marine forecast. On the weather map, light to moderate westerly winds become southwesterly tonight, then gradually trend to a moderate to strong southerly flow by Wednesday night. The onshore flow transitions to a light to moderate southwesterly flow on Friday. On Perdido Bay, Pensacola Bay including Santa Rosa Sound, and Choctawhatchee Bay. For tonight, west winds 5 to 10 knots, becoming southwest late this evening and overnight. Waves 1 foot or less. Light chop. showers likely with a chance of thunderstorms. For Tuesday, southwest winds 5 to 10 knots. Waves 1 foot or less. Light chop. Showers likely with a chance of thunderstorms in the morning, then showers with thunderstorms likely in the afternoon. For Tuesday night, southwest winds 5 to 10 knots. Waves 1 foot or less. Light chop. A chance of thunderstorms. A chance of showers in the evening, then showers after midnight. And for Wednesday, southwest winds 10 to 15 knots with gusts up to 20 knots. Waves 1 foot or less. A moderate chop. A chance of thunderstorms. Showers. On Perdido Bay, Pensacola Bay including Santa Rosa Sound, and Choctawhatchee Bay. For tonight, west winds 5 to 10 knots, becoming southwest late. Waves 1 foot or less. Light chop. A chance of showers and thunderstorms. For Tuesday, southwest winds 5 to 10 knots. Waves 1 foot or less. Light chop. A chance of thunderstorms. Showers. For Tuesday night, southwest winds 5 to 10 knots. Waves 1 foot or less. Light chop. A chance of thunderstorms. Showers. And for Wednesday, southwest winds 10 to 15 knots with gusts up to 20 knots. Waves 1 foot or less. A moderate chop. A chance of thunderstorms. Showers, mainly in the morning. From the Okaloosa-Walton County line to Pascagoula, and out 20 nautical miles. For tonight, west winds 5 to 10 knots, becoming southwest after midnight. Seas around 2 feet. Wave detail, west 2 feet at 4 seconds and south 1 foot at 7 seconds. A chance of thunderstorms. A chance of showers. For Tuesday, southwest winds 10 to 15 knots with gusts up to 20 knots. Seas around 2 feet. Wave detail, southwest 2 feet at 4 seconds and south 1 foot at 7 seconds. A chance of thunderstorms. Showers. For Tuesday night, southwest winds 10 to 15 knots. Seas 2 to 3 feet. Wave detail, southwest 3 feet at 6 seconds. A chance of thunderstorms. A chance of showers in the evening, then showers after midnight. And for Wednesday, southwest winds around 15 knots with gusts up to 20 knots. Seas 3 to 4 feet, occasionally to 5 feet. Wave detail, south 4 feet at 6 seconds. A chance of thunderstorms. Showers. From the Okaloosa-Walton County line to Pascagoula, from 20 to 60 nautical miles offshore. For tonight, southwest winds 5 to 10 knots, increasing to 10 to 15 knots late. Seas around 2 feet. Wave detail, west 2 feet at 4 seconds and south 1 foot at 7 seconds. A slight chance of thunderstorms. For Tuesday, southwest winds 10 to 15 knots with gusts up to 20 knots. Seas 2 to 3 feet. Wave detail, southwest 3 feet at 5 seconds and south 1 foot at 8 seconds. A chance of thunderstorms. A chance of showers in the morning, then showers in the afternoon. For Tuesday night, southwest winds 10 to 15 knots. Seas 2 to 4 feet, occasionally to 5 feet. Wave detail, southwest 4 feet at 6 seconds. A chance of showers. A slight chance of thunderstorms in the evening, then a chance of thunderstorms after midnight. And for Wednesday, south winds around 15 knots with gusts up to 20 knots. Seas 3 to 5 feet, occasionally to 6 feet. Wave detail, south 5 feet at 7 seconds. A chance of showers. A chance of thunderstorms, mainly in the morning. Tidal information, at the mouth of the Mobile River on Tuesday, low tide at 12:28 a.m. High tide at 1:29 p.m. At the mouth of the Mobile River on Wednesday, low tide at 1:23 a.m. High tide at 2:25 p.m. At Pensacola Bay on Tuesday, high tide at 12:40 p.m. At Pensacola Bay on Wednesday, low tide at 12:07 a.m. At the East Pass in Destin on Tuesday, High tide at 12:07 p.m. Low tide at 11:33 p.m. At the East Pass in Destin on Wednesday, high tide at 1:02 p.m. The following marine observations were made as of 11 p.m. Mobile Bay Coast Guard Station. Winds were north at 3 knots. Sea temperature 85 degrees. Air temperature 76 degrees. Weeks Bay, calm. Air temperature was 75 degrees. Pensacola Bay. Sea temperature 84 degrees. Air temperature 76 degrees. The report from the east end of Dauphin Island was not available. Graham Bay, north winds at 5 knots. Air temperature was 75 degrees. And Pettiboy Island, northeast winds at 8 knots. Air temperature was 76 degrees. South of Dauphin Island. Winds were south at 10 knots. Wave heights 1 foot. Wave period 6 seconds. 12 miles south of Orange Beach. Winds were northeast at 6 knots. Sea temperature 83 degrees. Air temperature 79 degrees. 100 miles south of Destin. Winds were west at 4 knots. Air temperature 83 degrees. Wave heights 2 feet. Wave period 5 seconds. The following weather reports were made at 11 p.m. Pensacola International Airport, skies were partly cloudy. The temperature was 73 degrees, the dew point was 71, and the relative humidity was 93%. The wind was calm. The pressure was 29.98 inches and falling. Pensacola Naval Air Station, skies were mostly cloudy. The temperature was 74 degrees, the dew point was 72, and the relative humidity was 93%. The wind was calm. The pressure was 29.98 inches and falling. The Pensacola climate summary for this evening, as of 4 p.m., June 15, 2026. Today's high temperature was 89 degrees and the low 77 degrees. 0.02 inches of precipitation fell today, which brings the monthly total to 2.73 inches. The total precipitation for the year now stands at 17.66 inches. Sunset tonight is at 7:53 p.m. Sunrise tomorrow is at 5:46 a.m. Across the central Gulf Coast, Gulf Shores, fog. Temperature was 75 degrees. Wind calm. Milton, mostly cloudy. Temperature was 74 degrees. Wind west at 3 miles an hour. Destin, mostly cloudy. Temperature was 77 degrees. Wind calm. Mary Esther, mostly cloudy. Temperature was 77 degrees. Wind calm. Mobile, mostly cloudy. Temperature was 74 degrees. Wind east at 3 miles an hour. Elsewhere, Hattiesburg, mostly cloudy and 71. New Orleans, mostly cloudy and 79. Montgomery, cloudy and 74. Tallahassee, mostly cloudy and 73. And at Panama City, mostly cloudy and 76. Here's your National Weather Service forecast. Tonight, a chance of thunderstorms. Showers. Lows in the lower 70s. West winds around 5 miles per hour this evening, becoming light and variable. Chance of rain 80%. Tuesday, showers. A chance of thunderstorms in the morning, then thunderstorms likely in the afternoon. Humid with highs around 80. Southwest winds around 5 miles per hour. Chance of rain 90%. Tuesday night, a chance of thunderstorms. A chance of showers in the evening, then showers likely after midnight. Lows in the lower 70s. South winds around 5 miles per hour. Chance of rain 70%. Wednesday, showers with a chance of thunderstorms in the morning, then showers and thunderstorms likely in the afternoon. Humid with highs in the mid-80s. South winds 5 to 10 miles per hour. Chance of rain 80%. Wednesday night, mostly cloudy with a chance of showers with a slight chance of thunderstorms. Humid with lows in the upper 70s. South winds 5 to 10 miles per hour with gusts up to 20 miles per hour. Chance of rain 40%. Thursday, showers likely with a chance of thunderstorms in the morning, then showers and thunderstorms in the afternoon. Highs in the mid-80s. Chance of rain 80%. Thursday night, showers likely with a chance of thunderstorms. Lows in the upper 70s. Chance of rain 70%. Juneteenth, showers and thunderstorms likely. Highs in the upper 80s. Chance of rain 70%. 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The current time is 11:36 p.m. Central Daylight Time. Here's your marine forecast. On the weather map, light to moderate westerly winds become southwesterly tonight, then gradually trend to a moderate to strong southerly flow by Wednesday night. The onshore flow transitions to a light to moderate southwesterly flow on Friday. On Perdido Bay, Pensacola Bay including Santa Rosa Sound, and Choctawhatchee Bay. For tonight, west winds 5 to 10 knots, becoming southwest late this evening and overnight. Waves 1 foot or less. Light chop. Showers likely with a chance of thunderstorms. For Tuesday, southwest winds 5 to 10 knots. Waves 1 foot or less. Light chop. Showers likely with a chance of thunderstorms in the morning, then showers with thunderstorms likely in the afternoon. For Tuesday night, southwest winds 5 to 10 knots. Waves 1 foot or less. Light chop. A chance of thunderstorms. A chance of showers in the evening, then showers after midnight. And for Wednesday, southwest winds 10 to 15 knots with gusts up to 20 knots. Waves 1 foot or less. A moderate chop. A chance of thunderstorms. Showers. On Perdido Bay, Pensacola Bay including Santa Rosa Sound, and Choctawhatchee Bay. For tonight, west winds 5 to 10 knots, becoming southwest late. Waves 1 foot or less. Light chop. A chance of showers and thunderstorms. For Tuesday, southwest winds 5 to 10 knots. Waves 1 foot or less. Light chop. A chance of thunderstorms. Showers. For Tuesday night, southwest winds 5 to 10 knots. Waves 1 foot or less. Light chop. A chance of thunderstorms. Showers. And for Wednesday, southwest winds 10 to 15 knots with gusts up to 20 knots. Waves 1 foot or less. A moderate chop. A chance of thunderstorms. Showers, mainly in the morning. From the Okaloosa-Walton County line to Pascagoula, and out 20 nautical miles. For tonight, west winds 5 to 10 knots, becoming southwest after midnight. Seas around 2 feet. Wave detail, west 2 feet at 4 seconds and south 1 foot at 7 seconds. A chance of thunderstorms. A chance of showers. For Tuesday, southwest winds 10 to 15 knots with gusts up to 20 knots. Seas around 2 feet. Wave detail, southwest 2 feet at 4 seconds and south 1 foot at 7 seconds. A chance of thunderstorms. Showers. For Tuesday night, southwest winds 10 to 15 knots. Seas 2 to 3 feet. Wave detail, southwest 3 feet at 6 seconds. A chance of thunderstorms. A chance of showers in the evening, then showers after midnight. And for Wednesday, southwest winds around 15 knots with gusts up to 20 knots. Seas 3 to 4 feet, occasionally to 5 feet. Wave detail, south 4 feet at 6 seconds. A chance of thunderstorms. Showers. From the Okaloosa-Walton County line to Pascagoula, from 20 to 60 nautical miles offshore. For tonight, southwest winds 5 to 10 knots, increasing to 10 to 15 knots late. Seas around 2 feet. Wave detail, west 2 feet at 4 seconds and south 1 foot at 7 seconds. A slight chance of thunderstorms. For Tuesday, southwest winds 10 to 15 knots with gusts up to 20 knots. Seas 2 to 3 feet. Wave detail, southwest 3 feet at 5 seconds and south 1 foot at 8 seconds. A chance of thunderstorms. A chance of showers in the morning, then showers in the afternoon. For Tuesday night, southwest winds 10 to 15 knots. Seas 2 to 4 feet, occasionally to 5 feet. Wave detail, southwest 4 feet at 6 seconds. A chance of showers. A slight chance of thunderstorms in the evening, then a chance of thunderstorms after midnight. And for Wednesday, south winds around 15 knots with gusts up to 20 knots. Seas 3 to 5 feet, occasionally to 6 feet. Wave detail, south 5 feet at 7 seconds. A chance of showers. A chance of thunderstorms, mainly in the morning. Tidal information, at the mouth of the Mobile River on Tuesday, low tide at 12:28 a.m. High tide at 1:29 p.m. At the mouth of the Mobile River on Wednesday, low tide at 1:23 a.m. High tide at 2:25 p.m. At Pensacola Bay on Tuesday, high tide at 12:40 p.m. At Pensacola Bay on Wednesday, low tide at 12:07 a.m. At the East Pass in Destin on Tuesday, high tide at 12:07 p.m. Low tide at 11:33 p.m. At the East Pass in Destin on Wednesday, high tide at 1:02 p.m. The following marine observations were made as of 11 p.m. Mobile Bay Coast Guard Station. Winds were north at 3 knots. Sea temperature 85 degrees. Air temperature 76 degrees. Weeks Bay, calm. Air temperature was 75 degrees. Pensacola Bay. Sea temperature 84 degrees. Air temperature 76 degrees. The report from the east end of Dauphin Island was not available. Graham Bay, north winds at 5 knots. Air temperature was 75 degrees. And Pettiboy Island, northeast winds at 8 knots. Air temperature was 76 degrees. South of Dauphin Island. Winds were south at 10 knots. Wave heights 1 foot. Wave period 6 seconds. 12 miles south of Orange Beach. Winds were northeast at 6 knots. Sea temperature 83 degrees. Air temperature 79 degrees. 100 miles south of Destin. Winds were west at 4 knots. Air temperature 83 degrees. Wave heights 2 feet. Wave period 5 seconds. The following weather reports were made at 11 p.m. Pensacola International Airport, skies were partly cloudy. The temperature was 73 degrees, the dew point was 71, and the relative humidity was 93%. The wind was calm. The pressure was 29.98 inches and falling. Pensacola Naval Air Station, skies were mostly cloudy. The temperature was 74 degrees, the dew point was 72, and the relative humidity was 93%. The wind was calm. The pressure was 29.98 inches and falling. The Pensacola climate summary for this evening, as of 4 p.m., June 15, 2026. Today's high temperature was 89 degrees and the low 77 degrees. 0.02 inches of precipitation fell today, which brings the monthly total to 2.73 inches. The total precipitation for the year now stands at 17.66 inches. Sunset tonight is at 7:53 p.m. Sunrise tomorrow is at 5:46 a.m. Across the central Gulf Coast, Gulf Shores, fog. Temperature was 75 degrees. Wind calm. Milton, mostly cloudy. Temperature was 74 degrees. Wind west at 3 miles an hour. Destin, mostly cloudy. Temperature was 77 degrees. Wind calm. Mary Esther, mostly cloudy. Temperature was 77 degrees. Wind calm. Mobile, mostly cloudy. Temperature was 74 degrees. Wind east at 3 miles an hour. Elsewhere, Hattiesburg, mostly cloudy and 71. New Orleans, mostly cloudy and 79. Montgomery, cloudy and 74. Tallahassee, mostly cloudy and 73. and in Panama City, mostly cloudy and 76. Here's your National Weather Service forecast. Tonight, a chance of thunderstorms. Showers. Lows in the lower 70s. West winds around 5 miles per hour this evening, becoming light and variable. Chance of rain 80%. Tuesday, showers. A chance of thunderstorms in the morning, then thunderstorms likely in the afternoon. Humid with highs around 80. Southwest winds around 5 miles per hour. Chance of rain 90%. Tuesday night, a chance of thunderstorms. A chance of showers in the evening, then showers likely after midnight. Lows in the lower 70s. South winds around 5 miles per hour. Chance of rain 70%. Wednesday, showers with a chance of thunderstorms in the morning, then showers and thunderstorms likely in the afternoon. Humid with highs in the mid-80s. South winds 5 to 10 miles per hour. Chance of rain 80%. Wednesday night, mostly cloudy with a chance of showers with a slight chance of thunderstorms. Humid with lows in the upper 70s. South winds 5 to 10 miles per hour with gusts up to 20 miles per hour. Chance of rain 40%. Thursday, showers likely with a chance of thunderstorms in the morning, then showers and thunderstorms in the afternoon. Highs in the mid-80s. Chance of rain 80%. Thursday night, showers likely with a chance of thunderstorms. Lows in the upper 70s. Chance of rain 70%. Juneteenth, showers and thunderstorms likely. Highs in the upper 80s. Chance of rain 70%. 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The current time is 11:47 p.m. Central Daylight Time. Here's your marine forecast. On the weather map, light to moderate westerly winds become southwesterly tonight, then gradually trend to a moderate to strong southerly flow by Wednesday night. The onshore flow transitions to a light to moderate southwesterly flow on Friday. On Perdido Bay, Pensacola Bay including Santa Rosa Sound, and Choctawhatchee Bay. For tonight, west winds 5 to 10 knots, becoming southwest late this evening and overnight. Waves 1 foot or less. Light chop. Showers likely with a chance of thunderstorms. For Tuesday, southwest winds 5 to 10 knots. Waves 1 foot or less. Light chop. Showers likely with a chance of thunderstorms in the morning, then showers with thunderstorms likely in the afternoon. For Tuesday night, southwest winds 5 to 10 knots. Waves 1 foot or less. Light chop. A chance of thunderstorms. A chance of showers in the evening, then showers after midnight. And for Wednesday, southwest winds 10 to 15 knots with gusts up to 20 knots. Waves 1 foot or less. A moderate chop. A chance of thunderstorms. Showers. On Perdido Bay, Pensacola Bay including Santa Rosa Sound, and Choctawhatchee Bay. For tonight, west winds 5 to 10 knots, becoming southwest late. Waves 1 foot or less. Light chop. A chance of showers and thunderstorms. For Tuesday, southwest winds 5 to 10 knots. Waves 1 foot or less. Light chop. A chance of thunderstorms. Showers. For Tuesday night, southwest winds 5 to 10 knots. Waves 1 foot or less. Light chop. A chance of thunderstorms. Showers. And for Wednesday, southwest winds 10 to 15 knots with gusts up to 20 knots. Waves 1 foot or less. A moderate chop. A chance of thunderstorms. Showers, mainly in the morning. From the Okaloosa-Walton County line to Pascagoula, and out 20 nautical miles. For tonight, west winds 5 to 10 knots, becoming southwest after midnight. Seas around 2 feet. Wave detail, west 2 feet at 4 seconds and south 1 foot at 7 seconds. a chance of thunderstorms, a chance of showers. For Tuesday, southwest winds 10 to 15 knots with gusts up to 20 knots. Seas around 2 feet. Wave detail, southwest 2 feet at 4 seconds and south 1 foot at 7 seconds. A chance of thunderstorms, showers. For Tuesday night, southwest winds 10 to 15 knots. Seas 2 to 3 feet. Wave detail, southwest 3 feet at 6 seconds. A chance of thunderstorms. A chance of showers in the evening, then showers after midnight. And for Wednesday, southwest winds around 15 knots with gusts up to 20 knots. Seas 3 to 4 feet, occasionally to 5 feet. Wave detail, south 4 feet at 6 seconds. A chance of thunderstorms. Showers. From the Okaloosa-Walton County line to Pascagoula, from 20 to 60 nautical miles offshore. For tonight, southwest winds 5 to 10 knots, increasing to 10 to 15 knots late. Seas around 2 feet. Wave detail, west 2 feet at 4 seconds and south 1 foot at 7 seconds. A slight chance of thunderstorms. For Tuesday, southwest winds 10 to 15 knots with gusts up to 20 knots. Seas 2 to 3 feet. Wave detail, southwest 3 feet at 5 seconds and south 1 foot at 8 seconds. A chance of thunderstorms. A chance of showers in the morning, then showers in the afternoon. For Tuesday night, southwest winds 10 to 15 knots. Seas 2 to 4 feet, occasionally to 5 feet. Wave detail, southwest 4 feet at 6 seconds. A chance of showers. A slight chance of thunderstorms in the evening, then a chance of thunderstorms after midnight. And for Wednesday, south winds around 15 knots with gusts up to 20 knots. Seas 3 to 5 feet, occasionally to 6 feet. Wave detail, south 5 feet at 7 seconds. A chance of showers. A chance of thunderstorms, mainly in the morning. The Tropical Weather Outlook. For the North Atlantic, Caribbean Sea and the Gulf of America, northwestern Gulf of America, a trough of low pressure located over northeastern Mexico continues to produce a large area of disorganized showers and thunderstorms. Development is not expected during the next day or so while the trough remains inland. However, the system could reemerge over the northwestern Gulf of America late Tuesday or Wednesday, and environmental conditions there are marginally conducive for the formation of a short-lived tropical storm on Wednesday into Thursday. Regardless of tropical cyclone formation, interests across southern and eastern Texas and portions of Louisiana and Mississippi should prepare for periods of intense rainfall over the next several days, which could produce widespread, life-threatening flash, urban, and river flooding. Gusty winds and coastal flooding are also possible along portions of the northwestern Gulf Coast, and tropical storm watches or warnings could be required on Tuesday. Additional information on this system can be found in products issued by your local National Weather Service Forecast Office or NHC Key Messages. Formation chance through 48 hours, medium, 50%. Formation chance through 7 days, medium, 50%. Tidal information, at the mouth of the Mobile River on Tuesday, low tide at 12:28 a.m. High tide at 1:29 p.m. At the mouth of the Mobile River on Wednesday, low tide at 1:23 a.m. High tide at 2:25 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the East Pass in Destin on Wednesday, high tide at 1:02 p.m. The following marine observations were made as of 11 p.m. Mobile Bay Coast Guard Station. Winds were north at 3 knots. Sea temperature 85 degrees. Air temperature 76 degrees. Weeks Bay, calm. Air temperature was 75 degrees. Pensacola Bay. Sea temperature 84 degrees. Air temperature 76 degrees. The report from the east end of Dauphin Island was not available. Grand Bay, North winds at 5 knots. Air temperature was 75 degrees. And Pettiboy Island, northeast winds at 8 knots. Air temperature was 76 degrees. South of Dauphin Island, winds were south at 10 knots. Wave heights 1 foot. Wave period 6 seconds. 12 miles south of Orange Beach, winds were northeast at 6 knots. Sea temperature 83 degrees. Air temperature 79 degrees. 100 miles south of Destin, winds were west at 4 knots. Air temperature 83 degrees. Wave heights 2 feet. Wave period 5 seconds. The following weather reports were made at 11 p.m. Pensacola International Airport, skies were partly cloudy. The temperature was 73 degrees, the dew point was 71, and the relative humidity was 93%. The wind was calm. The pressure was 29.98 inches and falling. Pensacola Naval Air Station, skies were mostly cloudy. The temperature was 74 degrees, the dew point was 72, and the relative humidity was 93%. The wind was calm. The pressure was 29.98 inches and falling. Across the central Gulf Coast, Gulf Shores, fog. Temperature was 75 degrees. Wind calm. Milton, mostly cloudy. Temperature was 74 degrees. Wind west at 3 miles an hour. Destin, mostly cloudy. Temperature was 77 degrees. Wind calm. Mary Esther, mostly cloudy. Temperature was 77 degrees. Wind calm. Mobile, mostly cloudy. Temperature was 74 degrees. Wind east at 3 miles an hour. Elsewhere, Hattiesburg, mostly cloudy and 71. New Orleans, mostly cloudy and 79. Montgomery, cloudy and 74. Tallahassee, mostly cloudy and 73. And at Panama City, mostly cloudy and 76. Here's your National Weather Service forecast. Tonight, a chance of thunderstorms. Showers. Lows in the lower 70s. West winds around 5 miles per hour this evening, becoming light and variable. Chance of rain 80%. Tuesday, showers. A chance of thunderstorms in the morning, then thunderstorms likely in the afternoon. Humid with highs around 80. Southwest winds around 5 miles per hour. Chance of rain 90%. Tuesday night, a chance of thunderstorms. A chance of showers in the evening, then showers likely after midnight. Lows in the lower 70s. South winds around 5 miles per hour. Chance of rain 70%. Wednesday, showers with a chance of thunderstorms in the morning, then showers and thunderstorms likely in the afternoon. Humid with highs in the mid-80s. South winds 5 to 10 miles per hour. Chance of rain 80%. Wednesday night, mostly cloudy with a chance of showers with a slight chance of thunderstorms. Humid with lows in the upper 70s. South winds 5 to 10 miles per hour with gusts up to 20 miles per hour. Chance of rain 40%. Thursday, showers likely with a chance of thunderstorms in the morning, then showers and thunderstorms in the afternoon. Highs in the mid-80s. Chance of rain 80%. Thursday night, showers likely with a chance of thunderstorms. Lows in the upper 70s. Chance of rain 70%. Juneteenth, showers and thunderstorms likely. Highs in the upper 80s. Chance of rain 70%.
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0: On the weather map, light to moderate westerly winds become southwesterly tonight, then gradually trend to a moderate to strong southerly flow by Wednesday night. The onshore flow transitions to a light to moderate southwesterly flow on Friday. On Perdido Bay, Pensacola Bay including Santa Rosa Sound, and Choctawhatchee Bay. For tonight, west winds 5 to 10 knots, becoming southwest late this evening and overnight. Waves 1 foot or less. light chop. Showers likely with a chance of thunderstorms. For Tuesday, southwest winds 5 to 10 knots. Waves 1 foot or less. Light chop. Showers likely with a chance of thunderstorms in the morning, then showers with thunderstorms likely in the afternoon. For Tuesday night, southwest winds 5 to 10 knots. Waves 1 foot or less. Light chop. A chance of thunderstorms. A chance of showers in the evening, then showers after midnight. And for Wednesday, southwest winds 10 to 15 knots with gusts up to 20 knots. Waves 1 foot or less. A moderate chop. A chance of thunderstorms. Showers. On Perdido Bay, Pensacola Bay including Santa Rosa Sound, and Choctaw Hatchie Bay. For tonight, west winds 5 to 10 knots, becoming southwest late. Waves 1 foot or less. Light chop. A chance of showers and thunderstorms. For Tuesday, southwest winds 5 to 10 knots. Waves 1 foot or less. Light chop. A chance of thunderstorms. Showers. For Tuesday night, southwest winds 5 to 10 knots. Waves 1 foot or less. Light chop. A chance of thunderstorms. Showers. And for Wednesday, southwest winds 10 to 15 knots with gusts up to 20 knots. Waves 1 foot or less. A moderate chop. A chance of thunderstorms. Showers, mainly in the morning. From the Okaloosa-Walton County line to Pascagoula, and out 20 nautical miles. For tonight, west winds 5 to 10 knots, becoming southwest after midnight. Seas around 2 feet. Wave detail, west 2 feet at 4 seconds and south 1 foot at 7 seconds. A chance of thunderstorms. A chance of showers. For Tuesday, southwest winds 10 to 15 knots with gusts up to 20 knots. Seas around 2 feet. Wave detail, southwest 2 feet at 4 seconds and south 1 foot at 7 seconds. A chance of thunderstorms. Showers. For Tuesday night, southwest winds 10 to 15 knots. Seas 2 to 3 feet. Wave detail, southwest 3 feet at 6 seconds. A chance of thunderstorms. A chance of showers in the evening, then showers after midnight. And for Wednesday, southwest winds around 15 knots with gusts up to 20 knots. Seas 3 to 4 feet, occasionally to 5 feet. Wave detail, south 4 feet at 6 seconds. A chance of thunderstorms. Showers. From the Okaloosa-Walton County line to Pascagoula, from 20 to 60 nautical miles offshore. For tonight, southwest winds 5 to 10 knots, increasing to 10 to 15 knots late. Seas around 2 feet. Wave detail, west 2 feet at 4 seconds and south 1 foot at 7 seconds. A slight chance of thunderstorms. For Tuesday, southwest winds 10 to 15 knots with gusts up to 20 knots. Seas 2 to 3 feet. Wave detail, southwest 3 feet at 5 seconds and south 1 foot at 8 seconds. A chance of thunderstorms. A chance of showers in the morning, then showers in the afternoon. For Tuesday night, southwest winds 10 to 15 knots. Seas 2 to 4 feet, occasionally to 5 feet. Wave detail, southwest 4 feet at 6 seconds. A chance of showers. A slight chance of thunderstorms in the evening, then a chance of thunderstorms after midnight. And for Wednesday, south winds around 15 knots with gusts up to 20 knots. Seas 3 to 5 feet, occasionally to 6 feet. Wave detail, south 5 feet at 7 seconds. A chance of showers. A chance of thunderstorms, mainly in the morning. Tidal information, at the mouth of the Mobile River on Tuesday, low tide at 12:28 a.m. High tide at 1:29 p.m. At the mouth of the Mobile River on Wednesday, low tide at 1:23 a.m. High tide at 2:25 p.m. At Pensacola Bay on Tuesday, high tide at 12:40 p.m. At Pensacola Bay on Wednesday, low tide at 12:07 a.m. At the East Pass in Destin on Tuesday, High tide at 12:07 p.m. Low tide at 11:33 p.m. At the East Pass in Destin on Wednesday, high tide at 1:02 p.m. The Tropical Weather Outlook. For the North Atlantic, Caribbean Sea and the Gulf of America, northwestern Gulf of America L90, a trough of low pressure located inland near the Texas-Mexico border continues to produce a large area of disorganized showers and thunderstorms. The system could re-emerge over the northwestern Gulf of America today, and environmental conditions there are expected to be marginally conducive for the formation of a short-lived tropical storm later today or on Wednesday. Regardless of tropical cyclone formation, interests across southern and eastern Texas and portions of Louisiana and Mississippi should prepare for periods of intense rainfall over the next several days, which could produce widespread, life-threatening flash, urban, and river flooding. Gusty winds and coastal flooding are also possible along portions of the northwestern Gulf Coast, and tropical storm watches or warnings could be required later today. Additional information on this system can be found in products issued by your local National Weather Service Forecast Office or NHCQ messages. Formation chance through 48 hours, medium, 60%. Formation chance through 7 days, medium, 60%. The following marine observations were made as of 11 p.m. Mobile Bay Coast Guard Station. Winds were north at 3 knots. Sea temperature 85 degrees. Air temperature 76 degrees. Weeks Bay, calm. Air temperature was 75 degrees. Pensacola Bay. Sea temperature 84 degrees. Air temperature 76 degrees. The report from the east end of Dauphin Island was not available. Graham Bay, north winds at 5 knots. Air temperature was 75 degrees. And Pettiboy Island, northeast winds at 8 knots. Air temperature was 76 degrees. South of Dauphin Island. Winds were south at 10 knots. Wave heights 1 foot. Wave period 6 seconds. 12 miles south of Orange Beach. Winds were northeast at 6 knots. Sea temperature 83 degrees. Air temperature 79 degrees. 100 miles south of Destin. Winds were west at 4 knots. Air temperature 83 degrees. Wave heights 2 feet. Wave period 5 seconds. The following weather reports were made at 11 p.m. Pensacola International Airport, skies were partly cloudy. The temperature was 73 degrees, the dew point was 71, and the relative humidity was 93%. The wind was calm. The pressure was 29.98 inches and falling. Pensacola Naval Air Station, skies were mostly cloudy. The temperature was 74 degrees, the dew point was 72, and the relative humidity was 93%. The wind was calm. The pressure was 29.98 inches and falling. Across the central Gulf Coast, Gulf Shores, fog. Temperature was 75 degrees. Wind calm. Milton, mostly cloudy. Temperature was 74 degrees. Wind west at 3 miles an hour. Destin, mostly cloudy. Temperature was 77 degrees. Wind calm. Mary Esther, mostly cloudy. Temperature was 77 degrees. Wind calm. Mobile, mostly cloudy. Temperature was 74 degrees. Wind east at 3 miles an hour. Elsewhere, Hattiesburg, mostly cloudy and 71. New Orleans, mostly cloudy and 79. Montgomery, cloudy and 74. Tallahassee, mostly cloudy and 73. And at Panama City, mostly cloudy and 76. Here's your National Weather Service forecast. Rest of tonight, showers with a chance of thunderstorms. Near steady temperature in the mid-70s. Light and variable winds. Chance of rain 80%. Tuesday, showers. A chance of thunderstorms in the morning, then thunderstorms likely in the afternoon. Humid with highs around 80. Southwest winds around 5 miles per hour. Chance of rain 90%. Tuesday night, a chance of thunderstorms. a chance of showers in the evening, then showers likely after midnight. Lows in the lower 70s. South winds around 5 miles per hour. Chance of rain 70%. Wednesday, showers with a chance of thunderstorms in the morning, then showers and thunderstorms likely in the afternoon. Humid with highs in the mid-80s. South winds 5 to 10 miles per hour. Chance of rain 80%. Wednesday night, mostly cloudy with a chance of showers with a slight chance of thunderstorms. Humid with lows in the upper 70s. South winds 5 to 10 miles per hour with gusts up to 20 miles per hour. Chance of rain 40%. Thursday, showers likely with a chance of thunderstorms in the morning, then showers and thunderstorms in the afternoon. Highs in the mid-80s. Chance of rain 80%. Thursday night, showers likely with a chance of thunderstorms. Lows in the upper 70s. Chance of rain 70%. Juneteenth, showers and thunderstorms likely. Highs in the upper 80s. Chance of rain 70%. This is NOAA Weather Radio from the Mobile Pensacola National Weather Service. The current time is 12:11 a.m. Central Daylight Time. Here's your marine forecast. On the weather map, light to moderate westerly winds become southwesterly tonight, then gradually trend to a moderate to strong southerly flow by Wednesday night. The onshore flow transitions to a light to moderate southwesterly flow on Friday. On Perdido Bay, Pensacola Bay including Santa Rosa Sound, and Choctawhatchee Bay. For rest of tonight, southwest winds around 5 knots. Waves 1 foot or less. Smooth. Showers likely. A slight chance of thunderstorms, then a chance of thunderstorms late. For Tuesday, southwest winds 5 to 10 knots. Waves 1 foot or less. Light chop. Showers likely with a chance of thunderstorms in the morning, then showers with thunderstorms likely in the afternoon. For Tuesday night, southwest winds 5 to 10 knots. Waves 1 foot or less. Light chop. A chance of thunderstorms. A chance of showers in the evening, then showers after midnight. And for Wednesday, southwest winds 10 to 15 knots with gusts up to 20 knots. Waves 1 foot or less. A moderate chop. A chance of thunderstorms. Showers. On Perdido Bay, Pensacola Bay including Santa Rosa Sound, and Choctawhatchee Bay. For rest of tonight, southwest winds around 5 knots. Waves 1 foot or less. Smooth. A chance of showers. A chance of thunderstorms late. For Tuesday, southwest winds 5 to 10 knots. Waves 1 foot or less. Light chop. A chance of thunderstorms. Showers. For Tuesday night, southwest winds 5 to 10 knots. Waves 1 foot or less. Light chop. A chance of thunderstorms. Showers. And for Wednesday, southwest winds 10 to 15 knots with gusts up to 20 knots. Waves 1 foot or less. A moderate chop. A chance of thunderstorms. Showers, mainly in the morning. From the Okaloosa-Walton County line to Pascagoula, and out 20 nautical miles. For rest of tonight, southwest winds 5 to 10 knots. Seas around 2 feet. Wave detail, southwest 1 foot at 4 seconds and south 1 foot at 7 seconds. A chance of showers and thunderstorms. For Tuesday, southwest winds 10 to 15 knots with gusts up to 20 knots. Seas around 2 feet. Wave detail, southwest 2 feet at 4 seconds and south 1 foot at 7 seconds. A chance of thunderstorms. Showers. For Tuesday night, southwest winds 10 to 15 knots. Seas 2 to 3 feet. Wave detail, southwest 3 feet at 6 seconds. A chance of thunderstorms. A chance of showers in the evening, then showers after midnight. And for Wednesday, southwest winds around 15 knots with gusts up to 20 knots. Seas 3 to 4 feet. Occasionally to 5 feet. Wave detail, south 4 feet at 6 seconds. A chance of thunderstorms. showers. From the Okaloosa Walton County line to Pascagoula, from 20 to 60 nautical miles offshore. For rest of tonight, southwest winds 5 to 10 knots.

4 feet, occasionally to 5 feet. Wave detail, southwest 4 feet at 6 seconds. A chance of showers. A slight chance of thunderstorms in the evening, then a chance of thunderstorms after midnight. And for Wednesday, south winds around 15 knots with gusts up to 20 knots. Seas 3 to 5 feet, occasionally to 6 feet. Wave detail, south 5 feet at 7 seconds. A chance of showers. A chance of thunderstorms, mainly in the morning. Tidal information, at the mouth of the Mobile River on Tuesday, low tide at 12:28 a.m. High tide at 1:29 p.m. At the mouth of the Mobile River on Wednesday, low tide at 1:23 a.m. High tide at 2:25 p.m. At Pensacola Bay on Tuesday, high tide at 12:40 p.m. At Pensacola Bay on Wednesday, low tide at 12:07 a.m. At the East Pass in Destin on Tuesday, high tide at 12:07 p.m. Low tide at 11:33 p.m. At the East Pass in Destin on Wednesday, high tide at 1:02 p.m. This is NOAA Weather Radio Station KEC 86 from Pensacola, Florida. 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The following marine observations were made as of midnight. Mobile Bay Coast Guard Station. Winds were calm. Sea temperature 85 degrees. Air temperature 76 degrees. Weeks Bay, calm. Air temperature was 74 degrees. Pensacola Bay. Sea temperature 85 degrees. Air temperature 77 degrees. The report from the east end of Dauphin Island was not available. Graham Bay, northeast winds at 5 knots. Air temperature was 76 degrees. And Pettiboy Island, east winds at 5 knots. Air temperature was 77 degrees. South of Dauphin Island. Winds were south at 10 knots. Wave heights 1 foot. Wave period 7 seconds. 12 miles south of Orange Beach, winds were southeast at 4 knots. Air temperature was 80 degrees. Gulf water temperature 83 degrees. Wave heights 1 foot, with a period of 6 seconds. 100 miles south of Destin. Winds were west at 4 knots. Air temperature 83 degrees. Wave heights 2 feet. Wave period 4 seconds. The following weather reports were made at midnight. Pensacola International Airport, skies were partly cloudy. The temperature was 74 degrees, the dew point was 72, and the relative humidity was 93%. The wind was calm. The pressure was 29.96 inches and falling. Pensacola Naval Air Station, skies were partly cloudy. The temperature was 73 degrees. The dew point was 72, and the relative humidity was 96%. The wind was calm. The pressure was 29.96 inches and falling. Across the central Gulf Coast, Gulf Shores, mostly cloudy. Temperature was 75 degrees. Wind calm. Milton, partly cloudy. Temperature was 73 degrees. Wind calm. Destin, partly cloudy. Temperature was 77 degrees. Wind calm. Mary Esther, partly cloudy. Temperature was 77 degrees. Wind calm. Mobile, mostly cloudy. Temperature was 74 degrees. Wind southeast at 3 miles an hour. Elsewhere, Hattiesburg, cloudy and 72. New Orleans, mostly cloudy and 79. Montgomery, mostly cloudy and 74. Tallahassee, mostly cloudy and 73. And in Panama City, mostly cloudy and 75. Here's your National Weather Service forecast. Rest of tonight, showers with a chance of thunderstorms. Near steady temperature in the mid-70s. Light and variable winds. Chance of rain 80%. Tuesday, showers. A chance of thunderstorms in the morning, then thunderstorms likely in the afternoon. Humid with highs around 80. Southwest winds around 5 miles per hour. Chance of rain 9%.

0: 80%. Tuesday night, a chance of thunderstorms. A chance of showers in the evening, then showers likely after midnight. Lows in the lower 70s. South winds around 5 miles per hour. Chance of rain 70%. Wednesday, showers with a chance of thunderstorms in the morning, then showers and thunderstorms likely in the afternoon. Humid with highs in the mid-80s. South winds 5 to 10 miles per hour. Chance of rain 80%. Wednesday night, mostly cloudy with a chance of showers with a slight chance of thunderstorms. Humid with lows in the upper 70s. South winds 5 to 10 miles per hour with gusts up to 20 miles per hour. Chance of rain 40%. Thursday, showers likely with a chance of thunderstorms in the morning, then showers and thunderstorms in the afternoon. Highs in the mid-80s. Chance of rain 80%. Thursday night, showers likely with a chance of thunderstorms. Lows in the upper 70s. Chance of rain 70%. Juneteenth, showers and thunderstorms likely. Highs in the upper 80s. Chance of rain 70%. This is NOAA Weather Radio from the Mobile Pensacola National Weather Service. The current time is 12:22 a.m. Central Daylight Time. Here's your marine forecast. On the weather map, light to moderate westerly winds become southwesterly tonight, then gradually trend to a moderate to strong southerly flow by Wednesday night. The onshore flow transitions to a light to moderate southwesterly flow on Friday. On Perdido Bay, Pensacola Bay including Santa Rosa Sound, and Choctawhatchee Bay. For rest of tonight, southwest winds around 5 knots. Waves 1 foot or less. Smooth. Showers likely. A slight chance of thunderstorms, then a chance of thunderstorms late. For Tuesday, southwest winds 5 to 10 knots. Waves 1 foot or less. Light chop. Showers likely with a chance of thunderstorms in the morning, then showers with thunderstorms likely in the afternoon. For Tuesday night, southwest winds 5 to 10 knots. Waves 1 foot or less. Light chop. A chance of thunderstorms. A chance of showers in the evening, then showers after midnight. And for Wednesday, southwest winds 10 to 15 knots with gusts up to 20 knots. Waves 1 foot or less. A moderate chop. A chance of thunderstorms. Showers. On Perdido Bay, Pensacola Bay including Santa Rosa Sound, and Choctawhatchee Bay. For rest of tonight, southwest winds around 5 knots. Waves 1 foot or less. Smooth. A chance of showers. A chance of thunderstorms late. For Tuesday, southwest winds 5 to 10 knots. Waves 1 foot or less. Light chop. A chance of thunderstorms. Showers. For Tuesday night, southwest winds 5 to 10 knots. Waves 1 foot or less. Light chop. A chance of thunderstorms. Showers. And for Wednesday, southwest winds 10 to 15 knots with gusts up to 20 knots. Waves 1 foot or less. A moderate chop. A chance of thunderstorms. Showers, mainly in the morning. From the Okaloosa-Walton County line to Pascagoula, and out 20 nautical miles. For rest of tonight, southwest winds 5 to 10 knots. Seas around 2 feet. Wave detail, southwest 1 foot at 4 seconds and south 1 foot at 7 seconds. A chance of showers and thunderstorms. For Tuesday, southwest winds 10 to 15 knots with gusts up to 20 knots. Seas around 2 feet. Wave detail, southwest 2 feet at 4 seconds and south 1 foot at 7 seconds. A chance of thunderstorms. Showers. For Tuesday night, southwest winds 10 to 15 knots. Seas 2 to 3 feet. Wave detail, southwest 3 feet at 6 seconds. A chance of thunderstorms. A chance of showers in the evening, then showers after midnight. And for Wednesday, southwest winds around 15 knots with gusts up to 20 knots. Seas 3 to 4 feet, occasionally to 5 feet. Wave detail, south 4 feet at 6 seconds. A chance of thunderstorms. Showers. From the Okaloosa-Walton County line to Pascagoula, from 20 to 60 nautical miles offshore. For rest of tonight, southwest winds 5 to 10 knots, increasing to 10 to 15 knots late. Seas around 2 feet. Wave detail, southwest 2 feet at 4 seconds and south 1 foot at 7 seconds. A slight chance of showers and thunderstorms. For Tuesday, southwest winds 10 to 15 knots with gusts up to 20 knots. Seas 2 to 3 feet. Wave detail, southwest 3 feet at 5 seconds and south 1 foot at 8 seconds. A chance of thunderstorms. A chance of showers in the morning, then showers in the afternoon. For Tuesday night, southwest winds 10 to 15 knots. Seas 2 to 4 feet, occasionally to 5 feet. Wave detail, southwest 4 feet at 6 seconds. A chance of showers. A slight chance of thunderstorms in the evening, then a chance of thunderstorms after midnight. And for Wednesday, south winds around 15 knots with gusts up to 20 knots. Seas 3 to 5 feet, occasionally to 6 feet. Wave detail, south 5 feet at 7 seconds. A chance of showers. A chance of thunderstorms, mainly in the morning. Tidal information, at the mouth of the Mobile River on Tuesday, low tide at 12:28 a.m. High tide at 1:29 p.m. At the mouth of the Mobile River on Wednesday, low tide at 1:23 a.m. High tide at 2:25 p.m. At Pensacola Bay on Tuesday, high tide at 12:40 p.m. At Pensacola Bay on Wednesday, low tide at 12:07 a.m. At the East Pass in Destin on Tuesday, high tide at 12:07 p.m. Low tide at 11:33 p.m. At the East Pass in Destin on Wednesday, high tide at 1:02 p.m. The following marine observations were made as of midnight. Mobile Bay Coast Guard Station. Winds were calm. Sea temperature 85 degrees. Air temperature 76 degrees. Weeks Bay, calm. Air temperature was 74 degrees. Pensacola Bay. Sea temperature 85 degrees. Air temperature 77 degrees. The report from the east end of Dauphin Island was not available. Graham Bay, northeast winds at 5 knots. Air temperature was 76 degrees. And Pettiboy Island, east winds at 5 knots. Air temperature was 77 degrees. South of Dauphin Island. Winds were south at 10 knots. Wave heights 1 foot. Wave period 7 seconds. 12 miles south of Orange Beach, winds were southeast at 4 knots. Air temperature was 80 degrees. Gulf water temperature 83 degrees. Wave heights 1 foot, with a period of 6 seconds. 100 miles south of Destin. Winds were west at 4 knots. Air temperature 83 degrees. Wave heights 2 feet. Wave period 4 seconds. The following weather reports were made at midnight. Pensacola International Airport, skies were partly cloudy. The temperature was 74 degrees, the dew point was 72, and the relative humidity was 93%. The wind was calm. The pressure was 29.96 inches and falling. Pensacola Naval Air Station, skies were partly cloudy. The temperature was 73 degrees, the dew point was 72, and the relative humidity was 96%. The wind was calm. The pressure was 29.96 inches and falling. Across the central Gulf Coast, Gulf Shores, mostly cloudy. Temperature was 75 degrees. Wind calm. Milton, partly cloudy. Temperature was 73 degrees. Wind calm. Destin, partly cloudy. Temperature was 77 degrees. Wind calm. Mary Esther, partly cloudy. Temperature was 77 degrees. Wind calm. Mobile, mostly cloudy. Temperature was 74 degrees. Wind southeast at 3 miles an hour. Elsewhere, Hattiesburg, cloudy and 72. New Orleans, mostly cloudy and 79. Montgomery, mostly cloudy and 74. Tallahassee, mostly cloudy and 73. And in Panama City, mostly cloudy and 75. Here's your National Weather Service forecast. Rest of tonight, showers with a chance of thunderstorms. Near steady temperature in the mid-70s. Light and variable winds. Chance of rain 80%. Tuesday, showers. A chance of thunderstorms in the morning, then thunderstorms likely in the afternoon. Humid with highs around 80. Southwest winds around 5 miles per hour. Chance of rain 90%. Tuesday night, a chance of thunderstorms. A chance of showers in the evening, then showers likely after midnight. Lows in the lower 70s. South winds around 5 miles per hour. Chance of rain 70%. Wednesday, showers with a chance of thunderstorms in the morning, then showers and thunderstorms likely in the afternoon. Humid with highs in the mid-80s. South winds 5 to 10 miles per hour. Chance of rain 80%. Wednesday night, mostly cloudy with a chance of showers with a slight chance of thunderstorms. Humid with lows in the upper 70s. South winds 5 to 10 miles per hour with gusts up to 20 miles per hour. Chance of rain 40%. Thursday, showers likely with a chance of thunderstorms in the morning, then showers and thunderstorms in the afternoon. Highs in the mid-80s. Chance of rain 80%. Thursday night, showers likely with a chance of thunderstorms. Lows in the upper 70s. Chance of rain 70%. Juneteenth, showers and thunderstorms likely. Highs in the upper 80s. Chance of rain 70%. The Tropical Weather Outlook. For the North Atlantic, Caribbean Sea and the Gulf of America, northwestern Gulf of America L90, a trough of low pressure located inland near the Texas-Mexico border continues to produce a large area of disorganized showers and thunderstorms. The system could reemerge over the northwestern Gulf of America today, and environmental conditions there are expected to be marginally conducive for the formation of a short-lived tropical storm later today or on Wednesday. Regardless of tropical cyclone formation, interests across southern and eastern Texas and portions of Louisiana and Mississippi should prepare for periods of intense rainfall over the next several days, which could produce widespread, life-threatening flash, urban, and river flooding. Gusty winds and coastal flooding are also possible along portions of the northwestern Gulf Coast, and tropical storm watches or warnings could be required later today. Additional information on this system can be found in products issued by your local National Weather Service Forecast Office or NHC Key Messages. Formation chance through 48 hours, medium, 60%. 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The current time is 12:34 a.m. Central Daylight Time. Here's your marine forecast. On the weather map, light to moderate westerly winds become southwesterly tonight, then gradually trend to a moderate to strong southerly flow by Wednesday night. The onshore flow transitions to a light to moderate southwesterly flow on Friday. On Perdido Bay, Pensacola Bay including Santa Rosa Sound, and Choctawhatchee Bay. For rest of tonight, southwest winds around 5 knots. Waves 1 foot or less. Smooth. Showers likely. A slight chance of thunderstorms, then a chance of thunderstorms late. For Tuesday, southwest winds 5 to 10 knots. Waves 1 foot or less. Light chop. Showers likely with a chance of thunderstorms in the morning, then showers with thunderstorms likely in the afternoon. For Tuesday night, southwest winds 5 to 10 knots. Waves 1 foot or less. Light chop. A chance of thunderstorms. A chance of showers in the evening, then showers after midnight. And for Wednesday, southwest winds 10 to 15 knots with gusts up to 20 knots. Waves 1 foot or less. A moderate chop. A chance of thunderstorms. Showers. On Perdido Bay, Pensacola Bay including Santa Rosa Sound, and Choctawhatchee Bay. For rest of tonight, southwest winds around 5 knots. Waves 1 foot or less. Smooth. A chance of showers. A chance of thunderstorms late. For Tuesday, southwest winds 5 to 10 knots. Waves 1 foot or less. Light chop. A chance of thunderstorms. Showers. For Tuesday night, southwest winds 5 to 10 knots. Waves 1 foot or less. Light chop. A chance of thunderstorms. Showers. And for Wednesday, southwest winds 10 to 15 knots with gusts up to 20 knots. Waves 1 foot or less. A moderate chop. A chance of thunderstorms. Showers, mainly in the morning. From the Okaloosa-Walton County line to Pascagoula, and out 20 nautical miles. For rest of tonight, southwest winds 5 to 10 knots. Seas around 2 feet. Wave detail, southwest 1 foot at 4 seconds and south 1 foot at 7 seconds. A chance of showers and thunderstorms. For Tuesday, southwest winds 10 to 15 knots with gusts up to 20 knots. Seas around 2 feet. Wave detail, southwest 2 feet at 4 seconds and south 1 foot at 7 seconds. A chance of thunderstorms. Showers. For Tuesday night, southwest winds 10 to 15 knots. Seas 2 to 3 feet. Wave detail, southwest 3 feet at 6 seconds. A chance of thunderstorms. A chance of showers in the evening, then showers after midnight. And for Wednesday, southwest winds around 15 knots with gusts up to 20 knots. Seas 3 to 4 feet, occasionally to 5 feet. Wave detail, south 4 feet at 6 seconds. A chance of thunderstorms. Showers. From the Okaloosa-Walton County line to Pascagoula, from 20 to 60 nautical miles offshore. For rest of tonight, southwest winds 5 to 10 knots, increasing to 10 to 15 knots late. Seas around 2 feet. Wave detail, southwest 2 feet at 4 seconds and south 1 foot at 7 seconds. A slight chance of showers and thunderstorms. For Tuesday, southwest winds 10 to 15 knots with gusts up to 20 knots. Seas 2 to 3 feet. Wave detail, southwest 3 feet at 5 seconds and south 1 foot at 8 seconds. A chance of thunderstorms. A chance of showers in the morning, then showers in the afternoon. For Tuesday night, southwest winds 10 to 15 knots. Seas 2 to 4 feet, occasionally to 5 feet. Wave detail, southwest 4 feet at 6 seconds. A chance of showers. A slight chance of thunderstorms in the evening, then a chance of thunderstorms after midnight. And for Wednesday, south winds around 15 knots with gusts up to 20 knots. Seas 3 to 5 feet, occasionally to 6 feet. Wave detail, south 5 feet at 7 seconds. A chance of showers. A chance of thunderstorms, mainly in the morning. Tidal information, at the mouth of the Mobile River on Tuesday, low tide at 12:28 a.m. High tide at 1:29 p.m. At the mouth of the Mobile River on Wednesday, low tide at 1:23 a.m. High tide at 2:25 p.m. At Pensacola Bay on Tuesday, high tide at 12:40 p.m. At Pensacola Bay on Wednesday, low tide at 12:07 a.m. At the East Pass in Destin on Tuesday, high tide at 12:07 p.m. Low tide at 11:33 p.m. At the East Pass in Destin on Wednesday, high tide at 1:02 p.m. The following marine observations were made as of midnight. Mobile Bay Coast Guard Station. Winds were calm. Sea temperature 85 degrees. Air temperature 76 degrees. Weeks Bay, calm. Air temperature was 74 degrees. Pensacola Bay. Sea temperature 85 degrees. Air temperature 77 degrees. The report from the east end of Dauphin Island was not available. Graham Bay, northeast winds at 5 knots. Air temperature was 76 degrees. And Pettiboy Island, east winds at 5 knots. Air temperature was 77 degrees. south of Dauphin Island. Winds were south at 10 knots. Wave heights 1 foot. Wave period 7 seconds. 12 miles south of Orange Beach, winds were southeast at 4 knots. Air temperature was 80 degrees. Gulf water temperature 83 degrees. Wave heights 1 foot, with a period of 6 seconds. 100 miles south of Destin. Winds were west at 4 knots. Air temperature 83 degrees. Wave heights 2 feet. Wave period 4 seconds. The following weather reports were made at midnight. Pensacola International Airport, skies were partly cloudy. The temperature was 74 degrees, the dew point was 72, and the relative humidity was 93%. The wind was calm. The pressure was 29.96 inches and falling. Pensacola Naval Air Station, skies were partly cloudy. The temperature was 73 degrees, the dew point was 72, and the relative humidity was 96%. The wind was calm. The pressure was 29.96 inches and falling. Across the central Gulf Coast, Gulf Shores, mostly cloudy. Temperature was 75 degrees. Wind calm. Milton, partly cloudy. Temperature was 73 degrees. Wind calm. Destin, partly cloudy. Temperature was 77 degrees. Wind calm. Mary Esther, partly cloudy. Temperature was 77 degrees. Wind calm. Mobile, mostly cloudy. Temperature was 74 degrees. Wind southeast at 3 miles an hour. Elsewhere, Hattiesburg, cloudy and 72. New Orleans, mostly cloudy and 79. Montgomery, mostly cloudy and 74. Tallahassee, mostly cloudy and 73. And in Panama City, mostly cloudy and 75. Here's your National Weather Service forecast. Rest of tonight, showers with a chance of thunderstorms. Near steady temperature in the mid-70s. Light and variable winds. Chance of rain 80%. Tuesday, showers. A chance of thunderstorms in the morning, then thunderstorms likely in the afternoon. Humid with highs around 80. Southwest winds around 5 miles per hour. Chance of rain 90%. Tuesday night, a chance of thunderstorms. A chance of showers in the evening, then showers likely after midnight. Lows in the lower 70s. South winds around 5 miles per hour. Chance of rain 70%. Wednesday, showers with a chance of thunderstorms in the morning, then showers and thunderstorms likely in the afternoon. Humid with highs in the mid-80s. South winds 5 to 10 miles per hour. Chance of rain 80%. Wednesday night, mostly cloudy with a chance of showers with a slight chance of thunderstorms. Humid with lows in the upper 70s. South winds 5 to 10 miles per hour with gusts up to 20 miles per hour. Chance of rain 40%. Thursday, showers likely with a chance of thunderstorms in the morning, then showers and thunderstorms in the afternoon. Highs in the mid-80s. Chance of rain 80%. Thursday night, showers likely with a chance of thunderstorms. Lows in the upper 70s. Chance of rain 70%. Juneteenth, showers and thunderstorms likely. Highs in the upper 80s. Chance of rain 70%. This is NOAA Weather Radio, from the Mobile Pensacola National Weather Service. The current time is 12:45 a.m. Central Daylight Time. Here's your marine forecast. On the weather map, light to moderate westerly winds become southwesterly tonight, then gradually trend to a moderate to strong southerly flow by Wednesday night. The onshore flow transitions to a light to moderate southwesterly flow on Friday. On Perdido Bay, Pensacola Bay including Santa Rosa Sound, and Choctawhatchee Bay. For rest of tonight, southwest winds around 5 knots. Waves 1 foot or less. Smooth. Showers likely. A slight chance of thunderstorms, then a chance of thunderstorms late. For Tuesday, southwest winds 5 to 10 knots. Waves 1 foot or less. light chop. Showers likely with a chance of thunderstorms in the morning, then showers with thunderstorms likely in the afternoon. For Tuesday night, southwest winds 5 to 10 knots. Waves 1 foot or less. Light chop. A chance of thunderstorms. A chance of showers in the evening, then showers after midnight. And for Wednesday, southwest winds 10 to 15 knots with gusts up to 20 knots. Waves 1 foot or less. A moderate chop. A chance of thunderstorms. Showers. On Perdido Bay, Pensacola Bay including Santa Rosa Sound, and Choctawhatchee Bay. For rest of tonight, southwest winds around 5 knots. Waves 1 foot or less. Smooth. A chance of showers. A chance of thunderstorms late. For Tuesday, southwest winds 5 to 10 knots. Waves 1 foot or less. Light chop. A chance of thunderstorms. Showers. For Tuesday night, southwest winds 5 to 10 knots. Waves 1 foot or less. Light chop. A chance of thunderstorms. Showers. And for Wednesday, southwest winds 10 to 15 knots with gusts up to 20 knots. Waves 1 foot or less. A moderate chop. A chance of thunderstorms. Showers, mainly in the morning. From the Okaloosa-Walton County line to Pascagoula, and out 20 nautical miles. For rest of tonight, southwest winds 5 to 10 knots. Seas around 2 feet. Wave detail, southwest 1 foot at 4 seconds and south 1 foot at 7 seconds. A chance of showers and thunderstorms. For Tuesday, southwest winds 10 to 15 knots with gusts up to 20 knots. Seas around 2 feet. Wave detail, southwest 2 feet at 4 seconds and south 1 foot at 7 seconds. A chance of thunderstorms. Showers. For Tuesday night, southwest winds 10 to 15 knots. Seas 2 to 3 feet. Wave detail, southwest 3 feet at 6 seconds. A chance of thunderstorms. A chance of showers in the evening, then showers after midnight. And for Wednesday, southwest winds around 15 knots with gusts up to 20 knots. Seas 3 to 4 feet, occasionally to 5 feet. Wave detail, south 4 feet at 6 seconds. A chance of thunderstorms. Showers. From the Okaloosa-Walton County line to Pascagoula, from 20 to 60 nautical miles offshore. For rest of tonight, southwest winds 5 to 10 knots, increasing to 10 to 15 knots late. Seas around 2 feet. Wave detail, southwest 2 feet at 4 seconds and south 1 foot at 7 seconds. A slight chance of showers and thunderstorms. For Tuesday, southwest winds 10 to 15 knots with gusts up to 20 knots. Seas 2 to 3 feet. Wave detail, southwest 3 feet at 5 seconds and south 1 foot at 8 seconds. A chance of thunderstorms. A chance of showers in the morning, then showers in the afternoon. For Tuesday night, southwest winds 10 to 15 knots. Seas 2 to 4 feet, occasionally to 5 feet. Wave detail, southwest 4 feet at 6 seconds. A chance of showers. A slight chance of thunderstorms in the evening, then a chance of thunderstorms after midnight. And for Wednesday, south winds around 15 knots with gusts up to 20 knots. Seas 3 to 5 feet, occasionally to 6 feet. Wave detail, south 5 feet at 7 seconds. A chance of showers. A chance of thunderstorms, mainly in the morning. 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Tidal information, at the mouth of the Mobile River on Tuesday, low tide at 12:28 a.m. High tide at 1:29 p.m. At the mouth of the Mobile River on Wednesday, low tide at 1:23 a.m. High tide at 2:25 p.m. At Pensacola Bay on Tuesday, high tide at 12:40 p.m. At Pensacola Bay on Wednesday, low tide at 12:07 a.m. at the East Pass in Destin on Tuesday, high tide at 12.07 p.m. Low tide at 11.33 p.m. At the East Pass in Destin on Wednesday, high tide at 1.02 p.m. The following marine observations were made as of midnight. Mobile Bay Coast Guard Station. Winds were calm. Sea temperature 85 degrees. Air temperature 76 degrees. Weeks Bay, calm. Air temperature was 74 degrees. Pensacola Bay. Sea temperature 85 degrees. Air temperature 77 degrees. The report from the east end of Dauphin Island was not available. Graham Bay, northeast winds at 5 knots. Air temperature was 76 degrees. And Pettiboy Island, east winds at 5 knots. Air temperature was 77 degrees. South of Dauphin Island. Winds were south at 10 knots. Wave heights 1 foot. Wave period 7 seconds. 12 miles south of Orange Beach, winds were southeast at 4 knots. Air temperature was 80 degrees. Gulf water temperature 83 degrees. Wave heights 1 foot, with a period of 6 seconds. 100 miles south of Destin. Winds were west at 4 knots. Air temperature 83 degrees. Wave heights 2 feet. Wave period 4 seconds. The following weather reports were made at midnight. Pensacola International Airport, skies were partly cloudy. The temperature was 74 degrees, the dew point was 72, and the relative humidity was 93%. The wind was calm. The pressure was 29.96 inches and falling. Pensacola Naval Air Station, skies were partly cloudy. The temperature was 73 degrees, the dew point was 72, and the relative humidity was 96%. The wind was calm. The pressure was 29.96 inches and falling. Across the central Gulf Coast, Gulf Shores, mostly cloudy. Temperature was 75 degrees. Wind calm. Milton, partly cloudy. Temperature was 73 degrees. Wind calm. Destin, partly cloudy. Temperature was 77 degrees. Wind calm. Mary Esther, partly cloudy. Temperature was 77 degrees. Wind calm. Mobile, mostly cloudy. Temperature was 74 degrees. Wind southeast at 3 miles an hour. Elsewhere, Hattiesburg, cloudy and 72. New Orleans, mostly cloudy and 79. Montgomery, mostly cloudy and 74. Tallahassee, mostly cloudy and 73. And in Panama City, mostly cloudy and 75. Here's your National Weather Service forecast. Rest of tonight, showers with a chance of thunderstorms. Near steady temperature in the mid-70s. Light and variable winds. Chance of rain 80%. Tuesday, showers. A chance of thunderstorms in the morning, then thunderstorms likely in the afternoon. Humid with highs around 80. Southwest winds around 5 miles per hour. Chance of rain 90%. Tuesday night, a chance of thunderstorms. A chance of showers in the evening, then showers likely after midnight. Lows in the lower 70s. South winds around 5 miles per hour. Chance of rain 70%. Wednesday, showers with a chance of thunderstorms in the morning, then showers and thunderstorms likely in the afternoon. Humid with highs in the mid-80s. South winds 5 to 10 miles per hour. Chance of rain 80%. Wednesday night, mostly cloudy with a chance of showers with a slight chance of thunderstorms. Humid with lows in the upper 70s. South winds 5 to 10 miles per hour with gusts up to 20 miles per hour. Chance of rain 40%. Thursday, showers likely with a chance of thunderstorms in the morning, then showers and thunderstorms in the afternoon. Highs in the mid-80s. Chance of rain 80%. Thursday night, showers likely with a chance of thunderstorms. Lows in the upper 70s. Chance of rain 70%. Juneteenth, showers and thunderstorms likely. Highs in the upper 80s. chance of rain 70%. This is NOAA Weather Radio from the Mobile Pensacola National Weather Service. The current time is 12:56 a.m. Central Daylight Time. Here's your marine forecast. On the weather map, light to moderate westerly winds become southwesterly tonight, then gradually trend to a moderate to strong southerly flow by Wednesday night. The onshore flow transitions to a light to moderate southwesterly flow on Friday. On Perdido Bay, Pensacola Bay, including Santa Rosa Sound, and Choctawhatchee Bay. For rest of tonight, southwest winds around 5 knots. Waves 1 foot or less. Smooth. Showers likely. A slight chance of thunderstorms, then a chance of thunderstorms late. For Tuesday, southwest winds 5 to 10 knots. Waves 1 foot or less. Light chop. Showers likely with a chance of thunderstorms in the morning, then showers with thunderstorms likely in the afternoon. For Tuesday night, southwest winds 5 to 10 knots. Waves 1 foot or less. Light chop. A chance of thunderstorms. A chance of showers in the evening, then showers after midnight. And for Wednesday, southwest winds 10 to 15 knots with gusts up to 20 knots. Waves 1 foot or less. A moderate chop. A chance of thunderstorms. Showers. On Perdido Bay, Pensacola Bay, including Santa Rosa Sound, and Choctawhatchee Bay. For rest of tonight, southwest winds around 5 knots. Waves 1 foot or less. Smooth. A chance of showers. A chance of thunderstorms late. For Tuesday, southwest winds 5 to 10 knots. Waves 1 foot or less. Light chop. A chance of thunderstorms. Showers. For Tuesday night, southwest winds 5 to 10 knots. Waves 1 foot or less. Light chop. A chance of thunderstorms. Showers. And for Wednesday, southwest winds 10 to 15 knots with gusts up to 20 knots. Waves 1 foot or less. A moderate chop. A chance of thunderstorms. Showers, mainly in the morning. From the Okaloosa-Walton County line to Pascagoula, and out 20 nautical miles. For rest of tonight, southwest winds 5 to 10 knots. Seas around 2 feet. Wave detail, southwest 1 foot at 4 seconds and south 1 foot at 7 seconds. A chance of showers and thunderstorms. For Tuesday, southwest winds 10 to 15 knots with gusts up to 20 knots. Seas around 2 feet. Wave detail, southwest 2 feet at 4 seconds and south 1 foot at 7 seconds. A chance of thunderstorms. Showers. For Tuesday night, southwest winds 10 to 15 knots. Seas 2 to 3 feet. Wave detail.
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0: Seas 3 to 4 feet. Occasionally to 5 feet. Wave detail, south 4 feet at 6 seconds. A chance of thunderstorms. Showers. From the Okaloosa-Walton County line to Pascagoula, from 20 to 60 nautical miles offshore. For rest of tonight, southwest winds 5 to 10 knots, increasing to 10 to 15 knots late. Seas around 2 feet. Wave detail, southwest 2 feet at 4 seconds and south 1 foot at 7 seconds. A slight chance of showers and thunderstorms. For Tuesday, southwest winds 10 to 15 knots with gusts up to 20 knots. Seas 2 to 3 feet. Wave detail, southwest 3 feet at 5 seconds and south 1 foot at 8 seconds. A chance of thunderstorms. A chance of showers in the morning, then showers in the afternoon. For Tuesday night, southwest winds 10 to 15 knots. Seas 2 to 4 feet, occasionally to 5 feet. Wave detail, southwest 4 feet at 6 seconds. A chance of showers. A slight chance of thunderstorms in the evening, then a chance of thunderstorms after midnight. And for Wednesday, South winds around 15 knots with gusts up to 20 knots. Seas 3 to 5 feet, occasionally to 6 feet. Wave detail, south 5 feet at 7 seconds. A chance of showers. A chance of thunderstorms, mainly in the morning. Tidal information, at the mouth of the Mobile River on Tuesday, low tide at 12:28 a.m. High tide at 1:29 p.m. At the mouth of the Mobile River on Wednesday, low tide at 1:23 a.m. High tide at 2:25 p.m. At Pensacola Bay on Tuesday, high tide at 12:40 p.m. At Pensacola Bay on Wednesday, low tide at 12:07 a.m. At the East Pass in Destin on Tuesday, high tide at 12:07 p.m. Low tide at 11:33 p.m. At the East Pass in Destin on Wednesday, high tide at 1:02 p.m. The Tropical Weather Outlook. For the North Atlantic, Caribbean Sea and the Gulf of America, northwestern Gulf of America L90, a trough of low pressure located inland near the Texas-Mexico border continues to produce a large area of disorganized showers and thunderstorms. The system could reemerge over the northwestern Gulf of America today, and environmental conditions there are expected to be marginally conducive for the formation of a short-lived tropical storm later today or on Wednesday. Regardless of tropical cyclone formation, interests across southern and eastern Texas and portions of Louisiana and Mississippi should prepare for periods of intense rainfall over the next several days, which could produce widespread, life-threatening flash, urban, and river flooding. Gusty winds and coastal flooding are also possible along portions of the northwestern Gulf Coast, and tropical storm watches or warnings could be required later today. Additional information on this system can be found in products issued by your local National Weather Service Forecast Office or NHC Key Messages. 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The following marine observations were made as of midnight. Mobile Bay Coast Guard Station. Winds were calm. Sea temperature 85 degrees. Air temperature 76 degrees. Weeks Bay, calm. Air temperature was 74 degrees. Pensacola Bay. Sea temperature 85 degrees. Air temperature 77 degrees. The report from the east end of Dauphin Island was not available. Grand Bay, northeast winds at 5 knots. Air temperature was 76 degrees. And Pettiboy Island, east winds at 5 knots. Air temperature was 77 degrees. South of Dauphin Island. Winds were south at 10 knots. Wave heights 1 foot. Wave period 7 seconds. 12 miles south of Orange Beach, winds were southeast at 4 knots. Air temperature was 80 degrees. Gulf water temperature 83 degrees. Wave heights 1 foot, with a period of 6 seconds. 100 miles south of Destin. Winds were west at 4 knots. Air temperature 83 degrees. Wave heights 2 feet. Wave period 4 seconds. The following weather reports were made at midnight. Pensacola International Airport, skies were partly cloudy. The temperature was 74 degrees, the dew point was 72, and the relative humidity was 93%. The wind was calm. The pressure was 29.96 inches and falling. Pensacola Naval Air Station, skies were partly cloudy. The temperature was 73 degrees, the dew point was 72, and the relative humidity was 96%. The wind was calm. The pressure was 29.96 inches and falling. Across the central Gulf Coast, Gulf Shores, mostly cloudy. Temperature was 75 degrees. Wind calm. Milton, partly cloudy. Temperature was 73 degrees. Wind calm. Destin, partly cloudy. Temperature was 77 degrees. Wind calm. Mary Esther, partly cloudy. Temperature was 77 degrees. Wind calm. Mobile, mostly cloudy. Temperature was 74 degrees. Wind southeast at 3 miles an hour. Elsewhere, Hattiesburg, cloudy and 72. New Orleans, mostly cloudy and 79. Montgomery, mostly cloudy and 74. Tallahassee, mostly cloudy and 73. And in Panama City, mostly cloudy and 75. Here's your National Weather Service forecast. Rest of tonight, showers with a chance of thunderstorms. Near steady temperature in the mid-70s. Light and variable winds. Chance of rain 80%. Tuesday, showers. A chance of thunderstorms in the morning, then thunderstorms likely in the afternoon. Humid with highs around 80. Southwest winds around 5 miles per hour. Chance of rain 90%. Tuesday night, a chance of thunderstorms. A chance of showers in the evening, then showers likely after midnight. Lows in the lower 70s. South winds around 5 miles per hour. Chance of rain 70%. Wednesday, showers with a chance of thunderstorms in the morning, then showers and thunderstorms likely in the afternoon. Humid with highs in the mid-80s. South winds 5 to 10 miles per hour. Chance of rain 80%. Wednesday night, mostly cloudy with a chance of showers with a slight chance of thunderstorms. Humid with lows in the upper 70s. South winds 5 to 10 miles per hour with gusts up to 20 miles per hour. Chance of rain 40%. Thursday, showers likely with a chance of thunderstorms in the morning, then showers and thunderstorms in the afternoon. Highs in the mid-80s. Chance of rain 80%. Thursday night, showers likely with a chance of thunderstorms. Lows in the upper 70s. Chance of rain 70%. Juneteenth, showers and thunderstorms likely. Highs in the upper 80s. Chance of rain 70%. This is NOAA Weather Radio from the Mobile Pensacola National Weather Service. The current time is 1:08 a.m. Central Daylight Time. Here's your marine forecast. On the weather map, light to moderate westerly winds become southwesterly tonight, then gradually trend to a moderate to strong southerly flow by Wednesday night. The onshore flow transitions to a light to moderate southwesterly flow on Friday. On Perdido Bay, Pensacola Bay including Santa Rosa Sound, and Choctawhatchee Bay. For rest of tonight, southwest winds around 5 knots. Waves 1 foot or less. Smooth. Showers likely. A slight chance of thunderstorms, then a chance of thunderstorms late. For Tuesday, southwest winds 5 to 10 knots. Waves 1 foot or less. Light chop. Showers likely with a chance of thunderstorms in the morning, then showers with thunderstorms likely in the afternoon. For Tuesday night, southwest winds 5 to 10 knots. Waves 1 foot or less. Light chop. A chance of thunderstorms. A chance of showers in the evening, then showers after midnight. And for Wednesday, southwest winds 10 to 15 knots with gusts up to 20 knots. Waves 1 foot or less. A moderate chop. A chance of thunderstorms. Showers. On Perdido Bay, Pensacola Bay including Santa Rosa Sound, and Choctawhatchee Bay. For rest of tonight, southwest winds around 5 knots. Waves 1 foot or less. Smooth. A chance of showers. A chance of thunderstorms late. For Tuesday, southwest winds 5 to 10 knots. Waves 1 foot or less. Light chop. A chance of thunderstorms. Showers. For Tuesday night, southwest winds 5 to 10 knots. Waves 1 foot or less. Light chop. A chance of thunderstorms. Showers. And for Wednesday, southwest winds 10 to 15 knots with gusts up to 20 knots. Waves 1 foot or less. A moderate chop. A chance of thunderstorms. Showers, mainly in the morning. From the Okaloosa-Walton County line to Pascagoula, and out 20 nautical miles. For rest of tonight, southwest winds 5 to 10 knots. Seas around 2 feet. Wave detail, southwest 1 foot at 4 seconds and south 1 foot at 7 seconds. A chance of showers and thunderstorms. For Tuesday, southwest winds 10 to 15 knots with gusts up to 20 knots. Seas around 2 feet. Wave detail, southwest 2 feet at 4 seconds and south 1 foot at 7 seconds. A chance of thunderstorms. Showers. For Tuesday night, southwest winds 10 to 15 knots. Seas 2 to 3 feet. Wave detail, southwest 3 feet at 6 seconds. A chance of thunderstorms. A chance of showers in the evening, then showers after midnight. And for Wednesday, southwest winds around 15 knots with gusts up to 20 knots. Seas 3 to 4 feet, occasionally to 5 feet. Wave detail, south 4 feet at 6 seconds. A chance of thunderstorms. Showers. From the Okaloosa-Walton County line to Pascagoula, from 20 to 60 nautical miles offshore. For rest of tonight, southwest winds 5 to 10 knots, increasing to 10 to 15 knots late. Seas around 2 feet. Wave detail, southwest 2 feet at 4 seconds and south 1 foot at 7 seconds. A slight chance of showers and thunderstorms. For Tuesday, southwest winds 10 to 15 knots with gusts up to 20 knots. Seas 2 to 3 feet. Wave detail, southwest 3 feet at 5 seconds and south 1 foot at 8 seconds. A chance of thunderstorms. A chance of showers in the morning, then showers in the afternoon. For Tuesday night, southwest winds 10 to 15 knots. Seas 2 to 4 feet, occasionally to 5 feet. Wave detail, southwest 4 feet at 6 seconds. A chance of showers. A slight chance of thunderstorms in the evening, then a chance of thunderstorms after midnight. And for Wednesday, south winds around 15 knots with gusts up to 20 knots. Seas 3 to 5 feet, occasionally to 6 feet. Wave detail, south 5 feet at 7 seconds. A chance of showers. A chance of thunderstorms, mainly in the morning. Tidal information, at the mouth of the Mobile River on Tuesday, low tide at 12:28 a.m. High tide at 1:29 p.m. At the mouth of the Mobile River on Wednesday, low tide at 1:23 a.m. High tide at 2:25 p.m. At Pensacola Bay on Tuesday, high tide at 12:40 p.m. At Pensacola Bay on Wednesday, low tide at 12:07 a.m. At the East Pass in Destin on Tuesday, high tide at 12:07 p.m. Low tide at 11:33 p.m. At the East Pass in Destin on Wednesday, high tide at 1:02 p.m. The following marine observations were made as of 1 a.m. Mobile Bay Coast Guard Station. Winds were south at 3 knots. Sea temperature 85 degrees. Air temperature 77 degrees. Weeks Bay, calm. Air temperature was 74 degrees. Pensacola Bay. Sea temperature 85 degrees. Air temperature 77 degrees. The report from the east end of Dauphin Island was not available. Graham Bay, east winds at 4 knots. Air temperature was 77 degrees. And Pettiboy Island, east winds at 5 knots. Air temperature was 76 degrees. South of Dauphin Island. Winds were south at 12 knots. Wave heights 1 foot. Wave period 6 seconds. 12 miles south of Orange Beach, winds were southeast at 6 knots. Air temperature was 80 degrees. Gulf water temperature 83 degrees. Wave heights 1 foot, with a period of 7 seconds. 100 miles south of Destin. Winds were southwest at 4 knots. Air temperature 82 degrees. Wave heights 2 feet. Wave period 4 seconds. The following weather reports were made at 1 a.m. Pensacola International Airport, skies were partly cloudy. The temperature was 75 degrees, the dew point was 72, and the relative humidity was 90%. The wind was calm. The pressure was 29.94 inches and falling. Pensacola Naval Air Station, skies were partly cloudy. The temperature was 72 degrees, the dew point was 72, and the relative humidity was 100%. The wind was southwest at 3 miles an hour. The pressure was 29.95 inches and falling.

mostly cloudy and 72. New Orleans, cloudy and 79. Montgomery, cloudy and 74. Tallahassee, mostly cloudy and 73. And in Panama City, partly cloudy and 75. 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Here's your National Weather Service forecast. Rest of tonight, showers with a chance of thunderstorms. Near steady temperature in the mid-70s. Light and variable winds. Chance of rain 80%. Tuesday, showers. A chance of thunderstorms in the morning, then thunderstorms likely in the afternoon. Humid with highs around 80. Southwest winds around 5 miles per hour. Chance of rain 90%. Tuesday night, a chance of thunderstorms. A chance of showers in the evening, then showers likely after midnight. Lows in the lower 70s. South winds around 5 miles per hour. Chance of rain 70%. Wednesday, showers with a chance of thunderstorms in the morning, then showers and thunderstorms likely in the afternoon. Humid with highs in the mid-80s. South winds 5 to 10 miles per hour. Chance of rain 80%. Wednesday night, mostly cloudy with a chance of showers with a slight chance of thunderstorms. Humid with lows in the upper 70s. South winds 5 to 10 miles per hour with gusts up to 20 miles per hour. Chance of rain 40%. Thursday, showers likely with a chance of thunderstorms in the morning, then showers and thunderstorms in the afternoon. Highs in the mid-80s. Chance of rain 80%. Thursday night, showers likely with a chance of thunderstorms. Lows in the upper 70s. Chance of rain 70%. Juneteenth, showers and thunderstorms likely. Highs in the upper 80s. Chance of rain 70%. This is NOAA Weather Radio from the Mobile Pensacola National Weather Service. The current time is 1:19 a.m. Central Daylight Time. Here's your marine forecast. On the weather map, light to moderate westerly winds become southwesterly tonight, then gradually trend to a moderate to strong southerly flow by Wednesday night. The onshore flow transitions to a light to moderate southwesterly flow on Friday. On Perdido Bay, Pensacola Bay including Santa Rosa Sound, and Choctawhatchee Bay. For rest of tonight, southwest winds around 5 knots. Waves 1 foot or less. Smooth. Showers likely. A slight chance of thunderstorms, then a chance of thunderstorms late. For Tuesday, southwest winds 5 to 10 knots. Waves 1 foot or less. Light chop. Showers likely with a chance of thunderstorms in the morning, then showers with thunderstorms likely in the afternoon. For Tuesday night, southwest winds 5 to 10 knots. Waves 1 foot or less. Light chop. A chance of thunderstorms. A chance of showers in the evening, then showers after midnight. And for Wednesday, southwest winds 10 to 15 knots with gusts up to 20 knots. Waves 1 foot or less. A moderate chop. A chance of thunderstorms. Showers. On Perdido Bay, Pensacola Bay including Santa Rosa Sound, and Choctawhatchee Bay. For rest of tonight, southwest winds around 5 knots. Waves 1 foot or less. Smooth. A chance of showers. A chance of thunderstorms late. For Tuesday, southwest winds 5 to 10 knots. Waves 1 foot or less. Light chop. A chance of thunderstorms. Showers. For Tuesday night, southwest winds 5 to 10 knots. Waves 1 foot or less. Light chop. A chance of thunderstorms. Showers. And for Wednesday, southwest winds 10 to 15 knots with gusts up to 20 knots. Waves 1 foot or less. A moderate chop. A chance of thunderstorms. Showers, mainly in the morning. From the Okaloosa-Walton County line to Pascagoula, and out 20 nautical miles. For rest of tonight,
southwest.

0: Gust winds 5 to 10 knots. Seas around 2 feet. Wave detail, southwest 1 foot at 4 seconds and south 1 foot at 7 seconds. A chance of showers and thunderstorms. For Tuesday, southwest winds 10 to 15 knots with gusts up to 20 knots. Seas around 2 feet. Wave detail, southwest 2 feet at 4 seconds and south 1 foot at 7 seconds. A chance of thunderstorms. Showers. For Tuesday night, southwest winds 10 to 15 knots. Seas 2 to 3 feet. Wave detail, southwest 3 feet at 6 seconds. A chance of thunderstorms. A chance of showers in the evening, then showers after midnight. And for Wednesday, southwest winds around 15 knots with gusts up to 20 knots. Seas 3 to 4 feet, occasionally to 5 feet. Wave detail, south 4 feet at 6 seconds. A chance of thunderstorms. Showers. From the Okaloosa-Walton County line to Pascagoula, from 20 to 60 nautical miles offshore. For rest of tonight, southwest winds 5 to 10 knots, increasing to 10 to 15 knots late. Seas around 2 feet. Wave detail, southwest 2 feet at 4 seconds and south 1 foot at 7 seconds. A slight chance of showers and thunderstorms. For Tuesday, southwest winds 10 to 15 knots with gusts up to 20 knots. Seas 2 to 3 feet. Wave detail, southwest 3 feet at 5 seconds and south 1 foot at 8 seconds. A chance of thunderstorms. A chance of showers in the morning, then showers in the afternoon. For Tuesday night, southwest winds 10 to 15 knots. Seas 2 to 4 feet, occasionally to 5 feet. Wave detail, southwest 4 feet at 6 seconds. A chance of showers. A slight chance of thunderstorms in the evening, then a chance of thunderstorms after midnight. And for Wednesday, south winds around 15 knots with gusts up to 20 knots. Seas 3 to 5 feet, occasionally to 6 feet. Wave detail, south 5 feet at 7 seconds. A chance of showers. A chance of thunderstorms, mainly in the morning. Tidal information, at the mouth of the Mobile River on Tuesday, low tide at 12:28 a.m. High tide at 1:29 p.m. At the mouth of the Mobile River on Wednesday, low tide at 1:23 a.m. High tide at 2:25 p.m. At Pensacola Bay on Tuesday, high tide at 12:40 p.m. At Pensacola Bay on Wednesday, low tide at 12:07 a.m. At the East Pass in Destin on Tuesday, high tide at 12:07 p.m. Low tide at 11:33 p.m. At the East Pass in Destin on Wednesday, high tide at 1:02 p.m. The following marine observations were made as of 1 a.m. Mobile Bay Coast Guard Station. Winds were south at 3 knots. Sea temperature 85 degrees. Air temperature 77 degrees. Weeks Bay, calm. Air temperature was 74 degrees. Pensacola Bay. Sea temperature 85 degrees. Air temperature 77 degrees. The report from the east end of Dauphin Island was not available. Graham Bay, east winds at 4 knots. Air temperature was 77 degrees. And Pettiboy Island, east winds at 5 knots. Air temperature was 76 degrees. South of Dauphin Island. Winds were south at 12 knots. Wave heights 1 foot. Wave period 6 seconds. 12 miles south of Orange Beach, winds were southeast at 6 knots. Air temperature was 80 degrees. Gulf water temperature 83 degrees. Wave heights 1 foot, with a period of 7 seconds. 100 miles south of Destin. Winds were southwest at 4 knots. Air temperature 82 degrees. Wave heights 2 feet. Wave period 4 seconds. The following weather reports were made at 1 a.m. Pensacola International Airport, skies were partly cloudy. The temperature was 75 degrees, the dew point was 72, and the relative humidity was 90%. The wind was calm. The pressure was 29.94 inches and falling. Pensacola Naval Air Station, skies were partly cloudy. The temperature was 72 degrees, the dew point was 72, and the relative humidity was 100%. The wind was southwest at 3 miles an hour. The pressure was 29.95 inches and falling. Across the central Gulf Coast, Gulf Shores, fog. Temperature was 75 degrees. Wind calm. Milton, mostly cloudy. Temperature was 74 degrees. Wind south at 3 miles an hour. Destin, partly cloudy. Temperature was 76 degrees. Wind calm. Mary Esther, clear. Temperature was 77 degrees. Wind calm. Mobile, mostly cloudy. Temperature was 74 degrees. Wind southeast at 3 miles an hour. Elsewhere, Hattiesburg, mostly cloudy and 72. New Orleans, cloudy and 79. Montgomery, cloudy and 74. Tallahassee, mostly cloudy and 73. And in Panama City, partly cloudy and 75. Here's your National Weather Service forecast. Rest of tonight, showers with a chance of thunderstorms. Near steady temperature in the mid-70s. Light and variable winds. Chance of rain 80%. Tuesday, showers. A chance of thunderstorms in the morning, then thunderstorms likely in the afternoon. Humid with highs in the upper 70s. Southwest winds 5 to 10 miles per hour. Chance of rain 90%. Tuesday night, a chance of thunderstorms. Showers. Lows in the lower 70s. South winds around 5 miles per hour. Chance of rain 80%. Wednesday, a chance of thunderstorms. Showers likely, mainly in the morning. Humid with highs in the mid-80s. South winds 5 to 10 miles per hour. Chance of rain 70%. Wednesday night, mostly cloudy. A slight chance of showers and thunderstorms in the evening, then a chance of showers and thunderstorms after midnight. Humid with lows in the upper 70s. South winds 5 to 10 miles per hour with gusts up to 20 miles per hour. Chance of rain 50%. Thursday, showers likely with a chance of thunderstorms in the morning, then showers with thunderstorms likely in the afternoon. Highs in the mid-80s. Chance of rain 80%. Thursday night, showers likely with a chance of thunderstorms. Lows in the mid-70s. Chance of rain 70%. Juneteenth, showers. A chance of thunderstorms in the morning, then thunderstorms in the afternoon. Highs in the mid-80s. Chance of rain 90%. This is NOAA Weather Radio, from the Mobile Pensacola National Weather Service. The current time is 1:30 a.m. Central Daylight Time. Here's your marine forecast. On the weather map, light to moderate westerly winds become southwesterly tonight, then gradually trend to a moderate to strong southerly flow by Wednesday night. The onshore flow transitions to a light to moderate southwesterly flow on Friday. On Perdido Bay, Pensacola Bay including Santa Rosa Sound, and Choctawhatchee Bay. For rest of tonight, southwest winds around 5 knots. Waves 1 foot or less. Smooth. Showers likely. A slight chance of thunderstorms, then a chance of thunderstorms late. For Tuesday, southwest winds 5 to 10 knots. Waves 1 foot or less. Light chop. Showers likely with a chance of thunderstorms in the morning, then showers with thunderstorms likely in the afternoon. For Tuesday night, southwest winds 5 to 10 knots. Waves 1 foot or less. Light chop. A chance of thunderstorms. A chance of showers in the evening, then showers after midnight. And for Wednesday, southwest winds 10 to 15 knots with gusts up to 20 knots. Waves 1 foot or less. A moderate chop. A chance of thunderstorms. Showers. On Perdido Bay, Pensacola Bay including Santa Rosa Sound, and Choctawhatchee Bay. For rest of tonight, southwest winds around 5 knots. Waves 1 foot or less. Smooth. A chance of showers. a chance of thunderstorms late. For Tuesday, southwest winds 5 to 10 knots. Waves 1 foot or less. Light chop. A chance of thunderstorms. Showers. For Tuesday night, southwest winds 5 to 10 knots. Waves 1 foot or less. Light chop. A chance of thunderstorms. Showers. And for Wednesday, southwest winds 10 to 15 knots with gusts up to 20 knots. Waves 1 foot or less. A moderate chop. A chance of thunderstorms. Showers, mainly in the morning. From the Okaloosa-Walton County line to Pascagoula, and out 20 nautical miles. For rest of tonight, southwest winds 5 to 10 knots. Seas around 2 feet. Wave detail, southwest 1 foot at 4 seconds and south 1 foot at 7 seconds. A chance of showers and thunderstorms. For Tuesday, southwest winds 10 to 15 knots with gusts up to 20 knots. Seas around 2 feet. Wave detail, southwest 2 feet at 4 seconds and south 1 foot at 7 seconds. A chance of thunderstorms. Showers. For Tuesday night, southwest winds 10 to 15 knots. Seas 2 to 3 feet. Wave detail, southwest 3 feet at 6 seconds. A chance of thunderstorms. A chance of showers in the evening, then showers after midnight. And for Wednesday, southwest winds around 15 knots with gusts up to 20 knots. Seas 3 to 4 feet, occasionally to 5 feet. Wave detail, south 4 feet at 6 seconds. A chance of thunderstorms. Showers. From the Okaloosa-Walton County line to Pascagoula, from 20 to 60 nautical miles offshore. For rest of tonight, southwest winds 5 to 10 knots, increasing to 10 to 15 knots late. Seas around 2 feet. Wave detail, southwest 2 feet at 4 seconds and south 1 foot at 7 seconds. A slight chance of showers and thunderstorms. For Tuesday, southwest winds 10 to 15 knots with gusts up to 20 knots. Seas 2 to 3 feet. Wave detail, southwest 3 feet at 5 seconds and south 1 foot at 8 seconds. A chance of thunderstorms. A chance of showers in the morning, then showers in the afternoon. For Tuesday night, southwest winds 10 to 15 knots. Seas 2 to 4 feet, occasionally to 5 feet. Wave detail, southwest 4 feet at 6 seconds. A chance of showers. A slight chance of thunderstorms in the evening, then a chance of thunderstorms after midnight. And for Wednesday, south winds around 15 knots with gusts up to 20 knots. Seas 3 to 5 feet, occasionally to 6 feet. Wave detail, south 5 feet at 7 seconds. A chance of showers. A chance of thunderstorms, mainly in the morning. The Tropical Weather Outlook. For the North Atlantic, Caribbean Sea and the Gulf of America, northwestern Gulf of America L90, a trough of low pressure located inland near the Texas-Mexico border continues to produce a large area of disorganized showers and thunderstorms. The system could reemerge over the northwestern Gulf of America today, and environmental conditions there are expected to be marginally conducive for the formation of a short-lived tropical storm later today or on Wednesday. Regardless of tropical cyclone formation, interests across southern and eastern Texas and portions of Louisiana and Mississippi should prepare for periods of intense rainfall over the next several days, which could produce widespread, life-threatening flash, urban, and river flooding. Gusty winds and coastal flooding are also possible along portions of the northwestern Gulf Coast, and tropical storm watches or warnings could be required later today. Additional information on this system can be found in products issued by your local National Weather Service Forecast Office or NHC Key Messages. Formation chance through 48 hours, medium, 60%. Formation chance through 7 days, medium, 60%. Tidal information, at the mouth of the Mobile River on Tuesday, low tide at 12:28 a.m. High tide at 1:29 p.m. At the mouth of the Mobile River on Wednesday, low tide at 1:23 a.m. High tide at 2:25 p.m. At Pensacola Bay on Tuesday, high tide at 12:40 p.m. at Pensacola Bay on Wednesday, low tide at 12:07 a.m. at the East Pass in Destin on Tuesday, high tide at 12:07 p.m. low tide at 11:33 p.m. at the East Pass in Destin on Wednesday, high tide at 1:02 p.m. The following marine observations were made as of 1 a.m. Mobile Bay Coast Guard Station. Winds were south at 3 knots. Sea temperature 85 degrees. Air temperature 77 degrees. Weeks Bay, calm. Air temperature was 74 degrees. Pensacola Bay. Sea temperature 85 degrees. Air temperature 77 degrees. The report from the east end of Dauphin Island was not available. Graham Bay, east winds at 4 knots. Air temperature was 77 degrees. And Pettiboy Island, east winds at 5 knots. Air temperature was 76 degrees. South of Dauphin Island. Winds were south at 12 knots. Wave heights 1 foot. Wave period 6 seconds. 12 miles south of Orange Beach, winds were southeast at 6 knots. Air temperature was 80 degrees. Gulf water temperature 83 degrees. Wave heights 1 foot, with a period of 7 seconds. 100 miles south of Destin. Winds were southwest at 4 knots. Air temperature 82 degrees. Wave heights 2 feet. Wave period 4 seconds. The following weather reports were made at 1 a.m. Pensacola International Airport, skies were partly cloudy. The temperature was 75 degrees, the dew point was 72, and the relative humidity was 90%. The wind was calm. The pressure was 29.94 inches and falling. Pensacola Naval Air Station, skies were partly cloudy. The temperature was 72 degrees, the dew point was 72, and the relative humidity was 100%. The wind was southwest at 3 miles an hour. The pressure was 29.95 inches and falling. Across the central Gulf Coast, Gulf Shores, fog. Temperature was 75 degrees. Wind calm. Milton, mostly cloudy. Temperature was 74 degrees. Wind south at 3 miles an hour. Destin, partly cloudy. Temperature was 76 degrees. Wind calm. Mary Esther, clear. Temperature was 77 degrees. Wind calm. Mobile, mostly cloudy. Temperature was 74 degrees. Wind southeast at 3 miles an hour. Elsewhere, Hattiesburg, mostly cloudy and 72. New Orleans, cloudy and 79. Montgomery, cloudy and 74. Tallahassee, mostly cloudy and 73. And at Panama City, partly cloudy and 75. Here's your National Weather Service forecast. Rest of tonight, showers with a chance of thunderstorms. Near steady temperature in the mid-70s. Light and variable winds. Chance of rain 80%. Tuesday, showers. A chance of thunderstorms in the morning, then thunderstorms likely in the afternoon. Humid with highs in the upper 70s. Southwest winds 5 to 10 miles per hour. Chance of rain 90%. Tuesday night, a chance of thunderstorms. Showers. Lows in the lower 70s. South winds around 5 miles per hour. Chance of rain 80%. Wednesday, a chance of thunderstorms. Showers likely, mainly in the morning. Humid with highs in the mid-80s. South winds 5 to 10 miles per hour. Chance of rain 70%. Wednesday night, mostly cloudy. A slight chance of showers and thunderstorms in the evening, then a chance of showers and thunderstorms after midnight. Humid with lows in the upper 70s. South winds 5 to 10 miles per hour with gusts up to 20 miles per hour. Chance of rain 50%. Thursday, showers likely with a chance of thunderstorms in the morning, then showers with thunderstorms likely in the afternoon. Highs in the mid-80s. Chance of rain 80%. Thursday night, showers likely with a chance of thunderstorms. Lows in the mid-70s. Chance of rain 70%. Juneteenth, showers. A chance of thunderstorms in the morning, then thunderstorms in the afternoon. Highs in the mid-80s. Chance of rain 90%. This is NOAA Weather Radio, from the Mobile Pensacola National Weather Service. The current time is 1:42 a.m. Central Daylight Time. Here's your marine forecast. On the weather map, light to moderate westerly winds become southwesterly tonight, then gradually trend to a moderate to strong southerly flow by Wednesday night. The onshore flow transitions to a light to moderate southwesterly flow on Friday. On Perdido Bay, Pensacola Bay including Santa Rosa Sound, and Choctawhatchee Bay. For rest of tonight, southwest winds around 5 knots. Waves 1 foot or less. Smooth. Showers likely. A slight chance of thunderstorms, then a chance of thunderstorms late. For Tuesday, southwest winds 5 to 10 knots. Waves 1 foot or less. Light chop. Showers likely with a chance of thunderstorms in the morning, then showers with thunderstorms likely in the afternoon. For Tuesday night, southwest winds 5 to 10 knots. Waves 1 foot or less. Light chop. A chance of thunderstorms. A chance of showers in the evening, then showers after midnight. And for Wednesday, southwest winds 10 to 15 knots with gusts up to 20 knots. Waves 1 foot or less. A moderate chop. A chance of thunderstorms. Showers. On Perdido Bay, Pensacola Bay including Santa Rosa Sound, and Choctawhatchee Bay. For rest of tonight, southwest winds around 5 knots. Waves 1 foot or less. Smooth. A chance of showers. A chance of thunderstorms late. For Tuesday, southwest winds 5 to 10 knots. Waves 1 foot or less. Light chop. A chance of thunderstorms. Showers. For Tuesday night, southwest winds 5 to 10 knots. Waves 1 foot or less. Light chop. A chance of thunderstorms. Showers. And for Wednesday, southwest winds 10 to 15 knots with gusts up to 20 knots. Waves 1 foot or less. A moderate chop. A chance of thunderstorms. Showers, mainly in the morning. From the Okaloosa-Walton County line to Pascagoula, and out 20 nautical miles. For rest of tonight, southwest winds 5 to 10 knots. Seas around 2 feet. Wave detail. Southwest 1 foot at 4 seconds and south 1 foot at 7 seconds. A chance of showers and thunderstorms. For Tuesday, southwest winds 10 to 15 knots with gusts up to 20 knots. Seas around 2 feet. Wave detail, southwest 2 feet at 4 seconds and south 1 foot at 7 seconds. A chance of thunderstorms. Showers. For Tuesday night, southwest winds 10 to 15 knots. Seas 2 to 3 feet. Wave detail, southwest 3 feet at 6 seconds. A chance of thunderstorms. A chance of showers in the evening, then showers after midnight. And for Wednesday, southwest winds around 15 knots with gusts up to 20 knots. Seas 3 to 4 feet, occasionally to 5 feet. Wave detail, south 4 feet at 6 seconds. A chance of thunderstorms. Showers. From the Okaloosa-Walton County line to Pascagoula, from 20 to 60 nautical miles offshore. For rest of tonight, southwest winds 5 to 10 knots, increasing to 10 to 15 knots late. Seas around 2 feet. Wave detail, southwest 2 feet at 4 seconds and south 1 foot at 7 seconds. A slight chance of showers and thunderstorms. For Tuesday, southwest winds 10 to 15 knots with gusts up to 20 knots. Seas 2 to 3 feet. Wave detail, southwest 3 feet at 5 seconds and south 1 foot at 8 seconds. A chance of thunderstorms. A chance of showers in the morning, then showers in the afternoon. For Tuesday night, southwest winds 10 to 15 knots. Seas 2 to 4 feet, occasionally to 5 feet. Wave detail, southwest 4 feet at 6 seconds. A chance of showers. A slight chance of thunderstorms in the evening, then a chance of thunderstorms after midnight. And for Wednesday, south winds around 15 knots with gusts up to 20 knots. Seas 3 to 5 feet, occasionally to 6 feet. Wave detail, south 5 feet at 7 seconds. A chance of showers. A chance of thunderstorms, mainly in the morning. 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Tidal information, at the mouth of the Mobile River on Tuesday, low tide at 12:28 a.m. High tide at 1:29 p.m. At the mouth of the Mobile River on Wednesday, low tide at 1:23 a.m. High tide at 2:25 p.m. At Pensacola Bay on Tuesday, high tide at 12:40 p.m. At Pensacola Bay on Wednesday, low tide at 12:07 a.m. At the East Pass in Destin on Tuesday, high tide at 12:07 p.m. Low tide at 11:33 p.m. At the East Pass in Destin on Wednesday, high tide at 1:02 p.m. The following marine observations were made as of 1 a.m. Mobile Bay Coast Guard Station. Winds were south at 3 knots. Sea temperature 85 degrees. Air temperature 77 degrees. Weeks Bay, calm. Air temperature was 74 degrees. Pensacola Bay. Sea temperature 85 degrees. Air temperature 77 degrees. The report from the east end of Dauphin Island was not available. Graham Bay, east winds at 4 knots. Air temperature was 77 degrees. And Pettiboy Island, east winds at 5 knots. Air temperature was 76 degrees. South of Dauphin Island. Winds were south at 12 knots. Wave heights 1 foot. Wave period 6 seconds. 12 miles south of Orange Beach, winds were southeast at 6 knots. Air temperature was 80 degrees. Gulf water temperature 83 degrees. Wave heights 1 foot, with a period of 7 seconds. 100 miles south of Destin. Winds were southwest at 4 knots. Air temperature 82 degrees. Wave heights 2 feet. Wave period 4 seconds. The following weather reports were made at 1 a.m. Pensacola International Airport, skies were partly cloudy. The temperature was 75 degrees, the dew point was 72, and the relative humidity was 90%. The wind was calm. The pressure was 29.94 inches and falling. Pensacola Naval Air Station, skies were partly cloudy. The temperature was 72 degrees, the dew point was 72, and the relative humidity was 100%. The wind was southwest at 3 miles an hour. The pressure was 29.95 inches and falling. Across the central Gulf Coast, Gulf Shores, fog. Temperature was 75 degrees. Wind calm. Milton, mostly cloudy. Temperature was 74 degrees. Wind south at 3 miles an hour. Destin, partly cloudy. Temperature was 76 degrees. Wind calm. Mary Esther, clear. Temperature was 77 degrees. Wind calm. Mobile, mostly cloudy. Temperature was 74 degrees. Wind southeast at 3 miles an hour. Elsewhere, Hattiesburg, mostly cloudy and 72. New Orleans, cloudy and 79. Montgomery, cloudy and 74. Tallahassee, mostly cloudy and 73. And at Panama City, partly cloudy and 75. Here's your National Weather Service forecast. Rest of tonight, showers with a chance of thunderstorms. Near steady temperature in the mid-70s. Light and variable winds. Chance of rain 80%. Tuesday, showers. A chance of thunderstorms in the morning, then thunderstorms likely in the afternoon. Humid with highs in the upper 70s. Southwest winds 5 to 10 miles per hour. chance of rain 90%. Tuesday night, a chance of thunderstorms. Showers. Lows in the lower 70s. South winds around 5 miles per hour. Chance of rain 80%. Wednesday, a chance of thunderstorms. Showers likely, mainly in the morning. Humid with highs in the mid-80s. South winds 5 to 10 miles per hour. Chance of rain 70%. Wednesday night, mostly cloudy. A slight chance of showers and thunderstorms in the evening, then a chance of showers and thunderstorms after midnight. Humid with lows in the upper 70s. South winds 5 to 10 miles per hour with gusts up to 20 miles per hour. Chance of rain 50%. Thursday, showers likely with a chance of thunderstorms in the morning, then showers with thunderstorms likely in the afternoon. Highs in the mid-80s. Chance of rain 80%. Thursday night, showers likely with a chance of thunderstorms. Lows in the mid-70s. Chance of rain 70%. Juneteenth, showers. A chance of thunderstorms in the morning, then thunderstorms in the afternoon. There is a high risk of rip currents for the following areas in Alabama, Baldwin Coastal and Mobile Coastal, and the following areas in Florida, Escambia Coastal, Okaloosa Coastal and Santa Rosa Coastal. High rip current risk in effect from Wednesday afternoon through late Friday night. What? Dangerous rip currents expected. Where? In Alabama, Mobile Coastal and Baldwin Coastal counties. In Florida, Escambia Coastal, Santa Rosa Coastal and Okaloosa Coastal counties. When? From Wednesday afternoon through late Friday night. Impacts. Rip currents can sweep even the best swimmers away from shore into deeper water. Swim near a lifeguard. If caught in a rip current, relax and float. 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This is NOAA Weather Radio from the Mobile Pensacola National Weather Service. The current time is 1:54 a.m. Central Daylight Time. There is a high risk of rip currents for the following areas in Alabama, Baldwin Coastal and Mobile Coastal, and the following areas in Florida, Escambia Coastal, Okaloosa Coastal and Santa Rosa Coastal. High rip current risk in effect from Wednesday afternoon through late Friday night. What? Dangerous rip currents expected. Where? In Alabama, Mobile Coastal and Baldwin Coastal counties. In Florida, Escambia Coastal, Santa Rosa Coastal and Okaloosa Coastal counties. When? From Wednesday afternoon through late Friday night. Impacts. Rip currents can sweep even the best swimmers away from shore into deeper water. Swim near a lifeguard. If caught in a rip current, relax and float. 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If unable to escape, face the shore and call or wave for help. Here's your marine forecast. On the weather map, light to moderate westerly winds become southwesterly tonight, then gradually trend to a moderate to strong southerly flow by Wednesday night. The onshore flow transitions to a light to moderate southwesterly flow on Friday. On Perdido Bay, Pensacola Bay including Santa Rosa Sound, and Choctaw Hatchie Bay. For rest of tonight, southwest winds around 5 knots. Waves 1 foot or less. Smooth. Showers likely. A slight chance of thunderstorms, then a chance of thunderstorms late. For Tuesday, southwest winds 5 to 10 knots. Waves 1 foot or less. Light chop. Showers likely with a chance of thunderstorms in the morning, then showers with thunderstorms likely in the afternoon. For Tuesday night, southwest winds 5 to 10 knots. Waves 1 foot or less. Light chop. A chance of thunderstorms. A chance of showers in the evening, then showers after midnight. And for Wednesday, southwest winds 10 to 15 knots with gusts up to 20 knots. Waves 1 foot or less. A moderate chop. A chance of thunderstorms. Showers. On Perdido Bay, Pensacola Bay including Santa Rosa Sound, and Choctaw Hatchie Bay. For rest of tonight, southwest winds around 5 knots. Waves 1 foot or less. Smooth. A chance of showers. A chance of thunderstorms late. For Tuesday, southwest winds 5 to 10 knots. Waves 1 foot or less. Light chop. A chance of thunderstorms. Showers. For Tuesday night, southwest winds 5 to 10 knots. Waves 1 foot or less. Light chop. A chance of thunderstorms. Showers. And for Wednesday, southwest winds 10 to 15 knots with gusts up to 20 knots. Waves 1 foot or less. A moderate chop. A chance of thunderstorms. Showers, mainly in the morning. From the Okaloosa-Walton County line to Pascagoula, and out 20 nautical miles. For rest of tonight, southwest winds 5 to 10 knots. Seas around 2 feet. Wave detail, southwest 1 foot at 4 seconds and south 1 foot at 7 seconds. A chance of showers and thunderstorms. For Tuesday, southwest winds 10 to 15 knots with gusts up to 20 knots. Seas around 2 feet. Wave detail, southwest 2 feet at 4 seconds and south 1 foot at 7 seconds. A chance of thunderstorms. Showers. For Tuesday night, southwest winds 10 to 15 knots. Seas 2 to 3 feet. Wave detail, southwest 3 feet at 6 seconds. A chance of thunderstorms. A chance of showers in the evening, then showers after midnight. And for Wednesday, southwest winds around 15 knots with gusts up to 20 knots. Seas 3 to 4 feet, occasionally to 5 feet. Wave detail, south 4 feet at 6 seconds. A chance of thunderstorms. Showers. From the Okaloosa-Walton County line to Pascagoula, from 20 to 60 nautical miles offshore. For rest of tonight, southwest winds 5 to 10 knots, increasing to 10 to 15 knots late. Seas around 2 feet. Wave detail, southwest 2 feet at 4 seconds and south 1 foot at 7 seconds. A slight chance of showers and thunderstorms. For Tuesday, southwest winds 10 to 15 knots with gusts up to 20 knots. Seas 2 to 3 feet. Wave detail, southwest 3 feet at 5 seconds and south 1 foot at 8 seconds.
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0: Wave detail, southwest 4 feet at 6 seconds. A chance of showers. A slight chance of thunderstorms in the evening, then a chance of thunderstorms after midnight. And for Wednesday, south winds around 15 knots with gusts up to 20 knots. Seas 3 to 5 feet, occasionally to 6 feet. Wave detail, south 5 feet at 7 seconds. A chance of showers. A chance of thunderstorms, mainly in the morning. Tidal information, at the mouth of the Mobile River on Tuesday, low tide at 12:28 a.m. High tide at 1:29 p.m. At the mouth of the Mobile River on Wednesday, low tide at 1:23 a.m. High tide at 2:25 p.m. At Pensacola Bay on Tuesday, high tide at 12:40 p.m. At Pensacola Bay on Wednesday, low tide at 12:07 a.m. At the East Pass in Destin on Tuesday, high tide at 12:07 p.m. Low tide at 11:33 p.m. At the East Pass in Destin on Wednesday, high tide at 1:02 p.m. The following marine observations were made as of 1 a.m. Mobile Bay Coast Guard Station. Winds were south at 3 knots. Sea temperature 85 degrees. Air temperature 77 degrees. Weeks Bay, calm. Air temperature was 74 degrees. Pensacola Bay. Sea temperature 85 degrees. Air temperature 77 degrees. The report from the east end of Dauphin Island was not available. Graham Bay, east winds at 4 knots. Air temperature was 77 degrees. And Pettiboy Island, east winds at 5 knots. Air temperature was 76 degrees. South of Dauphin Island. Winds were south at 12 knots. Wave heights 1 foot. Wave period 6 seconds. 12 miles south of Orange Beach, winds were southeast at 6 knots. Air temperature was 80 degrees. Gulf water temperature 83 degrees. Wave heights 1 foot, with a period of 7 seconds. 100 miles south of Destin. Winds were southwest at 4 knots. Air temperature 82 degrees. Wave heights 2 feet. Wave period 4 seconds. The following weather reports were made at 1 a.m. Pensacola International Airport, skies were partly cloudy. The temperature was 75 degrees, the dew point was 72, and the relative humidity was 90%. The wind was calm. The pressure was 29.94 inches and falling. Pensacola Naval Air Station, skies were partly cloudy. The temperature was 72 degrees, the dew point was 72, and the relative humidity was 100%. The wind was southwest at 3 miles an hour. The pressure was 29.95 inches and falling. Here's your National Weather Service forecast. Rest of tonight, showers with a chance of thunderstorms. Near steady temperature in the mid-70s. Light and variable winds. Chance of rain 80%. Tuesday, showers. A chance of thunderstorms in the morning, then thunderstorms likely in the afternoon. Humid with highs in the upper 70s. Southwest winds 5 to 10 miles per hour. Chance of rain 90%. Tuesday night, a chance of thunderstorms. Showers. Lows in the lower 70s. South winds around 5 miles per hour. Chance of rain 80%. Wednesday, a chance of thunderstorms. Showers likely, mainly in the morning. Humid with highs in the mid-80s. South winds 5 to 10 miles per hour. Chance of rain 70%. Wednesday night, mostly cloudy. A slight chance of showers and thunderstorms in the evening, then a chance of showers and thunderstorms after midnight. Humid with lows in the upper 70s. South winds 5 to 10 miles per hour with gusts up to 20 miles per hour. Chance of rain 50%. Thursday, showers likely with a chance of thunderstorms in the morning, then showers with thunderstorms likely in the afternoon. Highs in the mid-80s. Chance of rain 80%. Thursday night, showers likely with a chance of thunderstorms. Lows in the mid-70s. Chance of rain 70%. Juneteenth, showers. A chance of thunderstorms in the morning, then thunderstorms in the afternoon. Highs in the mid-80s. Chance of rain 90%. This is NOAA Weather Radio, from the Mobile Pensacola National Weather Service. The current time is 2:05 a.m. Central Daylight Time. There is a high risk of rip currents for the following areas in Alabama, Baldwin Coastal and Mobile Coastal, and the following areas in Florida, Escambia Coastal, Okaloosa Coastal and Santa Rosa Coastal. High rip current risk in effect from Wednesday afternoon through late Friday night. What? Dangerous rip currents expected. Where? In Alabama, Mobile Coastal and Baldwin Coastal counties. In Florida, Escambia Coastal, Santa Rosa Coastal and Okaloosa Coastal counties. When? From Wednesday afternoon through late Friday night. Impacts. Rip currents can sweep even the best swimmers away from shore into deeper water. Swim near a lifeguard. If caught in a rip current, relax and float. 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If able, swim in a direction following the shoreline. If unable to escape, face the shore and call or wave for help. Here's your marine forecast. On the weather map, light to moderate westerly winds become southwesterly tonight, then gradually trend to a moderate to strong southerly flow by Wednesday night. The onshore flow transitions to a light to moderate southwesterly flow on Friday. On Perdido Bay, Pensacola Bay including Santa Rosa Sound, and Choctawhatchee Bay. For rest of tonight, southwest winds around 5 knots. Waves 1 foot or less. Smooth. Showers likely. A slight chance of thunderstorms, then a chance of thunderstorms late. For Tuesday, southwest winds 5 to 10 knots. Waves 1 foot or less. Light chop. Showers likely with a chance of thunderstorms in the morning, then showers with thunderstorms likely in the afternoon. For Tuesday night, southwest winds 5 to 10 knots. Waves 1 foot or less. Light chop. A chance of thunderstorms. A chance of showers in the evening, then showers after midnight. And for Wednesday, southwest winds 10 to 15 knots with gusts up to 20 knots. Waves 1 foot or less. A moderate chop. A chance of thunderstorms. Showers. On Perdido Bay, Pensacola Bay including Santa Rosa Sound, and Choctawhatchee Bay. For rest of tonight, southwest winds around 5 knots. Waves 1 foot or less. Smooth. A chance of showers. A chance of thunderstorms late. For Tuesday, southwest winds 5 to 10 knots. Waves 1 foot or less. Light chop. A chance of thunderstorms. Showers. For Tuesday night, southwest winds 5 to 10 knots. Waves 1 foot or less. Light chop. A chance of thunderstorms. Showers. And for Wednesday, southwest winds 10 to 15 knots with gusts up to 20 knots. Waves 1 foot or less. A moderate chop. A chance of thunderstorms. Showers, mainly in the morning. From the Okaloosa-Walton County line to Pascagoula, and out 20 nautical miles. For rest of tonight, southwest winds 5 to 10 knots. Seas around 2 feet. Wave detail, southwest 1 foot at 4 seconds and south 1 foot at 7 seconds. A chance of showers and thunderstorms. For Tuesday, southwest winds 10 to 15 knots with gusts up to 20 knots. Seas around 2 feet. Wave detail, southwest 2 feet at 4 seconds and south 1 foot at 7 seconds. A chance of thunderstorms. Showers. For Tuesday night, southwest winds 10 to 15 knots. Seas 2 to 3 feet. Wave detail, southwest 3 feet at 6 seconds. A chance of thunderstorms. A chance of showers in the evening, then showers after midnight. And for Wednesday, southwest winds around 15 knots with gusts up to 20 knots. Seas 3 to 4 feet, occasionally to 5 feet. Wave detail, south 4 feet at 6 seconds. A chance of thunderstorms. Showers. From the Okaloosa-Walton County line to Pascagoula, from 20 to 60 nautical miles offshore. For rest of tonight, southwest winds 5 to 10 knots, increasing to 10 to 15 knots late. Seas around 2 feet. Wave detail, southwest 2 feet at 4 seconds and south 1 foot at 7 seconds. A slight chance of showers and thunderstorms. For Tuesday, southwest winds 10 to 15 knots with gusts up to 20 knots. Seas 2 to 3 feet. Wave detail, southwest 3 feet at 5 seconds and south 1 foot at 8 seconds. A chance of thunderstorms. A chance of showers in the morning, then showers in the afternoon. For Tuesday night, southwest winds 10 to 15 knots. Seas 2 to 4 feet, occasionally to 5 feet. Wave detail, southwest 4 feet at 6 seconds. A chance of showers. A slight chance of thunderstorms in the evening, then a chance of thunderstorms after midnight. And for Wednesday, south winds around 15 knots with gusts up to 20 knots. Seas 3 to 5 feet, occasionally to 6 feet. Wave detail, south 5 feet at 7 seconds. A chance of showers. A chance of thunderstorms, mainly in the morning. Tidal information, at the mouth of the Mobile River on Tuesday, low tide at 12:28 a.m. High tide at 1:29 p.m. At the mouth of the Mobile River on Wednesday, low tide at 1:23 a.m. High tide at 2:25 p.m. At Pensacola Bay on Tuesday, high tide at 12:40 p.m. At Pensacola Bay on Wednesday, low tide at 12:07 a.m. At the East Pass in Destin on Tuesday, high tide at 12:07 p.m. Low tide at 11:33 p.m. at the East Pass in Destin on Wednesday, high tide at 1:02 p.m. The following marine observations were made as of 1 a.m. Mobile Bay Coast Guard Station. Winds were south at 3 knots. Sea temperature 85 degrees. Air temperature 77 degrees. Weeks Bay, calm. Air temperature was 74 degrees. Pensacola Bay. Sea temperature 85 degrees. Air temperature 77 degrees. The report from the east end of Dauphin Island was not available. Graham Bay, east winds at 4 knots. Air temperature was 77 degrees. And Pettiboy Island, east winds at 5 knots. Air temperature was 76 degrees. South of Dauphin Island. Winds were south at 12 knots. Wave heights 1 foot. Wave period 6 seconds. 12 miles south of Orange Beach, winds were southeast at 6 knots. Air temperature was 80 degrees. Gulf water temperature 83 degrees. Wave heights 1 foot, with a period of 7 seconds. 100 miles south of Destin. Winds were southwest at 4 knots. Air temperature 82 degrees. Wave heights 2 feet. Wave period 4 seconds. The following marine observations were made as of 2 a.m. Mobile Bay Coast Guard Station. Winds were southwest at 2 knots. Sea temperature 85 degrees. Air temperature 77 degrees. Weeks Bay, calm. Air temperature was 74 degrees. Pensacola Bay. Sea temperature 85 degrees. Air temperature 79 degrees. The report from the east end of Dauphin Island was not available. Graham Bay, east winds at 5 knots. Air temperature was 79 degrees. And Pettiboy Island, east winds at 5 knots. Air temperature was 78 degrees. South of Dauphin Island. Winds were south at 14 knots. 12 miles south of Orange Beach. Winds were south at 10 knots. Sea temperature 83 degrees. Air temperature 81 degrees. 100 miles south of Destin. Winds were south at 6 knots. Air temperature 82 degrees. Wave heights 2 feet. Wave period 4 seconds. The following weather reports were made at 2 a.m. Pensacola International Airport, skies were partly cloudy. The temperature was 74 degrees, the dew point was 73, and the relative humidity was 97%. The wind was calm. The pressure was 29.94 inches and steady. Pensacola Naval Air Station, skies were partly cloudy. The temperature was 74 degrees, the dew point was 73, and the relative humidity was 97%. The wind was southwest at 3 miles an hour. The pressure was 29.94 inches and falling. Here's your National Weather Service forecast. Rest of tonight, showers with a chance of thunderstorms. Near steady temperature in the mid-70s. Light and variable winds. Chance of rain 80%. Tuesday, showers. A chance of thunderstorms in the morning, then thunderstorms likely in the afternoon. Humid with highs in the upper 70s. Southwest winds 5 to 10 miles per hour. Chance of rain 90%. Tuesday night, a chance of thunderstorms. Showers. Lows in the lower 70s. South winds around 5 miles per hour. Chance of rain 80%. Wednesday, a chance of thunderstorms. Showers likely, mainly in the morning. Humid with highs in the mid-80s. South winds 5 to 10 miles per hour. Chance of rain 70%. Wednesday night, mostly cloudy. A slight chance of showers and thunderstorms in the evening, then a chance of showers and thunderstorms after midnight. Humid with lows in the upper 70s. South winds 5 to 10 miles per hour with gusts up to 20 miles per hour. Chance of rain 50%. Thursday, showers likely with a chance of thunderstorms in the morning, then showers with thunderstorms likely in the afternoon. Highs in the mid-80s. Chance of rain 80%. Thursday night, showers likely with a chance of thunderstorms. Lows in the mid-70s. Chance of rain 70%. Juneteenth, showers.

high risk of rip currents for the following areas in Alabama, Baldwin Coastal and Mobile Coastal, and the following areas in Florida, Escambia Coastal, Okaloosa Coastal, and Santa Rosa Coastal. High rip current risk in effect from Wednesday afternoon through late Friday night. What? Dangerous rip currents expected. Where? In Alabama, Mobile Coastal and Baldwin Coastal counties. In Florida, Escambia Coastal, Santa Rosa Coastal and Okaloosa Coastal counties. When? From Wednesday afternoon through late Friday night. Impacts. Rip currents can sweep even the best swimmers away from shore into deeper water. 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If unable to escape, face the shore and call or wave for help. Here's your marine forecast. On the weather map, light to moderate westerly winds become southwesterly tonight, then gradually trend to a moderate to strong southerly flow by Wednesday night. The onshore flow transitions to a light to moderate southwesterly flow on Friday. On Perdido Bay, Pensacola Bay including Santa Rosa Sound, and Choctawhatchee Bay. For rest of tonight, southwest winds around 5 knots. Waves 1 foot or less. Smooth. Showers likely. A slight chance of thunderstorms, then a chance of thunderstorms late. For Tuesday, southwest winds 5 to 10 knots. Waves 1 foot or less. Light chop. Showers likely with a chance of thunderstorms in the morning, then showers with thunderstorms likely in the afternoon. For Tuesday night, southwest winds 5 to 10 knots. Waves 1 foot or less. Light chop. A chance of thunderstorms. A chance of showers in the evening, then showers after midnight. And for Wednesday, southwest winds 10 to 15 knots with gusts up to 20 knots. Waves 1 foot or less. A moderate chop. A chance of thunderstorms. Showers. On Perdido Bay, Pensacola Bay including Santa Rosa Sound, and Choctawhatchee Bay. For rest of tonight, southwest winds around 5 knots. Waves 1 foot or less. Smooth. A chance of showers. A chance of thunderstorms late. For Tuesday, southwest winds 5 to 10 knots. Waves 1 foot or less. Light chop. A chance of thunderstorms. Showers. For Tuesday night, southwest winds 5 to 10 knots. Waves 1 foot or less. Light chop. A chance of thunderstorms. Showers. And for Wednesday, southwest winds 10 to 15 knots with gusts up to 20 knots. Waves 1 foot or less. A moderate chop. A chance of thunderstorms. Showers, mainly in the morning. From the Okaloosa-Walton County line to Pascagoula, and out 20 nautical miles. For rest of tonight, southwest winds 5 to 10 knots. Seas around 2 feet. Wave detail, southwest 1 foot at 4 seconds and south 1 foot at 7 seconds. A chance of showers and thunderstorms. For Tuesday, southwest winds 10 to 15 knots with gusts up to 20 knots. Seas around 2 feet. Wave detail, southwest 2 feet at 4 seconds and south 1 foot at 7 seconds. A chance of thunderstorms. Showers. For Tuesday night, southwest winds 10 to 15 knots. Seas 2 to 3 feet. Wave detail, southwest 3 feet at 6 seconds. A chance of thunderstorms. A chance of showers in the evening, then showers after midnight. And for Wednesday, southwest winds around 15 knots with gusts up to 20 knots. Seas 3 to 4 feet, occasionally to 5 feet. Wave detail, south 4 feet at 6 seconds. A chance of thunderstorms. Showers. From the Okaloosa-Walton County line to Pascagoula, from 20 to 60 nautical miles offshore. For rest of tonight, southwest winds 5 to 10 knots, increasing to 10 to 15 knots late. Seas around 2 feet. Wave detail, southwest 2 feet at 4 seconds and south 1 foot at 7 seconds. A slight chance of showers and thunderstorms.

0: For Tuesday, southwest winds 10 to 15 knots with gusts up to 20 knots. Seas 2 to 3 feet. Wave detail, southwest 3 feet at 5 seconds and south 1 foot at 8 seconds. A chance of thunderstorms. A chance of showers in the morning, then showers in the afternoon. For Tuesday night, southwest winds 10 to 15 knots. Seas 2 to 4 feet, occasionally to 5 feet. Wave detail, southwest 4 feet at 6 seconds. A chance of showers. A slight chance of thunderstorms in the evening, then a chance of thunderstorms after midnight. And for Wednesday, south winds around 15 knots with gusts up to 20 knots. Seas 3 to 5 feet, occasionally to 6 feet. Wave detail, south 5 feet at 7 seconds. A chance of showers. A chance of thunderstorms, mainly in the morning. Tidal information, at the mouth of the Mobile River on Tuesday, low tide at 12:28 a.m. High tide at 1:29 p.m. At the mouth of the Mobile River on Wednesday, low tide at 1:23 a.m. High tide at 2:25 p.m. At Pensacola Bay on Tuesday, high tide at 12:40 p.m. At Pensacola Bay on Wednesday, low tide at 12:07 a.m. At the East Pass in Destin on Tuesday, high tide at 12:07 p.m. Low tide at 11:33 p.m. At the East Pass in Destin on Wednesday, high tide at 1:02 p.m. The following marine observations were made as of 2 a.m. Mobile Bay Coast Guard Station. Winds were southwest at 2 knots. Sea temperature 85 degrees. Air temperature 77 degrees. Weeks Bay, calm. Air temperature was 74 degrees. Pensacola Bay. Sea temperature 85 degrees. Air temperature 79 degrees. The report from the east end of Dauphin Island was not available. Graham Bay, east winds at 5 knots. Air temperature was 79 degrees. And Pettiboy Island, east winds at 5 knots. Air temperature was 78 degrees. South of Dauphin Island. Winds were south at 14 knots. 12 miles south of Orange Beach. Winds were south at 10 knots. Sea temperature 83 degrees. Air temperature 81 degrees. 100 miles south of Destin. Winds were south at 6 knots. Air temperature 82 degrees. Wave height 2 feet. Wave period 4 seconds. The following weather reports were made at 2 a.m. Pensacola International Airport, skies were partly cloudy. The temperature was 74 degrees, the dew point was 73, and the relative humidity was 97%. The wind was calm. The pressure was 29.94 inches and steady. Pensacola Naval Air Station, skies were partly cloudy. The temperature was 74 degrees, the dew point was 73, and the relative humidity was 97%. The wind was southwest at 3 miles an hour. The pressure was 29.94 inches and falling. Here's your National Weather Service forecast. Rest of tonight, showers with a chance of thunderstorms. Near steady temperature in the mid-70s. Light and variable winds. Chance of rain 80%. Tuesday, showers. A chance of thunderstorms in the morning, then thunderstorms likely in the afternoon. Humid with highs in the upper 70s. Southwest winds 5 to 10 miles per hour. Chance of rain 90%. Tuesday night, a chance of thunderstorms. Showers. Lows in the lower 70s. South winds around 5 miles per hour. Chance of rain 80%. Wednesday, a chance of thunderstorms. Showers likely, mainly in the morning. Humid with highs in the mid-80s. South winds 5 to 10 miles per hour. Chance of rain 70%. Wednesday night, mostly cloudy. A slight chance of showers and thunderstorms in the evening, then a chance of showers and thunderstorms after midnight. Humid with lows in the upper 70s. South winds 5 to 10 miles per hour with gusts up to 20 miles per hour. Chance of rain 50%. Thursday, showers likely with a chance of thunderstorms in the morning, then showers with thunderstorms likely in the afternoon. Highs in the mid-80s. Chance of rain 80%. Thursday night, showers likely with a chance of thunderstorms. Lows in the mid-70s. Chance of rain 70%. Juneteenth, showers. A chance of thunderstorms in the morning, then thunderstorms in the afternoon. Highs in the mid-80s. Chance of rain 90%. This is NOAA Weather Radio, from the Mobile Pensacola National Weather Service. The current time is 2:28 a.m. Central Daylight Time. There is a high risk of rip currents for the following areas in Alabama, Baldwin Coastal and Mobile Coastal, and the following areas in Florida, Escambia Coastal, Okaloosa Coastal, and Santa Rosa Coastal. High rip current risk in effect from Wednesday afternoon through late Friday night. What? Dangerous rip currents expected. Where? In Alabama, Mobile Coastal and Baldwin Coastal counties. In Florida, Escambia Coastal, Santa Rosa Coastal and Okaloosa Coastal counties. When? From Wednesday afternoon through late Friday night. Impacts. Rip currents can sweep even the best swimmers away from shore into deeper water. Swim near a lifeguard. If caught in a rip current, relax and float. 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If able, swim in a direction following the shoreline. If unable to escape, face the shore and call or wave for help. Here's your marine forecast. On the weather map, light to moderate westerly winds become southwesterly tonight, then gradually trend to a moderate to strong southerly flow by Wednesday night. The onshore flow transitions to a light to moderate southwesterly flow on Friday. On Perdido Bay, Pensacola Bay including Santa Rosa Sound, and Choctaw Hatchie Bay. For rest of tonight, southwest winds around 5 knots. Waves 1 foot or less. Smooth. Showers likely. A slight chance of thunderstorms, then a chance of thunderstorms late. For Tuesday, southwest winds 5 to 10 knots. Waves 1 foot or less. Light chop. Showers likely with a chance of thunderstorms in the morning, then showers with thunderstorms likely in the afternoon. For Tuesday night, southwest winds 5 to 10 knots. Waves 1 foot or less. Light chop. A chance of thunderstorms. A chance of showers in the evening, then showers after midnight. And for Wednesday, southwest winds 10 to 15 knots with gusts up to 20 knots. Waves 1 foot or less. A moderate chop. A chance of thunderstorms. Showers. On Perdido Bay, Pensacola Bay including Santa Rosa Sound, and Choctaw Hatchie Bay. For rest of tonight, southwest winds around 5 knots. Waves 1 foot or less. Smooth. A chance of showers. A chance of thunderstorms late. For Tuesday, southwest winds 5 to 10 knots. Waves 1 foot or less. Light chop. A chance of thunderstorms. Showers. For Tuesday night, southwest winds 5 to 10 knots. Waves 1 foot or less. Light chop. A chance of thunderstorms. Showers. And for Wednesday, southwest winds 10 to 15 knots with gusts up to 20 knots. Waves 1 foot or less. A moderate chop. A chance of thunderstorms. Showers, mainly in the morning. From the Okaloosa-Walton County line to Pascagoula, and out 20 nautical miles. For rest of tonight, southwest winds 5 to 10 knots. Seas around 2 feet. Wave detail, southwest 1 foot at 4 seconds and south 1 foot at 7 seconds. A chance of showers and thunderstorms. For Tuesday, southwest winds 10 to 15 knots with gusts up to 20 knots. Seas around 2 feet. Wave detail, southwest 2 feet at 4 seconds and south 1 foot at 7 seconds. A chance of thunderstorms. Showers. For Tuesday night, southwest winds 10 to 15 knots. Seas 2 to 3 feet. Wave detail, southwest 3 feet at 6 seconds. A chance of thunderstorms. a chance of showers in the evening, then showers after midnight. And for Wednesday, southwest winds around 15 knots with gusts up to 20 knots. Seas 3 to 4 feet, occasionally to 5 feet. Wave detail, south 4 feet at 6 seconds. A chance of thunderstorms. Showers. From the Okaloosa-Walton County line to Pascagoula, from 20 to 60 nautical miles offshore. For rest of tonight, southwest winds 5 to 10 knots, increasing to 10 to 15 knots late. Seas around 2 feet. Wave detail, southwest 2 feet at 4 seconds and south 1 foot at 7 seconds. A slight chance of showers and thunderstorms. For Tuesday, southwest winds 10 to 15 knots with gusts up to 20 knots. Seas 2 to 3 feet. Wave detail, southwest 3 feet at 5 seconds and south 1 foot at 8 seconds. A chance of thunderstorms. A chance of showers in the morning, then showers in the afternoon. For Tuesday night, southwest winds 10 to 15 knots. Seas 2 to 4 feet, occasionally to 5 feet. Wave detail, southwest 4 feet at 6 seconds. A chance of showers. A slight chance of thunderstorms in the evening, then a chance of thunderstorms after midnight. And for Wednesday, south winds around 15 knots with gusts up to 20 knots. Seas 3 to 5 feet, occasionally to 6 feet. Wave detail, south 5 feet at 7 seconds. A chance of showers. A chance of thunderstorms, mainly in the morning. Tidal information, at the mouth of the Mobile River on Tuesday, low tide at 12:28 a.m. High tide at 1:29 p.m. At the mouth of the Mobile River on Wednesday, low tide at 1:23 a.m. High tide at 2:25 p.m. At Pensacola Bay on Tuesday, high tide at 12:40 p.m. At Pensacola Bay on Wednesday, low tide at 12:07 a.m. At the East Pass in Destin on Tuesday, high tide at 12:07 p.m. Low tide at 11:33 p.m. At the East Pass in Destin on Wednesday, high tide at 1:02 p.m. The following marine observations were made as of 2 a.m. Mobile Bay Coast Guard Station. Winds were southwest at 2 knots. Sea temperature 85 degrees. Air temperature 77 degrees. Weeks Bay, calm. Air temperature was 74 degrees. Pensacola Bay. Sea temperature 85 degrees. Air temperature 79 degrees. The report from the east end of Dauphin Island was not available. Graham Bay, east winds at 5 knots. Air temperature was 79 degrees. And Pettiboy Island, east winds at 5 knots. Air temperature was 78 degrees. South of Dauphin Island. Winds were south at 14 knots. 12 miles south of Orange Beach. Winds were south at 10 knots. Sea temperature 83 degrees. Air temperature 81 degrees. 100 miles south of Destin. Winds were south at 6 knots. Air temperature 82 degrees. Wave height 2 feet. Wave period 4 seconds. The following weather reports were made at 2 a.m. Pensacola International Airport, skies were partly cloudy. The temperature was 74 degrees, the dew point was 73, and the relative humidity was 97%. The wind was calm. The pressure was 29.94 inches and steady. Pensacola Naval Air Station, skies were partly cloudy. The temperature was 74 degrees, the dew point was 73, and the relative humidity was 97%. The wind was southwest at 3 miles an hour. The pressure was 29.94 inches and falling. Here's your National Weather Service forecast. Rest of tonight, showers with a chance of thunderstorms. Near steady temperature in the mid-70s. Light and variable winds. Chance of rain 80%. Tuesday, showers. A chance of thunderstorms in the morning, then thunderstorms likely in the afternoon. Humid with highs in the upper 70s. Southwest winds 5 to 10 miles per hour. Chance of rain 90%. Tuesday night, a chance of thunderstorms. showers. Lows in the lower 70s. South winds around 5 miles per hour. Chance of rain 80%. Wednesday, a chance of thunderstorms. Showers likely, mainly in the morning. Humid with highs in the mid-80s. South winds 5 to 10 miles per hour. Chance of rain 70%. Wednesday night, mostly cloudy. A slight chance of showers and thunderstorms in the evening, then a chance of showers and thunderstorms after midnight. Humid with lows in the upper 70s. South winds 5 to 10 miles per hour with gusts up to 20 miles per hour. Chance of rain 50%. Thursday, showers likely with a chance of thunderstorms in the morning, then showers with thunderstorms likely in the afternoon. Highs in the mid-80s. Chance of rain 80%. Thursday night, showers likely with a chance of thunderstorms. Lows in the mid-70s. Chance of rain 70%. Juneteenth, showers. A chance of thunderstorms in the morning, then thunderstorms in the afternoon. Highs in the mid-80s. Chance of rain 90%. This is NOAA Weather Radio, from the Mobile Pensacola National Weather Service. The current time is 2:38 a.m. Central Daylight Time. There is a high risk of rip currents for the following areas in Alabama, Baldwin Coastal and Mobile Coastal, and the following areas in Florida, Escambia Coastal, Okaloosa Coastal and Santa Rosa Coastal. High rip current risk in effect from Wednesday afternoon through late Friday night. What? Dangerous rip currents expected. Where? In Alabama, Mobile Coastal and Baldwin Coastal Counties. In Florida, Escambia Coastal, Santa Rosa Coastal and Okaloosa Coastal Counties. When? From Wednesday afternoon through late Friday night. Impacts, rip currents can sweep even the best swimmers away from shore into deeper water. Swim near a lifeguard. If caught in a rip current, relax and float. 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If able, swim in a direction following the shoreline. If unable to escape, face the shore and call or wave for help. Here's your marine forecast. On the weather map, light to moderate westerly winds become southwesterly tonight, then gradually trend to a moderate to strong southerly flow by Wednesday night. The onshore flow transitions to a light to moderate southwesterly flow on Friday. On Perdido Bay, Pensacola Bay including Santa Rosa Sound, and Choctawhatchee Bay. For rest of tonight, southwest winds around 5 knots. Waves 1 foot or less. Smooth. Showers likely. A slight chance of thunderstorms, then a chance of thunderstorms late. For Tuesday, southwest winds 5 to 10 knots. Waves 1 foot or less. Light chop. Showers likely with a chance of thunderstorms in the morning, then showers with thunderstorms likely in the afternoon. For Tuesday night, southwest winds 5 to 10 knots. Waves 1 foot or less. Light chop. A chance of thunderstorms. A chance of showers in the evening, then showers after midnight. And for Wednesday, southwest winds 10 to 15 knots with gusts up to 20 knots. Waves 1 foot or less. A moderate chop. A chance of thunderstorms. Showers. On Perdido Bay, Pensacola Bay including Santa Rosa Sound, and Choctawhatchee Bay. For rest of tonight, southwest winds around 5 knots. Waves 1 foot or less. Smooth. A chance of showers. A chance of thunderstorms late. For Tuesday, southwest winds 5 to 10 knots. Waves 1 foot or less. Light chop. A chance of thunderstorms. Showers. For Tuesday night, southwest winds 5 to 10 knots. Waves 1 foot or less. Light chop. A chance of thunderstorms. Showers. And for Wednesday, southwest winds 10 to 15 knots with gusts up to 20 knots. Waves 1 foot or less. A moderate chop. A chance of thunderstorms. Showers, mainly in the morning. From the Okaloosa-Walton County line to Pascagoula, an out 20 nautical miles. For rest of tonight, southwest winds 5 to 10 knots. seas around 2 feet. Wave detail, southwest 1 foot at 4 seconds and south 1 foot at 7 seconds. A chance of showers and thunderstorms. For Tuesday, southwest winds 10 to 15 knots with gusts up to 20 knots. Seas around 2 feet. Wave detail, southwest 2 feet at 4 seconds and south 1 foot at 7 seconds. A chance of thunderstorms. Showers. For Tuesday night, southwest winds 10 to 15 knots. Seas 2 to 3 feet. Wave detail, southwest 3 feet at 6 seconds. A chance of thunderstorms. A chance of showers in the evening, then showers after midnight. And for Wednesday, southwest winds around 15 knots with gusts up to 20 knots. Seas 3 to 4 feet, occasionally to 5 feet. Wave detail, south 4 feet at 6 seconds. A chance of thunderstorms. Showers. From the Okaloosa-Walton County line to Pascagoula, from 20 to 60 nautical miles offshore. For rest of tonight, southwest winds 5 to 10 knots, increasing to 10 to 15 knots late. Seas around 2 feet. Wave detail, southwest 2 feet at 4 seconds and south 1 foot at 7 seconds. A slight chance of showers and thunderstorms. For Tuesday, southwest winds 10 to 15 knots with gusts up to 20 knots. Seas 2 to 3 feet. Wave detail, southwest 3 feet at 5 seconds and south 1 foot at 8 seconds. A chance of thunderstorms. A chance of showers in the morning, then showers in the afternoon. For Tuesday night, southwest winds 10 to 15 knots. Seas 2 to 4 feet, occasionally to 5 feet. Wave detail, southwest 4 feet at 6 seconds. A chance of showers. A slight chance of thunderstorms in the evening, then a chance of thunderstorms after midnight. And for Wednesday, south winds around 15 knots with gusts up to 20 knots. Seas 3 to 5 feet, occasionally to 6 feet. Wave detail, south 5 feet at 7 seconds. A chance of showers. A chance of thunderstorms, mainly in the morning. Tidal information, at the mouth of the Mobile River on Tuesday, low tide at 12:28 a.m. High tide at 1:29 p.m. At the mouth of the Mobile River on Wednesday, low tide at 1:23 a.m. High tide at 2:25 p.m. At Pensacola Bay on Tuesday, high tide at 12:40 p.m. At Pensacola Bay on Wednesday, low tide at 12:07 a.m. At the East Pass in Destin on Tuesday, high tide at 12:07 p.m. Low tide at 11:33 p.m. At the East Pass in Destin on Wednesday, high tide at 1:02 p.m. The following marine observations were made as of 2 a.m. Mobile Bay Coast Guard Station. Winds were southwest at 2 knots. Sea temperature 85 degrees. Air temperature 77 degrees. Weeks Bay, calm. Air temperature was 74 degrees. Pensacola Bay. Sea temperature 85 degrees. Air temperature 79 degrees. The report from the east end of Dauphin Island was not available. Graham Bay, east winds at 5 knots. Air temperature was 79 degrees. And Pettiboy Island, east winds at 5 knots. Air temperature was 78 degrees. South of Dauphin Island. Winds were south at 14 knots. 12 miles south of Orange Beach. Winds were south at 10 knots. Sea temperature 83 degrees. Air temperature 81 degrees. 100 miles south of Destin. Winds were south at 6 knots. Air temperature 82 degrees. Wave heights 2 feet. Wave period 4 seconds. The following weather reports were made at 2 a.m. Pensacola International Airport, skies were partly cloudy. The temperature was 74 degrees, the dew point was 73, and the relative humidity was 97%. The wind was calm. The pressure was 29.94 inches and steady. Pensacola Naval Air Station, skies were partly cloudy. The temperature was 74 degrees, the dew point was 73, and the relative humidity was 97%. The wind was southwest at 3 miles an hour. The pressure was 29.94 inches and falling. 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Here's your National Weather Service forecast. Rest of tonight, showers with a chance of thunderstorms. Near steady temperature in the mid-70s. Light and variable winds. Chance of rain 80%. Tuesday, showers. A chance of thunderstorms in the morning, then thunderstorms likely in the afternoon. Humid with highs in the upper 70s. Southwest winds 5 to 10 miles per hour. Chance of rain 90%. Tuesday night, a chance of thunderstorms. Showers. Lows in the lower 70s. South winds around 5 miles per hour. Chance of rain 80%. Wednesday, a chance of thunderstorms. Showers likely, mainly in the morning. Humid with highs in the mid-80s. South winds 5 to 10 miles per hour. Chance of rain 70%. Wednesday night, mostly cloudy. A slight chance of showers and thunderstorms in the evening, then a chance of showers and thunderstorms after midnight. Humid with lows in the upper 70s. South winds 5 to 10 miles per hour with gusts up to 20 miles per hour. Chance of rain 50%. Thursday, showers likely with a chance of thunderstorms in the morning, then showers with thunderstorms likely in the afternoon. Highs in the mid-80s. Chance of rain 80%. Thursday night, showers likely with a chance of thunderstorms. Lows in the mid-70s. Chance of rain 70%. Juneteenth, showers. A chance of thunderstorms in the morning, then thunderstorms in the afternoon. Highs in the mid-80s. Chance of rain 90%. This is NOAA Weather Radio from the Mobile, Pensacola National Weather Service. The current time is 2:49 a.m. Central Daylight Time. There is a high risk of rip currents for the following areas in Alabama, Baldwin Coastal and Mobile Coastal, and the following areas in Florida, Escambia Coastal, Okaloosa Coastal, and Santa Rosa Coastal. High rip current risk in effect from Wednesday afternoon through late Friday night. What dangerous rip currents expected? Where in Alabama, Mobile Coastal, and Baldwin Coastal counties? In Florida, Escambia Coastal, Santa Rosa Coastal, and Okaloosa Coastal counties. When, from Wednesday afternoon through late Friday night. Impacts, rip currents can sweep even the best swimmers away from shore into deeper water. Swim near a lifeguard. If caught in a rip current, relax and float. Don't swim against the current. If able, swim in a direction following the shoreline. If unable to escape, face the shore and call or wave for help. Here's your marine forecast. On the weather map, light to moderate westerly winds become southwesterly tonight, then gradually trend to a moderate to strong southerly flow by Wednesday night. The onshore flow transitions to a light to moderate southwesterly flow on Friday. On Perdido Bay, Pensacola Bay, including Santa Rosa Sound, and Choctawhatchee Bay. For rest of tonight, southwest winds around 5 knots. Waves 1 foot or less. Smooth. Showers likely. A slight chance of thunderstorms, then a chance of thunderstorms late. For Tuesday, southwest winds 5 to 10 knots. Waves 1 foot or less. Light chop. Showers likely with a chance of thunderstorms in the morning, then showers with thunderstorms likely in the afternoon. For Tuesday night, southwest winds 5 to 10 knots. Waves 1 foot or less. Light chop. A chance of thunderstorms. A chance of showers in the evening, then showers after midnight. And for Wednesday, southwest winds 10 to 15 knots with gusts up to 20 knots. Waves 1 foot or less. A moderate chop. A chance of thunderstorms. Showers. On Perdido Bay, Pensacola Bay, including Santa Rosa Sound, and Choctawhatchee Bay. For rest of tonight, southwest winds around 5 knots. Waves 1 foot. smooth. A chance of showers. A chance of thunderstorms late. For Tuesday, southwest winds 5 to 10 knots. Waves 1 foot or less. Light chop. A chance of thunderstorms. Showers. For Tuesday night, southwest winds 5 to 10 knots. Waves 1 foot or less. Light chop. A chance of thunderstorms. Showers. And for Wednesday, southwest winds 10 to 15 knots with gusts up to 20 knots. Waves 1 foot or less. A moderate chop. A chance of thunderstorms. Showers, mainly in the morning. From the Okaloosa-Walton County line to Pascagoula, and out 20 nautical miles. For rest of tonight, southwest winds 5 to 10 knots. Seas around 2 feet. Wave detail, southwest 1 foot at 4 seconds and south 1 foot at 7 seconds. A chance of showers and thunderstorms. For Tuesday, southwest winds 10 to 15 knots with gusts up to 20 knots. Seas around 2 feet. Wave detail, southwest 2 feet at 4 seconds and south 1 foot at 7 seconds. A chance of thunderstorms. Showers. For Tuesday night, southwest winds 10 to 15 knots. Seas 2 to 3 feet. Wave detail, southwest 3 feet at 6 seconds. A chance of thunderstorms. A chance of showers in the evening, then showers after midnight. And for Wednesday, southwest winds around 15 knots with gusts up to 20 knots. Seas 3 to 4 feet, occasionally to 5 feet. Wave detail, south 4 feet at 6 seconds. A chance of thunderstorms. Showers. From the Okaloosa-Walton County line to Pascagoula, from 20 to 60 nautical miles offshore. For rest of tonight, southwest winds 5 to 10 knots, increasing to 10 to 15 knots late. Seas around 2 feet. Wave detail, southwest 2 feet at 4 seconds and south 1 foot at 7 seconds. A slight chance of showers and thunderstorms. For Tuesday, southwest winds 10 to 15 knots with gusts up to 20 knots. Seas 2 to 3 feet. Wave detail, southwest 3 feet at 5 seconds and south 1 foot at 8 seconds. A chance of thunderstorms. A chance of showers in the morning, then showers in the afternoon. For Tuesday night, southwest winds 10 to 15 knots. Seas 2 to 4 feet, occasionally to 5 feet. Wave detail, southwest 4 feet at 6 seconds. A chance of showers. A slight chance of thunderstorms in the evening, then a chance of thunderstorms after midnight. And for Wednesday, south winds around 15 knots with gusts up to 20 knots. Seas 3 to 5 feet, occasionally to 6 feet. Wave detail, south 5 feet at 7 seconds. A chance of showers. A chance of thunderstorms, mainly in the morning. Tidal information, at the mouth of the Mobile River on Tuesday, low tide at 12:28 a.m. High tide at 1:29 p.m. At the mouth of the Mobile River on Wednesday, low tide at 1:23 a.m. High tide at 2:25 p.m. At Pensacola Bay on Tuesday, high tide at 12:40 p.m. At Pensacola Bay on Wednesday, low tide at 12:07 a.m. At the East Pass in Destin on Tuesday, high tide at 12:07 p.m. Low tide at 11:33 p.m. At the East Pass in Destin on Wednesday, high tide at 1:02 p.m. The following marine observations were made as of 2 a.m. Mobile Bay Coast Guard Station. Winds were southwest at 2 knots. Sea temperature 85 degrees. Air temperature 77 degrees. Weeks Bay, calm. Air temperature was 74 degrees. Pensacola Bay. Sea temperature 85 degrees. Air temperature 79 degrees. The report from the east end of Dauphin Island was not available. Graham Bay, east winds at 5 knots. Air temperature was 79 degrees. And Pettiboy Island, east winds at 5 knots. Air temperature was 78 degrees. South of Dauphin Island. Winds were south at 14 knots. 12 miles south of Orange Beach. Winds were south at 10 knots. Sea temperature 83 degrees. Air temperature 81 degrees. 100 miles south of Destin. Winds were south at 6 knots. Air temperature 82 degrees. Wave height 2 feet. Wave period 4 seconds. The following weather reports were made at 2 a.m. Pensacola International Airport, skies were partly cloudy. The temperature was 74 degrees, the dew point was 73, and the relative humidity was 97%. The wind was calm. The pressure was 29.94 inches and steady. Pensacola Naval Air Station, skies were partly cloudy. The temperature was 74 degrees, the dew point was 73, and the relative humidity was 97%. The wind was southwest at 3 miles an hour. The pressure was 29.94 inches and falling. Here's your National Weather Service forecast. Rest of tonight, showers with a chance of thunderstorms. Near steady temperature in the mid-70s. Light and variable winds. Chance of rain 80%. Tuesday, showers. A chance of thunderstorms in the morning, then thunderstorms likely in the afternoon. Humid with highs in the upper 70s. Southwest winds 5 to 10 miles per hour. Chance of rain 90%. Tuesday night, a chance of thunderstorms. Showers. Lows in the lower 70s. South winds around 5 miles per hour. Chance of rain 80%. Wednesday, a chance of thunderstorms. Showers likely, mainly in the morning. Humid with highs in the mid-80s. South winds 5 to 10 miles per hour. Chance of rain 70%. Wednesday night, mostly cloudy. A slight chance of showers and thunderstorms in the evening, then a chance of...
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0: With a chance of thunderstorms in the morning, then showers with thunderstorms likely in the afternoon. Highs in the mid-80s. Chance of rain 80%. Thursday night, showers likely with a chance of thunderstorms. Lows in the mid-70s. Chance of rain 70%. Juneteenth, showers. A chance of thunderstorms in the morning, then thunderstorms in the afternoon. Highs in the mid-80s. Chance of rain 90%. This is NOAA Weather Radio from the Mobile Pensacola National Weather Service. The current time is 3 a.m. Central Daylight Time. There is a high risk of rip currents for the following areas in Alabama, Baldwin Coastal and Mobile Coastal, and the following areas in Florida, Escambia Coastal, Okaloosa Coastal and Santa Rosa Coastal. High rip current risk in effect from Wednesday afternoon through late Friday night. What? Dangerous rip currents expected. Where? In Alabama, Mobile Coastal and Baldwin Coastal counties. In Florida, Escambia Coastal, Santa Rosa Coastal and Okaloosa Coastal counties. When? From Wednesday afternoon through late Friday night. Impacts. Rip currents can sweep even the best swimmers away from shore into deeper water. 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Here's your marine forecast. On the weather map, light to moderate westerly winds become southwesterly tonight, then gradually trend to a moderate to strong southerly flow by Wednesday night. The onshore flow transitions to a light to moderate southwesterly flow on Friday. On Perdido Bay, Pensacola Bay including Santa Rosa Sound, and Choctawhatchee Bay. For rest of tonight, southwest winds around 5 knots. Waves 1 foot or less. Smooth. Showers likely. A slight chance of thunderstorms, then a chance of thunderstorms late. For Tuesday, southwest winds 5 to 10 knots. Waves 1 foot or less. Light chop. showers likely with a chance of thunderstorms in the morning, then showers with thunderstorms likely in the afternoon. For Tuesday night, southwest winds 5 to 10 knots. Waves 1 foot or less. Light chop. A chance of thunderstorms. A chance of showers in the evening, then showers after midnight. And for Wednesday, southwest winds 10 to 15 knots with gusts up to 20 knots. Waves 1 foot or less. A moderate chop. A chance of thunderstorms. Showers. On Perdido Bay, Pensacola Bay including Santa Rosa Sound, and Choctawhatchee Bay. For rest of tonight, southwest winds around 5 knots. Waves 1 foot or less. Smooth. A chance of showers. A chance of thunderstorms late. For Tuesday, southwest winds 5 to 10 knots. Waves 1 foot or less. Light chop. A chance of thunderstorms. Showers. For Tuesday night, southwest winds 5 to 10 knots. Waves 1 foot or less. Light chop. A chance of thunderstorms. Showers. And for Wednesday, southwest winds 10 to 15 knots with gusts up to 20 knots. Waves 1 foot or less. A moderate chop. A chance of thunderstorms. Showers, mainly in the morning. From the Okaloosa-Walton County line to Pascagoula, an out 20 nautical miles. For rest of tonight, southwest winds 5 to 10 knots. Seas around 2 feet. Wave detail, southwest 1 foot at 4 seconds and south 1 foot at 7 seconds. A chance of showers and thunderstorms. For Tuesday, southwest winds 10 to 15 knots with gusts up to 20 knots. Seas around 2 feet. Wave detail, southwest 2 feet at 4 seconds and south 1 foot at 7 seconds. A chance of thunderstorms. Showers. For Tuesday night, southwest winds 10 to 15 knots. Seas 2 to 3 feet. Wave detail, southwest 3 feet at 6 seconds. A chance of thunderstorms. A chance of showers in the evening, then showers after midnight. And for Wednesday, southwest winds around 15 knots with gusts up to 20 knots. Seas 3 to 4 feet, occasionally to 5 feet. Wave detail, south 4 feet at 6 seconds. A chance of thunderstorms. Showers. From the Okaloosa-Walton County line to Pascagoula, from 20 to 60 nautical miles offshore. For rest of tonight, southwest winds 5 to 10 knots, increasing to 10 to 15 knots late. Seas around 2 feet. Wave detail, southwest 2 feet at 4 seconds and south 1 foot at 7 seconds. A slight chance of showers and thunderstorms. For Tuesday, southwest winds 10 to 15 knots with gusts up to 20 knots. Seas 2 to 3 feet. Wave detail, southwest 3 feet at 5 seconds and south 1 foot at 8 seconds. A chance of thunderstorms. A chance of showers in the morning, then showers in the afternoon. For Tuesday night, southwest winds 10 to 15 knots. Seas 2 to 4 feet, occasionally to 5 feet. Wave detail, southwest 4 feet at 6 seconds. A chance of showers. A slight chance of thunderstorms in the evening, then a chance of thunderstorms after midnight. And for Wednesday, south winds around 15 knots with gusts up to 20 knots. Seas 3 to 5 feet, occasionally to 6 feet. Wave detail, south 5 feet at 7 seconds. A chance of showers. A chance of thunderstorms, mainly in the morning. Here's your marine forecast. On the weather map, light to moderate westerly winds become southwesterly tonight, then gradually trend to a moderate to strong southerly flow by Wednesday night. A small craft advisory will likely be needed beginning Wednesday night. The onshore flow transitions to a light to moderate southwesterly flow on Friday. On Perdido Bay, Pensacola Bay including Santa Rosa Sound, and Choctawhatchee Bay. For today, southwest winds 5 to 10 knots, increasing to 10 to 15 knots with gusts up to 20 knots late this morning and afternoon. Waves 1 foot or less. A moderate chop. showers with a chance of thunderstorms this morning, then showers with thunderstorms likely this afternoon. For tonight, southwest winds 5 to 10 knots. Waves 1 foot or less. Light chop. A chance of thunderstorms. Showers. For Wednesday, southwest winds 10 to 15 knots with gusts up to 20 knots. Waves 1 foot or less. A moderate chop. Showers and thunderstorms likely, mainly in the morning. And for Wednesday night, south winds 10 to 15 knots, increasing to 15 to 20 knots after midnight. Waves 1 foot or less, then around 2 feet after midnight. Choppy. A chance of showers. A slight chance of thunderstorms in the evening, then a chance of thunderstorms after midnight. On Perdido Bay, Pensacola Bay including Santa Rosa Sound, and Choctaw Hatchie Bay. For today, southwest winds 5 to 10 knots, increasing to 10 to 15 knots with gusts up to 20 knots this afternoon. Waves 1 foot or less. A moderate chop. Showers likely with a chance of thunderstorms this morning, then showers with thunderstorms likely this afternoon. For tonight, southwest winds around 10 knots. Waves 1 foot or less. Light chop. A chance of thunderstorms. Showers. For Wednesday, southwest winds 10 to 15 knots with gusts up to 20 knots. Waves 1 foot or less. A moderate chop. A chance of thunderstorms. Showers likely, mainly in the morning. And for Wednesday night, south winds 10 to 15 knots with gusts up to 20 knots. Waves 1 foot or less. A moderate chop. A slight chance of showers and thunderstorms in the evening, then a chance of showers and thunderstorms after midnight. From the Okaloosa-Walton County line to Pascagoula, and out 20 nautical miles. For today, southwest winds 10 to 15 knots with gusts up to 25 knots. Seas 2 to 3 feet. Wave detail, south 3 feet at 5 seconds. A chance of thunderstorms. A chance of showers early this morning, then showers late this morning and afternoon. For tonight, southwest winds 10 to 15 knots with gusts up to 20 knots. Seas around 3 feet. Wave detail, southwest 3 feet at 5 seconds. Showers with a chance of thunderstorms. For Wednesday, southwest winds 10 to 15 knots with gusts up to 20 knots. Seas 3 to 4 feet, occasionally to 5 feet. Wave detail, south 4 feet at 6 seconds. A chance of thunderstorms. Showers likely, mainly in the morning. And for Wednesday night, south winds 15 to 20 knots with gusts up to 25 knots. Seas 3 to 4 feet, occasionally to 5 feet, building to 4 to 6 feet, occasionally to 8 feet after midnight. Wave detail, south 4 feet at 6 seconds, becoming south 5 feet at 6 seconds. A chance of showers. A slight chance of thunderstorms in the evening, then a chance of thunderstorms after midnight. From the Okaloosa-Walton County line to Pascagoula, from 20 to 60 nautical miles offshore. For today, southwest winds 10 to 15 knots with gusts up to 20 knots. Seas 2 to 4 feet, occasionally to 5 feet. Wave detail, southwest 4 feet at 5 seconds and south 1 foot at 8 seconds. A chance of thunderstorms. A chance of showers this morning, then showers this afternoon. For tonight, southwest winds 10 to 15 knots with gusts up to 20 knots. Seas 3 to 4 feet, occasionally to 5 feet. Wave detail, southwest 4 feet at 5 seconds and south 1 foot at 9 seconds. A chance of thunderstorms. Showers likely, mainly in the evening. For Wednesday, south winds around 15 knots with gusts up to 20 knots. Seas 3 to 4 feet, occasionally to 5 feet. Wave detail, south 4 feet at 6 seconds and south 1 foot at 9 seconds. A chance of showers and thunderstorms. And for Wednesday night, south winds 15 to 20 knots with gusts up to 30 knots. Seas 4 to 5 feet, occasionally to 6 feet, building to 5 to 7 feet, occasionally to 9 feet after midnight. Wave detail, south 5 feet at 6 seconds, becoming south 6 feet at 7 seconds. A slight chance of showers and thunderstorms. Tidal information, at the mouth of the Mobile River on Tuesday, low tide at 12:28 a.m. High tide at 1:29 p.m. At the mouth of the Mobile River on Wednesday, low tide at 1:23 a.m. High tide at 2:25 p.m. At Pensacola Bay on Tuesday, high tide at 12:40 p.m. At Pensacola Bay on Wednesday, low tide at 12:07 a.m. At the East Pass in Destin on Tuesday, high tide at 12:07 p.m. Low tide at 11:33 p.m. At the East Pass in Destin on Wednesday, high tide at 1:02 p.m. The following marine observations were made as of 2 a.m. Mobile Bay Coast Guard Station. Winds were southwest at 2 knots. Sea temperature 85 degrees. Air temperature 77 degrees. Weeks Bay, calm. Air temperature was 74 degrees. Pensacola Bay. Sea temperature 85 degrees. Air temperature 79 degrees. The report from the east end of Dauphin Island was not available. Graham Bay, east winds at 5 knots. Air temperature was 79 degrees. And Pettiboy Island, east winds at 5 knots. Air temperature was 78 degrees. South of Dauphin Island. Winds were south at 14 knots. 12 miles south of Orange Beach. Winds were south at 10 knots. Sea temperature 83 degrees. Air temperature 81 degrees. 100 miles south of Destin. Winds were south at 6 knots. Air temperature 82 degrees. Wave height 2 feet. Wave period 4 seconds. The following weather reports were made at 3 a.m. Pensacola International Airport, skies were mostly cloudy. The temperature was 75 degrees, the dew point was 73, and the relative humidity was 93%. The wind was west at 3 miles an hour. The pressure was 29.93 inches and falling. Pensacola Naval Air Station, skies were mostly cloudy. The temperature was 77 degrees, the dew point was 74, and the relative humidity was 90%. The wind was south at 8 miles an hour. The pressure was 29.93 inches and falling. Here's your National Weather Service forecast. Today, showers. A chance of thunderstorms this morning, then thunderstorms likely this afternoon. Highs in the upper 70s. Southwest winds 5 to 10 miles per hour. Chance of rain 90%. Tonight, a chance of thunderstorms. Showers. Lows in the lower 70s. South winds around 5 miles per hour. Chance of rain 80%. Wednesday, a chance of thunderstorms. Showers likely, mainly in the morning. Humid with highs in the mid-80s. South winds 5 to 10 miles per hour. Chance of rain 70%. Wednesday night, mostly cloudy. A slight chance of showers and thunderstorms in the evening, then a chance of showers and thunderstorms after midnight. Humid with lows in the upper 70s. South winds 5 to 10 miles per hour with gusts up to 20 miles per hour. Chance of rain 50%. Thursday, showers likely with a chance of thunderstorms in the morning, then showers with thunderstorms likely in the afternoon. Humid with highs in the mid-80s. South winds 10 to 15 miles per hour with gusts up to 25 miles per hour. Chance of rain 80%. Thursday night, showers likely with a chance of thunderstorms. Lows in the mid-70s. Chance of rain 70%. Juneteenth, showers. A chance of thunderstorms in the morning, then thunderstorms in the afternoon. Highs in the mid-80s. Chance of rain 90%. Friday night, a chance of thunderstorms. Showers likely. Lows in the mid-70s. Chance of rain 70%. 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The current time is 3:17 a.m. Central Daylight Time. There is a high risk of rip currents for the following areas in Alabama, Baldwin Coastal and Mobile Coastal, and the following areas in Florida, Escambia Coastal.

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Here's your marine forecast. On the weather map, light to moderate westerly winds become southwesterly tonight, then gradually trend to a moderate to strong southerly flow by Wednesday night. A small craft advisory will likely be needed beginning Wednesday night. The onshore flow transitions to a light to moderate southwesterly flow on Friday. On Perdido Bay, Pensacola Bay including Santa Rosa Sound, and Choctawhatchee Bay. For today, southwest winds 5 to 10 knots, increasing to 10 to 15 knots with gusts up to 20 knots late this morning and afternoon. Waves 1 foot or less. A moderate chop. Showers with a chance of thunderstorms this morning, then showers with thunderstorms likely this afternoon. For tonight, southwest winds 5 to 10 knots. Waves 1 foot or less. Light chop. A chance of thunderstorms. Showers. For Wednesday, southwest winds 10 to 15 knots with gusts up to 20 knots. Waves 1 foot or less. A moderate chop. Showers and thunderstorms likely, mainly in the morning. And for Wednesday night, south winds 10 to 15 knots, increasing to 15 to 20 knots after midnight. Waves 1 foot or less, then around 2 feet after midnight. Choppy. A chance of showers. A slight chance of thunderstorms in the evening, then a chance of thunderstorms after midnight. On Perdido Bay, Pensacola Bay including Santa Rosa Sound, and Choctawhatchee Bay. For today, southwest winds 5 to 10 knots, increasing to 10 to 15 knots with gusts up to 20 knots this afternoon. Waves 1 foot or less. A moderate chop. Showers likely with a chance of thunderstorms this morning, then showers with thunderstorms likely this afternoon. For tonight, southwest winds around 10 knots. Waves 1 foot or less. Light chop. A chance of thunderstorms. Showers. For Wednesday, southwest winds 10 to 15 knots with gusts up to 20 knots. Waves 1 foot or less. A moderate chop. A chance of thunderstorms. Showers likely, mainly in the morning. And for Wednesday night, south winds 10 to 15 knots with gusts up to 20 knots. Waves 1 foot or less. A moderate chop. A slight chance of showers and thunderstorms in the evening, then a chance of showers and thunderstorms after midnight. From the Okaloosa-Walton County line to Pascagoula, and out 20 nautical miles. For today, southwest winds 10 to 15 knots with gusts up to 25 knots. Seas 2 to 3 feet. Wave detail, south 3 feet at 5 seconds. A chance of thunderstorms. A chance of showers early this morning, then showers late this morning and afternoon. For tonight, southwest winds 10 to 15 knots with gusts up to 20 knots. Seas around 3 feet. Wave detail, southwest 3 feet at 5 seconds. Showers with a chance of thunderstorms. For Wednesday, southwest winds 10 to 15 knots with gusts up to 20 knots. Seas 3 to 4 feet, occasionally to 5 feet. Wave detail, south 4 feet at 6 seconds. A chance of thunderstorms. Showers likely, mainly in the morning. And for Wednesday night, south winds 15 to 20 knots with gusts up to 25 knots. Seas 3 to 4 feet, occasionally to 5 feet, building to 4 to 6 feet, occasionally to 8 feet after midnight. Wave detail, south 4 feet at 6 seconds, becoming south 5 feet at 6 seconds. A chance of showers. A slight chance of thunderstorms in the evening, then a chance of thunderstorms after midnight. From the Okaloosa-Walton County line to Pascagoula, from 20 to 60 nautical miles offshore. For today, southwest winds 10 to 15 knots with gusts up to 20 knots. Seas 2 to 4 feet, occasionally to 5 feet. Wave detail, southwest 4 feet at 5 seconds and south 1 foot at 8 seconds. A chance of thunderstorms. A chance of showers this morning, then showers this afternoon. For tonight, southwest winds 10 to 15 knots with gusts up to 20 knots. Seas 3 to 4 feet,
occasionally to

0: 5 feet. Wave detail, southwest 4 feet at 5 seconds and south 1 foot at 9 seconds. A chance of thunderstorms. Showers likely, mainly in the evening. For Wednesday, south winds around 50 knots with gusts up to 20 knots. Seas 3 to 4 feet, occasionally to 5 feet. Wave detail, south 4 feet at 6 seconds and south 1 foot at 9 seconds. A chance of showers and thunderstorms. And for Wednesday night, south winds 15 to 20 knots with gusts up to 30 knots. Seas 4 to 5 feet, occasionally to 6 feet, building to 5 to 7 feet, occasionally to 9 feet after midnight. Wave detail, south 5 feet at 6 seconds, becoming south 6 feet at 7 seconds. A slight chance of showers and thunderstorms. Tidal information, at the mouth of the Mobile River on Tuesday, low tide at 12:28 a.m. High tide at 1:29 p.m. At the mouth of the Mobile River on Wednesday, low tide at 1:23 a.m. High tide at 2:25 p.m. At Pensacola Bay on Tuesday, high tide at 12:40 p.m. At Pensacola Bay on Wednesday, low tide at 12:07 a.m. At the East Pass in Destin on Tuesday, high tide at 12:07 p.m. Low tide at 11:33 p.m. At the East Pass in Destin on Wednesday, high tide at 1:02 p.m. The following weather reports were made at 3 a.m. Pensacola International Airport, skies were mostly cloudy. The temperature was 75 degrees, the dew point was 73, and the relative humidity was 93%. The wind was west at 3 miles an hour. The pressure was 29.93 inches and falling. Pensacola Naval Air Station, skies were mostly cloudy. The temperature was 77 degrees, the dew point was 74, and the relative humidity was 90%. The wind was south at 8 miles an hour. The pressure was 29.93 inches and falling. Here's your National Weather Service forecast. Today, showers. A chance of thunderstorms this morning, then thunderstorms likely this afternoon. Highs in the upper 70s. Southwest winds 5 to 10 miles per hour. Chance of rain 90%. Tonight, a chance of thunderstorms. Showers. Lows in the lower 70s. South winds around 5 miles per hour. Chance of rain 80%. Wednesday, a chance of thunderstorms. Showers likely, mainly in the morning. Humid with highs in the mid-80s. South winds 5 to 10 miles per hour. Chance of rain 70%. Wednesday night, mostly cloudy. A slight chance of showers and thunderstorms in the evening, then a chance of showers and thunderstorms after midnight. Humid with lows in the upper 70s. South winds 5 to 10 miles per hour with gusts up to 20 miles per hour. Chance of rain 50%. Thursday, showers likely with a chance of thunderstorms in the morning, then showers with thunderstorms likely in the afternoon. Humid with highs in the mid-80s. South winds 10 to 15 miles per hour with gusts up to 25 miles per hour. Chance of rain 80%. Thursday night, showers likely with a chance of thunderstorms. Lows in the mid-70s. Chance of rain 70%. Juneteenth, showers. A chance of thunderstorms in the morning, then thunderstorms in the afternoon. Highs in the mid-80s. Chance of rain 90%. Friday night, a chance of thunderstorms. Showers likely. Lows in the mid-70s. Chance of rain 70%. This is NOAA Weather Radio, from the Mobile Pensacola National Weather Service. The current time is 3:27 a.m. Central Daylight Time. There is a high risk of rip currents for the following areas in Alabama, Baldwin Coastal and Mobile Coastal, and the following areas in Florida, Escambia Coastal, Okaloosa Coastal and Santa Rosa Coastal. High rip current risk in effect from Wednesday afternoon through late Friday night. What dangerous rip currents expected? Where in Alabama, Mobile Coastal and Baldwin Coastal counties? In Florida, Escambia Coastal, Santa Rosa Coastal and Okaloosa Coastal counties. when, from Wednesday afternoon through late Friday night. Impacts, rip currents can sweep even the best swimmers away from shore into deeper water. Swim near a lifeguard. If caught in a rip current, relax and float. Don't swim against the current. If able, swim in a direction following the shoreline. If unable to escape, face the shore and call or wave for help. Here's your marine forecast. On the weather map, light to moderate westerly winds become southwesterly tonight, then gradually trend to a moderate to strong southerly flow by Wednesday night. A small craft advisory will likely be needed beginning Wednesday night. The onshore flow transitions to a light to moderate southwesterly flow on Friday. On Perdido Bay, Pensacola Bay including Santa Rosa Sound, and Choctawhatchee Bay. For today, southwest winds 5 to 10 knots, increasing to 10 to 15 knots with gusts up to 20 knots late this morning and afternoon. Waves 1 foot or less. A moderate chop. Showers with a chance of thunderstorms this morning, then showers with thunderstorms likely this afternoon. For tonight, southwest winds 5 to 10 knots. Waves 1 foot or less. Light chop. A chance of thunderstorms. Showers. For Wednesday, southwest winds 10 to 15 knots with gusts up to 20 knots. Waves 1 foot or less. A moderate chop. Showers and thunderstorms likely, mainly in the morning. And for Wednesday night, south winds 10 to 15 knots, increasing to 15 to 20 knots after midnight. Waves 1 foot or less, then around 2 feet after midnight. Choppy. A chance of showers. A slight chance of thunderstorms in the evening, then a chance of thunderstorms after midnight. On Perdido Bay, Pensacola Bay including Santa Rosa Sound, and Choctawhatchee Bay. For today, southwest winds 5 to 10 knots, increasing to 10 to 15 knots with gusts up to 20 knots this afternoon. Waves 1 foot or less. A moderate chop. Showers likely with a chance of thunderstorms this morning, then showers with thunderstorms likely this afternoon. For tonight, southwest winds around 10 knots. Waves 1 foot or less. Light chop. A chance of thunderstorms. Showers. For Wednesday, southwest winds 10 to 15 knots with gusts up to 20 knots. Waves 1 foot or less. A moderate chop. A chance of thunderstorms. Showers likely, mainly in the morning. And for Wednesday night, south winds 10 to 15 knots with gusts up to 20 knots. Waves 1 foot or less. A moderate chop. A slight chance of showers and thunderstorms in the evening, then a chance of showers and thunderstorms after midnight. From the Okaloosa-Walton County line to Pascagoula, and out 20 nautical miles. For today, southwest winds 10 to 15 knots with gusts up to 25 knots. Seas 2 to 3 feet. Wave detail, south 3 feet at 5 seconds. A chance of thunderstorms. A chance of showers early this morning, then showers late this morning and afternoon. For tonight, southwest winds 10 to 15 knots with gusts up to 20 knots. Seas around 3 feet. Wave detail, southwest 3 feet at 5 seconds. Showers with a chance of thunderstorms. For Wednesday, southwest winds 10 to 15 knots with gusts up to 20 knots. Seas 3 to 4 feet, occasionally to 5 feet. Wave detail, south 4 feet at 6 seconds. A chance of thunderstorms. Showers likely, mainly in the morning. And for Wednesday night, south winds 15 to 20 knots with gusts up to 25 knots. Seas 3 to 4 feet, occasionally to 5 feet, building to 4 to 6 feet, occasionally to 8 feet after midnight. Wave detail, south 4 feet at 6 seconds, becoming south 5 feet at 6 seconds. A chance of showers. A slight chance of thunderstorms in the evening, then a chance of thunderstorms after midnight. From the Okaloosa-Walton County line to Pascagoula, from 20 to 60 nautical miles offshore. For today, southwest winds 10 to 15 knots with gusts up to 20 knots. Seas 2 to 4 feet, occasionally to 5 feet. Wave detail, southwest 4 feet at 5 seconds and south 1 foot at 8 seconds. A chance of thunderstorms. A chance of showers this morning, then showers this afternoon. For tonight, southwest winds 10 to 15 knots with gusts up to 20 knots. Seas 3 to 4 feet, occasionally to 5 feet. Wave detail, southwest 4 feet at 5 seconds and south 1 foot at 9 seconds. A chance of thunderstorms. Showers likely, mainly in the evening. For Wednesday, south winds around 15 knots with gusts up to 20 knots. Seas 3 to 4 feet, occasionally to 5 feet. Wave detail, south 4 feet at 6 seconds and south 1 foot at 9 seconds. A chance of showers and thunderstorms. And for Wednesday night, south winds 15 to 20 knots with gusts up to 30 knots. Seas 4 to 5 feet, occasionally to 6 feet, building to 5 to 7 feet, occasionally to 9 feet after midnight. Wave detail, south 5 feet at 6 seconds, becoming south 6 feet at 7 seconds. A slight chance of showers and thunderstorms. Tidal information, at the mouth of the Mobile River on Tuesday, low tide at 12:28 a.m. High tide at 1:29 p.m. At the mouth of the Mobile River on Wednesday, low tide at 1:23 a.m. High tide at 2:25 p.m. At Pensacola Bay on Tuesday, high tide at 12:40 p.m. At Pensacola Bay on Wednesday, low tide at 12:07 a.m. At the East Pass in Destin on Tuesday, high tide at 12:07 p.m. Low tide at 11:33 p.m. At the East Pass in Destin on Wednesday, high tide at 1:02 p.m. The following weather reports were made at 3 a.m. Pensacola International Airport, skies were mostly cloudy. The temperature was 75 degrees, the dew point was 73, and the relative humidity was 93%. The wind was west at 3 miles an hour. The pressure was 29.93 inches and falling. Pensacola Naval Air Station, skies were mostly cloudy. The temperature was 77 degrees, the dew point was 74, and the relative humidity was 90%. The wind was south at 8 miles an hour. The pressure was 29.93 inches and falling. Here's your National Weather Service forecast. Today, showers. A chance of thunderstorms this morning, then thunderstorms likely this afternoon. Highs in the upper 70s. Southwest winds 5 to 10 miles per hour. Chance of rain 90%. Tonight, a chance of thunderstorms. Showers. Lows in the lower 70s. South winds around 5 miles per hour. Chance of rain 80%. Wednesday, a chance of thunderstorms. Showers likely, mainly in the morning. Humid with highs in the mid-80s. South winds 5 to 10 miles per hour. Chance of rain 70%. Wednesday night, mostly cloudy. A slight chance of showers and thunderstorms in the evening, then a chance of showers and thunderstorms after midnight. Humid with lows in the upper 70s. South winds 5 to 10 miles per hour with gusts up to 20 miles per hour. Chance of rain 50%. Thursday, showers likely with a chance of thunderstorms in the morning, then showers with thunderstorms likely in the afternoon. Humid with highs in the mid-80s. South winds 10 to 15 miles per hour with gusts up to 25 miles per hour. Chance of rain 80%. Thursday night, showers likely with a chance of thunderstorms. Lows in the mid-70s. Chance of rain 70%. Juneteenth, showers. A chance of thunderstorms in the morning, then thunderstorms in the afternoon. Highs in the mid-80s. Chance of rain 90%. Friday night, a chance of thunderstorms. Showers likely. Lows in the mid-70s. Chance of rain 70%. This is NOAA Weather Radio, from the Mobile Pensacola National Weather Service. The current time is 3:37 a.m. Central Daylight Time. There is a high risk of rip currents for the following areas in Alabama, Baldwin Coastal and Mobile Coastal, and the following areas in Florida, Escambia Coastal, Okaloosa Coastal and Santa Rosa Coastal. high rip current risk in effect from Wednesday afternoon through late Friday night. What? Dangerous rip currents expected. Where? In Alabama, Mobile Coastal and Baldwin Coastal counties. In Florida, Escambia Coastal, Santa Rosa Coastal and Okaloosa Coastal counties. When? From Wednesday afternoon through late Friday night. Impacts, rip currents can sweep even the best swimmers away from shore into deeper water. Swim near a lifeguard. If caught in a rip current, relax and float. 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If able, swim in a direction following the shoreline. If unable to escape, face the shore and call or wave for help. Here's your marine forecast. On the weather map, light to moderate westerly winds become southwesterly tonight, then gradually trend to a moderate to strong southerly flow by Wednesday night. A small craft advisory will likely be needed beginning Wednesday night. The onshore flow transitions to a light to moderate southwesterly flow on Friday. On Perdido Bay, Pensacola Bay including Santa Rosa Sound, and Choctawhatchee Bay. For today, southwest winds 5 to 10 knots, increasing to 10 to 15 knots with gusts up to 20 knots late this morning and afternoon. Waves 1 foot or less. A moderate chop. Showers with a chance of thunderstorms this morning, then showers with thunderstorms likely this afternoon. For tonight, southwest winds 5 to 10 knots. Waves 1 foot or less. Light chop. A chance of thunderstorms. Showers. For Wednesday, southwest winds 10 to 15 knots with gusts up to 20 knots. Waves 1 foot or less. A moderate chop. Showers and thunderstorms likely, mainly in the morning. And for Wednesday night, south winds 10 to 15 knots, increasing to 15 to 20 knots after midnight. Waves 1 foot or less, then around 2 feet after midnight. Choppy. A chance of showers. A slight chance of thunderstorms in the evening, then a chance of thunderstorms after midnight. On Perdido Bay, Pensacola Bay including Santa Rosa Sound, and Choctawhatchee Bay. For today, southwest winds 5 to 10 knots, increasing to 10 to 15 knots with gusts up to 20 knots this afternoon. Waves 1 foot or less. A moderate chop. Showers likely with a chance of thunderstorms this morning, then showers with thunderstorms likely this afternoon. For tonight, southwest winds around 10 knots. Waves 1 foot or less. Light chop. A chance of thunderstorms. Showers. For Wednesday, southwest winds 10 to 15 knots with gusts up to 20 knots. Waves 1 foot or less. A moderate chop. A chance of thunderstorms. Showers likely, mainly in the morning. And for Wednesday night, south winds 10 to 15 knots with gusts up to 20 knots. Waves 1 foot or less. A moderate chop. A slight chance of showers and thunderstorms in the evening, then a chance of showers and thunderstorms after midnight. From the Okaloosa-Walton County line to Pascagoula, and out 20 nautical miles. For today, southwest winds 10 to 15 knots with gusts up to 25 knots. Seas 2 to 3 feet. Wave detail, south 3 feet at 5 seconds. A chance of thunderstorms. A chance of showers early this morning, then showers late this morning and afternoon. For tonight, southwest winds 10 to 15 knots with gusts up to 20 knots. Seas around 3 feet. Wave detail, southwest 3 feet at 5 seconds. Showers with a chance of thunderstorms. For Wednesday, southwest winds 10 to 15 knots with gusts up to 20 knots. Seas 3 to 4 feet, occasionally to 5 feet. Wave detail, south 4 feet at 6 seconds. A chance of thunderstorms. Showers likely, mainly in the morning. And for Wednesday night, south winds 15 to 20 knots with gusts up to 25 knots. Seas 3 to 4 feet, occasionally to 5 feet, building to 4 to 6 feet, occasionally to 8 feet after midnight. Wave detail, south 4 feet at 6 seconds, becoming south 5 feet at 6 seconds. A chance of showers. A slight chance of thunderstorms in the evening, then a chance of thunderstorms after midnight. from the Okaloosa-Walton County line to Pascagoula, from 20 to 60 nautical miles offshore. For today, southwest winds 10 to 15 knots with gusts up to 20 knots. Seas 2 to 4 feet, occasionally to 5 feet. Wave detail, southwest 4 feet at 5 seconds and south 1 foot at 8 seconds. A chance of thunderstorms. A chance of showers this morning, then showers this afternoon. For tonight, southwest winds 10 to 15 knots with gusts up to 20 knots. Seas 3 to 4 feet, occasionally to 5 feet. Wave detail, southwest 4 feet at 5 seconds and south 1 foot at 9 seconds. A chance of thunderstorms. Showers likely, mainly in the evening. For Wednesday, south winds around 15 knots with gusts up to 20 knots. Seas 3 to 4 feet, occasionally to 5 feet. Wave detail, south 4 feet at 6 seconds and south 1 foot at 9 seconds. A chance of showers and thunderstorms. And for Wednesday night, south winds 15 to 20 knots with gusts up to 30 knots. Seas 4 to 5 feet, occasionally to 6 feet, building to 5 to 7 feet, occasionally to 9 feet after midnight. Wave detail, south 5 feet at 6 seconds, becoming south 6 feet at 7 seconds. A slight chance of showers and thunderstorms. Tidal information, at the mouth of the Mobile River on Tuesday, low tide at 12:28 a.m. High tide at 1:29 p.m. At the mouth of the Mobile River on Wednesday, low tide at 1:23 a.m. High tide at 2:25 p.m. At Pensacola Bay on Tuesday, high tide at 12:40 p.m. At Pensacola Bay on Wednesday, low tide at 12:07 a.m. At the East Pass in Destin on Tuesday, high tide at 12:07 p.m. Low tide at 11:33 p.m. At the East Pass in Destin on Wednesday, high tide at 1:02 p.m. The following weather reports were made at 3 a.m. Pensacola International Airport, skies were mostly cloudy. The temperature was 75 degrees, the dew point was 73, and the relative humidity was 93%. The wind was west at 3 miles an hour. The pressure was 29.93 inches and falling. Pensacola Naval Air Station, skies were mostly cloudy. The temperature was 77 degrees, the dew point was 74, and the relative humidity was 90%. The wind was south at 8 miles an hour. The pressure was 29.93 inches and falling. Here's your National Weather Service forecast. Today, showers. A chance of thunderstorms this morning, then thunderstorms likely this afternoon. Highs in the upper 70s. Southwest winds 5 to 10 miles per hour. Chance of rain 90%. Tonight, a chance of thunderstorms. Showers. Lows in the lower 70s. South winds around 5 miles per hour. Chance of rain 80%. Wednesday, a chance of thunderstorms. Showers likely, mainly in the morning. Humid with highs in the mid-80s. South winds 5 to 10 miles per hour. Chance of rain 70%. Wednesday night, mostly cloudy. A slight chance of showers and thunderstorms in the evening, then a chance of showers and thunderstorms after midnight. Humid with lows in the upper 70s. South winds 5 to 10 miles per hour with gusts up to 20 miles per hour. Chance of rain 50%. Thursday, showers likely with a chance of thunderstorms in the morning, then showers with thunderstorms likely in the afternoon. Humid with highs in the mid-80s. South winds 10 to 15 miles per hour with gusts up to 25 miles per hour. Chance of rain 80%. Thursday night, showers likely with a chance of thunderstorms. Lows in the mid-70s. Chance of rain 70%. Juneteenth, showers. A chance of thunderstorms in the morning, then thunderstorms in the afternoon. Highs in the mid-80s. Chance of rain 90%. Friday night, a chance of thunderstorms. Showers likely. Lows in the mid-70s. Chance of rain 70%. 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The current time is 3:48 a.m. Central Daylight Time. There is a high risk of rip currents for the following areas in Alabama, Baldwin Coastal and Mobile Coastal, and the following areas in Florida, Escambia Coastal, Okaloosa Coastal and Santa Rosa Coastal. High rip current risk in effect from Wednesday afternoon through late Friday night. What? Dangerous rip currents expected. Where? In Alabama, Mobile Coastal and Baldwin Coastal counties. In Florida, Escambia Coastal, Santa Rosa Coastal and Okaloosa Coastal counties. When? From Wednesday afternoon through late Friday night. Impacts. Rip currents can sweep even the best swimmers away from shore into deeper water. Swim near a lifeguard. If caught in a rip current, relax and float. 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If able, swim in a direction following the shoreline. If unable to escape, face the shore and call or wave for help. Here's your marine forecast. On the weather map, light to moderate westerly winds become southwesterly tonight, then gradually trend to a moderate to strong southerly flow by Wednesday night. A small craft advisory will likely be needed beginning Wednesday night. The onshore flow transitions to a light to moderate southwesterly flow on Friday. On Perdido Bay, Pensacola Bay including Santa Rosa Sound, and Choctawhatchee Bay. For today, southwest winds 5 to 10 knots, increasing to 10 to 15 knots with gusts up to 20 knots late this morning and afternoon. Waves 1 foot or less. A moderate chop. Showers with a chance of thunderstorms this morning, then showers with thunderstorms likely this afternoon. For tonight, southwest winds 5 to 10 knots. Waves 1 foot or less. Light chop. A chance of thunderstorms. Showers. For Wednesday, southwest winds 10 to 15 knots with gusts up to 20 knots. Waves 1 foot or less. A moderate chop. Showers and thunderstorms likely, mainly in the morning. And for Wednesday night, south winds 10 to 15 knots, increasing to 15 to 20 knots after midnight. Waves 1 foot or less, then around 2 feet after midnight. Choppy. A chance of showers. A slight chance of thunderstorms in the evening, then a chance of thunderstorms after midnight. On Perdido Bay, Pensacola Bay including Santa Rosa Sound, and Choctawhatchee Bay. For today, southwest winds 5 to 10 knots, increasing to 10 to 15 knots with gusts up to 20 knots this afternoon. Waves 1 foot or less. A moderate chop. Showers likely with a chance of thunderstorms this morning, then showers with thunderstorms likely this afternoon. For tonight, southwest winds around 10 knots. Waves 1 foot or less. Light chop. A chance of thunderstorms. Showers. For Wednesday, southwest winds 10 to 15 knots with gusts up to 20 knots. Waves 1 foot or less. A moderate chop. A chance of thunderstorms. Showers likely, mainly in the morning. And for Wednesday night, south winds 10 to 15 knots with gusts up to 20 knots. Waves 1 foot or less. A moderate chop. A slight chance of showers and thunderstorms in the evening, then a chance of showers and thunderstorms after midnight. From the Okaloosa-Walton County line to Pascagoula, and out 20 nautical miles. For today, southwest winds 10 to 15 knots with gusts up to 25 knots. Seas 2 to 3 feet. Wave detail, south 3 feet at 5 seconds. A chance of thunderstorms. A chance of showers early this morning, then showers late this morning and afternoon. For tonight, southwest winds 10 to 15 knots with gusts up to 20 knots. Seas around 3 feet. Wave detail, southwest 3 feet at 5 seconds. Showers with a chance of thunderstorms. For Wednesday, southwest winds 10 to 15 knots with gusts up to 20 knots. Seas 3 to 4 feet, occasionally to 5 feet. Wave detail, south 4 feet at 6 seconds. a chance of thunderstorms. Showers likely, mainly in the morning. And for Wednesday night, south winds 15 to 20 knots with gusts up to 25 knots. Seas 3 to 4 feet, occasionally to 5 feet, building to 4 to 6 feet, occasionally to 8 feet after midnight. Wave detail, south 4 feet at 6 seconds, becoming south 5 feet at 6 seconds. A chance of showers. A slight chance of thunderstorms in the evening, then a chance of thunderstorms after midnight. From the Okaloosa-Walton County line to Pascagoula, from 20 to 60 nautical miles offshore. For today, southwest winds 10 to 15 knots with gusts up to 20 knots. Seas 2 to 4 feet, occasionally to 5 feet. Wave detail, southwest 4 feet at 5 seconds and south 1 foot at 8 seconds. A chance of thunderstorms. A chance of showers this morning, then showers this afternoon. For tonight, southwest winds 10 to 15 knots with gusts up to 20 knots. Seas 3 to 4 feet, occasionally to 5 feet. Wave detail, southwest 4 feet at 5 seconds and south 1 foot at 9 seconds. A chance of thunderstorms. Showers likely, mainly in the evening. For Wednesday, south winds around 15 knots with gusts up to 20 knots. Seas 3 to 4 feet, occasionally to 5 feet. Wave detail, south 4 feet at 6 seconds and south 1 foot at 9 seconds. A chance of showers and thunderstorms. And for Wednesday night, south winds 15 to 20 knots with gusts up to 30 knots. Seas 4 to 5 feet, occasionally to 6 feet, building to 5 to 7 feet, occasionally to 9 feet after midnight. Wave detail, south 5 feet at 6 seconds, becoming south 6 feet at 7 seconds. A slight chance of showers and thunderstorms. Tidal information, at the mouth of the Mobile River on Tuesday, low tide at 12:28 a.m. High tide at 1:29 p.m. At the mouth of the Mobile River on Wednesday, low tide at 1:23 a.m. High tide at 2:25 p.m. At Pensacola Bay on Tuesday, high tide at 12:40 p.m. At Pensacola Bay on Wednesday, low tide at 12:07 a.m. At the East Pass in Destin on Tuesday, high tide at 12:07 p.m. Low tide at 11:33 p.m. At the East Pass in Destin on Wednesday, high tide at 1:02 p.m. The following weather reports were made at 3 a.m. Pensacola International Airport, skies were mostly cloudy. The temperature was 75 degrees, the dew point was 73, and the relative humidity was 93%. The wind was west at 3 miles an hour. The pressure was 29.93 inches and falling. Pensacola Naval Air Station, skies were mostly cloudy. The temperature was 77 degrees, the dew point was 74, and the relative humidity was 90%. The wind was south at 8 miles an hour. The pressure was 29.93 inches and falling. Here's your National Weather Service forecast. Today, showers. A chance of thunderstorms this morning, then thunderstorms likely this afternoon. Highs in the upper 70s. Southwest winds 5 to 10 miles per hour. Chance of rain 90%. Tonight, a chance of thunderstorms. Showers. Lows in the lower 70s. South winds around 5 miles per hour. Chance of rain 80%. Wednesday, a chance of thunderstorms. Showers likely, mainly in the morning. Humid with highs in the mid-80s. South winds 5 to 10 miles per hour. Chance of rain 70%. Wednesday night, mostly cloudy. A slight chance of showers and thunderstorms in the evening, then a chance of showers and thunderstorms after midnight. Humid with lows in the upper 70s. South winds 5 to 10 miles per hour with gusts up to 20 miles per hour. Chance of rain 50%. Thursday, showers likely with a chance of thunderstorms in the morning, then showers with thunderstorms likely in the afternoon. Humid with highs in the mid-80s. South winds 10 to 15 miles per hour with gusts up to 25 miles per hour. Chance of rain 80%. Thursday night, showers likely with a chance of thunderstorms. lows in the mid-70s. Chance of rain 70%. Juneteenth, showers. A chance of thunderstorms in the morning, then thunderstorms in the afternoon. Highs in the mid-80s. Chance of rain 90%. Friday night, a chance of thunderstorms. Showers likely. Lows in the mid-70s. Chance of rain 70%. This is NOAA Weather Radio from the Mobile Pensacola National Weather Service. The current time is 3:58 a.m. Central Daylight Time. There is a high risk of rip currents for the following areas in Alabama, Baldwin Coastal and Mobile Coastal, and the following areas in Florida, Escambia Coastal, Okaloosa Coastal and Santa Rosa Coastal. High rip current risk in effect from Wednesday afternoon through late Friday night. What? Dangerous rip currents expected. Where? In Alabama, Mobile Coastal and Baldwin Coastal counties. In Florida, Escambia Coastal, Santa Rosa Coastal and Okaloosa Coastal counties. When? From Wednesday afternoon through late Friday night. Impacts. Rip currents can sweep even the best swimmers away from shore into deeper water. Swim near a lifeguard. If caught in a rip current, relax and float. Don't swim against the current. If able, swim in a direction following the shore.
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0: Into a moderate to strong southerly flow by Wednesday night. A small craft advisory will likely be needed beginning Wednesday night. The onshore flow transitions to a light to moderate southwesterly flow on Friday. On Perdido Bay, Pensacola Bay including Santa Rosa Sound, and Choctawhatchee Bay. For today, southwest winds 5 to 10 knots, increasing to 10 to 15 knots with gusts up to 20 knots late this morning and afternoon. Waves 1 foot or less. A moderate chop. Showers with a chance of thunderstorms this morning, then showers with thunderstorms likely this afternoon. For tonight, southwest winds 5 to 10 knots. Waves 1 foot or less. Light chop. A chance of thunderstorms. Showers. For Wednesday, southwest winds 10 to 15 knots with gusts up to 20 knots. Waves 1 foot or less. A moderate chop. Showers and thunderstorms likely, mainly in the morning. And for Wednesday night, south winds 10 to 15 knots, increasing to 15 to 20 knots after midnight. Waves 1 foot or less, then around 2 feet after midnight. Choppy. A chance of showers. A slight chance of thunderstorms in the evening, then a chance of thunderstorms after midnight. On Perdido Bay, Pensacola Bay including Santa Rosa Sound, and Choctawhatchee Bay. For today, southwest winds 5 to 10 knots, increasing to 10 to 15 knots with gusts up to 20 knots this afternoon. Waves 1 foot or less. A moderate chop. Showers likely with a chance of thunderstorms this morning, then showers with thunderstorms likely this afternoon. For tonight, southwest winds around 10 knots. Waves 1 foot or less. Light chop. A chance of thunderstorms. Showers. For Wednesday, southwest winds 10 to 15 knots with gusts up to 20 knots. Waves 1 foot or less. A moderate chop. A chance of thunderstorms. Showers likely, mainly in the morning. And for Wednesday night, south winds 10 to 15 knots with gusts up to 20 knots. Waves 1 foot or less. A moderate chop. A slight chance of showers and thunderstorms in the evening, then a chance of showers and thunderstorms after midnight. From the Okaloosa-Walton County line to Pascagoula, and out 20 nautical miles. For today, southwest winds 10 to 15 knots with gusts up to 25 knots. Seas 2 to 3 feet. Wave detail, south 3 feet at 5 seconds. A chance of thunderstorms. A chance of showers early this morning, then showers late this morning and afternoon. For tonight, southwest winds 10 to 15 knots with gusts up to 20 knots. Seas around 3 feet. Wave detail, southwest 3 feet at 5 seconds. showers with a chance of thunderstorms. For Wednesday, southwest winds 10 to 15 knots with gusts up to 20 knots. Seas 3 to 4 feet, occasionally to 5 feet. Wave detail, south 4 feet at 6 seconds. A chance of thunderstorms. Showers likely, mainly in the morning. And for Wednesday night, south winds 15 to 20 knots with gusts up to 25 knots. Seas 3 to 4 feet, occasionally to 5 feet, building to 4 to 6 feet, occasionally to 8 feet after midnight. Wave detail, south 4 feet at 6 seconds, becoming south 5 feet at 6 seconds. A chance of showers. A slight chance of thunderstorms in the evening, then a chance of thunderstorms after midnight. From the Okaloosa-Walton County line to Pascagoula, from 20 to 60 nautical miles offshore. For today, southwest winds 10 to 15 knots with gusts up to 20 knots. Seas 2 to 4 feet, occasionally to 5 feet. Wave detail, southwest 4 feet at 5 seconds and south 1 foot at 8 seconds. A chance of thunderstorms. A chance of showers this morning, then showers this afternoon. For tonight, southwest winds 10 to 15 knots with gusts up to 20 knots. Seas 3 to 4 feet, occasionally to 5 feet. Wave detail, southwest 4 feet at 5 seconds and south 1 foot at 9 seconds. A chance of thunderstorms. Showers likely, mainly in the evening. For Wednesday, south winds around 15 knots with gusts up to 20 knots. Seas 3 to 4 feet, occasionally to 5 feet. Wave detail, south 4 feet at 6 seconds and south 1 foot at 9 seconds. A chance of showers and thunderstorms. And for Wednesday night, south winds 15 to 20 knots with gusts up to 30 knots. Seas 4 to 5 feet, occasionally to 6 feet, building to 5 to 7 feet, occasionally to 9 feet after midnight. Wave detail, south 5 feet at 6 seconds, becoming south 6 feet at 7 seconds. A slight chance of showers and thunderstorms. Tidal information, at the mouth of the Mobile River on Tuesday, low tide at 12:28 a.m. High tide at 1:29 p.m. At the mouth of the Mobile River on Wednesday, low tide at 1:23 a.m. High tide at 2:25 p.m. At Pensacola Bay on Tuesday, high tide at 12:40 p.m. At Pensacola Bay on Wednesday, low tide at 12:07 a.m. At the East Pass in Destin on Tuesday, high tide at 12:07 p.m. Low tide at 11:33 p.m. At the East Pass in Destin on Wednesday, high tide at 1:02 p.m. The following weather reports were made at 3 a.m. Pensacola International Airport, skies were mostly cloudy. The temperature was 75 degrees, the dew point was 73, and the relative humidity was 93%. The wind was west at 3 miles an hour. The pressure was 29.93 inches and falling. Pensacola Naval Air Station, skies were mostly cloudy. The temperature was 77 degrees, the dew point was 74, and the relative humidity was 90%. The wind was south at 8 miles an hour. The pressure was 29.93 inches and falling. Here's your National Weather Service forecast. Today, showers. A chance of thunderstorms this morning, then thunderstorms likely this afternoon. Highs in the upper 70s. Southwest winds 5 to 10 miles per hour. Chance of rain 90%. Tonight, a chance of thunderstorms. Showers. Lows in the lower 70s. South winds around 5 miles per hour. Chance of rain 80%. Wednesday, a chance of thunderstorms. Showers likely, mainly in the morning. Humid with highs in the mid-80s. South winds 5 to 10 miles per hour. Chance of rain 70%. Wednesday night, mostly cloudy. A slight chance of showers and thunderstorms in the evening, then a chance of showers and thunderstorms after midnight. Humid with lows in the upper 70s. South winds 5 to 10 miles per hour with gusts up to 20 miles per hour. Chance of rain 50%. Thursday, showers likely with a chance of thunderstorms in the morning, then showers with thunderstorms likely in the afternoon. Humid with highs in the mid-80s. South winds 10 to 15 miles per hour with gusts up to 25 miles per hour. Chance of rain 80%. Thursday night, showers likely with a chance of thunderstorms. Lows in the mid-70s. Chance of rain 70%. Juneteenth, showers. A chance of thunderstorms in the morning, then thunderstorms in the afternoon. Highs in the mid-80s. Chance of rain 90%. Friday night, a chance of thunderstorms. Showers likely. Lows in the mid-70s. Chance of rain 70%. This is NOAA Weather Radio, from the Mobile Pensacola National Weather Service. The current time is 4:08 a.m. Central Daylight Time. There is a high risk of rip currents for the following areas in Alabama, Baldwin Coastal and Mobile Coastal, and the following areas in Florida, Escambia Coastal, Okaloosa Coastal and Santa Rosa Coastal. High rip current risk in effect from Wednesday afternoon through late Friday night. What? Dangerous rip currents expected. Where? In Alabama, Mobile Coastal and Baldwin Coastal counties. In Florida, Escambia Coastal, Santa Rosa Coastal and Okaloosa Coastal counties. When? From Wednesday afternoon through late Friday night. Impacts. Rip currents can sweep even the best swimmers away from shore into deeper water. Swim near a lifeguard. If caught in a rip current, relax and float. 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If able, swim in a direction following the shoreline. If unable to escape, face the shore and call or wave for help. Here's your marine forecast. On the weather map, light to moderate westerly winds become southwesterly tonight, then gradually trend to a moderate to strong southerly flow by Wednesday night. A small craft advisory will likely be needed beginning Wednesday night. The onshore flow transitions to a light to moderate southwesterly flow on Friday. On Perdido Bay, Pensacola Bay including Santa Rosa Sound, and Choctawhatchee Bay. For today, southwest winds 5 to 10 knots, increasing to 10 to 15 knots with gusts up to 20 knots late this morning and afternoon. Waves 1 foot or less. A moderate chop. Showers with a chance of thunderstorms this morning, then showers with thunderstorms likely this afternoon. For tonight, southwest winds 5 to 10 knots. Waves 1 foot or less. Light chop. A chance of thunderstorms. Showers. For Wednesday, southwest winds 10 to 15 knots with gusts up to 20 knots. Waves 1 foot or less. A moderate chop. Showers and thunderstorms likely, mainly in the morning. And for Wednesday night, south winds 10 to 15 knots, increasing to 15 to 20 knots after midnight. Waves 1 foot or less, then around 2 feet after midnight. Choppy. A chance of showers. A slight chance of thunderstorms in the evening, then a chance of thunderstorms after midnight. On Perdido Bay, Pensacola Bay including Santa Rosa Sound, and Choctawhatchee Bay. For today, southwest winds 5 to 10 knots, increasing to 10 to 15 knots with gusts up to 20 knots this afternoon. Waves 1 foot or less. A moderate chop. Showers likely with a chance of thunderstorms this morning, then showers with thunderstorms likely this afternoon. For tonight, southwest winds around 10 knots. Waves 1 foot or less. Light chop. A chance of thunderstorms. Showers. For Wednesday, southwest winds 10 to 15 knots with gusts up to 20 knots. Waves 1 foot or less. A moderate chop. A chance of thunderstorms. Showers likely, mainly in the morning. And for Wednesday night, south winds 10 to 15 knots with gusts up to 20 knots. Waves 1 foot or less. A moderate chop. A slight chance of showers and thunderstorms in the evening, then a chance of showers and thunderstorms after midnight. From the Okaloosa-Walton County line to Pascagoula, and out 20 nautical miles. For today, southwest winds 10 to 15 knots with gusts up to 25 knots. Seas 2 to 3 feet. Wave detail, south 3 feet at 5 seconds. A chance of thunderstorms. A chance of showers early this morning, then showers late this morning and afternoon. For tonight, southwest winds 10 to 15 knots with gusts up to 20 knots. Seas around 3 feet. Wave detail, southwest 3 feet at 5 seconds. Showers with a chance of thunderstorms. For Wednesday, southwest winds 10 to 15 knots with gusts up to 20 knots. Seas 3 to 4 feet, occasionally to 5 feet. Wave detail, south 4 feet at 6 seconds. A chance of thunderstorms. Showers likely, mainly in the morning. And for Wednesday night, south winds 15 to 20 knots with gusts up to 25 knots. Seas 3 to 4 feet, occasionally to 5 feet, building to 4 to 6 feet, occasionally to 8 feet after midnight. Wave detail, south 4 feet at 6 seconds, becoming south 5 feet at 6 seconds. A chance of showers. A slight chance of thunderstorms in the evening, then a chance of thunderstorms after midnight. From the Okaloosa-Walton County line to Pascagoula, from 20 to 60 nautical miles offshore. For today, southwest winds 10 to 15 knots with gusts up to 20 knots. Seas 2 to 4 feet, occasionally to 5 feet. Wave detail, southwest 4 feet at 5 seconds and south 1 foot at 8 seconds. A chance of thunderstorms. A chance of showers this morning, then showers this afternoon. For tonight, southwest winds 10 to 15 knots with gusts up to 20 knots. Seas 3 to 4 feet, occasionally to 5 feet. Wave detail, southwest 4 feet at 5 seconds and south 1 foot at 9 seconds. A chance of thunderstorms. Showers likely, mainly in the evening. For Wednesday, south winds around 15 knots with gusts up to 20 knots. Seas 3 to 4 feet, occasionally to 5 feet. Wave detail, south 4 feet at 6 seconds and south 1 foot at 9 seconds. A chance of showers and thunderstorms. And for Wednesday night, south winds 15 to 20 knots with gusts up to 30 knots. Seas 4 to 5 feet, occasionally to 6 feet, building to 5 to 7 feet, occasionally to 9 feet after midnight. Wave detail, south 5 feet at 6 seconds, becoming south 6 feet at 7 seconds. A slight chance of showers and thunderstorms. Tidal information, at the mouth of the Mobile River on Tuesday, low tide at 12:28 a.m. High tide at 1:29 p.m. At the mouth of the Mobile River on Wednesday, low tide at 1:23 a.m. High tide at 2:25 p.m. At Pensacola Bay on Tuesday, high tide at 12:40 p.m. At Pensacola Bay on Wednesday, low tide at 12:07 a.m. At the East Pass in Destin on Tuesday, high tide at 12:07 p.m. Low tide at 11:33 p.m. At the East Pass in Destin on Wednesday, high tide at 1:02 p.m. The following marine observations were made as of 4 a.m. Mobile Bay Coast Guard Station. Winds were northwest at 2 knots. Sea temperature 85 degrees. Air temperature 77 degrees. Weeks Bay, calm. Air temperature was 75 degrees. Pensacola Bay. Sea temperature 85 degrees. Air temperature 81 degrees. The report from the east end of Dauphin Island was not available. Graham Bay, southeast winds at 10 knots. Air temperature was 81 degrees. And Petty Boy Island, south winds at 10 knots. Air temperature was 80 degrees. South of Dauphin Island. Winds were south at 14 knots. Wave height 2 feet. Wave period 3 seconds. 12 miles south of Orange Beach, winds were south at 12 knots. Air temperature was 81 degrees. Gulf water temperature 83 degrees. Wave heights 1 foot, with a period of 4 seconds. 100 miles south of Destin. Winds were south at 10 knots. Air temperature 82 degrees. Wave heights 1 foot. Wave period 4 seconds. 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The following weather reports were made at 4 a.m. Pensacola International Airport, skies were mostly cloudy.

a chance of thunderstorms this morning, then thunderstorms likely this afternoon. Highs in the upper 70s. Southwest winds 5 to 10 miles per hour. Chance of rain 90%. Tonight, a chance of thunderstorms. Showers. Lows in the lower 70s. South winds around 5 miles per hour. Chance of rain 80%. Wednesday, a chance of thunderstorms. Showers likely, mainly in the morning. Humid with highs in the mid-80s. South winds 5 to 10 miles per hour. Chance of rain 70%. Wednesday night, mostly cloudy. A slight chance of showers and thunderstorms in the evening, then a chance of showers and thunderstorms after midnight. Humid with lows in the upper 70s. South winds 5 to 10 miles per hour with gusts up to 20 miles per hour. Chance of rain 50%. Thursday, showers likely with a chance of thunderstorms in the morning, then showers with thunderstorms likely in the afternoon. Humid with highs in the mid-80s. South winds 10 to 15 miles per hour with gusts up to 25 miles per hour. Chance of rain 80%. Thursday night, showers likely with a chance of thunderstorms. Lows in the mid-70s. Chance of rain 70%. Juneteenth, showers. A chance of thunderstorms in the morning, then thunderstorms in the afternoon. Highs in the mid-80s. Chance of rain 90%. Friday night, a chance of thunderstorms. Showers likely. Lows in the mid-70s. Chance of rain 70%. This is NOAA Weather Radio, from the Mobile Pensacola National Weather Service. The current time is 4:20 a.m. Central Daylight Time. There is a high risk of rip currents for the following areas in Alabama, Baldwin Coastal and Mobile Coastal, and the following areas in Florida, Escambia Coastal, Okaloosa Coastal and Santa Rosa Coastal. High rip current risk in effect from Wednesday afternoon through late Friday night. What? Dangerous rip currents expected. Where? In Alabama, Mobile Coastal and Baldwin Coastal Counties. In Florida, Escambia Coastal, Santa Rosa Coastal and Okaloosa Coastal Counties. When? From Wednesday afternoon through late Friday night. Impacts, rip currents can sweep even the best swimmers away from shore into deeper water. Swim near a lifeguard. If caught in a rip current, relax and float. 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If able, swim in a direction following the shoreline. If unable to escape, face the shore and call or wave for help. Here's your marine forecast. On the weather map, light to moderate westerly winds become southwesterly tonight, then gradually trend to a moderate to strong southerly flow by Wednesday night. A small craft advisory will likely be needed beginning Wednesday night. The onshore flow transitions to a light to moderate southwesterly flow on Friday. On Perdido Bay, Pensacola Bay including Santa Rosa Sound, and Choctawhatchee Bay. For today, southwest winds 5 to 10 knots, increasing to 10 to 15 knots with gusts up to 20 knots late this morning and afternoon. Waves 1 foot or less. A moderate chop. Showers with a chance of thunderstorms this morning, then showers with thunderstorms likely this afternoon. For tonight, southwest winds 5 to 10 knots. Waves 1 foot or less. Light chop. A chance of thunderstorms. Showers. For Wednesday, southwest winds 10 to 15 knots with gusts up to 20 knots. Waves 1 foot or less. A moderate chop. Showers and thunderstorms likely, mainly in the morning. And for Wednesday night, south winds 10 to 15 knots, increasing to 15 to 20 knots after midnight. Waves 1 foot or less, then around 2 feet after midnight. Choppy. A chance of showers. A slight chance of thunderstorms in the evening, then a chance of thunderstorms after midnight. On Perdido Bay, Pensacola Bay including Santa Rosa Sound, and Choctawhatchee Bay. For today, southwest winds 5 to 10 knots, increasing to 10 to 15 knots with gusts up to 20 knots this afternoon. Waves 1 foot or less. A moderate chop. Showers likely with a chance of thunderstorms this morning, then showers with thunderstorms likely.

0: this afternoon. For tonight, southwest winds around 10 knots. Waves 1 foot or less. Light chop. A chance of thunderstorms. Showers. For Wednesday, southwest winds 10 to 15 knots with gusts up to 20 knots. Waves 1 foot or less. A moderate chop. A chance of thunderstorms. Showers likely, mainly in the morning. And for Wednesday night, south winds 10 to 15 knots with gusts up to 20 knots. Waves 1 foot or less. A moderate chop. A slight chance of showers and thunderstorms in the evening, then a chance of showers and thunderstorms after midnight. From the Okaloosa-Walton County line to Pascagoula, and out 20 nautical miles. For today, southwest winds 10 to 15 knots with gusts up to 25 knots. Seas 2 to 3 feet. Wave detail, south 3 feet at 5 seconds. A chance of thunderstorms. A chance of showers early this morning, then showers late this morning and afternoon. For tonight, southwest winds 10 to 15 knots with gusts up to 20 knots. Seas around 3 feet. Wave detail, southwest 3 feet at 5 seconds. Showers with a chance of thunderstorms. For Wednesday, southwest winds 10 to 15 knots with gusts up to 20 knots. Seas 3 to 4 feet, occasionally to 5 feet. Wave detail, south 4 feet at 6 seconds. A chance of thunderstorms. Showers likely, mainly in the morning. And for Wednesday night, south winds 15 to 20 knots with gusts up to 25 knots. Seas 3 to 4 feet, occasionally to 5 feet, building to 4 to 6 feet, occasionally to 8 feet after midnight. Wave detail, south 4 feet at 6 seconds, becoming south 5 feet at 6 seconds. A chance of showers. A slight chance of thunderstorms in the evening, then a chance of thunderstorms after midnight. From the Okaloosa-Walton County line to Pascagoula, from 20 to 60 nautical miles offshore. For today, southwest winds 10 to 15 knots with gusts up to 20 knots. Seas 2 to 4 feet, occasionally to 5 feet. Wave detail, southwest 4 feet at 5 seconds and south 1 foot at 8 seconds. A chance of thunderstorms. A chance of showers this morning, then showers this afternoon. For tonight, southwest winds 10 to 15 knots with gusts up to 20 knots. Seas 3 to 4 feet, occasionally to 5 feet. Wave detail, southwest 4 feet at 5 seconds and south 1 foot at 9 seconds. A chance of thunderstorms. Showers likely, mainly in the evening. For Wednesday, south winds around 15 knots with gusts up to 20 knots. Seas 3 to 4 feet, occasionally to 5 feet. Wave detail, south 4 feet at 6 seconds and south 1 foot at 9 seconds. A chance of showers and thunderstorms. And for Wednesday night, south winds 15 to 20 knots with gusts up to 30 knots. Seas 4 to 5 feet, occasionally to 6 feet, building to 5 to 7 feet, occasionally to 9 feet after midnight. Wave detail, south 5 feet at 6 seconds, becoming south 6 feet at 7 seconds. A slight chance of showers and thunderstorms. Tidal information, at the mouth of the Mobile River on Tuesday, low tide at 12:28 a.m. High tide at 1:29 p.m. At the mouth of the Mobile River on Wednesday, low tide at 1:23 a.m. High tide at 2:25 p.m. At Pensacola Bay on Tuesday, high tide at 12:40 p.m. At Pensacola Bay on Wednesday, low tide at 12:07 a.m. At the East Pass in Destin on Tuesday, high tide at 12:07 p.m. Low tide at 11:33 p.m. At the East Pass in Destin on Wednesday, high tide at 1:02 p.m. The following marine observations were made as of 4 a.m. Mobile Bay Coast Guard Station. Winds were northwest at 2 knots. Sea temperature 85 degrees. Air temperature 77 degrees. Weeks Bay, calm. Air temperature was 75 degrees. Pensacola Bay. Sea temperature 85 degrees. Air temperature 81 degrees. The report from the east end of Dauphin Island was not available. Grand Bay, southeast winds at 10 knots. Air temperature was 81 degrees. And Petty Boy Island, south winds at 10 knots. Air temperature was 80 degrees. South of Dauphin Island. Winds were south at 14 knots. Wave height 2 feet. Wave period 3 seconds. 12 miles south of Orange Beach, winds were south at 12 knots. Air temperature was 81 degrees. Gulf water temperature 83 degrees. Wave heights 1 foot, with a period of 4 seconds. 100 miles south of Destin. Winds were south at 10 knots. Air temperature 82 degrees. Wave heights 1 foot. Wave period 4 seconds. The following weather reports were made at 4 a.m. Pensacola International Airport, skies were mostly cloudy. The temperature was 76 degrees, the dew point was 74, and the relative humidity was 93%. The wind was west at 3 miles an hour. The pressure was 29.92 inches and falling. Pensacola Naval Air Station, skies were mostly cloudy. The temperature was 78 degrees. The dew point was 74, and the relative humidity was 87%. The wind was southwest at 3 miles an hour. The pressure was 29.92 inches and falling. Here's your National Weather Service forecast. Today, showers. A chance of thunderstorms this morning, then thunderstorms likely this afternoon. Highs in the upper 70s. Southwest winds 5 to 10 miles per hour. Chance of rain 90%. Tonight, a chance of thunderstorms. Showers. Lows in the lower 70s. South winds around 5 miles per hour. Chance of rain 80%. Wednesday, a chance of thunderstorms. Showers likely, mainly in the morning. Humid with highs in the mid-80s. South winds 5 to 10 miles per hour. Chance of rain 70%. Wednesday night, mostly cloudy. A slight chance of showers and thunderstorms in the evening, then a chance of showers and thunderstorms after midnight. Humid with lows in the upper 70s. South winds 5 to 10 miles per hour with gusts up to 20 miles per hour. Chance of rain 50%. Thursday, showers likely with a chance of thunderstorms in the morning, then showers with thunderstorms likely in the afternoon. Humid with highs in the mid-80s. South winds 10 to 15 miles per hour with gusts up to 25 miles per hour. Chance of rain 80%. Thursday night, showers likely with a chance of thunderstorms. Lows in the mid-70s. Chance of rain 70%. Juneteenth, showers. A chance of thunderstorms in the morning, then thunderstorms in the afternoon. Highs in the mid-80s. Chance of rain 90%. Friday night, a chance of thunderstorms. Showers likely. Lows in the mid-70s. Chance of rain 70%. This is NOAA Weather Radio, from the Mobile Pensacola National Weather Service. The current time is 4:32 a.m. Central Daylight Time. There is a high risk of rip currents for the following areas in Alabama, Baldwin Coastal and Mobile Coastal, and the following areas in Florida, Escambia Coastal, Okaloosa Coastal and Santa Rosa Coastal. High rip current risk in effect from Wednesday afternoon through late Friday night. What? Dangerous rip currents expected. Where? In Alabama, Mobile Coastal and Baldwin Coastal counties. In Florida, Escambia Coastal, Santa Rosa Coastal and Okaloosa Coastal counties. When? From Wednesday afternoon through late Friday night. Impacts, rip currents can sweep even the best swimmers away from shore into deeper water. Swim near a lifeguard. If caught in a rip current, relax and float. 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If able, swim in a direction following the shoreline. If unable to escape, face the shore and call or wave for help. Here's your marine forecast. On the weather map, light to moderate westerly winds become southwesterly tonight, then gradually trend to a moderate to strong southerly flow by Wednesday night. A small craft advisory will likely be needed beginning Wednesday night. the onshore flow transitions to a light to moderate southwesterly flow on Friday. On Perdido Bay, Pensacola Bay, including Santa Rosa Sound, and Choctawhatchee Bay. For today, southwest winds 5 to 10 knots, increasing to 10 to 15 knots with gusts up to 20 knots late this morning and afternoon. Waves 1 foot or less. A moderate chop. Showers with a chance of thunderstorms this morning, then showers with thunderstorms likely this afternoon. For tonight, southwest winds 5 to 10 knots. Waves 1 foot or less. Light chop. A chance of thunderstorms. Showers. For Wednesday, southwest winds 10 to 15 knots with gusts up to 20 knots. Waves 1 foot or less. A moderate chop. Showers and thunderstorms likely, mainly in the morning. And for Wednesday night, south winds 10 to 15 knots, increasing to 15 to 20 knots after midnight. Waves 1 foot or less, then around 2 feet after midnight. Choppy. A chance of showers. A slight chance of thunderstorms in the evening, then a chance of thunderstorms after midnight. On Perdido Bay, Pensacola Bay, including Santa Rosa Sound, and Choctawhatchee Bay. For today, southwest winds 5 to 10 knots, increasing to 10 to 15 knots with gusts up to 20 knots this afternoon. Waves 1 foot or less. A moderate chop. Showers likely with a chance of thunderstorms this morning, then showers with thunderstorms likely this afternoon. For tonight, southwest winds around 10 knots. Waves 1 foot or less. Light chop. A chance of thunderstorms. Showers. For Wednesday, southwest winds 10 to 15 knots with gusts up to 20 knots. Waves 1 foot or less. A moderate chop. A chance of thunderstorms. Showers likely, mainly in the morning. And for Wednesday night, south winds 10 to 15 knots with gusts up to 20 knots. Waves 1 foot or less. A moderate chop. A slight chance of showers and thunderstorms in the evening, then a chance of showers and thunderstorms after midnight. From the Okaloosa-Walton County line to Pascagoula, and out 20 nautical miles. For today, southwest winds 10 to 15 knots with gusts up to 25 knots. Seas 2 to 3 feet. Wave detail, south 3 feet at 5 seconds. A chance of thunderstorms. A chance of showers early this morning, then showers late this morning and afternoon. For tonight, southwest winds 10 to 15 knots with gusts up to 20 knots. Seas around 3 feet. Wave detail, southwest 3 feet at 5 seconds. Showers with a chance of thunderstorms. For Wednesday, southwest winds 10 to 15 knots with gusts up to 20 knots. Seas 3 to 4 feet, occasionally to 5 feet. Wave detail, south 4 feet at 6 seconds. A chance of thunderstorms. Showers likely, mainly in the morning. And for Wednesday night, south winds 15 to 20 knots with gusts up to 25 knots. Seas 3 to 4 feet, occasionally to 5 feet, building to 4 to 6 feet, occasionally to 8 feet after midnight. Wave detail, south 4 feet at 6 seconds, becoming south 5 feet at 6 seconds. A chance of showers. A slight chance of thunderstorms in the evening, then a chance of thunderstorms after midnight. From the Okaloosa-Walton County line to Pascagoula, from 20 to 60 nautical miles offshore. For today, southwest winds 10 to 15 knots with gusts up to 20 knots. Seas 2 to 4 feet, occasionally to 5 feet. Wave detail, southwest 4 feet at 5 seconds and south 1 foot at 8 seconds. A chance of thunderstorms. A chance of showers this morning, then showers this afternoon. For tonight, southwest winds 10 to 15 knots with gusts up to 20 knots. Seas 3 to 4 feet, occasionally to 5 feet. Wave detail, southwest 4 feet at 5 seconds and south 1 foot at 9 seconds. A chance of thunderstorms. Showers likely, mainly in the evening. For Wednesday, south winds around 15 knots with gusts up to 20 knots. Seas 3 to 4 feet, occasionally to 5 feet. Wave detail, south 4 feet at 6 seconds and south 1 foot at 9 seconds. A chance of showers and thunderstorms. And for Wednesday night, south winds 15 to 20 knots with gusts up to 30 knots. Seas 4 to 5 feet, occasionally to 6 feet, building to 5 to 7 feet, occasionally to 9 feet after midnight. Wave detail, south 5 feet at 6 seconds, becoming south 6 feet at 7 seconds. A slight chance of showers and thunderstorms. Tidal information, at the mouth of the Mobile River on Tuesday, low tide at 12:28 a.m. High tide at 1:29 p.m. At the mouth of the Mobile River on Wednesday, low tide at 1:23 a.m. High tide at 2:25 p.m. At Pensacola Bay on Tuesday, high tide at 12:40 p.m. At Pensacola Bay on Wednesday, low tide at 12:07 a.m. At the East Pass in Destin on Tuesday, high tide at 12:07 p.m. Low tide at 11:33 p.m. At the East Pass in Destin on Wednesday, high tide at 1:02 p.m. The following marine observations were made as of 4 a.m. Mobile Bay Coast Guard Station. Winds were northwest at 2 knots. Sea temperature 85 degrees. Air temperature 77 degrees. Weeks Bay, calm. Air temperature was 75 degrees. Pensacola Bay. Sea temperature 85 degrees. Air temperature 81 degrees. The report from the east end of Dauphin Island was not available. Graham Bay, southeast winds at 10 knots. Air temperature was 81 degrees. And Pettiboy Island, south winds at 10 knots. Air temperature was 80 degrees. South of Dauphin Island. Winds were south at 14 knots. Wave heights 2 feet. Wave period 3 seconds. 12 miles south of Orange Beach, winds were south at 12 knots. Air temperature was 81 degrees. Gulf water temperature 83 degrees. Wave heights 1 foot, with a period of 4 seconds. 100 miles south of Destin. Winds were south at 10 knots. Air temperature 82 degrees. Wave heights 1 foot. Wave period 4 seconds. The following weather reports were made at 4 a.m. Pensacola International Airport, skies were mostly cloudy. The temperature was 76 degrees, the dew point was 74, and the relative humidity was 93%. The wind was west at 3 miles an hour. The pressure was 29.92 inches and falling. Pensacola Naval Air Station, skies were mostly cloudy. The temperature was 78 degrees, the dew point was 74, and the relative humidity was 87%. The wind was southwest at 3 miles an hour. The pressure was 29.92 inches and falling. Here's your National Weather Service forecast. Today, showers. A chance of thunderstorms this morning, then thunderstorms likely this afternoon. Highs in the upper 70s. Southwest winds 5 to 10 miles per hour. Chance of rain 90%. Tonight, a chance of thunderstorms. Showers. Lows in the lower 70s. South winds around 5 miles per hour. Chance of rain 80%. Wednesday, a chance of thunderstorms. Showers likely, mainly in the morning. Humid with highs in the mid-80s. South winds 5 to 10 miles per hour. Chance of rain 70%. Wednesday night, mostly cloudy. A slight chance of showers and thunderstorms in the evening, then a chance of showers and thunderstorms after midnight. Humid with lows in the upper 70s. South winds 5 to 10 miles per hour with gusts up to 20 miles per hour. Chance of rain 50%. Thursday, showers likely with a chance of thunderstorms in the morning, then showers with thunderstorms likely in the afternoon. Humid with highs in the mid-80s. South winds 10 to 15 miles per hour with gusts up to 25 miles per hour. Chance of rain 80%. Thursday night, showers likely with a chance of thunderstorms. Lows in the mid-70s. Chance of rain 70%. Juneteenth, showers. A chance of thunderstorms in the morning, then thunderstorms in the afternoon. Highs in the mid-80s. Chance of rain 90%. Friday night, a chance of thunderstorms. Showers likely. Lows in the mid-70s. Chance of rain 70%. This is NOAA Weather Radio from the Mobile Pensacola National Weather Service. The current time is 4:44 a.m. Central Daylight Time. There is a high risk of rip currents for the following areas in Alabama, Baldwin Coastal and Mobile Coastal, and the following areas in Florida, Escambia Coastal, Okaloosa Coastal, and Santa Rosa Coastal. High rip current risk in effect from Wednesday afternoon through late Friday night. What dangerous rip currents expected? Where in Alabama, Mobile Coastal, and Baldwin Coastal counties? In Florida, Escambia Coastal, Santa Rosa Coastal, and Okaloosa Coastal counties. When, from Wednesday afternoon through late Friday night. Impacts, rip currents can sweep even the best swimmers away from shore into deeper water. Swim near a lifeguard. If caught in a rip current, relax and float. Don't swim against the current. If able, swim in a direction following the shoreline. If unable to escape, face the shore and call or wave for help. Here's your marine forecast. On the weather map, light to moderate westerly winds become southwesterly tonight, then gradually trend to a moderate to strong southerly flow by Wednesday night. A small craft advisory will likely be needed beginning Wednesday night. The onshore flow transitions to a light to moderate southwesterly flow on Friday. On Perdido Bay, Pensacola Bay, including Santa Rosa Sound, and Choctawhatchee Bay. For today, southwest winds 5 to 10 knots, increasing to 10 to 15 knots with gusts up to 20 knots late this morning and afternoon. Waves 1 foot or less. A moderate chop. Showers with a chance of thunderstorms this morning, then showers with thunderstorms likely this afternoon. For tonight, southwest winds 5 to 10 knots. Waves 1 foot or less. Light chop. A chance of thunderstorms. Showers. For Wednesday, southwest winds 10 to 15 knots with gusts up to 20 knots. Waves 1 foot or less. A moderate chop. Showers and thunderstorms likely, mainly in the morning. And for Wednesday night, south winds 10 to 15 knots, increasing to 15 to 20 knots after midnight. Waves 1 foot or less, then around 2 feet after midnight. Choppy. A chance of showers. A slight chance of thunderstorms in the evening, then a chance of thunderstorms after midnight. On Perdido Bay, Pensacola Bay, including Santa Rosa Sound, and Choctawhatchee Bay. For today, southwest winds 5 to 10 knots, increasing to 10 to 15 knots with gusts up to 20 knots this afternoon. Waves 1 foot or less. A moderate chop. Showers likely with a chance of thunderstorms this morning, then showers with thunderstorms likely this afternoon. For tonight, southwest winds around 10 knots. Waves 1 foot or less. Light chop. A chance of thunderstorms. Showers. For Wednesday, southwest winds 10 to 15 knots with gusts up to 20 knots. Waves 1 foot or less. A moderate chop. A chance of thunderstorms. Showers likely, mainly in the morning. And for Wednesday night, south winds 10 to 15 knots with gusts up to 20 knots. Waves 1 foot or less. A moderate chop. A slight chance of showers and thunderstorms in the evening, then a chance of showers and thunderstorms after midnight. From the Okaloosa-Walton County line to Pascagoula, an out 20 nautical miles. For today, southwest winds 10 to 15 knots with gusts up to 25 knots. Seas 2 to 3 feet. Wave detail, south 3 feet at 5 seconds. A chance of thunderstorms. A chance of showers early this morning, then showers late this morning and afternoon. For tonight, southwest winds 10 to 15 knots with gusts up to 20 knots. Seas around 3 feet. Wave detail, southwest 3 feet at 5 seconds. Showers with a chance of thunderstorms. For Wednesday, southwest winds 10 to 15 knots with gusts up to 20 knots. Seas 3 to 4 feet. occasionally to 5 feet. Wave detail, south 4 feet at 6 seconds. A chance of thunderstorms. Showers likely, mainly in the morning. And for Wednesday night, south winds 15 to 20 knots with gusts up to 25 knots. Seas 3 to 4 feet, occasionally to 5 feet, building to 4 to 6 feet, occasionally to 8 feet after midnight. Wave detail, south 4 feet at 6 seconds, becoming south 5 feet at 6 seconds. A chance of showers. A slight chance of thunderstorms in the evening, then a chance of thunderstorms after midnight. From the Okaloosa-Walton County line to Pascagoula, from 20 to 60 nautical miles offshore. For today, southwest winds 10 to 15 knots with gusts up to 20 knots. Seas 2 to 4 feet, occasionally to 5 feet. Wave detail, southwest 4 feet at 5 seconds and south 1 foot at 8 seconds. A chance of thunderstorms. A chance of showers this morning, then showers this afternoon. For tonight, southwest winds 10 to 15 knots with gusts up to 20 knots. Seas 3 to 4 feet, occasionally to 5 feet. Wave detail, southwest 4 feet at 5 seconds and south 1 foot at 9 seconds. A chance of thunderstorms. Showers likely, mainly in the evening. For Wednesday, south winds around 15 knots with gusts up to 20 knots. Seas 3 to 4 feet, occasionally to 5 feet. Wave detail, south 4 feet at 6 seconds and south 1 foot at 9 seconds. A chance of showers and thunderstorms. And for Wednesday night, south winds 15 to 20 knots with gusts up to 30 knots. Seas 4 to 5 feet, occasionally to 6 feet, building to 5 to 7 feet, occasionally to 9 feet after midnight. Wave detail, south 5 feet at 6 seconds, becoming south 6 feet at 7 seconds. A slight chance of showers and thunderstorms. 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Tidal information, at the mouth of the Mobile River on Tuesday, low tide at 12:28 a.m. High tide at 1:29 p.m. At the mouth of the Mobile River on Wednesday, low tide at 1:23 a.m. High tide at 2:25 p.m. At Pensacola Bay on Tuesday, high tide at 12:40 p.m. At Pensacola Bay on Wednesday, low tide at 12:07 a.m. At the East Pass in Destin on Tuesday, high tide at 12:07 p.m. Low tide at 11:33 p.m. At the East Pass in Destin on Wednesday, high tide at 1:02 p.m. The following marine observations were made as of 4 a.m. Mobile Bay Coast Guard Station. Winds were northwest at 2 knots. Sea temperature 85 degrees. Air temperature 77 degrees. Weeks Bay, calm. Air temperature was 75 degrees. Pensacola Bay. Sea temperature 85 degrees. Air temperature 81 degrees. The report from the east end of Dauphin Island was not available. Graham Bay, southeast winds at 10 knots. Air temperature was 81 degrees. And Pettiboy Island, south winds at 10 knots. Air temperature was 80 degrees. South of Dauphin Island. Winds were south at 14 knots. Wave height 2 feet. Wave period 3 seconds. 12 miles south of Orange Beach, winds were south at 12 knots. Air temperature was 81 degrees. Gulf water temperature 83 degrees. Wave heights 1 foot, with a period of 4 seconds. 100 miles south of Destin. Winds were south at 10 knots. Air temperature 82 degrees. Wave heights 1 foot. Wave period 4 seconds. The following weather reports were made at 4 a.m. Pensacola International Airport, skies were mostly cloudy. The temperature was 76 degrees, the dew point was 74, and the relative humidity was 93%. The wind was west at 3 miles an hour. The pressure was 29.92 inches and falling. Pensacola Naval Air Station, skies were mostly cloudy. The temperature was 78 degrees, the dew point was 74, and the relative humidity was 87%. The wind was southwest at 3 miles an hour. The pressure was 29.92 inches and falling. Here's your National Weather Service forecast. Today, showers. A chance of thunderstorms this morning, then thunderstorms likely this afternoon. Highs in the upper 70s. Southwest winds 5 to 10 miles per hour. Chance of rain 90%. Tonight, a chance of thunderstorms. Showers. Lows in the lower 70s. South winds around 5 miles per hour. Chance of rain 80%. Wednesday, a chance of thunderstorms. Showers likely, mainly in the morning. Humid with highs in the mid-80s. South winds 5 to 10 miles per hour. Chance of rain 70%. Wednesday night, mostly cloudy. A slight chance of showers and thunderstorms in the evening, then a chance of showers and thunderstorms after midnight. Humid with lows in the upper 70s. South winds 5 to 10 miles per hour with gusts up to 20 miles per hour. Chance of rain 50%. Thursday, showers likely with a chance of thunderstorms in the morning, then showers with thunderstorms likely in the afternoon. Humid with highs in the mid-80s. South winds 10 to 15 miles per hour with gusts up to 25 miles per hour. Chance of rain 80%. Thursday night, showers likely with a chance of thunderstorms. Lows in the mid-70s. Chance of rain 70%. Juneteenth, showers. A chance of thunderstorms in the morning, then thunderstorms in the afternoon. Highs in the mid-80s. Chance of rain 90%. Friday night, a chance of thunderstorms. Showers likely. Lows in the mid-70s. Chance of rain 70%. This is NOAA Weather Radio, from the Mobile Pensacola National Weather Service. The current time is 4:56 a.m. Central Daylight Time. There is a high risk of rip currents for the following areas in Alabama, Baldwin Coastal and Mobile Coastal, and the following areas in Florida, Escambia Coastal, Okaloosa Coastal and Santa Rosa Coastal. High rip current risk in effect from Wednesday afternoon through late Friday night. What? Dangerous rip currents expected. Where? In Alabama, Mobile Coastal and Baldwin Coastal counties. In Florida, Escambia Coastal, Santa Rosa Coastal and Okaloosa Coastal counties. When? From Wednesday afternoon through late Friday night. Impacts, rip currents can sweep even the best swimmers away from shore into deeper water. Swim near a lifeguard. If caught in a rip current, relax and float. 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If able, swim in a direction following the shoreline. If unable to escape, face the shore and call or wave for help. Here's your marine forecast. On the weather map, light to moderate westerly winds become southwesterly tonight, then gradually trend to a moderate to strong southerly flow by Wednesday night. A small craft advisory will likely be needed beginning Wednesday night. The onshore flow transitions to a light to moderate southwesterly flow on Friday. On Perdido Bay, Pensacola Bay including Santa Rosa Sound, and Choctawhatchee Bay. For today, southwest winds 5 to 10 knots, increasing to 10 to 15 knots with gusts up to 20 knots late this morning and afternoon. Waves 1 foot or less. A moderate chop. Showers with a chance of thunderstorms this morning, then showers with thunderstorms likely this afternoon. For tonight, southwest winds 5 to 10 knots. Waves 1 foot or less. Light chop. A chance of thunderstorms. Showers. For Wednesday, southwest winds 10 to 15 knots with gusts up to 20 knots. Waves 1 foot or less. A moderate chop. Showers and thunderstorms likely, mainly in the morning. And for Wednesday night, south winds 10 to 15 knots, increasing to 15 to 20 knots after midnight. Waves 1 foot or less, then around 2 feet after midnight. Choppy. A chance of showers. A slight chance of thunderstorms in the evening, then a chance of thunderstorms after midnight. On Perdido Bay, Pensacola Bay, including Santa Rosa Sound and Choctaw Hatchie Bay. For today, southwest winds 5 to 10 knots, increasing to 10 to 15 knots with gusts up to 20 knots this afternoon. Waves 1 foot or less. A moderate chop. Showers likely with a chance of thunderstorms this morning, then showers with thunderstorms likely this afternoon. For tonight, southwest winds around 10 knots. Waves 1 foot or less. Light chop. A chance of thunderstorms. Showers. For Wednesday, southwest winds 10 to 15 knots with gusts up to 20 knots. Waves 1 foot or less. A moderate chop. A chance of thunderstorms. Showers likely, mainly in the morning. And for Wednesday...
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0: Midnight. From the Okaloosa-Walton County line to Pascagoula, and out 20 nautical miles. For today, southwest winds 10 to 15 knots with gusts up to 25 knots. Seas 2 to 3 feet. Wave detail, south 3 feet at 5 seconds. A chance of thunderstorms. A chance of showers early this morning, then showers late this morning and afternoon. For tonight, southwest winds 10 to 15 knots with gusts up to 20 knots. Seas around 3 feet. Wave detail, southwest 3 feet at 5 seconds. Showers with a chance of thunderstorms. For Wednesday, southwest winds 10 to 15 knots with gusts up to 20 knots. Seas 3 to 4 feet, occasionally to 5 feet. Wave detail, south 4 feet at 6 seconds. A chance of thunderstorms. Showers likely, mainly in the morning. And for Wednesday night, south winds 15 to 20 knots with gusts up to 25 knots. Seas 3 to 4 feet, occasionally to 5 feet, building to 4 to 6 feet, occasionally to 8 feet after midnight. Wave detail, south 4 feet at 6 seconds, becoming south 5 feet at 6 seconds. A chance of showers. A slight chance of thunderstorms in the evening, then a chance of thunderstorms after midnight. From the Okaloosa-Walton County line to Pascagoula, from 20 to 60 nautical miles offshore. For today, southwest winds 10 to 15 knots with gusts up to 20 knots. Seas 2 to 4 feet, occasionally to 5 feet. Wave detail, southwest 4 feet at 5 seconds and south 1 foot at 8 seconds. A chance of thunderstorms. A chance of showers this morning, then showers this afternoon. For tonight, southwest winds 10 to 15 knots with gusts up to 20 knots. Seas 3 to 4 feet, occasionally to 5 feet. Wave detail, southwest 4 feet at 5 seconds and south 1 foot at 9 seconds. A chance of thunderstorms. Showers likely, mainly in the evening. For Wednesday, south winds around 15 knots with gusts up to 20 knots. Seas 3 to 4 feet, occasionally to 5 feet. Wave detail, south 4 feet at 6 seconds and south 1 foot at 9 seconds. A chance of showers and thunderstorms. And for Wednesday night, south winds 15 to 20 knots with gusts up to 30 knots. Seas 4 to 5 feet, occasionally to 6 feet, building to 5 to 7 feet, occasionally to 9 feet after midnight. Wave detail, south 5 feet at 6 seconds, becoming south 6 feet at 7 seconds. A slight chance of showers and thunderstorms. Tidal information, at the mouth of the Mobile River on Tuesday, low tide at 12:28 a.m. High tide at 1:29 p.m. At the mouth of the Mobile River on Wednesday, low tide at 1:23 a.m. High tide at 2:25 p.m. At Pensacola Bay on Tuesday, high tide at 12:40 p.m. At Pensacola Bay on Wednesday, low tide at 12:07 a.m. At the East Pass in Destin on Tuesday, high tide at 12:07 p.m. Low tide at 11:33 p.m. At the East Pass in Destin on Wednesday, high tide at 1:02 p.m. The following marine observations were made as of 4 a.m. Mobile Bay Coast Guard Station. Winds were northwest at 2 knots. Sea temperature 85 degrees. Air temperature 77 degrees. Weeks Bay, calm. Air temperature was 75 degrees. Pensacola Bay. Sea temperature 85 degrees. Air temperature 81 degrees. The report from the east end of Dauphin Island was not available. Graham Bay, southeast winds at 10 knots. Air temperature was 81 degrees. And Pettiboy Island, south winds at 10 knots. Air temperature was 80 degrees. South of Dauphin Island. Winds were south at 14 knots. Wave height 2 feet. Wave period 3 seconds. 12 miles south of Orange Beach, winds were south at 12 knots. Air temperature was 81 degrees. Gulf water temperature 83 degrees. Wave heights 1 foot, with a period of 4 seconds. 100 miles south of Destin. Winds were south at 10 knots. Air temperature 82 degrees. Wave heights 1 foot. Wave period 4 seconds. The following weather reports were made at 4 a.m. Pensacola International Airport, skies were mostly cloudy. The temperature was 76 degrees, the dew point was 74, and the relative humidity was 93%. The wind was west at 3 miles an hour. The pressure was 29.92 inches and falling. Pensacola Naval Air Station, skies were mostly cloudy. The temperature was 78 degrees, the dew point was 74, and the relative humidity was 87%. The wind was southwest at 3 miles an hour. The pressure was 29.92 inches and falling. Here's your National Weather Service forecast. Today, showers. A chance of thunderstorms this morning, then thunderstorms likely this afternoon. Highs in the upper 70s. Southwest winds 5 to 10 miles per hour. Chance of rain 90%. Tonight, a chance of thunderstorms. Showers. Lows in the lower 70s. South winds around 5 miles per hour. Chance of rain 80%. Wednesday, a chance of thunderstorms. Showers likely, mainly in the morning. Humid with highs in the mid-80s. South winds 5 to 10 miles per hour. Chance of rain 70%. Wednesday night, mostly cloudy. A slight chance of showers and thunderstorms in the evening, then a chance of showers and thunderstorms after midnight. Humid with lows in the upper 70s. South winds 5 to 10 miles per hour with gusts up to 20 miles per hour. Chance of rain 50%. Thursday, showers likely with a chance of thunderstorms in the morning, then showers with thunderstorms likely in the afternoon. Humid with highs in the mid-80s. South winds 10 to 15 miles per hour with gusts up to 25 miles per hour. Chance of rain 80%. Thursday night, showers likely with a chance of thunderstorms. Lows in the mid-70s. Chance of rain 70%. Juneteenth, showers. A chance of thunderstorms in the morning, then thunderstorms in the afternoon. Highs in the mid-80s. Chance of rain 90%. Friday night, a chance of thunderstorms. Showers likely. Lows in the mid-70s. Chance of rain 70%. This is NOAA Weather Radio, from the Mobile Pensacola National Weather Service. The current time is 5:07 a.m. Central Daylight Time. There is a high risk of rip currents for the following areas in Alabama, Baldwin Coastal and Mobile Coastal, and the following areas in Florida, Escambia Coastal, Okaloosa Coastal and Santa Rosa Coastal. High rip current risk in effect from Wednesday afternoon through late Friday night. What? Dangerous rip currents expected. Where? In Alabama, Mobile Coastal and Baldwin Coastal counties. In Florida, Escambia Coastal, Santa Rosa Coastal and Okaloosa Coastal counties. When? From Wednesday afternoon through late Friday night. Impacts, rip currents can sweep even the best swimmers away from shore into deeper water. Swim near a lifeguard. If caught in a rip current, relax and float. 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If able, swim in a direction following the shoreline. If unable to escape, trace the shore and call or wave for help. Here's your marine forecast. On the weather map, light to moderate westerly winds become southwesterly tonight, then gradually trend to a moderate to strong southerly flow by Wednesday night. A small craft advisory will likely be needed beginning Wednesday night. The onshore flow transitions to a light to moderate southwesterly flow on Friday. On Perdido Bay, Pensacola Bay including Santa Rosa Sound, and Choctawhatchee Bay. For today, southwest winds 5 to 10 knots, increasing to 10 to 15 knots with gusts up to 20 knots late this morning and afternoon. Waves 1 foot or less. A moderate chop. Showers with a chance of thunderstorms this morning, then showers with thunderstorms likely this afternoon. For tonight, southwest winds 5 to 10 knots. Waves 1 foot or less. Light chop. A chance of thunderstorms. Showers. For Wednesday, southwest winds 10 to 15 knots with gusts up to 20 knots. Waves 1 foot or less. A moderate chop. Showers and thunderstorms likely, mainly in the morning. And for Wednesday night, south winds 10 to 15 knots, increasing to 15 to 20 knots after midnight. Waves 1 foot or less, then around 2 feet after midnight. Choppy. A chance of showers. A slight chance of thunderstorms in the evening, then a chance of thunderstorms after midnight. On Perdido Bay, Pensacola Bay including Santa Rosa Sound, and Choctawhatchee Bay. For today, southwest winds 5 to 10 knots, increasing to 10 to 15 knots with gusts up to 20 knots this afternoon. Waves 1 foot or less. A moderate chop. Showers likely with a chance of thunderstorms this morning, then showers with thunderstorms likely this afternoon. For tonight, southwest winds around 10 knots. Waves 1 foot or less. Light chop. A chance of thunderstorms. Showers. For Wednesday, southwest winds 10 to 15 knots with gusts up to 20 knots. Waves 1 foot or less. A moderate chop. A chance of thunderstorms. Showers likely, mainly in the morning. And for Wednesday night, south winds 10 to 15 knots with gusts up to 20 knots. Waves 1 foot or less. A moderate chop. A slight chance of showers and thunderstorms in the evening, then a chance of showers and thunderstorms after midnight. From the Okaloosa-Walton County line to Pascagoula, and out 20 nautical miles. For today, southwest winds 10 to 15 knots with gusts up to 25 knots. Seas 2 to 3 feet. Wave detail, south 3 feet at 5 seconds. A chance of thunderstorms. A chance of showers early this morning, then showers late this morning and afternoon. For tonight, southwest winds 10 to 15 knots with gusts up to 20 knots. Seas around 3 feet. Wave detail, southwest 3 feet at 5 seconds. Showers with a chance of thunderstorms. For Wednesday, southwest winds 10 to 15 knots with gusts up to 20 knots. Seas 3 to 4 feet, occasionally to 5 feet. Wave detail, south 4 feet at 6 seconds. A chance of thunderstorms. Showers likely, mainly in the morning. And for Wednesday night, south winds 15 to 20 knots with gusts up to 25 knots. Seas 3 to 4 feet, occasionally to 5 feet, building to 4 to 6 feet, occasionally to 8 feet after midnight. Wave detail, south 4 feet at 6 seconds, becoming south 5 feet at 6 seconds. A chance of showers. A slight chance of thunderstorms in the evening, then a chance of thunderstorms after midnight. From the Okaloosa-Walton County line to Pascagoula, from 20 to 60 nautical miles offshore. For today, southwest winds 10 to 15 knots with gusts up to 20 knots. Seas 2 to 4 feet, occasionally to 5 feet. Wave detail, southwest 4 feet at 5 seconds and south 1 foot at 8 seconds. A chance of thunderstorms. A chance of showers this morning, then showers this afternoon. For tonight, southwest winds 10 to 15 knots with gusts up to 20 knots. Seas 3 to 4 feet, occasionally to 5 feet. Wave detail, southwest 4 feet at 5 seconds and south 1 foot at 9 seconds. A chance of thunderstorms. Showers likely, mainly in the evening. For Wednesday, south winds around 15 knots with gusts up to 20 knots. Seas 3 to 4 feet, occasionally to 5 feet. Wave detail, south 4 feet at 6 seconds and south 1 foot at 9 seconds. A chance of showers and thunderstorms. And for Wednesday night, south winds 15 to 20 knots with gusts up to 30 knots. Seas 4 to 5 feet, occasionally to 6 feet, building to 5 to 7 feet, occasionally to 9 feet after midnight. Wave detail, south 5 feet at 6 seconds, becoming south 6 feet at 7 seconds. A slight chance of showers and thunderstorms. Tidal information, at the mouth of the Mobile River on Tuesday, low tide at 12:28 a.m. High tide at 1:29 p.m. At the mouth of the Mobile River on Wednesday, low tide at 1:23 a.m. High tide at 2:25 p.m. At Pensacola Bay on Tuesday, high tide at 12:40 p.m. At Pensacola Bay on Wednesday, low tide at 12:07 a.m. At the East Pass in Destin on Tuesday, high tide at 12:07 p.m. Low tide at 11:33 p.m. At the East Pass in Destin on Wednesday, high tide at 1:02 p.m. The following weather reports were made at 5 a.m. Pensacola International Airport, skies were cloudy. The temperature was 77 degrees, the dew point was 74, and the relative humidity was 90%. The wind was calm. The pressure was 29.92 inches and steady. Pensacola Naval Air Station, skies were cloudy. The temperature was 77 degrees, the dew point was 74, and the relative humidity was 90%. The wind was south at 6 miles an hour. The pressure was 29.91 inches and falling. Here's your National Weather Service forecast. Today, showers. A chance of thunderstorms this morning, then thunderstorms likely this afternoon. Highs in the upper 70s. Southwest winds 5 to 10 miles per hour. Chance of rain 90%. Tonight, a chance of thunderstorms. Showers. Lows in the lower 70s. South winds around 5 miles per hour. Chance of rain 80%. Wednesday, a chance of thunderstorms. Showers likely, mainly in the morning. Humid with highs in the mid-80s. South winds 5 to 10 miles per hour. Chance of rain 70%. Wednesday night, mostly cloudy. A slight chance of showers and thunderstorms in the evening, then a chance of showers and thunderstorms after midnight. Humid with lows in the upper 70s. South winds 5 to 10 miles per hour with gusts up to 20 miles per hour. Chance of rain 50%. Thursday, showers likely with a chance of thunderstorms in the morning, then showers with thunderstorms likely in the afternoon. Humid with highs in the mid-80s. South winds 10 to 15 miles per hour with gusts up to 25 miles per hour. Chance of rain 80%. Thursday night, showers likely with a chance of thunderstorms. Lows in the mid-70s. Chance of rain 70%. Juneteenth, showers. A chance of thunderstorms in the morning, then thunderstorms in the afternoon. Highs in the mid-80s. Chance of rain 90%. Friday night, a chance of thunderstorms. Showers likely. Lows in the mid-70s. Chance of rain 70%. 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The current time is 5:18 a.m. Central Daylight Time. There is a high risk of rip currents for the following areas in Alabama, Baldwin Coastal and Mobile Coastal, and the following areas in Florida, Escambia Coastal, Okaloosa Coastal and Santa Rosa Coastal. High rip current risk in effect from Wednesday afternoon through late Friday night. What? Dangerous rip currents expected. Where? In Alabama, Mobile Coastal and Baldwin Coastal Counties. In Florida, Escambia Coastal, Santa Rosa Coastal and Okaloosa Coastal Counties. When, from Wednesday afternoon through late Friday night,

small craft advisory will likely be needed beginning Wednesday night. The onshore flow transitions to a light to moderate southwesterly flow on Friday. On Perdido Bay, Pensacola Bay, including Santa Rosa Sound, and Choctawhatchee Bay. For today, southwest winds 5 to 10 knots, increasing to 10 to 15 knots with gusts up to 20 knots late this morning and afternoon. Waves 1 foot or less. A moderate chop. Showers with a chance of thunderstorms this morning, then showers with thunderstorms likely this afternoon. For tonight, southwest winds 5 to 10 knots. Waves 1 foot or less. Light chop. A chance of thunderstorms. Showers. For Wednesday, southwest winds 10 to 15 knots with gusts up to 20 knots. Waves 1 foot or less. A moderate chop. Showers and thunderstorms likely, mainly in the morning. And for Wednesday night, south winds 10 to 15 knots, increasing to 15 to 20 knots after midnight. Waves 1 foot or less, then around 2 feet after midnight. Choppy. A chance of showers. A slight chance of thunderstorms in the evening, then a chance of thunderstorms after midnight. On Perdido Bay, Pensacola Bay, including Santa Rosa Sound, and Choctawhatchee Bay. For today, southwest winds 5 to 10 knots, increasing to 10 to 15 knots with gusts up to 20 knots this afternoon. Waves 1 foot or less. A moderate chop. Showers likely with a chance of thunderstorms this morning, then showers with thunderstorms likely this afternoon. For tonight, southwest winds around 10 knots. Waves 1 foot or less. Light chop. A chance of thunderstorms. Showers. For Wednesday, southwest winds 10 to 15 knots with gusts up to 20 knots. Waves 1 foot or less. A moderate chop. A chance of thunderstorms. Showers likely, mainly in the morning. And for Wednesday night, south winds 10 to 15 knots with gusts up to 20 knots. Waves 1 foot or less. A moderate chop. A slight chance of showers and thunderstorms in the evening, then a chance of showers and thunderstorms after midnight. From the Okaloosa-Walton County line to Pascagoula, and out 20 nautical miles. For today, southwest winds 10 to 15 knots with gusts up to 25 knots. Seas 2 to 3 feet. Wave detail, south 3 feet at 5 seconds. A chance of thunderstorms. A chance of showers early this morning, then showers late this morning and afternoon. For tonight, southwest winds 10 to 15 knots with gusts up to 20 knots. Seas around 3 feet. Wave detail, southwest 3 feet at 5 seconds. Showers with a chance of thunderstorms. For Wednesday, southwest winds 10 to 15 knots with gusts up to 20 knots. Seas 3 to 4 feet, occasionally to 5 feet. Wave detail, south 4 feet at 6 seconds. A chance of thunderstorms. Showers likely, mainly in the morning. And for Wednesday night, south winds 15 to 20 knots with gusts up to 25 knots. Seas 3 to 4 feet, occasionally to 5 feet, building to 4 to 6 feet, occasionally to 8 feet after midnight. Wave detail, south 4 feet at 6 seconds, becoming south 5 feet at 6 seconds. A chance of showers. A slight chance of thunderstorms in the evening, then a chance of thunderstorms after midnight. From the Okaloosa-Walton County line to Pascagoula, from 20 to 60 nautical miles offshore. For today, southwest winds 10 to 15 knots with gusts up to 20 knots. Seas 2 to 4 feet, occasionally to 5 feet. Wave detail, southwest 4 feet at 5 seconds and south 1 foot at 8 seconds. A chance of thunderstorms. A chance of showers this morning, then showers this afternoon. For tonight, southwest winds 10 to 15 knots with gusts up to 20 knots. Seas 3 to 4 feet, occasionally to 5 feet. Wave detail, southwest 4 feet at 5 seconds and south 1 foot at 9 seconds. A chance of thunderstorms. Showers likely, mainly in the evening. For Wednesday, south winds around 15 knots with gusts up to 20 knots. Seas 3 to 4 feet,

0: occasionally to 5 feet. Wave detail, south 4 feet at 6 seconds and south 1 foot at 9 seconds. A chance of showers and thunderstorms. And for Wednesday night, south winds 15 to 20 knots with gusts up to 30 knots. Seas 4 to 5 feet, occasionally to 6 feet, building to 5 to 7 feet, occasionally to 9 feet after midnight. Wave detail, south 5 feet at 6 seconds, becoming south 6 feet at 7 seconds. A slight chance of showers and thunderstorms. Tidal information, at the mouth of the Mobile River on Tuesday, low tide at 12:28 a.m. High tide at 1:29 p.m. At the mouth of the Mobile River on Wednesday, low tide at 1:23 a.m. High tide at 2:25 p.m. At Pensacola Bay on Tuesday, high tide at 12:40 p.m. At Pensacola Bay on Wednesday, low tide at 12:07 a.m. At the East Pass in Destin on Tuesday, high tide at 12:07 p.m. Low tide at 11:33 p.m. At the East Pass in Destin on Wednesday, high tide at 1:02 p.m. The following weather reports were made at 5 a.m. Pensacola International Airport, skies were cloudy. The temperature was 77 degrees, the dew point was 74, and the relative humidity was 90%. The wind was calm. The pressure was 29.92 inches and steady. Pensacola Naval Air Station, skies were cloudy. The temperature was 77 degrees, the dew point was 74, and the relative humidity was 90%. The wind was south at 6 miles an hour. The pressure was 29.91 inches and falling. Here's your National Weather Service forecast. Today, showers. A chance of thunderstorms this morning, then thunderstorms likely this afternoon. Highs in the upper 70s. Southwest winds 5 to 10 miles per hour. Chance of rain 90%. Tonight, a chance of thunderstorms. Showers. Lows in the lower 70s. South winds around 5 miles per hour. Chance of rain 80%. Wednesday, a chance of thunderstorms. Showers likely, mainly in the morning. Humid with highs in the mid-80s. South winds 5 to 10 miles per hour. Chance of rain 70%. Wednesday night, mostly cloudy. A slight chance of showers and thunderstorms in the evening, then a chance of showers and thunderstorms after midnight. Humid with lows in the upper 70s. South winds 5 to 10 miles per hour with gusts up to 20 miles per hour. Chance of rain 50%. Thursday, showers likely with a chance of thunderstorms in the morning, then showers with thunderstorms likely in the afternoon. Humid with highs in the mid-80s. South winds 10 to 15 miles per hour with gusts up to 25 miles per hour. Chance of rain 80%. Thursday night, showers likely with a chance of thunderstorms. Lows in the mid-70s. Chance of rain 70%. Juneteenth, showers. A chance of thunderstorms in the morning, then thunderstorms in the afternoon. Highs in the mid-80s. Chance of rain 90%. Friday night, a chance of thunderstorms. Showers likely. Lows in the mid-70s. Chance of rain 70%. This is NOAA Weather Radio, from the Mobile Pensacola National Weather Service. The current time is 5:28 a.m. Central Daylight Time. There is a high risk of rip currents for the following areas in Alabama, Baldwin Coastal and Mobile Coastal, and the following areas in Florida, Escambia Coastal, Okaloosa Coastal and Santa Rosa Coastal. High rip current risk in effect from Wednesday afternoon through late Friday night. What dangerous rip currents expected? Where in Alabama, Mobile Coastal and Baldwin Coastal counties. In Florida, Escambia Coastal, Santa Rosa Coastal and Okaloosa Coastal counties. When, from Wednesday afternoon through late Friday night. Impacts, rip currents can sweep even the best swimmers away from shore into deeper water. Swim near a lifeguard. 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If able, swim in a direction following the shoreline. If unable to escape, face the shore and call or wave for help. Here's your marine forecast. On the weather map, light to moderate westerly winds become southwesterly tonight, then gradually trend to a moderate to strong southerly flow by Wednesday night. A small craft advisory will likely be needed beginning Wednesday night. The onshore flow transitions to a light to moderate southwesterly flow on Friday. On Perdido Bay, Pensacola Bay, including Santa Rosa Sound, and Choctawhatchee Bay. For today, southwest winds 5 to 10 knots, increasing to 10 to 15 knots with gusts up to 20 knots late this morning and afternoon. Waves 1 foot or less. A moderate chop. Showers with a chance of thunderstorms this morning, then showers with thunderstorms likely this afternoon. For tonight, southwest winds 5 to 10 knots. Waves 1 foot or less. Light chop. A chance of thunderstorms. Showers. For Wednesday, southwest winds 10 to 15 knots with gusts up to 20 knots. Waves 1 foot or less. A moderate chop. Showers and thunderstorms likely, mainly in the morning. And for Wednesday night, south winds 10 to 15 knots, increasing to 15 to 20 knots after midnight. Waves 1 foot or less, then around 2 feet after midnight. Choppy. A chance of showers. A slight chance of thunderstorms in the evening, then a chance of thunderstorms after midnight. On Perdido Bay, Pensacola Bay, including Santa Rosa Sound, and Choctawhatchee Bay. For today, southwest winds 5 to 10 knots, increasing to 10 to 15 knots with gusts up to 20 knots this afternoon. Waves 1 foot or less. A moderate chop. Showers likely with a chance of thunderstorms this morning, then showers with thunderstorms likely this afternoon. For tonight, southwest winds around 10 knots. Waves 1 foot or less. Light chop. A chance of thunderstorms. Showers. For Wednesday, southwest winds 10 to 15 knots with gusts up to 20 knots. Waves 1 foot or less. A moderate chop. A chance of thunderstorms. Showers likely, mainly in the morning. And for Wednesday night, south winds 10 to 15 knots with gusts up to 20 knots. Waves 1 foot or less. A moderate chop. A slight chance of showers and thunderstorms in the evening, then a chance of showers and thunderstorms after midnight. From the Okaloosa-Walton County line to Pascagoula, and out 20 nautical miles. For today, southwest winds 10 to 15 knots with gusts up to 25 knots. Seas 2 to 3 feet. Wave detail, south 3 feet at 5 seconds. A chance of thunderstorms. A chance of showers early this morning, then showers late this morning and afternoon. For tonight, southwest winds 10 to 15 knots with gusts up to 20 knots. Seas around 3 feet. Wave detail, southwest 3 feet at 5 seconds. Showers with a chance of thunderstorms. For Wednesday, southwest winds 10 to 15 knots with gusts up to 20 knots. Seas 3 to 4 feet, occasionally to 5 feet. Wave detail, south 4 feet at 6 seconds. A chance of thunderstorms. Showers likely, mainly in the morning. And for Wednesday night, south winds 15 to 20 knots with gusts up to 25 knots. Seas 3 to 4 feet, occasionally to 5 feet, building to 4 to 6 feet, occasionally to 8 feet after midnight. Wave detail, south 4 feet at 6 seconds, becoming south 5 feet at 6 seconds. A chance of showers. A slight chance of thunderstorms in the evening, then a chance of thunderstorms after midnight. From the Okaloosa-Walton County line to Pascagoula, from 20 to 60 nautical miles offshore. For today, southwest winds 10 to 15 knots with gusts up to 20 knots. Seas 2 to 4 feet, occasionally to 5 feet. Wave detail, southwest 4 feet at 5 seconds and south 1 foot at 8 seconds. A chance of thunderstorms. A chance of showers this morning, then showers this afternoon. For tonight, southwest winds 10 to 15 knots with gusts up to 20 knots. Seas 3 to 4 feet, occasionally to 5 feet. Wave detail, southwest 4 feet at 5 seconds and south 1 foot at 9 seconds. A chance of thunderstorms. Showers likely, mainly in the evening. For Wednesday, south winds around 50 knots with gusts up to 20 knots. Seas 3 to 4 feet, occasionally to 5 feet. Wave detail, south 4 feet at 6 seconds and south 1 foot at 9 seconds. A chance of showers and thunderstorms. And for Wednesday night, south winds 15 to 20 knots with gusts up to 30 knots. Seas 4 to 5 feet, occasionally to 6 feet, building to 5 to 7 feet, occasionally to 9 feet after midnight. Wave detail, south 5 feet at 6 seconds, becoming south 6 feet at 7 seconds. A slight chance of storms. Tidal information, at the mouth of the Mobile River on Tuesday, low tide at 12:28 a.m. High tide at 1:29 p.m. At the mouth of the Mobile River on Wednesday, low tide at 1:23 a.m. High tide at 2:25 p.m. At Pensacola Bay on Tuesday, high tide at 12:40 p.m. At Pensacola Bay on Wednesday, low tide at 12:07 a.m. At the East Pass in Destin on Tuesday, high tide at 12:07 p.m. Low tide at 11:33 p.m. At the East Pass in Destin on Wednesday, high tide at 1:02 p.m. The following weather reports were made at 5 a.m. Pensacola International Airport, skies were cloudy. The temperature was 77 degrees, the dew point was 74, and the relative humidity was 90%. The wind was calm. The pressure was 29.92 inches and steady. Pensacola Naval Air Station, skies were cloudy. The temperature was 77 degrees, the dew point was 74, and the relative humidity was 90%. The wind was south at 6 miles an hour. The pressure was 29.91 inches and falling. Here's your National Weather Service forecast. Today, showers. A chance of thunderstorms this morning, then thunderstorms likely this afternoon. Highs in the upper 70s. Southwest winds 5 to 10 miles per hour. Chance of rain 90%. Tonight, a chance of thunderstorms. Showers. Lows in the lower 70s. South winds around 5 miles per hour. Chance of rain 80%. Wednesday, a chance of thunderstorms. Showers likely, mainly in the morning. Humid with highs in the mid-80s. South winds 5 to 10 miles per hour. Chance of rain 70%. Wednesday night, mostly cloudy. A slight chance of showers and thunderstorms in the evening, then a chance of showers and thunderstorms after midnight. Humid with lows in the upper 70s. South winds 5 to 10 miles per hour with gusts up to 20 miles per hour. Chance of rain 50%. Thursday, showers likely with a chance of thunderstorms in the morning, then showers with thunderstorms likely in the afternoon. Humid with highs in the mid-80s. South winds 10 to 15 miles per hour with gusts up to 25 miles per hour. Chance of rain 80%. Thursday night, showers likely with a chance of thunderstorms. Lows in the mid-70s. Chance of rain 70%. Juneteenth, showers. A chance of thunderstorms in the morning, then thunderstorms in the afternoon. Highs in the mid-80s. Chance of rain 90%. Friday night, a chance of thunderstorms. Showers likely. Lows in the mid-70s. Chance of rain 70%. 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The current time is 5:38 a.m. Central Daylight Time. There is a high risk of rip currents for the following areas in Alabama, Baldwin Coastal and Mobile Coastal, and the following areas in Florida, Escambia Coastal, Okaloosa Coastal and Santa Rosa Coastal. High rip current risk in effect from Wednesday afternoon through late Friday night. What? Dangerous rip currents expected. Where? In Alabama, Mobile Coastal and Baldwin Coastal counties. In Florida, Escambia Coastal, Santa Rosa Coastal and Okaloosa Coastal counties. When? From Wednesday afternoon through late Friday night. impacts, rip currents can sweep even the best swimmers away from shore into deeper water. Swim near a lifeguard. If caught in the rip current, relax and float. Don't swim against the current. If able, swim in a direction following the shoreline. If unable to escape, face the shore and call or wave for help. Here's your marine forecast. On the weather map, light to moderate westerly winds become southwesterly tonight, then gradually trend to a moderate to strong southerly flow by Wednesday night. A small craft advisory will likely be needed beginning Wednesday night. The onshore flow transitions to a light to moderate southwesterly flow on Friday. On Perdido Bay, Pensacola Bay, including Santa Rosa Sound, and Choctawhatchee Bay. For today, southwest winds 5 to 10 knots, increasing to 10 to 15 knots with gusts up to 20 knots late this morning and afternoon. Waves 1 foot or less. A moderate chop. Showers with a chance of thunderstorms this morning, then showers with thunderstorms likely this afternoon. For tonight, southwest winds 5 to 10 knots. Waves 1 foot or less. Light chop. A chance of thunderstorms. Showers. For Wednesday, southwest winds 10 to 15 knots with gusts up to 20 knots. Waves 1 foot or less. A moderate chop. Showers and thunderstorms likely, mainly in the morning. And for Wednesday night, south winds 10 to 15 knots, increasing to 15 to 20 knots after midnight. Waves 1 foot or less, then around 2 feet after midnight. Choppy. A chance of showers. A slight chance of thunderstorms in the evening, then a chance of thunderstorms after midnight. On Perdido Bay, Pensacola Bay, including Santa Rosa Sound, and Choctawhatchee Bay. For today, southwest winds 5 to 10 knots, increasing to 10 to 15 knots with gusts up to 20 knots this afternoon. Waves 1 foot or less. A moderate chop. Showers likely with a chance of thunderstorms this morning, then showers with thunderstorms likely this afternoon. For tonight, southwest winds around 10 knots. Waves 1 foot or less. Light chop. A chance of thunderstorms. Showers. For Wednesday, southwest winds 10 to 15 knots with gusts up to 20 knots. Waves 1 foot or less. A moderate chop. A chance of thunderstorms. Showers likely, mainly in the morning. And for Wednesday night, south winds 10 to 15 knots with gusts up to 20 knots. Waves 1 foot or less. A moderate chop. A slight chance of showers and thunderstorms in the evening, then a chance of showers and thunderstorms after midnight. From the Okaloosa-Walton County line to Pascagoula, and out 20 nautical miles. For today, southwest winds 10 to 15 knots with gusts up to 25 knots. Seas 2 to 3 feet. Wave detail, south 3 feet at 5 seconds. A chance of thunderstorms. A chance of showers early this morning, then showers late this morning and afternoon. For tonight, southwest winds 10 to 15 knots with gusts up to 20 knots. Seas around 3 feet. Wave detail, southwest 3 feet at 5 seconds. Showers with a chance of thunderstorms. For Wednesday, southwest winds 10 to 15 knots with gusts up to 20 knots. Seas 3 to 4 feet, occasionally to 5 feet. Wave detail, south 4 feet at 6 seconds. A chance of thunderstorms. Showers likely, mainly in the morning. And for Wednesday night, south winds 15 to 20 knots with gusts up to 25 knots. Seas 3 to 4 feet, occasionally to 5 feet, building to 4 to 6 feet, occasionally to 8 feet after midnight. Wave detail, south 4 feet at 6 seconds, becoming south 5 feet at 6 seconds. A chance of showers. A slight chance of thunderstorms in the evening, then a chance of thunderstorms after midnight. From the Okaloosa-Walton County line to Pascagoula, from 20 to 60 nautical miles offshore. For today, southwest winds 10 to 15 knots with gusts up to 20 knots. Seas 2 to 4 feet, occasionally to 5 feet. Wave detail, southwest 4 feet at 5 seconds and south 1 foot at 8 seconds. a chance of thunderstorms. A chance of showers this morning, then showers this afternoon. For tonight, southwest winds 10 to 15 knots with gusts up to 20 knots. Seas 3 to 4 feet, occasionally to 5 feet. Wave detail, southwest 4 feet at 5 seconds and south 1 foot at 9 seconds. A chance of thunderstorms. Showers likely, mainly in the evening. For Wednesday, south winds around 15 knots with gusts up to 20 knots. Seas 3 to 4 feet, occasionally to 5 feet. Wave detail, south 4 feet at 6 seconds and south 1 foot at 9 seconds. A chance of showers and thunderstorms. And for Wednesday night, south winds 15 to 20 knots with gusts up to 30 knots. Seas 4 to 5 feet, occasionally to 6 feet, building to 5 to 7 feet, occasionally to 9 feet after midnight. Wave detail, south 5 feet at 6 seconds, becoming south 6 feet at 7 seconds. A slight chance of showers and thunderstorms. Tidal information, at the mouth of the Mobile River on Tuesday, low tide at 12:28 a.m. High tide at 1:29 p.m. At the mouth of the Mobile River on Wednesday, low tide at 1:23 a.m. High tide at 2:25 p.m. At Pensacola Bay on Tuesday, high tide at 12:40 p.m. At Pensacola Bay on Wednesday, low tide at 12:07 a.m. At the East Pass in Destin on Tuesday, high tide at 12:07 p.m. Low tide at 11:33 p.m. At the East Pass in Destin on Wednesday, high tide at 1:02 p.m. The following weather reports were made at 5 a.m. Pensacola International Airport, skies were cloudy. The temperature was 77 degrees, the dew point was 74, and the relative humidity was 90%. The wind was calm. The pressure was 29.92 inches and steady. Pensacola Naval Air Station, skies were cloudy. The temperature was 77 degrees, the dew point was 74, and the relative humidity was 90%. The wind was south at 6 miles an hour. The pressure was 29.91 inches and falling. 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Here's your National Weather Service forecast. Today, showers. A chance of thunderstorms this morning, then thunderstorms likely this afternoon. Highs in the upper 70s. Southwest winds 5 to 10 miles per hour. Chance of rain 90%. Tonight, a chance of thunderstorms. Showers. Lows in the lower 70s. South winds around 5 miles per hour. Chance of rain 80%. Wednesday, a chance of thunderstorms. Showers likely, mainly in the morning. Humid with highs in the mid-80s. South winds 5 to 10 miles per hour. Chance of rain 70%. Wednesday night, mostly cloudy. A slight chance of showers and thunderstorms in the evening, then a chance of showers and thunderstorms after midnight. Humid with lows in the upper 70s. South winds 5 to 10 miles per hour with gusts up to 20 miles per hour. Chance of rain 50%. Thursday, showers likely with a chance of thunderstorms in the morning, then showers with thunderstorms likely in the afternoon. Humid with highs in the mid-80s. South winds 10 to 15 miles per hour with gusts up to 25 miles per hour. Chance of rain 80%. Thursday night, showers likely with a chance of thunderstorms. Lows in the mid-70s. Chance of rain 70%. Juneteenth, showers. A chance of thunderstorms in the morning, then thunderstorms in the afternoon. Highs in the mid-80s. Chance of rain 90%. Friday night, a chance of thunderstorms. Showers likely. Lows in the mid-70s. Chance of rain 70%. This is NOAA Weather Radio from the Mobile Pensacola National Weather Service. The current time is 5:49 a.m. Central Daylight Time. There is a high risk of rip currents for the following areas in Alabama, Baldwin Coastal and Mobile Coastal, in the following areas, in Florida, Escambia Coastal, Okaloosa Coastal and Santa Rosa Coastal. High rip current risk in effect from Wednesday afternoon through late Friday night. What? Dangerous rip currents expected. Where? In Alabama, Mobile Coastal and Baldwin Coastal counties. In Florida, Escambia Coastal, Santa Rosa Coastal and Okaloosa Coastal counties. When? From Wednesday afternoon through late Friday night. Impacts, rip currents can sweep even the best swimmers away from shore into deeper water. Swim near a lifeguard. If caught in a rip current, relax and float. 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If able, swim in a direction following the shoreline. If unable to escape, face the shore and call or wave for help. Here's your marine forecast. On the weather map, light to moderate westerly winds become southwesterly tonight, then gradually trend to a moderate to strong southerly flow by Wednesday night. A small craft advisory will likely be needed beginning Wednesday night. The onshore flow transitions to a light to moderate southwesterly flow on Friday. On Perdido Bay, Pensacola Bay including Santa Rosa Sound, and Choctawhatchee Bay. For today, southwest winds 5 to 10 knots, increasing to 10 to 15 knots with gusts up to 20 knots late this morning and afternoon. Waves 1 foot or less. A moderate chop. Showers with a chance of thunderstorms this morning, then showers with thunderstorms likely this afternoon. For tonight, southwest winds 5 to 10 knots. Waves 1 foot or less. Light chop. A chance of thunderstorms. Showers. For Wednesday, southwest winds 10 to 15 knots with gusts up to 20 knots. Waves 1 foot or less. A moderate chop. Showers and thunderstorms likely, mainly in the morning. And for Wednesday night, south winds 10 to 15 knots, increasing to 15 to 20 knots after midnight. Waves 1 foot or less, then around 2 feet after midnight. Choppy. A chance of showers. A slight chance of thunderstorms in the evening, then a chance of thunderstorms after midnight. On Perdido Bay, Pensacola Bay including Santa Rosa Sound, and Choctawhatchee Bay. For today, southwest winds 5 to 10 knots, increasing to 10 to 15 knots with gusts up to 20 knots this afternoon. Waves 1 foot or less. A moderate chop. Showers likely with a chance of thunderstorms this morning, then showers with thunderstorms likely this afternoon. For tonight, southwest winds around 10 knots. Waves 1 foot or less. Light chop. A chance of thunderstorms. Showers. For Wednesday, southwest winds 10 to 15 knots with gusts up to 20 knots. Waves 1 foot or less. A moderate chop. A chance of thunderstorms. Showers likely, mainly in the morning. And for Wednesday night, south winds 10 to 15 knots with gusts up to 20 knots. Waves 1 foot or less. A moderate chop. A slight chance of showers and thunderstorms in the evening, then a chance of showers and thunderstorms after midnight. From the Okaloosa-Walton County line to Pascagoula, and out 20 nautical miles. For today, southwest winds 10 to 15 knots with gusts up to 25 knots. Seas 2 to 3 feet. Wave detail, south 3 feet at 5 seconds. A chance of thunderstorms. A chance of showers early this morning, then showers late this morning and afternoon. For tonight, southwest winds 10 to 15 knots with gusts up to 20 knots. Seas around 3 feet. Wave detail, southwest 3 feet at 5 seconds. Showers with a chance of thunderstorms. For Wednesday, southwest winds 10 to 15 knots with gusts up to 20 knots. Seas 3 to 4 feet, occasionally to 5 feet. Wave detail, south 4 feet at 6 seconds. A chance of thunderstorms. Showers likely, mainly in the morning. And for Wednesday night, south winds 15 to 20 knots with gusts up to 25 knots. Seas 3 to 4 feet, occasionally to 5 feet, building to 4 to 6 feet, occasionally to 8 feet after midnight. Wave detail, south 4 feet at 6 seconds, becoming south 5 feet at 6 seconds. A chance of showers. A slight chance of thunderstorms in the evening, then a chance of thunderstorms after midnight. From the Okaloosa-Walton County line to Pascagoula, from 20 to 60 nautical miles offshore. For today, southwest winds 10 to 15 knots with gusts up to 20 knots. Seas 2 to 4 feet, occasionally to 5 feet. Wave detail, southwest 4 feet at 5 seconds and south 1 foot at 8 seconds. A chance of thunderstorms. A chance of showers this morning, then showers this afternoon. For tonight, southwest winds 10 to 15 knots with gusts up to 20 knots. Seas 3 to 4 feet, occasionally to 5 feet. Wave detail, southwest 4 feet at 5 seconds and south 1 foot at 9 seconds. A chance of thunderstorms. Showers likely, mainly in the evening. For Wednesday, south winds around 15 knots with gusts up to 20 knots. Seas 3 to 4 feet, occasionally to 5 feet. Wave detail, south 4 feet at 6 seconds and south 1 foot at 9 seconds. A chance of showers and thunderstorms. And for Wednesday night, south winds 15 to 20 knots with gusts up to 30 knots. Seas 4 to 5 feet, occasionally to 6 feet, building to 5 to 7 feet, occasionally to 9 feet after midnight. Wave detail, south 5 feet at 6 seconds, becoming south 6 feet at 7 seconds. A slight chance of showers and thunderstorms. Tidal information, at the mouth of the Mobile River on Tuesday, low tide at 12:28 a.m. High tide at 1:29 p.m. At the mouth of the Mobile River on Wednesday, low tide at 1:23 a.m. High tide at 2:25 p.m. At Pensacola Bay on Tuesday, high tide at 12:40 p.m. At Pensacola Bay on Wednesday, low tide at 12:07 a.m. At the East Pass in Destin on Tuesday, high tide at 12:07 p.m. Low tide at 11:33 p.m. At the East Pass in Destin on Wednesday, high tide at 1:02 p.m. The following weather reports were made at 5 a.m. Pensacola International Airport, skies were cloudy. The temperature was 77 degrees, the dew point was 74, and the relative humidity was 90%. The wind was calm. The pressure was 29.92 inches and steady. Pensacola Naval Air Station, skies were cloudy. The temperature was 77 degrees, the dew point was 74, and the relative humidity was 90%. The wind was south at 6 miles an hour. The pressure was 29.91 inches and falling. Here's your National Weather Service forecast. Today, showers. A chance of thunderstorms this morning, then thunderstorms likely this afternoon. Highs in the upper 70s. Southwest winds 5 to 10 miles per hour. Chance of rain 90%. Tonight, a chance of thunderstorms. Showers. Lows in the lower 70s. South winds around 5 miles per hour. Chance of rain 80%. Wednesday, a chance of thunderstorms. Showers likely, mainly in the morning. Humid with highs in the mid-80s. South winds 5 to 10 miles per hour. Chance of rain 70%. Wednesday night, mostly cloudy. A slight chance of showers and thunderstorms in the evening, then a chance of showers and thunderstorms after midnight. Humid with lows in the upper 70s. South winds 5 to 10 miles per hour with gusts up to 20 miles per hour. Chance of rain 50%. Thursday, showers likely with a chance of thunderstorms in the morning, then showers with thunderstorms likely in the afternoon. Humid with highs in the mid-80s. South winds 10 to 15 miles per hour with gusts up to 25 miles per hour. Chance of rain 80%. Thursday night, showers likely with a chance of thunderstorms. Lows in the mid-70s. Chance of rain 70%. Juneteenth, showers. A chance of thunderstorms in the morning, then thunderstorms in the afternoon. Highs in the mid-80s. Chance of rain 90%. Friday night, a chance of thunderstorms. Showers likely. Lows in the mid-70s. Chance of rain 70%. 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There is a high risk of rip currents for the following areas in Alabama.
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0: Currents expected. 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In Florida, Escambia Coastal, Santa Rosa Coastal and Okaloosa Coastal Counties. When? From Wednesday afternoon through late Friday night. Impacts. Rip currents can sweep even the best swimmers away from shore into deeper water. 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If able, swim in a direction following the shoreline. If unable to escape, face the shore and call or wave for help. Here's your marine forecast. On the weather map, light to moderate westerly winds become southwesterly tonight, then gradually trend to a moderate to strong southerly flow by Wednesday night. A small craft advisory will likely be needed beginning Wednesday night. The onshore flow transitions to a light to moderate southwesterly flow on Friday. On Perdido Bay, Pensacola Bay including Santa Rosa Sound, and Choctawhatchee Bay. For today, southwest winds 5 to 10 knots, increasing to 10 to 15 knots with gusts up to 20 knots late this morning and afternoon. Waves 1 foot or less. A moderate chop. Showers with a chance of thunderstorms this morning, then showers with thunderstorms likely this afternoon. For tonight, southwest winds 5 to 10 knots. Waves 1 foot or less. Light chop. A chance of thunderstorms. Showers. For Wednesday, southwest winds 10 to 15 knots with gusts up to 20 knots. Waves 1 foot or less. A moderate chop. Showers and thunderstorms likely, mainly in the morning. And for Wednesday night, south winds 10 to 15 knots, increasing to 15 to 20 knots after midnight. Waves 1 foot or less, then around 2 feet after midnight. Choppy. A chance of showers. A slight chance of thunderstorms in the evening, then a chance of thunderstorms after midnight. On Perdido Bay, Pensacola Bay including Santa Rosa Sound, and Choctawhatchee Bay. For today, southwest winds 5 to 10 knots, increasing to 10 to 15 knots with gusts up to 20 knots this afternoon. Waves 1 foot or less. A moderate chop. Showers likely with a chance of thunderstorms this morning, then showers with thunderstorms likely this afternoon. For tonight, southwest winds around 10 knots. Waves 1 foot or less. Light chop. A chance of thunderstorms. Showers. For Wednesday, southwest winds 10 to 15 knots with gusts up to 20 knots. Waves 1 foot or less. A moderate chop. A chance of thunderstorms. Showers likely, mainly in the morning. And for Wednesday night, south winds 10 to 15 knots with gusts up to 20 knots. Waves 1 foot or less. A moderate chop. A slight chance of showers and thunderstorms in the evening, then a chance of showers and thunderstorms after midnight. From the Okaloosa-Walton County line to Pascagoula, and out 20 nautical miles. For today, southwest winds 10 to 15 knots with gusts up to 25 knots. Seas 2 to 3 feet. Wave detail, south 3 feet at 5 seconds. A chance of thunderstorms. A chance of showers early this morning, then showers late this morning and afternoon. For tonight, southwest winds 10 to 15 knots with gusts up to 20 knots. Seas around 3 feet. Wave detail, southwest 3 feet at 5 seconds. Showers with a chance of thunderstorms. For Wednesday, southwest winds 10 to 15 knots with gusts up to 20 knots. Seas 3 to 4 feet, occasionally to 5 feet. Wave detail, south 4 feet at 6 seconds. A chance of thunderstorms. Showers likely, mainly in the morning. And for Wednesday night, South winds 15 to 20 knots with gusts up to 25 knots. Seas 3 to 4 feet, occasionally to 5 feet, building to 4 to 6 feet, occasionally to 8 feet after midnight. Wave detail, south 4 feet at 6 seconds, becoming south 5 feet at 6 seconds. A chance of showers. A slight chance of thunderstorms in the evening, then a chance of thunderstorms after midnight. From the Okaloosa-Walton County line to Pascagoula, from 20 to 60 nautical miles offshore. For today, southwest winds 10 to 15 knots with gusts up to 20 knots. Seas 2 to 4 feet, occasionally to 5 feet. Wave detail, southwest 4 feet at 5 seconds and south 1 foot at 8 seconds. A chance of thunderstorms. A chance of showers this morning, then showers this afternoon. For tonight, southwest winds 10 to 15 knots with gusts up to 20 knots. Seas 3 to 4 feet, occasionally to 5 feet. Wave detail, southwest 4 feet at 5 seconds and south 1 foot at 9 seconds. A chance of thunderstorms. Showers likely, mainly in the evening. For Wednesday, south winds around 15 knots with gusts up to 20 knots. Seas 3 to 4 feet, occasionally to 5 feet. Wave detail, south 4 feet at 6 seconds and south 1 foot at 9 seconds. A chance of showers and thunderstorms. And for Wednesday night, south winds 15 to 20 knots with gusts up to 30 knots. Seas 4 to 5 feet, occasionally to 6 feet, building to 5 to 7 feet, occasionally to 9 feet after midnight. Wave detail, south 5 feet at 6 seconds, becoming south 6 feet at 7 seconds. A slight chance of showers and thunderstorms. Tidal information, at the mouth of the Mobile River on Tuesday, low tide at 12:28 a.m. High tide at 1:29 p.m. At the mouth of the Mobile River on Wednesday, low tide at 1:23 a.m. High tide at 2:25 p.m. At Pensacola Bay on Tuesday, high tide at 12:40 p.m. At Pensacola Bay on Wednesday, low tide at 12:07 a.m. At the East Pass in Destin on Tuesday, high tide at 12:07 p.m. Low tide at 11:33 p.m. At the East Pass in Destin on Wednesday, high tide at 1:02 p.m. The following weather reports were made at 5 a.m. Pensacola International Airport, skies were cloudy. The temperature was 77 degrees, the dew point was 74, and the relative humidity was 90%. The wind was calm. The pressure was 29.92 inches and steady. Pensacola Naval Air Station, skies were cloudy. The temperature was 77 degrees, the dew point was 74, and the relative humidity was 90%. The wind was south at 6 miles an hour. The pressure was 29.91 inches and falling. Here's your National Weather Service forecast. Today, showers. A chance of thunderstorms this morning, then thunderstorms likely this afternoon. Highs in the upper 70s. Southwest winds 5 to 10 miles per hour. Chance of rain 90%. Tonight, a chance of thunderstorms. Showers. Lows in the lower 70s. South winds around 5 miles per hour. Chance of rain 80%. Wednesday, a chance of thunderstorms. Showers likely, mainly in the morning. Humid with highs in the mid-80s. South winds 5 to 10 miles per hour. Chance of rain 70%. Wednesday night, mostly cloudy. A slight chance of showers and thunderstorms in the evening, then a chance of showers and thunderstorms after midnight. Humid with lows in the upper 70s. South winds 5 to 10 miles per hour with gusts up to 20 miles per hour. Chance of rain 50%. Thursday, showers likely with a chance of thunderstorms in the morning, then showers with thunderstorms likely in the afternoon. Humid with highs in the mid-80s. South winds 10 to 15 miles per hour with gusts up to 25 miles per hour. Chance of rain 80%. Thursday night, showers likely with a chance of thunderstorms. Lows in the mid-70s. Chance of rain 70%. Juneteenth, showers. a chance of thunderstorms in the morning, then thunderstorms in the afternoon. Highs in the mid-80s. Chance of rain 90%. Friday night, a chance of thunderstorms. Showers likely. Lows in the mid-70s. Chance of rain 70%. This is NOAA Weather Radio, from the Mobile Pensacola National Weather Service. The current time is 6:09 a.m. Central Daylight Time. There is a high risk of rip currents for the following areas in Alabama, Baldwin Coastal and Mobile Coastal, and the following areas in Florida, Escambia Coastal, Okaloosa Coastal and Santa Rosa Coastal. High rip current risk in effect from Wednesday afternoon through late Friday night. What? Dangerous rip currents expected. Where? In Alabama, Mobile Coastal and Baldwin Coastal counties. In Florida, Escambia Coastal, Santa Rosa Coastal and Okaloosa Coastal counties. When? From Wednesday afternoon through late Friday night. Impacts. Rip currents can sweep even the best swimmers away from shore into deeper water. 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If unable to escape, face the shore and call or wave for help. Here's your marine forecast. On the weather map, light to moderate westerly winds become southwesterly tonight, then gradually trend to a moderate to strong southerly flow by Wednesday night. A small craft advisory will likely be needed beginning Wednesday night. The onshore flow transitions to a light to moderate southwesterly flow on Friday. On Perdido Bay, Pensacola Bay including Santa Rosa Sound, and Choctawhatchee Bay. For today, southwest winds 5 to 10 knots, increasing to 10 to 15 knots with gusts up to 20 knots late this morning and afternoon. Waves 1 foot or less. A moderate chop. Showers with a chance of thunderstorms this morning, then showers with thunderstorms likely this afternoon. For tonight, southwest winds 5 to 10 knots. Waves 1 foot or less. Light chop. A chance of thunderstorms. Showers. For Wednesday, southwest winds 10 to 15 knots with gusts up to 20 knots. Waves 1 foot or less. A moderate chop. Showers and thunderstorms likely, mainly in the morning. And for Wednesday night, south winds 10 to 15 knots, increasing to 15 to 20 knots after midnight. Waves 1 foot or less, then around 2 feet after midnight. Choppy. A chance of showers. A slight chance of thunderstorms in the evening, then a chance of thunderstorms after midnight. On Perdido Bay, Pensacola Bay including Santa Rosa Sound, and Choctawhatchee Bay. For today, southwest winds 5 to 10 knots, increasing to 10 to 15 knots with gusts up to 20 knots this afternoon. Waves 1 foot or less. A moderate chop. Showers likely with a chance of thunderstorms this morning, then showers with thunderstorms likely this afternoon. For tonight, southwest winds around 10 knots. Waves 1 foot or less. Light chop. A chance of thunderstorms. Showers. For Wednesday, southwest winds 10 to 15 knots with gusts up to 20 knots. Waves 1 foot or less. A moderate chop. A chance of thunderstorms. Showers likely, mainly in the morning. And for Wednesday night, south winds 10 to 15 knots with gusts up to 20 knots. Waves 1 foot or less. A moderate chop. A slight chance of showers and thunderstorms in the evening, then a chance of showers and thunderstorms after midnight. From the Okaloosa-Walton County line to Pascagoula, and out 20 nautical miles. For today, southwest winds 10 to 15 knots with gusts up to 25 knots. Seas 2 to 3 feet. Wave detail, south 3 feet at 5 seconds. A chance of thunderstorms. A chance of showers early this morning, then showers late this morning and afternoon. For tonight, southwest winds 10 to 15 knots with gusts up to 20 knots. Seas around 3 feet. Wave detail, southwest 3 feet at 5 seconds. Showers with a chance of thunderstorms. For Wednesday, southwest winds 10 to 15 knots with gusts up to 20 knots. Seas 3 to 4 feet, occasionally to 5 feet. Wave detail, south 4 feet at 6 seconds. A chance of thunderstorms. Showers likely, mainly in the morning. And for Wednesday night, south winds 15 to 20 knots with gusts up to 25 knots. Seas 3 to 4 feet, occasionally to 5 feet, building to 4 to 6 feet, occasionally to 8 feet after midnight. Wave detail, south 4 feet at 6 seconds, becoming south 5 feet at 6 seconds. A chance of showers. A slight chance of thunderstorms in the evening, then a chance of thunderstorms after midnight. From the Okaloosa-Walton County line to Pascagoula, from 20 to 60 nautical miles offshore. For today, southwest winds 10 to 15 knots with gusts up to 20 knots. Seas 2 to 4 feet, occasionally to 5 feet. Wave detail, southwest 4 feet at 5 seconds and south 1 foot at 8 seconds. A chance of thunderstorms. A chance of showers this morning, then showers this afternoon. For tonight, southwest winds 10 to 15 knots with gusts up to 20 knots. Seas 3 to 4 feet, occasionally to 5 feet. Wave detail, southwest 4 feet at 5 seconds and south 1 foot at 9 seconds. A chance of thunderstorms. Showers likely, mainly in the evening. For Wednesday, south winds around 15 knots with gusts up to 20 knots. Seas 3 to 4 feet, occasionally to 5 feet. Wave detail, south 4 feet at 6 seconds and south 1 foot at 9 seconds. A chance of showers and thunderstorms. And for Wednesday night, south winds 15 to 20 knots with gusts up to 30 knots. Seas 4 to 5 feet, occasionally to 6 feet, building to 5 to 7 feet, occasionally to 9 feet after midnight. Wave detail, south 5 feet at 6 seconds, becoming south 6 feet at 7 seconds. A slight chance of showers and thunderstorms. Tidal information, at the mouth of the Mobile River on Tuesday, low tide at 12:28 a.m. High tide at 1:29 p.m. At the mouth of the Mobile River on Wednesday, low tide at 1:23 a.m. High tide at 2:25 p.m. At Pensacola Bay on Tuesday, high tide at 12:40 p.m. At Pensacola Bay on Wednesday, low tide at 12:07 a.m. At the East Pass in Destin on Tuesday, high tide at 12:07 p.m. Low tide at 11:33 p.m. At the East Pass in Destin on Wednesday, high tide at 1:02 p.m. This is NOAA Weather Radio Station KEC 86 from Pensacola, Florida. We broadcast on a frequency of 162.40 MHz from the Mobile Pensacola National Weather Service. The following marine observations were made as of 6 a.m. Mobile Bay Coast Guard Station. Winds were calm. Sea temperature 85 degrees. Air temperature 77 degrees. Weeks Bay, calm. Air temperature was 76 degrees. Pensacola Bay. Sea temperature 85 degrees. Air temperature 82 degrees. The report from the east end of Dauphin Island was not available. Graham Bay, southeast winds at 5 knots. Air temperature was 82 degrees. And Pettiboy Island, south winds at 11 knots. Air temperature was 77 degrees. South of Dauphin Island. Winds were south at 12 knots. Wave heights 3 feet. Wave period 4 seconds. 12 miles south of Orange Beach, winds were southwest at 14 knots. Air temperature was 82 degrees. Gulf water temperature 83 degrees. Wave heights 2 feet, with a period of 3 seconds. 100 miles south of Destin. Winds were south at 12 knots. Air temperature 82 degrees. Wave heights 2 feet. Wave period 3 seconds. The following weather reports were made at 6 a.m. Pensacola International Airport, skies were cloudy. The temperature was 76 degrees, the dew point was 75, and the relative humidity was 97%. The wind was calm. The pressure was 29.92 inches and steady. Pensacola Naval Air Station, skies were cloudy. The temperature was 79 degrees, the dew point was 76, and the relative humidity was 90%. The wind was south at 7 miles an hour. The pressure was 20.

showers likely mainly in the morning. Humid with highs in the mid-80s. South winds 5 to 10 miles per hour. Chance of rain 70%. Wednesday night, mostly cloudy. A slight chance of showers and thunderstorms in the evening, then a chance of showers and thunderstorms after midnight. Humid with lows in the upper 70s. South winds 5 to 10 miles per hour with gusts up to 20 miles per hour. Chance of rain 50%. Thursday, showers likely with a chance of thunderstorms in the morning, then showers with thunderstorms likely in the afternoon. Humid with highs in the mid-80s. South winds 10 to 15 miles per hour with gusts up to 25 miles per hour. Chance of rain 80%. Thursday night, showers likely with a chance of thunderstorms. Lows in the mid-70s. Chance of rain 70%. Juneteenth, showers. A chance of thunderstorms in the morning, then thunderstorms in the afternoon. Highs in the mid-80s. Chance of rain 90%. Friday night, a chance of thunderstorms. Showers likely. Lows in the mid-70s. Chance of rain 70%. This is NOAA Weather Radio from the Mobile Pensacola National Weather Service. The current time is 6:21 a.m. Central Daylight Time. There is a high risk of rip currents for the following areas in Alabama, Baldwin Coastal and Mobile Coastal, and the following areas in Florida, Escambia Coastal, Okaloosa Coastal and Santa Rosa Coastal. High rip current risk in effect from Wednesday afternoon through late Friday night. What dangerous rip currents expected? Where in Alabama, Mobile Coastal and Baldwin Coastal counties? In Florida, Escambia Coastal, Santa Rosa Coastal and Okaloosa Coastal counties. When, from Wednesday afternoon through late Friday night. Impacts, rip currents can sweep even the best swimmers away from shore into deeper water. Swim near a lifeguard. If caught in a rip current, relax and float. Don't swim against the current. If able, swim in a direction following the shoreline. If unable to escape, face the shore and call or wave for help. Here's your marine forecast. On the weather map, light to moderate westerly winds become southwesterly tonight, then gradually trend to a moderate to strong southerly flow by Wednesday night. A small craft advisory will likely be needed beginning Wednesday night. The onshore flow transitions to a light to moderate southwesterly flow on Friday. On Perdido Bay, Pensacola Bay including Santa Rosa Sound, and Choctawhatchee Bay. For today, southwest winds 5 to 10 knots, increasing to 10 to 15 knots with gusts up to 20 knots late this morning and afternoon. Waves 1 foot or less. A moderate chop. Showers with a chance of thunderstorms this morning, then showers with thunderstorms likely this afternoon. For tonight, southwest winds 5 to 10 knots. Waves 1 foot or less. Light chop. A chance of thunderstorms. Showers. For Wednesday, southwest winds 10 to 15 knots with gusts up to 20 knots. Waves 1 foot or less. A moderate chop. Showers and thunderstorms likely, mainly in the morning. And for Wednesday night, south winds 10 to 15 knots, increasing to 15 to 20 knots after midnight. Waves 1 foot or less, then around 2 feet after midnight. Choppy. A chance of showers. A slight chance of thunderstorms in the evening, then a chance of thunderstorms after midnight. On Perdido Bay, Pensacola Bay including Santa Rosa Sound, and Choctawhatchee Bay. For today, southwest winds 5 to 10 knots, increasing to 10 to 15 knots with gusts up to 20 knots this afternoon. Waves 1 foot or less. A moderate chop. Showers likely with a chance of thunderstorms this morning, then showers with thunderstorms likely this afternoon. For tonight, southwest winds around 10 knots. Waves 1 foot or less. Light chop. A chance of thunderstorms. Showers. For Wednesday, southwest winds 10 to 15 knots with gusts up to 20 knots. Waves 1 foot or less. A moderate chop. A chance of thunderstorms. Showers likely, mainly in the morning.

0: And for Wednesday night, south winds 10 to 15 knots with gusts up to 20 knots. Waves 1 foot or less. A moderate chop. A slight chance of showers and thunderstorms in the evening, then a chance of showers and thunderstorms after midnight. From the Okaloosa-Walton County line to Pascagoula, and out 20 nautical miles. For today, southwest winds 10 to 15 knots with gusts up to 25 knots. Seas 2 to 3 feet. Wave detail, south 3 feet at 5 seconds. A chance of thunderstorms. A chance of showers early this morning, then showers late this morning and afternoon. For tonight, southwest winds 10 to 15 knots with gusts up to 20 knots. Seas around 3 feet. Wave detail, southwest 3 feet at 5 seconds. Showers with a chance of thunderstorms. For Wednesday, southwest winds 10 to 15 knots with gusts up to 20 knots. Seas 3 to 4 feet, occasionally to 5 feet. Wave detail, south 4 feet at 6 seconds. A chance of thunderstorms. Showers likely, mainly in the morning. And for Wednesday night, south winds 15 to 20 knots with gusts up to 25 knots. Seas 3 to 4 feet, occasionally to 5 feet, building to 4 to 6 feet, occasionally to 8 feet after midnight. Wave detail, south 4 feet at 6 seconds, becoming south 5 feet at 6 seconds. A chance of showers. A slight chance of thunderstorms in the evening, then a chance of thunderstorms after midnight. From the Okaloosa-Walton County line to Pascagoula, from 20 to 60 nautical miles offshore. For today, southwest winds 10 to 15 knots with gusts up to 20 knots. Seas 2 to 4 feet, occasionally to 5 feet. Wave detail, southwest 4 feet at 5 seconds and south 1 foot at 8 seconds. A chance of thunderstorms. A chance of showers this morning, then showers this afternoon. For tonight, southwest winds 10 to 15 knots with gusts up to 20 knots. Seas 3 to 4 feet, occasionally to 5 feet. Wave detail, southwest 4 feet at 5 seconds and south 1 foot at 9 seconds. A chance of thunderstorms. Showers likely, mainly in the evening. For Wednesday, south winds around 15 knots with gusts up to 20 knots. Seas 3 to 4 feet, occasionally to 5 feet. Wave detail, south 4 feet at 6 seconds and south 1 foot at 9 seconds. A chance of showers and thunderstorms. And for Wednesday night, south winds 15 to 20 knots with gusts up to 30 knots. Seas 4 to 5 feet, occasionally to 6 feet, building to 5 to 7 feet, occasionally to 9 feet after midnight. Wave detail, south 5 feet at 6 seconds, becoming south 6 feet at 7 seconds. A slight chance of showers and thunderstorms. Tidal information, at the mouth of the Mobile River on Tuesday, low tide at 12:28 a.m. High tide at 1:29 p.m. At the mouth of the Mobile River on Wednesday, low tide at 1:23 a.m. High tide at 2:25 p.m. At Pensacola Bay on Tuesday, high tide at 12:40 p.m. At Pensacola Bay on Wednesday, low tide at 12:07 a.m. At the East Pass in Destin on Tuesday, high tide at 12:07 p.m. Low tide at 11:33 p.m. At the East Pass in Destin on Wednesday, high tide at 1:02 p.m. The following marine observations were made as of 6 a.m. Mobile Bay Coast Guard Station. Winds were calm. Sea temperature 85 degrees. Air temperature 77 degrees. Weeks Bay, calm. Air temperature was 76 degrees. Pensacola Bay. Sea temperature 85 degrees. Air temperature 82 degrees. The report from the east end of Dauphin Island was not available. Graham Bay, southeast winds at 5 knots. Air temperature was 82 degrees. And Pettiboy Island, south winds at 11 knots. Air temperature was 77 degrees. South of Dauphin Island. Winds were south at 12 knots. Wave heights 3 feet. Wave period 4 seconds. 12 miles south of Orange Beach, winds were southwest at 14 knots. Air temperature was 82 degrees. Gulf water temperature 83 degrees. Wave height 2 feet, with a period of 3 seconds. 100 miles south of Destin. Winds were south at 12 knots. Air temperature 82 degrees. Wave height 2 feet. Wave period 3 seconds. The following weather reports were made at 6 a.m. Pensacola International Airport, skies were cloudy. The temperature was 76 degrees, the dew point was 75, and the relative humidity was 97%. The wind was calm. The pressure was 29.92 inches and steady. Pensacola Naval Air Station, skies were cloudy. The temperature was 79 degrees, the dew point was 76, and the relative humidity was 90%. The wind was south at 7 miles an hour. The pressure was 29.91 inches and steady. Here's your National Weather Service forecast. Today, showers. A chance of thunderstorms this morning, then thunderstorms likely this afternoon. Highs in the upper 70s. Southwest winds 5 to 10 miles per hour. Chance of rain 90%. Tonight, a chance of thunderstorms. Showers. Lows in the lower 70s. South winds around 5 miles per hour. Chance of rain 80%. Wednesday, a chance of thunderstorms. Showers likely, mainly in the morning. Humid with highs in the mid-80s. South winds 5 to 10 miles per hour. Chance of rain 70%. Wednesday night, mostly cloudy. A slight chance of showers and thunderstorms in the evening, then a chance of showers and thunderstorms after midnight. Humid with lows in the upper 70s. South winds 5 to 10 miles per hour with gusts up to 20 miles per hour. Chance of rain 50%. Thursday, showers likely with a chance of thunderstorms in the morning, then showers with thunderstorms likely in the afternoon. Humid with highs in the mid-80s. South winds 10 to 15 miles per hour with gusts up to 25 miles per hour. Chance of rain 80%. Thursday night, showers likely with a chance of thunderstorms. Lows in the mid-70s. Chance of rain 70%. Juneteenth, showers. A chance of thunderstorms in the morning, then thunderstorms in the afternoon. Highs in the mid-80s. Chance of rain 90%. Friday night, a chance of thunderstorms. Showers likely. Lows in the mid-70s. Chance of rain 70%. This is NOAA Weather Radio from the Mobile Pensacola National Weather Service. The current time is 6:33 a.m. Central Daylight Time. There is a high risk of rip currents for the following areas in Alabama, Baldwin Coastal and Mobile Coastal, and the following areas in Florida, Escambia Coastal, Okaloosa Coastal and Santa Rosa Coastal. High rip current risk in effect from Wednesday afternoon through late Friday night. What? Dangerous rip currents expected. Where? In Alabama, Mobile Coastal and Baldwin Coastal counties. In Florida, Escambia Coastal, Santa Rosa Coastal and Okaloosa Coastal counties. When? From Wednesday afternoon through late Friday night. Impacts. Rip currents can sweep even the best swimmers away from shore into deeper water. 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If able, swim in a direction following the shoreline. If unable to escape, face the shore and call or wave for help. Here's your marine forecast. On the weather map, light to moderate westerly winds become southwesterly tonight, then gradually trend to a moderate to strong southerly flow by Wednesday night. A small craft advisory will likely be needed beginning Wednesday night. The onshore flow transitions to a light to moderate southwesterly flow on Friday. On Perdido Bay, Pensacola Bay including Santa Rosa Sound, and Choctawhatchee Bay. For today, southwest winds 5 to 10 knots, increasing to 10 to 15 knots with gusts up to 20 knots late this morning and afternoon. Waves 1 foot or less. A moderate chop. Showers with a chance of thunderstorms this morning, then showers with thunderstorms likely this afternoon. For tonight, Southwest winds 5 to 10 knots. Waves 1 foot or less. Light chop. A chance of thunderstorms. Showers. For Wednesday, southwest winds 10 to 15 knots with gusts up to 20 knots. Waves 1 foot or less. A moderate chop. Showers and thunderstorms likely, mainly in the morning. And for Wednesday night, south winds 10 to 15 knots, increasing to 15 to 20 knots after midnight. Waves 1 foot or less, then around 2 feet after midnight. Choppy. A chance of showers. A slight chance of thunderstorms in the evening, then a chance of thunderstorms after midnight. On Perdido Bay, Pensacola Bay including Santa Rosa Sound, and Choctawhatchee Bay. For today, southwest winds 5 to 10 knots, increasing to 10 to 15 knots with gusts up to 20 knots this afternoon. Waves 1 foot or less. A moderate chop. Showers likely with a chance of thunderstorms this morning, then showers with thunderstorms likely this afternoon. For tonight, southwest winds around 10 knots. Waves 1 foot or less. Light chop. A chance of thunderstorms. Showers. For Wednesday, southwest winds 10 to 15 knots with gusts up to 20 knots. Waves 1 foot or less. A moderate chop. A chance of thunderstorms. Showers likely, mainly in the morning. And for Wednesday night, south winds 10 to 15 knots with gusts up to 20 knots. Waves 1 foot or less. A moderate chop. A slight chance of showers and thunderstorms in the evening, then a chance of showers and thunderstorms after midnight. From the Okaloosa-Walton County line to Pascagoula, and out 20 nautical miles. For today, southwest winds 10 to 15 knots with gusts up to 25 knots. Seas 2 to 3 feet. Wave detail, south 3 feet at 5 seconds. A chance of thunderstorms. A chance of showers early this morning, then showers late this morning and afternoon. For tonight, southwest winds 10 to 15 knots with gusts up to 20 knots. Seas around 3 feet. Wave detail, southwest 3 feet at 5 seconds. Showers with a chance of thunderstorms. For Wednesday, southwest winds 10 to 15 knots with gusts up to 20 knots. Seas 3 to 4 feet, occasionally to 5 feet. Wave detail, south 4 feet at 6 seconds. A chance of thunderstorms. Showers likely, mainly in the morning. And for Wednesday night, south winds 15 to 20 knots with gusts up to 25 knots. Seas 3 to 4 feet, occasionally to 5 feet, building to 4 to 6 feet, occasionally to 8 feet after midnight. Wave detail, south 4 feet at 6 seconds, becoming south 5 feet at 6 seconds. A chance of showers. A slight chance of thunderstorms in the evening, then a chance of thunderstorms after midnight. From the Okaloosa-Walton County line to Pascagoula, from 20 to 60 nautical miles offshore. For today, southwest winds 10 to 15 knots with gusts up to 20 knots. Seas 2 to 4 feet, occasionally to 5 feet. Wave detail, southwest 4 feet at 5 seconds and south 1 foot at 8 seconds. A chance of thunderstorms. A chance of showers this morning, then showers this afternoon. For tonight, southwest winds 10 to 15 knots with gusts up to 20 knots. Seas 3 to 4 feet, occasionally to 5 feet. Wave detail, southwest 4 feet at 5 seconds and south 1 foot at 9 seconds. A chance of thunderstorms. Showers likely, mainly in the evening. For Wednesday, south winds around 15 knots with gusts up to 20 knots. Seas 3 to 4 feet, occasionally to 5 feet. Wave detail, south 4 feet at 6 seconds and south 1 foot at 9 seconds. A chance of showers and thunderstorms. And for Wednesday night, south winds 15 to 20 knots with gusts up to 30 knots. Seas 4 to 5 feet, occasionally to 6 feet, building to 5 to 7 feet, occasionally to 9 feet after midnight. Wave detail, south 5 feet at 6 seconds, becoming south 6 feet at 7 seconds. A slight chance of showers and thunderstorms. tidal information, at the mouth of the Mobile River on Tuesday, low tide at 12:28 a.m. High tide at 1:29 p.m. At the mouth of the Mobile River on Wednesday, low tide at 1:23 a.m. High tide at 2:25 p.m. At Pensacola Bay on Tuesday, high tide at 12:40 p.m. At Pensacola Bay on Wednesday, low tide at 12:07 a.m. At the East Pass in Destin on Tuesday, high tide at 12:07 p.m. Low tide at 11:33 p.m. At the East Pass in Destin on Wednesday, high tide at 1:02 p.m. The following marine observations were made as of 6 a.m. Mobile Bay Coast Guard Station. Winds were calm. Sea temperature 85 degrees. Air temperature 77 degrees. Weeks Bay, calm. Air temperature was 76 degrees. Pensacola Bay. Sea temperature 85 degrees. Air temperature 82 degrees. The report from the east end of Dauphin Island was not available. Graham Bay, southeast winds at 5 knots. Air temperature was 82 degrees. And Pettiboy Island, south winds at 11 knots. Air temperature was 77 degrees. South of Dauphin Island. Winds were south at 12 knots. Wave heights 3 feet. Wave period 4 seconds. 12 miles south of Orange Beach, winds were southwest at 14 knots. Air temperature was 82 degrees. Gulf water temperature 83 degrees. Wave heights 2 feet, with a period of 3 seconds. 100 miles south of Destin. Winds were south at 12 knots. Air temperature 82 degrees. Wave heights 2 feet. Wave period 3 seconds. The following weather reports were made at 6 a.m. Pensacola International Airport, skies were cloudy. The temperature was 76 degrees, the dew point was 75, and the relative humidity was 97%. The wind was calm. The pressure was 29.92 inches and steady. Pensacola Naval Air Station, skies were cloudy. The temperature was 79 degrees, the dew point was 76, and the relative humidity was 90%. The wind was south at 7 miles an hour. The pressure was 29.91 inches and steady. Here's your National Weather Service forecast. Today, showers. A chance of thunderstorms this morning, then thunderstorms likely this afternoon. Highs in the upper 70s. Southwest winds 5 to 10 miles per hour. Chance of rain 90%. Tonight, a chance of thunderstorms. Showers. Lows in the lower 70s. South winds around 5 miles per hour. Chance of rain 80%. Wednesday, a chance of thunderstorms. Showers likely, mainly in the morning. Humid with highs in the mid-80s. South winds 5 to 10 miles per hour. Chance of rain 70%. Wednesday night, mostly cloudy. A slight chance of showers and thunderstorms in the evening, then a chance of showers and thunderstorms after midnight. Humid with lows in the upper 70s. South winds 5 to 10 miles per hour with gusts up to 20 miles per hour. Chance of rain 50%. Thursday, showers likely with a chance of thunderstorms in the morning, then showers with thunderstorms likely in the afternoon. Humid with highs in the mid-80s. South winds 10 to 15 miles per hour with gusts up to 25 miles per hour. Chance of rain 80%. Thursday night, showers likely with a chance of thunderstorms. Lows in the mid-70s. Chance of rain 70%. Juneteenth, showers. A chance of thunderstorms in the morning, then thunderstorms in the afternoon. Highs in the mid-80s. Chance of rain 90%. Friday night, a chance of thunderstorms. Showers likely. Lows in the mid-70s. Chance of rain 70%. This is NOAA Weather Radio, from the Mobile Pensacola National Weather Service. The current time is 6:44 a.m. Central Daylight Time. There is a high risk of rip currents for the following areas in Alabama, Baldwin Coastal and Mobile Coastal, and the following areas in Florida, Escambia Coastal, Okaloosa Coastal and Santa Rosa Coastal. High rip current risk in effect from Wednesday afternoon through late Friday night. What? Dangerous rip currents expected. Where? In Alabama, Mobile Coastal and Baldwin Coastal counties. In Florida, Escambia Coastal, Santa Rosa Coastal and Okaloosa Coastal counties. When? From Wednesday afternoon through late Friday night. Impacts, rip currents can sweep even the best swimmers away from shore into deeper water. Swim near a lifeguard. If caught in a rip current, relax and float. 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If able, swim in a direction following the shoreline. If unable to escape, face the shore and call or wave for help. Here's your marine forecast. On the weather map, light to moderate westerly winds become southwesterly tonight, then gradually trend to a moderate to strong southerly flow by Wednesday night. A small craft advisory will likely be needed beginning Wednesday night. The onshore flow transitions to a light to moderate southwesterly flow on Friday. On Perdido Bay, Pensacola Bay including Santa Rosa Sound, and Choctawhatchee Bay. For today, southwest winds 5 to 10 knots, increasing to 10 to 15 knots with gusts up to 20 knots late this morning and afternoon. Waves 1 foot or less. A moderate chop. Showers with a chance of thunderstorms this morning, then showers with thunderstorms likely this afternoon. For tonight, southwest winds 5 to 10 knots. Waves 1 foot or less. Light chop. A chance of thunderstorms. Showers. For Wednesday, southwest winds 10 to 15 knots with gusts up to 20 knots. Waves 1 foot or less. A moderate chop. Showers and thunderstorms likely, mainly in the morning. And for Wednesday night, south winds 10 to 15 knots, increasing to 15 to 20 knots after midnight. Waves 1 foot or less, then around 2 feet after midnight. Choppy. A chance of showers. A slight chance of thunderstorms in the evening, then a chance of thunderstorms after midnight. On Perdido Bay, Pensacola Bay including Santa Rosa Sound, and Choctawhatchee Bay. For today, southwest winds 5 to 10 knots, increasing to 10 to 15 knots with gusts up to 20 knots this afternoon. Waves 1 foot or less. A moderate chop. Showers likely with a chance of thunderstorms this morning, then showers with thunderstorms likely this afternoon. For tonight, southwest winds around 10 knots. Waves 1 foot or less. Light chop. A chance of thunderstorms. Showers. For Wednesday, southwest winds 10 to 15 knots with gusts up to 20 knots. Waves 1 foot or less. A moderate chop. A chance of thunderstorms. Showers likely, mainly in the morning. And for Wednesday night, south winds 10 to 15 knots with gusts up to 20 knots. Waves 1 foot or less. A moderate chop. A slight chance of showers and thunderstorms in the evening, then a chance of showers and thunderstorms after midnight. From the Okaloosa-Walton County line to Pascagoula, and out 20 nautical miles. For today, southwest winds 10 to 15 knots with gusts up to 25 knots. Seas 2 to 3 feet. Wave detail, south 3 feet at 5 seconds. A chance of thunderstorms. A chance of showers early this morning, then showers late this morning and afternoon. For tonight, southwest winds 10 to 15 knots with gusts up to 20 knots. Seas around 3 feet. Wave detail, southwest 3 feet at 5 seconds. Showers with a chance of thunderstorms. For Wednesday, southwest winds 10 to 15 knots with gusts up to 20 knots. Seas 3 to 4 feet, occasionally to 5 feet. Wave detail, south 4 feet at 6 seconds. A chance of thunderstorms. Showers likely, mainly in the morning. And for Wednesday night, south winds 15 to 20 knots with gusts up to 25 knots. Seas 3 to 4 feet, occasionally to 5 feet, building to 4 to 6 feet, occasionally to 8 feet after midnight. Wave detail, south 4 feet at 6 seconds, becoming south 5 feet at 6 seconds. A chance of showers. A slight chance of thunderstorms in the evening, then a chance of thunderstorms after midnight. From the Okaloosa-Walton County line to Pascagoula, from 20 to 60 nautical miles offshore. For today, southwest winds 10 to 15 knots with gusts up to 20 knots. Seas 2 to 4 feet, occasionally to 5 feet. Wave detail, southwest 4 feet at 5 seconds and south 1 foot at 8 seconds. A chance of thunderstorms. A chance of showers this morning, then showers this afternoon. For tonight, southwest winds 10 to 15 knots with gusts up to 20 knots. Seas 3 to 4 feet, occasionally to 5 feet. Wave detail, southwest 4 feet at 5 seconds and south 1 foot at 9 seconds. A chance of thunderstorms. Showers likely, mainly in the evening. For Wednesday, south winds around 15 knots with gusts up to 20 knots. Seas 3 to 4 feet, occasionally to 5 feet. Wave detail, south 4 feet at 6 seconds and south 1 foot at 9 seconds. A chance of showers and thunderstorms. And for Wednesday night, south winds 15 to 20 knots with gusts up to 30 knots. Seas 4 to 5 feet, occasionally to 6 feet, building to 5 to 7 feet, occasionally to 9 feet after midnight. Wave detail, south 5 feet at 6 seconds, becoming south 6 feet at 7 seconds. A slight chance of showers and thunderstorms. 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Tidal information, at the mouth of the Mobile River on Tuesday, low tide at 12:28 a.m. High tide at 1:29 p.m. At the mouth of the Mobile River on Wednesday, low tide at 1:23 a.m. High tide at 2:25 p.m. At Pensacola Bay on Tuesday, high tide at 12:40 p.m. At Pensacola Bay on Wednesday, low tide at 12:07 a.m. At the East Pass in Destin on Tuesday, high tide at 12:07 p.m. Low tide at 11:33 p.m. At the East Pass in Destin on Wednesday, high tide at 1:02 p.m. The following marine observations were made as of 6 a.m. Mobile Bay Coast Guard Station. Winds were calm. Sea temperature 85 degrees. Air temperature 77 degrees. Weeks Bay, calm. Air temperature was 76 degrees. Pensacola Bay. Sea temperature 85 degrees. Air temperature 82 degrees. The report from the east end of Dauphin Island was not available. Graham Bay, southeast winds at 5 knots. Air temperature was 82 degrees. And Pettiboy Island, south winds at 11 knots. Air temperature was 77 degrees. South of Dauphin Island. Winds were south at 12 knots. Wave heights 3 feet. Wave period 4 seconds. 12 miles south of Orange Beach, winds were southwest at 14 knots. Air temperature was 82 degrees. Gulf water temperature 83 degrees. Wave heights 2 feet, with a period of 3 seconds. 100 miles south of Destin. Winds were south at 12 knots. Air temperature 82 degrees. Wave heights 2 feet. Wave period 3 seconds. The following weather reports were made at 6 a.m. Pensacola International Airport, skies were cloudy. The temperature was 76 degrees, the dew point was 75, and the relative humidity was 97%. The wind was calm. The pressure was 29.92 inches and steady. Pensacola Naval Air Station, skies were cloudy. The temperature was 79 degrees, the dew point was 76, and the relative humidity was 90%. The wind was south at 7 miles an hour. The pressure was 29.91 inches and steady. Here's your National Weather Service forecast. Today, showers. A chance of thunderstorms this morning, then thunderstorms likely this afternoon. Highs in the upper 70s. Southwest winds 5 to 10 miles per hour. Chance of rain 90%. Tonight, a chance of thunderstorms. showers. Lows in the lower 70s. South winds around 5 miles per hour. Chance of rain 80%. Wednesday, a chance of thunderstorms. Showers likely, mainly in the morning. Humid with highs in the mid-80s. South winds 5 to 10 miles per hour. Chance of rain 70%. Wednesday night, mostly cloudy. A slight chance of showers and thunderstorms in the evening, then a chance of showers and thunderstorms after midnight. Humid with lows in the upper 70s. South winds 5 to 10 miles per hour with gusts up to 20 miles per hour. Chance of rain 50%. Thursday, showers likely with a chance of thunderstorms in the morning, then showers with thunderstorms likely in the afternoon. Humid with highs in the mid-80s. South winds 10 to 15 miles per hour with gusts up to 25 miles per hour. Chance of rain 80%. Thursday night, showers likely with a chance of thunderstorms. Lows in the mid-70s. Chance of rain 70%. Juneteenth, showers. A chance of thunderstorms in the morning, then thunderstorms in the afternoon. Highs in the mid-80s. Chance of rain 90%. Friday night, a chance of thunderstorms. Showers likely. Lows in the mid-70s. Chance of rain 70%. This is NOAA Weather Radio from the Mobile Pensacola National Weather Service. The current time is 6:56 a.m. Central Daylight Time. There is a high risk of rip currents for the following areas in Alabama, Baldwin Coastal and Mobile Coastal, and the following areas in Florida, Escambia Coastal, Okaloosa Coastal and Santa Rosa Coastal. High rip current risk in effect from Wednesday afternoon through late Friday night. What? Dangerous rip currents expected. Where? In Alabama, Mobile Coastal and Baldwin Coastal counties. In Florida, Escambia Coastal, Santa Rosa Coastal and Okaloosa Coastal counties. When? From Wednesday afternoon through late Friday night. Impacts. Rip currents can sweep even the best swimmers away from shore into deeper water. 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If caught in a rip current, relax and float. 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If able, swim in a direction following the shoreline. If unable to escape, face the shore and call or wave for help. Here's your marine forecast. On the weather map, light to moderate westerly winds become southwesterly tonight, then gradually trend to a moderate to strong southerly flow by Wednesday night. A small craft advisory will likely be needed beginning Wednesday night. The onshore flow transitions to a light to moderate southwesterly flow on Friday. On Perdido Bay, Pensacola Bay including Santa Rosa Sound, and Choctawhatchee Bay. For today, southwest winds 5 to 10 knots, increasing to 10 to 15 knots with gusts up to 20 knots late this morning and afternoon. Waves 1 foot or less. A moderate chop. Showers with a chance of thunderstorms this morning, then showers with thunderstorms likely this afternoon. For tonight, southwest winds 5 to 10 knots. Waves 1 foot or less. Light chop. A chance of thunderstorms. Showers. For Wednesday, southwest winds 10 to 15 knots with gusts up to 20 knots. Waves 1 foot or less. A moderate chop. Showers and thunderstorms likely, mainly in the morning. And for Wednesday night, south winds 10 to 15 knots, increasing to 15 to 20 knots after midnight. Waves 1 foot or less, then around 2 feet after midnight. Choppy. A chance of showers. A slight chance of thunderstorms in the evening, then a chance of thunderstorms after midnight. On Perdido Bay, Pensacola Bay including Santa Rosa Sound, and Choctawhatchee Bay. For today, southwest winds 5 to 10 knots, increasing to 10 to 15 knots with gusts up to 20 knots this afternoon. Waves 1 foot or less.
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0: Light chop. A chance of thunderstorms. Showers. For Wednesday, Southwest winds 10 to 15 knots with gusts up to 20 knots. Waves 1 foot or less. A moderate chop. A chance of thunderstorms. Showers likely, mainly in the morning. And for Wednesday night, south winds 10 to 15 knots with gusts up to 20 knots. Waves 1 foot or less. A moderate chop. A slight chance of showers and thunderstorms in the evening, then a chance of showers and thunderstorms after midnight. From the Okaloosa-Walton County line to Pascagoula, and out 20 nautical miles. For today, southwest winds 10 to 15 knots with gusts up to 25 knots. Seas 2 to 3 feet. Wave detail, south 3 feet at 5 seconds. A chance of thunderstorms. A chance of showers early this morning, then showers late this morning and afternoon. For tonight, southwest winds 10 to 15 knots with gusts up to 20 knots. Seas around 3 feet. Wave detail, southwest 3 feet at 5 seconds. Showers with a chance of thunderstorms. For Wednesday, southwest winds 10 to 15 knots with gusts up to 20 knots. Seas 3 to 4 feet, occasionally to 5 feet. Wave detail, south 4 feet at 6 seconds. A chance of thunderstorms. Showers likely, mainly in the morning. And for Wednesday night, south winds 15 to 20 knots with gusts up to 25 knots. Seas 3 to 4 feet, occasionally to 5 feet, building to 4 to 6 feet, occasionally to 8 feet after midnight. Wave detail, south 4 feet at 6 seconds, becoming south 5 feet at 6 seconds. A chance of showers. A slight chance of thunderstorms in the evening, then a chance of thunderstorms after midnight. From the Okaloosa-Walton County line to Pascagoula, from 20 to 60 nautical miles offshore. For today, southwest winds 10 to 15 knots with gusts up to 20 knots. Seas 2 to 4 feet, occasionally to 5 feet. Wave detail, southwest 4 feet at 5 seconds and south 1 foot at 8 seconds. A chance of thunderstorms. A chance of showers this morning, then showers this afternoon. For tonight, southwest winds 10 to 15 knots with gusts up to 20 knots. Seas 3 to 4 feet, occasionally to 5 feet. Wave detail, southwest 4 feet at 5 seconds and south 1 foot at 9 seconds. A chance of thunderstorms. Showers likely, mainly in the evening. For Wednesday, south winds around 15 knots with gusts up to 20 knots. Seas 3 to 4 feet, occasionally to 5 feet. Wave detail, south 4 feet at 6 seconds and south 1 foot at 9 seconds. A chance of showers and thunderstorms. And for Wednesday night, south winds 15 to 20 knots with gusts up to 30 knots. Seas 4 to 5 feet, occasionally to 6 feet, building to 5 to 7 feet, occasionally to 9 feet after midnight. Wave detail, south 5 feet at 6 seconds, becoming south 6 feet at 7 seconds. A slight chance of showers and thunderstorms. Tidal information, at the mouth of the Mobile River on Tuesday, low tide at 12:28 a.m. High tide at 1:29 p.m. At the mouth of the Mobile River on Wednesday, low tide at 1:23 a.m. High tide at 2:25 p.m. At Pensacola Bay on Tuesday, high tide at 12:40 p.m. At Pensacola Bay on Wednesday, low tide at 12:07 a.m. At the East Pass in Destin on Tuesday, high tide at 12:07 p.m. Low tide at 11:33 p.m. At the East Pass in Destin on Wednesday, high tide at 1:02 p.m. The following marine observations were made as of 6 a.m. Mobile Bay Coast Guard Station. Winds were calm. Sea temperature 85 degrees. Air temperature 77 degrees. Weeks Bay, calm. Air temperature was 76 degrees. Pensacola Bay. Sea temperature 85 degrees. Air temperature 82 degrees. The report from the east end of Dauphin Island was not available. Grand Bay, southeast winds at 5 knots. Air temperature was 82 degrees. And Pettiboy Island, south winds at 11 knots. Air temperature was 77 degrees. south of Dauphin Island. Winds were south at 12 knots. Wave heights 3 feet. Wave period 4 seconds. 12 miles south of Orange Beach, winds were southwest at 14 knots. Air temperature was 82 degrees. Gulf water temperature 83 degrees. Wave height 2 feet, with a period of 3 seconds. 100 miles south of Destin. Winds were south at 12 knots. Air temperature 82 degrees. Wave height 2 feet. Wave period 3 seconds. The following weather reports were made at 6 a.m. Pensacola International Airport, skies were cloudy. The temperature was 76 degrees, the dew point was 75, and the relative humidity was 97%. The wind was calm. The pressure was 29.92 inches and steady. Pensacola Naval Air Station, skies were cloudy. The temperature was 79 degrees, the dew point was 76, and the relative humidity was 90%. The wind was south at 7 miles an hour. The pressure was 29.91 inches and steady. Here's your National Weather Service forecast. Today, showers. A chance of thunderstorms this morning, then thunderstorms likely this afternoon. Highs in the upper 70s. Southwest winds 5 to 10 miles per hour. Chance of rain 90%. Tonight, a chance of thunderstorms. Showers. Lows in the lower 70s. South winds around 5 miles per hour. Chance of rain 80%. Wednesday, a chance of thunderstorms. Showers likely, mainly in the morning. Humid with highs in the mid-80s. South winds 5 to 10 miles per hour. Chance of rain 70%. Wednesday night, mostly cloudy. A slight chance of showers and thunderstorms in the evening, then a chance of showers and thunderstorms after midnight. Humid with lows in the upper 70s. South winds 5 to 10 miles per hour with gusts up to 20 miles per hour. Chance of rain 50%. Thursday, showers likely with a chance of thunderstorms in the morning, then showers with thunderstorms likely in the afternoon. Humid with highs in the mid-80s. South winds 10 to 15 miles per hour with gusts up to 25 miles per hour. Chance of rain 80%. Thursday night, showers likely with a chance of thunderstorms. Lows in the mid-70s. Chance of rain 70%. Juneteenth, showers. A chance of thunderstorms in the morning, then thunderstorms in the afternoon. Highs in the mid-80s. Chance of rain 90%. Friday night, a chance of thunderstorms. Showers likely. Lows in the mid-70s. Chance of rain 70%. This is NOAA Weather Radio, from the Mobile Pensacola National Weather Service. The current time is 7:08 a.m. Central Daylight Time. There is a high risk of rip currents for the following areas in Alabama, Baldwin Coastal and Mobile Coastal, and the following areas in Florida, Escambia Coastal, Okaloosa Coastal and Santa Rosa Coastal. High rip current risk in effect from Wednesday afternoon through late Friday night. What? Dangerous rip currents expected. Where? In Alabama, Mobile Coastal and Baldwin Coastal counties. In Florida, Escambia Coastal, Santa Rosa Coastal and Okaloosa Coastal counties. When? From Wednesday afternoon through late Friday night. Impacts, rip currents can sweep even the best swimmers away from shore into deeper water. Swim near a lifeguard. If caught in a rip current, relax and float. 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If able, swim in a direction following the shoreline. If unable to escape, face the shore and call or wave for help. Here's your marine forecast. On the weather map, light to moderate westerly winds become southwesterly tonight, then gradually trend to a moderate to strong southerly flow by Wednesday night. A small craft advisory will likely be needed beginning Wednesday night. The onshore flow transitions to a light to moderate southwesterly flow on Friday. On Perdido Bay, Pensacola Bay including Santa Rosa Sound, and Choctawhatchee Bay. For today, southwest winds 5 to 10 knots, increasing to 10 to 15 knots with gusts up to 20 knots late this morning and afternoon. waves 1 foot or less. A moderate chop. Showers with a chance of thunderstorms this morning, then showers with thunderstorms likely this afternoon. For tonight, southwest winds 5 to 10 knots. Waves 1 foot or less. Light chop. A chance of thunderstorms. Showers. For Wednesday, southwest winds 10 to 15 knots with gusts up to 20 knots. Waves 1 foot or less. A moderate chop. Showers and thunderstorms likely, mainly in the morning. And for Wednesday night, south winds 10 to 15 knots, increasing to 15 to 20 knots after midnight. Waves 1 foot or less, then around 2 feet after midnight. Choppy. A chance of showers. A slight chance of thunderstorms in the evening, then a chance of thunderstorms after midnight. On Perdido Bay, Pensacola Bay including Santa Rosa Sound, and Choctawhatchee Bay. For today, southwest winds 5 to 10 knots, increasing to 10 to 15 knots with gusts up to 20 knots this afternoon. Waves 1 foot or less. A moderate chop. Showers likely with a chance of thunderstorms this morning, then showers with thunderstorms likely this afternoon. For tonight, southwest winds around 10 knots. Waves 1 foot or less. Light chop. A chance of thunderstorms. Showers. For Wednesday, southwest winds 10 to 15 knots with gusts up to 20 knots. Waves 1 foot or less. A moderate chop. A chance of thunderstorms. Showers likely, mainly in the morning. And for Wednesday night, south winds 10 to 15 knots with gusts up to 20 knots. Waves 1 foot or less. A moderate chop. A slight chance of showers and thunderstorms in the evening, then a chance of showers and thunderstorms after midnight. From the Okaloosa-Walton County line to Pascagoula, and out 20 nautical miles. For today, southwest winds 10 to 15 knots with gusts up to 25 knots. Seas 2 to 3 feet. Wave detail, south 3 feet at 5 seconds. A chance of thunderstorms. A chance of showers early this morning, then showers late this morning and afternoon. For tonight, southwest winds 10 to 15 knots with gusts up to 20 knots. Seas around 3 feet. Wave detail, southwest 3 feet at 5 seconds. Showers with a chance of thunderstorms. For Wednesday, southwest winds 10 to 15 knots with gusts up to 20 knots. Seas 3 to 4 feet, occasionally to 5 feet. Wave detail, south 4 feet at 6 seconds. A chance of thunderstorms. Showers likely, mainly in the morning. And for Wednesday night, south winds 15 to 20 knots with gusts up to 25 knots. Seas 3 to 4 feet, occasionally to 5 feet, building to 4 to 6 feet, occasionally to 8 feet after midnight. Wave detail, south 4 feet at 6 seconds, becoming south 5 feet at 6 seconds. A chance of showers. A slight chance of thunderstorms in the evening, then a chance of thunderstorms after midnight. From the Okaloosa-Walton County line to Pascagoula, from 20 to 60 nautical miles offshore. For today, southwest winds 10 to 15 knots with gusts up to 20 knots. Seas 2 to 4 feet, occasionally to 5 feet. Wave detail, southwest 4 feet at 5 seconds and south 1 foot at 8 seconds. A chance of thunderstorms. A chance of showers this morning, then showers this afternoon. For tonight, southwest winds 10 to 15 knots with gusts up to 20 knots. Seas 3 to 4 feet, occasionally to 5 feet. Wave detail, southwest 4 feet at 5 seconds and south 1 foot at 9 seconds. A chance of thunderstorms. Showers likely, mainly in the evening. For Wednesday, south winds around 15 knots with gusts up to 20 knots. Seas 3 to 4 feet, occasionally to 5 feet. Wave detail, south 4 feet at 6 seconds and south 1 foot at 9 seconds. A chance of showers and thunderstorms. And for Wednesday night, south winds 15 to 20 knots with gusts up to 30 knots. Seas 4 to 5 feet, occasionally to 6 feet, building to 5 to 7 feet, occasionally to 9 feet after midnight. Wave detail, south 5 feet at 6 seconds, becoming south 6 feet at 7 seconds. A slight chance of showers and thunderstorms. Tidal information, at the mouth of the Mobile River on Tuesday, low tide at 12:28 a.m. High tide at 1:29 p.m. At the mouth of the Mobile River on Wednesday, low tide at 1:23 a.m. High tide at 2:25 p.m. At Pensacola Bay on Tuesday, high tide at 12:40 p.m. At Pensacola Bay on Wednesday, low tide at 12:07 a.m. At the East Pass in Destin on Tuesday, high tide at 12:07 p.m. Low tide at 11:33 p.m. At the East Pass in Destin on Wednesday, high tide at 1:02 p.m. The following marine observations were made as of 7 a.m. Mobile Bay Coast Guard Station. Winds were southwest at 3 knots. Sea temperature 84 degrees. Air temperature 75 degrees. Weeks Bay, calm. Air temperature was 76 degrees. Pensacola Bay. Sea temperature 84 degrees. Air temperature 82 degrees. The report from the east end of Dauphin Island was not available. Graham Bay, south winds at 18 knots. Air temperature was 78 degrees. And Pettiboy Island, southeast winds at 8 knots. Air temperature was 80 degrees. South of Dauphin Island. Winds were south at 16 knots. Wave height 2 feet. Wave period 4 seconds. 12 miles south of Orange Beach, winds were south at 14 knots. Air temperature was 83 degrees. Gulf water temperature 83 degrees. Wave height 2 feet, with a period of 3 seconds. 100 miles south of Destin. Winds were south at 14 knots. Air temperature 83 degrees. Wave height 2 feet. Wave period 3 seconds. 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The following weather reports were made at 7 a.m. Pensacola International Airport, rain was falling. The temperature was 77 degrees, the dew point was 75, and the relative humidity was 93%. The wind was calm. The pressure was 29.93 inches and rising. Pensacola Naval Air Station, light rain was falling. The temperature was 80 degrees, the dew point was 78, and the relative humidity was 94%. The wind was southwest at 3 miles an hour. The pressure was 29.92 inches and rising. Rainfall in the last hour was 0.03 inches. Here's your National Weather Service forecast. Today, showers. A chance of thunderstorms this morning, then thunderstorms likely this afternoon. Highs in the upper 70s. Southwest winds 5 to 10 miles per hour. Chance of rain 90%. Tonight, a chance of thunderstorms. Showers. Lows in the lower 70s. South winds around 5 miles per hour. Chance of rain 80%. Wednesday, a chance of thunderstorms. Showers likely, mainly in the morning. Humid with highs in the mid-80s. South winds 5 to 10 miles per hour. Chance of rain 70%. Wednesday night, mostly cloudy. A slight chance of showers and thunderstorms in the evening, then a chance of showers and thunderstorms after midnight. Humid with lows in the upper 70s. South winds 5 to 10 miles per hour with gusts up to 20 miles per hour. Chance of rain 50%. Thursday, showers likely with a chance of thunderstorms in the morning, then showers with thunderstorms likely in the afternoon. Humid with highs in the mid-80s. South winds 10 to 15 miles per hour with gusts up to 25 miles per hour. Chance of rain 80%. Thursday night, showers likely with a chance of thunderstorms. Lows in the mid-70s. Chance of rain 70%. Juneteenth, showers. A chance of thunderstorms in the morning, then thunderstorms in the afternoon. Highs in the mid-80s. Chance of rain 90%. Friday night, a chance of thunderstorms. Showers likely. Lows in the mid-70s.

Alabama, Mobile Coastal and Baldwin Coastal counties. In Florida, Escambia Coastal, Santa Rosa Coastal and Okaloosa Coastal counties. When, from Wednesday afternoon through late Friday night. Impacts, rip currents can sweep even the best swimmers away from shore into deeper water. Swim near a lifeguard. If caught in a rip current, relax and float. 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If able, swim in a direction following the shoreline. If unable to escape, face the shore and call or wave for help. Here's your marine forecast. On the weather map, light to moderate westerly winds become southwesterly tonight, then gradually trend to a moderate to strong southerly flow by Wednesday night. A small craft advisory will likely be needed beginning Wednesday night. The onshore flow transitions to a light to moderate southwesterly flow on Friday. On Perdido Bay, Pensacola Bay including Santa Rosa Sound, and Choctawhatchee Bay. For today, southwest winds 5 to 10 knots, increasing to 10 to 15 knots with gusts up to 20 knots late this morning and afternoon. Waves 1 foot or less. A moderate chop. Showers with a chance of thunderstorms this morning, then showers with thunderstorms likely this afternoon. For tonight, southwest winds 5 to 10 knots. Waves 1 foot or less. Light chop. A chance of thunderstorms. Showers. For Wednesday, southwest winds 10 to 15 knots with gusts up to 20 knots. Waves 1 foot or less. A moderate chop. Showers and thunderstorms likely, mainly in the morning. And for Wednesday night, south winds 10 to 15 knots, increasing to 15 to 20 knots after midnight. Waves 1 foot or less, then around 2 feet after midnight. Choppy. A chance of showers. A slight chance of thunderstorms in the evening, then a chance of thunderstorms after midnight. On Perdido Bay, Pensacola Bay including Santa Rosa Sound, and Choctawhatchee Bay. For today, southwest winds 5 to 10 knots, increasing to 10 to 15 knots with gusts up to 20 knots this afternoon. Waves 1 foot or less. A moderate chop. Showers likely with a chance of thunderstorms this morning, then showers with thunderstorms likely this afternoon. For tonight, southwest winds around 10 knots. Waves 1 foot or less. Light chop. A chance of thunderstorms. Showers. For Wednesday, southwest winds 10 to 15 knots with gusts up to 20 knots. Waves 1 foot or less. A moderate chop. A chance of thunderstorms. Showers likely, mainly in the morning. And for Wednesday night, south winds 10 to 15 knots with gusts up to 20 knots. Waves 1 foot or less. A moderate chop. A slight chance of showers and thunderstorms in the evening, then a chance of showers and thunderstorms after midnight. From the Okaloosa-Walton County line to Pascagoula, and out 20 nautical miles. For today, southwest winds 10 to 15 knots with gusts up to 25 knots. Seas 2 to 3 feet. Wave detail, south 3 feet at 5 seconds. A chance of thunderstorms. A chance of showers early this morning, then showers late this morning and afternoon. For tonight, southwest winds 10 to 15 knots with gusts up to 20 knots. Seas around 3 feet. Wave detail, southwest 3 feet at 5 seconds. Showers with a chance of thunderstorms. For Wednesday, southwest winds 10 to 15 knots with gusts up to 20 knots. Seas 3 to 4 feet, occasionally to 5 feet. Wave detail, south 4 feet at 6 seconds. A chance of thunderstorms. Showers likely, mainly in the morning. And for Wednesday night, south winds 15 to 20 knots with gusts up to 25 knots. Seas 3 to 4 feet, occasionally to 5 feet, building to 4 to 6 feet, occasionally to 8 feet after midnight. Wave detail, south 4 feet at 6 seconds, becoming south 5 feet at 6 seconds. A chance of showers. A slight chance of thunderstorms in the evening, then a chance of thunderstorms after midnight. From the Okaloosa-Walton County line to Pascagoula, from 20 to 60 nautical miles offshore. For today, southwest wind.

0: 10 to 15 knots with gusts up to 20 knots. Seas 2 to 4 feet, occasionally to 5 feet. Wave detail, southwest 4 feet at 5 seconds and south 1 foot at 8 seconds. A chance of thunderstorms. A chance of showers this morning, then showers this afternoon. For tonight, southwest winds 10 to 15 knots with gusts up to 20 knots. Seas 3 to 4 feet, occasionally to 5 feet. Wave detail, southwest 4 feet at 5 seconds and south 1 foot at 9 seconds. A chance of thunderstorms. Showers likely, mainly in the evening. For Wednesday, south winds around 15 knots with gusts up to 20 knots. Seas 3 to 4 feet, occasionally to 5 feet. Wave detail, south 4 feet at 6 seconds and south 1 foot at 9 seconds. A chance of showers and thunderstorms. And for Wednesday night, south winds 15 to 20 knots with gusts up to 30 knots. Seas 4 to 5 feet, occasionally to 6 feet, building to 5 to 7 feet, occasionally to 9 feet after midnight. Wave detail, south 5 feet at 6 seconds, becoming south 6 feet at 7 seconds. A slight chance of showers and thunderstorms. Tidal information, at the mouth of the Mobile River on Tuesday, low tide at 12:28 a.m. High tide at 1:29 p.m. At the mouth of the Mobile River on Wednesday, low tide at 1:23 a.m. High tide at 2:25 p.m. At Pensacola Bay on Tuesday, high tide at 12:40 p.m. At Pensacola Bay on Wednesday, low tide at 12:07 a.m. At the East Pass in Destin on Tuesday, high tide at 12:07 p.m. Low tide at 11:33 p.m. At the East Pass in Destin on Wednesday, high tide at 1:02 p.m. The following marine observations were made as of 7 a.m. Mobile Bay Coast Guard Station. Winds were southwest at 3 knots. Sea temperature 84 degrees. Air temperature 75 degrees. Weeks Bay, calm. Air temperature was 76 degrees. Pensacola Bay. Sea temperature 84 degrees. Air temperature 82 degrees. The report from the east end of Dauphin Island was not available. Graham Bay, south winds at 18 knots. Air temperature was 78 degrees. And Pettiboy Island, southeast winds at 8 knots. Air temperature was 80 degrees. South of Dauphin Island. Winds were south at 16 knots. Wave height 2 feet. Wave period 4 seconds. 12 miles south of Orange Beach, winds were south at 14 knots. Air temperature was 83 degrees. Gulf water temperature 83 degrees. Wave height 2 feet, with a period of 3 seconds. 100 miles south of Destin. Winds were south at 14 knots. Air temperature 83 degrees. Wave height 2 feet. Wave period 3 seconds. The following weather reports were made at 7 a.m. Pensacola International Airport, rain was falling. The temperature was 77 degrees, the dew point was 75, and the relative humidity was 93%. The wind was calm. The pressure was 29.93 inches and rising. Pensacola Naval Air Station, light rain was falling. The temperature was 80 degrees, the dew point was 78, and the relative humidity was 94%. The wind was southwest at 3 miles an hour. The pressure was 29.92 inches and rising. Rainfall in the last hour was 0.03 inches. Here's your National Weather Service forecast. Today, showers. A chance of thunderstorms this morning, then thunderstorms likely this afternoon. Highs in the upper 70s. Southwest winds 5 to 10 miles per hour. Chance of rain 90%. Tonight, a chance of thunderstorms. Showers. Lows in the lower 70s. South winds around 5 miles per hour. Chance of rain 80%. Wednesday, a chance of thunderstorms. Showers likely, mainly in the morning. Humid with highs in the mid-80s. South winds 5 to 10 miles per hour. Chance of rain 70%. Wednesday night. mostly cloudy. A slight chance of showers and thunderstorms in the evening, then a chance of showers and thunderstorms after midnight. Humid with lows in the upper 70s. South winds 5 to 10 miles per hour with gusts up to 20 miles per hour. Chance of rain 50%. Thursday, showers likely with a chance of thunderstorms in the morning, then showers with thunderstorms likely in the afternoon. Humid with highs in the mid-80s. South winds 10 to 15 miles per hour with gusts up to 25 miles per hour. Chance of rain 80%. Thursday night, showers likely with a chance of thunderstorms. Lows in the mid-70s. Chance of rain 70%. Juneteenth, showers. A chance of thunderstorms in the morning, then thunderstorms in the afternoon. Highs in the mid-80s. Chance of rain 90%. Friday night, a chance of thunderstorms. Showers likely. Lows in the mid-70s. Chance of rain 70%. This is NOAA Weather Radio from the Mobile Pensacola National Weather Service. The current time is 7:31 a.m. Central Daylight Time. There is a high risk of rip currents for the following areas in Alabama, Baldwin Coastal and Mobile Coastal, and the following areas in Florida, Escambia Coastal, Okaloosa Coastal, and Santa Rosa Coastal. High rip current risk in effect from Wednesday afternoon through late Friday night. What dangerous rip currents expected? Where in Alabama, Mobile Coastal, and Baldwin counties? In Florida, Escambia Coastal, Santa Rosa Coastal, and Okaloosa Coastal counties. When, from Wednesday afternoon through late Friday night. Impacts, rip currents can sweep even the best swimmers away from shore into deeper water. Swim near a lifeguard. If caught in a rip current, relax and float. Don't swim against the current. If able, swim in a direction following the shoreline. If unable to escape, face the shore and call or wave for help. Here's your marine forecast. On the weather map, light to moderate westerly winds become southwesterly tonight, then gradually trend to a moderate to strong southerly flow by Wednesday night. A small craft advisory will likely be needed beginning Wednesday night. The onshore flow transitions to a light to moderate southwesterly flow on Friday. On Perdido Bay, Pensacola Bay, including Santa Rosa Sound, and Choctawhatchee Bay. For today, southwest winds 5 to 10 knots, increasing to 10 to 15 knots with gusts up to 20 knots late this morning and afternoon. Waves 1 foot or less. A moderate chop. Showers with a chance of thunderstorms this morning, then showers with thunderstorms likely this afternoon. For tonight, southwest winds 5 to 10 knots. Waves 1 foot or less. Light chop. A chance of thunderstorms. Showers. For Wednesday, southwest winds 10 to 15 knots with gusts up to 20 knots. Waves 1 foot or less. A moderate chop. Showers and thunderstorms likely, mainly in the morning. And for Wednesday night, south winds 10 to 15 knots, increasing to 15 to 20 knots after midnight. Waves 1 foot or less, then around 2 feet after midnight. Choppy. A chance of showers. A slight chance of thunderstorms in the evening, then a chance of thunderstorms after midnight. On Perdido Bay, Pensacola Bay, including Santa Rosa Sound, and Choctawhatchee Bay. For today, southwest winds 5 to 10 knots, increasing to 10 to 15 knots with gusts up to 20 knots this afternoon. Waves 1 foot or less. A moderate chop. Showers likely with a chance of thunderstorms this morning, then showers with thunderstorms likely this afternoon. For tonight, southwest winds around 10 knots. Waves 1 foot or less. Light chop. A chance of thunderstorms. Showers. For Wednesday, southwest winds 10 to 15 knots with gusts up to 20 knots. Waves 1 foot or less. A moderate chop. A chance of thunderstorms. Showers likely, mainly in the morning. And for Wednesday night, south winds 10 to 15 knots with gusts up to 20 knots. Waves 1 foot or less. A moderate chop. A slight chance of showers and thunderstorms in the evening, then a chance of showers and thunderstorms after midnight. From the Okaloosa-Walton County line to Pascagoula, and out 20 nautical miles. For today, southwest winds 10 to 15 knots with gusts up to 25 knots. Seas 2 to 3 feet. Wave detail, south 3 feet at 5 seconds. A chance of thunderstorms. A chance of showers early this morning, then showers late this morning and afternoon. For tonight, southwest winds 10 to 15 knots with gusts up to 20 knots. Seas around 3 feet. Wave detail, southwest 3 feet at 5 seconds. Showers with a chance of thunderstorms. For Wednesday, southwest winds 10 to 15 knots with gusts up to 20 knots. Seas 3 to 4 feet, occasionally to 5 feet. Wave detail, south 4 feet at 6 seconds. A chance of thunderstorms. Showers likely, mainly in the morning. And for Wednesday night, south winds 15 to 20 knots with gusts up to 25 knots. Seas 3 to 4 feet, occasionally to 5 feet, building to 4 to 6 feet, occasionally to 8 feet after midnight. Wave detail, south 4 feet at 6 seconds, becoming south 5 feet at 6 seconds. A chance of showers. A slight chance of thunderstorms in the evening, then a chance of thunderstorms after midnight. From the Okaloosa-Walton County line to Pascagoula, from 20 to 60 nautical miles offshore. For today, southwest winds 10 to 15 knots with gusts up to 20 knots. Seas 2 to 4 feet, occasionally to 5 feet. Wave detail, southwest 4 feet at 5 seconds and south 1 foot at 8 seconds. A chance of thunderstorms. A chance of showers this morning, then showers this afternoon. For tonight, southwest winds 10 to 15 knots with gusts up to 20 knots. Seas 3 to 4 feet, occasionally to 5 feet. Wave detail, southwest 4 feet at 5 seconds and south 1 foot at 9 seconds. A chance of thunderstorms. Showers likely, mainly in the evening. For Wednesday, south winds around 15 knots with gusts up to 20 knots. Seas 3 to 4 feet, occasionally to 5 feet. Wave detail, south 4 feet at 6 seconds and south 1 foot at 9 seconds. A chance of showers and thunderstorms. And for Wednesday night, south winds 15 to 20 knots with gusts up to 30 knots. Seas 4 to 5 feet, occasionally to 6 feet, building to 5 to 7 feet, occasionally to 9 feet after midnight. Wave detail, south 5 feet at 6 seconds, becoming south 6 feet at 7 seconds. A slight chance of showers and thunderstorms. Tidal information, at the mouth of the Mobile River on Tuesday, low tide at 12:28 a.m. High tide at 1:29 p.m. At the mouth of the Mobile River on Wednesday, low tide at 1:23 a.m. High tide at 2:25 p.m. At Pensacola Bay on Tuesday, high tide at 12:40 p.m. At Pensacola Bay on Wednesday, low tide at 12:07 a.m. At the East Pass in Destin on Tuesday, high tide at 12:07 p.m. Low tide at 11:33 p.m. At the East Pass in Destin on Wednesday, high tide at 1:02 p.m. The following marine observations were made as of 7 a.m. Mobile Bay Coast Guard Station. Winds were southwest at 3 knots. Sea temperature 84 degrees. Air temperature 75 degrees. Weeks Bay, calm. Air temperature was 76 degrees. Pensacola Bay. Sea temperature 84 degrees. Air temperature 82 degrees. The report from the east end of Dauphin Island was not available. Graham Bay, south winds at 18 knots. Air temperature was 78 degrees. And Pettiboy Island, southeast winds at 8 knots. Air temperature was 80 degrees. South of Dauphin Island. Winds were south at 16 knots. Wave height 2 feet. Wave period 4 seconds. 12 miles south of Orange Beach, winds were south at 14 knots. Air temperature was 83 degrees. Gulf water temperature 83 degrees. Wave height 2 feet, with a period of 3 seconds, 100 miles south of Destin. Winds were south at 14 knots. Air temperature 83 degrees. Wave height 2 feet. Wave period 3 seconds. The following weather reports were made at 7 a.m. Pensacola International Airport, rain was falling. The temperature was 77 degrees, the dew point was 75, and the relative humidity was 93%. The wind was calm. The pressure was 29.93 inches and rising. Pensacola Naval Air Station, light rain was falling. The temperature was 80 degrees, the dew point was 78, and the relative humidity was 94%. The wind was southwest at 3 miles an hour. The pressure was 29.92 inches and rising. Rainfall in the last hour was 0.03 inches. Here's your National Weather Service forecast. Today, showers. A chance of thunderstorms this morning, then thunderstorms likely this afternoon. Highs in the upper 70s. Southwest winds 5 to 10 miles per hour. Chance of rain 90%. Tonight, a chance of thunderstorms. Showers. Lows in the lower 70s. South winds around 5 miles per hour. Chance of rain 80%. Wednesday, a chance of thunderstorms. Showers likely, mainly in the morning. Humid with highs in the mid-80s. South winds 5 to 10 miles per hour. Chance of rain 70%. Wednesday night, mostly cloudy. A slight chance of showers and thunderstorms in the evening, then a chance of showers and thunderstorms after midnight. Humid with lows in the upper 70s. South winds 5 to 10 miles per hour with gusts up to 20 miles per hour. Chance of rain 50%. Thursday, showers likely with a chance of thunderstorms in the morning, then showers with thunderstorms likely in the afternoon. Humid with highs in the mid-80s. South winds 10 to 15 miles per hour with gusts up to 25 miles per hour. Chance of rain 80%. Thursday night, showers likely with a chance of thunderstorms. Lows in the mid-70s. Chance of rain 70%. Juneteenth, showers. A chance of thunderstorms in the morning, then thunderstorms in the afternoon. Highs in the mid-80s. Chance of rain 90%. Friday night, a chance of thunderstorms. Showers likely. Lows in the mid-70s. Chance of rain 70%. This is NOAA Weather Radio from the Mobile Pensacola National Weather Service. The current time is 7:43 a.m. Central Daylight Time. There is a high risk of rip currents for the following areas in Alabama, Baldwin Coastal and Mobile Coastal, and the following areas in Florida, Escambia Coastal, Okaloosa Coastal and Santa Rosa Coastal. High rip current risk in effect from Wednesday afternoon through late Friday night. What? Dangerous rip currents expected. Where? In Alabama, Mobile Coastal and Baldwin Coastal counties. In Florida, Escambia Coastal, Santa Rosa Coastal and Okaloosa Coastal counties. When? From Wednesday afternoon through late Friday night. Impacts. Rip currents can sweep even the best swimmers away from shore into deeper water. Swim near a lifeguard. If caught in a rip current, relax and float. 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If able, swim in a direction following the shoreline. If unable to escape, face the shore and call or wave for help. Here's your marine forecast. On the weather map, light to moderate westerly winds become southwesterly tonight, then gradually trend to a moderate to strong southerly flow by Wednesday night. A small craft advisory will likely be needed beginning Wednesday night. The onshore flow transitions to a light to moderate southwesterly flow on Friday. On Perdido Bay, Pensacola Bay including Santa Rosa Sound, and Choctawhatchee Bay. For today, southwest winds 5 to 10 knots, increasing to 10 to 15 knots with gusts up to 20 knots late this morning and afternoon. Waves 1 foot or less. A moderate chop. Showers with a chance of thunderstorms this morning, then showers with thunderstorms likely this afternoon. For tonight, southwest winds 5 to 10 knots. waves 1 foot or less. Light chop. A chance of thunderstorms. Showers. For Wednesday, southwest winds 10 to 15 knots with gusts up to 20 knots. Waves 1 foot or less. A moderate chop. Showers and thunderstorms likely, mainly in the morning. And for Wednesday night, south winds 10 to 15 knots, increasing to 15 to 20 knots after midnight. Waves 1 foot or less, then around 2 feet after midnight. Choppy. A chance of showers. A slight chance of thunderstorms in the evening, then a chance of thunderstorms after midnight. On Perdido Bay, Pensacola Bay including Santa Rosa Sound, and Choctaw Hatchie Bay. For today, southwest winds 5 to 10 knots, increasing to 10 to 15 knots with gusts up to 20 knots this afternoon. Waves 1 foot or less. A moderate chop. Showers likely with a chance of thunderstorms this morning, then showers with thunderstorms likely this afternoon. For tonight, southwest winds around 10 knots. Waves 1 foot or less. Light chop. A chance of thunderstorms. Showers. For Wednesday, southwest winds 10 to 15 knots with gusts up to 20 knots. Waves 1 foot or less. A moderate chop. A chance of thunderstorms. Showers likely, mainly in the morning. And for Wednesday night, south winds 10 to 15 knots with gusts up to 20 knots. Waves 1 foot or less. A moderate chop. A slight chance of showers and thunderstorms in the evening, then a chance of showers and thunderstorms after midnight. From the Okaloosa-Walton County line to Pascagoula, and out 20 nautical miles. For today, southwest winds 10 to 15 knots with gusts up to 25 knots. Seas 2 to 3 feet. Wave detail, south 3 feet at 5 seconds. A chance of thunderstorms. A chance of showers early this morning, then showers late this morning and afternoon. For tonight, southwest winds 10 to 15 knots with gusts up to 20 knots. Seas around 3 feet. Wave detail, southwest 3 feet at 5 seconds. Showers with a chance of thunderstorms. For Wednesday, southwest winds 10 to 15 knots with gusts up to 20 knots. Seas 3 to 4 feet, occasionally to 5 feet. Wave detail, south 4 feet at 6 seconds. A chance of thunderstorms. Showers likely, mainly in the morning. And for Wednesday night, south winds 15 to 20 knots with gusts up to 25 knots. Seas 3 to 4 feet, occasionally to 5 feet, building to 4 to 6 feet, occasionally to 8 feet after midnight. Wave detail, south 4 feet at 6 seconds, becoming south 5 feet at 6 seconds. A chance of showers. A slight chance of thunderstorms in the evening, then a chance of thunderstorms after midnight. From the Okaloosa-Walton County line to Pascagoula, from 20 to 60 nautical miles offshore. For today, southwest winds 10 to 15 knots with gusts up to 20 knots. Seas 2 to 4 feet, occasionally to 5 feet. Wave detail, southwest 4 feet at 5 seconds and south 1 foot at 8 seconds. A chance of thunderstorms. A chance of showers this morning, then showers this afternoon. For tonight, southwest winds 10 to 15 knots with gusts up to 20 knots. Seas 3 to 4 feet, occasionally to 5 feet. Wave detail, southwest 4 feet at 5 seconds and south 1 foot at 9 seconds. A chance of thunderstorms. Showers likely, mainly in the evening. For Wednesday, south winds around 15 knots with gusts up to 20 knots. Seas 3 to 4 feet, occasionally to 5 feet. Wave detail, south 4 feet at 6 seconds and south 1 foot at 9 seconds. A chance of showers and thunderstorms. And for Wednesday night, south winds 15 to 20 knots with gusts up to 30 knots. Seas 4 to 5 feet, occasionally to 6 feet, building to 5 to 7 feet, occasionally to 9 feet after midnight. Wave detail, south 5 feet at 6 seconds, becoming south 6 feet at 7 seconds. A slight chance of showers and thunderstorms. 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Tidal information at the mouth of the Mobile River on Tuesday, low tide at 12:28 a.m. High tide at 1:29 p.m. At the mouth of the Mobile River on Wednesday, low tide at 1:23 a.m. High tide at 2:25 p.m. At Pensacola Bay on Tuesday, high tide at 12:40 p.m. At Pensacola Bay on Wednesday, low tide at 12:07 a.m. At the East Pass in Destin on Tuesday, high tide at 12:07 p.m. Low tide at 11:33 p.m. At the East Pass in Destin on Wednesday, high tide at 1:02 p.m. The following marine observations were made as of 7 a.m. Mobile Bay Coast Guard Station. Winds were southwest at 3 knots. Sea temperature 84 degrees. Air temperature 75 degrees. Weeks Bay, calm. Air temperature was 76 degrees. Pensacola Bay. Sea temperature 84 degrees. Air temperature 82 degrees. The report from the east end of Dauphin Island was not available. Graham Bay, south winds at 18 knots. Air temperature was 78 degrees. And Pettiboy Island, southeast winds at 8 knots. Air temperature was 80 degrees. South of Dauphin Island. Winds were south at 16 knots. Wave heights 2 feet. Wave period 4 seconds. 12 miles south of Orange Beach, winds were south at 14 knots. Air temperature was 83 degrees. Gulf water temperature 83 degrees. Wave heights 2 feet, with a period of 3 seconds. 100 miles south of Destin. Winds were south at 14 knots. Air temperature 83 degrees. Wave heights 2 feet. Wave period 3 seconds. The following weather reports were made at 7 a.m. Pensacola International Airport, rain was falling. The temperature was 77 degrees, the dew point was 75, and the relative humidity was 93%. The wind was calm. The pressure was 29.93 inches and rising. Pensacola Naval Air Station, light rain was falling. The temperature was 80 degrees, the dew point was 78, and the relative humidity was 94%. The wind was southwest at 3 miles an hour. The pressure was 29.92 inches and rising. Rainfall in the last hour was 0.03 inches. Here's your National Weather Service forecast. Today, showers. A chance of thunderstorms this morning, then thunderstorms likely this afternoon. Highs in the upper 70s. Southwest winds 5 to 10 miles per hour. Chance of rain 90%. Tonight, a chance of thunderstorms. Showers. Lows in the lower 70s. South winds around 5 miles per hour. Chance of rain 80%. Wednesday, a chance of thunderstorms. Showers likely, mainly in the morning. Humid with highs in the mid-80s. South winds 5 to 10 miles per hour. Chance of rain 70%. Wednesday night, mostly cloudy. A slight chance of showers and thunderstorms in the evening, then a chance of showers and thunderstorms after midnight. Humid with lows in the upper 70s. South winds 5 to 10 miles per hour with gusts up to 20 miles per hour. Chance of rain 50%. Thursday, showers likely with a chance of thunderstorms in the morning, then showers with thunderstorms likely in the afternoon. Humid with highs in the mid-80s. South winds 10 to 15 miles per hour with gusts up to 25 miles per hour. Chance of rain 80%. Thursday night, showers likely with a chance of thunderstorms. Lows in the mid-70s. Chance of rain 70%. Juneteenth, showers. A chance of thunderstorms in the morning, then thunderstorms in the afternoon. Highs in the mid-80s. Chance of rain 90%. Friday night, a chance of thunderstorms. Showers likely. Lows in the mid-70s. Chance of rain 70%. This is NOAA Weather Radio, from the Mobile Pensacola National Weather Service. The current time is 7:55 a.m. Central Daylight Time. There is a high risk of rip currents for the following areas in Alabama, Baldwin Coastal and Mobile Coastal, and the following areas in Florida, Escambia Coastal, Okaloosa Coastal and Santa Rosa Coastal. High rip current risk in effect from Wednesday afternoon through late Friday night. What? Dangerous rip currents expected. Where? In Alabama, Mobile Coastal and Baldwin Coastal counties. In Florida, Escambia Coastal, Santa Rosa Coastal and Okaloosa Coastal counties. When? From Wednesday afternoon through late Friday night. Impacts. Rip currents can sweep even the best swimmers away from shore into deeper water. Swim near a lifeguard. If caught in a rip current, relax and float. 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If unable to escape, face the shore and call or wave for help. Here's your marine forecast. On the weather map, light to moderate westerly winds become southwesterly tonight, then gradually trend to a moderate to strong southerly flow by Wednesday night. A small craft advisory will likely be needed beginning Wednesday night. The onshore flow transitions to a light to moderate southwesterly flow on Friday. On Perdido Bay, Pensacola Bay including Santa Rosa Sound, and Choctawhatchee Bay. For today, southwest winds 5 to 10 knots, increasing to 10 to 15 knots with gusts up to 20 knots late this morning and afternoon. Waves 1 foot or less. A moderate chop. Showers with a chance of thunderstorms this morning, then showers with thunderstorms likely this afternoon. For tonight, southwest winds 5 to 10 knots. Waves 1 foot or less. Light chop. A chance of thunderstorms. Showers. For Wednesday, southwest winds 10 to 15 knots with gusts up to 20 knots. Waves 1 foot or less. A moderate chop. Showers and thunderstorms likely, mainly in the morning. And for Wednesday night, south winds 10 to 15 knots, increasing to 15 to 20 knots after midnight. Waves 1 foot or less, then around 2 feet after midnight. Choppy. A chance of showers. A slight chance of thunderstorms in the evening, then a chance of thunderstorms after midnight. On Perdido Bay, Pensacola Bay including Santa Rosa Sound, and Choctawhatchee Bay. For today, southwest winds 5 to 10 knots, increasing to 10 to 15 knots with gusts up to 20 knots this afternoon. Waves 1 foot or less. A moderate chop. Showers likely with a chance of thunderstorms this morning, then showers with thunderstorms likely this afternoon. For tonight, southwest winds around 10 knots. Waves 1 foot or less. Light chop. A chance of thunderstorms. Showers. For Wednesday, southwest winds 10 to 15 knots with gusts up to 20 knots. Waves 1 foot or less. A moderate chop. A chance of thunderstorms. Showers likely, mainly in the morning. And for Wednesday night, south winds 10 to 15 knots with gusts up to 20 knots. Waves 1 foot or less. A moderate chop. A slight chance of showers and thunderstorms in the evening, then a chance of showers and thunderstorms after midnight. From the Okaloosa-Walton County line to Pascagoula, and out 20 nautical miles. For today, southwest winds 10 to 15 knots with gusts up to 25 knots.
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0: Tonight, southwest winds 10 to 15 knots with gusts up to 20 knots. Seas around 3 feet. Wave detail, southwest 3 feet at 5 seconds. Showers with a chance of thunderstorms. For Wednesday, southwest winds 10 to 15 knots with gusts up to 20 knots. Seas 3 to 4 feet, occasionally to 5 feet. Wave detail, south 4 feet at 6 seconds. A chance of thunderstorms. Showers likely, mainly in the morning. And for Wednesday night, south winds 15 to 20 knots with gusts up to 25 knots. seas 3 to 4 feet, occasionally to 5 feet, building to 4 to 6 feet, occasionally to 8 feet after midnight. Wave detail, south 4 feet at 6 seconds, becoming south 5 feet at 6 seconds. A chance of showers. A slight chance of thunderstorms in the evening, then a chance of thunderstorms after midnight. From the Okaloosa-Walton County line to Pascagoula, from 20 to 60 nautical miles offshore. For today, southwest winds 10 to 15 knots with gusts up to 20 knots. Seas 2 to 4 feet, occasionally to 5 feet. Wave detail, southwest 4 feet at 5 seconds and south 1 foot at 8 seconds. A chance of thunderstorms. A chance of showers this morning, then showers this afternoon. For tonight, southwest winds 10 to 15 knots with gusts up to 20 knots. Seas 3 to 4 feet, occasionally to 5 feet. Wave detail, southwest 4 feet at 5 seconds and south 1 foot at 9 seconds. A chance of thunderstorms. Showers likely, mainly in the evening. For Wednesday, south winds around 15 knots with gusts up to 20 knots. Seas 3 to 4 feet, occasionally to 5 feet. Wave detail, south 4 feet at 6 seconds and south 1 foot at 9 seconds. A chance of showers and thunderstorms. And for Wednesday night, south winds 15 to 20 knots with gusts up to 30 knots. Seas 4 to 5 feet, occasionally to 6 feet, building to 5 to 7 feet, occasionally to 9 feet after midnight. Wave detail, south 5 feet at 6 seconds, becoming south 6 feet at 7 seconds. A slight chance of showers and thunderstorms. Tidal information, at the mouth of the Mobile River on Tuesday, low tide at 12:28 a.m. High tide at 1:29 p.m. At the mouth of the Mobile River on Wednesday, low tide at 1:23 a.m. High tide at 2:25 p.m. At Pensacola Bay on Tuesday, high tide at 12:40 p.m. At Pensacola Bay on Wednesday, low tide at 12:07 a.m. At the East Pass in Destin on Tuesday, high tide at 12:07 p.m. Low tide at 11:33 p.m. At the East Pass in Destin on Wednesday, high tide at 1:02 p.m. The following marine observations were made as of 7 a.m. Mobile Bay Coast Guard Station. Winds were southwest at 3 knots. Sea temperature 84 degrees. Air temperature 75 degrees. Weeks Bay, calm. Air temperature was 76 degrees. Pensacola Bay. Sea temperature 84 degrees. Air temperature 82 degrees. The report from the east end of Dauphin Island was not available. Graham Bay, south winds at 18 knots. Air temperature was 78 degrees. And Pettiboy Island, southeast winds at 8 knots. Air temperature was 80 degrees. South of Dauphin Island. Winds were south at 16 knots. Wave heights 2 feet. Wave period 4 seconds. 12 miles south of Orange Beach, winds were south at 14 knots. Air temperature was 83 degrees. Gulf water temperature 83 degrees. Wave heights 2 feet, with a period of 3 seconds. 100 miles south of Destin. Winds were south at 14 knots. Air temperature 83 degrees. Wave heights 2 feet. Wave period 3 seconds. The following weather reports were made at 7 a.m. Pensacola International Airport, rain was falling. The temperature was 77 degrees, the dew point was 75, and the relative humidity was 93%. The wind was calm. The pressure was 29.93 inches and rising. Pensacola Naval Air Station, light rain was falling. The temperature was 80 degrees, the dew point was 78, and the relative humidity was 94%. The wind was southwest at 3 miles an hour. The pressure was 29.92 inches and rising. Rainfall in the last hour was 0.03 inches. Here's your National Weather Service forecast. Today, showers. A chance of thunderstorms this morning, then thunderstorms likely this afternoon. Highs in the upper 70s. southwest winds 5 to 10 miles per hour. Chance of rain 90%. Tonight, a chance of thunderstorms. Showers. Lows in the lower 70s. South winds around 5 miles per hour. Chance of rain 80%. Wednesday, a chance of thunderstorms. Showers likely, mainly in the morning. Humid with highs in the mid-80s. South winds 5 to 10 miles per hour. Chance of rain 70%. Wednesday night, mostly cloudy. A slight chance of showers and thunderstorms in the evening, then a chance of showers and thunderstorms after midnight. Humid with lows in the upper 70s. South winds 5 to 10 miles per hour with gusts up to 20 miles per hour. Chance of rain 50%. Thursday, showers likely with a chance of thunderstorms in the morning, then showers with thunderstorms likely in the afternoon. Humid with highs in the mid-80s. South winds 10 to 15 miles per hour with gusts up to 25 miles per hour. Chance of rain 80%. Thursday night, showers likely with a chance of thunderstorms. Lows in the mid-70s. Chance of rain 70%. Juneteenth, showers. A chance of thunderstorms in the morning, then thunderstorms in the afternoon. Highs in the mid-80s. Chance of rain 90%. Friday night, a chance of thunderstorms. Showers likely. Lows in the mid-70s. Chance of rain 70%. This is NOAA Weather Radio from the Mobile Pensacola National Weather Service. The current time is 8:07 a.m. Central Daylight Time. There is a high risk of rip currents for the following areas in Alabama, Baldwin Coastal and Mobile Coastal, and the following areas in Florida, Escambia Coastal, Okaloosa Coastal and Santa Rosa Coastal. High rip current risk in effect from Wednesday afternoon through late Friday night. What dangerous rip currents expected? Where in Alabama, Mobile Coastal and Baldwin Coastal counties? In Florida, Escambia Coastal, Santa Rosa Coastal and Okaloosa Coastal counties. When, from Wednesday afternoon through late Friday night. Impacts, rip currents can sweep even the best swimmers away from shore into deeper water. Swim near a lifeguard. If caught in a rip current, relax and float. 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If able, swim in a direction following the shoreline. If unable to escape, face the shore and call or wave for help. Here's your marine forecast. On the weather map, light to moderate westerly winds become southwesterly tonight, then gradually trend to a moderate to strong southerly flow by Wednesday night. A small craft advisory will likely be needed beginning Wednesday night. The onshore flow transitions to a light to moderate southwesterly flow on Friday. On Perdido Bay, Pensacola Bay including Santa Rosa Sound, and Choctawhatchee Bay. For today, southwest winds 5 to 10 knots, increasing to 10 to 15 knots with gusts up to 20 knots late this morning and afternoon. Waves 1 foot or less. A moderate chop. Showers with a chance of thunderstorms this morning, then showers with thunderstorms likely this afternoon. For tonight, southwest winds 5 to 10 knots. Waves 1 foot or less. Light chop. A chance of thunderstorms. Showers. For Wednesday, southwest winds 10 to 15 knots with gusts up to 20 knots. Waves 1 foot or less. A moderate chop. Showers and thunderstorms likely, mainly in the morning. And for Wednesday night, south winds 10 to 15 knots, increasing to 15 to 20 knots after midnight. Waves 1 foot or less, then around 2 feet after midnight. Choppy. A chance of showers. A slight chance of thunderstorms in the evening, then a chance of thunderstorms after midnight. On Perdido Bay, Pensacola Bay including Santa Rosa Sound, and Choctawhatchee Bay. For today, southwest winds 5 to 10 knots, increasing to 10 to 15 knots with gusts up to 20 knots this afternoon. Waves 1 foot or less. A moderate chop. Showers likely with a chance of thunderstorms this morning, then showers with thunderstorms likely this afternoon. For tonight, southwest winds around 10 knots. Waves 1 foot or less. light drop. A chance of thunderstorms. Showers. For Wednesday, southwest winds 10 to 15 knots with gusts up to 20 knots. Waves 1 foot or less. A moderate chop. A chance of thunderstorms. Showers likely, mainly in the morning. And for Wednesday night, south winds 10 to 15 knots with gusts up to 20 knots. Waves 1 foot or less. A moderate chop. A slight chance of showers and thunderstorms in the evening, then a chance of showers and thunderstorms after midnight. From the Okaloosa-Walton County line to Pascagoula, and out 20 nautical miles. For today, southwest winds 10 to 15 knots with gusts up to 25 knots. Seas 2 to 3 feet. Wave detail, south 3 feet at 5 seconds. A chance of thunderstorms. A chance of showers early this morning, then showers late this morning and afternoon. For tonight, southwest winds 10 to 15 knots with gusts up to 20 knots. Seas around 3 feet. Wave detail, southwest 3 feet at 5 seconds. Showers with a chance of thunderstorms. For Wednesday, southwest winds 10 to 15 knots with gusts up to 20 knots. Seas 3 to 4 feet, occasionally to 5 feet. Wave detail, south 4 feet at 6 seconds. A chance of thunderstorms. Showers likely, mainly in the morning. And for Wednesday night, south winds 15 to 20 knots with gusts up to 25 knots. Seas 3 to 4 feet, occasionally to 5 feet, building to 4 to 6 feet, occasionally to 8 feet after midnight. Wave detail, south 4 feet at 6 seconds, becoming south 5 feet at 6 seconds. A chance of showers. A slight chance of thunderstorms in the evening, then a chance of thunderstorms after midnight. From the Okaloosa-Walton County line to Pascagoula, from 20 to 60 nautical miles offshore. For today, southwest winds 10 to 15 knots with gusts up to 20 knots. Seas 2 to 4 feet, occasionally to 5 feet. Wave detail, southwest 4 feet at 5 seconds and south 1 foot at 8 seconds. A chance of thunderstorms. A chance of showers this morning, then showers this afternoon. For tonight, southwest winds 10 to 15 knots with gusts up to 20 knots. Seas 3 to 4 feet, occasionally to 5 feet. Wave detail, southwest 4 feet at 5 seconds and south 1 foot at 9 seconds. A chance of thunderstorms. Showers likely, mainly in the evening. For Wednesday, south winds around 15 knots with gusts up to 20 knots. Seas 3 to 4 feet, occasionally to 5 feet. Wave detail, south 4 feet at 6 seconds and south 1 foot at 9 seconds. A chance of showers and thunderstorms. And for Wednesday night, south winds 15 to 20 knots with gusts up to 30 knots. Seas 4 to 5 feet, occasionally to 6 feet, building to 5 to 7 feet, occasionally to 9 feet after midnight. Wave detail, south 5 feet at 6 seconds, becoming south 6 feet at 7 seconds. A slight chance of showers and thunderstorms. Tidal information, at the mouth of the Mobile River on Tuesday, low tide at 12:28 a.m. High tide at 1:29 p.m. At the mouth of the Mobile River on Wednesday, low tide at 1:23 a.m. High tide at 2:25 p.m. At Pensacola Bay on Tuesday, high tide at 12:40 p.m. At Pensacola Bay on Wednesday, low tide at 12:07 a.m. At the East Pass in Destin on Tuesday, high tide at 12:07 p.m. Low tide at 11:33 p.m. At the East Pass in Destin on Wednesday, high tide at 1:02 p.m. The following marine observations were made as of 8 a.m. Mobile Bay Coast Guard Station. Winds were northwest at 1 knot. Sea temperature 83 degrees. Air temperature 77 degrees. Weeks Bay, calm. Air temperature was 76 degrees. Pensacola Bay. Sea temperature 84 degrees. Air temperature 81 degrees. The report from the east end of Dauphin Island was not available. Graham Bay, south winds at 10 knots. Air temperature was 82 degrees. and Pettiboy Island, southwest winds at 13 knots. Air temperature was 82 degrees. South of Dauphin Island, winds were southwest at 60 knots. Wave heights 3 feet. Wave period 4 seconds. 12 miles south of Orange Beach. Winds were south at 14 knots. Sea temperature 83 degrees. Air temperature 83 degrees. 100 miles south of Destin. Winds were south at 12 knots. Air temperature 83 degrees. The following weather reports were made at 8 a.m. Pensacola International Airport, light rain was falling. The temperature was 79 degrees, the dew point was 77, and the relative humidity was 94%. The wind was calm. The pressure was 29.92 inches and falling. Rainfall in the last hour was 0.06 inches. Pensacola Naval Air Station, skies were cloudy. The temperature was 81 degrees, the dew point was 79, and the relative humidity was 94%. This produces a heat index of 90. The wind was south at 6 miles an hour. The pressure was 29.92 inches and steady. Here's your National Weather Service forecast. Today, showers. A chance of thunderstorms this morning, then thunderstorms likely this afternoon. Highs in the upper 70s. Southwest winds 5 to 10 miles per hour. Chance of rain 90%. Tonight, a chance of thunderstorms. Showers. Lows in the lower 70s. South winds around 5 miles per hour. Chance of rain 80%. Wednesday, a chance of thunderstorms. Showers likely, mainly in the morning. Humid with highs in the mid-80s. South winds 5 to 10 miles per hour. Chance of rain 70%. Wednesday night, mostly cloudy. A slight chance of showers and thunderstorms in the evening, then a chance of showers and thunderstorms after midnight. Humid with lows in the upper 70s. South winds 5 to 10 miles per hour with gusts up to 20 miles per hour. Chance of rain 50%. Thursday, showers likely with a chance of thunderstorms in the morning, then showers with thunderstorms likely in the afternoon. Humid with highs in the mid-80s. South winds 10 to 15 miles per hour with gusts up to 25 miles per hour. Chance of rain 80%. Thursday night, showers likely with a chance of thunderstorms. Lows in the mid-70s. Chance of rain 70%. Juneteenth, showers. A chance of thunderstorms in the morning, then thunderstorms in the afternoon. Highs in the mid-80s. Chance of rain 90%. Friday night, a chance of thunderstorms. Showers likely. Lows in the mid-70s. Chance of rain 70%. 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The current time is 8:19 a.m. Central Daylight Time. There is a high risk of rip currents for the following areas in Alabama, Baldwin Coastal and Mobile Coastal, and the following areas in Florida, Escambia Coastal, Okaloosa Coastal and Santa Rosa Coastal. High rip current risk in effect from Wednesday afternoon through late Friday night. What? Dangerous rip currents expected. Where? In Alabama, Mobile Coastal and Baldwin Coastal counties. In Florida, Escambia Coastal, Santa Rosa Coastal and Okaloosa Coastal counties. When? From Wednesday afternoon through late Friday night. Impacts, rip currents can sweep even the best swimmers away from shore into deeper water. Swim near a lifeguard. If caught in a rip current, relax and float. Don't swim against the current. If able, swim in a direction following the shoreline. If unable to escape, face the shore and call or wave for help. Here's your marine forecast. On the weather map, light to moderate westerly winds become southwesterly tonight, then gradually trend to a moderate to strong southerly flow by Wednesday night. A small craft advisory will likely be needed beginning Wednesday night. the onshore flow transitions to a light to moderate southwesterly flow on Friday. On Perdido Bay, Pensacola Bay including Santa Rosa Sound, and Choctaw Hatchie Bay,

knots. Waves 1 foot or less. A moderate chop. Showers and thunderstorms likely, mainly in the morning. And for Wednesday night, south winds 10 to 15 knots, increasing to 15 to 20 knots after midnight. Waves 1 foot or less, then around 2 feet after midnight. Choppy. A chance of showers. A slight chance of thunderstorms in the evening, then a chance of thunderstorms after midnight. On Perdido Bay, Pensacola Bay including Santa Rosa Sound, and Choctawhatchee Bay. For today, southwest winds 5 to 10 knots, increasing to 10 to 15 knots with gusts up to 20 knots this afternoon. Waves 1 foot or less. A moderate chop. Showers likely with a chance of thunderstorms this morning, then showers with thunderstorms likely this afternoon. For tonight, southwest winds around 10 knots. Waves 1 foot or less. Light chop. A chance of thunderstorms. Showers. For Wednesday, southwest winds 10 to 15 knots with gusts up to 20 knots. Waves 1 foot or less. A moderate chop. A chance of thunderstorms. Showers likely, mainly in the morning. And for Wednesday night, south winds 10 to 15 knots with gusts up to 20 knots. Waves 1 foot or less. A moderate chop. A slight chance of showers and thunderstorms in the evening, then a chance of showers and thunderstorms after midnight. From the Okaloosa-Walton County line to Pascagoula, and out 20 nautical miles. For today, southwest winds 10 to 15 knots with gusts up to 25 knots. Seas 2 to 3 feet. Wave detail, south 3 feet at 5 seconds. A chance of thunderstorms. A chance of showers early this morning, then showers late this morning and afternoon. For tonight, southwest winds 10 to 15 knots with gusts up to 20 knots. Seas around 3 feet. Wave detail, southwest 3 feet at 5 seconds. Showers with a chance of thunderstorms. For Wednesday, southwest winds 10 to 15 knots with gusts up to 20 knots. Seas 3 to 4 feet, occasionally to 5 feet. Wave detail, south 4 feet at 6 seconds. A chance of thunderstorms. Showers likely, mainly in the morning. And for Wednesday night, south winds 15 to 20 knots with gusts up to 25 knots. Seas 3 to 4 feet, occasionally to 5 feet, building to 4 to 6 feet, occasionally to 8 feet after midnight. Wave detail, south 4 feet at 6 seconds, becoming south 5 feet at 6 seconds. A chance of showers. A slight chance of thunderstorms in the evening, then a chance of thunderstorms after midnight. From the Okaloosa-Walton County line to Pascagoula, from 20 to 60 nautical miles offshore. For today, southwest winds 10 to 15 knots with gusts up to 20 knots. Seas 2 to 4 feet, occasionally to 5 feet. Wave detail, southwest 4 feet at 5 seconds and south 1 foot at 8 seconds. A chance of thunderstorms. A chance of showers this morning, then showers this afternoon. For tonight, southwest winds 10 to 15 knots with gusts up to 20 knots. Seas 3 to 4 feet, occasionally to 5 feet. Wave detail, southwest 4 feet at 5 seconds and south 1 foot at 9 seconds. A chance of thunderstorms. Showers likely, mainly in the evening. For Wednesday, south winds around 15 knots with gusts up to 20 knots. Seas 3 to 4 feet, occasionally to 5 feet. Wave detail, south 4 feet at 6 seconds and south 1 foot at 9 seconds. A chance of showers and thunderstorms. And for Wednesday night, south winds 15 to 20 knots with gusts up to 30 knots. Seas 4 to 5 feet, occasionally to 6 feet, building to 5 to 7 feet, occasionally to 9 feet after midnight. Wave detail, south 5 feet at 6 seconds, becoming south 6 feet at 7 seconds. A slight chance of showers and thunderstorms. Here's your marine forecast. On the weather map, light to moderate westerly winds become southwesterly tonight, then gradually trend to a moderate to strong southerly flow by Wednesday night. A small craft advisory will likely be needed beginning Wednesday night.

0: the onshore flow transitions to a light to moderate southwesterly flow on Friday. On Perdido Bay, Pensacola Bay, including Santa Rosa Sound, and Choctawhatchee Bay. For today, southwest winds 5 to 10 knots, increasing to 10 to 15 knots with gusts up to 20 knots late this morning and afternoon. Waves 1 foot or less. A moderate chop. Showers with a chance of thunderstorms this morning, then showers with thunderstorms likely this afternoon. For tonight, southwest winds 5 to 10 knots. Waves 1 foot or less. Light chop. A chance of thunderstorms. Showers. For Wednesday, southwest winds 10 to 15 knots with gusts up to 20 knots. Waves 1 foot or less. A moderate chop. Showers and thunderstorms likely, mainly in the morning. And for Wednesday night, south winds 10 to 15 knots, increasing to 15 to 20 knots after midnight. Waves 1 foot or less, then around 2 feet after midnight. Choppy. A chance of showers. A slight chance of thunderstorms in the evening, then a chance of thunderstorms after midnight. On Perdido Bay, Pensacola Bay, including Santa Rosa Sound, and Choctawhatchee Bay. For today, southwest winds 5 to 10 knots, increasing to 10 to 15 knots with gusts up to 20 knots this afternoon. Waves 1 foot or less. A moderate chop. Showers likely with a chance of thunderstorms this morning, then showers with thunderstorms likely this afternoon. For tonight, southwest winds around 10 knots. Waves 1 foot or less. Light chop. A chance of thunderstorms. Showers. For Wednesday, southwest winds 10 to 15 knots with gusts up to 20 knots. Waves 1 foot or less. A moderate chop. A chance of thunderstorms. Showers likely, mainly in the morning. And for Wednesday night, south winds 10 to 15 knots with gusts up to 20 knots. Waves 1 foot or less. A moderate chop. A slight chance of showers and thunderstorms in the evening, then a chance of showers and thunderstorms after midnight. From the Okaloosa-Walton County line to Pascagoula, and out 20 nautical miles. For today, southwest winds 10 to 15 knots with gusts up to 25 knots. Seas 2 to 3 feet. Wave detail, south 3 feet at 5 seconds. A chance of thunderstorms. A chance of showers early this morning, then showers late this morning and afternoon. For tonight, southwest winds 10 to 15 knots with gusts up to 20 knots. Seas around 3 feet. Wave detail, southwest 3 feet at 5 seconds. Showers with a chance of thunderstorms. For Wednesday, southwest winds 10 to 15 knots with gusts up to 20 knots. Seas 3 to 4 feet, occasionally to 5 feet. Wave detail, south 4 feet at 6 seconds. A chance of thunderstorms. Showers likely, mainly in the morning. And for Wednesday night, south winds 15 to 20 knots with gusts up to 25 knots. Seas 3 to 4 feet, occasionally to 5 feet, building to 4 to 6 feet, occasionally to 8 feet after midnight. Wave detail, south 4 feet at 6 seconds, becoming south 5 feet at 6 seconds. A chance of showers. A slight chance of thunderstorms in the evening, then a chance of thunderstorms after midnight. From the Okaloosa-Walton County line to Pascagoula, from 20 to 60 nautical miles offshore. For today, southwest winds 10 to 15 knots with gusts up to 20 knots. Seas 2 to 4 feet, occasionally to 5 feet. Wave detail, southwest 4 feet at 5 seconds and south 1 foot at 8 seconds. A chance of thunderstorms. A chance of showers this morning, then showers this afternoon. For tonight, southwest winds 10 to 15 knots with gusts up to 20 knots. Seas 3 to 4 feet, occasionally to 5 feet. Wave detail, southwest 4 feet at 5 seconds and south 1 foot at 9 seconds. A chance of thunderstorms. Showers likely, mainly in the evening. For Wednesday, south winds around 15 knots with gusts up to 20 knots. Seas 3 to 4 feet, occasionally to 5 feet. Wave detail, south 4 feet at 6 seconds and south 1 foot at 9 seconds. A chance of showers and thunderstorms. And for Wednesday night, south winds 15 to 20 knots with gusts up to 30 knots. Seas 4 to 5 feet, occasionally to 6 feet, building to 5 to 7 feet, occasionally to 9 feet after midnight. Wave detail, south 5 feet at 6 seconds, becoming south 6 feet at 7 seconds. A slight chance of showers and thunderstorms. Tidal information, at the mouth of the Mobile River on Tuesday, low tide at 12:28 a.m. High tide at 1:29 p.m. At the mouth of the Mobile River on Wednesday, low tide at 1:23 a.m. High tide at 2:25 p.m. At Pensacola Bay on Tuesday, high tide at 12:40 p.m. At Pensacola Bay on Wednesday, low tide at 12:07 a.m. At the East Pass in Destin on Tuesday, high tide at 12:07 p.m. Low tide at 11:33 p.m. At the East Pass in Destin on Wednesday, high tide at 1:02 p.m. The following marine observations were made as of 8 a.m. Mobile Bay Coast Guard Station. Winds were northwest at 1 knot. Sea temperature 83 degrees. Air temperature 77 degrees. Weeks Bay, calm. Air temperature was 76 degrees. Pensacola Bay. Sea temperature 84 degrees. Air temperature 81 degrees. The report from the east end of Dauphin Island was not available. Graham Bay, south winds at 10 knots. Air temperature was 82 degrees. And Pettiboy Island, southwest winds at 13 knots. Air temperature was 82 degrees. South of Dauphin Island. Winds were southwest at 16 knots. Wave heights 3 feet. Wave period 4 seconds. 12 miles south of Orange Beach. Winds were south at 14 knots. Sea temperature 83 degrees. Air temperature 83 degrees. 100 miles south of Destin. Winds were south at 12 knots. Air temperature 83 degrees. The following weather reports were made at 8 a.m. Pensacola International Airport, light rain was falling. The temperature was 79 degrees, the dew point was 77, and the relative humidity was 94%. The wind was calm. The pressure was 29.92 inches and falling. Rainfall in the last hour was 0.06 inches. Pensacola Naval Air Station, skies were cloudy. The temperature was 81 degrees, the dew point was 79, and the relative humidity was 94%. This produces a heat index of 90. The wind was south at 6 miles an hour. The pressure was 29.92 inches and steady. Here's your National Weather Service forecast. Today, showers. A chance of thunderstorms this morning, then thunderstorms likely this afternoon. Highs in the upper 70s. Southwest winds 5 to 10 miles per hour. Chance of rain 90%. Tonight, a chance of thunderstorms. Showers. Lows in the lower 70s. South winds around 5 miles per hour. Chance of rain 80%. Wednesday, a chance of thunderstorms. Showers likely, mainly in the morning. Humid with highs in the mid-80s. South winds 5 to 10 miles per hour. Chance of rain 70%. Wednesday night, mostly cloudy. A slight chance of showers and thunderstorms in the evening, then a chance of showers and thunderstorms after midnight. Humid with lows in the upper 70s. South winds 5 to 10 miles per hour with gusts up to 20 miles per hour. Chance of rain 50%. Thursday, showers likely with a chance of thunderstorms in the morning, then showers with thunderstorms likely in the afternoon. Humid with highs in the mid-80s. South winds 10 to 15 miles per hour with gusts up to 25 miles per hour. Chance of rain 80%. Thursday night, showers likely with a chance of thunderstorms. Lows in the mid-70s. Chance of rain 70%. Juneteenth, showers. A chance of thunderstorms in the morning, then thunderstorms in the afternoon. Highs in the mid-80s. Chance of rain 90%. Friday night, a chance of thunderstorms. Showers likely. Lows in the mid-70s. Chance of rain 70%. This is NOAA Weather Radio from the Mobile, Pensacola National Weather Service. The current time is 8:36 a.m. Central Daylight Time. There is a high risk of rip currents for the following areas in Alabama, Baldwin Coastal and Mobile Coastal, and the following areas in Florida, Escambia Coastal, Okaloosa Coastal, and Santa Rosa Coastal. High rip current risk in effect from Wednesday afternoon through late Friday night. What? Dangerous rip currents expected. Where? In Alabama, Mobile Coastal, and Baldwin Coastal counties. In Florida, Escambia Coastal, Santa Rosa Coastal, and Okaloosa Coastal counties. When? From Wednesday afternoon through late Friday night. Impacts. Rip currents can sweep even the best swimmers away from shore into deeper water. 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Here's your marine forecast. On the weather map, light to moderate westerly winds become southwesterly tonight, then gradually trend to a moderate to strong southerly flow by Wednesday night. A small craft advisory will likely be needed beginning Wednesday night. The onshore flow transitions to a light to moderate southwesterly flow on Friday. On Perdido Bay, Pensacola Bay, including Santa Rosa Sound, and Choctawhatchee Bay. For today, southwest winds 5 to 10 knots, increasing to 10 to 15 knots with gusts up to 20 knots late this morning and afternoon. Waves 1 foot or less. A moderate chop. Showers with a chance of thunderstorms this morning, then showers with thunderstorms likely this afternoon. For tonight, southwest winds 5 to 10 knots. Waves 1 foot or less. Light chop. A chance of thunderstorms. Showers. For Wednesday, southwest winds 10 to 15 knots with gusts up to 20 knots. Waves 1 foot or less. A moderate chop. Showers and thunderstorms likely, mainly in the morning. And for Wednesday night, south winds 10 to 15 knots, increasing to 15 to 20 knots after midnight. Waves 1 foot or less, then around 2 feet after midnight. Choppy. A chance of showers. A slight chance of thunderstorms in the evening, then a chance of thunderstorms after midnight. On Perdido Bay, Pensacola Bay, including Santa Rosa Sound, and Choctawhatchee Bay. For today, southwest winds 5 to 10 knots, increasing to 10 to 15 knots with gusts up to 20 knots this afternoon. Waves 1 foot or less. A moderate chop. Showers likely with a chance of thunderstorms this morning, then showers with thunderstorms likely this afternoon. For tonight, southwest winds around 10 knots. Waves 1 foot or less. Light chop. A chance of thunderstorms. Showers. For Wednesday, southwest winds 10 to 15 knots with gusts up to 20 knots. Waves 1 foot or less. A moderate chop. A chance of thunderstorms. Showers likely, mainly in the morning. And for Wednesday night, south winds 10 to 15 knots with gusts up to 20 knots. Waves 1 foot or less. A moderate chop. A slight chance of showers and thunderstorms in the evening, then a chance of showers and thunderstorms after midnight. From the Okaloosa-Walton County line to Pascagoula, and out 20 nautical miles. For today, southwest winds 10 to 15 knots with gusts up to 25 knots. Seas 2 to 3 feet. Wave detail, south 3 feet at 5 seconds. A chance of thunderstorms. A chance of showers early this morning, then showers late this morning and afternoon. For tonight, southwest winds 10 to 15 knots with gusts up to 20 knots. Seas around 3 feet. Wave detail, southwest 3 feet at 5 seconds. Showers with a chance of thunderstorms. For Wednesday, southwest winds 10 to 15 knots with gusts up to 20 knots. Seas 3 to 4 feet, occasionally to 5 feet. Wave detail, south 4 feet at 6 seconds. a chance of thunderstorms. Showers likely, mainly in the morning. And for Wednesday night, south winds 15 to 20 knots with gusts up to 25 knots. Seas 3 to 4 feet, occasionally to 5 feet, building to 4 to 6 feet, occasionally to 8 feet after midnight. Wave detail, south 4 feet at 6 seconds, becoming south 5 feet at 6 seconds. A chance of showers. A slight chance of thunderstorms in the evening, then a chance of thunderstorms after midnight. From the Okaloosa-Walton County line to Pascagoula, from 20 to 60 nautical miles offshore. For today, southwest winds 10 to 15 knots with gusts up to 20 knots. Seas 2 to 4 feet, occasionally to 5 feet. Wave detail, southwest 4 feet at 5 seconds and south 1 foot at 8 seconds. A chance of thunderstorms. A chance of showers this morning, then showers this afternoon. For tonight, southwest winds 10 to 15 knots with gusts up to 20 knots. Seas 3 to 4 feet, occasionally to 5 feet. Wave detail, southwest 4 feet at 5 seconds and south 1 foot at 9 seconds. A chance of thunderstorms. Showers likely, mainly in the evening. For Wednesday, south winds around 15 knots with gusts up to 20 knots. Seas 3 to 4 feet, occasionally to 5 feet. Wave detail, south 4 feet at 6 seconds and south 1 foot at 9 seconds. A chance of showers and thunderstorms. And for Wednesday night, south winds 15 to 20 knots with gusts up to 30 knots. Seas 4 to 5 feet, occasionally to 6 feet, building to 5 to 7 feet, occasionally to 9 feet after midnight. Wave detail, south 5 feet at 6 seconds, becoming south 6 feet at 7 seconds. A slight chance of showers and thunderstorms. Tidal information, at the mouth of the Mobile River on Tuesday, low tide at 12:28 a.m. High tide at 1:29 p.m. At the mouth of the Mobile River on Wednesday, low tide at 1:23 a.m. High tide at 2:25 p.m. At Pensacola Bay on Tuesday, high tide at 12:40 p.m. At Pensacola Bay on Wednesday, low tide at 12:07 a.m. At the East Pass in Destin on Tuesday, high tide at 12:07 p.m. Low tide at 11:33 p.m. At the East Pass in Destin on Wednesday, high tide at 1:02 p.m. The following marine observations were made as of 8 a.m. Mobile Bay Coast Guard Station. Winds were northwest at 1 knot. Sea temperature 83 degrees. Air temperature 77 degrees. Weeks Bay, calm. Air temperature was 76 degrees. Pensacola Bay. Sea temperature 84 degrees. Air temperature 81 degrees. The report from the east end of Dauphin Island was not available. Graham Bay, south winds at 10 knots. Air temperature was 82 degrees. And Pettiboy Island, southwest winds at 13 knots. Air temperature was 82 degrees. South of Dauphin Island. Winds were southwest at 60 knots. Wave heights 3 feet. Wave period 4 seconds. 12 miles south of Orange Beach. Winds were south at 14 knots. Sea temperature 83 degrees. Air temperature 83 degrees. 100 miles south of Destin. Winds were south at 12 knots. Air temperature 83 degrees. The following weather reports were made at 8 a.m. Pensacola International Airport, light rain was falling. The temperature was 79 degrees, the dew point was 77, and the relative humidity was 94%. The wind was calm. The pressure was 29.92 inches and falling. Rainfall in the last hour was 0.06 inches. Pensacola Naval Air Station, skies were cloudy. The temperature was 81 degrees, the dew point was 79, and the relative humidity was 94%. This produces a heat index of 90. The wind was south at 6 miles an hour. The pressure was 29.92 inches and steady. Here's your National Weather Service forecast. Today, showers. A chance of thunderstorms this morning, then thunderstorms likely this afternoon. Highs in the upper 70s. Southwest winds 5 to 10 miles per hour. Chance of rain 90%. Tonight, a chance of thunderstorms. Showers. Lows in the lower 70s. South winds around 5 miles per hour. Chance of rain 80%. Wednesday, a chance of thunderstorms. Showers likely, mainly in the morning. Humid with highs in the mid-80s. South winds 5 to 10 miles per hour. Chance of rain 70%. Wednesday night, mostly cloudy. A slight chance of showers and thunderstorms in the evening, then a chance of showers and thunderstorms after midnight. Humid with lows in the upper 70s. South winds 5 to 10 miles per hour with gusts up to 20 miles per hour. Chance of rain 50%. Thursday, showers likely with a chance of thunderstorms in the morning, then showers with thunderstorms likely in the afternoon. Humid with highs in the mid-80s. South winds 10 to 15 miles per hour with gusts up to 25 miles per hour. Chance of rain 80%. Thursday night, showers likely with a chance of thunderstorms. Lows in the mid-70s. Chance of rain 70%. Juneteenth, showers. A chance of thunderstorms in the morning, then thunderstorms in the afternoon. Highs in the mid-80s. Chance of rain 90%. Friday night, a chance of thunderstorms. Showers likely. Lows in the mid-70s. Chance of rain 70%. 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The current time is 8:48 a.m. Central Daylight Time. There is a high risk of rip currents for the following areas in Alabama, Baldwin Coastal and Mobile Coastal, and the following areas in Florida, Escambia Coastal, Okaloosa Coastal and Santa Rosa Coastal. High rip current risk in effect from Wednesday afternoon through late Friday night. What? Dangerous rip currents expected. Where? In Alabama, Mobile Coastal and Baldwin Coastal counties. In Florida, Escambia Coastal, Santa Rosa Coastal and Okaloosa Coastal counties. When? From Wednesday afternoon through late Friday night. Impacts, rip currents can sweep even the best swimmers away from shore into deeper water. Swim near a lifeguard. If caught in a rip current, relax and float. Don't swim against the current. If able, swim in a direction following the shoreline. If unable to escape, face the shore and call or wave for help. Here's your marine forecast. On the weather map, light to moderate westerly winds become southwesterly tonight, then gradually trend to a moderate to strong southerly flow by Wednesday night. A small craft advisory will likely be needed beginning Wednesday night. The onshore flow transitions to a light to moderate southwesterly flow on Friday. On Perdido Bay, Pensacola Bay including Santa Rosa Sound, and Choctawhatchee Bay. For today, southwest winds 5 to 10 knots, increasing to 10 to 15 knots with gusts up to 20 knots late this morning and afternoon. Waves 1 foot or less. A moderate chop. Showers with a chance of thunderstorms this morning, then showers with thunderstorms likely this afternoon. For tonight, southwest winds 5 to 10 knots. Waves 1 foot or less. Light chop. A chance of thunderstorms. Showers. For Wednesday, southwest winds 10 to 15 knots with gusts up to 20 knots. Waves 1 foot or less. A moderate chop. Showers and thunderstorms likely, mainly in the morning. And for Wednesday night, south winds 10 to 15 knots, increasing to 15 to 20 knots after midnight. Waves 1 foot or less, then around 2 feet after midnight. Choppy. A chance of showers. A slight chance of thunderstorms in the evening, then a chance of thunderstorms after midnight. On Perdido Bay, Pensacola Bay including Santa Rosa Sound, and Choctawhatchee Bay. For today, southwest winds 5 to 10 knots, increasing to 10 to 15 knots with gusts up to 20 knots this afternoon. Waves 1 foot or less. A moderate chop. Showers likely with a chance of thunderstorms this morning, then showers with thunderstorms likely this afternoon. For tonight, southwest winds around 10 knots. Waves 1 foot or less. Light chop. A chance of thunderstorms. Showers. For Wednesday, southwest winds 10 to 15 knots with gusts up to 20 knots. Waves 1 foot or less. A moderate chop. A chance of thunderstorms. Showers likely, mainly in the morning. And for Wednesday night, south winds 10 to 15 knots with gusts up to 20 knots. Waves 1 foot or less. A moderate chop. A slight chance of showers and thunderstorms in the evening, then a chance of showers and thunderstorms after midnight. From the Okaloosa-Walton County line to Pascagoula, and out 20 nautical miles. For today, southwest winds 10 to 15 knots with gusts up to 25 knots. Seas 2 to 3 feet. Wave detail, south 3 feet at 5 seconds. A chance of thunderstorms. A chance of showers early this morning, then showers late this morning and afternoon. For tonight, southwest winds 10 to 15 knots with gusts up to 20 knots. Seas around 3 feet. Wave detail, southwest 3 feet at 5 seconds. Showers with a chance of thunderstorms. For Wednesday, southwest winds 10 to 15 knots with gusts up to 20 knots. Seas 3 to 4 feet, occasionally to 5 feet. Wave detail, south 4 feet at 6 seconds. A chance of thunderstorms. Showers likely, mainly in the morning. And for Wednesday night, south winds 15 to 20 knots with gusts up to 25 knots. Seas 3 to 4 feet, occasionally to 5 feet, building to 4 to 6 feet, occasionally to 8 feet after midnight. Wave detail, south 4 feet at 6 seconds, becoming south 5 feet at 6 seconds. A chance of showers. A slight chance of thunderstorms in the evening, then a chance of thunderstorms after midnight. From the Okaloosa-Walton County line to Pascagoula, from 20 to 60 nautical miles offshore. For today, southwest winds 10 to 15 knots with gusts up to 20 knots. Seas 2 to 4 feet, occasionally to 5 feet. Wave detail, southwest 4 feet at 5 seconds and south 1 foot at 8 seconds. A chance of thunderstorms. A chance of showers this morning, then showers this afternoon. For tonight, southwest winds 10 to 15 knots with gusts up to 20 knots. Seas 3 to 4 feet, occasionally to 5 feet. Wave detail, southwest 4 feet at 5 seconds and south 1 foot at 9 seconds. A chance of thunderstorms. Showers likely, mainly in the evening. For Wednesday, south winds around 15 knots with gusts up to 20 knots. Seas 3 to 4 feet, occasionally to 5 feet. Wave detail, south 4 feet at 6 seconds and south 1 foot at 9 seconds. A chance of showers and thunderstorms. And for Wednesday night, south winds 15 to 20 knots with gusts up to 30 knots. Seas 4 to 5 feet, occasionally to 6 feet, building to 5 to 7 feet, occasionally to 9 feet after midnight. Wave detail, south 5 feet at 6 seconds, becoming south 6 feet at 7 seconds. A slight chance of showers and thunderstorms. Tidal information, at the mouth of the Mobile River on Tuesday, low tide at 12:28 a.m. High tide at 1:29 p.m. At the mouth of the Mobile River on Wednesday, low tide at 1:23 a.m. High tide at 2:25 p.m. At Pensacola Bay on Tuesday, high tide at 12:40 p.m. At Pensacola Bay on Wednesday, low tide at 12:07 a.m. At the East Pass in Destin on Tuesday, high tide at 12:07 p.m. Low tide at 11:33 p.m. At the East Pass in Destin on Wednesday, high tide at 1:02 p.m. The following marine observations were made as of 8 a.m. Mobile Bay Coast Guard Station. Winds were northwest at 1 knot. Sea temperature 83 degrees. Air temperature 77 degrees. Weeks Bay, calm. Air temperature was 76 degrees. Pensacola Bay. Sea temperature 84 degrees. Air temperature 81 degrees. The report from the east end of Dauphin Island was not available. Grand Bay, south winds at 10 knots. Air temperature was 82 degrees. And Pettiboy Island, southwest winds at 13 knots. Air temperature was 82 degrees. South of Dauphin Island. Winds were southwest at 60 knots. Wave heights 3 feet. Wave period 4 seconds. 12 miles south of Orange Beach. Winds were south at 14 knots. Sea temperature 83 degrees. Air temperature 83 degrees. 100 miles south of Destin. Winds were south at 12 knots. Air temperature 83 degrees. The following weather reports were made at 8 a.m. Pensacola International Airport, light rain was falling. The temperature was 79 degrees, the dew point was 77, and the relative humidity was 94%. The wind was calm. The pressure was 29.92 inches and falling. Rainfall in the last hour was 0.06 inches. Pensacola Naval Air Station, skies were cloudy. The temperature was 81 degrees, the dew point was 79, and the relative humidity was 94%. This produces a heat index of 90. The wind was south at 6 miles an hour. The pressure was 29.92 inches and steady. Here's your National Weather Service forecast. Today, showers. A chance of thunderstorms this morning, then thunderstorms likely this afternoon. Highs in the upper 70s. Southwest winds 5 to 10 miles per hour. Chance of rain 90%. Tonight, a chance of thunderstorms. Showers. Lows in the lower 70s. South winds around 5 miles per hour. Chance of rain 80%. Wednesday, a chance of thunderstorms. Showers likely, mainly in the morning. Humid with highs in the mid-80s. South winds 5 to 10 miles per hour. Chance of rain 70%. Wednesday night, mostly cloudy. A slight chance of showers and thunderstorms in the evening, then a chance of showers and thunderstorms after midnight. Humid with lows in the upper 70s. South winds 5 to 10 miles per hour with gusts up to 20 miles per hour. Chance of rain 50%. Thursday, showers likely with a chance of thunderstorms in the morning, then showers with thunderstorms likely in the afternoon. Humid with highs in the mid-80s. South winds 10 to 15 miles per hour with gusts up to 25 miles per hour. Chance of rain 80%. Thursday night, showers likely with a chance of thunderstorms. Lows in the mid-70s. Chance of rain 70%.
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0: Likely. Lows in the mid-70s. Chance of rain 70%. This is NOAA Weather Radio from the Mobile Pensacola National Weather Service. The current time is 9 a.m. Central Daylight Time. There is a high risk of rip currents for the following areas in Alabama, Baldwin Coastal and Mobile Coastal, and the following areas in Florida, Escambia Coastal, Okaloosa Coastal, and Santa Rosa Coastal. High rip current risk in effect from Wednesday afternoon through late Friday night. What? Dangerous rip currents expected. Where? In Alabama, Mobile Coastal and Baldwin Coastal counties. In Florida, Escambia Coastal, Santa Rosa Coastal and Okaloosa Coastal counties. When? From Wednesday afternoon through late Friday night. Impacts, rip currents can sweep even the best swimmers away from shore into deeper water. Swim near a lifeguard. If caught in a rip current, relax and float. 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If able, swim in a direction following the shoreline. If unable to escape, face the shore and call or wave for help. Here's your marine forecast. On the weather map, Light to moderate westerly winds become southwesterly tonight, then gradually trend to a moderate to strong southerly flow by Wednesday night. A small craft advisory will likely be needed beginning Wednesday night. The onshore flow transitions to a light to moderate southwesterly flow on Friday. On Perdido Bay, Pensacola Bay, including Santa Rosa Sound, and Choctawhatchee Bay. For today, southwest winds 5 to 10 knots, increasing to 10 to 15 knots with gusts up to 20 knots late this morning and afternoon. Waves 1 foot or less. A moderate chop. Showers with a chance of thunderstorms this morning, then showers with thunderstorms likely this afternoon. For tonight, southwest winds 5 to 10 knots. Waves 1 foot or less. Light chop. A chance of thunderstorms. Showers. For Wednesday, southwest winds 10 to 15 knots with gusts up to 20 knots. Waves 1 foot or less. A moderate chop. Showers and thunderstorms likely, mainly in the morning. And for Wednesday night, south winds 10 to 15 knots, increasing to 15 to 20 knots after midnight. Waves 1 foot or less, then around 2 feet after midnight. Choppy. A chance of showers. A slight chance of thunderstorms in the evening, then a chance of thunderstorms after midnight. On Perdido Bay, Pensacola Bay, including Santa Rosa Sound, and Choctawhatchee Bay. For today, southwest winds 5 to 10 knots, increasing to 10 to 15 knots with gusts up to 20 knots this afternoon. Waves 1 foot or less. A moderate chop. Showers likely with a chance of thunderstorms this morning, then showers with thunderstorms likely this afternoon. For tonight, southwest winds around 10 knots. Waves 1 foot or less. Light chop. A chance of thunderstorms. Showers. For Wednesday, southwest winds 10 to 15 knots with gusts up to 20 knots. Waves 1 foot or less. A moderate chop. A chance of thunderstorms. Showers likely, mainly in the morning. And for Wednesday night, south winds 10 to 15 knots with gusts up to 20 knots. Waves 1 foot or less. A moderate chop. A slight chance of showers and thunderstorms in the evening, then a chance of showers and thunderstorms after midnight. From the Okaloosa-Walton County line to Pascagoula, and out 20 nautical miles. For today, southwest winds 10 to 15 knots with gusts up to 25 knots. Seas 2 to 3 feet. Wave detail, south 3 feet at 5 seconds. A chance of thunderstorms. A chance of showers early this morning, then showers late this morning and afternoon. For tonight, southwest winds 10 to 15 knots with gusts up to 20 knots. Seas around 3 feet. Wave detail, southwest 3 feet at 5 seconds. Showers with a chance of thunderstorms. For Wednesday, southwest winds 10 to 15 knots with gusts up to 20 knots. Seas 3 to 4 feet, occasionally to 5 feet. Wave detail, south 4 feet at 6 seconds. A chance of thunderstorms. Showers likely, mainly in the morning. And for Wednesday night, south winds 15 to 20 knots with gusts up to 25 knots. Seas 3 to 4 feet, occasionally to 5 feet, building to 4 to 6 feet, occasionally to 8 feet after midnight. Wave detail, south 4 feet at 6 seconds, becoming south 5 feet at 6 seconds. A chance of showers. A slight chance of thunderstorms in the evening, then a chance of thunderstorms after midnight. From the Okaloosa-Walton County line to Pascagoula, from 20 to 60 nautical miles offshore. For today, southwest winds 10 to 15 knots with gusts up to 20 knots. Seas 2 to 4 feet, occasionally to 5 feet. Wave detail, southwest 4 feet at 5 seconds and south 1 foot at 8 seconds. A chance of thunderstorms. A chance of showers this morning, then showers this afternoon. For tonight, southwest winds 10 to 15 knots with gusts up to 20 knots. Seas 3 to 4 feet, occasionally to 5 feet. Wave detail, southwest 4 feet at 5 seconds and south 1 foot at 9 seconds. A chance of thunderstorms. showers likely, mainly in the evening. For Wednesday, south winds around 15 knots with gusts up to 20 knots. Seas 3 to 4 feet, occasionally to 5 feet. Wave detail, south 4 feet at 6 seconds and south 1 foot at 9 seconds. A chance of showers and thunderstorms. And for Wednesday night, south winds 15 to 20 knots with gusts up to 30 knots. Seas 4 to 5 feet, occasionally to 6 feet, building to 5 to 7 feet, occasionally to 9 feet after midnight. Wave detail, south 5 feet at 6 seconds, becoming south 6 feet at 7 seconds. A slight chance of showers and thunderstorms. Tidal information, at the mouth of the Mobile River on Tuesday, low tide at 12:28 a.m. High tide at 1:29 p.m. At the mouth of the Mobile River on Wednesday, low tide at 1:23 a.m. High tide at 2:25 p.m. At Pensacola Bay on Tuesday, high tide at 12:40 p.m. At Pensacola Bay on Wednesday, low tide at 12:07 a.m. At the East Pass in Destin on Tuesday, high tide at 12:07 p.m. Low tide at 11:33 p.m. At the East Pass in Destin on Wednesday, high tide at 1:02 p.m. The following marine observations were made as of 8 a.m. Mobile Bay Coast Guard Station. Winds were northwest at 1 knot. Sea temperature 83 degrees. Air temperature 77 degrees. Weeks Bay, calm. Air temperature was 76 degrees. Pensacola Bay. Sea temperature 84 degrees. Air temperature 81 degrees. The report from the east end of Dauphin Island was not available. Graham Bay, south winds at 10 knots. Air temperature was 82 degrees. And Pettiboy Island, southwest winds at 13 knots. Air temperature was 82 degrees. South of Dauphin Island. Winds were southwest at 16 knots. Wave heights 3 feet. Wave period 4 seconds. 12 miles south of Orange Beach. Winds were south at 14 knots. Sea temperature 83 degrees. Air temperature 83 degrees. 100 miles south of Destin. Winds were south at 12 knots. Air temperature 83 degrees. The following weather reports were made at 8 a.m. Pensacola International Airport, light rain was falling. The temperature was 79 degrees, the dew point was 77, and the relative humidity was 94%. The wind was calm. The pressure was 29.92 inches and falling. Rainfall in the last hour was 0.06 inches. Pensacola Naval Air Station, skies were cloudy. The temperature was 81 degrees, the dew point was 79, and the relative humidity was 94%. This produces a heat index of 90. The wind was south at 6 miles an hour. The pressure was 29.92 inches and steady. Here's your National Weather Service forecast. Today, showers. A chance of thunderstorms this morning, then thunderstorms likely this afternoon. Highs in the upper 70s. Southwest winds 5 to 10 miles per hour. Chance of rain 90%. Tonight, a chance of thunderstorms. Showers. Lows in the lower 70s. South winds around 5 miles per hour. Chance of rain 80%. Wednesday, a chance of thunderstorms. Showers likely, mainly in the morning. Humid with highs in the mid-80s. South winds 5 to 10 miles per hour. Chance of rain 70%. Wednesday night, mostly cloudy. A slight chance of showers and thunderstorms in the evening, then a chance of showers and thunderstorms after midnight. Humid with lows in the upper 70s. South winds 5 to 10 miles per hour with gusts up to 20 miles per hour. Chance of rain 50%. Thursday, showers likely with a chance of thunderstorms in the morning, then showers with thunderstorms likely in the afternoon. Humid with highs in the mid-80s. South winds 10 to 15 miles per hour with gusts up to 25 miles per hour. Chance of rain 80%. Thursday night, showers likely with a chance of thunderstorms. lows in the mid-70s. Chance of rain 70%. Juneteenth, showers. A chance of thunderstorms in the morning, then thunderstorms in the afternoon. Highs in the mid-80s. Chance of rain 90%. Friday night, a chance of thunderstorms. Showers likely. Lows in the mid-70s. Chance of rain 70%. This is NOAA Weather Radio, from the Mobile Pensacola National Weather Service. The current time is 9:11 a.m. Central Daylight Time. There is a high risk of rip currents for the following areas in Alabama, Baldwin Coastal and Mobile Coastal, and the following areas in Florida, Escambia Coastal, Okaloosa Coastal and Santa Rosa Coastal. High rip current risk in effect from Wednesday afternoon through late Friday night. What? Dangerous rip currents expected. Where? In Alabama, Mobile Coastal and Baldwin Coastal counties. In Florida, Escambia Coastal, Santa Rosa Coastal and Okaloosa Coastal counties. When? From Wednesday afternoon through late Friday night. Impacts, rip currents can sweep even the best swimmers away from shore into deeper water. Swim near a lifeguard. If caught in a rip current, relax and float. 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If able, swim in a direction following the shoreline. If unable to escape, face the shore and call or wave for help. Here's your marine forecast. On the weather map, light to moderate westerly winds become southwesterly tonight, then gradually trend to a moderate to strong southerly flow by Wednesday night. A small craft advisory will likely be needed beginning Wednesday night. The onshore flow transitions to a light to moderate southwesterly flow on Friday. On Perdido Bay, Pensacola Bay including Santa Rosa Sound, and Choctawhatchee Bay. For today, southwest winds 5 to 10 knots, increasing to 10 to 15 knots with gusts up to 20 knots late this morning and afternoon. Waves 1 foot or less. A moderate chop. Showers with a chance of thunderstorms this morning, then showers with thunderstorms likely this afternoon. For tonight, southwest winds 5 to 10 knots. Waves 1 foot or less. Light chop. A chance of thunderstorms. Showers. For Wednesday, southwest winds 10 to 15 knots with gusts up to 20 knots. Waves 1 foot or less. A moderate chop. Showers and thunderstorms likely, mainly in the morning. And for Wednesday night, south winds 10 to 15 knots, increasing to 15 to 20 knots after midnight. Waves 1 foot or less, then around 2 feet after midnight. Choppy. A chance of showers. A slight chance of thunderstorms in the evening, then a chance of thunderstorms after midnight. On Perdido Bay, Pensacola Bay including Santa Rosa Sound, and Choctawhatchee Bay. For today, southwest winds 5 to 10 knots, increasing to 10 to 15 knots with gusts up to 20 knots this afternoon. Waves 1 foot or less. A moderate chop. Showers likely with a chance of thunderstorms this morning, then showers with thunderstorms likely this afternoon. For tonight, southwest winds around 10 knots. Waves 1 foot or less. Light chop. A chance of thunderstorms. Showers. For Wednesday, southwest winds 10 to 15 knots with gusts up to 20 knots. Waves 1 foot or less. A moderate chop. A chance of thunderstorms. Showers likely, mainly in the morning. And for Wednesday night, south winds 10 to 15 knots with gusts up to 20 knots. Waves 1 foot or less. A moderate chop. A slight chance of showers and thunderstorms in the evening, then a chance of showers and thunderstorms after midnight. From the Okaloosa-Walton County line to Pascagoula, and out 20 nautical miles. For today, southwest winds 10 to 15 knots with gusts up to 25 knots. Seas 2 to 3 feet. Wave detail, south 3 feet at 5 seconds. A chance of thunderstorms. A chance of showers early this morning, then showers late this morning and afternoon. For tonight, southwest winds 10 to 15 knots with gusts up to 20 knots. Seas around 3 feet. Wave detail, southwest 3 feet at 5 seconds. showers with a chance of thunderstorms. For Wednesday, southwest winds 10 to 15 knots with gusts up to 20 knots. Seas 3 to 4 feet, occasionally to 5 feet. Wave detail, south 4 feet at 6 seconds. A chance of thunderstorms. Showers likely, mainly in the morning. And for Wednesday night, south winds 15 to 20 knots with gusts up to 25 knots. Seas 3 to 4 feet, occasionally to 5 feet, building to 4 to 6 feet, occasionally to 8 feet after midnight. Wave detail, south 4 feet at 6 seconds, becoming south 5 feet at 6 seconds. A chance of showers. A slight chance of thunderstorms in the evening, then a chance of thunderstorms after midnight. From the Okaloosa-Walton County line to Pascagoula, from 20 to 60 nautical miles offshore. For today, southwest winds 10 to 15 knots with gusts up to 20 knots. Seas 2 to 4 feet, occasionally to 5 feet. Wave detail, southwest 4 feet at 5 seconds and south 1 foot at 8 seconds. A chance of thunderstorms. A chance of showers this morning, then showers this afternoon. For tonight, southwest winds 10 to 15 knots with gusts up to 20 knots. Seas 3 to 4 feet, occasionally to 5 feet. Wave detail, southwest 4 feet at 5 seconds and south 1 foot at 9 seconds. A chance of thunderstorms. Showers likely, mainly in the evening. For Wednesday, south winds around 15 knots with gusts up to 20 knots. Seas 3 to 4 feet, occasionally to 5 feet. Wave detail, south 4 feet at 6 seconds and south 1 foot at 9 seconds. A chance of showers and thunderstorms. And for Wednesday night, south winds 15 to 20 knots with gusts up to 30 knots. Seas 4 to 5 feet, occasionally to 6 feet, building to 5 to 7 feet, occasionally to 9 feet after midnight. Wave detail, south 5 feet at 6 seconds, becoming south 6 feet at 7 seconds. A slight chance of showers and thunderstorms. 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Tidal information, at the mouth of the Mobile River on Tuesday, low tide at 12:28 a.m. High tide at 1:29 p.m. At the mouth of the Mobile River on Wednesday, low tide at 1:23 a.m. High tide at 2:25 p.m. At Pensacola Bay on Tuesday, high tide at 12:40 p.m. At Pensacola Bay on Wednesday, low tide at 12:07 a.m. At the East Pass in Destin on Tuesday, high tide at 12:07 p.m. Low tide at 11:33 p.m. At the East Pass in Destin on Wednesday, high tide at 1:02 p.m. The following marine observations were made as of 9 a.m. Mobile Bay Coast Guard Station. Winds were west at 1 knot. Sea temperature 83 degrees. Air temperature 78 degrees. Weeks Bay, calm. Air temperature was 76 degrees. Pensacola Bay. Sea temperature 84 degrees. Air temperature 82 degrees. The report from the east end of Dauphin Island was not available. Graham Bay. South winds at 6 knots. Air temperature was 82 degrees. And Pettiboy Island, southwest winds at 15 knots. Air temperature was 83 degrees. South of Dauphin Island. Winds were southwest at 16 knots. Wave height 4 feet. Wave period 4 seconds. 12 miles south of Orange Beach, winds were south at 14 knots. Air temperature was 83 degrees. Gulf water temperature 83 degrees. Wave height 2 feet, with a period of 4 seconds. 100 miles south of Destin. Winds were southwest at 12 knots. Air temperature 83 degrees. Wave height 2 feet. Wave period 4 seconds. The following weather reports were made at 9 a.m. Pensacola International Airport, skies were cloudy. The temperature was 81 degrees. The dew point was 78, and the relative humidity was 91%. The wind was south at 8 miles an hour. The pressure was 29.91 inches and falling. Rainfall in the last hour was 0.01 inches. Pensacola.

to 10 miles per hour. Chance of rain 90%. Tonight, a chance of thunderstorms. Showers. Lows in the lower 70s. South winds around 5 miles per hour. Chance of rain 80%. Wednesday, a chance of thunderstorms. Showers likely, mainly in the morning. Humid with highs in the mid-80s. South winds 5 to 10 miles per hour. Chance of rain 70%. Wednesday night, mostly cloudy. A slight chance of showers and thunderstorms in the evening, then a chance of showers and thunderstorms after midnight. Humid with lows in the upper 70s. South winds 5 to 10 miles per hour with gusts up to 20 miles per hour. Chance of rain 50%. Thursday, showers likely with a chance of thunderstorms in the morning, then showers with thunderstorms likely in the afternoon. Humid with highs in the mid-80s. South winds 10 to 15 miles per hour with gusts up to 25 miles per hour. Chance of rain 80%. Thursday night, showers likely with a chance of thunderstorms. Lows in the mid-70s. Chance of rain 70%. Juneteenth, showers. A chance of thunderstorms in the morning, then thunderstorms in the afternoon. Highs in the mid-80s. Chance of rain 90%. Friday night, a chance of thunderstorms. Showers likely. Lows in the mid-70s. Chance of rain 70%. This is NOAA Weather Radio from the Mobile Pensacola National Weather Service. The current time is 9:23 a.m. Central Daylight Time. There is a high risk of rip currents for the following areas in Alabama, Baldwin Coastal and Mobile Coastal, and the following areas in Florida, Escambia Coastal, Okaloosa Coastal and Santa Rosa Coastal. High rip current risk in effect from Wednesday afternoon through late Friday night. What? Dangerous rip currents expected. Where? In Alabama, Mobile Coastal and Baldwin Coastal counties. In Florida, Escambia Coastal, Santa Rosa Coastal and Okaloosa Coastal counties. When? From Wednesday afternoon through late Friday night. Impacts. Rip currents can sweep even the best swimmers away from shore into deeper water. 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If unable to escape, face the shore and call or wave for help. Here's your marine forecast. On the weather map, light to moderate westerly winds become southwesterly tonight, then gradually trend to a moderate to strong southerly flow by Wednesday night. A small craft advisory will likely be needed beginning Wednesday night. The onshore flow transitions to a light to moderate southwesterly flow on Friday. On Perdido Bay, Pensacola Bay including Santa Rosa Sound, and Choctaw Hatchie Bay. For today, southwest winds 5 to 10 knots, increasing to 10 to 15 knots with gusts up to 20 knots late this morning and afternoon. Waves 1 foot or less. A moderate chop. Showers with a chance of thunderstorms this morning, then showers with thunderstorms likely this afternoon. For tonight, southwest winds 5 to 10 knots. Waves 1 foot or less. Light chop. A chance of thunderstorms. Showers. For Wednesday, southwest winds 10 to 15 knots with gusts up to 20 knots. Waves 1 foot or less. A moderate chop. Showers and thunderstorms likely, mainly in the morning. And for Wednesday night, south winds 10 to 15 knots, increasing to 15 to 20 knots after midnight. Waves 1 foot or less, then around 2 feet after midnight. Choppy. A chance of showers. A slight chance of thunderstorms in the evening, then a chance of thunderstorms after midnight. On Perdido Bay, Pensacola Bay including Santa Rosa Sound, and Choctaw Hatchie Bay. For today, southwest winds 5 to 10 knots, increasing to 10 to 15 knots with gusts up to 20 knots this afternoon. Waves 1 foot or less. A moderate chop. Showers likely with a chance of thunderstorms this morning, then showers with thunderstorms likely this afternoon. For tonight, southwest winds around 10 knots. Waves 1 foot or less.
might chop.

0: a chance of thunderstorms, showers. For Wednesday, southwest winds 10 to 15 knots with gusts up to 20 knots. Waves 1 foot or less. A moderate chop. A chance of thunderstorms. Showers likely, mainly in the morning. And for Wednesday night, south winds 10 to 15 knots with gusts up to 20 knots. Waves 1 foot or less. A moderate chop. A slight chance of showers and thunderstorms in the evening, then a chance of showers and thunderstorms after midnight. From the Okaloosa-Walton County line to Pascagoula, and out 20 nautical miles. For today, southwest winds 10 to 15 knots with gusts up to 25 knots. Seas 2 to 3 feet. Wave detail, south 3 feet at 5 seconds. A chance of thunderstorms. A chance of showers early this morning, then showers late this morning and afternoon. For tonight, southwest winds 10 to 15 knots with gusts up to 20 knots. Seas around 3 feet. Wave detail, southwest 3 feet at 5 seconds. Showers with a chance of thunderstorms. For Wednesday, southwest winds 10 to 15 knots with gusts up to 20 knots. Seas 3 to 4 feet, occasionally to 5 feet. Wave detail, south 4 feet at 6 seconds. A chance of thunderstorms. Showers likely, mainly in the morning. And for Wednesday night, south winds 15 to 20 knots with gusts up to 25 knots. Seas 3 to 4 feet, occasionally to 5 feet, building to 4 to 6 feet, occasionally to 8 feet after midnight. Wave detail, south 4 feet at 6 seconds, becoming south 5 feet at 6 seconds. A chance of showers. A slight chance of thunderstorms in the evening, then a chance of thunderstorms after midnight. From the Okaloosa-Walton County line to Pascagoula, from 20 to 60 nautical miles offshore. For today, southwest winds 10 to 15 knots with gusts up to 20 knots. Seas 2 to 4 feet, occasionally to 5 feet. Wave detail, southwest 4 feet at 5 seconds and south 1 foot at 8 seconds. A chance of thunderstorms. A chance of showers this morning, then showers this afternoon. For tonight, southwest winds 10 to 15 knots with gusts up to 20 knots. Seas 3 to 4 feet, occasionally to 5 feet. Wave detail, southwest 4 feet at 5 seconds and south 1 foot at 9 seconds. A chance of thunderstorms. Showers likely, mainly in the evening. For Wednesday, south winds around 15 knots with gusts up to 20 knots. Seas 3 to 4 feet, occasionally to 5 feet. Wave detail, south 4 feet at 6 seconds and south 1 foot at 9 seconds. A chance of showers and thunderstorms. And for Wednesday night, south winds 15 to 20 knots with gusts up to 30 knots. Seas 4 to 5 feet, occasionally to 6 feet, building to 5 to 7 feet, occasionally to 9 feet after midnight. Wave detail, south 5 feet at 6 seconds, becoming south 6 feet at 7 seconds. A slight chance of showers and thunderstorms. Tidal information, at the mouth of the Mobile River on Tuesday, low tide at 12:28 a.m. High tide at 1:29 p.m. At the mouth of the Mobile River on Wednesday, low tide at 1:23 a.m. High tide at 2:25 p.m. At Pensacola Bay on Tuesday, high tide at 12:40 p.m. At Pensacola Bay on Wednesday, low tide at 12:07 a.m. At the East Pass in Destin on Tuesday, high tide at 12:07 p.m. Low tide at 11:33 p.m. At the East Pass in Destin on Wednesday, high tide at 1:02 p.m. The following marine observations were made as of 9 a.m. Mobile Bay Coast Guard Station. Winds were west at 1 knot. Sea temperature 83 degrees. Air temperature 78 degrees. Weeks Bay, calm. Air temperature was 76 degrees. Pensacola Bay. Sea temperature 84 degrees. Air temperature 82 degrees. The report from the east end of Dauphin Island was not available. Graham Bay, south winds at 6 knots. Air temperature was 82 degrees. And Petty Boy Island, southwest winds at 15 knots. Air temperature was 83 degrees. South of Dauphin Island. Winds were southwest at 16 knots. Wave height 4 feet. Wave period 4 seconds. 12 miles south of Orange Beach, winds were south at 14 knots. Air temperature was 83 degrees. Gulf water temperature 83 degrees. Wave height 2 feet, with a period of 4 seconds. 100 miles south of Destin. Winds were southwest at 12 knots. Air temperature 83 degrees. Wave height 2 feet. Wave period 4 seconds. The following weather reports were made at 9 a.m. Pensacola International Airport, skies were cloudy. The temperature was 81 degrees, the dew point was 78, and the relative humidity was 91%. The wind was south at 8 miles an hour. The pressure was 29.91 inches and falling. Rainfall in the last hour was 0.01 inches. Pensacola Naval Air Station, skies were cloudy. The temperature was 82 degrees, the dew point was 78, and the relative humidity was 88%. This produces a heat index of 91. The wind was south at 9 miles an hour. The pressure was 29.91 inches and falling. Here's your National Weather Service forecast. Today, showers. A chance of thunderstorms this morning, then thunderstorms likely this afternoon. Highs in the upper 70s. Southwest winds 5 to 10 miles per hour. Chance of rain 90%. Tonight, a chance of thunderstorms. Showers. Lows in the lower 70s. South winds around 5 miles per hour. Chance of rain 80%. Wednesday, a chance of thunderstorms. Showers likely, mainly in the morning. Humid with highs in the mid-80s. South winds 5 to 10 miles per hour. Chance of rain 70%. Wednesday night, mostly cloudy. A slight chance of showers and thunderstorms in the evening, then a chance of showers and thunderstorms after midnight. Humid with lows in the upper 70s. South winds 5 to 10 miles per hour with gusts up to 20 miles per hour. Chance of rain 50%. Thursday, showers likely with a chance of thunderstorms in the morning, then showers with thunderstorms likely in the afternoon. Humid with highs in the mid-80s. South winds 10 to 15 miles per hour with gusts up to 25 miles per hour. Chance of rain 80%. Thursday night, showers likely with a chance of thunderstorms. Lows in the mid-70s. Chance of rain 70%. Juneteenth, showers. A chance of thunderstorms in the morning, then thunderstorms in the afternoon. Highs in the mid-80s. Chance of rain 90%. Friday night, a chance of thunderstorms. Showers likely. Lows in the mid-70s. Chance of rain 70%. This is NOAA Weather Radio, from the Mobile Pensacola National Weather Service. The current time is 9:35 a.m. Central Daylight Time. There is a high risk of rip currents for the following areas in Alabama, Baldwin Coastal and Mobile Coastal, and the following areas in Florida, Escambia Coastal, Okaloosa Coastal and Santa Rosa Coastal. High rip current risk in effect from Wednesday afternoon through late Friday night. What? Dangerous rip currents expected. Where? In Alabama, Mobile Coastal and Baldwin Coastal Counties. In Florida, Escambia Coastal, Santa Rosa Coastal and Okaloosa Coastal Counties. When? From Wednesday afternoon through late Friday night. Impacts. Rip currents can sweep even the best swimmers away from shore into deeper water. 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If caught in a rip current, relax and float. 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If able, swim in a direction following the shoreline. If unable to escape, face the shore and call or wave for help. Here's your marine forecast. On the weather map, light to moderate westerly winds become southwesterly tonight, then gradually trend to a moderate to strong southerly flow by Wednesday night. A small craft advisory will likely be needed beginning Wednesday night. The onshore flow transitions to a light to moderate southwesterly flow on Friday. on Perdido Bay, Pensacola Bay including Santa Rosa Sound, and Choctaw Hatchie Bay. For today, southwest winds 5 to 10 knots, increasing to 10 to 15 knots with gusts up to 20 knots late this morning and afternoon. Waves 1 foot or less. A moderate chop. Showers with a chance of thunderstorms this morning, then showers with thunderstorms likely this afternoon. For tonight, southwest winds 5 to 10 knots. Waves 1 foot or less. Light chop. A chance of thunderstorms. Showers. For Wednesday, southwest winds 10 to 15 knots with gusts up to 20 knots. Waves 1 foot or less. A moderate chop. Showers and thunderstorms likely, mainly in the morning. And for Wednesday night, south winds 10 to 15 knots, increasing to 15 to 20 knots after midnight. Waves 1 foot or less, then around 2 feet after midnight. Choppy. A chance of showers. A slight chance of thunderstorms in the evening, then a chance of thunderstorms after midnight. On Perdido Bay, Pensacola Bay including Santa Rosa Sound, and Choctaw Hatchie Bay. For today, southwest winds 5 to 10 knots, increasing to 10 to 15 knots with gusts up to 20 knots this afternoon. Waves 1 foot or less. A moderate chop. Showers likely with a chance of thunderstorms this morning, then showers with thunderstorms likely this afternoon. For tonight, southwest winds around 10 knots. Waves 1 foot or less. Light chop. A chance of thunderstorms. Showers. For Wednesday, southwest winds 10 to 15 knots with gusts up to 20 knots. Waves 1 foot or less. A moderate chop. A chance of thunderstorms. Showers likely, mainly in the morning. And for Wednesday night, south winds 10 to 15 knots with gusts up to 20 knots. Waves 1 foot or less. A moderate chop. A slight chance of showers and thunderstorms in the evening, then a chance of showers and thunderstorms after midnight. From the Okaloosa-Walton County line to Pascagoula, and out 20 nautical miles. For today, southwest winds 10 to 15 knots with gusts up to 25 knots. Seas 2 to 3 feet. Wave detail, south 3 feet at 5 seconds. A chance of thunderstorms. A chance of showers early this morning, then showers late this morning and afternoon. For tonight, southwest winds 10 to 15 knots with gusts up to 20 knots. Seas around 3 feet. Wave detail, southwest 3 feet at 5 seconds. Showers with a chance of thunderstorms. For Wednesday, southwest winds 10 to 15 knots with gusts up to 20 knots. Seas 3 to 4 feet, occasionally to 5 feet. Wave detail, south 4 feet at 6 seconds. A chance of thunderstorms. Showers likely, mainly in the morning. And for Wednesday night, south winds 15 to 20 knots with gusts up to 25 knots. Seas 3 to 4 feet, occasionally to 5 feet, building to 4 to 6 feet, occasionally to 8 feet after midnight. Wave detail, south 4 feet at 6 seconds, becoming south 5 feet at 6 seconds. A chance of showers. A slight chance of thunderstorms in the evening, then a chance of thunderstorms after midnight. From the Okaloosa-Walton County line to Pascagoula, from 20 to 60 nautical miles offshore. For today, southwest winds 10 to 15 knots with gusts up to 20 knots. Seas 2 to 4 feet, occasionally to 5 feet. Wave detail, southwest 4 feet at 5 seconds and south 1 foot at 8 seconds. A chance of thunderstorms. A chance of showers this morning, then showers this afternoon. For tonight, southwest winds 10 to 15 knots with gusts up to 20 knots. Seas 3 to 4 feet, occasionally to 5 feet. Wave detail, southwest 4 feet at 5 seconds and south 1 foot at 9 seconds. A chance of thunderstorms. Showers likely, mainly in the evening. For Wednesday, south winds around 15 knots with gusts up to 20 knots. Seas 3 to 4 feet, occasionally to 5 feet. Wave detail, south 4 feet at 6 seconds and south 1 foot at 9 seconds. a chance of showers and thunderstorms. And for Wednesday night, south winds 15 to 20 knots with gusts up to 30 knots. Seas 4 to 5 feet, occasionally to 6 feet, building to 5 to 7 feet, occasionally to 9 feet after midnight. Wave detail, south 5 feet at 6 seconds, becoming south 6 feet at 7 seconds. A slight chance of showers and thunderstorms. Tidal information, at the mouth of the Mobile River on Tuesday, low tide at 12:28 a.m. High tide at 1:29 p.m. At the mouth of the Mobile River on Wednesday, low tide at 1:23 a.m. High tide at 2:25 p.m. At Pensacola Bay on Tuesday, high tide at 12:40 p.m. At Pensacola Bay on Wednesday, low tide at 12:07 a.m. At the East Pass in Destin on Tuesday, high tide at 12:07 p.m. Low tide at 11:33 p.m. At the East Pass in Destin on Wednesday, high tide at 1:02 p.m. The following marine observations were made as of 9 a.m. Mobile Bay Coast Guard Station. Winds were west at 1 knot. Sea temperature 83 degrees. Air temperature 78 degrees. Weeks Bay, calm. Air temperature was 76 degrees. Pensacola Bay. Sea temperature 84 degrees. Air temperature 82 degrees. The report from the east end of Dauphin Island was not available. Graham Bay, south winds at 6 knots. Air temperature was 82 degrees. And Pettiboy Island, southwest winds at 15 knots. Air temperature was 83 degrees. South of Dauphin Island. Winds were southwest at 60 knots. Wave height 4 feet. Wave period 4 seconds. 12 miles south of Orange Beach, winds were south at 14 knots. Air temperature was 83 degrees. Gulf water temperature 83 degrees. Wave height 2 feet, with a period of 4 seconds. 100 miles south of Destin. Winds were southwest at 12 knots. Air temperature 83 degrees. Wave height 2 feet. Wave period 4 seconds. The following weather reports were made at 9 a.m. Pensacola International Airport, skies were cloudy. The temperature was 81 degrees, the dew point was 78, and the relative humidity was 91%. The wind was south at 8 miles an hour. The pressure was 29.91 inches and falling. Rainfall in the last hour was 0.01 inches. Pensacola Naval Air Station, skies were cloudy. The temperature was 82 degrees, the dew point was 78, and the relative humidity was 88%. This produces a heat index of 91. The wind was south at 9 miles an hour. The pressure was 29.91 inches and falling. Here's your National Weather Service forecast. Today, showers. A chance of thunderstorms this morning, then thunderstorms likely this afternoon. Highs in the upper 70s. Southwest winds 5 to 10 miles per hour. Chance of rain 90%. Tonight, a chance of thunderstorms. Showers. Lows in the lower 70s. South winds around 5 miles per hour. Chance of rain 80%. Wednesday, a chance of thunderstorms. Showers likely, mainly in the morning. Humid with highs in the mid-80s. South winds 5 to 10 miles per hour. Chance of rain 70%. Wednesday night, mostly cloudy. A slight chance of showers and thunderstorms in the evening, then a chance of showers and thunderstorms after midnight. Humid with lows in the upper 70s. South winds 5 to 10 miles per hour with gusts up to 20 miles per hour. Chance of rain 50%. Thursday, showers likely with a chance of thunderstorms in the morning, then showers with thunderstorms likely in the afternoon. Humid with highs in the mid-80s. South winds 10 to 15 miles per hour with gusts up to 25 miles per hour. Chance of rain 80%. Thursday night, showers likely with a chance of thunderstorms. Lows in the mid-70s. Chance of rain 70%. Juneteenth, showers. a chance of thunderstorms in the morning, then thunderstorms in the afternoon. Highs in the mid-80s. Chance of rain 90%. Friday night, a chance of thunderstorms. Showers likely. Lows in the mid-70s. Chance of rain 70%. 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The current time is 9:47 a.m. Central Daylight Time. There is a high risk of rip currents for the following areas in Alabama, Baldwin Coastal and Mobile Coastal, and the following areas in Florida, Escambia Coastal, Okaloosa Coastal and Santa Rosa Coastal. High rip current risk in effect from Wednesday afternoon through late Friday night. What dangerous rip currents expected? Where in Alabama, Mobile Coastal and Baldwin Coastal counties? In Florida, Escambia Coastal, Santa Rosa Coastal and Okaloosa Coastal counties. When, from Wednesday afternoon through late Friday night. Impacts, rip currents can sweep even the best swimmers away from shore into deeper water. Swim near a lifeguard. If caught in a rip current, relax and float. 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If able, swim in a direction following the shoreline. If unable to escape, face the shore and call or wave for help. Here's your marine forecast. On the weather map, light to moderate westerly winds become southwesterly tonight, then gradually trend to a moderate to strong southerly flow by Wednesday night. A small craft advisory will likely be needed beginning Wednesday night. The onshore flow transitions to a light to moderate southwesterly flow on Friday. On Perdido Bay, Pensacola Bay including Santa Rosa Sound, and Choctawhatchee Bay. For today, southwest winds 5 to 10 knots, increasing to 10 to 15 knots with gusts up to 20 knots late this morning and afternoon. Waves 1 foot or less. A moderate chop. Showers with a chance of thunderstorms this morning, then showers with thunderstorms likely this afternoon. For tonight, southwest winds 5 to 10 knots. Waves 1 foot or less. Light chop. A chance of thunderstorms. Showers. For Wednesday, southwest winds 10 to 15 knots with gusts up to 20 knots. Waves 1 foot or less. A moderate chop. Showers and thunderstorms. There is a high risk of rip currents for the following areas in Alabama, Baldwin Coastal and Mobile Coastal, and the following areas in Florida, Escambia Coastal, Okaloosa Coastal and Santa Rosa Coastal. High rip current risk now in effect from Wednesday morning through late Friday night. What dangerous rip currents expected? Where in Alabama, Mobile Coastal and Baldwin Coastal counties? In Florida, Escambia Coastal, Santa Rosa Coastal and Okaloosa Coastal counties. When, from Wednesday morning through late Friday night. Impacts, rip currents can sweep even the best swimmers away from shore into deeper water. Swim near a lifeguard. If caught in a rip current, relax and float. Don't swim against the current. If able, swim in a direction following the shoreline. If unable to escape, face the shore and call or wave for help. Here's your marine forecast. On the weather map, light to moderate westerly winds become southwesterly tonight, then gradually trend to a moderate to strong southerly flow by Wednesday night. A small craft advisory will likely be needed beginning Wednesday night. The onshore flow transitions to a light to moderate southwesterly flow on Friday. On Perdido Bay, Pensacola Bay including Santa Rosa Sound, and Choctawhatchee Bay. For today, southwest winds 5 to 10 knots, increasing to 10 to 15 knots with gusts up to 20 knots late this morning and afternoon. Waves 1 foot or less. A moderate chop. Showers with a chance of thunderstorms this morning, then showers with thunderstorms likely this afternoon. For tonight, southwest winds 5 to 10 knots. Waves 1 foot or less. Light chop. A chance of thunderstorms. Showers. For Wednesday, southwest winds 10 to 15 knots with gusts up to 20 knots. Waves 1 foot or less. A moderate chop. Showers and thunderstorms likely, mainly in the morning. And for Wednesday night, south winds 10 to 15 knots, increasing to 15 to 20 knots after midnight. Waves 1 foot or less, then around 2 feet after midnight. Choppy. A chance of showers. A slight chance of thunderstorms in the evening, then a chance of thunderstorms after midnight. On Perdido Bay, Pensacola Bay including Santa Rosa, Ohatchee Bay. For today, southwest winds 5 to 10 knots, increasing to 10 to 15 knots with gusts up to 20 knots this afternoon. Waves 1 foot or less. A moderate chop. Showers likely with a chance of thunderstorms this morning, then showers with thunderstorms likely this afternoon. For tonight, southwest winds around 10 knots. Waves 1 foot or less. Light chop. A chance of thunderstorms. Showers. For Wednesday, southwest winds 10 to 15 knots with gusts up to 20 knots. Waves 1 foot or less. A moderate chop. A chance of thunderstorms. Showers likely, mainly in the morning. And for Wednesday night, south winds 10 to 15 knots with gusts up to 20 knots. Waves 1 foot or less. A moderate chop. A slight chance of showers and thunderstorms in the evening, then a chance of showers and thunderstorms after midnight. From the Okaloosa-Walton County line to Pascagoula, and out 20 nautical miles. For today, southwest winds 10 to 15 knots with gusts up to 25 knots. Seas 2 to 3 feet. Wave detail, south 3 feet at 5 seconds. A chance of thunderstorms. A chance of showers early this morning, then showers late this morning and afternoon. For tonight, southwest winds 10 to 15 knots with gusts up to 20 knots. Seas around 3 feet. Wave detail, southwest 3 feet at 5 seconds. Showers with a chance of thunderstorms. For Wednesday, southwest winds 10 to 15 knots with gusts up to 20 knots. Seas 3 to 4 feet, occasionally to 5 feet. Wave detail, south 4 feet at 6 seconds. A chance of thunderstorms. Showers likely, mainly in the morning. And for Wednesday night, south winds 15 to 20 knots with gusts up to 25 knots. Seas 3 to 4 feet, occasionally to 5 feet, building to 4 to 6 feet, occasionally to 8 feet after midnight. Wave detail, south 4 feet at 6 seconds, becoming south 5 feet at 6 seconds. A chance of showers. A slight chance of thunderstorms in the evening, then a chance of thunderstorms after midnight. From the Okaloosa-Walton County line to Pascagoula, from 20 to 60 nautical miles offshore. For today, southwest winds 10 to 15 knots with gusts up to 20 knots. Seas 2 to 4 feet, occasionally to 5 feet. Wave detail, southwest 4 feet at 5 seconds and south 1 foot at 8 seconds. A chance of thunderstorms. A chance of showers this morning, then showers this afternoon. For tonight, southwest winds 10 to 15 knots with gusts up to 20 knots. Seas 3 to 4 feet, occasionally to 5 feet. Wave detail, southwest 4 feet at 5 seconds and south 1 foot at 9 seconds. A chance of thunderstorms. Showers likely, mainly in the evening. For Wednesday, south winds around 15 knots with gusts up to 20 knots. Seas 3 to 4 feet, occasionally to 5 feet. Wave detail, south 4 feet at 6 seconds and south 1 foot at 9 seconds. A chance of showers and thunderstorms. And for Wednesday night, south winds 15 to 20 knots with gusts up to 30 knots. Seas 4 to 5 feet, occasionally to 6 feet, building to 5 to 7 feet, occasionally to 9 feet after midnight. Wave detail, south 5 feet at 6 seconds, becoming south 6 feet at 7 seconds. A slight chance of showers and thunderstorms. Tidal information, at the mouth of the Mobile River on Tuesday, low tide at 12:28 a.m. High tide at 1:29 p.m. at the mouth of the Mobile River on Wednesday, low tide at 1:23 a.m., high tide at 2:25 p.m. At Pensacola Bay on Tuesday, high tide at 12:40 p.m. At Pensacola Bay on Wednesday, low tide at 12:07 a.m. At the East Pass in Destin on Tuesday, high tide at 12:07 p.m. Low tide at 11:33 p.m. At the East Pass in Destin on Wednesday, high tide at 1:02 p.m. The following marine observations were made as of 9 a.m. Mobile Bay Coast Guard Station. Winds were west at 1 knot. Sea temperature 83 degrees. Air temperature 78 degrees. Weeks Bay, calm. Air temperature was 76 degrees. Pensacola Bay. Sea temperature 84 degrees. Air temperature 82 degrees. The report from the east end of Dauphin Island was not available. Graham Bay, south winds at 6 knots. Air temperature was 82 degrees. And Pettiboy Island, southwest winds at 15 knots. Air temperature was 83 degrees. South of Dauphin Island. Winds were southwest at 60 knots. Wave height 4 feet. Wave period 4 seconds. 12 miles south of Orange Beach, winds were south at 14 knots. Air temperature was 83 degrees. Gulf water temperature 83 degrees. Wave height 2 feet, with a period of 4 seconds. 100 miles south of Destin. Winds were southwest at 12 knots. Air temperature 83 degrees. Wave height 2 feet. Wave period 4 seconds. The following weather reports were made at 9 a.m. Pensacola International Airport, skies were cloudy. The temperature was 81 degrees, the dew point was 78, and the relative humidity was 91%. The wind was south at 8 miles an hour. The pressure was 29.91 inches and falling. Rainfall in the last hour was 0.01 inches. Pensacola Naval Air Station, skies were cloudy. The temperature was 82 degrees, the dew point was 78, and the relative humidity was 88%. This produces a heat index of 91. The wind was south at 9 miles an hour. The pressure was 29.91 inches and falling. Here's your National Weather Service forecast. Today, showers. A chance of thunderstorms this morning, then thunderstorms likely this afternoon.
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0: South winds around 5 miles per hour. Chance of rain 80%. Wednesday, a chance of thunderstorms. Showers likely, mainly in the morning. Humid with highs in the mid-80s. South winds 5 to 10 miles per hour. Chance of rain 70%. Wednesday night, mostly cloudy. A slight chance of showers and thunderstorms in the evening, then a chance of showers and thunderstorms after midnight. Humid with lows in the upper 70s. South winds 5 to 10 miles per hour with gusts up to 20 miles per hour. Chance of rain 50%. Thursday, showers likely with a chance of thunderstorms in the morning, then showers with thunderstorms likely in the afternoon. Humid with highs in the mid-80s. South winds 10 to 15 miles per hour with gusts up to 25 miles per hour. Chance of rain 80%. Thursday night, showers likely with a chance of thunderstorms. Lows in the mid-70s. Chance of rain 70%. Juneteenth, showers. A chance of thunderstorms in the morning, then thunderstorms in the afternoon. Highs in the mid-80s. Chance of rain 90%. Friday night, a chance of thunderstorms. Showers likely. Lows in the mid-70s. Chance of rain 70%. This is NOAA Weather Radio from the Mobile Pensacola National Weather Service. The current time is 10:01 a.m. Central Daylight Time. There is a high risk of rip currents for the following areas in Alabama: Baldwin Coastal and Mobile Coastal, in the following areas: in Florida, Escambia Coastal, Okaloosa Coastal, and Santa Rosa Coastal. High rip current risk now in effect from Wednesday morning through late Friday night. What? Dangerous rip currents expected. Where? In Alabama, Mobile Coastal, and Baldwin Coastal counties. In Florida, Escambia Coastal, Santa Rosa Coastal, and Okaloosa Coastal counties. When? From Wednesday morning through late Friday night. Impacts. Rip currents can sweep even the best swimmers away from shore into deeper water. Swim near a lifeguard. 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If unable to escape, face the shore and call or wave for help. Here's your marine forecast. On the weather map, light to moderate westerly winds become southwesterly tonight, then gradually trend to a moderate to strong southerly flow by Wednesday night. A small craft advisory will likely be needed beginning Wednesday night. The onshore flow transitions to a light to moderate southwesterly flow on Friday. On Perdido Bay, Pensacola Bay, including Santa Rosa Sound, and Choctawhatchee Bay. For today, southwest winds 5 to 10 knots, increasing to 10 to 15 knots with gusts up to 20 knots late this morning and afternoon. Waves 1 foot or less. A moderate chop. Showers with a chance of thunderstorms this morning, then showers with thunderstorms likely this afternoon. For tonight, southwest winds 5 to 10 knots. Waves 1 foot or less. Light chop. A chance of thunderstorms. Showers. For Wednesday, southwest winds 10 to 15 knots with gusts up to 20 knots. Waves 1 foot or less. A moderate chop. Showers and thunderstorms likely, mainly in the morning. And for Wednesday night, south winds 10 to 15 knots, increasing to 15 to 20 knots after midnight. Waves 1 foot or less, then around 2 feet after midnight. Choppy. A chance of showers. A slight chance of thunderstorms in the evening, then a chance of thunderstorms after midnight. On Perdido Bay, Pensacola Bay, including Santa Rosa Sound, and Choctawhatchee Bay. For today, southwest winds 5 to 10 knots, increasing to 10 to 15 knots with gusts up to 20 knots this afternoon. Waves 1 foot or less. A moderate chop. Showers likely with a chance of thunderstorms this morning, then showers with thunderstorms likely this afternoon. For tonight, southwest winds around 10 knots. Waves 1 foot or less. Light chop. A chance of thunderstorms. Showers. For Wednesday, southwest winds 10 to 15 knots with gusts up to 20 knots. Waves 1 foot or less. A moderate chop. A chance of thunderstorms. Showers likely, mainly in the morning. And for Wednesday night, south winds 10 to 15 knots with gusts up to 20 knots. Waves 1 foot or less. A moderate chop. A slight chance of showers and thunderstorms in the evening, then a chance of showers and thunderstorms after midnight. From the Okaloosa-Walton County line to Pascagoula, and out 20 nautical miles. For today, southwest winds 10 to 15 knots with gusts up to 25 knots. Seas 2 to 3 feet. Wave detail, south 3 feet at 5 seconds. A chance of thunderstorms. A chance of showers early this morning, then showers late this morning and afternoon. For tonight, southwest winds 10 to 15 knots with gusts up to 20 knots. Seas around 3 feet. Wave detail, southwest 3 feet at 5 seconds. Showers with a chance of thunderstorms. For Wednesday, southwest winds 10 to 15 knots with gusts up to 20 knots. Seas 3 to 4 feet, occasionally to 5 feet. Wave detail, south 4 feet at 6 seconds. A chance of thunderstorms. Showers likely, mainly in the morning. And for Wednesday night, south winds 15 to 20 knots with gusts up to 25 knots. Seas 3 to 4 feet, occasionally to 5 feet, building to 4 to 6 feet, occasionally to 8 feet after midnight. Wave detail, south 4 feet at 6 seconds, becoming south 5 feet at 6 seconds. A chance of showers. a slight chance of thunderstorms in the evening, then a chance of thunderstorms after midnight. From the Okaloosa-Walton County line to Pascagoula, from 20 to 60 nautical miles offshore. For today, southwest winds 10 to 15 knots with gusts up to 20 knots. Seas 2 to 4 feet, occasionally to 5 feet. Wave detail, southwest 4 feet at 5 seconds and south 1 foot at 8 seconds. A chance of thunderstorms. A chance of showers this morning, then showers this afternoon. For tonight, southwest winds 10 to 15 knots with gusts up to 20 knots. Seas 3 to 4 feet, occasionally to 5 feet. Wave detail, southwest 4 feet at 5 seconds and south 1 foot at 9 seconds. A chance of thunderstorms. Showers likely, mainly in the evening. For Wednesday, south winds around 15 knots with gusts up to 20 knots. Seas 3 to 4 feet, occasionally to 5 feet. Wave detail, south 4 feet at 6 seconds and south 1 foot at 9 seconds. A chance of showers and thunderstorms. And for Wednesday night, south winds 15 to 20 knots with gusts up to 30 knots. Seas 4 to 5 feet, occasionally to 6 feet, building to 5 to 7 feet, occasionally to 9 feet after midnight. Wave detail, south 5 feet at 6 seconds, becoming south 6 feet at 7 seconds. A slight chance of showers and thunderstorms. Tidal information, at the mouth of the Mobile River on Tuesday, low tide at 12:28 a.m. High tide at 1:29 p.m. At the mouth of the Mobile River on Wednesday, low tide at 1:23 a.m. High tide at 2:25 p.m. At Pensacola Bay on Tuesday, high tide at 12:40 p.m. At Pensacola Bay on Wednesday, low tide at 12:07 a.m. At the East Pass in Destin on Tuesday, high tide at 12:07 p.m. Low tide at 11:33 p.m. At the East Pass in Destin on Wednesday, high tide at 1:02 p.m. The following marine observations were made as of 9 a.m. Mobile Bay Coast Guard Station. Winds were west at 1 knot. Sea temperature 83 degrees. Air temperature 78 degrees. Weeks Bay, calm. Air temperature was 76 degrees. Pensacola Bay. Sea temperature 84 degrees. Air temperature 82 degrees. The report from the east end of Dauphin Island was not available. Graham Bay, south winds at 6 knots. Air temperature was 82 degrees. And Pettiboy Island, southwest winds at 15 knots. Air temperature was 83 degrees. South of Dauphin Island. Winds were southwest at 16 knots. Wave height 4 feet. Wave period 4 seconds. 12 miles south of Orange Beach, winds were south at 14 knots. Air temperature was 83 degrees. Gulf water temperature 83 degrees. Wave height 2 feet, with a period of 4 seconds. 100 miles south of Destin. Winds were southwest at 12 knots. Air temperature 83 degrees. Wave height 2 feet. Wave period 4 seconds. Here's your National Weather Service forecast. Today, showers. A chance of thunderstorms this morning, then thunderstorms likely this afternoon. Highs in the upper 70s. Southwest winds 5 to 10 miles per hour. Chance of rain 90%. Tonight, a chance of thunderstorms. Showers. Lows in the lower 70s. South winds around 5 miles per hour. Chance of rain 80%. Wednesday, a chance of thunderstorms. Showers likely, mainly in the morning. Humid with highs in the mid-80s. South winds 5 to 10 miles per hour. Chance of rain 70%. Wednesday night, mostly cloudy. A slight chance of showers and thunderstorms in the evening, then a chance of showers and thunderstorms after midnight. Humid with lows in the upper 70s. South winds 5 to 10 miles per hour with gusts up to 20 miles per hour. Chance of rain 50%. Thursday, showers likely with a chance of thunderstorms in the morning, then showers with thunderstorms likely in the afternoon. humid with highs in the mid-80s. South winds 10 to 15 miles per hour with gusts up to 25 miles per hour. Chance of rain 80%. Thursday night, showers likely with a chance of thunderstorms. Lows in the mid-70s. Chance of rain 70%. Juneteenth, showers. A chance of thunderstorms in the morning, then thunderstorms in the afternoon. Highs in the mid-80s. Chance of rain 90%. Friday night, a chance of thunderstorms. Showers likely. Lows in the mid-70s. Chance of rain 70%. This is NOAA Weather Radio, from the Mobile Pensacola National Weather Service. The current time is 10:12 a.m. Central Daylight Time. There is a high risk of rip currents for the following areas in Alabama, Baldwin Coastal and Mobile Coastal, and the following areas in Florida, Escambia Coastal, Okaloosa Coastal and Santa Rosa Coastal. High rip current risk now in effect from Wednesday morning through late Friday night. What dangerous rip currents expected? Where in Alabama, Mobile Coastal and Baldwin Coastal counties? In Florida, Escambia Coastal, Santa Rosa Coastal and Okaloosa Coastal counties. When, from Wednesday morning through late Friday night. Impacts, rip currents can sweep even the best swimmers away from shore into deeper water. Swim near a lifeguard. If caught in a rip current, relax and float. 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If able, swim in a direction following the shoreline. If unable to escape, face the shore and call or wave for help. Here's your marine forecast. On the weather map, light to moderate westerly winds become southwesterly tonight, then gradually trend to a moderate to strong southerly flow by Wednesday night. A small craft advisory will likely be needed beginning Wednesday night. The onshore flow transitions to a light to moderate southwesterly flow on Friday. On Perdido Bay, Pensacola Bay including Santa Rosa Sound, and Choctawhatchee Bay. For today, southwest winds 5 to 10 knots, increasing to 10 to 15 knots with gusts up to 20 knots late this morning and afternoon. Waves 1 foot or less. A moderate chop. Showers with a chance of thunderstorms this morning, then showers with thunderstorms likely this afternoon. For tonight, southwest winds 5 to 10 knots. Waves 1 foot or less. Light chop. A chance of thunderstorms. Showers. For Wednesday, southwest winds 10 to 15 knots with gusts up to 20 knots. Waves 1 foot or less. A moderate chop. Showers and thunderstorms likely, mainly in the morning. And for Wednesday night, south winds 10 to 15 knots, increasing to 15 to 20 knots after midnight. Waves 1 foot or less, then around 2 feet after midnight. Choppy. A chance of showers. A slight chance of thunderstorms in the evening, then a chance of thunderstorms after midnight. On Perdido Bay, Pensacola Bay including Santa Rosa Sound, and Choctawhatchee Bay. For today, southwest winds 5 to 10 knots, increasing to 10 to 15 knots with gusts up to 20 knots this afternoon. Waves 1 foot or less. A moderate chop. Showers likely with a chance of thunderstorms this morning, then showers with thunderstorms likely this afternoon. For tonight, southwest winds around 10 knots. Waves 1 foot or less. Light chop. A chance of thunderstorms. Showers. For Wednesday, southwest winds 10 to 15 knots with gusts up to 20 knots. Waves 1 foot or less. A moderate chop. A chance of thunderstorms. Showers likely, mainly in the morning. And for Wednesday night, south winds 10 to 15 knots with gusts up to 20 knots. Waves 1 foot or less. A moderate chop. A slight chance of showers and thunderstorms in the evening, then a chance of showers and thunderstorms after midnight. From the Okaloosa-Walton County line to Pascagoula, and out 20 nautical miles. For today, southwest winds 10 to 15 knots with gusts up to 25 knots. Seas 2 to 3 feet. Wave detail, south 3 feet at 5 seconds. A chance of thunderstorms. A chance of showers early this morning, then showers late this morning and afternoon. For tonight, southwest winds 10 to 15 knots with gusts up to 20 knots. Seas around 3 feet. Wave detail, southwest 3 feet at 5 seconds. Showers with a chance of thunderstorms. For Wednesday, southwest winds 10 to 15 knots with gusts up to 20 knots. Seas 3 to 4 feet, occasionally to 5 feet. Wave detail, south 4 feet at 6 seconds. A chance of thunderstorms. Showers likely, mainly in the morning. And for Wednesday night, south winds 15 to 20 knots with gusts up to 25 knots. Seas 3 to 4 feet, occasionally to 5 feet, building to 4 to 6 feet, occasionally to 8 feet after midnight. Wave detail, south 4 feet at 6 seconds, becoming south 5 feet at 6 seconds. A chance of showers. A slight chance of thunderstorms in the evening, then a chance of thunderstorms after midnight. From the Okaloosa-Walton County line to Pascagoula, from 20 to 60 nautical miles offshore. For today, southwest winds 10 to 15 knots with gusts up to 20 knots. Seas 2 to 4 feet, occasionally to 5 feet. Wave detail, southwest 4 feet at 5 seconds and south 1 foot at 8 seconds. A chance of thunderstorms. A chance of showers this morning, then showers this afternoon. For tonight, southwest winds 10 to 15 knots with gusts up to 20 knots. Seas 3 to 4 feet, occasionally to 5 feet. Wave detail, southwest 4 feet at 5 seconds and south 1 foot at 9 seconds. A chance of thunderstorms. Showers likely, mainly in the evening. For Wednesday, south winds around 15 knots with gusts up to 20 knots. Seas 3 to 4 feet, occasionally to 5 feet. Wave detail, south 4 feet at 6 seconds and south 1 foot at 9 seconds. A chance of showers and thunderstorms. And for Wednesday night, south winds 15 to 20 knots with gusts up to 30 knots. Seas 4 to 5 feet, occasionally to 6 feet, building to 5 to 7 feet, occasionally to 9 feet after midnight. Wave detail, south 5 feet at 6 seconds, becoming south 6 feet at 7 seconds. A slight chance of showers and thunderstorms. 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Tidal information, at the mouth of the Mobile River on Tuesday, low tide at 12:28 a.m. High tide at 1:29 p.m. At the mouth of the Mobile River on Wednesday, low tide at 1:23 a.m. High tide at 2:25 p.m. At Pensacola Bay on Tuesday, high tide at 12:40 p.m. At Pensacola Bay on Wednesday, low tide at 12:07 a.m. At the East Pass in Destin on Tuesday, high tide at 12:07 p.m. Low tide at 11:33 p.m. At the East Pass in Destin on Wednesday, high tide at 1:02 p.m. The following marine observations were made as of 10 a.m. Mobile Bay Coast Guard Station. Winds were south at 10 knots. Sea temperature 84 degrees. Air temperature 76 degrees. Weeks Bay, calm. Air temperature was 77 degrees. Pensacola Bay. Sea temperature 85 degrees. Air temperature 83 degrees. The report from the east end of Dauphin Island was not available. Graham Bay, southwest winds at 11 knots. Air temperature was 83 degrees. And Pettiboy Island, southwest winds at 15 knots. Air temperature was 83 degrees. South of Dauphin Island. Winds were south at 14 knots. Wave height 4 feet. Wave period 5 seconds. 12 miles south of Orange Beach, winds were south at 14 knots. Air temperature was 82 degrees. Gulf water temperature 83 degrees. Wave height 2 feet, with a period of 4 seconds. 100 miles south of Destin. Winds were southwest at 10 knots. Air temperature 83 degrees. Wave height 2 feet. wave period 4 seconds. The following weather reports were made at 10 a.m. Pensacola International Airport, light rain was falling. The temperature was 81 degrees, the dew point was 78, and the relative humidity was 91%. The wind was south at

chance of rain 90%. Tonight, a chance of thunderstorms. Showers. Lows in the lower 70s. South winds around 5 miles per hour. Chance of rain 80%. Wednesday, a chance of thunderstorms. Showers likely, mainly in the morning. Humid with highs in the mid-80s. South winds 5 to 10 miles per hour. Chance of rain 70%. Wednesday night, mostly cloudy. A slight chance of showers and thunderstorms in the evening, then a chance of showers and thunderstorms after midnight. Humid with lows in the upper 70s. South winds 5 to 10 miles per hour with gusts up to 20 miles per hour. Chance of rain 50%. Thursday, showers likely with a chance of thunderstorms in the morning, then showers with thunderstorms likely in the afternoon. Humid with highs in the mid-80s. South winds 10 to 15 miles per hour with gusts up to 25 miles per hour. Chance of rain 80%. Thursday night, showers likely with a chance of thunderstorms. Lows in the mid-70s. Chance of rain 70%. Juneteenth, showers. A chance of thunderstorms in the morning, then thunderstorms in the afternoon. Highs in the mid-80s. Chance of rain 90%. Friday night, a chance of thunderstorms. Showers likely. Lows in the mid-70s. Chance of rain 70%. This is NOAA Weather Radio from the Mobile Pensacola National Weather Service. The current time is 10:24 a.m. Central Daylight Time. There is a high risk of rip currents for the following areas in Alabama, Baldwin Coastal and Mobile Coastal, and the following areas in Florida, Escambia Coastal, Okaloosa Coastal and Santa Rosa Coastal. High rip current risk now in effect from Wednesday morning through late Friday night. What dangerous rip currents expected? Where in Alabama, Mobile Coastal and Baldwin Coastal counties? In Florida, Escambia Coastal, Santa Rosa Coastal and Okaloosa Coastal counties. When, from Wednesday morning through late Friday night. Impacts, rip currents can sweep even the best swimmers away from shore into deeper water. Swim near a lifeguard. If caught in a rip current, relax and float. 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If able, swim in a direction following the shoreline. If unable to escape, face the shore and call or wave for help. Here's your marine forecast. On the weather map, light to moderate westerly winds become southwesterly tonight, then gradually trend to a moderate to strong southerly flow by Wednesday night. A small craft advisory will likely be needed beginning Wednesday night. The onshore flow transitions to a light to moderate southwesterly flow on Friday. On Perdido Bay, Pensacola Bay including Santa Rosa Sound, and Choctawhatchee Bay. For today, southwest winds 5 to 10 knots, increasing to 10 to 15 knots with gusts up to 20 knots late this morning and afternoon. Waves 1 foot or less. A moderate chop. Showers with a chance of thunderstorms this morning, then showers with thunderstorms likely this afternoon. For tonight, southwest winds 5 to 10 knots. Waves 1 foot or less. Light chop. A chance of thunderstorms. Showers. For Wednesday, southwest winds 10 to 15 knots with gusts up to 20 knots. Waves 1 foot or less. A moderate chop. Showers and thunderstorms likely, mainly in the morning. And for Wednesday night, south winds 10 to 15 knots, increasing to 15 to 20 knots after midnight. Waves 1 foot or less, then around 2 feet after midnight. Choppy. A chance of showers. A slight chance of thunderstorms in the evening, then a chance of thunderstorms after midnight. On Perdido Bay, Pensacola Bay including Santa Rosa Sound, and Choctawhatchee Bay. For today, southwest winds 5 to 10 knots, increasing to 10 to 15 knots with gusts up to 20 knots this afternoon. Waves 1 foot or less. A moderate chop. Showers likely with a chance of thunderstorms this morning, then showers with thunderstorms likely this afternoon. For tonight, southwest winds around 10 knots. Waves 1 foot or less. Light chop.

0: a chance of thunderstorms, showers. For Wednesday, southwest winds 10 to 15 knots with gusts up to 20 knots. Waves 1 foot or less. A moderate chop. A chance of thunderstorms. Showers likely, mainly in the morning. And for Wednesday night, south winds 10 to 15 knots with gusts up to 20 knots. Waves 1 foot or less. A moderate chop. A slight chance of showers and thunderstorms in the evening, then a chance of showers and thunderstorms after midnight. From the Okaloosa-Walton County line to Pascagoula, and out 20 nautical miles. For today, southwest winds 10 to 15 knots with gusts up to 25 knots. Seas 2 to 3 feet. Wave detail, south 3 feet at 5 seconds. A chance of thunderstorms. A chance of showers early this morning, then showers late this morning and afternoon. For tonight, southwest winds 10 to 15 knots with gusts up to 20 knots. Seas around 3 feet. Wave detail, southwest 3 feet at 5 seconds. Showers with a chance of thunderstorms. For Wednesday, southwest winds 10 to 15 knots with gusts up to 20 knots. Seas 3 to 4 feet, occasionally to 5 feet. Wave detail, south 4 feet at 6 seconds. A chance of thunderstorms. Showers likely, mainly in the morning. And for Wednesday night, south winds 15 to 20 knots with gusts up to 25 knots. Seas 3 to 4 feet, occasionally to 5 feet, building to 4 to 6 feet, occasionally to 8 feet after midnight. Wave detail, south 4 feet at 6 seconds, becoming south 5 feet at 6 seconds. A chance of showers. A slight chance of thunderstorms in the evening, then a chance of thunderstorms after midnight. From the Okaloosa-Walton County line to Pascagoula, from 20 to 60 nautical miles offshore. For today, southwest winds 10 to 15 knots with gusts up to 20 knots. Seas 2 to 4 feet, occasionally to 5 feet. Wave detail, southwest 4 feet at 5 seconds and south 1 foot at 8 seconds. A chance of thunderstorms. A chance of showers this morning, then showers this afternoon. For tonight, southwest winds 10 to 15 knots with gusts up to 20 knots. Seas 3 to 4 feet, occasionally to 5 feet. Wave detail, southwest 4 feet at 5 seconds and south 1 foot at 9 seconds. A chance of thunderstorms. Showers likely, mainly in the evening. For Wednesday, south winds around 15 knots with gusts up to 20 knots. Seas 3 to 4 feet, occasionally to 5 feet. Wave detail, south 4 feet at 6 seconds and south 1 foot at 9 seconds. A chance of showers and thunderstorms. And for Wednesday night, south winds 15 to 20 knots with gusts up to 30 knots. Seas 4 to 5 feet, occasionally to 6 feet, building to 5 to 7 feet, occasionally to 9 feet after midnight. Wave detail, south 5 feet at 6 seconds, becoming south 6 feet at 7 seconds. A slight chance of showers and thunderstorms. Tidal information, at the mouth of the Mobile River on Tuesday, low tide at 12:28 a.m. High tide at 1:29 p.m. At the mouth of the Mobile River on Wednesday, low tide at 1:23 a.m. High tide at 2:25 p.m. At Pensacola Bay on Tuesday, high tide at 12:40 p.m. At Pensacola Bay on Wednesday, low tide at 12:07 a.m. At the East Pass in Destin on Tuesday, high tide at 12:07 p.m. Low tide at 11:33 p.m. At the East Pass in Destin on Wednesday, high tide at 1:02 p.m. The following marine observations were made as of 10 a.m. Mobile Bay Coast Guard Station. Winds were south at 10 knots. Sea temperature 84 degrees. Air temperature 76 degrees. Weeks Bay, calm. Air temperature was 77 degrees. Pensacola Bay. Sea temperature 85 degrees. Air temperature 83 degrees. The report from the east end of Dauphin Island was not available. Graham Bay, southwest winds at 11 knots. Air temperature was 83 degrees. and Pettiboy Island, southwest winds at 15 knots. Air temperature was 83 degrees. South of Dauphin Island, winds were south at 14 knots. Wave height 4 feet. Wave period 5 seconds. 12 miles south of Orange Beach, winds were south at 14 knots. Air temperature was 82 degrees. Gulf water temperature 83 degrees. Wave height 2 feet, with a period of 4 seconds. 100 miles south of Destin. Winds were southwest at 10 knots. Air temperature 83 degrees. Wave height 2 feet. Wave period 4 seconds. The following weather reports were made at 10 a.m. Pensacola International Airport, light rain was falling. The temperature was 81 degrees, the dew point was 78, and the relative humidity was 91%. The wind was south at 8 miles an hour. The pressure was 29.92 inches and rising. Pensacola Naval Air Station, light rain was falling. The temperature was 81 degrees, the dew point was 78, and the relative humidity was 91%. The wind was south at 7 miles an hour. The pressure was 29.91 inches and steady. Rainfall in the last hour was 0.01 inches. Here's your National Weather Service forecast. Today, showers. A chance of thunderstorms this morning, then thunderstorms likely this afternoon. Highs in the upper 70s. Southwest winds 5 to 10 miles per hour. Chance of rain 90%. Tonight, a chance of thunderstorms. Showers. Lows in the lower 70s. South winds around 5 miles per hour. Chance of rain 80%. Wednesday, a chance of thunderstorms. Showers likely, mainly in the morning. Humid with highs in the mid-80s. South winds 5 to 10 miles per hour. Chance of rain 70%. Wednesday night, mostly cloudy. A slight chance of showers and thunderstorms in the evening, then a chance of showers and thunderstorms after midnight. Humid with lows in the upper 70s. South winds 5 to 10 miles per hour with gusts up to 20 miles per hour. Chance of rain 50%. Thursday, showers likely with a chance of thunderstorms in the morning, then showers with thunderstorms likely in the afternoon. Humid with highs in the mid-80s. South winds 10 to 15 miles per hour with gusts up to 25 miles per hour. Chance of rain 80%. Thursday night, showers likely with a chance of thunderstorms. Lows in the mid-70s. Chance of rain 70%. Juneteenth, showers. A chance of thunderstorms in the morning, then thunderstorms in the afternoon. Highs in the mid-80s. Chance of rain 90%. Friday night, a chance of thunderstorms. Showers likely. Lows in the mid-70s. Chance of rain 70%. This is NOAA Weather Radio, from the Mobile Pensacola National Weather Service. The current time is 10:36 a.m. Central Daylight Time. There is a high risk of rip currents for the following areas in Alabama, Baldwin Coastal and Mobile Coastal, and the following areas in Florida, Escambia Coastal, Okaloosa Coastal and Santa Rosa Coastal. High rip current risk now in effect from Wednesday morning through late Friday night. What? Dangerous rip currents expected. Where? In Alabama, Mobile Coastal and Baldwin Coastal counties. In Florida, Escambia Coastal, Santa Rosa Coastal and Okaloosa Coastal counties. When? From Wednesday morning through late Friday night. Impacts. Rip currents can sweep even the best swimmers away from shore into deeper water. Swim near a lifeguard. If caught in a rip current, relax and float. 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If unable to escape, face the shore and call or wave for help. Here's your marine forecast. On the weather map, light to moderate westerly winds become southwesterly tonight, then gradually trend to a moderate to strong southerly flow by Wednesday night. A small craft advisory will likely be needed beginning Wednesday night. The onshore flow transitions to a light to moderate southwesterly flow on Friday. On Perdido Bay, Pensacola Bay, including Santa Rosa Sound and Choctaw Hatchie Bay. For today, southwest winds 5 to 10 knots, increasing to 10 to 15 knots with gusts up to 20 knots late this morning and afternoon. Waves 1 foot or less. A moderate chop. Showers with a chance of thunderstorms this morning, then showers with thunderstorms likely this afternoon. For tonight, southwest winds 5 to 10 knots. Waves 1 foot or less. Light chop. A chance of thunderstorms. Showers. For Wednesday, southwest winds 10 to 15 knots with gusts up to 20 knots. Waves 1 foot or less. A moderate chop. Showers and thunderstorms likely, mainly in the morning. And for Wednesday night, south winds 10 to 15 knots, increasing to 15 to 20 knots after midnight. Waves 1 foot or less, then around 2 feet after midnight. Choppy. A chance of showers. A slight chance of thunderstorms in the evening, then a chance of thunderstorms after midnight. On Perdido Bay, Pensacola Bay, including Santa Rosa Sound and Choctaw Hatchie Bay. For today, southwest winds 5 to 10 knots, increasing to 10 to 15 knots with gusts up to 20 knots this afternoon. Waves 1 foot or less, a moderate chop. Showers likely with a chance of thunderstorms this morning, then showers with thunderstorms likely this afternoon. For tonight, southwest winds around 10 knots. Waves 1 foot or less. Light chop. A chance of thunderstorms. Showers. For Wednesday, southwest winds 10 to 15 knots with gusts up to 20 knots. Waves 1 foot or less. A moderate chop. A chance of thunderstorms. Showers likely, mainly in the morning. And for Wednesday night, south winds 10 to 15 knots with gusts up to 20 knots. Waves 1 foot or less. A moderate chop. A slight chance of showers and thunderstorms in the evening, then a chance of showers and thunderstorms after midnight. From the Okaloosa-Walton County line to Pascagoula and out 20 nautical miles. For today, southwest winds 10 to 15 knots with gusts up to 25 knots. Seas 2 to 3 feet. Wave detail, south 3 feet at 5 seconds. A chance of thunderstorms. A chance of showers early this morning, then showers late this morning and afternoon. For tonight, southwest winds 10 to 15 knots with gusts up to 20 knots. Seas around 3 feet. Wave detail, southwest 3 feet at 5 seconds. Showers with a chance of thunderstorms. For Wednesday, southwest winds 10 to 15 knots with gusts up to 20 knots. Seas 3 to 4 feet, occasionally to 5 feet. Wave detail, south 4 feet at 6 seconds. A chance of thunderstorms. Showers likely, mainly in the morning. And for Wednesday night, south winds 15 to 20 knots with gusts up to 25 knots. Seas 3 to 4 feet, occasionally to 5 feet, building to 4 to 6 feet, occasionally to 8 feet after midnight. Wave detail, south 4 feet at 6 seconds, becoming south 5 feet at 6 seconds. A chance of showers. A slight chance of thunderstorms in the evening, then a chance of thunderstorms after midnight. From the Okaloosa-Walton County line to Pascagoula, from 20 to 60 nautical miles offshore. For today, southwest winds 10 to 15 knots with gusts up to 20 knots. Seas 2 to 4 feet, occasionally to 5 feet. Wave detail, southwest 4 feet at 5 seconds and south 1 foot at 8 seconds. A chance of thunderstorms. A chance of showers this morning, then showers this afternoon. For tonight, southwest winds 10 to 15 knots with gusts up to 20 knots. Seas 3 to 4 feet, occasionally to 5 feet. Wave detail, southwest 4 feet at 5 seconds and south 1 foot at 9 seconds. A chance of thunderstorms. Showers likely, mainly in the evening. For Wednesday, south winds around 15 knots with gusts up to 20 knots. Seas 3 to 4 feet, occasionally to 5 feet. Wave detail, south 4 feet at 6 seconds and south 1 foot at 9 seconds. A chance of showers and thunderstorms. And for Wednesday night, south winds 15 to 20 knots with gusts up to 30 knots. Seas 4 to 5 feet, occasionally to 6 feet, building to 5 to 7 feet, occasionally to 9 feet after midnight. Wave detail, south 5 feet at 6 seconds, becoming south 6 feet at 7 seconds. A slight chance of showers and thunderstorms. Tidal information, at the mouth of the Mobile River on Tuesday, low tide at 12:28 a.m. High tide at 1:29 p.m. At the mouth of the Mobile River on Wednesday, low tide at 1:23 a.m. High tide at 2:25 p.m. At Pensacola Bay on Tuesday, high tide at 12:40 p.m. At Pensacola Bay on Wednesday, low tide at 12:07 a.m. At the East Pass in Destin on Tuesday, high tide at 12:07 p.m. Low tide at 11:33 p.m. At the East Pass in Destin on Wednesday, high tide at 1:02 p.m. The following marine observations were made as of 10 a.m. Mobile Bay Coast Guard Station. Winds were south at 10 knots. Sea temperature 84 degrees. Air temperature 76 degrees. Weeks Bay, calm. Air temperature was 77 degrees. Pensacola Bay. Sea temperature 85 degrees. Air temperature 83 degrees. The report from the east end of Dauphin Island was not available. Grand Bay, southwest winds at 11 knots. Air temperature was 83 degrees. And Pettiboy Island, southwest winds at 15 knots. Air temperature was 83 degrees. South of Dauphin Island. Winds were south at 14 knots. Wave height 4 feet. Wave period 5 seconds. 12 miles south of Orange Beach, winds were south at 14 knots. Air temperature was 82 degrees. Gulf water temperature 83 degrees. Wave height 2 feet, with a period of 4 seconds. 100 miles south of Destin. Winds were southwest at 10 knots. Air temperature 83 degrees. Wave height 2 feet. Wave period 4 seconds. The following weather reports were made at 10 a.m. Pensacola International Airport, light rain was falling. The temperature was 81 degrees, the dew point was 78, and the relative humidity was 91%. The wind was south at 8 miles an hour. The pressure was 29.92 inches and rising. Pensacola Naval Air Station, light rain was falling. The temperature was 81 degrees, the dew point was 78, and the relative humidity was 91%. The wind was south at 7 miles an hour. The pressure was 29.91 inches and steady. Rainfall in the last hour was 0.01 inches. Here's your National Weather Service forecast. Today, showers. A chance of thunderstorms this morning, then thunderstorms likely this afternoon. Highs in the upper 70s. Southwest winds 5 to 10 miles per hour. Chance of rain 90%. Tonight, a chance of thunderstorms. Showers. Lows in the lower 70s. South winds around 5 miles per hour. Chance of rain 80%. Wednesday, a chance of thunderstorms. Showers likely, mainly in the morning. Humid with highs in the mid-80s. South winds 5 to 10 miles per hour. Chance of rain 70%. Wednesday night, mostly cloudy. A slight chance of showers and thunderstorms in the evening, then a chance of showers and thunderstorms after midnight. Humid with lows in the upper 70s. South winds 5 to 10 miles per hour with gusts up to 20 miles per hour. Chance of rain 50%. Thursday, showers likely with a chance of thunderstorms in the morning, then showers with thunderstorms likely in the afternoon. Humid with highs in the mid-80s. South winds 10 to 15 miles per hour with gusts up to 25 miles per hour. Chance of rain 80%. Thursday night, showers likely with a chance of thunderstorms. Lows in the mid-70s. Chance of rain 70%. Juneteenth, showers. A chance of thunderstorms in the morning, then thunderstorms in the afternoon. Highs in the mid-80s. chance of rain 90%. Friday night, a chance of thunderstorms. Showers likely. Lows in the mid-70s. Chance of rain 70%. 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The current time is 10:48 a.m. Central Daylight Time. There is a high risk of rip currents for the following areas in Alabama, Baldwin Coastal and Mobile Coastal, and the following areas in Florida, Escambia Coastal, Okaloosa Coastal, and Santa Rosa Coastal. High rip current risk now in effect from Wednesday morning through late Friday night. What dangerous rip currents expected? Where in Alabama, Mobile Coastal, and Baldwin Coastal counties? In Florida, Escambia Coastal, Santa Rosa Coastal, and Okaloosa Coastal counties. When, from Wednesday morning through late Friday night. Impacts, rip currents can sweep even the best swimmers away from shore into deeper water. Swim near a lifeguard. If caught in a rip current, relax and float. 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If able, swim in a direction following the shoreline. If unable to escape, face the shore and call or wave for help. Here's your marine forecast. On the weather map, light to moderate westerly winds become southwesterly tonight, then gradually trend to a moderate to strong southerly flow by Wednesday night. A small craft advisory will likely be needed beginning Wednesday night. The onshore flow transitions to a light to moderate southwesterly flow on Friday. On Perdido Bay, Pensacola Bay, including Santa Rosa Sound, and Choctawhatchee Bay. For today, southwest winds 5 to 10 knots, increasing to 10 to 15 knots with gusts up to 20 knots late this morning and afternoon. Waves 1 foot or less. A moderate chop. Showers with a chance of thunderstorms this morning, then showers with thunderstorms likely this afternoon. For tonight, southwest winds 5 to 10 knots. Waves 1 foot or less. Light chop. A chance of thunderstorms. Showers. For Wednesday, southwest winds 10 to 15 knots with gusts up to 20 knots. Waves 1 foot or less. A moderate chop. Showers and thunderstorms likely, mainly in the morning. And for Wednesday night, south winds 10 to 15 knots, increasing to 15 to 20 knots after midnight. Waves 1 foot or less, then around 2 feet after midnight. Choppy. A chance of showers. A slight chance of thunderstorms in the evening, then a chance of thunderstorms after midnight. On Perdido Bay, Pensacola Bay, including Santa Rosa Sound, and Choctawhatchee Bay. For today, southwest winds 5 to 10 knots, increasing to 10 to 15 knots with gusts up to 20 knots this afternoon. Waves 1 foot or less. A moderate chop. Showers likely with a chance of thunderstorms this morning, then showers with thunderstorms likely this afternoon. For tonight, southwest winds around 10 knots. Waves 1 foot or less. Light chop. A chance of thunderstorms. Showers. For Wednesday, southwest winds 10 to 15 knots with gusts up to 20 knots. Waves 1 foot or less. A moderate chop. A chance of thunderstorms. Showers likely, mainly in the morning. And for Wednesday night, south winds 10 to 15 knots with gusts up to 20 knots. Waves 1 foot or less. A moderate chop. A slight chance of showers and thunderstorms in the evening, then a chance of showers and thunderstorms after midnight. From the Okaloosa-Walton County line to Pascagoula, and out 20 nautical miles. For today, southwest winds 10 to 15 knots with gusts up to 25 knots. Seas 2 to 3 feet. Wave detail, south 3 feet at 5 seconds. A chance of thunderstorms. A chance of showers early this morning, then showers late this morning and afternoon. For tonight, southwest winds 10 to 15 knots with gusts up to 20 knots. Seas around 3 feet. Wave detail, southwest 3 feet at 5 seconds. showers with a chance of thunderstorms. For Wednesday, southwest winds 10 to 15 knots with gusts up to 20 knots. Seas 3 to 4 feet, occasionally to 5 feet. Wave detail, south 4 feet at 6 seconds. A chance of thunderstorms. Showers likely, mainly in the morning. And for Wednesday night, south winds 15 to 20 knots with gusts up to 25 knots. Seas 3 to 4 feet, occasionally to 5 feet, building to 4 to 6 feet, occasionally to 8 feet after midnight. Wave detail, south 4 feet at 6 seconds, becoming south 5 feet at 6 seconds. A chance of showers. A slight chance of thunderstorms in the evening, then a chance of thunderstorms after midnight. From the Okaloosa-Walton County line to Pascagoula, from 20 to 60 nautical miles offshore. For today, southwest winds 10 to 15 knots with gusts up to 20 knots. Seas 2 to 4 feet, occasionally to 5 feet. Wave detail, southwest 4 feet at 5 seconds and south 1 foot at 8 seconds. A chance of thunderstorms. A chance of showers this morning, then showers this afternoon. For tonight, southwest winds 10 to 15 knots with gusts up to 20 knots. Seas 3 to 4 feet, occasionally to 5 feet. Wave detail, southwest 4 feet at 5 seconds and south 1 foot at 9 seconds. A chance of thunderstorms. Showers likely, mainly in the evening. For Wednesday, south winds around 15 knots with gusts up to 20 knots. Seas 3 to 4 feet, occasionally to 5 feet. Wave detail, south 4 feet at 6 seconds and south 1 foot at 9 seconds. A chance of showers and thunderstorms. And for Wednesday night, south winds 15 to 20 knots with gusts up to 30 knots. Seas 4 to 5 feet, occasionally to 6 feet, building to 5 to 7 feet, occasionally to 9 feet after midnight. Wave detail, south 5 feet at 6 seconds, becoming south 6 feet at 7 seconds. A slight chance of showers and thunderstorms. Tidal information, at the mouth of the Mobile River on Tuesday, low tide at 12:28 a.m. High tide at 1:29 p.m. At the mouth of the Mobile River on Wednesday, low tide at 1:23 a.m. High tide at 2:25 p.m. At Pensacola Bay on Tuesday, high tide at 12:40 p.m. At Pensacola Bay on Wednesday, low tide at 12:07 a.m. At the East Pass in Destin on Tuesday, high tide at 12:07 p.m. Low tide at 11:33 p.m. At the East Pass in Destin on Wednesday, high tide at 1:02 p.m. The following marine observations were made as of 10 a.m. Mobile Bay Coast Guard Station. Winds were south at 10 knots. Sea temperature 84 degrees. Air temperature 76 degrees. Weeks Bay, calm. Air temperature was 77 degrees. Pensacola Bay. Sea temperature 85 degrees. Air temperature 83 degrees. The report from the east end of Dauphin Island was not available. Graham Bay, southwest winds at 11 knots. Air temperature was 83 degrees. And Pettiboy Island, southwest winds at 15 knots. Air temperature was 83 degrees. South of Dauphin Island. Winds were south at 14 knots. Wave height 4 feet. Wave period 5 seconds. 12 miles south of Orange Beach, winds were south at 14 knots. Air temperature was 82 degrees. Gulf water temperature 83 degrees. Wave height 2 feet, with a period of 4 seconds. 100 miles south of Destin. Winds were southwest at 10 knots. Air temperature 83 degrees. Wave height 2 feet. Wave period 4 seconds. The following weather reports were made at 10 a.m. Pensacola International Airport, light rain was falling. The temperature was 81 degrees, the dew point was 78, and the relative humidity was 91%. The wind was south at 8 miles an hour. The pressure was 29.92 inches and rising. Pensacola Naval Air Station, light rain was falling. The temperature was 81 degrees, the dew point was 78, and the relative humidity was 91%. The wind was south at 7 miles an hour. The pressure was 29.91 inches and steady. Rainfall in the last hour was 0.01 inches. Here's your National Weather Service forecast. Today, showers. A chance of thunderstorms this morning, then thunderstorms likely this afternoon. Highs in the upper 70s. Southwest winds 5 to 10 miles per hour. Chance of rain 90%. Tonight, a chance of thunderstorms. Showers. Lows in the lower 70s. South winds around 5 miles per hour. Chance of rain 80%. Wednesday, a chance of thunderstorms. Showers likely, mainly in the morning. Humid with highs in the mid-80s. South winds 5 to 10 miles per hour. Chance of rain 70%. Wednesday night, mostly cloudy. A slight chance of showers and thunderstorms in the evening, then a chance of showers and thunderstorms after midnight. Humid with lows in the upper 70s. South winds 5 to 10 miles per hour with gusts up to 20 miles per hour. Chance of rain 50%. Thursday, showers likely with a chance of thunderstorms in the morning, then showers with thunderstorms likely in the afternoon. Humid with highs in the mid-80s. South winds 10 to 15 miles per hour with gusts up to 25 miles per hour. Chance of rain 80%. Thursday night, showers likely with a chance of thunderstorms. Lows in the mid-70s. Chance of rain 70%. Juneteenth, showers. A chance of thunderstorms in the morning, then thunderstorms in the afternoon. Highs in the mid-80s. Chance of rain 90%. Friday night.
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0: It's 10:59 a.m. Central Daylight Time. There is a high risk of rip currents for the following areas in Alabama, Baldwin Coastal and Mobile Coastal, and the following areas in Florida, Escambia Coastal, Okaloosa Coastal, and Santa Rosa Coastal. High rip current risk now in effect from Wednesday morning through late Friday night. What? Dangerous rip currents expected. Where? In Alabama, Mobile Coastal, and Baldwin Coastal counties. In Florida, Escambia Coastal, Santa Rosa Coastal, and Okaloosa Coastal counties. When? From Wednesday morning through late Friday night. Impacts. Rip currents can sweep even the best swimmers away from shore into deeper water. 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If unable to escape, face the shore and call or wave for help. Here's your marine forecast. On the weather map, light to moderate westerly winds become southwesterly tonight, then gradually trend to a moderate to strong southerly flow by Wednesday night. A small craft advisory will likely be needed beginning Wednesday night. The onshore flow transitions to a light to moderate southwesterly flow on Friday. On Perdido Bay, Pensacola Bay, including Santa Rosa Sound, and Choctawhatchee Bay. For today, southwest winds 5 to 10 knots, increasing to 10 to 15 knots with gusts up to 20 knots late this morning and afternoon. Waves 1 foot or less. A moderate chop. Showers with a chance of thunderstorms this morning, then showers with thunderstorms likely this afternoon. For tonight, southwest winds 5 to 10 knots. Waves 1 foot or less. Light chop. A chance of thunderstorms. Showers. For Wednesday, southwest winds 10 to 15 knots with gusts up to 20 knots. Waves 1 foot or less. A moderate chop. Showers and thunderstorms likely, mainly in the morning. And for Wednesday night, south winds 10 to 15 knots, increasing to 15 to 20 knots after midnight. Waves 1 foot or less, then around 2 feet after midnight. Choppy. A chance of showers. A slight chance of thunderstorms in the evening, then a chance of thunderstorms after midnight. On Perdido Bay, Pensacola Bay, including Santa Rosa Sound and Choctawhatchee Bay. For today, southwest winds 5 to 10 knots, increasing to 10 to 15 knots with gusts up to 20 knots this afternoon. Waves 1 foot or less. A moderate chop. Showers likely with a chance of thunderstorms this morning, then showers with thunderstorms likely this afternoon. For tonight, southwest winds around 10 knots. Waves 1 foot or less. Light chop. A chance of thunderstorms. Showers. For Wednesday, southwest winds 10 to 15 knots with gusts up to 20 knots. Waves 1 foot or less. A moderate chop. A chance of thunderstorms. Showers likely, mainly in the morning. And for Wednesday night, south winds 10 to 15 knots with gusts up to 20 knots. Waves 1 foot or less. A moderate chop. A slight chance of showers and thunderstorms in the evening, then a chance of showers and thunderstorms after midnight. From the Okaloosa-Walton County line to Pascagoula, and out 20 nautical miles. For today, southwest winds 10 to 15 knots with gusts up to 25 knots. Seas 2 to 3 feet. Wave detail, south 3 feet at 5 seconds. A chance of thunderstorms. A chance of showers early this morning, then showers late this morning and afternoon. For tonight, southwest winds 10 to 15 knots with gusts up to 20 knots. Seas around 3 feet. Wave detail, southwest 3 feet at 5 seconds. Showers with a chance of thunderstorms. For Wednesday, southwest winds 10 to 15 knots with gusts up to 20 knots. Seas 3 to 4 feet, occasionally to 5 feet. Wave detail, south 4 feet at 6 seconds. A chance of thunderstorms. Showers likely, mainly in the morning. And for Wednesday night, south winds 15 to 20 knots with gusts up to 25 knots. Seas 3 to 4 feet, occasionally to 5 feet, building to 4 to 6 feet, occasionally to 8 feet after midnight. Wave detail, south 4 feet at 6 seconds, becoming south 5 feet at 6 seconds. A chance of showers. A slight chance of thunderstorms in the evening, then a chance of thunderstorms after midnight. From the Okaloosa-Walton County line to Pascagoula, from 20 to 60 nautical miles offshore. For today, southwest winds 10 to 15 knots with gusts up to 20 knots. Seas 2 to 4 feet, occasionally to 5 feet. Wave detail, southwest 4 feet at 5 seconds and south 1 foot at 8 seconds. A chance of thunderstorms. A chance of showers this morning, then showers this afternoon. For tonight, southwest winds 10 to 15 knots with gusts up to 20 knots. Seas 3 to 4 feet, occasionally to 5 feet. Wave detail, southwest 4 feet at 5 seconds and south 1 foot at 9 seconds. A chance of thunderstorms. Showers likely, mainly in the evening. For Wednesday, south winds around 15 knots with gusts up to 20 knots. Seas 3 to 4 feet, occasionally to 5 feet. Wave detail, south 4 feet at 6 seconds and south 1 foot at 9 seconds. A chance of showers and thunderstorms. And for Wednesday night, south winds 15 to 20 knots with gusts up to 30 knots. Seas 4 to 5 feet, occasionally to 6 feet, building to 5 to 7 feet, occasionally to 9 feet after midnight. Wave detail, south 5 feet at 6 seconds, becoming south 6 feet at 7 seconds. A slight chance of showers and thunderstorms. Tidal information, at the there is a high risk of rip currents for the following areas in Alabama, Baldwin Coastal and Mobile Coastal, and the following areas in Florida, Escambia Coastal, Okaloosa Coastal and Santa Rosa Coastal. High rip current risk now in effect through late Friday night. What? Dangerous rip currents. Where? In Alabama, Mobile Coastal and Baldwin Coastal counties. In Florida, Escambia Coastal, Santa Rosa Coastal and Okaloosa Coastal counties. When? Through late Friday night. Impacts, rip currents can sweep even the best swimmers away from shore into deeper water. Swim near a lifeguard. If caught in a rip current, relax and float. Don't swim against the current. If able, swim in a direction following the shoreline. If unable to escape, face the shore and call or wave for help. Tidal information, at the mouth of the Mobile River on Tuesday, low tide at 12:28 a.m. High tide at 1:29 p.m. At the mouth of the Mobile River on Wednesday, low tide at 1:23 a.m. High tide at 2:25 p.m. At Pensacola Bay on Tuesday, high tide at 12:40 p.m. At Pensacola Bay on Wednesday, low tide at 12:07 a.m. At the East Pass in Destin on Tuesday, high tide at 12:07 p.m. Low tide at 11:33 p.m. At the East Pass in Destin on Wednesday, high tide at 1:02 p.m. Here's your National Weather Service forecast. Today, showers. A chance of thunderstorms this morning, then thunderstorms likely this afternoon. Highs in the upper 70s. Southwest winds 5 to 10 miles per hour. Chance of rain 90%. Tonight, a chance of thunderstorms. Showers. Lows in the lower 70s. South winds around 5 miles per hour. Chance of rain 80%. Wednesday, a chance of thunderstorms. Showers likely, mainly in the morning. Humid with highs in the mid-80s. South winds 5 to 10 miles per hour. Chance of rain 70%. Wednesday night, mostly cloudy. A slight chance of showers and thunderstorms in the evening, then a chance of showers and thunderstorms after midnight. Humid with lows in the upper 70s. South winds 5 to 10 miles per hour with gusts up to 20 miles per hour. Chance of rain 50%. Thursday, showers likely with a chance of thunderstorms in the morning, then showers with thunderstorms likely in the afternoon. Humid with highs in the mid-80s. South winds 10 to 15 miles per hour with gusts up to 25 miles per hour. Chance of rain 80%. Thursday night, showers likely with a chance of thunderstorms. Lows in the mid-70s. Chance of rain 70%. Juneteenth, showers. A chance of thunderstorms in the morning, then thunderstorms in the afternoon. Highs in the mid-80s. Chance of rain 90%. Friday night, a chance of thunderstorms. Showers likely. Lows in the mid-70s. Chance of rain 70%. This is NOAA Weather Radio from the Mobile Pensacola National Weather Service. The current time is 11:10 a.m. Central Daylight Time. There is a high risk of rip currents for the following areas in Alabama, Baldwin Coastal and Mobile Coastal, and the following areas in Florida, Escambia Coastal, Okaloosa Coastal and Santa Rosa Coastal. High rip current risk now in effect through late Friday night. What? Dangerous rip currents. Where? In Alabama, Mobile Coastal and Baldwin Coastal counties. In Florida, Escambia Coastal, Santa Rosa Coastal and Okaloosa Coastal counties. When? Through late Friday night. Impacts, rip currents can sweep even the best swimmers away from shore into deeper water. Swim near a lifeguard. If caught in a rip current, relax and float. Don't swim against the current. If able, swim in a direction following the shoreline. If unable to escape, face the shore and call or wave for help. Here's your marine forecast. On the weather map, light to moderate westerly winds become southwesterly tonight, then gradually trend to a moderate to strong southerly flow by Wednesday night. A small craft advisory will likely be needed beginning Wednesday night. The onshore flow transitions to a light to moderate southwesterly flow on Friday. On Perdido Bay, Pensacola Bay including Santa Rosa Sound, and Choctawhatchee Bay. For today, southwest winds 5 to 10 knots, increasing to 10 to 15 knots with gusts up to 20 knots late this morning and afternoon. Waves 1 foot or less. A moderate chop. Showers with a chance of thunderstorms this morning, then showers with thunderstorms likely this afternoon. For tonight, southwest winds 5 to 10 knots. Waves 1 foot or less. Light chop. A chance of thunderstorms. Showers. For Wednesday, southwest winds 10 to 15 knots with gusts up to 20 knots. waves 1 foot or less. A moderate chop. Showers and thunderstorms likely, mainly in the morning. And for Wednesday night, south winds 10 to 15 knots, increasing to 15 to 20 knots after midnight. Waves 1 foot or less, then around 2 feet after midnight. Choppy. A chance of showers. A small craft advisory is in effect for the following marine locations: North Mobile Bay, South Mobile Bay, Mississippi Sound, Alabama, coastal waters from Pensacola, Florida to Pascagoula, Mississippi, out 20 nautical miles, waters from Pensacola, Florida to Pascagoula, Mississippi, extending from 20 nautical miles to 60 nautical miles, Pensacola Bay Area, including Santa Rosa Sound, coastal waters from Okaloosa-Walton County Line, Florida to Pensacola, Florida, out 20 nautical miles, and waters from Okaloosa-Walton County Line to Pensacola, Florida, from 20 to 60 nautical miles. Small craft advisory in effect from 10 p.m. Wednesday to 7 a.m. Central Daylight Time Friday. What? South winds 15 to 20 knots with gusts up to 30 knots and seas 4 to 7 feet expected. Where? Portions of the coastal waters of Alabama and northwest Florida. When? From 10 p.m. Wednesday to 7 a.m. Central Daylight Time Friday. Impacts. Conditions will be hazardous to small craft. Inexperienced mariners, especially those operating smaller vessels, should avoid navigating in hazardous conditions. Here's your marine forecast. On the weather map, light to moderate westerly winds become southwesterly tonight, then gradually trend to a moderate to strong southerly flow by Wednesday night. A small craft advisory will likely be needed beginning Wednesday night. The onshore flow transitions to a light to moderate southwesterly flow on Friday. On Perdido Bay, Pensacola Bay, including Santa Rosa Sound, and Choctawhatchee Bay. For today, southwest winds 5 to 10 knots, increasing to 10 to 15 knots with gusts up to 20 knots late this morning and afternoon. Waves 1 foot or less. A moderate chop. Showers with a chance of thunderstorms this morning, then showers with thunderstorms likely this afternoon. For tonight, southwest winds 5 to 10 knots. Waves 1 foot or less. Light chop. A chance of thunderstorms. Showers. For Wednesday, southwest winds 10 to 15 knots with gusts up to 20 knots. Waves 1 foot or less. A moderate chop. Showers and thunderstorms likely, mainly in the morning. And for Wednesday night, south winds 10 to 15 knots, increasing to 15 to 20 knots after midnight. Waves 1 foot or less, then around 2 feet after midnight. Choppy. A chance of showers. A slight chance of thunderstorms in the evening, then a chance of thunderstorms after midnight. On Perdido Bay, Pensacola Bay, including Santa Rosa Sound, and Choctawhatchee Bay. For today, southwest winds 5 to 10 knots, increasing to 10 to 15 knots with gusts up to 20 knots this afternoon. Waves 1 foot or less. A moderate chop. Showers likely with a chance of thunderstorms this morning, then showers with thunderstorms likely this afternoon. For tonight, southwest winds around 10 knots. Waves 1 foot or less. Light chop. A chance of thunderstorms. Showers. For Wednesday, southwest winds 10 to 15 knots with gusts up to 20 knots. Waves 1 foot or less. A moderate chop. A chance of thunderstorms. Showers likely, mainly in the morning. And for Wednesday night, south winds 10 to 15 knots with gusts up to 20 knots. Waves 1 foot or less. A moderate chop. A slight chance of showers and thunderstorms in the evening, then a chance of showers and thunderstorms after midnight. From the Okaloosa-Walton County line to Pascagoula, and out 20 nautical miles. For today, southwest winds 10 to 15 knots with gusts up to 25 knots. Seas 2 to 3 feet. Wave detail, south 3 feet at 5 seconds. A chance of thunderstorms. A chance of showers early this morning, then showers late this morning and afternoon. For tonight, southwest winds 10 to 15 knots with gusts up to 20 knots. Seas around 3 feet. Wave detail, southwest 3 feet at 5 seconds. Showers with a chance of thunderstorms. For Wednesday, southwest winds 10 to 15 knots with gusts up to 20 knots. Seas 3 to 4 feet, occasionally to 5 feet. Wave detail, south 4 feet at 6 seconds. A chance of thunderstorms. Showers likely, mainly in the morning. And for Wednesday night, south winds 15 to 20 knots with gusts up to 25 knots. Seas 3 to 4 feet, occasionally to 5 feet, building to 4 to 6 feet, occasionally to 8 feet after midnight. Wave detail, south 4 feet at 6 seconds, becoming south 5 feet at 6 seconds. A chance of showers. A slight chance of thunderstorms in the evening, then a chance of thunderstorms after midnight. From the Okaloosa-Walton County line to Pascagoula, from 20 to 60 nautical miles offshore. For today, southwest winds 10 to 15 knots with gusts up to 20 knots. Seas 2 to 4 feet, occasionally to 5 feet. Wave detail, southwest 4 feet at 5 seconds and south 1 foot at 8 seconds. A chance of thunderstorms. A chance of showers this morning, then showers this afternoon. For tonight, southwest winds 10 to 15 knots with gusts up to 20 knots. Seas 3 to 4 feet, occasionally to 5 feet. Wave detail, southwest 4 feet at 5 seconds and south 1 foot at 9 seconds. A chance of thunderstorms. Showers likely, mainly in the evening. For Wednesday, south winds around 15 knots with gusts up to 20 knots. Seas 3 to 4 feet, occasionally to 5 feet. Wave detail, south 4 feet at 6 seconds and south 1 foot at 9 seconds. A chance of showers and thunderstorms. And for Wednesday night, south winds 15 to 20 knots with gusts up to 30 knots. Seas 4 to 5 feet, occasionally to 6 feet, building to 5 to 7 feet, occasionally to 9 feet after midnight. Wave detail, south 5 feet at 6 seconds, becoming south 6 feet at 7 seconds. A slight chance of showers and thunderstorms. 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Tidal information, at the mouth of the Mobile River on Tuesday, low tide at 12:28 a.m. High tide at 1:29 p.m. At the mouth of the Mobile River on Wednesday, low tide at 1:23 a.m. High tide at 2:25 p.m. At Pensacola Bay on Tuesday, high tide at 12:40 p.m. At Pensacola Bay on Wednesday, low tide at 12:07 a.m. At the East Pass in Destin on Tuesday, high tide at 12:07 p.m. Low tide at 11:33 p.m. At the East Pass in Destin on Wednesday, high tide at 1:02 p.m. The following marine observations were made as of 11 a.m. Mobile Bay Coast Guard Station. Winds were south at 5 knots. Sea temperature 83 degrees. Air temperature 78 degrees. Weeks Bay, calm. Air temperature was 75 degrees. Pensacola Bay. Sea temperature 85 degrees. Air temperature 82 degrees. The report from the east end of Dauphin Island was not available. Graham Bay, southwest winds at 9 knots. Air temperature was 84 degrees. And Pettiboy Island, southwest winds at 17 knots. Air temperature was 83 degrees. South of Dauphin Island. Winds were south at 14 knots. 12 miles south of Orange Beach, winds were south at 14 knots. Air temperature was 82 degrees. Gulf water temperature 82 degrees. Wave heights 3 feet, with a period of 5 seconds. 100 miles south of Destin. Winds were south at 10 knots. Air temperature 83 degrees. Wave heights 2 feet. Wave period 4 seconds. The following weather reports were made at 11 a.m. Pensacola International Airport, rain was falling. The temperature was 80 degrees, the dew point was 78, and the relative humidity was 94%. The wind was south at 7 miles an hour. the pressure was 29.91 inches and falling. Rainfall in the last hour was 0.05 inches. Pensacola.

per hour. Chance of rain 90%. Tonight, a chance of thunderstorms. Showers. Lows in the lower 70s. South winds around 5 miles per hour. Chance of rain 80%. Wednesday, a chance of thunderstorms. Showers likely, mainly in the morning. Humid with highs in the mid-80s. South winds 5 to 10 miles per hour. Chance of rain 70%. Wednesday night, mostly cloudy. A slight chance of showers and thunderstorms in the evening, then a chance of showers and thunderstorms after midnight. Humid with lows in the upper 70s. South winds 5 to 10 miles per hour with gusts up to 20 miles per hour. Chance of rain 50%. Thursday, showers likely with a chance of thunderstorms in the morning, then showers with thunderstorms likely in the afternoon. Humid with highs in the mid-80s. South winds 10 to 15 miles per hour with gusts up to 25 miles per hour. Chance of rain 80%. Thursday night, showers likely with a chance of thunderstorms. Lows in the mid-70s. Chance of rain 70%. Juneteenth, showers. A chance of thunderstorms in the morning, then thunderstorms in the afternoon. Highs in the mid-80s. Chance of rain 90%. Friday night, a chance of thunderstorms. Showers likely. Lows in the mid-70s. Chance of rain 70%. This is NOAA Weather Radio, from the Mobile Pensacola National Weather Service. The current time is 11:25 a.m. Central Daylight Time. There is a high risk of rip currents for the following areas in Alabama, Baldwin Coastal and Mobile Coastal, and the following areas in Florida, Escambia Coastal, Okaloosa Coastal and Santa Rosa Coastal. High rip current risk now in effect through late Friday night. What? Dangerous rip currents. Where? In Alabama, Mobile Coastal and Baldwin Coastal counties. In Florida, Escambia Coastal, Santa Rosa Coastal and Okaloosa Coastal counties. When? Through late Friday night. Impacts, rip currents can sweep even the best swimmers away from shore into deeper water. 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If caught in a rip current, relax and float. 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If unable to escape, face the shore and call or wave for help. A small craft advisory is in effect for the following marine locations: North Mobile Bay, South Mobile Bay, Mississippi Sound, Alabama, coastal waters from Pensacola, Florida to Pascagoula, Mississippi out 20 nautical miles, waters from Pensacola, Florida to Pascagoula, Mississippi extending from 20 nautical miles to 60 nautical miles, Pensacola Bay Area including Santa Rosa Sound, coastal waters from Okaloosa, Walton County Line, Florida to Pensacola, Florida out 20 nautical miles, and waters from Okaloosa, Walton County Line to Pensacola, Florida from 20 to 60 nautical miles. Small craft advisory in effect from 10 p.m. Wednesday to 7 a.m. Central Daylight Time Friday. What? South winds 15 to 20 knots with gusts up to 30 knots and seas 4 to 7 feet expected. Where? Portions of the coastal waters of Alabama and northwest Florida. When? From 10 p.m. Wednesday to 7 a.m. Central Daylight Time Friday. Impacts. Conditions will be hazardous to small craft. Inexperienced mariners, especially those operating smaller vessels, should avoid navigating in hazardous conditions. Here's your marine forecast. On the weather map, light to moderate westerly winds become southwesterly tonight, then gradually trend to a moderate to strong southerly flow by Wednesday night. A small craft advisory will likely be needed beginning Wednesday night. The onshore flow transitions to a light to moderate southwesterly flow on Friday. On Perdido Bay, Pensacola Bay including Santa Rosa Sound, and Choctawhatchee Bay. For today, southwest winds 5 to 10 knots, increasing to 10 to 15 knots with gusts up to 20 knots late this morning and afternoon. Waves 1 foot or less. A moderate chop. Showers with a chance of thunderstorms this morning, then showers with thunderstorms likely this afternoon. For tonight, southwest winds 5 to 10 knots. Waves 1 foot or less. Light chop. A chance of thunderstorms.

0: showers. For Wednesday, southwest winds 10 to 15 knots with gusts up to 20 knots. Waves 1 foot or less. A moderate chop. Showers and thunderstorms likely, mainly in the morning. And for Wednesday night, south winds 10 to 15 knots, increasing to 15 to 20 knots after midnight. Waves 1 foot or less, then around 2 feet after midnight. Choppy. A chance of showers. A slight chance of thunderstorms in the evening, then a chance of thunderstorms after midnight. On Perdido Bay, Pensacola Bay including Santa Rosa Sound, and Choctawhatchee Bay. For today, southwest winds 5 to 10 knots, increasing to 10 to 15 knots with gusts up to 20 knots this afternoon. Waves 1 foot or less. A moderate chop. Showers likely with a chance of thunderstorms this morning, then showers with thunderstorms likely this afternoon. For tonight, southwest winds around 10 knots. Waves 1 foot or less. Light chop. A chance of thunderstorms. Showers. For Wednesday, southwest winds 10 to 15 knots with gusts up to 20 knots. Waves 1 foot or less. A moderate chop. A chance of thunderstorms. Showers likely, mainly in the morning. And for Wednesday night, south winds 10 to 15 knots with gusts up to 20 knots. Waves 1 foot or less. A moderate chop. A slight chance of showers and thunderstorms in the evening, then a chance of showers and thunderstorms after midnight. From the Okaloosa-Walton County line to Pascagoula, and out 20 nautical miles. For today, southwest winds 10 to 15 knots with gusts up to 25 knots. Seas 2 to 3 feet. Wave detail, south 3 feet at 5 seconds. A chance of thunderstorms. A chance of showers early this morning, then showers late this morning and afternoon. For tonight, southwest winds 10 to 15 knots with gusts up to 20 knots. Seas around 3 feet. Wave detail, southwest 3 feet at 5 seconds. Showers with a chance of thunderstorms. For Wednesday, southwest winds 10 to 15 knots with gusts up to 20 knots. Seas 3 to 4 feet, occasionally to 5 feet. Wave detail, south 4 feet at 6 seconds. A chance of thunderstorms. Showers likely, mainly in the morning. And for Wednesday night, south winds 15 to 20 knots with gusts up to 25 knots. Seas 3 to 4 feet, occasionally to 5 feet, building to 4 to 6 feet, occasionally to 8 feet after midnight. Wave detail, south 4 feet at 6 seconds, becoming south 5 feet at 6 seconds. A chance of showers. A slight chance of thunderstorms in the evening, then a chance of thunderstorms after midnight. From the Okaloosa-Walton County line to Pascagoula, from 20 to 60 nautical miles offshore. For today, southwest winds 10 to 15 knots with gusts up to 20 knots. Seas 2 to 4 feet, occasionally to 5 feet. Wave detail, southwest 4 feet at 5 seconds and south 1 foot at 8 seconds. A chance of thunderstorms. A chance of showers this morning, then showers this afternoon. For tonight, southwest winds 10 to 15 knots with gusts up to 20 knots. Seas 3 to 4 feet, occasionally to 5 feet. Wave detail, southwest 4 feet at 5 seconds and south 1 foot at 9 seconds. A chance of thunderstorms. Showers likely, mainly in the evening. For Wednesday, south winds around 15 knots with gusts up to 20 knots. Seas 3 to 4 feet, occasionally to 5 feet. Wave detail, south 4 feet at 6 seconds and south 1 foot at 9 seconds. A chance of showers and thunderstorms. And for Wednesday night, south winds 15 to 20 knots with gusts up to 30 knots. Seas 4 to 5 feet, occasionally to 6 feet, building to 5 to 7 feet. Occasionally to 9 feet after midnight. Wave detail, south 5 feet at 6 seconds, becoming south 6 feet at 7 seconds. A slight chance of showers and thunderstorms. Tidal information, at the mouth of the Mobile River on Tuesday, low tide at 12:28 a.m. High tide at 1:29 p.m. at the mouth of the Mobile River on Wednesday, low tide at 1:23 a.m. High tide at 2:25 p.m. At Pensacola Bay on Tuesday, high tide at 12:40 p.m. At Pensacola Bay on Wednesday, low tide at 12:07 a.m. At the East Pass in Destin on Tuesday, high tide at 12:07 p.m. Low tide at 11:33 p.m. At the East Pass in Destin on Wednesday, high tide at 1:02 p.m. The following marine observations were made as of 11 a.m. Mobile Bay Coast Guard Station. Winds were south at 5 knots. Sea temperature 83 degrees. Air temperature 78 degrees. Weeks Bay, calm. Air temperature was 75 degrees. Pensacola Bay. Sea temperature 85 degrees. Air temperature 82 degrees. The report from the east end of Dauphin Island was not available. Graham Bay, southwest winds at 9 knots. Air temperature was 84 degrees. And Pettiboy Island, southwest winds at 70 knots. Air temperature was 83 degrees. South of Dauphin Island. Winds were south at 14 knots. 12 miles south of Orange Beach, winds were south at 14 knots. Air temperature was 82 degrees. Gulf water temperature 82 degrees. Wave heights 3 feet, with a period of 5 seconds. 100 miles south of Destin. Winds were south at 10 knots. Air temperature 83 degrees. Wave heights 2 feet. Wave period 4 seconds. The following weather reports were made at 11 a.m. Pensacola International Airport, rain was falling. The temperature was 80 degrees, the dew point was 78, and the relative humidity was 94%. The wind was south at 7 miles an hour. The pressure was 29.91 inches and falling. Rainfall in the last hour was 0.05 inches. Pensacola Naval Air Station, light rain was falling. The temperature was 81 degrees, the dew point was 78, and the relative humidity was 91%. The wind was south at 7 miles an hour. The pressure was 29.90 inches and falling. Rainfall in the last hour was 0.05 inches. Here's your National Weather Service forecast. Today, showers. A chance of thunderstorms this morning, then thunderstorms likely this afternoon. Highs in the upper 70s. Southwest winds 5 to 10 miles per hour. Chance of rain 90%. Tonight, a chance of thunderstorms. Showers. Lows in the lower 70s. South winds around 5 miles per hour. Chance of rain 80%. Wednesday, a chance of thunderstorms. Showers likely, mainly in the morning. Humid with highs in the mid-80s. South winds 5 to 10 miles per hour. Chance of rain 70%. Wednesday night, mostly cloudy. A slight chance of showers and thunderstorms in the evening, then a chance of showers and thunderstorms after midnight. Humid with lows in the upper 70s. South winds 5 to 10 miles per hour with gusts up to 20 miles per hour. Chance of rain 50%. Thursday, showers likely with a chance of thunderstorms in the morning, then showers with thunderstorms likely in the afternoon. Humid with highs in the mid-80s. South winds 10 to 15 miles per hour with gusts up to 25 miles per hour. Chance of rain 80%. Thursday night, showers likely with a chance of thunderstorms. Lows in the mid-70s. Chance of rain 70%. Juneteenth, showers. A chance of thunderstorms in the morning, then thunderstorms in the afternoon. Highs in the mid-80s. Chance of rain 90%. Friday night, a chance of thunderstorms. Showers likely. Lows in the mid-70s. Chance of rain 70%. This is NOAA Weather Radio, from the Mobile Pensacola National Weather Service. The current time is 11:37 a.m. Central Daylight Time. There is a high risk of rip currents for the following areas in Alabama, Baldwin Coastal and Mobile Coastal, and the following areas in Florida, Escambia Coastal, Okaloosa Coastal and Santa Rosa Coastal. High rip current risk now in effect through late Friday night. What? Dangerous rip currents. Where? In Alabama, Mobile Coastal and Baldwin Coastal counties. In Florida, Escambia Coastal, Santa Rosa Coastal and Okaloosa Coastal counties. When? Through late Friday night. Impacts, rip currents can sweep even the best swimmers away from shore into deeper water. Swim near a lifeguard. If caught in a rip current, relax and float. Don't swim against the current. If able, swim in a direction following the shoreline. If unable to escape, face the shore and call or wave for help. A small craft advisory is in effect for the following marine locations: North Mobile Bay, South Mobile Bay, Mississippi Sound, Alabama, coastal waters from Pensacola, Florida to Pascagoula, Mississippi, out 20 nautical miles, waters from Pensacola, Florida to Pascagoula, Mississippi, extending from 20 nautical miles to 60 nautical miles, Pensacola Bay area including Santa Rosa Sound, coastal waters from Okaloosa, Walton County line, Florida to Pensacola, Florida, out 20 nautical miles, and waters from Okaloosa, Walton County line to Pensacola, Florida, from 20 to 60 nautical miles. Small craft advisory in effect from 10 p.m. Wednesday to 7 a.m. Central Daylight Time Friday. What? South winds 15 to 20 knots with gusts up to 30 knots and seas 4 to 7 feet expected. Where? Portions of the coastal waters of Alabama and northwest Florida. When? From 10 p.m. Wednesday to 7 a.m. Central Daylight Time Friday. Impacts. Conditions will be hazardous to small craft. Inexperienced mariners, especially those operating smaller vessels, should avoid navigating in hazardous conditions. Here's your marine forecast. On the weather map, light to moderate westerly winds become southwesterly tonight, then gradually trend to a moderate to strong southerly flow by Wednesday night. A small craft advisory will likely be needed beginning Wednesday night. The onshore flow transitions to a light to moderate southwesterly flow on Friday. On Perdido Bay, Pensacola Bay including Santa Rosa Sound, and Choctawhatchee Bay. For today, southwest winds 5 to 10 knots, increasing to 10 to 15 knots with gusts up to 20 knots late this morning and afternoon. Waves 1 foot or less. A moderate chop. Showers with a chance of thunderstorms this morning, then showers with thunderstorms likely this afternoon. For tonight, southwest winds 5 to 10 knots. Waves 1 foot or less. Light chop. A chance of thunderstorms. Showers. For Wednesday, southwest winds 10 to 15 knots with gusts up to 20 knots. Waves 1 foot or less. A moderate chop. Showers and thunderstorms likely, mainly in the morning. And for Wednesday night, south winds 10 to 15 knots, increasing to 15 to 20 knots after midnight. Waves 1 foot or less, then around 2 feet after midnight. Choppy. A chance of showers. A slight chance of thunderstorms in the evening, then a chance of thunderstorms after midnight. On Perdido Bay, Pensacola Bay including Santa Rosa Sound, and Choctawhatchee Bay. For today, southwest winds 5 to 10 knots, increasing to 10 to 15 knots with gusts up to 20 knots this afternoon. Waves 1 foot or less. A moderate chop. Showers likely with a chance of thunderstorms this morning, then showers with thunderstorms likely this afternoon. For tonight, southwest winds around 10 knots. Waves 1 foot or less. Light chop. A chance of thunderstorms. Showers. For Wednesday, southwest winds 10 to 15 knots with gusts up to 20 knots. Waves 1 foot or less. A moderate chop. A chance of thunderstorms. Showers likely, mainly in the morning. And for Wednesday night, south winds 10 to 15 knots with gusts up to 20 knots. Waves 1 foot or less. A moderate chop. A slight chance of showers and thunderstorms in the evening, then a chance of showers and thunderstorms after midnight. From the Okaloosa-Walton County line to Pascagoula, and out 20 nautical miles. For today, southwest winds 10 to 15 knots with gusts up to 25 knots. Seas 2 to 3 feet. Wave detail, south 3 feet at 5 seconds. a chance of thunderstorms. A chance of showers early this morning, then showers late this morning and afternoon. For tonight, southwest winds 10 to 15 knots with gusts up to 20 knots. Seas around 3 feet. Wave detail, southwest 3 feet at 5 seconds. Showers with a chance of thunderstorms. For Wednesday, southwest winds 10 to 15 knots with gusts up to 20 knots. Seas 3 to 4 feet, occasionally to 5 feet. Wave detail, south 4 feet at 6 seconds. A chance of thunderstorms. Showers likely, mainly in the morning. And for Wednesday night, south winds 15 to 20 knots with gusts up to 25 knots. Seas 3 to 4 feet, occasionally to 5 feet, building to 4 to 6 feet, occasionally to 8 feet after midnight. Wave detail, south 4 feet at 6 seconds, becoming south 5 feet at 6 seconds. A chance of showers. A slight chance of thunderstorms in the evening, then a chance of thunderstorms after midnight. From the Okaloosa-Walton County line to Pascagoula, from 20 to 60 nautical miles offshore. For today, southwest winds 10 to 15 knots with gusts up to 20 knots. Seas 2 to 4 feet, occasionally to 5 feet. Wave detail, southwest 4 feet at 5 seconds and south 1 foot at 8 seconds. A chance of thunderstorms. A chance of showers this morning, then showers this afternoon. For tonight, southwest winds 10 to 15 knots with gusts up to 20 knots. Seas 3 to 4 feet, occasionally to 5 feet. Wave detail, southwest 4 feet at 5 seconds and south 1 foot at 9 seconds. A chance of thunderstorms. Showers likely, mainly in the evening. For Wednesday, south winds around 15 knots with gusts up to 20 knots. Seas 3 to 4 feet, occasionally to 5 feet. Wave detail, south 4 feet at 6 seconds and south 1 foot at 9 seconds. A chance of showers and thunderstorms. And for Wednesday night, south winds 15 to 20 knots with gusts up to 30 knots. Seas 4 to 5 feet, occasionally to 6 feet, building to 5 to 7 feet. Occasionally to 9 feet after midnight. Wave detail, south 5 feet at 6 seconds, becoming south 6 feet at 7 seconds. A slight chance of showers and thunderstorms. Tidal information, at the mouth of the Mobile River on Tuesday, low tide at 12:28 a.m. High tide at 1:29 p.m. At the mouth of the Mobile River on Wednesday, low tide at 1:23 a.m. High tide at 2:25 p.m. At Pensacola Bay on Tuesday, high tide at 12:40 p.m. At Pensacola Bay on Wednesday, low tide at 12:07 a.m. At the East Pass in Destin on Tuesday, high tide at 12:07 p.m. Low tide at 11:33 p.m. At the East Pass in Destin on Wednesday, high tide at 1:02 p.m. The following marine observations were made as of 11 a.m. Mobile Bay Coast Guard Station. Winds were south at 5 knots. Sea temperature 83 degrees. Air temperature 78 degrees. Weeks Bay, calm. Air temperature was 75 degrees. Pensacola Bay. Sea temperature 85 degrees. Air temperature 82 degrees. The report from the east end of Dauphin Island was not available. Graham Bay, southwest winds at 9 knots. Air temperature was 84 degrees. And Pettiboy Island, southwest winds at 70 knots. Air temperature was 83 degrees. South of Dauphin Island. Winds were south at 14 knots. 12 miles south of Orange Beach, winds were south at 14 knots. Air temperature was 82 degrees. Gulf water temperature 82 degrees. Wave heights 3 feet, with a period of 5 seconds. 100 miles south of Destin. Winds were south at 10 knots. Air temperature 83 degrees. Wave heights 2 feet. Wave period 4 seconds. 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The following weather reports were made at 11 a.m. Pensacola International Airport, rain was falling. The temperature was 80 degrees, the dew point was 78, and the relative humidity was 94%. The wind was south at 7 miles an hour. The pressure was 29.91 inches and falling. Rainfall in the last hour was 0.05 inches. Pensacola Naval Air Station, light rain was falling. The temperature was 81 degrees, the dew point was 78, and the relative humidity was 91%. The wind was south at 7 miles an hour. The pressure was 29.90 inches and falling. Rainfall in the last hour was 0.05 inches. Here's your National Weather Service forecast. Today, showers. A chance of thunderstorms this morning, then thunderstorms likely this afternoon. Highs in the upper 70s. Southwest winds 5 to 10 miles per hour. Chance of rain 90%. Tonight, a chance of thunderstorms. Showers. Lows in the lower 70s. South winds around 5 miles per hour. Chance of rain 80%. Wednesday, a chance of thunderstorms. Showers likely, mainly in the morning. Humid with highs in the mid-80s. South winds 5 to 10 miles per hour. Chance of rain 70%. Wednesday night, mostly cloudy. A slight chance of showers and thunderstorms in the evening, then a chance of showers and thunderstorms after midnight. Humid with lows in the upper 70s. South winds 5 to 10 miles per hour with gusts up to 20 miles per hour. Chance of rain 50%. Thursday, showers likely with a chance of thunderstorms in the morning, then showers with thunderstorms likely in the afternoon. Humid with highs in the mid-80s. South winds 10 to 15 miles per hour with gusts up to 25 miles per hour. Chance of rain 80%. Thursday night, showers likely with a chance of thunderstorms. Lows in the mid-70s. Chance of rain 70%. Juneteenth, showers. A chance of thunderstorms in the morning, then thunderstorms in the afternoon. Highs in the mid-80s. Chance of rain 90%. Friday night, a chance of thunderstorms. Showers likely. Lows in the mid-70s. Chance of rain 70%. This is NOAA Weather Radio from the Mobile Pensacola National Weather Service. The current time is 11:51 a.m. Central Daylight Time. There is a high risk of rip currents for the following areas in Alabama, Baldwin Coastal and Mobile Coastal, and the following areas in Florida, Escambia Coastal, Okaloosa Coastal and Santa Rosa Coastal. High rip current risk now in effect through late Friday night. What? Dangerous rip currents. Where? In Alabama, Mobile Coastal and Baldwin Coastal counties. In Florida, Escambia Coastal, Santa Rosa Coastal and Okaloosa Coastal counties. When? Through late Friday night. Impacts, rip currents can sweep even the best swimmers away from shore into deeper water. Swim near a lifeguard. If caught in a rip current, relax and float. Don't swim against the current. If able, swim in a direction following the shoreline. If unable to escape, face the shore and call or wave for help. A small craft advisory is in effect for the following marine locations: North Mobile Bay, South Mobile Bay, Mississippi Sound, Alabama, coastal waters from Pensacola, Florida to Pascagoula, Mississippi out 20 nautical miles, waters from Pensacola, Florida to Pascagoula, Mississippi extending from 20 nautical miles to 60 nautical miles, Pensacola Bay area including Santa Rosa Sound, coastal waters from Okaloosa, Walton County line, Florida to Pensacola, Florida out 20 nautical miles, and waters from Okaloosa, Walton County line to Pensacola, Florida from 20 to 60 nautical miles. Small craft advisory in effect from 10 p.m. Wednesday to 7 a.m. Central Daylight Time Friday. What? South winds 15 to 20 knots with gusts up to 30 knots and seas 4 to 7 feet expected. Where? Portions of the coastal waters of Alabama and northwest Florida. When? From 10 p.m. Wednesday to 7 a.m. Central Daylight Time Friday. Impacts, conditions will be hazardous to small craft. Inexperienced mariners, especially those operating smaller vessels, should avoid navigating in hazardous conditions. Here's your marine forecast. On the weather map, light to moderate westerly winds become southwesterly tonight, then gradually trend to a moderate to strong southerly flow by Wednesday night. A small craft advisory will likely be needed beginning Wednesday night. The onshore flow transitions to a light to moderate southwesterly flow on Friday. On Perdido Bay, Pensacola Bay including Santa Rosa Sound, and Choctawhatchee Bay. For today, southwest winds 5 to 10 knots, increasing to 10 to 15 knots with gusts up to 20 knots late this morning and afternoon. Waves 1 foot or less. A moderate chop. Showers with a chance of thunderstorms this morning, then showers with thunderstorms likely this afternoon. For tonight, southwest winds 5 to 10 knots. Waves 1 foot or less. Light chop. A chance of thunderstorms. Showers. For Wednesday, southwest winds 10 to 15 knots with gusts up to 20 knots. Waves 1 foot or less. A moderate chop. Showers and thunderstorms likely, mainly in the morning. And for Wednesday night, south winds 10 to 15 knots, increasing to 15 to 20 knots after midnight. Waves 1 foot or less, then around 2 feet after midnight. Choppy. A chance of showers. A slight chance of thunderstorms in the evening, then a chance of thunderstorms after midnight. On Perdido Bay, Pensacola Bay including Santa Rosa Sound, and Choctawhatchee Bay. For today, southwest winds 5 to 10 knots, increasing to 10 to 15 knots with gusts up to 20 knots this afternoon. Waves 1 foot or less. A moderate chop. Showers likely with a chance of thunderstorms this morning, then showers with thunderstorms likely this afternoon. For tonight, southwest winds around 10 knots. Waves 1 foot or less. Light chop. A chance of thunderstorms. Showers. For Wednesday, southwest winds 10 to 15 knots with gusts up to 20 knots. Waves 1 foot or less. A moderate chop. A chance of thunderstorms. Showers likely, mainly in the morning. And for Wednesday night, south winds 10 to 15 knots with gusts up to 20 knots. Waves 1 foot or less. A moderate chop. A slight chance of showers and thunderstorms in the evening, then a chance of showers and thunderstorms after midnight. From the Okaloosa-Walton County line to Pascagoula, and out 20 nautical miles. For today, southwest winds 10 to 15 knots with gusts up to 25 knots. Seas 2 to 3 feet. Wave detail, south 3 feet at 5 seconds. A chance of thunderstorms. A chance of showers early this morning, then showers late this morning and afternoon. For tonight, southwest winds 10 to 15 knots with gusts up to 20 knots. Seas around 3 feet. Wave detail, southwest 3 feet at 5 seconds. Showers with a chance of thunderstorms. For Wednesday, southwest winds 10 to 15 knots with gusts up to 20 knots. Seas 3 to 4 feet, occasionally to 5 feet. Wave detail, south 4 feet at 6 seconds. A chance of thunderstorms. Showers likely, mainly in the morning. And for Wednesday night, south winds 15 to 20 knots with gusts up to 25 knots. Seas 3 to 4 feet, occasionally to 5 feet, building to 4 to 6 feet, occasionally to 8 feet after midnight. Wave detail, south 4 feet at 6 seconds, becoming south 5 feet at 6 seconds. A chance of showers. A slight chance of thunderstorms in the evening, then a chance of thunderstorms after midnight. From the Okaloosa-Walton County line to Pascagoula, from 20 to 60 nautical miles offshore. For today, southwest winds 10 to 15 knots with gusts up to 20 knots. Seas 2 to 4 feet, occasionally to 5 feet. Wave detail, southwest 4 feet at 5 seconds and south 1 foot at 8 seconds. A chance of thunderstorms. A chance of showers this morning, then showers this afternoon. For tonight, southwest winds 10 to 15 knots with gusts up to 20 knots. Seas 3 to 4 feet, occasionally to 5 feet. Wave detail, southwest 4 feet at 5 seconds and south 1 foot at 9 seconds. A chance of thunderstorms. Showers likely, mainly in the evening. For Wednesday, south winds around 50 knots with gusts up to 20 knots. Seas 3 to 4 feet, occasionally to 5 feet. Wave detail, south 4 feet at 6 seconds and south 1 foot at 9 seconds. A chance of showers and thunderstorms. And for Wednesday night, south winds 15 to 20 knots with gusts up to 30 knots. Seas 4 to 5 feet, occasionally to 6 feet, building to 5 to 7 feet, occasionally to 9 feet after midnight. Wave detail, south 5 feet at 6 seconds, becoming south 6 feet at 7 seconds. A slight chance of showers and thunderstorms. Tidal information, at the mouth of the Mobile River on Tuesday, low tide at 12:28 a.m. High tide at 1:29 p.m. At the mouth of the Mobile River on Wednesday, low tide at 1:23 a.m. High tide at 2:25 p.m. At Pensacola Bay on Tuesday, high tide at 12:40 p.m. At Pensacola Bay on Wednesday, low tide at 12:07 a.m. At the East Pass in...
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0: Winds were south at 5 knots. Sea temperature 83 degrees. Air temperature 78 degrees. Weeks Bay, calm. Air temperature was 75 degrees. Pensacola Bay. Sea temperature 85 degrees. Air temperature 82 degrees. The report from the east end of Dauphin Island was not available. Graham Bay, southwest winds at 9 knots. Air temperature was 84 degrees. And Pettiboy Island, southwest winds at 70 knots. Air temperature was 83 degrees. South of Dauphin Island. Winds were south at 14 knots. 12 miles south of Orange Beach, winds were south at 14 knots. Air temperature was 82 degrees. Gulf water temperature 82 degrees. Wave heights 3 feet, with a period of 5 seconds. 100 miles south of Destin. Winds were south at 10 knots. Air temperature 83 degrees. Wave heights 2 feet. Wave period 4 seconds. The following weather reports were made at 11 a.m. Pensacola International Airport, rain was falling. The temperature was 80 degrees, the dew point was 78, and the relative humidity was 94%. The wind was south at 7 miles an hour. The pressure was 29.91 inches and falling. Rainfall in the last hour was 0.05 inches. Pensacola Naval Air Station, light rain was falling. The temperature was 81 degrees, the dew point was 78, and the relative humidity was 91%. The wind was south at 7 miles an hour. The pressure was 29.90 inches and falling. Rainfall in the last hour was 0.05 inches. Here's your National Weather Service forecast. Today, showers. A chance of thunderstorms this morning, then thunderstorms likely this afternoon. Highs in the upper 70s. Southwest winds 5 to 10 miles per hour. Chance of rain 90%. Tonight, a chance of thunderstorms. Showers. Lows in the lower 70s. South winds around 5 miles per hour. Chance of rain 80%. Wednesday, a chance of thunderstorms. Showers likely, mainly in the morning. Humid with highs in the mid-80s. South winds 5 to 10 miles per hour. Chance of rain 70%. Wednesday night, mostly cloudy. A slight chance of showers and thunderstorms in the evening, then a chance of showers and thunderstorms after midnight. Humid with lows in the upper 70s. South winds 5 to 10 miles per hour with gusts up to 20 miles per hour. Chance of rain 50%. Thursday, showers likely with a chance of thunderstorms in the morning, then showers with thunderstorms likely in the afternoon. Humid with highs in the mid-80s. South winds 10 to 15 miles per hour with gusts up to 25 miles per hour. Chance of rain 80%. Thursday night, showers likely with a chance of thunderstorms. Lows in the mid-70s. Chance of rain 70%. Juneteenth, showers. A chance of thunderstorms in the morning, then thunderstorms in the afternoon. Highs in the mid-80s. Chance of rain 90%. Friday night, a chance of thunderstorms. Showers likely. Lows in the mid-70s. Chance of rain 70%. This is NOAA Weather Radio, from the Mobile Pensacola National Weather Service. The current time is 12:04 p.m. Central Daylight Time. There is a high risk of rip currents for the following areas in Alabama, Baldwin Coastal and Mobile Coastal, and the following areas in Florida, Escambia Coastal, Okaloosa Coastal and Santa Rosa Coastal. High rip current risk now in effect through late Friday night. What? Dangerous rip currents. Where? In Alabama, Mobile Coastal and Baldwin Coastal counties. In Florida, Escambia Coastal, Santa Rosa Coastal and Okaloosa Coastal counties. When? Through late Friday night. Impacts, rip currents can sweep even the best swimmers away from shore into deeper water. 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If caught in a rip current, relax and float. 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A small craft advisory is in effect for the following marine locations: North Mobile Bay, South Mobile Bay, Mississippi Sound, Alabama, coastal waters from Pensacola, Florida to Pascagoula, Mississippi out 20 nautical miles, waters from Pensacola, Florida to Pascagoula, Mississippi extending from 20 nautical miles to 60 nautical miles, Pensacola Bay area including Santa Rosa Sound, coastal waters from Okaloosa, Walton County line, Florida to Pensacola, Florida out 20 nautical miles, and waters from Okaloosa, Walton County line to Pensacola, Florida from 20 to 60 nautical miles. Small craft advisory in effect from 10 p.m. Wednesday to 7 a.m. Central Daylight Time Friday. What? South winds 15 to 20 knots with gusts up to 30 knots and seas 4 to 7 feet expected. Where? Portions of the coastal waters of Alabama and northwest Florida. When? From 10 p.m. Wednesday to 7 a.m. Central Daylight Time Friday. Impacts. Conditions will be hazardous to small craft. Inexperienced mariners, especially those operating smaller vessels, should avoid navigating in hazardous conditions. Here's your marine forecast. On the weather map, light to moderate westerly winds become southwesterly tonight, then gradually trend to a moderate to strong southerly flow by Wednesday night. A small craft advisory will likely be needed beginning Wednesday night. The onshore flow transitions to a light to moderate southwesterly flow on Friday. On Perdido Bay, Pensacola Bay including Santa Rosa Sound, and Choctawhatchee Bay. For today, southwest winds 5 to 10 knots, increasing to 10 to 15 knots with gusts up to 20 knots late this morning and afternoon. Waves 1 foot or less. A moderate chop. Showers with a chance of thunderstorms this morning, then showers with thunderstorms likely this afternoon. For tonight, southwest winds 5 to 10 knots. Waves 1 foot or less. Light chop. A chance of thunderstorms. Showers. For Wednesday, southwest winds 10 to 15 knots with gusts up to 20 knots. Waves 1 foot or less. A moderate chop. Showers and thunderstorms likely, mainly in the morning. And for Wednesday night, south winds 10 to 15 knots, increasing to 15 to 20 knots after midnight. Waves 1 foot or less, then around 2 feet after midnight. Choppy. A chance of showers. A slight chance of thunderstorms in the evening, then a chance of thunderstorms after midnight. On Perdido Bay, Pensacola Bay including Santa Rosa Sound, and Choctawhatchee Bay. For today, southwest winds 5 to 10 knots, increasing to 10 to 15 knots with gusts up to 20 knots this afternoon. waves 1 foot or less. A moderate chop. Showers likely with a chance of thunderstorms this morning, then showers with thunderstorms likely this afternoon. For tonight, southwest winds around 10 knots. Waves 1 foot or less. Light chop. A chance of thunderstorms. Showers. For Wednesday, southwest winds 10 to 15 knots with gusts up to 20 knots. Waves 1 foot or less. A moderate chop. A chance of thunderstorms. Showers likely, mainly in the morning. And for Wednesday night, south winds 10 to 15 knots with gusts up to 20 knots. Waves 1 foot or less. A moderate chop. A slight chance of showers and thunderstorms in the evening, then a chance of showers and thunderstorms after midnight. From the Okaloosa-Walton County line to Pascagoula, and out 20 nautical miles. For today, southwest winds 10 to 15 knots with gusts up to 25 knots. Seas 2 to 3 feet. Wave detail, south 3 feet at 5 seconds. A chance of thunderstorms. A chance of showers early this morning, then showers late this morning and afternoon. For tonight, southwest winds 10 to 15 knots with gusts up to 20 knots. Seas around 3 feet. Wave detail, southwest 3 feet at 5 seconds. Showers with a chance of thunderstorms. For Wednesday, southwest winds 10 to 15 knots with gusts up to 20 knots. Seas 3 to 4 feet, occasionally to 5 feet. Wave detail, south 4 feet at 6 seconds. A chance of thunderstorms. Showers likely, mainly in the morning. And for Wednesday night, south winds 15 to 20 knots with gusts up to 25 knots. Seas 3 to 4 feet, occasionally to 5 feet, building to 4 to 6 feet, occasionally to 8 feet after midnight. Wave detail, south 4 feet at 6 seconds, becoming south 5 feet at 6 seconds. A chance of showers. A slight chance of thunderstorms in the evening, then a chance of thunderstorms after midnight. From the Okaloosa-Walton County line to Pascagoula, from 20 to 60 nautical miles offshore. For today, southwest winds 10 to 15 knots with gusts up to 20 knots. Seas 2 to 4 feet, occasionally to 5 feet. Wave detail, southwest 4 feet at 5 seconds and south 1 foot at 8 seconds. A chance of thunderstorms. A chance of showers this morning, then showers this afternoon. For tonight, southwest winds 10 to 15 knots with gusts up to 20 knots. Seas 3 to 4 feet, occasionally to 5 feet. Wave detail, southwest 4 feet at 5 seconds and south 1 foot at 9 seconds. A chance of thunderstorms. Showers likely, mainly in the evening. For Wednesday, south winds around 15 knots with gusts up to 20 knots. Seas 3 to 4 feet, occasionally to 5 feet. Wave detail, south 4 feet at 6 seconds and south 1 foot at 9 seconds. A chance of showers and thunderstorms. And for Wednesday night, south winds 15 to 20 knots with gusts up to 30 knots. Seas 4 to 5 feet, occasionally to 6 feet, building to 5 to 7 feet, occasionally to 9 feet after midnight. Wave detail, south 5 feet at 6 seconds, becoming south 6 feet at 7 seconds. A slight chance of showers and thunderstorms. 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The current time is 12:12 p.m. Central Daylight Time. Here's your marine forecast. On the weather map, light to moderate westerly winds become southwesterly tonight, then gradually trend to a moderate to strong southerly flow by Wednesday night. A small craft advisory will likely be needed beginning Wednesday night. The onshore flow transitions to a light to moderate southwesterly flow on Friday. On Perdido Bay, Pensacola Bay including Santa Rosa Sound, and Choctawhatchee Bay. For today, southwest winds 5 to 10 knots, increasing to 10 to 15 knots with gusts up to 20 knots late this morning and afternoon. Waves 1 foot or less. A moderate chop. Showers with a chance of thunderstorms this morning, then showers with thunderstorms likely this afternoon. For tonight, southwest winds 5 to 10 knots. Waves 1 foot or less. Light chop. A chance of thunderstorms. Showers. For Wednesday, southwest winds 10 to 15 knots with gusts up to 20 knots. Waves 1 foot or less. A moderate chop. Showers and thunderstorms likely, mainly in the morning. And for Wednesday night, south winds 10 to 15 knots, increasing to 15 to 20 knots after midnight. Waves 1 foot or less, then around 2 feet after midnight. Choppy. A chance of showers. A slight chance of thunderstorms in the evening, then a chance of thunderstorms after midnight. On Perdido Bay, Pensacola Bay including Santa Rosa Sound, and Choctawhatchee Bay. For today, southwest winds 5 to 10 knots, increasing to 10 to 15 knots with gusts up to 20 knots this afternoon. Waves 1 foot or less. A moderate chop. Showers likely with a chance of thunderstorms this morning, then showers with thunderstorms likely this afternoon. For tonight, southwest winds around 10 knots. Waves 1 foot or less. Light chop. A chance of thunderstorms. Showers. For Wednesday, southwest winds 10 to 15 knots with gusts up to 20 knots. Waves 1 foot or less. A moderate chop. A chance of thunderstorms. Showers likely, mainly in the morning. And for Wednesday night, south winds 10 to 15 knots with gusts up to 20 knots. Waves 1 foot or less. A moderate chop. A slight chance of showers and thunderstorms in the evening, then a chance of showers and thunderstorms after midnight. From the Okaloosa-Walton County line to Pascagoula, and out 20 nautical miles. For today, southwest winds 10 to 15 knots with gusts up to 25 knots. Seas 2 to 3 feet. Wave detail, south 3 feet at 5 seconds. A chance of thunderstorms. A chance of showers early this morning, then showers late this morning and afternoon. For tonight, southwest winds 10 to 15 knots with gusts up to 20 knots. Seas around 3 feet. Wave detail, southwest 3 feet at 5 seconds. Showers with a chance of thunderstorms. For Wednesday, southwest winds 10 to 15 knots with gusts up to 20 knots. Seas 3 to 4 feet, occasionally to 5 feet. Wave detail, south 4 feet at 6 seconds. A chance of thunderstorms. Showers likely, mainly in the morning. And for Wednesday night, south winds 15 to 20 knots with gusts up to 25 knots. Seas 3 to 4 feet, occasionally to 5 feet, building to 4 to 6 feet, occasionally to 8 feet after midnight. Wave detail, south 4 feet at 6 seconds, becoming south 5 feet at 6 seconds. A chance of showers. A slight chance of thunderstorms in the evening, then a chance of thunderstorms after midnight. From the Okaloosa-Walton County line to Pascagoula, from 20 to 60 nautical miles offshore. For today, southwest winds 10 to 15 knots with gusts up to 20 knots. Seas 2 to 4 feet, occasionally to 5 feet. Wave detail, southwest 4 feet at 5 seconds and south 1 foot at 8 seconds. A chance of thunderstorms. A chance of showers this morning, then showers this afternoon. For tonight, southwest winds 10 to 15 knots with gusts up to 20 knots. Seas 3 to 4 feet, occasionally to 5 feet. Wave detail, southwest 4 feet at 5 seconds and south 1 foot at 9 seconds. A chance of thunderstorms. Showers likely, mainly in the evening. For Wednesday, south winds around 15 knots with gusts up to 20 knots. Seas 3 to 4 feet, occasionally to 5 feet. Wave detail, south 4 feet at 6 seconds and south 1 foot at 9 seconds. A chance of showers and thunderstorms. And for Wednesday night, south winds 15 to 20 knots with gusts up to 30 knots. Seas 4 to 5 feet, occasionally to 6 feet, building to 5 to 7 feet, occasionally to 9 feet after midnight. Wave detail, south 5 feet at 6 seconds, becoming south 6 feet at 7 seconds. A slight chance of showers and thunderstorms. 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The current time is 12:18 p.m. Central Daylight Time. There is a high risk of rip currents for the following areas in Alabama, Baldwin Coastal and Mobile Coastal, and the following areas in Florida, Escambia Coastal, Okaloosa Coastal, and Santa Rosa Coastal. High rip current risk now in effect through late Friday night. What? Dangerous rip currents. Where? In Alabama, Mobile Coastal, and Baldwin Coastal counties. In Florida, Escambia Coastal, Santa Rosa Coastal, and Okaloosa Coastal counties. When? Through late Friday night. Impacts, rip currents can sweep even the best swimmers away from shore into deeper water. Swim near a lifeguard. If caught in a rip current, relax and float. 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If able, swim in a direction following the shoreline. If unable to escape, face the shore and call or wave for help. Here's your marine forecast. On the weather map, light to moderate westerly winds become southwesterly tonight, then gradually trend to a moderate to strong southerly flow by Wednesday night. A small craft advisory will likely be needed beginning Wednesday night. The onshore flow transitions to a light to moderate southwesterly flow on Friday. On Perdido Bay, Pensacola Bay, including Santa Rosa Sound, and Choctawhatchee Bay. For today, southwest winds 5 to 10 knots, increasing to 10 to 15 knots with gusts up to 20 knots late this morning and afternoon. Waves 1 foot or less. A moderate chop. Showers with a chance of thunderstorms this morning, then showers with thunderstorms likely this afternoon. For tonight, southwest winds 5 to 10 knots. Waves 1 foot or less. Light chop. A chance of thunderstorms. Showers. For Wednesday, southwest winds 10 to 15 knots with gusts up to 20 knots. Waves 1 foot or less. A moderate chop. Showers and thunderstorms likely, mainly in the morning. And for Wednesday night, south winds 10 to 15 knots, increasing to 15 to 20 knots after midnight. Waves 1 foot or less, then around 2 feet after midnight. Choppy. A chance of showers. A slight chance of thunderstorms in the evening, then a chance of thunderstorms after midnight. On Perdido Bay, Pensacola Bay, including Santa Rosa Sound, and Choctawhatchee Bay. For today, southwest winds 5 to 10 knots, increasing to 10 to 15 knots with gusts up to 20 knots this afternoon. Waves 1 foot or less. A moderate chop. Showers likely with a chance of thunderstorms this morning, then showers with thunderstorms likely this afternoon. For tonight, southwest winds around 10 knots. Waves 1 foot or less. Light chop. A chance of thunderstorms. Showers. For Wednesday, southwest winds 10 to 15 knots with gusts up to 20 knots. Waves 1 foot or less. A moderate chop. A chance of thunderstorms. Showers likely, mainly in the morning. And for Wednesday night, south winds 10 to 15 knots with gusts up to 20 knots. Waves 1 foot or less. A moderate chop. A slight chance of showers and thunderstorms in the evening, then a chance of showers and thunderstorms after midnight. From the Okaloosa-Walton County line to Pascagoula, and out 20 nautical miles. For today, southwest winds 10 to 15 knots with gusts up to 25 knots. Seas 2 to 3 feet. Wave detail, south 3 feet at 5 seconds. A chance of thunderstorms. A chance of showers early this morning, then showers late this morning and afternoon. For tonight, southwest winds 10 to 15 knots with gusts up to 20 knots. Seas around 3 feet. Wave detail, southwest 3 feet at 5 seconds. Showers with a chance of thunderstorms. For Wednesday, southwest winds 10 to 15 knots with gusts up to 20 knots. Seas 3 to 4 feet, occasionally to 5 feet. Wave detail, south 4 feet at 6 seconds. A chance of thunderstorms. Showers likely, mainly in the morning. And for Wednesday night, south winds 15 to 20 knots with gusts up to 25 knots. Seas 3 to 4.

8 seconds. A chance of thunderstorms. A chance of showers this morning, then showers this afternoon. For tonight, southwest winds 10 to 15 knots with gusts up to 20 knots. Seas 3 to 4 feet, occasionally to 5 feet. Wave detail, southwest 4 feet at 5 seconds and south 1 foot at 9 seconds. A chance of thunderstorms. Showers likely, mainly in the evening. For Wednesday, south winds around 15 knots with gusts up to 20 knots. Seas 3 to 4 feet, occasionally to 5 feet. Wave detail, south 4 feet at 6 seconds and south 1 foot at 9 seconds. A chance of showers and thunderstorms. And for Wednesday night, south winds 15 to 20 knots with gusts up to 30 knots. Seas 4 to 5 feet, occasionally to 6 feet, building to 5 to 7 feet, occasionally to 9 feet after midnight. Wave detail, south 5 feet at 6 seconds, becoming south 6 feet at 7 seconds. A slight chance of showers and thunderstorms. Tidal information, at the mouth of the Mobile River on Tuesday, low tide at 12:28 a.m. High tide at 1:29 p.m. At the mouth of the Mobile River on Wednesday, low tide at 1:23 a.m. High tide at 2:25 p.m. At Pensacola Bay on Tuesday, high tide at 12:40 p.m. At Pensacola Bay on Wednesday, low tide at 12:07 a.m. At the East Pass in Destin on Tuesday, high tide at 12:07 p.m. Low tide at 11:33 p.m. At the East Pass in Destin on Wednesday, high tide at 1:02 p.m. The following marine observations were made as of noon. Mobile Bay Coast Guard Station. Winds were south at 2 knots. Sea temperature 83 degrees. Air temperature 78 degrees. Weeks Bay, calm. Air temperature was 76 degrees. Pensacola Bay. Sea temperature 84 degrees. Air temperature 82 degrees. The report from the east end of Dauphin Island was not available. Graham Bay, southwest winds at 11 knots. Air temperature was 83 degrees. And Pettiboy Island, southwest winds at 60 knots. Air temperature was 83 degrees. South of Dauphin Island. Winds were southwest at 70 knots. Wave heights 3 feet. Wave period 5 seconds. 12 miles south of Orange Beach. Winds were southwest at 14 knots. Sea temperature 82 degrees. Air temperature 83 degrees. 100 miles south of Destin. Winds were southwest at 12 knots. Air temperature 84 degrees. Wave height 2 feet. Wave period 4 seconds. The following weather reports were made at noon. Pensacola International Airport, light rain was falling. The temperature was 80 degrees, the dew point was 74, and the relative humidity was 81%. The wind was west at 5 miles an hour. The pressure was 29.91 inches and steady. Pensacola Naval Air Station, skies were cloudy. The temperature was 81 degrees, the dew point was 78, and the relative humidity was 91%. The wind was calm. The pressure was 29.91 inches and rising. Rainfall in the last hour was 0.03 inches. Here's your National Weather Service forecast. Today, showers. A chance of thunderstorms this morning, then thunderstorms likely this afternoon. Highs in the upper 70s. Southwest winds 5 to 10 miles per hour. Chance of rain 90%. Tonight, a chance of thunderstorms. Showers. Lows in the lower 70s. South winds around 5 miles per hour. Chance of rain 80%. Wednesday, a chance of thunderstorms. Showers likely, mainly in the morning. Humid with highs in the mid-80s. South winds 5 to 10 miles per hour. Chance of rain 70%. Wednesday night, mostly cloudy. A slight chance of showers and thunderstorms in the evening, then a chance of showers and thunderstorms after midnight. Humid with lows in the upper 70s.
South winds 5 to 10 miles per hour with gusts up to 20 miles per hour.

0: chance of rain 50%. Thursday, showers likely with a chance of thunderstorms in the morning, then showers with thunderstorms likely in the afternoon. Humid with highs in the mid-80s. South winds 10 to 15 miles per hour with gusts up to 25 miles per hour. Chance of rain 80%. Thursday night, showers likely with a chance of thunderstorms. Lows in the mid-70s. Chance of rain 70%. Juneteenth, showers. A chance of thunderstorms in the morning, then thunderstorms in the afternoon. Highs in the mid-80s. Chance of rain 90%. Friday night, a chance of thunderstorms. Showers likely. Lows in the mid-70s. Chance of rain 70%. This is NOAA Weather Radio, from the Mobile Pensacola National Weather Service. The current time is 12:29 p.m. Central Daylight Time. There is a high risk of rip currents for the following areas in Alabama, Baldwin Coastal and Mobile Coastal, and the following areas in Florida, Escambia Coastal, Okaloosa Coastal and Santa Rosa Coastal. High rip current risk now in effect through late Friday night. What? Dangerous rip currents. Where? In Alabama, Mobile Coastal and Baldwin Coastal counties. In Florida, Escambia Coastal, Santa Rosa Coastal and Okaloosa Coastal counties. When? Through late Friday night. Impacts, rip currents can sweep even the best swimmers away from shore into deeper water. Swim near a lifeguard. If caught in a rip current, relax and float. 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If able, swim in a direction following the shoreline. If unable to escape, face the shore and call or wave for help. Here's your marine forecast. On the weather map, light to moderate westerly winds become southwesterly tonight, then gradually trend to a moderate to strong southerly flow by Wednesday night. A small craft advisory will likely be needed beginning Wednesday night. The onshore flow transitions to a light to moderate southwesterly flow on Friday. On Perdido Bay, Pensacola Bay including Santa Rosa Sound, and Choctawhatchee Bay. For today, southwest winds 5 to 10 knots, increasing to 10 to 15 knots with gusts up to 20 knots late this morning and afternoon. Waves 1 foot or less. A moderate chop. Showers with a chance of thunderstorms this morning, then showers with thunderstorms likely this afternoon. For tonight, southwest winds 5 to 10 knots. Waves 1 foot or less. Light chop. A chance of thunderstorms. Showers. For Wednesday, southwest winds 10 to 15 knots with gusts up to 20 knots. Waves 1 foot or less. A moderate chop. Showers and thunderstorms likely, mainly in the morning. And for Wednesday night, south winds 10 to 15 knots, increasing to 15 to 20 knots after midnight. Waves 1 foot or less, then around 2 feet after midnight. Choppy. A chance of showers. A slight chance of thunderstorms in the evening, then a chance of thunderstorms after midnight. On Perdido Bay, Pensacola Bay including Santa Rosa Sound, and Choctawhatchee Bay. For today, southwest winds 5 to 10 knots, increasing to 10 to 15 knots with gusts up to 20 knots this afternoon. Waves 1 foot or less. A moderate chop. Showers likely with a chance of thunderstorms this morning, then showers with thunderstorms likely this afternoon. For tonight, southwest winds around 10 knots. Waves 1 foot or less. Light chop. A chance of thunderstorms. Showers. For Wednesday, southwest winds 10 to 15 knots with gusts up to 20 knots. Waves 1 foot or less. A moderate chop. A chance of thunderstorms. Showers likely, mainly in the morning. And for Wednesday night, south winds 10 to 15 knots with gusts up to 20 knots. Waves 1 foot or less. A moderate chop. A slight chance of showers and thunderstorms in the evening, then a chance of showers and thunderstorms after midnight. From the Okaloosa-Walton County line to Pascagoula, and out 20 nautical miles. For today, southwest winds 10 to 15 knots with gusts up to 25 knots. Seas 2 to 3 feet. Wave detail, south 3 feet at 5 seconds. A chance of thunderstorms. A chance of showers early this morning, then showers late this morning and afternoon. For tonight, southwest winds 10 to 15 knots with gusts up to 20 knots. Seas around 3 feet. Wave detail, southwest 3 feet at 5 seconds. Showers with a chance of thunderstorms. For Wednesday, southwest winds 10 to 15 knots with gusts up to 20 knots. Seas 3 to 4 feet, occasionally to 5 feet. Wave detail, south 4 feet at 6 seconds. A chance of thunderstorms. Showers likely, mainly in the morning. And for Wednesday night, south winds 15 to 20 knots with gusts up to 25 knots. Seas 3 to 4 feet, occasionally to 5 feet, building to 4 to 6 feet, occasionally to 8 feet after midnight. Wave detail, south 4 feet at 6 seconds, becoming south 5 feet at 6 seconds. A chance of showers. A slight chance of thunderstorms in the evening, then a chance of thunderstorms after midnight. From the Okaloosa-Walton County line to Pascagoula, from 20 to 60 nautical miles offshore. For today, southwest winds 10 to 15 knots with gusts up to 20 knots. Seas 2 to 4 feet, occasionally to 5 feet. Wave detail, southwest 4 feet at 5 seconds and south 1 foot at 8 seconds. A chance of thunderstorms. A chance of showers this morning, then showers this afternoon. For tonight, southwest winds 10 to 15 knots with gusts up to 20 knots. Seas 3 to 4 feet, occasionally to 5 feet. Wave detail, southwest 4 feet at 5 seconds and south 1 foot at 9 seconds. A chance of thunderstorms. Showers likely, mainly in the evening. For Wednesday, south winds around 15 knots with gusts up to 20 knots. Seas 3 to 4 feet, occasionally to 5 feet. Wave detail, south 4 feet at 6 seconds and south 1 foot at 9 seconds. A chance of showers and thunderstorms. And for Wednesday night, south winds 15 to 20 knots with gusts up to 30 knots. Seas 4 to 5 feet, occasionally to 6 feet, building to 5 to 7 feet, occasionally to 9 feet after midnight. Wave detail, south 5 feet at 6 seconds, becoming south 6 feet at 7 seconds. A slight chance of showers and thunderstorms. Tidal information, at the mouth of the Mobile River on Tuesday, low tide at 12:28 a.m. High tide at 1:29 p.m. At the mouth of the Mobile River on Wednesday, low tide at 1:23 a.m. High tide at 2:25 p.m. At Pensacola Bay on Tuesday, high tide at 12:40 p.m. At Pensacola Bay on Wednesday, low tide at 12:07 a.m. At the East Pass in Destin on Tuesday, high tide at 12:07 p.m. Low tide at 11:33 p.m. At the East Pass in Destin on Wednesday, high tide at 1:02 p.m. The following marine observations were made as of noon. Mobile Bay Coast Guard Station. Winds were south at 2 knots. Sea temperature 83 degrees. Air temperature 78 degrees. Weeks Bay, calm. Air temperature was 76 degrees. Pensacola Bay. Sea temperature 84 degrees. Air temperature 82 degrees. The report from the east end of Dauphin Island was not available. Graham Bay, southwest winds at 11 knots. Air temperature was 83 degrees. And Pettiboy Island, southwest winds at 60 knots. Air temperature was 83 degrees. South of Dauphin Island. Winds were southwest at 70 knots. Wave heights 3 feet. Wave period 5 seconds. 12 miles south of Orange Beach. Winds were southwest at 14 knots. Sea temperature 82 degrees. Air temperature 83 degrees. 100 miles south of Destin. Winds were southwest at 12 knots. Air temperature 84 degrees. Wave heights 2 feet. Wave period 4 seconds. The following weather reports were made at noon. Pensacola International Airport, light rain was falling. The temperature was 80 degrees, the dew point was 74, and the relative humidity was 81%. The wind was west at 5 miles an hour. The pressure was 29.91 inches and steady. Pensacola Naval Air Station, skies were cloudy. The temperature was 81 degrees, the dew point was 78, and the relative humidity was 91%. The wind was calm. The pressure was 29.91 inches and rising. Rainfall in the last hour was 0.03 inches. Here's your National Weather Service forecast. Today, showers. A chance of thunderstorms this morning, then thunderstorms likely this afternoon. Highs in the upper 70s. Southwest winds 5 to 10 miles per hour. Chance of rain 90%. Tonight, a chance of thunderstorms. Showers. Lows in the lower 70s. South winds around 5 miles per hour. Chance of rain 80%. Wednesday, a chance of thunderstorms. Showers likely, mainly in the morning. Humid with highs in the mid-80s. South winds 5 to 10 miles per hour. Chance of rain 70%. Wednesday night, mostly cloudy. A slight chance of showers and thunderstorms in the evening, then a chance of showers and thunderstorms after midnight. Humid with lows in the upper 70s. South winds 5 to 10 miles per hour with gusts up to 20 miles per hour. Chance of rain 50%. Thursday, showers likely with a chance of thunderstorms in the morning, then showers with thunderstorms likely in the afternoon. Humid with highs in the mid-80s. South winds 10 to 15 miles per hour with gusts up to 25 miles per hour. Chance of rain 80%. Thursday night, showers likely with a chance of thunderstorms. Lows in the mid-70s. Chance of rain 70%. Juneteenth, showers. A chance of thunderstorms in the morning, then thunderstorms in the afternoon. Highs in the mid-80s. Chance of rain 90%. Friday night, a chance of thunderstorms. Showers likely. Lows in the mid-70s. Chance of rain 70%. This is NOAA Weather Radio, from the Mobile Pensacola National Weather Service. The current time is 12:41 p.m. Central Daylight Time. There is a high risk of rip currents for the following areas in Alabama, Baldwin Coastal and Mobile Coastal, and the following areas in Florida, Escambia Coastal, Okaloosa Coastal and Santa Rosa Coastal. High rip current risk now in effect through late Friday night. What? Dangerous rip currents. Where? In Alabama, Mobile Coastal and Baldwin Coastal counties. In Florida, Escambia Coastal, Santa Rosa Coastal and Okaloosa Coastal counties. When? Through late Friday night. Impacts, rip currents can sweep even the best swimmers away from shore into deeper water. Swim near a lifeguard. If caught in a rip current, relax and float. 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If able, swim in a direction following the shoreline. If unable to escape, face the shore and call or wave for help. Here's your marine forecast. On the weather map, light to moderate westerly winds become southwesterly tonight, then gradually trend to a moderate to strong southerly flow by Wednesday night. A small craft advisory will likely be needed beginning Wednesday night. The onshore flow transitions to a light to moderate southwesterly flow on Friday. On Perdido Bay, Pensacola Bay including Santa Rosa Sound, and Choctawhatchee Bay. For today, southwest winds 5 to 10 knots, increasing to 10 to 15 knots with gusts up to 20 knots late this morning and afternoon. Waves 1 foot or less. A moderate chop. Showers with a chance of thunderstorms this morning, then showers with thunderstorms likely this afternoon. For tonight, southwest winds 5 to 10 knots. Waves 1 foot or less. Light chop. A chance of thunderstorms. Showers. For Wednesday, southwest winds 10 to 15 knots with gusts up to 20 knots. Waves 1 foot or less. A moderate chop. Showers and thunderstorms likely, mainly in the morning. And for Wednesday night, south winds 10 to 15 knots, increasing to 15 to 20 knots after midnight. waves 1 foot or less, then around 2 feet after midnight. Choppy. A chance of showers. A slight chance of thunderstorms in the evening, then a chance of thunderstorms after midnight. On Perdido Bay, Pensacola Bay including Santa Rosa Sound, and Choctawhatchee Bay. For today, southwest winds 5 to 10 knots, increasing to 10 to 15 knots with gusts up to 20 knots this afternoon. Waves 1 foot or less. A moderate chop. Showers likely with a chance of thunderstorms this morning, then showers with thunderstorms likely this afternoon. For tonight, southwest winds around 10 knots. Waves 1 foot or less. Light chop. A chance of thunderstorms. Showers. For Wednesday, southwest winds 10 to 15 knots with gusts up to 20 knots. Waves 1 foot or less. A moderate chop. A chance of thunderstorms. Showers likely, mainly in the morning. And for Wednesday night, south winds 10 to 15 knots with gusts up to 20 knots. Waves 1 foot or less. A moderate chop. A slight chance of showers and thunderstorms in the evening, then a chance of showers and thunderstorms after midnight. From the Okaloosa-Walton County line to Pascagoula, and out 20 nautical miles. For today, southwest winds 10 to 15 knots with gusts up to 25 knots. Seas 2 to 3 feet. Wave detail, south 3 feet at 5 seconds. A chance of thunderstorms. A chance of showers early this morning, then showers late this morning and afternoon. For tonight, southwest winds 10 to 15 knots with gusts up to 20 knots. Seas around 3 feet. Wave detail, southwest 3 feet at 5 seconds. Showers with a chance of thunderstorms. For Wednesday, southwest winds 10 to 15 knots with gusts up to 20 knots. Seas 3 to 4 feet, occasionally to 5 feet. Wave detail, south 4 feet at 6 seconds. A chance of thunderstorms. Showers likely, mainly in the morning. And for Wednesday night, south winds 15 to 20 knots with gusts up to 25 knots. Seas 3 to 4 feet, occasionally to 5 feet, building to 4 to 6 feet, occasionally to 8 feet after midnight. Wave detail, south 4 feet at 6 seconds, becoming south 5 feet at 6 seconds. A chance of showers. A slight chance of thunderstorms in the evening, then a chance of thunderstorms after midnight. From the Okaloosa-Walton County line to Pascagoula, from 20 to 60 nautical miles offshore. For today, southwest winds 10 to 15 knots with gusts up to 20 knots. Seas 2 to 4 feet, occasionally to 5 feet. Wave detail, southwest 4 feet at 5 seconds and south 1 foot at 8 seconds. A chance of thunderstorms. A chance of showers this morning, then showers this afternoon. For tonight, southwest winds 10 to 15 knots with gusts up to 20 knots. Seas 3 to 4 feet, occasionally to 5 feet. Wave detail, southwest 4 feet at 5 seconds and south 1 foot at 9 seconds. A chance of thunderstorms. Showers likely, mainly in the evening. For Wednesday, south winds around 15 knots with gusts up to 20 knots. Seas 3 to 4 feet, occasionally to 5 feet. Wave detail, south 4 feet at 6 seconds and south 1 foot at 9 seconds. A chance of showers and thunderstorms. And for Wednesday night, south winds 15 to 20 knots with gusts up to 30 knots. Seas 4 to 5 feet, occasionally to 6 feet, building to 5 to 7 feet, occasionally to 9 feet after midnight. Wave detail, south 5 feet at 6 seconds, becoming south 6 feet at 7 seconds. A slight chance of showers and thunderstorms. 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From the Mobile Pensacola National Weather Service. Tidal information, at the mouth of the Mobile River on Tuesday, low tide at 12:28 a.m. High tide at 1:29 p.m. At the mouth of the Mobile River on Wednesday, low tide at 1:23 a.m. High tide at 2:25 p.m. At Pensacola Bay on Tuesday, high tide at 12:40 p.m. At Pensacola Bay on Wednesday, low tide at 12:07 a.m. At the East Pass in Destin on Tuesday, high tide at 12:07 p.m. Low tide at 11:33 p.m. At the East Pass in Destin on Wednesday, high tide at 1:02 p.m. The following marine observations were made as of noon. Mobile Bay Coast Guard Station. Winds were south at 2 knots. Sea temperature 83 degrees. Air temperature 78 degrees. Weeks Bay, calm. Air temperature was 76 degrees. Pensacola Bay. Sea temperature 84 degrees. Air temperature 82 degrees. The report from the east end of Dauphin Island was not available. Graham Bay, southwest winds at 11 knots. Air temperature was 83 degrees. And Pettiboy Island, southwest winds at 60 knots. Air temperature was 83 degrees. South of Dauphin Island. Winds were southwest at 70 knots. Wave heights 3 feet. Wave period 5 seconds. 12 miles south of Orange Beach. Winds were southwest at 14 knots. Sea temperature 82 degrees. Air temperature 83 degrees. 100 miles south of Destin. Winds were southwest at 12 knots. Air temperature 84 degrees. Wave heights 2 feet. Wave period 4 seconds. The following weather reports were made at noon. Pensacola International Airport, light rain was falling. The temperature was 80 degrees, the dew point was 74, and the relative humidity was 81%. The wind was west at 5 miles an hour. The pressure was 29.91 inches and steady. Pensacola Naval Air Station, skies were cloudy. The temperature was 81 degrees, the dew point was 78, and the relative humidity was 91%. The wind was calm. The pressure was 29.91 inches and rising. Rainfall in the last hour was 0.03 inches. Here's your National Weather Service forecast. Today, showers. A chance of thunderstorms this morning, then thunderstorms likely this afternoon. Highs in the upper 70s. Southwest winds 5 to 10 miles per hour. Chance of rain 90%. Tonight, a chance of thunderstorms. Showers. Lows in the lower 70s. South winds around 5 miles per hour. Chance of rain 80%. Wednesday, a chance of thunderstorms. Showers likely, mainly in the morning. Humid with highs in the mid-80s. South winds 5 to 10 miles per hour. Chance of rain 70%. Wednesday night, mostly cloudy. A slight chance of showers and thunderstorms in the evening, then a chance of showers and thunderstorms after midnight. Humid with lows in the upper 70s. South winds 5 to 10 miles per hour with gusts up to 20 miles per hour. Chance of rain 50%. Thursday, showers likely with a chance of thunderstorms in the morning, then showers with thunderstorms likely in the afternoon. Humid with highs in the mid-80s. South winds 10 to 15 miles per hour with gusts up to 25 miles per hour. Chance of rain 80%. Thursday night, showers likely with a chance of thunderstorms. Lows in the mid-70s. Chance of rain 70%. Juneteenth, showers. A chance of thunderstorms in the morning, then thunderstorms in the afternoon. Highs in the mid-80s. Chance of rain 90%. Friday night, a chance of thunderstorms. Showers likely. Lows in the mid-70s. Chance of rain 70%. This is NOAA Weather Radio, from the Mobile Pensacola National Weather Service. The current time is 12:53 p.m. Central Daylight Time. There is a high risk of rip currents for the following areas in Alabama, Baldwin Coastal and Mobile Coastal, and the following areas in Florida, Escambia Coastal, Okaloosa Coastal and Santa Rosa Coastal. High rip current risk now in effect through late Friday night. What? Dangerous rip currents. Where? In Alabama, Mobile Coastal and Baldwin Coastal counties. In Florida, Escambia Coastal, Santa Rosa Coastal and Okaloosa Coastal counties. When, through late Friday night, impacts, rip currents can sweep even the best swimmers away from shore into deeper water. Swim near a lifeguard. If caught in a rip current, relax and float. Don't swim against the current. If able, swim in a direction following the shoreline. If unable to escape, face the shore and call or wave for help. Here's your marine forecast. On the weather map, light to moderate westerly winds become southwesterly tonight, then gradually trend to a moderate to strong southerly flow by Wednesday night. A small craft advisory will likely be needed beginning Wednesday night. The onshore flow transitions to a light to moderate southwesterly flow on Friday. On Perdido Bay, Pensacola Bay, including Santa Rosa Sound, and Choctaw Hatchie Bay. For today, southwest winds 5 to 10 knots, increasing to 10 to 15 knots with gusts up to 20 knots late this morning and afternoon. Waves 1 foot or less. A moderate chop. Showers with a chance of thunderstorms this morning, then showers with thunderstorms likely this afternoon. For tonight, southwest winds 5 to 10 knots. Waves 1 foot or less. Light chop. A chance of thunderstorms. Showers. For Wednesday, southwest winds 10 to 15 knots with gusts up to 20 knots. Waves 1 foot or less. A moderate chop. Showers and thunderstorms likely, mainly in the morning. And for Wednesday night, south winds 10 to 15 knots, increasing to 15 to 20 knots after midnight. Waves 1 foot or less, then around 2 feet after midnight. Choppy. A chance of showers. A slight chance of thunderstorms in the evening, then a chance of thunderstorms after midnight. On Perdido Bay, Pensacola Bay including Santa Rosa Sound, and Choctaw Hatchie Bay. For today, southwest winds 5 to 10 knots, increasing to 10 to 15 knots with gusts up to 20 knots this afternoon. Waves 1 foot or less. A moderate chop. Showers likely with a chance of thunderstorms this morning, then showers with thunderstorms likely this afternoon. For tonight, southwest winds around 10 knots. Waves 1 foot or less. Light chop. A chance of thunderstorms. Showers. For Wednesday, southwest winds 10 to 15 knots with gusts up to 20 knots. Waves 1 foot or less. A moderate chop. A chance of thunderstorms. Showers likely, mainly in the morning. And for Wednesday night, south winds 10 to 15 knots with gusts up to 20 knots. Waves 1 foot or less. A moderate chop. A slight chance of showers and thunderstorms in the evening, then a chance of showers and thunderstorms after midnight. From the Okaloosa-Walton County line to Pascagoula, and out 20 nautical miles. For today, southwest winds 10 to 15 knots with gusts up to 25 knots. Seas 2 to 3 feet. Wave detail, south 3 feet at 5 seconds. A chance of thunderstorms. A chance of showers early this morning, then showers late this morning and afternoon. For tonight, southwest winds 10 to 15 knots with gusts up to 20 knots. Seas around 3 feet. Wave detail, southwest 3 feet at 5 seconds. Showers with a chance of thunderstorms. For Wednesday, southwest winds 10 to 15 knots with gusts up to 20 knots. Seas 3 to 4 feet, occasionally to 5 feet. Wave detail, south 4 feet at 6 seconds. A chance of thunderstorms. Showers likely, mainly in the morning. And for Wednesday night, south winds 15 to 20 knots with gusts up to 25 knots. Seas 3 to 4 feet, occasionally to 5 feet, building to 4 to 6 feet, occasionally to 8 feet after midnight. Wave detail, south 4 feet at 6 seconds, becoming south 5 feet at 6 seconds. A chance of showers. A slight chance of thunderstorms in the evening, then a chance of thunderstorms after midnight. From the Okaloosa-Walton County line to Pascagoula, from 20 to 60 nautical miles offshore. For today, southwest winds 10 to 15 knots with gusts up to 20 knots. Seas 2 to 4 feet, occasionally to 5 feet. Wave detail, southwest 4 feet at 5 seconds and south 1 foot at 8 seconds. A chance of thunderstorms. A chance of showers this morning, then showers this afternoon. For tonight, southwest winds 10 to 15 knots with gusts up to 20 knots. Seas 3 to 4 feet, occasionally to 5 feet. Wave detail, southwest 4 feet at 5 seconds and south 1 foot at 9 seconds. A chance of thunderstorms. Showers likely, mainly in the evening. For Wednesday, south winds around 15 knots with gusts up to 20 knots. Seas 3 to 4 feet.
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0: Up to 30 knots. Seas 4 to 5 feet, occasionally to 6 feet, building to 5 to 7 feet, occasionally to 9 feet after midnight. Wave detail, south 5 feet at 6 seconds, becoming south 6 feet at 7 seconds. A slight chance of showers and thunderstorms. Tidal information, at the mouth of the Mobile River on Tuesday, low tide at 12:28 a.m. High tide at 1:29 p.m. At the mouth of the Mobile River on Wednesday, low tide at 1:23 a.m. High tide at 2:25 p.m. At Pensacola Bay on Tuesday, high tide at 12:40 p.m. At Pensacola Bay on Wednesday, low tide at 12:07 a.m. At the East Pass in Destin on Tuesday, high tide at 12:07 p.m. Low tide at 11:33 p.m. At the East Pass in Destin on Wednesday, high tide at 1:02 p.m. The following marine observations were made as of noon. Mobile Bay Coast Guard Station. Winds were south at 2 knots. Sea temperature 83 degrees. Air temperature 78 degrees. Weeks Bay, calm. Air temperature was 76 degrees. Pensacola Bay. Sea temperature 84 degrees. Air temperature 82 degrees. The report from the east end of Dauphin Island was not available. Graham Bay, southwest winds at 11 knots. Air temperature was 83 degrees. And Pettiboy Island, southwest winds at 16 knots. Air temperature was 83 degrees. South of Dauphin Island. Winds were southwest at 70 knots. Wave heights 3 feet. Wave period 5 seconds. 12 miles south of Orange Beach. Winds were southwest at 14 knots. Sea temperature 82 degrees. Air temperature 83 degrees. 100 miles south of Destin. Winds were southwest at 12 knots. Air temperature 84 degrees. Wave heights 2 feet. Wave period 4 seconds. The following weather reports were made at noon. Pensacola International Airport, light rain was falling. The temperature was 80 degrees, the dew point was 74, and the relative humidity was 81%. The wind was west at 5 miles an hour. The pressure was 29.91 inches and steady. Pensacola Naval Air Station, skies were cloudy. The temperature was 81 degrees, the dew point was 78, and the relative humidity was 91%. The wind was calm. The pressure was 29.91 inches and rising. Rainfall in the last hour was 0.03 inches. Here's your National Weather Service forecast. Today, showers. A chance of thunderstorms this morning, then thunderstorms likely this afternoon. Highs in the upper 70s. Southwest winds 5 to 10 miles per hour. Chance of rain 90%. Tonight, a chance of thunderstorms. Showers. Lows in the lower 70s. South winds around 5 miles per hour. Chance of rain 80%. Wednesday, a chance of thunderstorms. Showers likely, mainly in the morning. Humid with highs in the mid-80s. South winds 5 to 10 miles per hour. Chance of rain 70%. Wednesday night, mostly cloudy. a slight chance of showers and thunderstorms in the evening, then a chance of showers and thunderstorms after midnight. Humid with lows in the upper 70s. South winds 5 to 10 miles per hour with gusts up to 20 miles per hour. Chance of rain 50%. Thursday, showers likely with a chance of thunderstorms in the morning, then showers with thunderstorms likely in the afternoon. Humid with highs in the mid-80s. South winds 10 to 15 miles per hour with gusts up to 25 miles per hour. Chance of rain 80%. Thursday night, showers likely with a chance of thunderstorms. Lows in the mid-70s. Chance of rain 70%. Juneteenth, showers. A chance of thunderstorms in the morning, then thunderstorms in the afternoon. Highs in the mid-80s. Chance of rain 90%. Friday night, a chance of thunderstorms. Showers likely. Lows in the mid-70s. Chance of rain 70%. This is NOAA Weather Radio, from the Mobile Pensacola National Weather Service. The current time is 1:04 p.m. Central Daylight Time. There is a high risk of rip currents for the following areas in Alabama, Baldwin Coastal and Mobile Coastal, and the following areas in Florida, Escambia Coastal, Okaloosa Coastal and Santa Rosa Coastal. High rip current risk now in effect through late Friday night. What? Dangerous rip currents. Where? In Alabama, Mobile Coastal and Baldwin Coastal counties. In Florida, Escambia Coastal, Santa Rosa Coastal and Okaloosa Coastal counties. When? Through late Friday night. Impacts, rip currents can sweep even the best swimmers away from shore into deeper water. Swim near a lifeguard. If caught in a rip current, relax and float. 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If able, swim in a direction following the shoreline. If unable to escape, face the shore and call or wave for help. Here's your marine forecast. On the weather map, light to moderate westerly winds become southwesterly tonight, then gradually trend to a moderate to strong southerly flow by Wednesday night. A small craft advisory will likely be needed beginning Wednesday night. The onshore flow transitions to a light to moderate southwesterly flow on Friday. On Perdido Bay, Pensacola Bay including Santa Rosa Sound, and Choctawhatchee Bay. For today, southwest winds 5 to 10 knots, increasing to 10 to 15 knots with gusts up to 20 knots late this morning and afternoon. Waves 1 foot or less. A moderate chop. Showers with a chance of thunderstorms this morning, then showers with thunderstorms likely this afternoon. For tonight, southwest winds 5 to 10 knots. Waves 1 foot or less. Light chop. A chance of thunderstorms. Showers. For Wednesday, southwest winds 10 to 15 knots with gusts up to 20 knots. Waves 1 foot or less. A moderate chop. Showers and thunderstorms likely, mainly in the morning. And for Wednesday night, south winds 10 to 15 knots, increasing to 15 to 20 knots after midnight. Waves 1 foot or less, then around 2 feet after midnight. Choppy. A chance of showers. A slight chance of thunderstorms in the evening, then a chance of thunderstorms after midnight. On Perdido Bay, Pensacola Bay including Santa Rosa Sound, and Choctawhatchee Bay. For today, southwest winds 5 to 10 knots, increasing to 10 to 15 knots with gusts up to 20 knots this afternoon. Waves 1 foot or less. A moderate chop. Showers likely with a chance of thunderstorms this morning, then showers with thunderstorms likely this afternoon. For tonight, southwest winds around 10 knots. Waves 1 foot or less. Light chop. A chance of thunderstorms. Showers. For Wednesday, southwest winds 10 to 15 knots with gusts up to 20 knots. Waves 1 foot or less. A moderate chop. A chance of thunderstorms. Showers likely, mainly in the morning. And for Wednesday night, south winds 10 to 15 knots with gusts up to 20 knots. Waves 1 foot or less. A moderate chop. A slight chance of showers and thunderstorms in the evening, then a chance of showers and thunderstorms after midnight. from the Okaloosa-Walton County line to Pascagoula and out 20 nautical miles. For today, southwest winds 10 to 15 knots with gusts up to 25 knots. Seas 2 to 3 feet. Wave detail, south 3 feet at 5 seconds. A chance of thunderstorms. A chance of showers early this morning, then showers late this morning and afternoon. For tonight, southwest winds 10 to 15 knots with gusts up to 20 knots. Seas around 3 feet. Wave detail, southwest 3 feet at 5 seconds. Showers with a chance of thunderstorms. For Wednesday, southwest winds 10 to 15 knots with gusts up to 20 knots. Seas 3 to 4 feet, occasionally to 5 feet. Wave detail, south 4 feet at 6 seconds. A chance of thunderstorms. Showers likely, mainly in the morning. And for Wednesday night, south winds 15 to 20 knots with gusts up to 25 knots. Seas 3 to 4 feet, occasionally to 5 feet, building to 4 to 6 feet, occasionally to 8 feet after midnight. Wave detail, south 4 feet at 6 seconds, becoming south 5 feet at 6 seconds. A chance of showers. A slight chance of thunderstorms in the evening, then a chance of thunderstorms after midnight. From the Okaloosa-Walton County line to Pascagoula, from 20 to 60 nautical miles offshore. For today, southwest winds 10 to 15 knots with gusts up to 20 knots. Seas 2 to 4 feet, occasionally to 5 feet. Wave detail, southwest 4 feet at 5 seconds and south 1 foot at 8 seconds. A chance of thunderstorms. A chance of showers this morning, then showers this afternoon. For tonight, southwest winds 10 to 15 knots with gusts up to 20 knots. Seas 3 to 4 feet, occasionally to 5 feet. Wave detail, southwest 4 feet at 5 seconds and south 1 foot at 9 seconds. A chance of thunderstorms. Showers likely, mainly in the evening. For Wednesday, south winds around 15 knots with gusts up to 20 knots. Seas 3 to 4 feet, occasionally to 5 feet. Wave detail, south 4 feet at 6 seconds and south 1 foot at 9 seconds. A chance of showers and thunderstorms. And for Wednesday night, south winds 15 to 20 knots with gusts up to 30 knots. Seas 4 to 5 feet, occasionally to 6 feet, building to 5 to 7 feet, occasionally to 9 feet after midnight. Wave detail, south 5 feet at 6 seconds, becoming south 6 feet at 7 seconds. A slight chance of showers and thunderstorms. Tidal information, at the mouth of the Mobile River on Tuesday, low tide at 12:28 a.m. High tide at 1:29 p.m. At the mouth of the Mobile River on Wednesday, low tide at 1:23 a.m. High tide at 2:25 p.m. At Pensacola Bay on Tuesday, high tide at 12:40 p.m. At Pensacola Bay on Wednesday, low tide at 12:07 a.m. At the East Pass in Destin on Tuesday, high tide at 12:07 p.m. Low tide at 11:33 p.m. At the East Pass in Destin on Wednesday, high tide at 1:02 p.m. The following marine observations were made as of noon. Mobile Bay Coast Guard Station. Winds were south at 2 knots. Sea temperature 83 degrees. Air temperature 78 degrees. Weeks Bay, calm. Air temperature was 76 degrees. Pensacola Bay. Sea temperature 84 degrees. Air temperature 82 degrees. The report from the east end of Dauphin Island was not available. Graham Bay, southwest winds at 11 knots. Air temperature was 83 degrees. And Pettiboy Island, southwest winds at 16 knots. Air temperature was 83 degrees. South of Dauphin Island. Winds were southwest at 17 knots. Wave height 3 feet. Wave period 5 seconds. 12 miles south of Orange Beach. Winds were southwest at 14 knots. Sea temperature 82 degrees. Air temperature 83 degrees. 100 miles south of Destin. Winds were southwest at 12 knots. Air temperature 84 degrees. Wave height 2 feet. Wave period 4 seconds. The following marine observations were made as of 1 p.m. Mobile Bay Coast Guard Station. Winds were west at 3 knots. Sea temperature 83 degrees. Air temperature 78 degrees. Weeks Bay, calm. Air temperature was 76 degrees. Pensacola Bay. Sea temperature 84 degrees. Air temperature 77 degrees. The report from the east end of Dauphin Island was not available. Graham Bay, southwest winds at 11 knots. Air temperature was 83 degrees. And Pettiboy Island, southwest winds at 18 knots. Air temperature was 83 degrees. South of Dauphin Island. Winds were southwest at 17 knots. Wave height 4 feet. Wave period 5 seconds. 12 miles south of Orange Beach, winds were southwest at 16 knots. Air temperature was 83 degrees. Gulf water temperature 82 degrees. Wave height 3 feet, with a period of 5 seconds. 100 miles south of Destin. Winds were southwest at 16 knots. Air temperature 84 degrees. Wave height 2 feet. Wave period 4 seconds. The following weather reports were made at 1 p.m. Pensacola International Airport, light rain was falling. The temperature was 78 degrees, the dew point was 71, and the relative humidity was 79%. The wind was south at 5 miles an hour. The pressure was 29.91 inches and steady. Rainfall in the last hour was 0.01 inches. Pensacola Naval Air Station, light rain was falling. The temperature was 80 degrees, the dew point was 76, and the relative humidity was 87%. The wind was southwest at 7 miles an hour, gusting to 20. The pressure was 29.91 inches and steady. Rainfall in the last hour was 0.02 inches. Here's your National Weather Service forecast. Today, showers. A chance of thunderstorms this morning, then thunderstorms likely this afternoon. Highs in the upper 70s. Southwest winds 5 to 10 miles per hour. Chance of rain 90%. Tonight, a chance of thunderstorms. Showers. Lows in the lower 70s. South winds around 5 miles per hour. Chance of rain 80%. Wednesday, a chance of thunderstorms. Showers likely, mainly in the morning. Humid with highs in the mid-80s. South winds 5 to 10 miles per hour. Chance of rain 70%. Wednesday night, mostly cloudy. A slight chance of showers and thunderstorms in the evening, then a chance of showers and thunderstorms after midnight. Humid with lows in the upper 70s. South winds 5 to 10 miles per hour with gusts up to 20 miles per hour. Chance of rain 50%. Thursday, showers likely with a chance of thunderstorms in the morning, then showers with thunderstorms likely in the afternoon. Humid with highs in the mid-80s. South winds 10 to 15 miles per hour with gusts up to 25 miles per hour. Chance of rain 80%. Thursday night, showers likely with a chance of thunderstorms. Lows in the mid-70s. Chance of rain 70%. Juneteenth, showers. A chance of thunderstorms in the morning, then thunderstorms in the afternoon. Highs in the mid-80s. Chance of rain 90%. Friday night, a chance of thunderstorms. Showers likely. Lows in the mid-70s. Chance of rain 70%. 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The current time is 1:18 p.m. Central Daylight Time. There is a high risk of rip currents for the following areas in Alabama, Baldwin Coastal and Mobile Coastal, and the following areas in Florida, Escambia Coastal, Okaloosa Coastal and Santa Rosa Coastal. High rip current risk now in effect through late Friday night. What? Dangerous rip currents. Where? In Alabama, Mobile Coastal and Baldwin Coastal counties. In Florida, Escambia Coastal, Santa Rosa Coastal and Okaloosa Coastal counties. When? Through late Friday night. Impacts, rip currents can sweep even the best swimmers away from shore into deeper water. Swim near a lifeguard. If caught in a rip current, relax and float. 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If able, swim in a direction following the shoreline. If unable to escape, face the shore and call or wave for help. Here's your marine forecast. On the weather map, light to moderate westerly winds become southwesterly tonight, then gradually trend to a moderate to strong southerly flow by Wednesday night. A small craft advisory will likely be needed beginning Wednesday night. The onshore flow transitions to a light to moderate southwesterly flow on Friday. On Perdido Bay, Pensacola Bay including Santa Rosa Sound, and Choctawhatchee Bay. For today, southwest winds 5 to 10 knots, increasing to 10 to 15 knots with gusts up to 20 knots late this morning and afternoon. Waves 1 foot or less. A moderate chop. Showers with a chance of thunderstorms this morning, then showers with thunderstorms likely this afternoon. For tonight, southwest winds 5 to 10 knots. Waves 1 foot or less. Light chop. A chance of thunderstorms. Showers. For Wednesday, southwest winds 10 to 15 knots with gusts up to 20 knots. Waves 1 foot or less. A moderate chop. Showers and thunderstorms likely, mainly in the morning. And for Wednesday night, south winds 10 to 15 knots, increasing to 15 to 20 knots after midnight. Waves 1 foot or less, then around 2 feet after midnight. Choppy. A chance of showers. A slight chance of thunderstorms in the evening, then a chance of thunderstorms after midnight. On Perdido Bay, Pensacola Bay including Santa Rosa Sound, and Choctawhatchee Bay. For today, southwest winds 5 to 10 knots, increasing to 10 to 15 knots with gusts up to 20 knots this afternoon. Waves 1 foot or less. A moderate chop. Showers likely with a chance of thunderstorms this morning, then showers with thunderstorms likely this afternoon. For tonight, southwest winds around 10 knots. Waves 1 foot or less. Light chop. A chance of thunderstorms. Showers. For Wednesday, southwest winds 10 to 15 knots with gusts up to 20 knots. Waves 1 foot or less. A moderate chop. A chance of thunderstorms. Showers likely, mainly in the morning. And for Wednesday night, south winds 10 to 15 knots with gusts up to 20 knots. Waves 1 foot or less. A moderate chop. A slight chance of showers and thunderstorms in the evening, then a chance of showers and thunderstorms after midnight. From the Okaloosa-Walton County line to Pascagoula, and out 20 nautical miles. For today, southwest winds 10 to 15 knots with gusts up to 25 knots. Seas 2 to 3 feet. Wave detail, south 3 feet at 5 seconds. A chance of thunderstorms. A chance of showers early this morning, then showers late this morning and afternoon. For tonight, southwest winds 10 to 15 knots with gusts up to 20 knots. Seas around 3 feet. Wave detail, southwest 3 feet at 5 seconds. Showers with a chance of thunderstorms. For Wednesday, southwest winds 10 to 15 knots with gusts up to 20 knots. Seas 3 to 4 feet, occasionally to 5 feet. Wave detail, south 4 feet at 6 seconds. A chance of thunderstorms. Showers likely, mainly in the morning. And for Wednesday night, south winds 15 to 20 knots with gusts up to 25 knots. Seas 3 to 4 feet, occasionally to 5 feet, building to 4 to 6 feet, occasionally to 8 feet after midnight. Wave detail, south 4 feet at 6 seconds, becoming south 5 feet at 6 seconds. A chance of showers. A slight chance of thunderstorms in the evening, then a chance of thunderstorms after midnight. From the Okaloosa-Walton County line to Pascagoula, from 20 to 60 nautical miles offshore. For today, southwest winds 10 to 15 knots with gusts up to 20 knots. Seas 2 to 4 feet, occasionally to 5 feet. Wave detail, southwest 4 feet at 5 seconds and southwest

knots with gusts up to 20 knots. Seas 3 to 4 feet, occasionally to 5 feet. Wave detail, south 4 feet at 6 seconds and south 1 foot at 9 seconds. A chance of showers and thunderstorms. And for Wednesday night, south winds 15 to 20 knots with gusts up to 30 knots. Seas 4 to 5 feet, occasionally to 6 feet, building to 5 to 7 feet, occasionally to 9 feet after midnight. Wave detail, south 5 feet at 6 seconds, becoming south 6 feet at 7 seconds. A slight chance of showers and thunderstorms. Tidal information, at the mouth of the Mobile River on Tuesday, low tide at 12:28 a.m. High tide at 1:29 p.m. At the mouth of the Mobile River on Wednesday, low tide at 1:23 a.m. High tide at 2:25 p.m. At Pensacola Bay on Tuesday, high tide at 12:40 p.m. At Pensacola Bay on Wednesday, low tide at 12:07 a.m. At the East Pass in Destin on Tuesday, high tide at 12:07 p.m. Low tide at 11:33 p.m. At the East Pass in Destin on Wednesday, high tide at 1:02 p.m. The following marine observations were made as of 1 p.m. Mobile Bay Coast Guard Station. Winds were west at 3 knots. Sea temperature 83 degrees. Air temperature 78 degrees. Weeks Bay, calm. Air temperature was 76 degrees. Pensacola Bay. Sea temperature 84 degrees. Air temperature 77 degrees. The report from the east end of Dauphin Island was not available. Graham Bay, southwest winds at 11 knots. Air temperature was 83 degrees. And Pettiboy Island, southwest winds at 18 knots. Air temperature was 83 degrees. South of Dauphin Island. Winds were southwest at 17 knots. Wave height 4 feet. Wave period 5 seconds. 12 miles south of Orange Beach, winds were southwest at 16 knots. Air temperature was 83 degrees. Gulf water temperature 82 degrees. Wave height 3 feet, with a period of 5 seconds. 100 miles south of Destin. Winds were southwest at 16 knots. Air temperature 84 degrees. Wave height 2 feet. Wave period 4 seconds. The following weather reports were made at 1 p.m. Pensacola International Airport, light rain was falling. The temperature was 78 degrees, the dew point was 71, and the relative humidity was 79%. The wind was south at 5 miles an hour. The pressure was 29.91 inches and steady. Rainfall in the last hour was 0.01 inches. Pensacola Naval Air Station, light rain was falling. The temperature was 80 degrees, the dew point was 76, and the relative humidity was 87%. The wind was southwest at 7 miles an hour, gusting to 20. The pressure was 29.91 inches and steady. Rainfall in the last hour was 0.02 inches. Here's your National Weather Service forecast. This afternoon, showers with thunderstorms likely. Near steady temperature in the upper 70s. Southwest winds around 5 miles per hour. Chance of rain near 100%. Tonight, mostly cloudy with a chance of thunderstorms. A chance of showers. Near steady temperature in the mid-70s. South winds around 5 miles per hour. Chance of rain 50%. Wednesday, a chance of thunderstorms. Showers, mainly in the morning. Humid with highs in the mid-80s. South winds 5 to 10 miles per hour. Gusts up to 25 miles per hour in the afternoon. Chance of rain 80%. Wednesday night, mostly cloudy. A slight chance of showers and thunderstorms in the evening, then showers likely with a chance of thunderstorms after midnight. Humid with lows in the mid-70s. South winds 5 to 10 miles per hour with gusts up to 20 miles per hour. Chance of rain 70%. Thursday, showers with a chance of thunderstorms in the morning, then showers and thunderstorms in the afternoon. Locally heavy rainfall possible in the afternoon. Humid,

steady temperature in the upper 70s. South winds 10 to 15 miles per hour with gusts up to 25 miles per hour. Chance of rain 90%. Thursday night, showers. Thunderstorms, mainly in the evening. Near steady temperature in the upper 70s. Chance of rain 90%. Juneteenth, showers. A chance of thunderstorms in the morning, then thunderstorms in the afternoon. Highs in the mid-80s. Chance of rain 90%. Friday night, showers and thunderstorms likely, mainly in the evening. Lows in the mid-70s. Chance of rain 70%. This is NOAA Weather Radio, from the Mobile Pensacola National Weather Service. The current time is 1:30 p.m. Central Daylight Time. There is a high risk of rip currents for the following areas in Alabama, Baldwin Coastal and Mobile Coastal, and the following areas in Florida, Escambia Coastal, Okaloosa Coastal and Santa Rosa Coastal. High rip current risk now in effect through late Friday night. What? Dangerous rip currents. Where? In Alabama, Mobile Coastal and Baldwin Coastal counties. In Florida, Escambia Coastal, Santa Rosa Coastal and Okaloosa Coastal counties. When? Through late Friday night. Impacts, rip currents can sweep even the best swimmers away from shore into deeper water. Swim near a lifeguard. If caught in a rip current, relax and float. 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If able, swim in a direction following the shoreline. If unable to escape, face the shore and call or wave for help. Here's your marine forecast. On the weather map, light to moderate westerly winds become southwesterly tonight, then gradually trend to a moderate to strong southerly flow by Wednesday night. A small craft advisory will likely be needed beginning Wednesday night. The onshore flow transitions to a light to moderate southwesterly flow on Friday. On Perdido Bay, Pensacola Bay including Santa Rosa Sound, and Choctawhatchee Bay. For today, southwest winds 5 to 10 knots, increasing to 10 to 15 knots with gusts up to 20 knots late this morning and afternoon. Waves 1 foot or less. A moderate chop. Showers with a chance of thunderstorms this morning, then showers with thunderstorms likely this afternoon. For tonight, southwest winds 5 to 10 knots. Waves 1 foot or less. Light chop. A chance of thunderstorms. Showers. For Wednesday, southwest winds 10 to 15 knots with gusts up to 20 knots. Waves 1 foot or less. A moderate chop. Showers and thunderstorms likely, mainly in the morning. And for Wednesday night, south winds 10 to 15 knots, increasing to 15 to 20 knots after midnight. Waves 1 foot or less, then around 2 feet after midnight. Choppy. A chance of showers. A slight chance of thunderstorms in the evening, then a chance of thunderstorms after midnight. On Perdido Bay, Pensacola Bay including Santa Rosa Sound, and Choctawhatchee Bay. For today, southwest winds 5 to 10 knots, increasing to 10 to 15 knots with gusts up to 20 knots this afternoon. Waves 1 foot or less. A moderate chop. Showers likely with a chance of thunderstorms this morning, then showers with thunderstorms likely this afternoon. For tonight, southwest winds around 10 knots. Waves 1 foot or less. Light chop. A chance of thunderstorms. Showers. For Wednesday, southwest winds 10 to 15 knots with gusts up to 20 knots. Waves 1 foot or less. A moderate chop. A chance of thunderstorms. Showers likely, mainly in the morning. And for Wednesday night, south winds 10 to 15 knots with gusts up to 20 knots. Waves 1 foot or less. A moderate chop. A slight chance of showers and thunderstorms in the evening, then a chance of showers and thunderstorms after midnight. From the Okaloosa-Walton County line to Pascagoula, and out 20 nautical miles. For today, southwest winds 10 to 15 knots with gusts up to 25 knots. Seas 2 to 3 feet. Wave detail, south 3 feet at 5 seconds. A chance of thunderstorms.
A chance of showers early this morning, then showers late this morning and afternoon. For tonight, southwest winds 10 to 15 knots with gusts up to 20 knots. Seas around 3 feet. Wave detail, southwest 3 feet at 5 seconds. Showers with a chance of thunderstorms. For Wednesday, southwest winds 10 to 15 knots with gusts up to 20 knots. Seas 3 to 4 feet, occasionally to 5 feet. Wave detail, south 4 feet at 6 seconds. A chance of thunderstorms. Showers likely, mainly in the morning. And for Wednesday night, south winds 15 to 20 knots with gusts up to 25 knots. Seas 3 to 4 feet, occasionally to 5 feet, building to 4 to 6 feet, occasionally to 8 feet after midnight. Wave detail, south 4 feet at 6 seconds, becoming south 5 feet at 6 seconds. A chance of showers. A slight chance of thunderstorms in the evening, then a chance of thunderstorms after midnight. From the Okaloosa-Walton County line to Pascagoula, from 20 to 60 nautical miles offshore. For today, southwest winds 10 to 15 knots with gusts up to 20 knots. Seas 2 to 4 feet, occasionally to 5 feet. Wave detail, southwest 4 feet at 5 seconds and south 1 foot at 8 seconds. A chance of thunderstorms. A chance of showers this morning, then showers this afternoon. For tonight, southwest winds 10 to 15 knots with gusts up to 20 knots. Seas 3 to 4 feet, occasionally to 5 feet. Wave detail, southwest 4 feet at 5 feet.

The National Weather Service in Mobile has issued a special marine warning for coastal waters from Pensacola, Florida to Pascagoula, Mississippi, out 20 nautical miles, Mississippi Sound, North Mobile Bay, Perdido Bay area, South Mobile Bay, until 2:15 p.m. Central Daylight Time. At 1:35 p.m. Central Daylight Time, strong thunderstorms were located along a line extending from near Mississippi Sound east of Pascagoula to near Sand Island Lighthouse to 8 nautical miles south of Gulf Shores Beach, moving northeast at 40 knots. Hazard, wind gusts 34 knots or greater. Source, radar. Impact, small craft could be damaged in briefly higher winds and suddenly higher waves. Locations impacted include Pinto Island, East Fowl River Bridge, Farewell Buoy, Mississippi Sound east of Pascagoula, Heron Bay, Battleship Park, Point Clear, Weeks Bay, Dog River Bridge, and Gulf Shores Beach. Move to safe harbor until hazardous weather passes. Repeating, a special marine warning has been issued until 2:15 p.m. Central Daylight Time for the following marine locations: North Mobile Bay, South Mobile Bay, Mississippi Sound, Alabama, Perdido Bay area, and coastal waters from Pensacola, Florida to Pascagoula, Mississippi, out 20 nautical miles. Here's your marine forecast. On the weather map, light to moderate westerly winds become southwesterly tonight, then gradually trend to a moderate to strong southerly flow by Wednesday night. A small craft advisory will likely be needed beginning Wednesday night. The onshore flow transitions to a light to moderate southwesterly flow on Friday. On Perdido Bay, Pensacola Bay including Santa Rosa Sound, and Choctawhatchee Bay. For today, southwest winds 5 to 10 knots, increasing to 10 to 15 knots with gusts up to 20 knots late this morning and afternoon. Waves 1 foot or less. A moderate chop. Showers with a chance of thunderstorms this morning, then showers with thunderstorms likely this afternoon. For tonight, southwest winds 5 to 10 knots. Waves 1 foot or less. Light chop. A chance of thunderstorms. Showers. For Wednesday, southwest winds 10 to 15 knots with gusts up to 20 knots. Waves 1 foot or less. A moderate chop. Showers and thunderstorms likely, mainly in the morning. And for Wednesday night, south winds 10 to 15 knots, increasing to 15 to 20 knots after midnight. Waves 1 foot or less, then around 2 feet after midnight. Choppy. A chance of showers.

0: The National Weather Service in Mobile has issued a special marine warning for coastal waters from Okaloosa-Walton County line to Pensacola, Florida, out 20 nautical miles. Waters from Okaloosa-Walton County line to Pensacola, Florida, from 20 to 60 nautical miles until 2:45 p.m. Central Daylight Time. At 1:38 p.m. Central Daylight Time, strong thunderstorms were located along a line extending from 9 nautical miles south of Pensacola Beach to 7 nautical miles south of Oriskany Reef to 27 nautical miles southwest of Okaloosa Deepwater Reef, moving northeast at 30 knots. Hazard, wind gusts 34 knots or greater. Source, radar. Impact, small craft could be damaged in briefly higher winds and suddenly higher waves. Locations impacted include Mary Esther, East Pass at Destin, Okaloosa Deepwater Reef, Oriskany Reef, Okaloosa Pier, and Fort Walton Liberty Ship Reef. Repeating, a special marine warning has been issued until 2:45 p.m. Central Daylight Time for the following marine locations: coastal waters from Okaloosa-Walton County line, Florida to Pensacola, Florida, out 20 nautical miles, and waters from Okaloosa-Walton County line to Pensacola, Florida, from 20 to 60 nautical miles. Here's your marine forecast. On the weather map, light to moderate westerly winds become southwesterly tonight, then gradually trend to a moderate to strong southerly flow by Wednesday night. A small craft advisory will likely be needed beginning Wednesday night. The onshore flow transitions to a light to moderate southwesterly flow on Friday. On Perdido Bay, Pensacola Bay, including Santa Rosa Sound, and Choctawhatchee Bay. For today, southwest winds 5 to 10 knots, increasing to 10 to 15 knots with gusts up to 20 knots late this morning and afternoon. Waves 1 foot or less. A moderate chop. Showers with a chance of thunderstorms this morning, then showers with thunderstorms likely this afternoon. For tonight, southwest winds 5 to 10 knots. Waves 1 foot or less. Light chop. A chance of thunderstorms. Showers. For Wednesday, southwest winds 10 to 15 knots with gusts up to 20 knots. Waves 1 foot or less. A moderate chop. Showers and thunderstorms likely, mainly in the morning. And for Wednesday night, south winds 10 to 15 knots, increasing to 15 to 20 knots after midnight. Waves 1 foot or less, then around 2 feet after midnight. Choppy. A chance of showers. A slight chance of thunderstorms in the evening, then a chance of thunderstorms after midnight. On Perdido Bay, Pensacola Bay, including Santa Rosa Sound, and Choctawhatchee Bay. For today, southwest winds 5 to 10 knots, increasing to 10 to 15 knots with gusts up to 20 knots this afternoon. Waves 1 foot or less. A moderate chop. Showers likely with a chance of thunderstorms this morning, then showers with thunderstorms likely this afternoon. For tonight, southwest winds around 10 knots. Waves 1 foot or less. Light chop. A chance of thunderstorms. Showers. For Wednesday, southwest winds 10 to 15 knots with gusts up to 20 knots. Waves 1 foot or less. A moderate chop. A chance of thunderstorms. Showers likely, mainly in the morning. And for Wednesday night, south winds 10 to 15 knots with gusts up to 20 knots. Waves 1 foot or less. A moderate chop. A slight chance of showers and thunderstorms in the evening, then a chance of showers and thunderstorms after midnight. From the Okaloosa-Walton County line to Pascagoula, and out 20 nautical miles. For today, southwest winds 10 to 15 knots with gusts up to 25 knots. Seas 2 to 3 feet. Wave detail, south 3 feet at 5 seconds. A chance of thunderstorms. A chance of showers early this morning, then showers late this morning and afternoon. For tonight, southwest winds 10 to 15 knots with gusts up to 20 knots. Seas around 3 feet. Wave detail, southwest 3 feet at 5 seconds. Showers with a chance of thunderstorms. For Wednesday, southwest winds 10 to 15 knots with gusts up to 20 knots. seas 3 to 4 feet, occasionally to 5 feet. Wave detail, south 4 feet at 6 seconds. A chance of thunderstorms. Showers likely, mainly in the morning. And for Wednesday night, south winds 15 to 20 knots with gusts up to 25 knots. Seas 3 to 4 feet, occasionally to 5 feet, building to 4 to 6 feet, occasionally to 8 feet after midnight. Wave detail, south 4 feet at 6 seconds, becoming south 5 feet at 6 seconds. A chance of showers. A slight chance of thunderstorms in the evening, then a chance of thunderstorms after midnight. From the Okaloosa-Walton County line to Pascagoula, from 20 to 60 nautical miles offshore. For today, southwest winds 10 to 15 knots with gusts up to 20 knots. Seas 2 to 4 feet, occasionally to 5 feet. Wave detail, southwest 4 feet at 5 seconds and south 1 foot at 8 seconds. A chance of thunderstorms. A chance of showers this morning, then showers this afternoon. For tonight, southwest winds 10 to 15 knots with gusts up to 20 knots. Seas 3 to 4 feet, occasionally to 5 feet. Wave detail, southwest 4 feet at 5 seconds and south 1 foot at 9 seconds. A chance of thunderstorms. Showers likely, mainly in the evening. For Wednesday, south winds around 15 knots with gusts up to 20 knots. Seas 3 to 4 feet, occasionally to 5 feet. Wave detail, south 4 feet at 6 seconds and south 1 foot at 9 seconds. A chance of showers and thunderstorms. And for Wednesday night, south winds 15 to 20 knots with gusts up to 30 knots. Seas 4 to 5 feet, occasionally to 6 feet, building to 5 to 7 feet, occasionally to 9 feet after midnight. Wave detail, south 5 feet at 6 seconds, becoming south 6 feet at 7 seconds. A slight chance of showers and thunderstorms. 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Tidal information, at the mouth of the Mobile River on Tuesday, low tide at 12:28 a.m. High tide at 1:29 p.m. At the mouth of the Mobile River on Wednesday, low tide at 1:23 a.m. High tide at 2:25 p.m. At Pensacola Bay on Tuesday, high tide at 12:40 p.m. At Pensacola Bay on Wednesday, low tide at 12:07 a.m. At the East Pass in Destin on Tuesday, high tide at 12:07 p.m. Low tide at 11:33 p.m. At the East Pass in Destin on Wednesday, high tide at 1:02 p.m. The following marine observations were made as of 1 p.m. Mobile Bay Coast Guard Station. Winds were west at 3 knots. Sea temperature 83 degrees. Air temperature 78 degrees. Weeks Bay, calm. Air temperature was 76 degrees. Pensacola Bay. Sea temperature 84 degrees. Air temperature 77 degrees. The report from the east end of Dauphin Island was not available. Graham Bay, southwest winds at 11 knots. Air temperature was 83 degrees. And Pettiboy Island, southwest winds at 18 knots. Air temperature was 83 degrees. South of Dauphin Island. Winds were southwest at 70 knots. Wave height 4 feet. Wave period 5 seconds. 12 miles south of Orange Beach, winds were southwest at 60 knots. Air temperature was 83 degrees. Gulf water temperature 82 degrees. Wave heights 3 feet, with a period of 5 seconds. 100 miles south of Destin. Winds were southwest at 60 knots. Air temperature 84 degrees. Wave heights 2 feet. Wave period 4 seconds. The following weather reports were made at 1 p.m. Pensacola International Airport, light rain was falling. The temperature was 78 degrees, the dew point was 71, and the relative humidity was 79%. The wind was south at 5 miles an hour. The pressure was 29.91 inches and steady. Rainfall in the last hour was 0.01 inches. Pensacola Naval Air Station, light rain was falling. The temperature was 80 degrees, the dew point was 76, and the relative humidity was 87%. The wind was southwest at 7 miles an hour, gusting to 20. The pressure was 29.91 inches and steady. Rainfall in the last hour was 0.02 inches. The following is a summary of watches, warnings, and advisories in effect. A special marine warning has been issued until 2:15 p.m. Central Daylight Time for the following marine locations: Perdido Bay area and coastal waters from Pensacola, Florida to Pascagoula, Mississippi, out 20 nautical miles. A special marine warning has been issued until 2:45 p.m. Central Daylight Time for the following marine locations: coastal waters from Okaloosa, Walton County Line, Florida to Pensacola, Florida, out 20 nautical miles, and waters from Okaloosa, Walton County Line to Pensacola, Florida, from 20 to 60 nautical miles. Rip current risk has been extended until 6 a.m. Central Daylight Time Saturday for the following area: in Alabama, Baldwin Coastal, and the following areas: in Florida, Escambia Coastal, Okaloosa Coastal, and Santa Rosa Coastal. Here's your National Weather Service forecast. This afternoon, showers with thunderstorms likely. Near steady temperature in the upper 70s. Southwest winds around 5 miles per hour. Chance of rain near 100%. Tonight, mostly cloudy with a chance of thunderstorms. A chance of showers. Near steady temperature in the mid 70s. South winds around 5 miles per hour. Chance of rain 50%. Wednesday, a chance of thunderstorms. Showers, mainly in the morning. Humid with highs in the mid-80s. South winds 5 to 10 miles per hour. Gusts up to 25 miles per hour in the afternoon. Chance of rain 80%. Wednesday night, mostly cloudy. A slight chance of showers and thunderstorms in the evening, then showers likely with a chance of thunderstorms after midnight. Humid with lows in the mid-70s. South winds 5 to 10 miles per hour with gusts up to 20 miles per hour. Chance of rain 70%. Thursday, showers with a chance of thunderstorms in the morning, then showers and thunderstorms in the afternoon. Locally heavy rainfall possible in the afternoon. Humid. Near steady temperature in the upper 70s. South winds 10 to 15 miles per hour with gusts up to 25 miles per hour. Chance of rain 90%. Thursday night, showers. Thunderstorms, mainly in the evening. Near steady temperature in the upper 70s. Chance of rain 90%. Juneteenth, showers. A chance of thunderstorms in the morning, then thunderstorms in the afternoon. Highs in the mid-80s. Chance of rain 90%. Friday night, showers and thunderstorms likely, mainly in the evening. Lows in the mid-70s. Chance of rain 70%. Here's your National Weather Service forecast. This afternoon, showers with thunderstorms likely. Near steady temperature in the upper 70s. Southwest winds around 5 miles per hour. Chance of rain near 100%. Tonight, mostly cloudy with a chance of thunderstorms. A chance of showers. Near steady temperature in the mid-70s. South winds around 5 miles per hour. Chance of rain 50%. Wednesday, a chance of thunderstorms. Showers, mainly in the morning. Humid with highs in the mid-80s. South winds 5 to 10 miles per hour. Gusts up to 25 miles per hour in the afternoon. Chance of rain 80%. Wednesday night, mostly cloudy. A slight chance of showers and thunderstorms in the evening, then showers likely with a chance of thunderstorms after midnight. Humid with lows in the mid-70s. South winds 5 to 10 miles per hour with gusts up to 20 miles per hour. Chance of rain 70%. Thursday, showers with a chance of thunderstorms in the morning, then showers and thunderstorms in the afternoon. Locally heavy rainfall possible in the afternoon. Humid. Near steady temperature in the upper 70s. South winds 10 to 15 miles per hour with gusts up to 25 miles per hour. chance of rain 90%. Thursday night, showers. Thunderstorms, mainly in the evening. Near steady temperature in the upper 70s. Chance of rain 90%. Juneteenth, showers. A chance of thunderstorms in the morning, then thunderstorms in the afternoon. Highs in the mid-80s. Chance of rain 90%. Friday night, showers and thunderstorms likely, mainly in the evening. Lows in the mid-70s. Chance of rain 70%. 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The current time is 1:55 p.m. Central Daylight Time. The National Weather Service in Mobile has issued a special marine warning for coastal waters from Pensacola, Florida to Pascagoula, Mississippi out 20 nautical miles, Mississippi Sound, North Mobile Bay, Perdido Bay area, South Mobile Bay, until 2:15 p.m. Central Daylight Time. At 1:35 p.m. Central Daylight Time, strong thunderstorms were located along a line extending from near Mississippi Sound east of Pascagoula to near Sand Island Lighthouse to 8 nautical miles south of Gulf Shores Beach, moving northeast at 40 knots. Hazard, wind gusts 34 knots or greater. Source, radar. Impact, small craft could be damaged in briefly higher winds and suddenly higher waves. Locations impacted include Pinto Island, East Fowl River Bridge, Farewell Buoy, Mississippi Sound east of Pascagoula, Heron Bay, Battleship Park, Point Clear, Weeks Bay, Dog River Bridge, and Gulf Shores Beach. Move to safe harbor until hazardous weather passes. Repeating, a special marine warning has been issued until 2:15 p.m. Central Daylight Time for the following marine locations: North Mobile Bay, South Mobile Bay, Mississippi Sound, Alabama, Perdido Bay area, and coastal waters from Pensacola, Florida to Pascagoula, Mississippi out 20 nautical miles. The National Weather Service in Mobile has issued a special marine warning for coastal waters from Okaloosa-Walton County line to Pensacola, Florida out 20 nautical miles, waters from Okaloosa-Walton County line to Pensacola, Florida from 20 to 60 nautical miles, until 2:45 p.m. Central Daylight Time. At 1:38 p.m. Central Daylight Time, strong thunderstorms were located along a line extending from 9 nautical miles south of Pensacola Beach to 7 nautical miles south of Oriskany Reef to 27 nautical miles southwest of Okaloosa Deepwater Reef, moving northeast at 30 knots. Hazard, wind gusts 34 knots or greater. Source, radar. Impact, small craft could be damaged in briefly higher winds and suddenly higher waves. Locations impacted include Mary Esther, East Pass at Destin, Okaloosa Deepwater Reef, Oriskany Reef, Okaloosa Pier, and Fort Walton Liberty Ship Reef. Repeating, a special marine warning has been issued until 2:45 p.m. Central Daylight Time for the following marine locations: coastal waters from Okaloosa-Walton County line Florida to Pensacola, Florida out 20 nautical miles, and waters from Okaloosa-Walton County line to Pensacola, Florida from 20 to 60 nautical miles. There is a high risk of rip currents for the following areas: in Alabama, Baldwin Coastal and Mobile Coastal, and the following areas: in Florida, Escambia Coastal, Okaloosa Coastal and Santa Rosa Coastal. High rip current risk now in effect through late Friday night. What? Dangerous rip currents. Where? In Alabama, Mobile Coastal and Baldwin Coastal counties. In Florida, Escambia Coastal, Santa Rosa Coastal and Okaloosa Coastal counties. When? Through late Friday night. Impacts, rip currents can sweep even the best swimmers away from shore into deeper water. Swim near a lifeguard. If caught in a rip current, relax and float. 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If able, swim in a direction following the shoreline. If unable to escape, face the shore and call or wave for help. Here's your marine forecast. On the weather map, light to moderate westerly winds become southwesterly tonight, then gradually trend to a moderate to strong southerly flow by Wednesday night. A small craft advisory will likely be needed beginning Wednesday night. The onshore flow transitions to a light to moderate southwesterly flow on Friday.
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0: Morning and afternoon. Waves 1 foot or less. A moderate chop. Showers with a chance of thunderstorms this morning, then showers with thunderstorms likely this afternoon. For tonight, southwest winds 5 to 10 knots. Waves 1 foot or less. Light chop. A chance of thunderstorms. Showers. For Wednesday, southwest winds 10 to 15 knots with gusts up to 20 knots. Waves 1 foot or less. A moderate chop. Showers and thunderstorms likely, mainly in the morning. And for Wednesday night, south winds 10 to 15 knots, increasing to 15 to 20 knots after midnight. Waves 1 foot or less, then around 2 feet after midnight. Choppy. A chance of showers. A slight chance of thunderstorms in the evening, then a chance of thunderstorms after midnight. On Perdido Bay, Pensacola Bay including Santa Rosa Sound, and Choctawhatchee Bay. For today, southwest winds 5 to 10 knots, increasing to 10 to 15 knots with gusts up to 20 knots this afternoon. Waves 1 foot or less. A moderate chop. Showers likely with a chance of thunderstorms this morning, then showers with thunderstorms likely this afternoon. For tonight, southwest winds around 10 knots. Waves 1 foot or less. Light chop. A chance of thunderstorms. Showers. For Wednesday, southwest winds 10 to 15 knots with gusts up to 20 knots. Waves 1 foot or less. A moderate chop. A chance of thunderstorms. Showers likely, mainly in the morning. And for Wednesday night, south winds 10 to 15 knots with gusts up to 20 knots. Waves 1 foot or less. A moderate chop. A slight chance of showers and thunderstorms in the evening, then a chance of showers and thunderstorms after midnight. From the Okaloosa-Walton County line to Pascagoula, and out 20 nautical miles. For today, southwest winds 10 to 15 knots with gusts up to 25 knots. Seas 2 to 3 feet. Wave detail, south 3 feet at 5 seconds. A chance of thunderstorms. A chance of showers early this morning, then showers late this morning and afternoon. For tonight, southwest winds 10 to 15 knots with gusts up to 20 knots. Seas around 3 feet. Wave detail, southwest 3 feet at 5 seconds. Showers with a chance of thunderstorms. For Wednesday, southwest winds 10 to 15 knots with gusts up to 20 knots. Seas 3 to 4 feet, occasionally to 5 feet. Wave detail, south 4 feet at 6 seconds. A chance of thunderstorms. Showers likely, mainly in the morning. And for Wednesday night, south winds 15 to 20 knots with gusts up to 25 knots. Seas 3 to 4 feet, occasionally to 5 feet, building to 4 to 6 feet, occasionally to 8 feet after midnight. Wave detail, south 4 feet at 6 seconds, becoming south 5 feet at 6 seconds. A chance of showers. A slight chance of thunderstorms in the evening, then a chance of thunderstorms after midnight. From the Okaloosa-Walton County line to Pascagoula, from 20 to 60 nautical miles offshore. For today, southwest winds 10 to 15 knots with gusts up to 20 knots. Seas 2 to 4 feet, occasionally to 5 feet. Wave detail, southwest 4 feet at 5 seconds and south 1 foot at 8 seconds. A chance of thunderstorms. A chance of showers this morning, then showers this afternoon. For tonight, southwest winds 10 to 15 knots with gusts up to 20 knots. Seas 3 to 4 feet, occasionally to 5 feet. Wave detail, southwest 4 feet at 5 seconds and south 1 foot at 9 seconds. A chance of thunderstorms. Showers likely, mainly in the evening. For Wednesday, south winds around 15 knots with gusts up to 20 knots. Seas 3 to 4 feet, occasionally to 5 feet. Wave detail, south 4 feet at 6 seconds and south 1 foot at 9 seconds. A chance of showers and thunderstorms. And for Wednesday night, south winds 15 to 20 knots with gusts up to 30 knots. Seas 4 to 5 feet, occasionally to 6 feet, building to 5 to 7 feet, occasionally to 9 feet after midnight. Wave detail, south 5 feet at 6 seconds, becoming south 6 feet at 7 seconds. A slight chance of showers and thunderstorms. Tidal information, at the mouth of the Mobile River on Tuesday, low tide at 12:28 a.m. High tide at 1:29 p.m. At the mouth of the Mobile River on Wednesday, low tide at 1:23 a.m. High tide at 2:25 p.m. At Pensacola Bay on Tuesday, high tide at 12:40 p.m. At Pensacola Bay on Wednesday, low tide at 12:07 a.m. At the East Pass in Destin on Tuesday, high tide at 12:07 p.m. Low tide at 11:33 p.m. At the East Pass in Destin on Wednesday, high tide at 1:02 p.m. The following marine observations were made as of 1 p.m. Mobile Bay Coast Guard Station. Winds were west at 3 knots. Sea temperature 83 degrees. Air temperature 78 degrees. Weeks Bay, calm. Air temperature was 76 degrees. Pensacola Bay. Sea temperature 84 degrees. Air temperature 77 degrees. The report from the east end of Dauphin Island was not available. Graham Bay, southwest winds at 11 knots. Air temperature was 83 degrees. And Pettiboy Island, southwest winds at 18 knots. Air temperature was 83 degrees. South of Dauphin Island. Winds were southwest at 17 knots. Wave height 4 feet. Wave period 5 seconds. 12 miles south of Orange Beach, winds were southwest at 16 knots. Air temperature was 83 degrees. Gulf water temperature 82 degrees. Wave height 3 feet, with a period of 5 seconds. 100 miles south of Destin. Winds were southwest at 16 knots. Air temperature 84 degrees. Wave height 2 feet. Wave period 4 seconds. The following weather reports were made at 1 p.m. Pensacola International Airport, light rain was falling. The temperature was 78 degrees, the dew point was 71, and the relative humidity was 79%. The wind was south at 5 miles an hour. The pressure was 29.91 inches and steady. Rainfall in the last hour was 0.01 inches. Pensacola Naval Air Station, light rain was falling. The temperature was 80 degrees, the dew point was 76, and the relative humidity was 87%. The wind was southwest at 7 miles an hour, gusting to 20. The pressure was 29.91 inches and steady. Rainfall in the last hour was 0.02 inches. The following is a summary of watches, warnings and advisories in effect. A special marine warning has been issued until 2:15 p.m. Central Daylight Time for the following marine locations, Perdido Bay area, and coastal waters from Pensacola, Florida to Pascagoula, Mississippi out 20 nautical miles. A special marine warning has been issued until 2:45 p.m. Central Daylight Time for the following marine locations, coastal waters from Okaloosa-Walton County Line, Florida to Pensacola, Florida out 20 nautical miles, and waters from Okaloosa-Walton County Line to Pensacola, Florida from 20 to 60 nautical miles. Rip current risk has been extended until 6 a.m. Central Daylight Time Saturday for the following area, in Alabama, Baldwin Coastal, and the following areas, in Florida, Escambia Coastal, Okaloosa Coastal and Santa Rosa Coastal. Here's your National Weather Service forecast. This afternoon, showers with thunderstorms likely. Near steady temperature in the upper 70s. Southwest winds around 5 miles per hour. Chance of rain near 100%. Tonight, mostly cloudy with a chance of thunderstorms. A chance of showers. Near steady temperature in the mid-70s. South winds around 5 miles per hour. Chance of rain 50%. Wednesday, a chance of thunderstorms. Showers, mainly in the morning. Humid with highs in the mid-80s. South winds 5 to 10 miles per hour. Gusts up to 25 miles per hour in the afternoon. Chance of rain 80%. Wednesday night, mostly cloudy. A slight chance of showers and thunderstorms in the evening, then showers likely with a chance of thunderstorms after midnight. Humid with lows in the mid-70s. South winds 5 to 10 miles per hour with gusts up to 20 miles per hour. Chance of rain 70%. Thursday, showers with a chance of thunderstorms in the morning, then showers and thunderstorms in the afternoon. Locally heavy rainfall possible in the afternoon. Humid. Near steady temperature in the upper 70s. South winds 10 to 15 miles per hour with gusts up to 25 miles per hour. Chance of rain 90%. Thursday night, showers. Thunderstorms, mainly in the evening. Near steady temperature in the upper 70s. Chance of rain 90%. Juneteenth, showers. A chance of thunderstorms in the morning, then thunderstorms in the afternoon. Highs in the mid-80s. Chance of rain 90%. Friday night, showers and thunderstorms likely, mainly in the evening. Lows in the mid-70s. Chance of rain 70%. This is NOAA Weather Radio, from the Mobile Pensacola National Weather Service. The current time is 2:11 p.m. Central Daylight Time. The National Weather Service in Mobile has issued a special marine warning for coastal waters from Pensacola, Florida to Pascagoula, Mississippi out 20 nautical miles, Mississippi Sound, North Mobile Bay, Perdido Bay area, South Mobile Bay, until 2:15 p.m. Central Daylight Time. At 1:35 p.m. Central Daylight Time, strong thunderstorms were located along a line extending from near Mississippi Sound east of Pascagoula to near Sand Island Lighthouse to 8 nautical miles south of Gulf Shores Beach, moving northeast at 40 knots. Hazard, wind gusts 34 knots or greater. Source, radar. Impact, small craft could be damaged in briefly higher winds and suddenly higher waves. Locations impacted include Pinto Island, East Fowl River Bridge, Farewell Buoy, Mississippi Sound east of Pascagoula, Heron Bay, Battleship Park, Point Clear, Weeks Bay, Dog River Bridge, and Gulf Shores Beach. Move to safe harbor until hazardous weather passes. Repeating, a special marine warning has been issued until 2:15 p.m. Central Daylight Time for the following marine locations: North Mobile Bay, South Mobile Bay, Mississippi Sound, Alabama, Perdido Bay area, and coastal waters from Pensacola, Florida to Pascagoula, Mississippi out 20 nautical miles. The National Weather Service in Mobile has issued a special marine warning for coastal waters from Okaloosa-Walton County line to Pensacola, Florida out 20 nautical miles, waters from Okaloosa-Walton County line to Pensacola, Florida from 20 to 60 nautical miles, until 2:45 p.m. Central Daylight Time. At 1:38 p.m. Central Daylight Time, strong thunderstorms were located along a line extending from 9 nautical miles south of Pensacola Beach to 7 nautical miles south of Oriskany Reef to 27 nautical miles southwest of Okaloosa Deepwater Reef, moving northeast at 30 knots. Hazard, wind gusts 34 knots or greater. Source, radar. Impact, small craft could be damaged in briefly higher winds and suddenly higher waves. Locations impacted include Mary Esther, East Pass at Destin, Okaloosa Deepwater Reef, Oriskany Reef, Okaloosa Pier, and Fort Walton Liberty Ship Reef. Repeating, a special marine warning has been issued until 2:45 p.m. Central Daylight Time for the following marine locations: coastal waters from Okaloosa-Walton County line, Florida to Pensacola, Florida out 20 nautical miles, and waters from Okaloosa-Walton County line to Pensacola, Florida from 20 to 60 nautical miles. There is a high risk of rip currents for the following areas in Alabama: Baldwin Coastal and Mobile Coastal, and the following areas in Florida: Escambia Coastal, Okaloosa Coastal, and Santa Rosa Coastal. High rip current risk now in effect through late Friday night. What? Dangerous rip currents. Where? In Alabama, Mobile Coastal and Baldwin Coastal counties. In Florida, Escambia Coastal, Santa Rosa Coastal, and Okaloosa Coastal counties. When? Through late Friday night. Impacts, rip currents can sweep even the best swimmers away from shore into deeper water. swim near a lifeguard. If caught in the rip current, relax and float. Don't swim against the current. If able, swim in a direction following the shoreline. If unable to escape, face the shore and call or wave for help. Here's your marine forecast. On the weather map, light to moderate westerly winds become southwesterly tonight, then gradually trend to a moderate to strong southerly flow by Wednesday night. A small craft advisory will likely be needed beginning Wednesday night. The onshore flow transitions to a light to moderate southwesterly flow on Friday. On Perdido Bay, Pensacola Bay including Santa Rosa Sound, and Choctawhatchee Bay. For today, southwest winds 5 to 10 knots, increasing to 10 to 15 knots with gusts up to 20 knots late this morning and afternoon. Waves 1 foot or less. A moderate chop. Showers with a chance of thunderstorms this morning, then showers with thunderstorms likely this afternoon. For tonight, southwest winds 5 to 10 knots. Waves 1 foot or less. Light chop. A chance of thunderstorms. Showers. For Wednesday, southwest winds 10 to 15 knots with gusts up to 20 knots. Waves 1 foot or less. A moderate chop. Showers and thunderstorms likely, mainly in the morning. And for Wednesday night, south winds 10 to 15 knots, increasing to 15 to 20 knots after midnight. Waves 1 foot or less, then around 2 feet after midnight. Choppy. A chance of showers. A slight chance of thunderstorms in the evening, then a chance of thunderstorms after midnight. On Perdido Bay, Pensacola Bay including Santa Rosa Sound, and Choctawhatchee Bay. For today, southwest winds 5 to 10 knots, increasing to 10 to 15 knots with gusts up to 20 knots this afternoon. Waves 1 foot or less. A moderate chop. Showers likely with a chance of thunderstorms this morning, then showers with thunderstorms likely this afternoon. For tonight, southwest winds around 10 knots. Waves 1 foot or less. Light chop. A chance of thunderstorms. Showers. For Wednesday, southwest winds 10 to 15 knots with gusts up to 20 knots. Waves 1 foot or less. A moderate chop. A chance of thunderstorms. Showers likely, mainly in the morning. And for Wednesday night, south winds 10 to 15 knots with gusts up to 20 knots. Waves 1 foot or less. A moderate chop. A slight chance of showers and thunderstorms in the evening, then a chance of showers and thunderstorms after midnight. From the Okaloosa-Walton County line to Pascagoula, and out 20 nautical miles. For today, southwest winds 10 to 15 knots with gusts up to 25 knots. Seas 2 to 3 feet. Wave detail, south 3 feet at 5 seconds. A chance of thunderstorms. A chance of showers early this morning, then showers late this morning and afternoon. For tonight, southwest winds 10 to 15 knots with gusts up to 20 knots. Seas around 3 feet. Wave detail, southwest 3 feet at 5 seconds. Showers with a chance of thunderstorms. For Wednesday, southwest winds 10 to 15 knots with gusts up to 20 knots. Seas 3 to 4 feet, occasionally to 5 feet. Wave detail, south 4 feet at 6 seconds. A chance of thunderstorms. Showers likely, mainly in the morning. And for Wednesday night, south winds 15 to 20 knots with gusts up to 25 knots. Seas 3 to 4 feet, occasionally to 5 feet, building to 4 to 6 feet, occasionally to 8 feet after midnight. Wave detail, south 4 feet at 6 seconds, becoming south 5 feet at 6 seconds. A chance of showers. A slight chance of thunderstorms in the evening, then a chance of thunderstorms after midnight. From the Okaloosa-Walton County line to Pascagoula, from 20 to 60 nautical miles offshore. For today, southwest winds 10 to 15 knots with gusts up to 20 knots. Seas 2 to 4 feet, occasionally to 5 feet. Wave detail, southwest 4 feet at 5 seconds and south 1 foot at 8 seconds. A chance of thunderstorms. A chance of showers this morning, then showers this afternoon. for tonight? Southwest winds 10 to 15 knots with gusts up to 20 knots. Seas 3 to 4 feet, occasionally to 5 feet. Wave detail, southwest 4 feet at 5 seconds and south 1 foot at 9 seconds. A chance of thunderstorms. Showers likely, mainly in the evening. For Wednesday, south winds around 15 knots with gusts up to 20 knots. Seas 3 to 4 feet, occasionally to 5 feet. Wave detail, south 4 feet at 6 seconds and south 1 foot at 9 seconds. A chance of showers and thunderstorms. And for Wednesday night, south winds 15 to 20 knots with gusts up to 30 knots. Seas 4 to 5 feet, occasionally to 6 feet, building to 5 to 7 feet, occasionally to 9 feet after midnight. Wave detail, south 5 feet at 6 seconds, becoming south 6 feet at 7 seconds. A slight chance of showers and thunderstorms. 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Tidal information, at the mouth of the Mobile River on Tuesday, low tide at 12:28 a.m. High tide at 1:29 p.m. At the mouth of the Mobile River on Wednesday, low tide at 1:23 a.m. High tide at 2:25 p.m. At Pensacola Bay on Tuesday, high tide at 12:40 p.m. At Pensacola Bay on Wednesday, low tide at 12:07 a.m. At the East Pass in Destin on Tuesday, high tide at 12:07 p.m. Low tide at 11:33 p.m. At the East Pass in Destin on Wednesday, high tide at 1:02 p.m. The following marine observations were made as of 2 p.m. Mobile Bay Coast Guard Station. Winds were northwest at 2 knots. Sea temperature 83 degrees. Air temperature 78 degrees. Weeks Bay, calm. Air temperature was 78 degrees. Pensacola Bay. Sea temperature 84 degrees. Air temperature 81 degrees. The report from the east end of Dauphin Island was not available. Grand Bay, southwest winds at 10 knots. Air temperature was 83 degrees. Petit Boy Island. Winds were south at 32 knots. South of Dauphin Island. Winds were southwest at 17 knots. 12 miles south of Orange Beach. Winds were south at 19 knots. Sea temperature 82 degrees. Air temperature 80 degrees. 100 miles south of Destin. Winds were southwest at 60 knots. Air temperature 84 degrees. The following weather reports were made at 2 p.m. Pensacola International Airport, light rain was falling. The temperature was 78 degrees. The dew point was 73, and the relative humidity was 84%. The wind was west at 8 miles an hour. The pressure was 29.88 inches and falling. Rainfall in the last hour was 0.13 inches. Pensacola Naval Air Station, light rain was falling. The temperature was 81 degrees, the dew point was 76, and the relative humidity was 84%. The wind was west at 8 miles an hour, gusting to 21. The pressure was 29.88 inches and falling. Rainfall in the last hour was 0.01 inches. The following is a summary of watches, warnings and advisories in effect. A special marine warning has been issued until 2:45 p.m. Central Daylight Time for the following marine locations. Coastal waters from Okaloosa-Walton County Line, Florida to Pensacola, Florida out 20 nautical miles, and waters from Okaloosa-Walton County Line to Pensacola, Florida from 20 to 60 nautical miles. Rip current risk has been extended until 6 a.m. Central Daylight Time Saturday for the following area, in Alabama, Baldwin Coastal, and the following areas, in Florida, Escambia Coastal, Okaloosa Coastal and Santa Rosa Coastal. Here's your National Weather Service forecast. This afternoon, showers with thunderstorms likely. Near steady temperature in the upper 70s. Southwest winds around 5 miles per hour. Chances

chance of showers and thunderstorms in the evening, then showers likely with a chance of thunderstorms after midnight. Humid with lows in the mid-70s. South winds 5 to 10 miles per hour with gusts up to 20 miles per hour. Chance of rain 70%. Thursday, showers with a chance of thunderstorms in the morning, then showers and thunderstorms in the afternoon. Locally heavy rainfall possible in the afternoon. Humid. Near steady temperature in the upper 70s. South winds 10 to 15 miles per hour with gusts up to 25 miles per hour. Chance of rain 90%. Thursday night, showers. Thunderstorms, mainly in the evening. Near steady temperature in the upper 70s. Chance of rain 90%. Juneteenth, showers. A chance of thunderstorms in the morning, then thunderstorms in the afternoon. Highs in the mid-80s. Chance of rain 90%. Friday night, showers and thunderstorms likely, mainly in the evening. Lows in the mid-70s. Chance of rain 70%. This is NOAA Weather Radio, from the Mobile Pensacola National Weather Service. The current time is 2:26 p.m. Central Daylight Time. The National Weather Service in Mobile has issued a special marine warning for coastal waters from Okaloosa-Walton County Line to Pensacola, Florida out 20 nautical miles, waters from Okaloosa-Walton County Line to Pensacola, Florida from 20 to 60 nautical miles, until 2:45 p.m. Central Daylight Time.

The National Weather Service in Mobile has issued a special marine warning for coastal waters from Okaloosa, Walton County line to Pensacola, Florida, out 20 nautical miles, eastern Choctawhatchee Bay, Pensacola Bay Area including Santa Rosa Sound, western Choctawhatchee Bay, until 3:30 p.m. Central Daylight Time. At 2:26 p.m. Central Daylight Time, strong thunderstorms were located along a line extending from east Santa Rosa Sound to 6 nautical miles southwest of Fort Walton Liberty Ship Reef to 7 nautical miles north of Okaloosa Deepwater Reef, moving east at 35 knots. Hazard, wind gusts 34 knots or greater. Source, radar. Impact, small craft could be damaged in briefly higher winds and suddenly higher waves. Locations impacted include Mary Esther, Fort Walton Beach, Highway 331 Bridge, Shalimar, Destin, Okaloosa Pier, Navarre Beach, West Choctawhatchee Bay, East Santa Rosa Sound, and Fort Walton Liberty Ship Reef. Repeating, a special marine warning has been issued until 3:30 p.m. Central Daylight Time for the following marine locations: Pensacola Bay Area including Santa Rosa Sound, western Choctawhatchee Bay, eastern Choctawhatchee Bay, and coastal waters from Okaloosa Walton County Line, Florida to Pensacola, Florida, out 20 nautical miles. The National Weather Service in Mobile has issued a special marine warning for coastal waters from Okaloosa Walton County Line to Pensacola, Florida, out 20 nautical miles, waters from Okaloosa Walton County Line to Pensacola, Florida, from 20 to 60 nautical miles, until 2:45 p.m. Central Daylight Time. At 1:38 p.m. Central Daylight Time, strong thunderstorms were located along a line extending from 9 nautical miles south of Pensacola Beach to 7 nautical miles south of Oriskany Reef to 27 nautical miles southwest of Okaloosa Deepwater Reef, moving northeast at 30 knots. Hazard, wind gusts 34 knots or greater. Source, radar. Impact, small craft could be damaged in briefly higher winds and suddenly higher waves. Locations impacted include Mary Esther, East Pass at Destin, Okaloosa Deepwater Reef, Oriskany Reef, Okaloosa Pier, and Fort Walton Liberty Ship Reef. Repeating, a special marine warning has been issued until 2:45 p.m. Central Daylight Time for the following marine locations: coastal waters from Okaloosa Walton County Line, Florida to Pensacola, Florida, out 20 nautical miles, and waters from Okaloosa Walton County Line to Pensacola, Florida, from 20 to 60 nautical miles. The National Weather Service in Mobile has issued a special marine warning for coastal waters from Okaloosa Walton County.

0: Tea line to Pensacola, Florida, out 20 nautical miles, eastern Choctawhatchee Bay, Pensacola Bay Area including Santa Rosa Sound, western Choctawhatchee Bay, until 3:30 p.m. Central Daylight Time. At 2:26 p.m. Central Daylight Time, strong thunderstorms were located along a line extending from east Santa Rosa Sound to 6 nautical miles southwest of Fort Walton Liberty Ship Reef to 7 nautical miles north of Okaloosa Deepwater Reef, moving east at 35 knots. Hazard, wind gusts 34 knots or greater. Source, radar. Impact, small craft could be damaged in briefly higher winds and suddenly higher waves. Locations impacted include Mary Esther, Fort Walton Beach, Highway 331 Bridge, Shalimar, Destin, Okaloosa Pier, Navarre Beach, West Choctawhatchee Bay, East Santa Rosa Sound, and Fort Walton Liberty Ship Reef. Repeating, a special marine warning has been issued until 3:30 p.m. Central Daylight Time for the following marine locations: Pensacola Bay Area including Santa Rosa Sound, western Choctawhatchee Bay, eastern Choctawhatchee Bay, and coastal waters from Okaloosa-Walton County Line, Florida to Pensacola, Florida out 20 nautical miles. There is a high risk of rip currents for the following areas: in Alabama, Baldwin Coastal and Mobile Coastal, and the following areas: in Florida, Escambia Coastal, Okaloosa Coastal and Santa Rosa Coastal. High rip current risk now in effect through late Friday night. What? Dangerous rip currents. Where? In Alabama, Mobile Coastal and Baldwin Coastal counties. In Florida, Escambia Coastal, Santa Rosa Coastal and Okaloosa Coastal counties. When? Through late Friday night. Impacts, rip currents can sweep even the best swimmers away from shore into deeper water. Swim near a lifeguard. If caught in a rip current, relax and float. 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If able, swim in a direction following the shoreline. If unable to escape, face the shore and call or wave for help. Here's your marine forecast. On the weather map, light to moderate westerly winds become southwesterly tonight, then gradually trend to a moderate to strong southerly flow by Wednesday night. A small craft advisory will likely be needed beginning Wednesday night. The onshore flow transitions to a light to moderate southwesterly flow on Friday. On Perdido Bay, Pensacola Bay including Santa Rosa Sound, and Choctawhatchee Bay. For today, southwest winds 5 to 10 knots, increasing to 10 to 15 knots with gusts up to 20 knots late this morning and afternoon. Waves 1 foot or less. A moderate chop. Showers with a chance of thunderstorms this morning, then showers with thunderstorms likely this afternoon. For tonight, southwest winds 5 to 10 knots. Waves 1 foot or less. Light chop. A chance of thunderstorms. Showers. For Wednesday, southwest winds 10 to 15 knots with gusts up to 20 knots. Waves 1 foot or less. A moderate chop. Showers and thunderstorms likely, mainly in the morning. And for Wednesday night, south winds 10 to 15 knots, increasing to 15 to 20 knots after midnight. Waves 1 foot or less, then around 2 feet after midnight. Choppy. A chance of showers. A slight chance of thunderstorms in the evening, then a chance of thunderstorms after midnight. On Perdido Bay, Pensacola Bay including Santa Rosa Sound, and Choctawhatchee Bay. For today, southwest winds 5 to 10 knots, increasing to 10 to 15 knots with gusts up to 20 knots this afternoon. Waves 1 foot or less. A moderate chop. Showers likely with a chance of thunderstorms this morning, then showers with thunderstorms likely this afternoon. For tonight, southwest winds around 10 knots. Waves 1 foot or less. Light chop. A chance of thunderstorms. Showers. For Wednesday, southwest winds 10 to 15 knots with gusts up to 20 knots. Waves 1 foot or less. A moderate chop. A chance of thunderstorms. Showers likely, mainly in the morning. And for Wednesday night, south winds 10 to 15 knots with gusts up to 20 knots. Waves 1 foot or less. A moderate chop. a slight chance of showers and thunderstorms in the evening, then a chance of showers and thunderstorms after midnight. From the Okaloosa-Walton County line to Pascagoula, and out 20 nautical miles. For today, southwest winds 10 to 15 knots with gusts up to 25 knots. Seas 2 to 3 feet. Wave detail, south 3 feet at 5 seconds. A chance of thunderstorms. A chance of showers early this morning, then showers late this morning and afternoon. For tonight, southwest winds 10 to 15 knots with gusts up to 20 knots. Seas around 3 feet. Wave detail, southwest 3 feet at 5 seconds. Showers with a chance of thunderstorms. For Wednesday, southwest winds 10 to 15 knots with gusts up to 20 knots. Seas 3 to 4 feet, occasionally to 5 feet. Wave detail, south 4 feet at 6 seconds. A chance of thunderstorms. Showers likely, mainly in the morning. And for Wednesday night, south winds 15 to 20 knots with gusts up to 25 knots. Seas 3 to 4 feet, occasionally to 5 feet, building to 4 to 6 feet, occasionally to 8 feet after midnight. Wave detail, south 4 feet at 6 seconds, becoming south 5 feet at 6 seconds. A chance of showers. A slight chance of thunderstorms in the evening, then a chance of thunderstorms after midnight. From the Okaloosa-Walton County line to Pascagoula, from 20 to 60 nautical miles offshore. For today, southwest winds 10 to 15 knots with gusts up to 20 knots. Seas 2 to 4 feet, occasionally to 5 feet. Wave detail, southwest 4 feet at 5 seconds and south 1 foot at 8 seconds. A chance of thunderstorms. A chance of showers this morning, then showers this afternoon. For tonight, southwest winds 10 to 15 knots with gusts up to 20 knots. Seas 3 to 4 feet, occasionally to 5 feet. Wave detail, southwest 4 feet at 5 seconds and south 1 foot at 9 seconds. A chance of thunderstorms. Showers likely, mainly in the evening. For Wednesday, south winds around 15 knots with gusts up to 20 knots. Seas 3 to 4 feet, occasionally to 5 feet. Wave detail, south 4 feet at 6 seconds and south 1 foot at 9 seconds. A chance of showers and thunderstorms. And for Wednesday night, south winds 15 to 20 knots with gusts up to 30 knots. Seas 4 to 5 feet, occasionally to 6 feet, building to 5 to 7 feet, occasionally to 9 feet after midnight. Wave detail, south 5 feet at 6 seconds, becoming south 6 feet at 7 seconds. A slight chance of showers and thunderstorms. Tidal information, at the mouth of the Mobile River on Tuesday, low tide at 12:28 a.m. High tide at 1:29 p.m. At the mouth of the Mobile River on Wednesday, low tide at 1:23 a.m. High tide at 2:25 p.m. At Pensacola Bay on Tuesday, high tide at 12:40 p.m. At Pensacola Bay on Wednesday, low tide at 12:07 a.m. At the East Pass in Destin on Tuesday, high tide at 12:07 p.m. Low tide at 11:33 p.m. At the East Pass in Destin on Wednesday, high tide at 1:02 p.m. The following marine observations were made as of 2 p.m. Mobile Bay Coast Guard Station. Winds were northwest at 2 knots. Sea temperature 83 degrees. Air temperature 78 degrees. Weeks Bay, calm. Air temperature was 78 degrees. Pensacola Bay. Sea temperature 84 degrees. Air temperature 81 degrees. The report from the east end of Dauphin Island was not available. Graham Bay, southwest winds at 10 knots. Air temperature was 83 degrees. Petit Boy Island. Winds were south at 32 knots. South of Dauphin Island. Winds were southwest at 17 knots. 12 miles south of Orange Beach. Winds were south at 19 knots. Sea temperature 82 degrees. Air temperature 80 degrees. 100 miles south of Destin. Winds were southwest at 16 knots. Air temperature 84 degrees. The following weather reports were made at 2 p.m. Pensacola International Airport, light rain was falling. The temperature was 78 degrees, the dew point was 73, and the relative humidity was 84%. The wind was west at 8 miles an hour. The pressure was 29.88 inches and falling. Rainfall in the last hour was 0.13 inches. Pensacola Naval Air Station, light rain was falling. The temperature was 81 degrees, the dew point was 76, and the relative humidity was 84%. The wind was west at 8 miles an hour, gusting to 21. The pressure was 29.88 inches and falling. Rainfall in the last hour was 0.01 inches. The following is a summary of watches, warnings and advisories in effect. A special marine warning has been issued until 2:45 p.m. Central Daylight Time for the following marine locations: coastal waters from Okaloosa-Walton County Line, Florida to Pensacola, Florida, out 20 nautical miles, and waters from Okaloosa-Walton County Line to Pensacola, Florida, from 20 to 60 nautical miles. A special marine warning has been issued until 3:30 p.m. Central Daylight Time for the following marine locations: Pensacola Bay Area including Santa Rosa Sound, Western Choctaw-Hatchie Bay, Eastern Choctaw-Hatchie Bay, and coastal waters from Okaloosa-Walton County Line, Florida to Pensacola, Florida, out 20 nautical miles. Rip current risk has been extended until 6 a.m. Central Daylight Time Saturday for the following area: in Alabama, Baldwin Coastal, and the following areas: in Florida, Escambia Coastal, Okaloosa Coastal, and Santa Rosa Coastal. Here's your National Weather Service forecast. This afternoon, showers with thunderstorms likely. Near steady temperature in the upper 70s. Southwest winds around 5 miles per hour. Chance of rain near 100%. Tonight, mostly cloudy with a chance of thunderstorms. A chance of showers. Near steady temperature in the mid-70s. South winds around 5 miles per hour. Chance of rain 50%. Wednesday, a chance of thunderstorms. Showers, mainly in the morning. Humid with highs in the mid-80s. South winds 5 to 10 miles per hour. Gusts up to 25 miles per hour in the afternoon. Chance of rain 80%. Wednesday night, mostly cloudy. A slight chance of showers and thunderstorms in the evening, then showers likely with a chance of thunderstorms after midnight. Humid with lows in the mid-70s. South winds 5 to 10 miles per hour with gusts up to 20 miles per hour. Chance of rain 70%. Thursday, showers with a chance of thunderstorms in the morning, then showers and thunderstorms in the afternoon. Locally heavy rainfall possible in the afternoon. Humid. Near steady temperature in the upper 70s. South winds 10 to 15 miles per hour with gusts up to 25 miles per hour. Chance of rain 90%. Thursday night, showers. Thunderstorms, mainly in the evening. Near steady temperature in the upper 70s. Chance of rain 90%. Juneteenth, showers. A chance of thunderstorms in the morning, then thunderstorms in the afternoon. Highs in the mid-80s. Chance of rain 90%. Friday night, showers and thunderstorms likely, mainly in the evening. Lows in the mid-70s. Chance of rain 70%. 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The current time is 2:44 p.m. Central Daylight Time. The National Weather Service in Mobile has issued a special marine warning for coastal waters from Okaloosa-Walton County Line to Pensacola, Florida, out 20 nautical miles, waters from Okaloosa-Walton County Line to Pensacola, Florida, from 20 to 60 nautical miles, until 2:45 p.m. Central Daylight Time. At 1:38 p.m. Central Daylight Time, strong thunderstorms were located along a line extending from 9 nautical miles south of Pensacola Beach to 7 nautical miles south of Oriskany Reef to 27 nautical miles southwest of Okaloosa Deepwater Reef, moving northeast at 30 knots. Hazard, wind gusts 34 knots or greater. Source, radar. Impact, small craft could be damaged in briefly higher winds and suddenly higher waves. Locations impacted include Mary Esther, East Pass at Destin, Okaloosa Deepwater Reef, Oriskany Reef, Okaloosa Pier, and Fort Walton Liberty Ship Reef. Repeating, a special marine warning has been issued until 2:45 p.m. Central Daylight Time for the following marine locations: coastal waters from Okaloosa Walton County Line, Florida to Pensacola, Florida out 20 nautical miles, and waters from Okaloosa Walton County Line to Pensacola, Florida from 20 to 60 nautical miles. The National Weather Service in Mobile has issued a special marine warning for coastal waters from Okaloosa Walton County Line to Pensacola, Florida out 20 nautical miles, eastern Choctawhatchee Bay, Pensacola Bay Area including Santa Rosa Sound, western Choctawhatchee Bay, until 3:30 p.m. Central Daylight Time. At 2:26 p.m. Central Daylight Time, strong thunderstorms were located along a line extending from East Santa Rosa Sound to 6 nautical miles southwest of Fort Walton Liberty Ship Reef to 7 nautical miles north of Okaloosa Deepwater Reef, moving east at 35 knots. Hazard, wind gusts 34 knots or greater. Source, radar. Impact, small craft could be damaged in briefly higher winds and suddenly higher waves. Locations impacted include Mary Esther, Fort Walton Beach, Highway 331 Bridge, Shalimar, Destin, Okaloosa Pier, Navarre Beach, West Choctawhatchee Bay, East Santa Rosa Sound, and Fort Walton Liberty Ship Reef. Repeating, a special marine warning has been issued until 3:30 p.m. Central Daylight Time for the following marine locations: Pensacola Bay Area including Santa Rosa Sound, western Choctawhatchee Bay, eastern Choctawhatchee Bay, and coastal waters from Okaloosa Walton County Line, Florida to Pensacola, Florida out 20 nautical miles. This is a special weather statement for the following areas: in Florida, Okaloosa Coastal and Okaloosa Inland. Strong thunderstorms will impact southeastern Okaloosa County through 3:15 p.m. Central Daylight Time. At 2:44 p.m. Central Daylight Time, Doppler radar was tracking strong thunderstorms along a line extending from near Wright to 7 miles south of Destin. Movement was northeast at 45 miles per hour. Hazard, wind gusts up to 50 miles per hour. Source, radar indicated. Impact, gusty winds could knock down tree limbs and blow around unsecured objects. Locations impacted include Niceville, Destin, Eglin AIR Force Base, Valparaiso, Ocean City, Lake Lorain, and Shalimar. If outdoors, consider seeking shelter inside a building. Torrential rainfall is also occurring with these storms and may lead to localized flooding. Do not drive your vehicle through flooded roadways. 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We broadcast on a frequency of 162.40 MHz from the Mobile, Pensacola National Weather Service. There is a high risk of rip currents for the following areas: in Alabama, Baldwin Coastal and Mobile Coastal, and the following areas: in Florida, Escambia Coastal, Okaloosa Coastal, and Santa Rosa Coastal. High rip current risk now in effect through late Friday night. What? Dangerous rip currents. Where? In Alabama, Mobile Coastal and Baldwin Coastal counties. In Florida, Escambia Coastal, Santa Rosa Coastal and Okaloosa Coastal counties. When? Through late Friday night. Impacts, rip currents can sweep even the best swimmers away from shore into deeper water. Swim near a lifeguard. If caught in a rip current, relax and float. Don't swim against the current. If able, swim in a direction following the shoreline. If unable to escape, face the shore and call or wave for help. Here's your marine forecast. On the weather map, light to moderate westerly winds become southwesterly tonight, then gradually trend to a moderate to strong southerly flow by Wednesday night. A small craft advisory will likely be needed beginning Wednesday night. The onshore flow transitions to a light to moderate southwesterly flow on Friday. On Perdido Bay, Pensacola Bay including Santa Rosa Sound, and Choctawhatchee Bay. For today, southwest winds 5 to 10 knots, increasing to 10 to 15 knots with gusts up to 20 knots late this morning and afternoon. Waves 1 foot or less. A moderate chop. Showers with a chance of thunderstorms this morning, then showers with thunderstorms likely this afternoon. For tonight, southwest winds 5 to 10 knots. Waves 1 foot or less. Light chop. A chance of thunderstorms. Showers. For Wednesday, southwest winds 10 to 15 knots with gusts up to 20 knots. Waves 1 foot or less. A moderate chop. Showers and thunderstorms likely, mainly in the morning. And for Wednesday night, south winds 10 to 15 knots, increasing to 15 to 20 knots after midnight. Waves 1 foot or less, then around 2 feet after midnight. Choppy. A chance of showers. A slight chance of thunderstorms in the evening, then a chance of thunderstorms after midnight. On Perdido Bay, Pensacola Bay including Santa Rosa Sound, and Choctawhatchee Bay. For today, southwest winds 5 to 10 knots, increasing to 10 to 15 knots with gusts up to 20 knots this afternoon. Waves 1 foot or less. A moderate chop. Showers likely with a chance of thunderstorms this morning, then showers with thunderstorms likely this afternoon. For tonight, southwest winds around 10 knots. Waves 1 foot or less. Light chop. A chance of thunderstorms. Showers. For Wednesday, southwest winds 10 to 15 knots with gusts up to 20 knots. Waves 1 foot or less. A moderate chop. A chance of thunderstorms. Showers likely, mainly in the morning. And for Wednesday night, south winds 10 to 15 knots with gusts up to 20 knots. Waves 1 foot or less. A moderate chop. A slight chance of showers and thunderstorms in the evening, then a chance of showers and thunderstorms after midnight. From the Okaloosa-Walton County line to Pascagoula, and out 20 nautical miles. For today, southwest winds 10 to 15 knots with gusts up to 25 knots. Seas 2 to 3 feet. Wave detail, south 3 feet at 5 seconds. A chance of thunderstorms. A chance of showers early this morning, then showers late this morning and afternoon. For tonight, southwest winds 10 to 15 knots with gusts up to 20 knots. Seas around 3 feet. Wave detail, southwest 3 feet at 5 seconds. Showers with a chance of thunderstorms. For Wednesday, southwest winds 10 to 15 knots with gusts up to 20 knots. Seas 3 to 4 feet, occasionally to 5 feet. Wave detail, south 4 feet at 6 seconds. A chance of thunderstorms. Showers likely, mainly in the morning. And for Wednesday night, south winds 15 to 20 knots with gusts up to 25 knots. Seas 3 to 4 feet, occasionally to 5 feet, building to 4 to 6 feet, occasionally to 8 feet after midnight. Wave detail, south 4 feet at 6 seconds, becoming south 5 feet at 6 seconds. A chance of showers. A slight chance of thunderstorms in the evening, then a chance of thunderstorms after midnight. From the Okaloosa-Walton County line to Pascagoula, from 20 to 60 nautical miles offshore. For today, southwest winds 10 to 15 knots with gusts up to 20 knots. Seas 2 to 4 feet, occasionally to 5 feet. Wave detail, southwest 4 feet at 5 seconds and south 1 foot at 8 seconds. A chance of thunderstorms. A chance of showers this morning, then showers this afternoon. For tonight, southwest winds 10 to 15 knots with gusts up to 20 knots. Seas 3 to 4 feet, occasionally to 5 feet. Wave detail, southwest 4 feet at 5 seconds and south 1 foot at 9 seconds. A chance of thunderstorms. Showers likely, mainly in the evening. For Wednesday, south winds around 15 knots with gusts up to 20 knots. Seas 3 to 4 feet, occasionally to 5 feet. Wave detail, south 4 feet at 6 seconds and south 1 foot at 9 seconds. A chance of showers and thunderstorms. And for Wednesday night, south winds 15 to 20 knots with gusts up to 30 knots. Seas 4 to 5 feet, occasionally to 6 feet, building to 5 to 7 feet, occasionally to 9 feet after midnight. Wave detail, south 5 feet at 6 seconds, becoming south 6 feet at 7 seconds. A slight chance of showers and thunderstorms. tidal information, at the mouth of the Mobile River on Tuesday, low tide at 12:28 a.m. High tide at 1:29 p.m. At the mouth of the Mobile River on Wednesday, low tide at 1:23 a.m. High tide at 2:25 p.m. At Pensacola Bay on Tuesday, high tide at 12:40 p.m. At Pensacola Bay on Wednesday, low tide at 12:07 a.m. At the East Pass in Destin on Tuesday, high tide at 12:07 p.m. Low tide at 11:33 p.m. At the East Pass in Destin on Wednesday, high tide at 1:02 p.m. The following marine observations were made as of 2 p.m. Mobile Bay Coast Guard Station. Winds were northwest at 2 knots. Sea temperature 83 degrees. Air temperature 78 degrees. Weeks Bay, calm. Air temperature was 78 degrees. Pensacola Bay. Sea temperature 84 degrees. Air temperature 81 degrees. The report from the east end of Dauphin Island was not available. Graham Bay, southwest winds at 10 knots. Air temperature was 83 degrees. Petit Boy Island. Winds were south at 32 knots. South of Dauphin Island. Winds were southwest at 17 knots. 12 miles south of Orange Beach. Winds were south at 19 knots. Sea temperature 82 degrees. Air temperature 80 degrees. 100 miles south of Destin. Winds were southwest at 16 knots. Air temperature 84 degrees. The following weather reports were made at 2 p.m. Pensacola International Airport, light rain was falling. The temperature was 78 degrees, the dew point was 73, and the relative humidity was 84%. The wind was west at 8 miles an hour. The pressure was 29.88 inches and falling. Rainfall in the last hour was 0.13 inches. Pensacola Naval Air Station, light rain was falling. The temperature was 81 degrees, the dew point was 76, and the relative humidity was 84%. The wind was west at 8 miles an hour, gusting to 21. The pressure was 29.88 inches and falling. Rainfall in the last hour was 0.01 inches. The following is a summary of watches, warnings and advisories in effect. A special marine warning has been issued until 3:30 p.m. Central Daylight Time for the following marine locations: Pensacola Bay area including Santa Rosa Sound, Western Choctawhatchee Bay, Eastern Choctawhatchee Bay, and coastal waters from Okaloosa-Walton County Line, Florida to Pensacola, Florida out 20 nautical miles. Rip current risk has been extended until 6 a.m. Central Daylight Time Saturday for the following area: in Alabama, Baldwin Coastal, and the following areas: in Florida, Escambia Coastal, Okaloosa Coastal, and Santa Rosa Coastal. Here's your National Weather Service forecast. This afternoon, showers with thunderstorms likely. Near steady temperature in the upper 70s. Southwest winds around 5 miles per hour. Chance of rain near 100%. Tonight, mostly cloudy with a chance of thunderstorms. A chance of showers. Near steady temperature in the mid-70s. South winds around 5 miles per hour. Chance of rain 50%. Wednesday, a chance of thunderstorms. Showers, mainly in the morning. Humid with highs in the mid-80s. South winds 5 to 10 miles per hour. Gusts up to 25 miles per hour in the afternoon. Chance of rain 80%. Wednesday night, mostly cloudy. A slight chance of showers and thunderstorms in the evening, then showers likely with a chance of thunderstorms after midnight. Humid with lows in the mid-70s. South winds 5 to 10 miles per hour with gusts up to 20 miles per hour. Chance of rain 70%. Thursday.
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0: Miles per hour with gusts up to 25 miles per hour. Chance of rain 90%. Thursday night, showers. Thunderstorms, mainly in the evening. near steady temperature in the upper 70s. Chance of rain 90%. Juneteenth, showers. A chance of thunderstorms in the morning, then thunderstorms in the afternoon. Highs in the mid-80s. Chance of rain 90%. Friday night, showers and thunderstorms likely, mainly in the evening. Lows in the mid-70s. Chance of rain 70%. This is NOAA Weather Radio, from the Mobile Pensacola National Weather Service. The current time is 3 p.m. Central Daylight Time. The National Weather Service in Mobile has issued a special marine warning for coastal waters from Okaloosa-Walton County line to Pensacola, Florida, out 20 nautical miles, eastern Choctaw-Hatchie Bay, Pensacola Bay area including Santa Rosa Sound, western Choctaw-Hatchie Bay, until 3:30 p.m. Central Daylight Time. At 2:26 p.m. Central Daylight Time, strong thunderstorms were located along a line extending from East Santa Rosa Sound to 6 nautical miles southwest of Fort Walton Liberty Ship Reef to 7 nautical miles north of Okaloosa Deepwater Reef, moving east at 35 knots. Hazard, wind gusts 34 knots or greater. Source, radar. Impact, small craft could be damaged in briefly higher winds and suddenly higher waves. Locations impacted include Mary Esther, Fort Walton Beach, Highway 331 Bridge, Shalimar, Destin, Okaloosa Pier, Navarre Beach, West Choctaw-Hatchie Bay, East Santa Rosa Sound, and Fort Walton Liberty Ship Reef. Repeating, a special marine warning has been issued until 3:30 p.m. Central Daylight Time for the following marine locations: Pensacola Bay area including Santa Rosa Sound, western Choctaw-Hatchie Bay, eastern Choctaw-Hatchie Bay, and coastal waters from Okaloosa-Walton County line Florida to Pensacola, Florida out 20 nautical miles. This is a special weather statement for the following areas in Florida: Okaloosa Coastal and Okaloosa Inland. Strong thunderstorms will impact southeastern Okaloosa County through 3:15 p.m. Central Daylight Time. At 2:44 p.m. Central Daylight Time, Doppler radar was tracking strong thunderstorms along a line extending from near Wright to 7 miles south of Destin. Movement was northeast at 45 miles per hour. Hazard, wind gusts up to 50 miles per hour. Source, radar indicated. Impact, gusty winds could knock down tree limbs and blow around unsecured objects. Locations impacted include Niceville, Destin, Eglin AIR Force Base, Valparaiso, Ocean City, Lake Lorain, and Shalimar. If outdoors, consider seeking shelter inside a building. Torrential rainfall is also occurring with these storms and may lead to localized flooding. Do not drive your vehicle through flooded roadways. There is a high risk of rip currents for the following areas in Alabama: Baldwin Coastal and Mobile Coastal, and the following areas in Florida: Escambia Coastal, Okaloosa Coastal, and Santa Rosa Coastal. High rip current risk now in effect through late Friday night. What? Dangerous rip currents. Where? In Alabama, Mobile Coastal, and Baldwin Coastal counties. In Florida, Escambia Coastal, Santa Rosa Coastal, and Okaloosa Coastal counties. When? Through late Friday night. Impacts, rip currents can sweep even the best swimmers away from shore into deeper water. Swim near a lifeguard. If caught in a rip current, relax and float. Don't swim against the current. If able, swim in a direction following the shoreline. If unable to escape, face the shore and call or wave for help. Here's your marine forecast. On the weather map, light to moderate southwesterly winds gradually trend to a moderate to strong southerly flow by Wednesday night. The onshore flow transitions to a light to moderate southwesterly flow on Friday. On the Perdido Bay area, for tonight, southwest winds 5 to 10 knots. Waves 1 foot or less. Light chop. Showers with thunderstorms likely early this evening, then showers with a chance of thunderstorms late this evening and overnight. For Wednesday, a flood watch is in effect for the following areas in Alabama: Baldwin Central, Baldwin Coastal, Baldwin Inland, Butler, Clark, Conecuh, Covington, Crenshaw, Escambia, Mobile Central, Mobile Coastal, Mobile Inland, Monroe, Washington, and Wilcox, and the following areas in Florida, Escambia Coastal, Escambia Inland, Okaloosa Coastal, Okaloosa Inland, Santa Rosa Coastal and Santa Rosa Inland. Flood watch in effect through Friday evening. What? Flash flooding caused by excessive rainfall continues to be possible. Where? Portions of Alabama, including the following areas: Baldwin Central, Baldwin Coastal, Baldwin Inland, Butler, Choctaw, Clark, Conecuh, Covington, Crenshaw, Escambia, Mobile Central, Mobile Coastal, 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Rosa Inland. When? Through Friday evening. Impacts: excessive runoff may result in flooding of rivers, creeks, streams, and other low-lying and flood-prone locations. Flooding may occur in poor drainage and urban areas. Storm drains and ditches may become clogged with debris. Additional details: multiple rounds of heavy rainfall will continue through at least Friday afternoon. Additional rainfall amounts of 4 to 7 inches are expected, with locally higher amounts, which may cause flash flooding, especially in urban and other poor drainage areas. http://www.weather.gov/safety/. Flood you should monitor later forecasts and be prepared to take action should flash flood warnings be issued. Here's your marine forecast. On the weather map, light to moderate southwesterly winds gradually trend to a moderate to strong southerly flow by Wednesday night. The onshore flow transitions to a light to moderate southwesterly flow on Friday. On the Perdido Bay area, for tonight, southwest winds 5 to 10 knots. Waves 1 foot or less. Light chop. Showers with thunderstorms likely early this evening, then showers with a chance of thunderstorms late this evening and overnight. For Wednesday, southwest winds 5 to 10 knots, becoming south 10 to 15 knots in the afternoon. Waves 1 foot or less. A moderate chop. Showers and thunderstorms likely, mainly in the morning. For Wednesday night, south winds 10 to 15 knots with gusts up to 25 knots. Waves 1 foot or less. A moderate chop. A chance of thunderstorms. A chance of showers in the evening, then showers likely after midnight. And for Thursday, south winds 10 to 15 knots with gusts up to 25 knots. Waves 1 foot or less. A moderate chop. Showers with thunderstorms likely. On the Pensacola Bay area, including Santa Rosa Sound. Small craft advisory in effect from Wednesday evening through Friday morning. For tonight, southwest winds 10 to 15 knots. Waves 1 foot or less. A moderate chop. Showers with thunderstorms likely early this evening, then showers with a chance of thunderstorms late this evening and overnight. For Wednesday, southwest winds 10 to 15 knots with gusts up to 20 knots. Waves 1 foot or less. A moderate chop. Showers and thunderstorms likely, mainly in the morning. For Wednesday night, south winds 15 to 20 knots with gusts up to 25 knots. Waves 1 foot or less, then around 2 feet after midnight. Choppy. A chance of thunderstorms. A chance of showers in the evening, then showers likely after midnight. And for Thursday, south winds 15 to 20 knots with gusts up to 25 knots. Waves around 2 feet. Choppy. Showers with thunderstorms likely. On Perdido Bay, Pensacola Bay including Santa Rosa Sound, and Choctawhatchee Bay. For tonight, southwest winds 5 to 10 knots. Waves 1 foot or less. Light chop. A chance of thunderstorms. Showers. For Wednesday, southwest winds 10 to 15 knots with gusts up to 20 knots. Waves 1 foot or less. A moderate chop. Showers likely with a chance of thunderstorms in the morning, then a slight chance of showers and thunderstorms in the afternoon. For Wednesday night, south winds 10 to 15 knots with gusts up to 20 knots. Waves 1 foot or less. A moderate chop. a chance of showers with a slight chance of thunderstorms in the evening, then showers likely with a chance of thunderstorms after midnight. And for Thursday, south winds around 15 knots with gusts up to 25 knots. Waves 1 foot or less. A moderate chop. Showers. A chance of thunderstorms in the morning, then thunderstorms likely in the afternoon. From the Okaloosa-Walton County line to Pascagoula, an out 20 nautical miles. Small craft advisory in effect from Wednesday evening through Friday morning. For tonight, southwest winds 10 to 15 knots. Seas 2 to 3 feet. Wave detail, southwest 3 feet at 6 seconds. A chance of thunderstorms. Showers. For Wednesday, southwest winds around 15 knots with gusts up to 20 knots. Seas 3 to 4 feet, occasionally to 5 feet. Wave detail, south 4 feet at 6 seconds. A chance of showers and thunderstorms. For Wednesday night, south winds 15 to 20 knots with gusts up to 25 knots. Seas 4 to 6 feet, occasionally to 8 feet. Wave detail, south 6 feet at 7 seconds. A chance of showers and thunderstorms. And for Thursday, south winds around 20 knots with gusts up to 30 knots. Seas 5 to 6 feet, occasionally to 8 feet. Wave detail, south 6 feet at 7 seconds. Showers likely with a chance of thunderstorms in the morning, then showers with thunderstorms likely in the afternoon. From the Okaloosa-Walton County line to Pascagoula, from 20 to 60 nautical miles offshore. Small craft advisory in effect from Wednesday evening through Friday morning. For tonight, southwest winds 10 to 15 knots. Seas 3 to 4 feet, occasionally to 5 feet. Wave detail, southwest 4 feet at 6 seconds and south 1 foot at 9 seconds. A chance of thunderstorms. Showers likely early this evening, then a chance of showers late this evening and overnight. For Wednesday, south winds around 15 knots with gusts up to 20 knots. Seas around 4 feet, occasionally to 5 feet. Wave detail, south 4 feet at 6 seconds. A chance of showers and thunderstorms. For Wednesday night, south winds 15 to 20 knots with gusts up to 30 knots. Seas 4 to 6 feet, occasionally to 8 feet. Wave detail, south 6 feet at 7 seconds. A chance of showers. A slight chance of thunderstorms in the evening, then a chance of thunderstorms after midnight. And for Thursday, south winds around 20 knots with gusts up to 30 knots. Seas 5 to 7 feet, occasionally to 9 feet. Wave detail, south 7 feet at 7 seconds. Showers likely with a chance of thunderstorms. Tidal information, at the mouth of the Mobile River on Tuesday, low tide at 12:28 a.m. High tide at 1:29 p.m. At the mouth of the Mobile River on Wednesday, low tide at 1:23 a.m. High tide at 2:25 p.m. At Pensacola Bay on Tuesday, high tide at 12:40 p.m. At Pensacola Bay on Wednesday, low tide at 12:07 a.m. At the East Pass in Destin on Tuesday, high tide at 12:07 p.m. Low tide at 11:33 p.m. At the East Pass in Destin on Wednesday, high tide at 1:02 p.m. The following marine observations were made as of 3 p.m. Mobile Bay Coast Guard Station. Winds were west at 1 knot. Sea temperature 83 degrees. Air temperature 78 degrees. Weeks Bay, calm. Air temperature was 79 degrees. Pensacola Bay. Sea temperature 83 degrees. Air temperature 79 degrees. The report from the east end of Dauphin Island was not available. Graham Bay, southwest winds at 70 knots. Air temperature was 81 degrees. And Pettiboy Island, southwest winds at 14 knots. Air temperature was 81 degrees. South of Dauphin Island. Winds were southwest at 14 knots. 12 miles south of Orange Beach. Winds were west at 70 knots. Sea temperature 82 degrees. Air temperature 79 degrees. 100 miles south of Destin. Winds were southwest at 60 knots. Air temperature 84 degrees. The following weather reports were made at 3 p.m. Pensacola International Airport, rain was falling. The temperature was 74 degrees, the dew point was 71, and the relative humidity was 91%. The wind was west at 15 miles an hour, gusting to 24. The pressure was 29.91 inches and rising. Rainfall in the last hour was 0.01 inches. Pensacola Naval Air Station, rain and fog were reported. The temperature was 74 degrees, the dew point was 72, and the relative humidity was 93%. The wind was variable at 5 miles an hour. The pressure was 29.90 inches and rising. Rainfall in the last hour was 0.22 inches. The following is a summary of watches, warnings and advisories in effect. A special marine warning has been issued until 3:30 p.m. Central Daylight Time for the following marine locations: Pensacola Bay Area including Santa Rosa Sound, Western Choctawhatchee Bay, Eastern Choctawhatchee Bay, and coastal waters from Okaloosa-Walton County Line, Florida to Pensacola, Florida out 20 nautical miles. Flood watch has been extended until 7 p.m. Central Daylight Time Friday, and expanded to include the following areas: in Alabama, Baldwin Central, Baldwin Coastal, Baldwin Inland and Escambia, and the following areas: in Florida, Escambia Coastal, Escambia Inland, Okaloosa Coastal, Okaloosa Inland, Santa Rosa Coastal and Santa Rosa Inland. Rip current risk has been extended until 6 a.m. Central Daylight Time Saturday for the following area: in Alabama, Baldwin Coastal, and the following areas: in Florida, Escambia Coastal, Okaloosa Coastal and Santa Rosa Coastal. 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Here's your National Weather Service forecast. Tonight, mostly cloudy with a chance of thunderstorms. A chance of showers. Near steady temperature in the mid-70s. South winds around 5 miles per hour. Chance of rain 50%. Wednesday, a chance of thunderstorms. Showers, mainly in the morning. Humid with highs in the mid-80s. South winds 5 to 10 miles per hour. Gusts up to 25 miles per hour in the afternoon. Chance of rain 80%. Wednesday night, mostly cloudy. A slight chance of showers and thunderstorms in the evening, then showers likely with a chance of thunderstorms after midnight. Humid with lows in the mid-70s. South winds 5 to 10 miles per hour with gusts up to 20 miles per hour. Chance of rain 70%. Thursday, showers with a chance of thunderstorms in the morning, then showers and thunderstorms in the afternoon. Locally heavy rainfall possible in the afternoon. Humid. Near steady temperature in the upper 70s. South winds 10 to 15 miles per hour with gusts up to 25 miles per hour. Chance of rain 90%. Thursday night, showers. Thunderstorms, mainly in the evening. Humid. Near steady temperature in the upper 70s. South winds 5 to 10 miles per hour with gusts up to 20 miles per hour. Chance of rain 90%. Juneteenth, showers. A chance of thunderstorms in the morning, then thunderstorms in the afternoon. Highs in the mid-80s. Chance of rain 90%. Friday night, showers and thunderstorms likely, mainly in the evening. Lows in the mid-70s. Chance of rain 70%. Saturday, showers likely with a chance of thunderstorms in the morning, then showers and thunderstorms likely in the afternoon. Highs in the upper 80s. Chance of rain 70%. This is NOAA Weather Radio from the Mobile Pensacola National Weather Service. The current time is 3:19 p.m. Central Daylight Time. The National Weather Service in Mobile has issued a special marine warning for coastal waters from Okaloosa-Walton County Line to Pensacola, Florida out 20 nautical miles, Eastern Choctawhatchee Bay, Pensacola Bay Area, including Santa Rosa Sound, western Choctaw Hatchie Bay, until 3:30 p.m. Central Daylight Time. At 2:26 p.m. Central Daylight Time, strong thunderstorms were located along a line extending from East Santa Rosa Sound to 6 nautical miles southwest of Fort Walton Liberty Ship Reef to 7 nautical miles north of Okaloosa Deepwater Reef, moving east at 35 knots. Hazard, wind gusts 34 knots or greater. Source, radar. Impact, small craft could be damaged in briefly higher winds and suddenly higher waves. Locations impacted include Mary Esther, Fort Walton Beach, Highway 331 Bridge, Shalimar, Destin, Okaloosa Pier, Navarre Beach, West Choctaw Hatchie Bay, East Santa Rosa Sound, and Fort Walton Liberty Ship Reef. Repeating, a special marine warning has been issued until 3:30 p.m. Central Daylight Time for the following marine locations: Pensacola Bay Area, including Santa Rosa Sound, western Choctaw Hatchie Bay, eastern Choctaw Hatchie Bay, and coastal waters from Okaloosa-Walton County Line, Florida to Pensacola, Florida, out 20 nautical miles. A flood watch is in effect for the following areas: in Alabama, Baldwin Central, Baldwin Coastal, Baldwin Inland, Butler, Clark, Conecuh, Covington, Crenshaw, Escambia, Mobile Central, Mobile Coastal, Mobile Inland, Monroe, Washington and Wilcox, and the following areas: in Florida, Escambia Coastal, Escambia Inland, Okaloosa Coastal, Okaloosa Inland, Santa Rosa Coastal and Santa Rosa Inland. Flood watch in effect through Friday evening. What? Flash flooding caused by excessive rainfall continues to be possible. Where? Portions of Alabama, including the following areas: Baldwin Central, Baldwin Coastal, Baldwin Inland, Butler, Choctaw, Clark, Conecuh, Covington, Crenshaw, Escambia, Mobile Central, Mobile Coastal, 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When? Through Friday evening. Impacts: excessive runoff may result in flooding of rivers, creeks, streams, and other low-lying and flood-prone locations. Flooding may occur in poor drainage and urban areas. Storm drains and ditches may become clogged with debris. Additional details: multiple rounds of heavy rainfall will continue through at least Friday afternoon. Additional rainfall amounts of 4 to 7 inches are expected, with locally higher amounts, which may cause flash flooding, especially in urban and other poor drainage areas. http://www.weather.gov/safety/. Flood. You should monitor later forecasts and be prepared to take action should flash flood warnings be issued. There is a high risk of rip currents for the following areas: in Alabama, Baldwin Coastal and Mobile Coastal, and the following areas: in Florida, Escambia Coastal, Okaloosa Coastal and Santa Rosa Coastal. High rip current risk now in effect through late Friday night. What? Dangerous rip currents. Where? In Alabama, Mobile Coastal and Baldwin Coastal counties. In Florida, Escambia Coastal, Santa Rosa Coastal and Okaloosa Coastal counties. When? Through late Friday night. Impacts: rip currents can sweep even the best swimmers away from shore into deeper water. Swim near a lifeguard. If caught in a rip current, relax and float. Don't swim against the current. If able, swim in a direction following the shoreline. If unable to escape, face the shore and call or wave for help. Here's your marine forecast. On the weather map: light to moderate southwesterly winds gradually trend to a moderate to strong southerly flow by Wednesday night. The onshore flow transitions to a light to moderate southwesterly flow on Friday. On the Perdido Bay Area: for tonight, southwest winds 5 to 10 knots. Waves 1 foot or less. Light chop. Showers with thunderstorms likely early this evening, then showers with a chance of thunderstorms late this evening and overnight. For Wednesday, southwest winds 5 to 10 knots, becoming south 10 to 15 knots in the afternoon. Waves 1 foot or less. A moderate chop. Showers and thunderstorms likely, mainly in the morning. For Wednesday night, south winds 10 to 15 knots with gusts up to 25 knots. Waves 1 foot or less. A moderate chop. A chance of thunderstorms. A chance of showers in the evening, then showers likely after midnight. And for Thursday, south winds 10 to 15 knots with gusts up to

up to 20 knots. Waves 1 foot or less. A moderate chop. Showers and thunderstorms likely, mainly in the morning. For Wednesday night, south winds 15 to 20 knots with gusts up to 25 knots. Waves 1 foot or less, then around 2 feet after midnight. Choppy. A chance of thunderstorms. A chance of showers in the evening, then showers likely after midnight. And for Thursday, south winds 15 to 20 knots with gusts up to 25 knots. Waves around 2 feet. Choppy. Showers with thunderstorms likely. On Perdido Bay, Pensacola Bay including Santa Rosa Sound, and Choctaw Hatchie Bay. For tonight, southwest winds 5 to 10 knots. Waves 1 foot or less. Light chop. A chance of thunderstorms. Showers. For Wednesday, southwest winds 10 to 15 knots with gusts up to 20 knots. Waves 1 foot or less. A moderate chop. Showers likely with a chance of thunderstorms in the morning, then a slight chance of showers and thunderstorms in the afternoon. For Wednesday night, south winds 10 to 15 knots with gusts up to 20 knots. Waves 1 foot or less. A moderate chop. A chance of showers with a slight chance of thunderstorms in the evening, then showers likely with a chance of thunderstorms after midnight. And for Thursday, south winds around 15 knots with gusts up to 25 knots. Waves 1 foot or less. A moderate chop. Showers. A chance of thunderstorms in the morning, then thunderstorms likely in the afternoon. From the Okaloosa-Walton County line to Pascagoula, an out 20 nautical miles. Small craft advisory in effect from Wednesday evening through Friday morning. For tonight, southwest winds 10 to 15 knots. Seas 2 to 3 feet. Wave detail, southwest 3 feet at 6 seconds. A chance of thunderstorms. Showers. For Wednesday, southwest winds around 15 knots with gusts up to 20 knots. Seas 3 to 4 feet, occasionally to 5 feet. Wave detail, south 4 feet at 6 seconds. A chance of showers and thunderstorms. For Wednesday night, south winds 15 to 20 knots with gusts up to 25 knots. Seas 4 to 6 feet, occasionally to 8 feet. Wave detail, south 6 feet at 7 seconds. A chance of showers and thunderstorms. And for Thursday, south winds around 20 knots with gusts up to 30 knots. Seas 5 to 6 feet, occasionally to 8 feet. Wave detail, south 6 feet at 7 seconds. Showers likely with a chance of thunderstorms in the morning, then showers with thunderstorms likely in the afternoon. From the Okaloosa-Walton County line to Pascagoula, from 20 to 60 nautical miles offshore. Small craft advisory in effect from Wednesday evening through Friday morning. For tonight, southwest winds 10 to 15 knots. Seas 3 to 4 feet, occasionally to 5 feet. Wave detail, southwest 4 feet at 6 seconds and south 1 foot at 9 seconds. A chance of thunderstorms. Showers likely early this evening, then a chance of showers late this evening and overnight. For Wednesday, south winds around 15 knots with gusts up to 20 knots. Seas around 4 feet, occasionally to 5 feet. Wave detail, south 4 feet at 6 seconds. A chance of showers and thunderstorms. For Wednesday night, south winds 15 to 20 knots with gusts up to 30 knots. Seas 4 to 6 feet, occasionally to 8 feet. Wave detail, south 6 feet at 7 seconds. A chance of showers. A slight chance of thunderstorms in the evening, then a chance of thunderstorms after midnight. And for Thursday, south winds around 20 knots with gusts up to 30 knots. Seas 5 to 7 feet, occasionally to 9 feet. Wave detail, south 7 feet at 7 seconds. Showers likely with a chance of thunderstorms. Tidal information, at the mouth of the Mobile River on Tuesday, low tide at 12:28 a.m. High tide at 1:29 p.m. At the mouth of the Mobile River on Wednesday, low tide at 1:23 a.m. High tide at 2:25 p.m.

0: At Pensacola Bay on Tuesday, high tide at 12:40 p.m. At Pensacola Bay on Wednesday, low tide at 12:07 a.m. At the East Pass in Destin on Tuesday, high tide at 12:07 p.m. Low tide at 11:33 p.m. At the East Pass in Destin on Wednesday, high tide at 1:02 p.m. The following marine observations were made as of 3 p.m. Mobile Bay Coast Guard Station. Winds were west at 1 knot. Sea temperature 83 degrees. Air temperature 78 degrees. Weeks Bay, calm. Air temperature was 79 degrees. Pensacola Bay. Sea temperature 83 degrees. Air temperature 79 degrees. The report from the east end of Dauphin Island was not available. Graham Bay, southwest winds at 70 knots. Air temperature was 81 degrees. And Pettiboy Island, southwest winds at 14 knots. Air temperature was 81 degrees. South of Dauphin Island. Winds were southwest at 14 knots. 12 miles south of Orange Beach. Winds were west at 70 knots. Sea temperature 82 degrees. Air temperature 79 degrees. 100 miles south of Destin. Winds were southwest at 60 knots. Air temperature 84 degrees. The following weather reports were made at 3 p.m. Pensacola International Airport, rain was falling. The temperature was 74 degrees, the dew point was 71, and the relative humidity was 91%. The wind was west at 15 miles an hour, gusting to 24. The pressure was 29.91 inches and rising. Rainfall in the last hour was 0.01 inches. Pensacola Naval Air Station, rain and fog were reported. The temperature was 74 degrees, the dew point was 72, and the relative humidity was 93%. The wind was variable at 5 miles an hour. The pressure was 29.90 inches and rising. Rainfall in the last hour was 0.22 inches. The following is a summary of watches, warnings and advisories in effect. Flood watch has been extended until 7 p.m. Central Daylight Time Friday, and expanded to include the following areas, in Alabama, Baldwin Central, Baldwin Coastal, Baldwin Inland and Escambia, and the following areas, in Florida, Escambia Coastal, Escambia Inland, Okaloosa Coastal, Okaloosa Inland, Santa Rosa Coastal and Santa Rosa Inland. Rip current risk has been extended until 6 a.m. Central Daylight Time Saturday for the following area, in Alabama, Baldwin Coastal, and the following areas, in Florida, Escambia Coastal, Okaloosa Coastal and Santa Rosa Coastal. Here's your National Weather Service forecast. Tonight, mostly cloudy with a chance of thunderstorms. A chance of showers. Near steady temperature in the mid-70s. South winds around 5 miles per hour. Chance of rain 50%. Wednesday, a chance of thunderstorms. Showers, mainly in the morning. Humid with highs in the mid-80s. South winds 5 to 10 miles per hour. Gusts up to 25 miles per hour in the afternoon. Chance of rain 80%. Wednesday night, mostly cloudy. A slight chance of showers and thunderstorms in the evening, then showers likely with a chance of thunderstorms after midnight. Humid with lows in the mid-70s. South winds 5 to 10 miles per hour with gusts up to 20 miles per hour. Chance of rain 70%. Thursday, showers with a chance of thunderstorms in the morning, then showers and thunderstorms in the afternoon. Locally heavy rainfall possible in the afternoon. Humid. Near steady temperature in the upper 70s. South winds 10 to 15 miles per hour with gusts up to 25 miles per hour. Chance of rain 90%. Thursday night, showers. Thunderstorms, mainly in the evening. Humid. Near steady temperature in the upper 70s. South winds 5 to 10 miles per hour with gusts up to 20 miles per hour. Chance of rain 90%. Juneteenth, showers. A chance of thunderstorms in the morning, then thunderstorms in the afternoon. Highs in the mid-80s. Chance of rain 90%. Friday night, showers and thunderstorms likely, mainly in the evening. Lows in the mid-70s. Chance of rain 70%. Saturday, showers likely with a chance of thunderstorms in the morning, then showers and thunderstorms likely in the afternoon. Highs in the upper 80s. Chance of rain 70%. This is NOAA Weather Radio, from the Mobile Pensacola National Weather Service. The current time is 3:36 p.m. Central Daylight Time. A flood watch is in effect for the following areas in Alabama: Baldwin Central, Baldwin Coastal, Baldwin Inland, Butler, Clark, Conecuh, Covington, Crenshaw, Escambia, Mobile Central, Mobile Coastal, Mobile Inland, Monroe, Washington, and Wilcox, and the following areas in Florida: Escambia Coastal, Escambia Inland, Okaloosa Coastal, Okaloosa Inland, Santa Rosa Coastal, and Santa Rosa Inland. Flood watch in effect through Friday evening. What? Flash flooding caused by excessive rainfall continues to be possible. Where? Portions of Alabama, including the following areas: Baldwin Central, Baldwin Coastal, Baldwin Inland, Butler, Choctaw, Clark, Conecuh, Covington, Crenshaw, Escambia, Mobile Central, Mobile Coastal, Mobile Inland, Monroe, Washington, and Wilcox in northwest Florida, including the following areas: Escambia Coastal, Escambia Inland, Okaloosa Coastal, Okaloosa Inland, Santa Rosa Coastal, and Santa Rosa Inland. When? Through Friday evening. Impacts: excessive runoff may result in flooding of rivers, creeks, streams, and other low-lying and flood-prone locations. Flooding may occur in poor drainage and urban areas. Storm drains and ditches may become clogged with debris. Additional details: multiple rounds of heavy rainfall will continue through at least Friday afternoon. Additional rainfall amounts of 4 to 7 inches are expected, with locally higher amounts, which may cause flash flooding, especially in urban and other poor drainage areas. http://www.weather.gov/safety/. Flood you should monitor later forecasts and be prepared to take action should flash flood warnings be issued. There is a high risk of rip currents for the following areas in Alabama: Baldwin Coastal and Mobile Coastal, and the following areas in Florida: Escambia Coastal, Okaloosa Coastal, and Santa Rosa Coastal. High rip current risk now in effect through late Friday night. What? Dangerous rip currents. Where? In Alabama, Mobile Coastal, and Baldwin Coastal counties. In Florida, Escambia Coastal, Santa Rosa Coastal, and Okaloosa Coastal counties. When? Through late Friday night. Impacts: rip currents can sweep even the best swimmers away from shore into deeper water. 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If caught in a rip current, relax and float. 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If able, swim in a direction following the shoreline. If unable to escape, face the shore and call or wave for help. Here's your marine forecast. On the weather map: light to moderate southwesterly winds gradually trend to a moderate to strong southerly flow by Wednesday night. The onshore flow transitions to a light to moderate southwesterly flow on Friday. On the Perdido Bay Area: for tonight, southwest winds 5 to 10 knots. Waves 1 foot or less. Light chop. Showers with thunderstorms likely early this evening, then showers with a chance of thunderstorms late this evening and overnight. For Wednesday: southwest winds 5 to 10 knots, becoming south 10 to 15 knots in the afternoon. Waves 1 foot or less. A moderate chop. Showers and thunderstorms likely, mainly in the morning. For Wednesday night, south winds 10 to 15 knots with gusts up to 25 knots. Waves 1 foot or less. A moderate chop. A chance of thunderstorms. A chance of showers in the evening, then showers likely after midnight. And for Thursday, south winds 10 to 15 knots with gusts up to 25 knots. Waves 1 foot or less. A moderate chop. Showers with thunderstorms likely. On the Pensacola Bay Area, including Santa Rosa Sound: small craft advisory in effect from Wednesday evening through Friday morning. For tonight: southwest winds 10 to 15 knots. waves 1 foot or less. A moderate chop. Showers with thunderstorms likely early this evening, then showers with a chance of thunderstorms late this evening and overnight. For Wednesday, southwest winds 10 to 15 knots with gusts up to 20 knots. Waves 1 foot or less. A moderate chop. Showers and thunderstorms likely, mainly in the morning. For Wednesday night, south winds 15 to 20 knots with gusts up to 25 knots. Waves 1 foot or less, then around 2 feet after midnight. Choppy. A chance of thunderstorms. A chance of showers in the evening, then showers likely after midnight. And for Thursday, south winds 15 to 20 knots with gusts up to 25 knots. Waves around 2 feet. Choppy. Showers with thunderstorms likely. On Perdido Bay, Pensacola Bay including Santa Rosa Sound, and Choctaw Hatchie Bay. For tonight, southwest winds 5 to 10 knots. Waves 1 foot or less. Light chop. A chance of thunderstorms. Showers. For Wednesday, southwest winds 10 to 15 knots with gusts up to 20 knots. Waves 1 foot or less. A moderate chop. Showers likely with a chance of thunderstorms in the morning, then a slight chance of showers and thunderstorms in the afternoon. For Wednesday night, south winds 10 to 15 knots with gusts up to 20 knots. Waves 1 foot or less. A moderate chop. A chance of showers with a slight chance of thunderstorms in the evening, then showers likely with a chance of thunderstorms after midnight. And for Thursday, south winds around 15 knots with gusts up to 25 knots. Waves 1 foot or less. A moderate chop. Showers. A chance of thunderstorms in the morning, then thunderstorms likely in the afternoon. From the Okaloosa-Walton County line to Pascagoula, and out 20 nautical miles. Small craft advisory in effect from Wednesday evening through Friday morning. For tonight, southwest winds 10 to 15 knots. Seas 2 to 3 feet. Wave detail, southwest 3 feet at 6 seconds. A chance of thunderstorms. Showers. For Wednesday, southwest winds around 15 knots with gusts up to 20 knots. Seas 3 to 4 feet, occasionally to 5 feet. Wave detail, south 4 feet at 6 seconds. A chance of showers and thunderstorms. For Wednesday night, south winds 15 to 20 knots with gusts up to 25 knots. Seas 4 to 6 feet, occasionally to 8 feet. Wave detail, south 6 feet at 7 seconds. A chance of showers and thunderstorms. And for Thursday, south winds around 20 knots with gusts up to 30 knots. Seas 5 to 6 feet, occasionally to 8 feet. Wave detail, south 6 feet at 7 seconds. Showers likely with a chance of thunderstorms in the morning, then showers with thunderstorms likely in the afternoon. From the Okaloosa-Walton County line to Pascagoula, from 20 to 60 nautical miles offshore. Small craft advisory in effect from Wednesday evening through Friday morning. For tonight, southwest winds 10 to 15 knots. Seas 3 to 4 feet, occasionally to 5 feet. Wave detail, southwest 4 feet at 6 seconds and south 1 foot at 9 seconds. A chance of thunderstorms. Showers likely early this evening, then a chance of showers late this evening and overnight. For Wednesday, south winds around 15 knots with gusts up to 20 knots. Seas around 4 feet, occasionally to 5 feet. Wave detail, south 4 feet at 6 seconds. A chance of showers and thunderstorms. For Wednesday night, south winds 15 to 20 knots with gusts up to 30 knots. Seas 4 to 6 feet, occasionally to 8 feet. Wave detail, south 6 feet at 7 seconds. A chance of showers. A slight chance of thunderstorms in the evening, then a chance of thunderstorms after midnight. And for Thursday, south winds around 20 knots with gusts up to 30 knots. Seas 5 to 7 feet, occasionally to 9 feet. Wave detail, south 7 feet at 7 seconds. Showers likely with a chance of thunderstorms. tidal information, at the mouth of the Mobile River on Tuesday, low tide at 12:28 a.m. High tide at 1:29 p.m. At the mouth of the Mobile River on Wednesday, low tide at 1:23 a.m. High tide at 2:25 p.m. At Pensacola Bay on Tuesday, high tide at 12:40 p.m. At Pensacola Bay on Wednesday, low tide at 12:07 a.m. At the East Pass in Destin on Tuesday, high tide at 12:07 p.m. Low tide at 11:33 p.m. At the East Pass in Destin on Wednesday, high tide at 1:02 p.m. The following marine observations were made as of 3 p.m. Mobile Bay Coast Guard Station. Winds were west at 1 knot. Sea temperature 83 degrees. Air temperature 78 degrees. Weeks Bay, calm. Air temperature was 79 degrees. Pensacola Bay. Sea temperature 83 degrees. Air temperature 79 degrees. The report from the east end of Dauphin Island was not available. Graham Bay, southwest winds at 70 knots. Air temperature was 81 degrees. And Pettiboy Island, southwest winds at 14 knots. Air temperature was 81 degrees. South of Dauphin Island. Winds were southwest at 14 knots. 12 miles south of Orange Beach. Winds were west at 70 knots. Sea temperature 82 degrees. Air temperature 79 degrees. 100 miles south of Destin. Winds were southwest at 60 knots. Air temperature 84 degrees. 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The following weather reports were made at 3 p.m. Pensacola International Airport, rain was falling. The temperature was 74 degrees, the dew point was 71, and the relative humidity was 91%. The wind was west at 15 miles an hour, gusting to 24. The pressure was 29.91 inches and rising. Rainfall in the last hour was 0.01 inches. Pensacola Naval Air Station, rain and fog were reported. The temperature was 74 degrees, the dew point was 72, and the relative humidity was 93%. The wind was variable at 5 miles an hour. The pressure was 29.90 inches and rising. Rainfall in the last hour was 0.22 inches. The following is a summary of watches, warnings and advisories in effect. Flood watch has been extended until 7 p.m. Central Daylight Time Friday, and expanded to include the following areas, in Alabama, Baldwin Central, Baldwin Coastal, Baldwin Inland and Escambia, and the following areas, in Florida, Escambia Coastal, Escambia Inland, Okaloosa Coastal, Okaloosa Inland, Santa Rosa Coastal and Santa Rosa Inland. Rip current risk has been extended until 6 a.m. Central Daylight Time Saturday for the following area, in Alabama, Baldwin Coastal, and the following areas, in Florida, Escambia Coastal, Okaloosa Coastal and Santa Rosa Coastal. Here's your National Weather Service forecast. Tonight, mostly cloudy with a chance of thunderstorms. A chance of showers. Near steady temperature in the mid-70s. South winds around 5 miles per hour. Chance of rain 50%. Wednesday, a chance of thunderstorms. Showers, mainly in the morning. Humid with highs in the mid-80s. South winds 5 to 10 miles per hour. Gusts up to 25 miles per hour in the afternoon. Chance of rain 80%. Wednesday night, mostly cloudy. A slight chance of showers and thunderstorms in the evening, then showers likely with a chance of thunderstorms after midnight. Humid with lows in the mid-70s. South winds 5 to 10 miles per hour with gusts up to 20 miles per hour. Chance of rain 70%. Thursday, showers with a chance of thunderstorms in the morning, then showers and thunderstorms in the afternoon. Locally heavy rainfall possible in the afternoon. Humid. Near steady temperature in the upper 70s. South winds 10 to 15 miles per hour with gusts up to 25 miles per hour. chance of rain 90%. Thursday night, showers. Thunderstorms, mainly in the evening. Humid. Near steady temperature in the upper 70s. South winds 5 to 10 miles per hour with gusts up to 20 miles per hour. Chance of rain 90%. Juneteenth, showers. A chance of thunderstorms in the morning, then thunderstorms in the afternoon. Highs in the mid-80s. Chance of rain 90%. Friday night, showers and thunderstorms likely, mainly in the evening. Lows in the mid-70s. Chance of rain 70%. Saturday, showers likely with a chance of thunderstorms in the morning, then showers and thunderstorms likely in the afternoon. Highs in the upper 80s. Chance of rain 70%. This is NOAA Weather Radio from the Mobile Pensacola National Weather Service. The current time is 3:51 p.m. Central Daylight Time. A flood watch is in effect for the following areas in Alabama: Baldwin Central, Baldwin Coastal, Baldwin Inland, Butler, Clark, Conecuh, Covington, Crenshaw, Escambia, Mobile Central, Mobile Coastal, Mobile Inland, Monroe, Washington and Wilcox, and the following areas in Florida: Escambia Coastal, Escambia Inland, Okaloosa Coastal, Okaloosa Inland, Santa Rosa Coastal and Santa Rosa Inland. Flood watch in effect through Friday evening. What? Flash flooding caused by excessive rainfall continues to be possible. Where? Portions of Alabama, including the following areas: Baldwin Central, Baldwin Coastal, Baldwin Inland, Butler, Choctaw, Clark, Conecuh, Covington, Crenshaw, Escambia, Mobile Central, Mobile Coastal, Mobile Inland, Monroe, Washington and Wilcox in Northwest Florida, including the following areas: Escambia Coastal, Escambia Inland, Okaloosa Coastal, Okaloosa Inland, Santa Rosa Coastal and Santa Rosa Inland. When? Through Friday evening. Impacts: excessive runoff may result in flooding of rivers, creeks, streams, and other low-lying and flood-prone locations. Flooding may occur in poor drainage and urban areas. Storm drains and ditches may become clogged with debris. Additional details: multiple rounds of heavy rainfall will continue through at least Friday afternoon. Additional rainfall amounts of 4 to 7 inches are expected with locally higher amounts, which may cause flash flooding, especially in urban and other poor drainage areas. http://www.weather.gov/safety/. 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You should monitor later forecasts and be prepared to take action should flash flood warnings be issued. There is a high risk of rip currents for the following areas in Alabama: Baldwin Coastal and Mobile Coastal, and the following areas in Florida: Escambia Coastal, Okaloosa Coastal and Santa Rosa Coastal. High rip current risk now in effect through late Friday night. What? Dangerous rip currents. Where? In Alabama, Mobile Coastal and Baldwin Coastal counties. In Florida, Escambia Coastal, Santa Rosa Coastal and Okaloosa Coastal counties. When? Through late Friday night. Impacts: rip currents can sweep even the best swimmers away from shore into deeper water. 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If caught in the rip current, relax and float. 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If able, swim in a direction following the shoreline. If unable to escape, face the shore and call or wave for help. Here's your marine forecast. On the weather map: light to moderate southwesterly winds gradually trend to a moderate to strong southerly flow by Wednesday night. The onshore flow transitions to a light to moderate southwesterly flow on Friday. On the Perdido Bay area: for tonight, southwest winds 5 to 10 knots. Waves 1 foot or less. Light chop. Showers with thunderstorms likely early this evening, then showers with a chance of thunderstorms late this evening and overnight. For Wednesday, southwest winds 5 to 10 knots, becoming south 10 to 15 knots in the afternoon. Waves 1 foot or less. A moderate chop. Showers and thunderstorms likely, mainly in the morning. For Wednesday night, south winds 10 to 15 knots with gusts up to 25 knots. Waves 1 foot or less. A moderate chop. a chance of thunderstorms. A chance of showers in the evening, then showers likely after midnight. And for Thursday, south winds 10 to 15 knots with gusts up to 25 knots. Waves 1 foot or less. A moderate chop. Showers with thunderstorms likely. On the Pensacola Bay Area including Santa Rosa Sound. Small craft advisory in effect from Wednesday evening through Friday morning. For tonight, southwest winds 10 to 15 knots. Waves 1 foot or less. A moderate chop. Showers with thunderstorms likely early this evening, then showers with a chance of thunderstorms late this evening and overnight. For Wednesday, southwest winds 10 to 15 knots with gusts up to 20 knots. Waves 1 foot or less. A moderate chop. Showers and thunderstorms likely, mainly in the morning. For Wednesday night, south winds 15 to 20 knots with gusts up to 25 knots. Waves 1 foot or less, then around 2 feet after midnight. Choppy. A chance of thunderstorms. A chance of showers in the evening, then showers likely after midnight. And for Thursday, south winds 15 to 20 knots with gusts up to 25 knots. Waves around 2 feet. Choppy. Showers with thunderstorms likely. On Perdido Bay, Pensacola Bay including Santa Rosa Sound, and Choctaw Hatchie Bay. For tonight, southwest winds 5 to 10 knots. Waves 1 foot or less. Light chop. A chance of thunderstorms. Showers. For Wednesday, southwest winds 10 to 15 knots with gusts up to 20 knots. Waves 1 foot or less. A moderate chop. Showers likely with a chance of thunderstorms in the morning, then a slight chance of showers and thunderstorms in the afternoon. For Wednesday night, south winds 10 to 15 knots with gusts up to 20 knots. Waves 1 foot or less. A moderate chop. A chance of showers with a slight chance of thunderstorms in the evening, then showers likely with a chance of thunderstorms after midnight. And for Thursday, south winds around 15 knots with gusts up to 25 knots. Waves 1 foot or less. A moderate chop. Showers. A chance of thunderstorms in the morning, then thunderstorms likely in the afternoon. From the Okaloosa-Walton County line to Pascagoula, an out 20 nautical miles. Small craft advisory in effect from Wednesday evening through Friday morning. For tonight, southwest winds 10 to 15 knots. Seas 2 to 3 feet. Wave detail, southwest 3 feet at 6 seconds. A chance of thunderstorms. Showers. For Wednesday, southwest winds around 15 knots with gusts up to 20 knots. Seas 3 to 4 feet, occasionally to 5 feet. Wave detail, south 4 feet at 6 seconds. A chance of showers and thunderstorms. For Wednesday night, south winds 15 to 20 knots with gusts up to 25 knots. Seas 4 to 6 feet, occasionally to 8 feet. Wave detail, south 6 feet at 7 seconds. A chance of showers and thunderstorms. And for Thursday, south winds around 20 knots with gusts up to 30 knots. Seas 5 to 6 feet, occasionally to 8 feet. Wave detail, south.
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0: Miles offshore. Small craft advisory in effect from Wednesday evening through Friday morning. For tonight, southwest winds 10 to 15 knots. Seas 3 to 4 feet, occasionally to 5 feet. Wave detail, southwest 4 feet at 6 seconds and south 1 foot at 9 seconds. A chance of thunderstorms. Showers likely early this evening, then a chance of showers late this evening and overnight. For Wednesday, south winds around 15 knots with gusts up to 20 knots. Seas around 4 feet, occasionally to 5 feet. Wave detail, south 4 feet at 6 seconds. A chance of showers and thunderstorms. For Wednesday night, south winds 15 to 20 knots with gusts up to 30 knots. Seas 4 to 6 feet, occasionally to 8 feet. Wave detail, south 6 feet at 7 seconds. A chance of showers. A slight chance of thunderstorms in the evening, then a chance of thunderstorms after midnight. And for Thursday, south winds around 20 knots with gusts up to 30 knots. Seas 5 to 7 feet, occasionally to 9 feet. Wave detail, south 7 feet at 7 seconds. Showers likely with a chance of thunderstorms. Tidal information, at the mouth of the Mobile River on Tuesday, low tide at 12:28 a.m. High tide at 1:29 p.m. At the mouth of the Mobile River on Wednesday, low tide at 1:23 a.m. High tide at 2:25 p.m. At Pensacola Bay on Tuesday, high tide at 12:40 p.m. At Pensacola Bay on Wednesday, low tide at 12:07 a.m. At the East Pass in Destin on Tuesday, high tide at 12:07 p.m. Low tide at 11:33 p.m. At the East Pass in Destin on Wednesday, high tide at 1:02 p.m. The following marine observations were made as of 3 p.m. Mobile Bay Coast Guard Station. Winds were west at 1 knot. Sea temperature 83 degrees. Air temperature 78 degrees. Weeks Bay, calm. Air temperature was 79 degrees. Pensacola Bay. Sea temperature 83 degrees. Air temperature 79 degrees. The report from the east end of Dauphin Island was not available. Graham Bay, southwest winds at 70 knots. Air temperature was 81 degrees. And Pettiboy Island, southwest winds at 14 knots. Air temperature was 81 degrees. South of Dauphin Island. Winds were southwest at 14 knots. 12 miles south of Orange Beach. Winds were west at 70 knots. Sea temperature 82 degrees. Air temperature 79 degrees. 100 miles south of Destin. Winds were southwest at 60 knots. Air temperature 84 degrees. The following weather reports were made at 3 p.m. Pensacola International Airport, rain was falling. The temperature was 74 degrees, the dew point was 71, and the relative humidity was 91%. The wind was west at 15 miles an hour, gusting to 24. The pressure was 29.91 inches and rising. Rainfall in the last hour was 0.01 inches. Pensacola Naval Air Station, rain and fog were reported. The temperature was 74 degrees, the dew point was 72, and the relative humidity was 93%. The wind was variable at 5 miles an hour. The pressure was 29.90 inches and rising. Rainfall in the last hour was 0.22 inches. The following is a summary of watches, warnings and advisories in effect. Flood watch has been extended until 7 p.m. Central Daylight Time Friday, and expanded to include the following areas, in Alabama, Baldwin Central, Baldwin Coastal, Baldwin Inland and Escambia, and the following areas, in Florida, Escambia Coastal, Escambia Inland, Okaloosa Coastal, Okaloosa Inland, Santa Rosa Coastal and Santa Rosa Inland. Rip current risk has been extended until 6 a.m. Central Daylight Time Saturday for the following area, in Alabama, Baldwin Coastal, and the following areas, in Florida, Escambia Coastal, Okaloosa Coastal and Santa Rosa Coastal. Here's your National Weather Service forecast. Tonight, mostly cloudy with a chance of thunderstorms. A chance of showers. Near steady temperature in the mid-70s. South winds around 5 miles per hour. Chance of rain 50%. Wednesday, a chance of thunderstorms. Showers, mainly in the morning. Humid with highs in the mid-80s. South winds 5 to 10 miles per hour. Gusts up to 25 miles per hour in the afternoon. Chance of rain 80%. Wednesday night, mostly cloudy. A slight chance of showers and thunderstorms in the evening, then showers likely with a chance of thunderstorms after midnight. Humid with lows in the mid-70s. South winds 5 to 10 miles per hour with gusts up to 20 miles per hour. Chance of rain 70%. Thursday, showers with a chance of thunderstorms in the morning, then showers and thunderstorms in the afternoon. Locally heavy rainfall possible in the afternoon. Humid. Near steady temperature in the upper 70s. South winds 10 to 15 miles per hour with gusts up to 25 miles per hour. Chance of rain 90%. Thursday night, showers. Thunderstorms, mainly in the evening. Humid. Near steady temperature in the upper 70s. South winds 5 to 10 miles per hour with gusts up to 20 miles per hour. Chance of rain 90%. Juneteenth, showers. A chance of thunderstorms in the morning, then thunderstorms in the afternoon. Highs in the mid-80s. Chance of rain 90%. Friday night, showers and thunderstorms likely, mainly in the evening. Lows in the mid-70s. Chance of rain 70%. Saturday, showers likely with a chance of thunderstorms in the morning, then showers and thunderstorms likely in the afternoon. Highs in the upper 80s. Chance of rain 70%. 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The current time is 4:07 p.m. Central Daylight Time. A flood watch is in effect for the following areas in Alabama: Baldwin Central, Baldwin Coastal, Baldwin Inland, Butler, Clark, Conecuh, Covington, Crenshaw, Escambia, Mobile Central, Mobile Coastal, Mobile Inland, Monroe, Washington and Wilcox, and the following areas in Florida: Escambia Coastal, Escambia Inland, Okaloosa Coastal, Okaloosa Inland, Santa Rosa Coastal and Santa Rosa Inland. Flood watch in effect through Friday evening. What? Flash flooding caused by excessive rainfall continues to be possible. Where? Portions of Alabama, including the following areas: Baldwin Central, Baldwin Coastal, Baldwin Inland, Butler, Choctaw, Clark, Conecuh, Covington, Crenshaw, Escambia, Mobile Central, Mobile Coastal, Mobile Inland, Monroe, Washington and Wilcox in Northwest Florida, including the following areas: Escambia Coastal, Escambia Inland, Okaloosa Coastal, Okaloosa Inland, Santa Rosa Coastal and Santa Rosa Inland. When? Through Friday evening. Impacts: excessive runoff may result in flooding of rivers, creeks, streams, and other low-lying and flood-prone locations. Flooding may occur in poor drainage and urban areas. Storm drains and ditches may become clogged with debris. Additional details: multiple rounds of heavy rainfall will continue through at least Friday afternoon. Additional rainfall amounts of 4 to 7 inches are expected with locally higher amounts, which may cause flash flooding, especially in urban and other poor drainage areas. http://www.weather.gov/safety/. Flood you should monitor later forecasts and be prepared to take action should flash flood warnings be issued. There is a high risk of rip currents for the following areas in Alabama: Baldwin Coastal and Mobile Coastal, and the following areas in Florida: Escambia Coastal, Okaloosa Coastal and Santa Rosa Coastal. High rip current risk now in effect through late Friday night. What? Dangerous rip currents. Where? In Alabama, Mobile Coastal and Baldwin Coastal counties. In Florida, Escambia Coastal, Santa Rosa Coastal and Okaloosa Coastal counties. When? Through late Friday night. Impacts: rip currents can sweep even the best swimmers away from shore into deeper water. Swim near a lifeguard. If caught in a rip current, relax and float. 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If able, swim in a direction following the shoreline. If unable to escape, face the shore and call or wave for help. Here's your marine forecast. On the weather map: light to moderate southwesterly winds gradually trend to a moderate to strong southerly flow by Wednesday night. The onshore flow transitions to a light to moderate southwesterly flow on Friday. On the Perdido Bay Area: for tonight, southwest winds 5 to 10 knots. Waves 1 foot or less. Light chop. Showers with thunderstorms likely early this evening, then showers with a chance of thunderstorms late this evening and overnight. For Wednesday, southwest winds 5 to 10 knots, becoming south 10 to 15 knots in the afternoon. Waves 1 foot or less. A moderate chop. Showers and thunderstorms likely, mainly in the morning. For Wednesday night, south winds 10 to 15 knots with gusts up to 25 knots. Waves 1 foot or less. A moderate chop. A chance of thunderstorms. A chance of showers in the evening, then showers likely after midnight. And for Thursday, south winds 10 to 15 knots with gusts up to 25 knots. Waves 1 foot or less. A moderate chop. Showers with thunderstorms likely. On the Pensacola Bay Area including Santa Rosa Sound. Small craft advisory in effect from Wednesday evening through Friday morning. For tonight, southwest winds 10 to 15 knots. Waves 1 foot or less. A moderate chop. Showers with thunderstorms likely early this evening, then showers with a chance of thunderstorms late this evening and overnight. For Wednesday, southwest winds 10 to 15 knots with gusts up to 20 knots. Waves 1 foot or less. A moderate chop. Showers and thunderstorms likely, mainly in the morning. For Wednesday night, south winds 15 to 20 knots with gusts up to 25 knots. Waves 1 foot or less, then around 2 feet after midnight. Choppy. A chance of thunderstorms. A chance of showers in the evening, then showers likely after midnight. And for Thursday, south winds 15 to 20 knots with gusts up to 25 knots. Waves around 2 feet. Choppy. Showers with thunderstorms likely. On Perdido Bay, Pensacola Bay including Santa Rosa Sound, and Choctaw Hatchie Bay. For tonight, southwest winds 5 to 10 knots. Waves 1 foot or less. Light chop. A chance of thunderstorms. Showers. For Wednesday, southwest winds 10 to 15 knots with gusts up to 20 knots. Waves 1 foot or less. A moderate chop. Showers likely with a chance of thunderstorms in the morning, then a slight chance of showers and thunderstorms in the afternoon. For Wednesday night, south winds 10 to 15 knots with gusts up to 20 knots. Waves 1 foot or less. A moderate chop. A chance of showers with a slight chance of thunderstorms in the evening, then showers likely with a chance of thunderstorms after midnight. And for Thursday, south winds around 15 knots with gusts up to 25 knots. Waves 1 foot or less. A moderate chop. Showers. A chance of thunderstorms in the morning, then thunderstorms likely in the afternoon. From the Okaloosa-Walton County line to Pascagoula, and out 20 nautical miles. Small craft advisory in effect from Wednesday evening through Friday morning. For tonight, southwest winds 10 to 15 knots. Seas 2 to 3 feet. Wave detail, southwest 3 feet at 6 seconds. A chance of thunderstorms. Showers. For Wednesday, southwest winds around 15 knots with gusts up to 20 knots. Seas 3 to 4 feet, occasionally to 5 feet. Wave detail, south 4 feet at 6 seconds. A chance of showers and thunderstorms. For Wednesday night, south winds 15 to 20 knots with gusts up to 25 knots. Seas 4 to 6 feet, occasionally to 8 feet. Wave detail, south 6 feet at 7 seconds. A chance of showers and thunderstorms. And for Thursday, south winds around 20 knots with gusts up to 30 knots. Seas 5 to 6 feet, occasionally to 8 feet. Wave detail, south 6 feet at 7 seconds. Showers likely with a chance of thunderstorms in the morning, then showers with thunderstorms likely in the afternoon. From the Okaloosa-Walton County line to Pascagoula, from 20 to 60 nautical miles offshore. Small craft advisory in effect from Wednesday evening through Friday morning. For tonight, southwest winds 10 to 15 knots. Seas 3 to 4 feet, occasionally to 5 feet. Wave detail, southwest 4 feet at 6 seconds and south 1 foot at 9 seconds. A chance of thunderstorms. Showers likely early this evening, then a chance of showers late this evening and overnight. For Wednesday, South winds around 50 knots with gusts up to 20 knots. Seas around 4 feet, occasionally to 5 feet. Wave detail, south 4 feet at 6 seconds. A chance of showers and thunderstorms. For Wednesday night, south winds 15 to 20 knots with gusts up to 30 knots. Seas 4 to 6 feet, occasionally to 8 feet. Wave detail, south 6 feet at 7 seconds. A chance of showers. A slight chance of thunderstorms in the evening, then a chance of thunderstorms after midnight. And for Thursday, south winds around 20 knots with gusts up to 30 knots. Seas 5 to 7 feet, occasionally to 9 feet. Wave detail, south 7 feet at 7 seconds. Showers likely with a chance of thunderstorms. Tidal information, at the mouth of the Mobile River on Tuesday, low tide at 12:28 a.m. High tide at 1:29 p.m. At the mouth of the Mobile River on Wednesday, low tide at 1:23 a.m. High tide at 2:25 p.m. At Pensacola Bay on Tuesday, high tide at 12:40 p.m. At Pensacola Bay on Wednesday, low tide at 12:07 a.m. At the East Pass in Destin on Tuesday, high tide at 12:07 p.m. Low tide at 11:33 p.m. At the East Pass in Destin on Wednesday, high tide at 1:02 p.m. This is NOAA Weather Radio Station KEC 86 from Pensacola, Florida. We broadcast on a frequency of 162.40 MHz from the Mobile Pensacola National Weather Service. The following marine observations were made as of 4 p.m. Mobile Bay Coast Guard Station. Winds were southwest at 3 knots. Sea temperature 84 degrees. Air temperature 75 degrees. Weeks Bay, calm. Air temperature was 73 degrees. Pensacola Bay. Sea temperature 83 degrees. Air temperature 75 degrees. The report from the east end of Dauphin Island was not available. Graham Bay, southwest winds at 12 knots. Air temperature was 81 degrees. And Pettiboy Island, southwest winds at 15 knots. Air temperature was 82 degrees. South of Dauphin Island. Winds were west at 60 knots. 12 miles south of Orange Beach. Winds were west at 10 knots. Sea temperature 82 degrees. Air temperature 80 degrees. 100 miles south of Destin. Winds were southwest at 12 knots. Air temperature 84 degrees. The following weather reports were made at 4 p.m. Pensacola International Airport, light rain and fog were reported. The temperature was 74 degrees, the dew point was 71, and the relative humidity was 91%. The wind was west at 7 miles an hour. The pressure was 29.89 inches and falling. Rainfall in the last hour was 0.11 inches. Pensacola Naval Air Station, light rain was falling. The temperature was 75 degrees, the dew point was 73, and the relative humidity was 93%. The wind was calm. The pressure was 29.88 inches and falling. Rainfall in the last hour was 0.07 inches. The following is a summary of watches, warnings and advisories in effect. Flood watch has been extended until 7 p.m. Central Daylight Time Friday, and expanded to include the following areas, in Alabama, Baldwin Central, Baldwin Coastal, Baldwin Inland and Escambia, and the following areas, in Florida, Escambia Coastal, Escambia Inland, Okaloosa Coastal, Okaloosa Inland, Santa Rosa Coastal and Santa Rosa Inland. Rip current risk has been extended until 6 a.m. Central Daylight Time Saturday for the following area, in Alabama, Baldwin Coastal, and the following areas, in Florida, Escambia Coastal, Okaloosa Coastal and Santa Rosa Coastal. Here's your National Weather Service forecast. Tonight, mostly cloudy with a chance of thunderstorms. A chance of showers. Near steady temperature in the mid-70s. South winds around 5 miles per hour. Chance of rain 50%. Wednesday, a chance of thunderstorms. Showers, mainly in the morning. Humid with highs in the mid-80s. south winds 5 to 10 miles per hour. Gusts up to 25 miles per hour in the afternoon. Chance of rain 80%. Wednesday night, mostly cloudy. A slight chance of showers and thunderstorms in the evening, then showers likely with a chance of thunderstorms after midnight. Humid with lows in the mid-70s. South winds 5 to 10 miles per hour with gusts up to 20 miles per hour. Chance of rain 70%. Thursday, showers with a chance of thunderstorms in the morning, then showers and thunderstorms in the afternoon. Locally heavy rainfall possible in the afternoon. Humid. Near steady temperature in the upper 70s. South winds 10 to 15 miles per hour with gusts up to 25 miles per hour. Chance of rain 90%. Thursday night, showers. Thunderstorms, mainly in the evening. Humid. Near steady temperature in the upper 70s. South winds 5 to 10 miles per hour with gusts up to 20 miles per hour. Chance of rain 90%. Juneteenth, showers. A chance of thunderstorms in the morning, then thunderstorms in the afternoon. Highs in the mid-80s. Chance of rain 90%. Friday night, showers and thunderstorms likely, mainly in the evening. Lows in the mid-70s. Chance of rain 70%. Saturday, showers likely with a chance of thunderstorms in the morning, then showers and thunderstorms likely in the afternoon. Highs in the upper 80s. Chance of rain 70%. This is NOAA Weather Radio, from the Mobile Pensacola National Weather Service. The current time is 4:22 p.m. Central Daylight Time. A flood watch is in effect for the following areas in Alabama: Baldwin Central, Baldwin Coastal, Baldwin Inland, Butler, Clark, Conecuh, Covington, Crenshaw, Escambia, Mobile Central, Mobile Coastal, Mobile Inland, Monroe, Washington, and Wilcox, and the following areas in Florida: Escambia Coastal, Escambia Inland, Okaloosa Coastal, Okaloosa Inland, Santa Rosa Coastal, and Santa Rosa Inland. Flood watch in effect through Friday evening. What? Flash flooding caused by excessive rainfall continues to be possible. Where? Portions of Alabama, including the following areas: Baldwin Central, Baldwin Coastal, Baldwin Inland, Butler, Choctaw, Clark, Conecuh, Covington, Crenshaw, Escambia, Mobile Central, Mobile Coastal, Mobile Inland, Monroe, Washington, and Wilcox in northwest Florida, including the following areas: Escambia Coastal, Escambia Inland, Okaloosa Coastal, Okaloosa Inland, Santa Rosa Coastal, and Santa Rosa Inland. When? Through Friday evening. Impacts: excessive runoff may result in flooding of rivers, creeks, streams, and other low-lying and flood-prone locations. Flooding may occur in poor drainage and urban areas. Storm drains and ditches may become clogged with debris. Additional details: multiple rounds of heavy rainfall will continue through at least Friday afternoon. Additional rainfall amounts of 4 to 7 inches are expected, with locally higher amounts, which may cause flash flooding, especially in urban and other poor drainage areas. http://www.weather.gov/safety/. Flood you should monitor later forecasts and be prepared to take action should flash flood warnings be issued. There is a high risk of rip currents for the following areas in Alabama: Baldwin Coastal and Mobile Coastal, and the following areas in Florida: Escambia Coastal, Okaloosa Coastal, and Santa Rosa Coastal. High rip current risk now in effect through late Friday night. What? Dangerous rip currents. Where? In Alabama, Mobile Coastal, and Baldwin Coastal counties. In Florida, Escambia Coastal, Santa Rosa Coastal, and Okaloosa Coastal counties. When? Through late Friday night. Impacts: rip currents can sweep even the best swimmers away from shore into deeper water. 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If caught in a rip current, relax and float. 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If unable to escape, face the shore and call or wave for help. Here's your marine forecast. On the weather map, light to moderate southwesterly winds gradually trend to a moderate to strong southerly flow by Wednesday night. The onshore flow transitions to a light to moderate southwesterly flow on Friday. On the Perdido Bay Area. For tonight,

or less. A moderate chop. A chance of thunderstorms. A chance of showers in the evening, then showers likely after midnight. And for Thursday, south winds 10 to 15 knots with gusts up to 25 knots. Waves 1 foot or less. A moderate chop. Showers with thunderstorms likely. On the Pensacola Bay Area including Santa Rosa Sound. Small craft advisory in effect from Wednesday evening through Friday morning. For tonight, southwest winds 10 to 15 knots. Waves 1 foot or less. A moderate chop. Showers with thunderstorms likely early this evening, then showers with a chance of thunderstorms late this evening and overnight. For Wednesday, southwest winds 10 to 15 knots with gusts up to 20 knots. Waves 1 foot or less. A moderate chop. Showers and thunderstorms likely, mainly in the morning. For Wednesday night, south winds 15 to 20 knots with gusts up to 25 knots. Waves 1 foot or less, then around 2 feet after midnight. Choppy. A chance of thunderstorms. A chance of showers in the evening, then showers likely after midnight. And for Thursday, south winds 15 to 20 knots with gusts up to 25 knots. Waves around 2 feet. Choppy. Showers with thunderstorms likely. On Perdido Bay, Pensacola Bay including Santa Rosa Sound, and Choctaw Hatchie Bay. For tonight, southwest winds 5 to 10 knots. Waves 1 foot or less. Light chop. A chance of thunderstorms. Showers. For Wednesday, southwest winds 10 to 15 knots with gusts up to 20 knots. Waves 1 foot or less. A moderate chop. Showers likely with a chance of thunderstorms in the morning, then a slight chance of showers and thunderstorms in the afternoon. For Wednesday night, south winds 10 to 15 knots with gusts up to 20 knots. Waves 1 foot or less. A moderate chop. A chance of showers with a slight chance of thunderstorms in the evening, then showers likely with a chance of thunderstorms after midnight. And for Thursday, south winds around 15 knots with gusts up to 25 knots. Waves 1 foot or less. A moderate chop. Showers. A chance of thunderstorms in the morning, then thunderstorms likely in the afternoon. From the Okaloosa-Walton County line to Pascagoula, an out 20 nautical miles. Small craft advisory in effect from Wednesday evening through Friday morning. For tonight, southwest winds 10 to 15 knots. Seas 2 to 3 feet. Wave detail, southwest 3 feet at 6 seconds. A chance of thunderstorms. Showers. For Wednesday, southwest winds around 15 knots with gusts up to 20 knots. Seas 3 to 4 feet, occasionally to 5 feet. Wave detail, south 4 feet at 6 seconds. A chance of showers and thunderstorms. For Wednesday night, south winds 15 to 20 knots with gusts up to 25 knots. Seas 4 to 6 feet, occasionally to 8 feet. Wave detail, south 6 feet at 7 seconds. A chance of showers and thunderstorms. And for Thursday, south winds around 20 knots with gusts up to 30 knots. Seas 5 to 6 feet, occasionally to 8 feet. Wave detail, south 6 feet at 7 seconds. Showers likely with a chance of thunderstorms in the morning, then showers with thunderstorms likely in the afternoon. From the Okaloosa-Walton County line to Pascagoula, from 20 to 60 nautical miles offshore. Small craft advisory in effect from Wednesday evening through Friday morning. For tonight, southwest winds 10 to 15 knots. Seas 3 to 4 feet, occasionally to 5 feet. Wave detail, southwest 4 feet at 6 seconds and south 1 foot at 9 seconds. A chance of thunderstorms. Showers likely early this evening, then a chance of showers late this evening and overnight. For Wednesday, south winds around 15 knots with gusts up to 20 knots. Seas around 4 feet, occasionally to 5 feet. Wave detail, south 4 feet at 6 seconds. A chance of showers and thunderstorms. For Wednesday night, south winds 15 to 20 knots with gusts up to 30 knots.

0: seas 4 to 6 feet, occasionally to 8 feet. Wave detail, south 6 feet at 7 seconds. A chance of showers. A slight chance of thunderstorms in the evening, then a chance of thunderstorms after midnight. And for Thursday, south winds around 20 knots with gusts up to 30 knots. Seas 5 to 7 feet, occasionally to 9 feet. Wave detail, south 7 feet at 7 seconds. Showers likely with a chance of thunderstorms. Tidal information, at the mouth of the Mobile River on Tuesday, low tide at 12:28 a.m. High tide at 1:29 p.m. At the mouth of the Mobile River on Wednesday, low tide at 1:23 a.m. High tide at 2:25 p.m. At Pensacola Bay on Tuesday, high tide at 12:40 p.m. At Pensacola Bay on Wednesday, low tide at 12:07 a.m. At the East Pass in Destin on Tuesday, high tide at 12:07 p.m. Low tide at 11:33 p.m. At the East Pass in Destin on Wednesday, high tide at 1:02 p.m. The following marine observations were made as of 4 p.m. Mobile Bay Coast Guard Station. Winds were southwest at 3 knots. Sea temperature 84 degrees. Air temperature 75 degrees. Weeks Bay, calm. Air temperature was 73 degrees. Pensacola Bay. Sea temperature 83 degrees. Air temperature 75 degrees. The report from the east end of Dauphin Island was not available. Graham Bay, southwest winds at 12 knots. Air temperature was 81 degrees. And Pettiboy Island, southwest winds at 15 knots. Air temperature was 82 degrees. South of Dauphin Island. Winds were west at 60 knots. 12 miles south of Orange Beach. Winds were west at 10 knots. Sea temperature 82 degrees. Air temperature 80 degrees. 100 miles south of Destin. Winds were southwest at 12 knots. Air temperature 84 degrees. The following weather reports were made at 4 p.m. Pensacola International Airport, light rain and fog were reported. The temperature was 74 degrees, the dew point was 71, and the relative humidity was 91%. The wind was west at 7 miles an hour. The pressure was 29.89 inches and falling. Rainfall in the last hour was 0.11 inches. Pensacola Naval Air Station, light rain was falling. The temperature was 75 degrees, the dew point was 73, and the relative humidity was 93%. The wind was calm. The pressure was 29.88 inches and falling. Rainfall in the last hour was 0.07 inches. The following is a summary of watches, warnings and advisories in effect. Flood watch has been extended until 7 p.m. Central Daylight Time Friday, and expanded to include the following areas, in Alabama, Baldwin Central, Baldwin Coastal, Baldwin Inland and Escambia, and the following areas, in Florida, Escambia Coastal, Escambia Inland, Okaloosa Coastal, Okaloosa Inland, Santa Rosa Coastal and Santa Rosa Inland. Rip current risk has been extended until 6 a.m. Central Daylight Time Saturday for the following area, in Alabama, Baldwin Coastal, and the following areas, in Florida, Escambia Coastal, Okaloosa Coastal and Santa Rosa Coastal. Here's your National Weather Service forecast. Tonight, mostly cloudy with a chance of thunderstorms. A chance of showers. Near steady temperature in the mid-70s. South winds around 5 miles per hour. Chance of rain 50%. Wednesday, a chance of thunderstorms. Showers, mainly in the morning. Humid with highs in the mid-80s. South winds 5 to 10 miles per hour. Gusts up to 25 miles per hour in the afternoon. Chance of rain 80%. Wednesday night, mostly cloudy. A slight chance of showers and thunderstorms in the evening, then showers likely with a chance of thunderstorms after midnight. Humid with lows in the mid-70s. South winds 5 to 10 miles per hour with gusts up to 20 miles per hour. Chance of rain 70%. Thursday, showers with a chance of thunderstorms in the morning, then showers and thunderstorms in the afternoon. Locally heavy rainfall possible in the afternoon. Humid. Near steady temperature in the upper 70s. South winds 10 to 15 miles per hour with gusts up to 25 miles per hour. Chance of rain 90%. Thursday night, showers. Thunderstorms, mainly in the evening. Humid. Near steady temperature in the upper 70s. South winds 5 to 10 miles per hour with gusts up to 20 miles per hour. Chance of rain 90%. Juneteenth, showers. A chance of thunderstorms in the morning, then thunderstorms in the afternoon. Highs in the mid-80s. Chance of rain 90%. Friday night, showers and thunderstorms likely, mainly in the evening. Lows in the mid-70s. Chance of rain 70%. Saturday, showers likely with a chance of thunderstorms in the morning, then showers and thunderstorms likely in the afternoon. Highs in the upper 80s. Chance of rain 70%. 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The current time is 4:37 p.m. Central Daylight Time. A flood watch is in effect for the following areas in Alabama: Baldwin Central, Baldwin Coastal, Baldwin Inland, Butler, Clark, Conecuh, Covington, Crenshaw, Escambia, Mobile Central, Mobile Coastal, Mobile Inland, Monroe, Washington and Wilcox, and the following areas in Florida: Escambia Coastal, Escambia Inland, Okaloosa Coastal, Okaloosa Inland, Santa Rosa Coastal and Santa Rosa Inland. Flood watch in effect through Friday evening. What? Flash flooding caused by excessive rainfall continues to be possible. Where? Portions of Alabama, including the following areas: Baldwin Central, Baldwin Coastal, Baldwin Inland, Butler, Choctaw, Clark, Conecuh, Covington, Crenshaw, Escambia, Mobile Central, Mobile Coastal, Mobile Inland, Monroe, Washington and Wilcox in northwest Florida, including the following areas: Escambia Coastal, Escambia Inland, Okaloosa Coastal, Okaloosa Inland, Santa Rosa Coastal and Santa Rosa Inland. When? Through Friday evening. Impacts: excessive runoff may result in flooding of rivers, creeks, streams, and other low-lying and flood-prone locations. Flooding may occur in poor drainage and urban areas. Storm drains and ditches may become clogged with debris. Additional details: multiple rounds of heavy rainfall will continue through at least Friday afternoon. Additional rainfall amounts of 4 to 7 inches are expected with locally higher amounts, which may cause flash flooding, especially in urban and other poor drainage areas. http://www.weather.gov/safety/flood. You should monitor later forecasts and be prepared to take action should flash flood warnings be issued. There is a high risk of rip currents for the following areas in Alabama: Baldwin Coastal and Mobile Coastal, and the following areas in Florida: Escambia Coastal, Okaloosa Coastal and Santa Rosa Coastal. High rip current risk now in effect through late Friday night. What? Dangerous rip currents. Where? In Alabama, Mobile Coastal and Baldwin Coastal counties. In Florida, Escambia Coastal, Santa Rosa Coastal and Okaloosa Coastal counties. When? Through late Friday night. Impacts: rip currents can sweep even the best swimmers away from shore into deeper water. 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If unable to escape, face the shore and call or wave for help. Here's your marine forecast. On the weather map: light to moderate southwesterly winds gradually trend to a moderate to strong southerly flow by Wednesday night. The onshore flow transitions to a light to moderate southwesterly flow on Friday. On the Perdido Bay Area: for tonight, southwest winds 5 to 10 knots. Waves 1 foot or less. Light chop. Showers with thunderstorms likely early this evening, then showers with a chance of thunderstorms late this evening and overnight. For Wednesday: southwest winds 5 to 10 knots, becoming south 10 to 15 knots in the afternoon. Waves 1 foot or less. A moderate chop. Showers and thunderstorms likely, mainly in the morning. For Wednesday night, south winds 10 to 15 knots with gusts up to 25 knots. Waves 1 foot or less. A moderate chop. A chance of thunderstorms. A chance of showers in the evening, then showers likely after midnight. And for Thursday, south winds 10 to 15 knots with gusts up to 25 knots. Waves 1 foot or less. A moderate chop. Showers with thunderstorms likely. On the Pensacola Bay Area including Santa Rosa Sound. Small craft advisory in effect from Wednesday evening through Friday morning. For tonight, southwest winds 10 to 15 knots. Waves 1 foot or less. A moderate chop. Showers with thunderstorms likely early this evening, then showers with a chance of thunderstorms late this evening and overnight. For Wednesday, southwest winds 10 to 15 knots with gusts up to 20 knots. Waves 1 foot or less. A moderate chop. Showers and thunderstorms likely, mainly in the morning. For Wednesday night, south winds 15 to 20 knots with gusts up to 25 knots. Waves 1 foot or less, then around 2 feet after midnight. Choppy. A chance of thunderstorms. A chance of showers in the evening, then showers likely after midnight. And for Thursday, south winds 15 to 20 knots with gusts up to 25 knots. Waves around 2 feet. Choppy. Showers with thunderstorms likely. On Perdido Bay, Pensacola Bay including Santa Rosa Sound, and Choctawhatchee Bay. For tonight, southwest winds 5 to 10 knots. Waves 1 foot or less. Light chop. A chance of thunderstorms. Showers. For Wednesday, southwest winds 10 to 15 knots with gusts up to 20 knots. Waves 1 foot or less. A moderate chop. Showers likely with a chance of thunderstorms in the morning, then a slight chance of showers and thunderstorms in the afternoon. For Wednesday night, south winds 10 to 15 knots with gusts up to 20 knots. Waves 1 foot or less. A moderate chop. A chance of showers with a slight chance of thunderstorms in the evening, then showers likely with a chance of thunderstorms after midnight. And for Thursday, south winds around 15 knots with gusts up to 25 knots. Waves 1 foot or less. A moderate chop. Showers. A chance of thunderstorms in the morning, then thunderstorms likely in the afternoon. From the Okaloosa-Walton County line to Pascagoula, and out 20 nautical miles. Small craft advisory in effect from Wednesday evening through Friday morning. For tonight, southwest winds 10 to 15 knots. Seas 2 to 3 feet. Wave detail, southwest 3 feet at 6 seconds. A chance of thunderstorms. Showers. For Wednesday, southwest winds around 15 knots with gusts up to 20 knots. Seas 3 to 4 feet, occasionally to 5 feet. Wave detail, south 4 feet at 6 seconds. A chance of showers and thunderstorms. For Wednesday night, south winds 15 to 20 knots with gusts up to 25 knots. Seas 4 to 6 feet, occasionally to 8 feet. Wave detail, south 6 feet at 7 seconds. A chance of showers and thunderstorms. And for Thursday, south winds around 20 knots with gusts up to 30 knots. Seas 5 to 6 feet, occasionally to 8 feet. Wave detail, south 6 feet at 7 seconds. Showers likely with a chance of thunderstorms in the morning, then showers with thunderstorms likely in the afternoon. From the Okaloosa-Walton County line to Pascagoula, from 20 to 60 nautical miles offshore. Small craft advisory in effect from Wednesday evening through Friday morning. For tonight, southwest winds 10 to 15 knots. Seas 3 to 4 feet, occasionally to 5 feet. Wave detail, southwest 4 feet at 6 seconds and south 1 foot at 9 seconds. A chance of thunderstorms. Showers likely early this evening, then a chance of showers late this evening and overnight. For Wednesday, South winds around 15 knots with gusts up to 20 knots. Seas around 4 feet, occasionally to 5 feet. Wave detail, south 4 feet at 6 seconds. A chance of showers and thunderstorms. For Wednesday night, south winds 15 to 20 knots with gusts up to 30 knots. Seas 4 to 6 feet, occasionally to 8 feet. Wave detail, south 6 feet at 7 seconds. A chance of showers. A slight chance of thunderstorms in the evening, then a chance of thunderstorms after midnight. And for Thursday, south winds around 20 knots with gusts up to 30 knots. Seas 5 to 7 feet, occasionally to 9 feet. Wave detail, south 7 feet at 7 seconds. Showers likely with a chance of thunderstorms. 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Tidal information, at the mouth of the Mobile River on Tuesday, low tide at 12:28 a.m. High tide at 1:29 p.m. At the mouth of the Mobile River on Wednesday, low tide at 1:23 a.m. High tide at 2:25 p.m. At Pensacola Bay on Tuesday, high tide at 12:40 p.m. At Pensacola Bay on Wednesday, low tide at 12:07 a.m. At the East Pass in Destin on Tuesday, high tide at 12:07 p.m. Low tide at 11:33 p.m. At the East Pass in Destin on Wednesday, high tide at 1:02 p.m. The following marine observations were made as of 4 p.m. Mobile Bay Coast Guard Station. Winds were southwest at 3 knots. Sea temperature 84 degrees. Air temperature 75 degrees. Weeks Bay, calm. Air temperature was 73 degrees. Pensacola Bay. Sea temperature 83 degrees. Air temperature 75 degrees. The report from the east end of Dauphin Island was not available. Graham Bay, southwest winds at 12 knots. Air temperature was 81 degrees. And Pettiboy Island, southwest winds at 15 knots. Air temperature was 82 degrees. South of Dauphin Island. Winds were west at 16 knots. 12 miles south of Orange Beach. Winds were west at 10 knots. Sea temperature 82 degrees. Air temperature 80 degrees. 100 miles south of Destin. Winds were southwest at 12 knots. Air temperature 84 degrees. The following weather reports were made at 4 p.m. Pensacola International Airport, light rain and fog were reported. The temperature was 74 degrees, the dew point was 71, and the relative humidity was 91%. The wind was west at 7 miles an hour. The pressure was 29.89 inches and falling. Rainfall in the last hour was 0.11 inches. Pensacola Naval Air Station, light rain was falling. The temperature was 75 degrees, the dew point was 73, and the relative humidity was 93%. The wind was calm. The pressure was 29.88 inches and falling. Rainfall in the last hour was 0.07 inches. The following is a summary of watches, warnings and advisories in effect. Flood watch has been extended until 7 p.m. Central Daylight Time Friday, and expanded to include the following areas, in Alabama, Baldwin Central, Baldwin Coastal, Baldwin Inland and Escambia, and the following areas, in Florida, Escambia Coastal, Escambia Inland, Okaloosa Coastal, Okaloosa Inland, Santa Rosa Coastal and Santa Rosa Inland. Rip current risk has been extended until 6 a.m. Central Daylight Time Saturday for the following area, in Alabama, Baldwin Coastal, and the following areas, in Florida, Escambia Coastal, Okaloosa Coastal and Santa Rosa Coastal. Here's your National Weather Service forecast. Tonight, mostly cloudy with a chance of thunderstorms. A chance of showers. Near steady temperature in the mid-70s. South winds around 5 miles per hour. Chance of rain 50%. Wednesday, a chance of thunderstorms. Showers, mainly in the morning. Humid with highs in the mid-80s. south winds 5 to 10 miles per hour. Gusts up to 25 miles per hour in the afternoon. Chance of rain 80%. Wednesday night, mostly cloudy. A slight chance of showers and thunderstorms in the evening, then showers likely with a chance of thunderstorms after midnight. Humid with lows in the mid-70s. South winds 5 to 10 miles per hour with gusts up to 20 miles per hour. Chance of rain 70%. Thursday, showers with a chance of thunderstorms in the morning, then showers and thunderstorms in the afternoon. Locally heavy rainfall possible in the afternoon. Humid. Near steady temperature in the upper 70s. South winds 10 to 15 miles per hour with gusts up to 25 miles per hour. Chance of rain 90%. Thursday night, showers. Thunderstorms, mainly in the evening. Humid. Near steady temperature in the upper 70s. South winds 5 to 10 miles per hour with gusts up to 20 miles per hour. Chance of rain 90%. Juneteenth, showers. A chance of thunderstorms in the morning, then thunderstorms in the afternoon. Highs in the mid-80s. Chance of rain 90%. Friday night, showers and thunderstorms likely, mainly in the evening. Lows in the mid-70s. Chance of rain 70%. Saturday, showers likely with a chance of thunderstorms in the morning, then showers and thunderstorms likely in the afternoon. Highs in the upper 80s. Chance of rain 70%. This is NOAA Weather Radio from the Mobile Pensacola National Weather Service. The current time is 4:53 p.m. Central Daylight Time. A flood watch is in effect for the following areas in Alabama: Baldwin Central, Baldwin Coastal, Baldwin Inland, Butler, Clark, Conecuh, Covington, Crenshaw, Escambia, Mobile Central, Mobile Coastal, Mobile Inland, Monroe, Washington and Wilcox, and the following areas in Florida: Escambia Coastal, Escambia Inland, Okaloosa Coastal, Okaloosa Inland, Santa Rosa Coastal and Santa Rosa Inland. Flood watch in effect through Friday evening. What? Flash flooding caused by excessive rainfall continues to be possible. Where? Portions of Alabama, including the following areas: Baldwin Central, Baldwin Coastal, Baldwin Inland, Butler, Choctaw, Clark, Conecuh, Covington, Crenshaw, Escambia, Mobile Central, Mobile Coastal, Mobile Inland, Monroe, Washington and Wilcox in northwest Florida, including the following areas: Escambia Coastal, Escambia Inland, Okaloosa Coastal, Okaloosa Inland, Santa Rosa Coastal and Santa Rosa Inland. When? Through Friday evening. Impacts: excessive runoff may result in flooding of rivers, creeks, streams, and other low-lying and flood-prone locations. Flooding may occur in poor drainage and urban areas. Storm drains and ditches may become clogged with debris. Additional details: multiple rounds of heavy rainfall will continue through at least Friday afternoon. Additional rainfall amounts of 4 to 7 inches are expected with locally higher amounts, which may cause flash flooding, especially in urban and other poor drainage areas. http://www.weather.gov/safety/. Flood you should monitor later forecasts and be prepared to take action should flash flood warnings be issued. There is a high risk of rip currents for the following areas in Alabama: Baldwin Coastal and Mobile Coastal, and the following areas in Florida: Escambia Coastal, Okaloosa Coastal and Santa Rosa Coastal. High rip current risk now in effect through late Friday night. What? Dangerous rip currents. Where? In Alabama, Mobile Coastal and Baldwin Coastal counties. In Florida, Escambia Coastal, Santa Rosa Coastal and Okaloosa Coastal counties. When? Through late Friday night. Impacts: rip currents can sweep even the best swimmers away from shore into deeper water. 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If caught in a rip current, relax and float. 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If unable to escape, face the shore and call or wave for help. Here's your marine forecast. On the weather map, light to moderate southwesterly winds gradually trend to a moderate to strong southerly flow by Wednesday night. The onshore flow transitions to a light to moderate southwesterly flow on Friday. On the Perdido Bay Area. For tonight, southwest winds 5 to 10 knots. Waves 1 foot or less. Light chop. Showers with thunderstorms likely early this evening, then showers with a chance of thunderstorms late this evening and overnight. For Wednesday, southwest winds 5 to 10 knots, becoming south 10 to 15 knots in the afternoon. Waves 1 foot or less. A moderate chop. Showers and thunderstorms likely, mainly in the morning. For Wednesday night, south winds 10 to 15 knots with gusts up to 25 knots. Waves 1 foot or less. A moderate chop. A chance of thunderstorms. A chance of showers in the evening, then showers likely after midnight. And for Thursday, south winds 10 to 15 knots with gusts up to 25 knots. Waves 1 foot or less. A moderate chop. Showers with thunderstorms likely. On the Pensacola Bay Area, including Santa Rosa Sound. Small craft advisory in effect from Wednesday evening through Friday morning. For tonight, southwest winds 10 to 15 knots. Waves 1 foot or less. A moderate chop. Showers with thunderstorms likely early this evening, then showers with a chance of thunderstorms late this evening and overnight. For Wednesday, southwest winds 10 to 15 knots with gusts up to 20 knots. Waves 1 foot or less. A moderate chop. Showers and thunderstorms likely, mainly in the morning. For Wednesday night, south winds 15 to 20 knots with gusts up to 25 knots. Waves 1 foot or less, then around 2 feet after midnight. Choppy. A chance of thunderstorms. A chance of showers in the evening, then showers likely after midnight. And for Thursday, south winds 15 to 20 knots with gusts up to 25 knots. Waves around 2 feet. Choppy. Showers with thunderstorms likely. On Perdido Bay, Pensacola Bay including Santa Rosa Sound, and Choctawhatchee Bay. For tonight, southwest winds 5 to 10 knots. Waves 1 foot or less. Light chop. A chance of thunderstorms. Showers. For Wednesday, southwest winds 10 to 15 knots with gusts up to 20 knots. Waves 1 foot or less. A moderate chop. Showers likely with a chance of thunderstorms in the morning, then a slight chance of showers and thunderstorms in the afternoon. For Wednesday night, south winds 10 to 15 knots with gusts up to 20 knots. Waves 1 foot or less. A moderate chop. A chance of showers with a slight chance of thunderstorms in the evening, then showers likely with a chance of thunderstorms after midnight. And for Thursday, south winds around 15 knots with gusts.
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0: Line to Pascagoula, and out 20 nautical miles. Small craft advisory in effect from Wednesday evening through Friday morning. For tonight, southwest winds 10 to 15 knots. Seas 2 to 3 feet. Wave detail, southwest 3 feet at 6 seconds. A chance of thunderstorms. Showers. For Wednesday, southwest winds around 15 knots with gusts up to 20 knots. Seas 3 to 4 feet, occasionally to 5 feet. Wave detail, south 4 feet at 6 seconds. A chance of showers and thunderstorms. For Wednesday night, south winds 15 to 20 knots with gusts up to 25 knots. Seas 4 to 6 feet, occasionally to 8 feet. Wave detail, south 6 feet at 7 seconds. A chance of showers and thunderstorms. And for Thursday, south winds around 20 knots with gusts up to 30 knots. Seas 5 to 6 feet, occasionally to 8 feet. Wave detail, south 6 feet at 7 seconds. Showers likely with a chance of thunderstorms in the morning, then showers with thunderstorms likely in the afternoon. From the Okaloosa-Walton County line to Pascagoula, from 20 to 60 nautical miles offshore. Small craft advisory in effect from Wednesday evening through Friday morning. For tonight, southwest winds 10 to 15 knots. Seas 3 to 4 feet, occasionally to 5 feet. Wave detail, southwest 4 feet at 6 seconds and south 1 foot at 9 seconds. A chance of thunderstorms. Showers likely early this evening, then a chance of showers late this evening and overnight. For Wednesday, south winds around 15 knots with gusts up to 20 knots. Seas around 4 feet, occasionally to 5 feet. Wave detail, south 4 feet at 6 seconds. A chance of showers and thunderstorms. For Wednesday night, south winds 15 to 20 knots with gusts up to 30 knots. Seas 4 to 6 feet, occasionally to 8 feet. Wave detail, south 6 feet at 7 seconds. A chance of showers. A slight chance of thunderstorms in the evening, then a chance of thunderstorms after midnight. And for Thursday, south winds around 20 knots with gusts up to 30 knots. Seas 5 to 7 feet, occasionally to 9 feet. Wave detail, south 7 feet at 7 seconds. Showers likely with a chance of thunderstorms. Tidal information, at the mouth of the Mobile River on Tuesday, low tide at 12:28 a.m. High tide at 1:29 p.m. At the mouth of the Mobile River on Wednesday, low tide at 1:23 a.m. High tide at 2:25 p.m. At Pensacola Bay on Tuesday, high tide at 12:40 p.m. At Pensacola Bay on Wednesday, low tide at 12:07 a.m. At the East Pass in Destin on Tuesday, high tide at 12:07 p.m. Low tide at 11:33 p.m. At the East Pass in Destin on Wednesday, high tide at 1:02 p.m. The following marine observations were made as of 4 p.m. Mobile Bay Coast Guard Station. Winds were southwest at 3 knots. Sea temperature 84 degrees. Air temperature 75 degrees. Weeks Bay, calm. Air temperature was 73 degrees. Pensacola Bay. Sea temperature 83 degrees. Air temperature 75 degrees. The report from the east end of Dauphin Island was not available. Grand Bay, southwest winds at 12 knots. Air temperature was 81 degrees. And Pettiboy Island, southwest winds at 15 knots. Air temperature was 82 degrees. South of Dauphin Island. Winds were west at 16 knots. 12 miles south of Orange Beach. Winds were west at 10 knots. Sea temperature 82 degrees. Air temperature 80 degrees. 100 miles south of Destin. Winds were southwest at 12 knots. Air temperature 84 degrees. The following weather reports were made at 4 p.m. Pensacola International Airport, light rain and fog were reported. The temperature was 74 degrees, the dew point was 71, and the relative humidity was 91%. The wind was west at 7 miles an hour. The pressure was 29.89 inches and falling. Rainfall in the last hour was 0.11 inches. Pensacola Naval Air Station, light rain was falling. The temperature was 75 degrees, the dew point was 73, and the relative humidity was 93%. The wind was calm. The pressure was 29.88 inches and falling. Rainfall in the last hour was 0.07 inches. The following is a summary of watches, warnings and advisories in effect. Flood watch has been extended until 7 p.m. Central Daylight Time Friday, and expanded to include the following areas, in Alabama, Baldwin Central, Baldwin Coastal, Baldwin Inland and Escambia, and the following areas, in Florida, Escambia Coastal, Escambia Inland, Okaloosa Coastal, Okaloosa Inland, Santa Rosa Coastal and Santa Rosa Inland. Rip current risk has been extended until 6 a.m. Central Daylight Time Saturday for the following area, in Alabama, Baldwin Coastal, and the following areas, in Florida, Escambia Coastal, Okaloosa Coastal and Santa Rosa Coastal. Here's your National Weather Service forecast. Tonight, mostly cloudy with a chance of thunderstorms, a chance of showers, near steady temperature in the mid-70s, south winds around 5 miles per hour, chance of rain 50%. Wednesday, a chance of thunderstorms, showers, mainly in the morning, humid with highs in the mid-80s, south winds 5 to 10 miles per hour, gusts up to 25 miles per hour in the afternoon, chance of rain 80%. Wednesday night, mostly cloudy, a slight chance of showers and thunderstorms in the evening, then showers likely with a chance of thunderstorms after midnight, humid with lows in the mid-70s, south winds 5 to 10 miles per hour with gusts up to 20 miles per hour, chance of rain 70%. Thursday, showers with a chance of thunderstorms in the morning, then showers and thunderstorms in the afternoon. Locally heavy rainfall possible in the afternoon. Humid. Near steady temperature in the upper 70s. South winds 10 to 15 miles per hour with gusts up to 25 miles per hour. Chance of rain 90%. Thursday night, showers. Thunderstorms, mainly in the evening. Humid. Near steady temperature in the upper 70s. South winds 5 to 10 miles per hour with gusts up to 20 miles per hour. Chance of rain 90%. Juneteenth, showers. A chance of thunderstorms in the morning, then thunderstorms in the afternoon. Highs in the mid-80s. Chance of rain 90%. Friday night, showers and thunderstorms likely, mainly in the evening. Lows in the mid-70s. Chance of rain 70%. Saturday, showers likely with a chance of thunderstorms in the morning, then showers and thunderstorms likely in the afternoon. Highs in the upper 80s. Chance of rain 70%. This is NOAA Weather Radio from the Mobile, Pensacola National Weather Service. The current time is 5:08 p.m. Central Daylight Time. A flood watch is in effect for the following areas in Alabama: Baldwin Central, Baldwin Coastal, Baldwin Inland, Butler, Clark, Conecuh, Covington, Crenshaw, Escambia, Mobile Central, Mobile Coastal, Mobile Inland, Monroe, Washington, and Wilcox, and the following areas in Florida: Escambia Coastal, Escambia Inland, Okaloosa Coastal, Okaloosa Inland, Santa Rosa Coastal, and Santa Rosa Inland. Flood watch in effect through Friday evening. What? Flash flooding caused by excessive rainfall continues to be possible. Where? Portions of Alabama, including the following areas: Baldwin Central, Baldwin Coastal, Baldwin Inland, Butler, Choctaw, Clark, Conecuh, Covington, Crenshaw, Escambia, Mobile Central, Mobile Coastal, Mobile Inland, Monroe, Washington, and Wilcox in northwest Florida, including the following areas: Escambia Coastal, Escambia Inland, Okaloosa Coastal, Okaloosa Inland, Santa Rosa Coastal, and Santa Rosa Inland. When, through Friday evening. Impacts: excessive runoff may result in flooding of rivers, creeks, streams, and other low-lying and flood-prone locations. Flooding may occur in poor drainage and urban areas. Storm drains and ditches may become clogged with debris. Additional details: multiple rounds of heavy rainfall will continue through at least Friday afternoon. Additional rainfall amounts of 4 to 7 inches are expected with locally higher amounts, which may cause flash flooding, especially in urban and other poor drainage areas. http://www.weather.gov/safety/flood. You should monitor later forecasts and be prepared to take action should flash flood warnings be issued. There is a high risk of rip currents for the following areas in Alabama: Baldwin Coastal and Mobile Coastal, and the following areas in Florida: Escambia Coastal, Okaloosa Coastal, and Santa Rosa Coastal. High rip current risk now in effect through late Friday night. What? Dangerous rip currents. Where? In Alabama, Mobile Coastal, and Baldwin Coastal counties. In Florida, Escambia Coastal, Santa Rosa Coastal, and Okaloosa Coastal counties. When? Through late Friday night. Impacts: rip currents can sweep even the best swimmers away from shore into deeper water. Swim near a lifeguard. If caught in the rip current, relax and float. 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If able, swim in a direction following the shoreline. If unable to escape, face the shore and call or wave for help. Here's your marine forecast. On the weather map, light to moderate southwesterly winds gradually trend to a moderate to strong southerly flow by Wednesday night. The onshore flow transitions to a light to moderate southwesterly flow on Friday. On the Perdido Bay area, for tonight, southwest winds 5 to 10 knots. Waves 1 foot or less. Light chop. Showers with thunderstorms likely early this evening, then showers with a chance of thunderstorms late this evening and overnight. For Wednesday, southwest winds 5 to 10 knots, becoming south 10 to 15 knots in the afternoon. Waves 1 foot or less. A moderate chop. Showers and thunderstorms likely, mainly in the morning. For Wednesday night, south winds 10 to 15 knots with gusts up to 25 knots. Waves 1 foot or less. A moderate chop. A chance of thunderstorms. A chance of showers in the evening, then showers likely after midnight. And for Thursday, south winds 10 to 15 knots with gusts up to 25 knots. Waves 1 foot or less. A moderate chop. Showers with thunderstorms likely. On the Pensacola Bay area, including Santa Rosa Sound. Small craft advisory in effect from Wednesday evening through Friday morning. For tonight, southwest winds 10 to 15 knots. Waves 1 foot or less. A moderate chop. Showers with thunderstorms likely early this evening, then showers with a chance of thunderstorms late this evening and overnight. For Wednesday, southwest winds 10 to 15 knots with gusts up to 20 knots. Waves 1 foot or less. A moderate chop. Showers and thunderstorms likely, mainly in the morning. For Wednesday night, south winds 15 to 20 knots with gusts up to 25 knots. Waves 1 foot or less, then around 2 feet after midnight. Choppy. A chance of thunderstorms. A chance of showers in the evening, then showers likely after midnight. And for Thursday, south winds 15 to 20 knots with gusts up to 25 knots. Waves around 2 feet. Choppy. Showers with thunderstorms likely. On Perdido Bay, Pensacola Bay including Santa Rosa Sound, and Choctawhatchee Bay. For tonight, southwest winds 5 to 10 knots. Waves 1 foot or less. Light chop. A chance of thunderstorms. Showers. For Wednesday, southwest winds 10 to 15 knots with gusts up to 20 knots. Waves 1 foot or less. A moderate chop. Showers likely with a chance of thunderstorms in the morning, then a slight chance of showers and thunderstorms in the afternoon. For Wednesday night, south winds 10 to 15 knots with gusts up to 20 knots. Waves 1 foot or less. A moderate chop. A chance of showers with a slight chance of thunderstorms in the evening, then showers likely with a chance of thunderstorms after midnight. And for Thursday, south winds around 15 knots with gusts up to 25 knots. Waves 1 foot or less. A moderate chop. Showers. A chance of thunderstorms in the morning, then thunderstorms likely in the afternoon. From the Okaloosa-Walton County line to Pascagoula, and out 20 nautical miles. Small craft advisory in effect from Wednesday evening through Friday morning. For tonight, southwest winds 10 to 15 knots. Seas 2 to 3 feet. Wave detail, southwest 3 feet at 6 seconds. A chance of thunderstorms. Showers. For Wednesday, southwest winds around 15 knots with gusts up to 20 knots. Seas 3 to 4 feet, occasionally to 5 feet. Wave detail, south 4 feet at 6 seconds. A chance of showers and thunderstorms. For Wednesday night, south winds 15 to 20 knots with gusts up to 25 knots. Seas 4 to 6 feet, occasionally to 8 feet. Wave detail, south 6 feet at 7 seconds. A chance of showers and thunderstorms. And for Thursday, south winds around 20 knots with gusts up to 30 knots. sees 5 to 6 feet, occasionally to 8 feet. Wave detail, south 6 feet at 7 seconds. Showers likely with a chance of thunderstorms in the morning, then showers with thunderstorms likely in the afternoon. From the Okaloosa-Walton County line to Pascagoula, from 20 to 60 nautical miles offshore. Small craft advisory in effect from Wednesday evening through Friday morning. For tonight, southwest winds 10 to 15 knots. Seas 3 to 4 feet, occasionally to 5 feet. Wave detail, southwest 4 feet at 6 seconds and south 1 foot at 9 seconds. A chance of thunderstorms. Showers likely early this evening, then a chance of showers late this evening and overnight. For Wednesday, south winds around 15 knots with gusts up to 20 knots. Seas around 4 feet, occasionally to 5 feet. Wave detail, south 4 feet at 6 seconds. A chance of showers and thunderstorms. For Wednesday night, south winds 15 to 20 knots with gusts up to 30 knots. Seas 4 to 6 feet, occasionally to 8 feet. Wave detail, south 6 feet at 7 seconds. A chance of showers. A slight chance of thunderstorms in the evening, then a chance of thunderstorms after midnight. And for Thursday, south winds around 20 knots with gusts up to 30 knots. Seas 5 to 7 feet, occasionally to 9 feet. Wave detail, south 7 feet at 7 seconds. Showers likely with a chance of thunderstorms. 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Tidal information, at the mouth of the Mobile River on Tuesday, low tide at 12:28 a.m. High tide at 1:29 p.m. At the mouth of the Mobile River on Wednesday, low tide at 1:23 a.m. High tide at 2:25 p.m. At Pensacola Bay on Tuesday, high tide at 12:40 p.m. At Pensacola Bay on Wednesday, low tide at 12:07 a.m. At the East Pass in Destin on Tuesday, high tide at 12:07 p.m. Low tide at 11:33 p.m. At the East Pass in Destin on Wednesday, high tide at 1:02 p.m. The following marine observations were made as of 5 p.m. Mobile Bay Coast Guard Station. Winds were south at 5 knots. Sea temperature 83 degrees. Air temperature 77 degrees. Weeks Bay, calm. Air temperature was 77 degrees. Pensacola Bay. Sea temperature 83 degrees. Air temperature 76 degrees. The report from the east end of Dauphin Island was not available. Graham Bay, west winds at 11 knots. Air temperature was 75 degrees. And Pettiboy Island, northwest winds at 12 knots. Air temperature was 77 degrees. South of Dauphin Island. Winds were southwest at 16 knots. Wave height 5 feet. Wave period 6 seconds. 12 miles south of Orange Beach. Winds were southwest at 8 knots. Sea temperature 82 degrees. Air temperature 81 degrees. 100 miles south of Destin. Winds were southwest at 70 knots. Air temperature 84 degrees. Wave height 4 feet. Wave period 5 seconds. The following weather reports were made at 5 p.m. Pensacola International Airport, skies were cloudy. The temperature was 75 degrees, the dew point was 72, and the relative humidity was 90%. The wind was calm. The pressure was 29.87 inches and falling. Pensacola Naval Air Station, skies were cloudy. The temperature was 76 degrees, the dew point was 73, and the relative humidity was 91%. The wind was calm. The pressure was 29.87 inches and falling. The following is a summary of watches, warnings and advisories in effect. Flood watch has been extended until 7 p.m. Central Daylight Time Friday, and expanded to include the following areas, in Alabama, Baldwin Central, Baldwin Coastal, Baldwin Inland and Escambia, and the following areas, in Florida, Escambia Coastal, Escambia Inland, Okaloosa Coastal, Okaloosa Inland, Santa Rosa Coastal and Santa Rosa Inland. Rip current risk has been extended until 6 a.m. Central Daylight Time Saturday for the following area, in Alabama, Baldwin Coastal, and the following areas, in Florida, Escambia Coastal, Okaloosa Coastal and Santa Rosa Coastal. Here's your National Weather Service forecast. Tonight, mostly cloudy with a chance of thunderstorms. A chance of showers. Near steady temperature in the mid-70s. South winds around 5 miles per hour. Chance of rain 50%. Wednesday, a chance of thunderstorms. Showers, mainly in the morning. Humid with highs in the mid-80s. South winds 5 to 10 miles per hour. Gusts up to 25 miles per hour in the afternoon. Chance of rain 80%. Wednesday night, mostly cloudy. A slight chance of showers and thunderstorms in the evening, then showers likely with a chance of thunderstorms after midnight. Humid with lows in the mid-70s. South winds 5 to 10 miles per hour with gusts up to 20 miles per hour. Chance of rain 70%. Thursday, showers with a chance of thunderstorms in the morning, then showers and thunderstorms in the afternoon. Locally heavy rainfall possible in the afternoon. Humid. Near steady temperature in the upper 70s. South winds 10 to 15 miles per hour with gusts up to 25 miles per hour. Chance of rain 90%. Thursday night, showers. Thunderstorms, mainly in the evening. Humid. Near steady temperature in the upper 70s. South winds 5 to 10 miles per hour with gusts up to 20 miles per hour. Chance of rain 90%. Juneteenth, showers. A chance of thunderstorms in the morning, then thunderstorms in the afternoon. Highs in the mid-80s. Chance of rain 90%. Friday night, showers and thunderstorms likely, mainly in the evening. Lows in the mid-70s. Chance of rain 70%. Saturday, showers likely with a chance of thunderstorms in the morning, then showers and thunderstorms likely in the afternoon. Highs in the upper 80s. Chance of rain 70%. This is NOAA Weather Radio from the Mobile Pensacola National Weather Service. The current time is 5:23 p.m. Central Daylight Time. A flood watch is in effect for the following areas in Alabama: Baldwin Central, Baldwin Coastal, Baldwin Inland, Butler, Clark, Conecuh, Covington, Crenshaw, Escambia, Mobile Central, Mobile Coastal, Mobile Inland, Monroe, Washington and Wilcox, and the following areas, in Florida, Escambia Coastal, Escambia Inland, Okaloosa Coastal, Okaloosa Inland, Santa Rosa Coastal and Santa Rosa Inland. Flood watch in effect through Friday evening. What? Flash flooding caused by excessive rainfall continues to be possible. Where? Portions of Alabama, including the following areas, Baldwin Central, Baldwin Coastal, Baldwin Inland, Butler, Choctaw, Clark, Conecuh, Covington, Crenshaw, Escambia, Mobile Central, Mobile Coastal, Mobile Inland, Monroe, Washington and Wilcox in Northwest Florida, including the following areas, Escambia Coastal, Escambia Inland, Okaloosa Coastal, Okaloosa Inland, Santa Rosa Coastal and Santa 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When? Through Friday evening. Impacts. Excessive runoff may result in flooding of rivers, creeks, streams, and other low-lying and flood-prone locations. Flooding may occur in poor drainage and urban areas. Storm drains and ditches may become clogged with debris. Additional details, multiple rounds of heavy rainfall will continue through at least Friday afternoon. Additional rainfall amounts of 4 to 7 inches are expected with locally higher amounts, which may cause flash flooding, especially in urban and other poor drainage areas. http://www.weather.gov/safety/ Flood you should monitor later forecasts and be prepared to take action should flash flood warnings be issued. There is a high risk of rip currents for the following areas in Alabama, Baldwin Coastal and Mobile Coastal, and the following areas in Florida, Escambia Coastal, Okaloosa Coastal and Santa Rosa Coastal. High rip current risk now in effect through late Friday night. What? Dangerous rip currents. Where? In Alabama, Mobile Coastal and Baldwin Coastal counties. In Florida, Escambia Coastal, Santa Rosa Coastal and Okaloosa Coastal counties. When? Through late Friday night.

Off westerly flow on Friday on the Perdido Bay Area. For tonight, southwest winds 5 to 10 knots. Waves 1 foot or less. Light chop. Showers with thunderstorms likely early this evening, then showers with a chance of thunderstorms late this evening and overnight. For Wednesday, southwest winds 5 to 10 knots, becoming south 10 to 15 knots in the afternoon. Waves 1 foot or less. A moderate chop. Showers and thunderstorms likely, mainly in the morning. For Wednesday night, south winds 10 to 15 knots with gusts up to 25 knots. Waves 1 foot or less. A moderate chop. A chance of thunderstorms. A chance of showers in the evening, then showers likely after midnight. And for Thursday, south winds 10 to 15 knots with gusts up to 25 knots. Waves 1 foot or less. A moderate chop. Showers with thunderstorms likely. On the Pensacola Bay Area, including Santa Rosa Sound. Small craft advisory in effect from Wednesday evening through Friday morning. For tonight, southwest winds 10 to 15 knots. Waves 1 foot or less. A moderate chop. Showers with thunderstorms likely early this evening, then showers with a chance of thunderstorms late this evening and overnight. For Wednesday, southwest winds 10 to 15 knots with gusts up to 20 knots. Waves 1 foot or less. A moderate chop. Showers and thunderstorms likely, mainly in the morning. For Wednesday night, south winds 15 to 20 knots with gusts up to 25 knots. Waves 1 foot or less, then around 2 feet after midnight. Choppy. A chance of thunderstorms. A chance of showers in the evening, then showers likely after midnight. And for Thursday, south winds 15 to 20 knots with gusts up to 25 knots. Waves around 2 feet. Choppy. Showers with thunderstorms likely. On Perdido Bay, Pensacola Bay including Santa Rosa Sound, and Choctaw Hatchie Bay. For tonight, southwest winds 5 to 10 knots. Waves 1 foot or less. Light chop. A chance of thunderstorms. Showers. For Wednesday, southwest winds 10 to 15 knots with gusts up to 20 knots. Waves 1 foot or less. A moderate chop. Showers likely with a chance of thunderstorms in the morning, then a slight chance of showers and thunderstorms in the afternoon. For Wednesday night, south winds 10 to 15 knots with gusts up to 20 knots. Waves 1 foot or less. A moderate chop. A chance of showers with a slight chance of thunderstorms in the evening, then showers likely with a chance of thunderstorms after midnight. And for Thursday, south winds around 15 knots with gusts up to 25 knots. Waves 1 foot or less. A moderate chop. Showers. A chance of thunderstorms in the morning, then thunderstorms likely in the afternoon. From the Okaloosa-Walton County line to Pascagoula, and out 20 nautical miles. Small craft advisory in effect from Wednesday evening through Friday morning. For tonight, southwest winds 10 to 15 knots. Seas 2 to 3 feet. Wave detail, southwest 3 feet at 6 seconds. A chance of thunderstorms. Showers. For Wednesday, southwest winds around 15 knots with gusts up to 20 knots. Seas 3 to 4 feet, occasionally to 5 feet. Wave detail, south 4 feet at 6 seconds. A chance of showers and thunderstorms. For Wednesday night, south winds 15 to 20 knots with gusts up to 25 knots. Seas 4 to 6 feet, occasionally to 8 feet. Wave detail, south 6 feet at 7 seconds. A chance of showers and thunderstorms. And for Thursday, south winds around 20 knots with gusts up to 30 knots. Seas 5 to 6 feet, occasionally to 8 feet. Wave detail, south 6 feet at 7 seconds. Showers likely with a chance of thunderstorms in the morning, then showers with thunderstorms likely in the afternoon. From the Okaloosa-Walton County line to Pascagoula, from 20 to 60 nautical miles offshore. Small craft advisory in effect from Wednesday evening through Friday morning. For tonight,

Southwest winds 10 to 15 knots. Seas 3 to 4 feet, occasionally to 5 feet. Wave detail, southwest 4 feet at 6 seconds and south 1 foot at 9 seconds. A chance of thunderstorms. Showers likely early this evening, then a chance of showers late this evening and overnight. For Wednesday, south winds around 15 knots with gusts up to 20 knots. Seas around 4 feet, occasionally to 5 feet. Wave detail, south 4 feet at 6 seconds. A chance of showers and thunderstorms. For Wednesday night, south winds 15 to 20 knots with gusts up to 30 knots. Seas 4 to 6 feet, occasionally to 8 feet. Wave detail, south 6 feet at 7 seconds. A chance of showers. A slight chance of thunderstorms in the evening, then a chance of thunderstorms after midnight. And for Thursday, south winds around 20 knots with gusts up to 30 knots. Seas 5 to 7 feet, occasionally to 9 feet. Wave detail, south 7 feet at 7 seconds. Showers likely with a chance of thunderstorms. Tidal information, at the mouth of the Mobile River on Tuesday, low tide at 12:28 a.m. High tide at 1:29 p.m. At the mouth of the Mobile River on Wednesday, low tide at 1:23 a.m. High tide at 2:25 p.m. At Pensacola Bay on Tuesday, high tide at 12:40 p.m. At Pensacola Bay on Wednesday, low tide at 12:07 a.m. At the East Pass in Destin on Tuesday, high tide at 12:07 p.m. Low tide at 11:33 p.m. At the East Pass in Destin on Wednesday, high tide at 1:02 p.m. The following marine observations were made as of 5 p.m. Mobile Bay Coast Guard Station. Winds were south at 5 knots. Sea temperature 83 degrees. Air temperature 77 degrees. Weeks Bay, calm. Air temperature was 77 degrees. Pensacola Bay. Sea temperature 83 degrees. Air temperature 76 degrees. The report from the east end of Dauphin Island was not available. Graham Bay, west winds at 11 knots. Air temperature was 75 degrees. And Pettiboy Island, northwest winds at 12 knots. Air temperature was 77 degrees. South of Dauphin Island. Winds were southwest at 60 knots. Wave height 5 feet. Wave period 6 seconds. 12 miles south of Orange Beach. Winds were southwest at 8 knots. Sea temperature 82 degrees. Air temperature 81 degrees. 100 miles south of Destin. Winds were southwest at 70 knots. Air temperature 84 degrees. Wave height 4 feet. Wave period 5 seconds. The following weather reports were made at 5 p.m. Pensacola International Airport, skies were cloudy. The temperature was 75 degrees, the dew point was 72, and the relative humidity was 90%. The wind was calm. The pressure was 29.87 inches and falling. Pensacola Naval Air Station, skies were cloudy. The temperature was 76 degrees, the dew point was 73, and the relative humidity was 91%. The wind was calm. The pressure was 29.87 inches and falling. The following is a summary of watches, warnings and advisories in effect. Flood watch has been extended until 7 p.m. Central Daylight Time Friday, and expanded to include the following areas, in Alabama, Baldwin Central, Baldwin Coastal, Baldwin Inland and Escambia, and the following areas, in Florida, Escambia Coastal, Escambia Inland, Okaloosa Coastal, Okaloosa Inland, Santa Rosa Coastal and Santa Rosa Inland. Rip current risk has been extended until 6 a.m. Central Daylight Time Saturday for the following area, in Alabama, Baldwin Coastal, and the following areas, in Florida, Escambia Coastal, Okaloosa Coastal and Santa Rosa Coastal. Here's your National Weather Service forecast. Tonight, mostly cloudy with a chance of thunderstorms. A chance of showers. Near steady temperature in the mid-70s. South winds around 5 miles per hour. Chance of rain 50%.
Wednesday, a chance of thunderstorms. Showers, mainly in the morning. Humid with highs in the mid-80s. South winds 5 to 10 miles per hour. Gusts up to 25 miles per hour in the afternoon. Chance of rain 80%. Wednesday night, mostly cloudy. A slight chance of showers and thunderstorms in the evening, then showers likely with a chance of thunderstorms after midnight. Humid with lows in the mid-70s. South winds 5 to 10 miles per hour with gusts up to 20 miles per hour. Chance of rain 70%. Thursday, showers with a chance of thunderstorms in the morning, then showers and thunderstorms in the afternoon. Locally heavy rainfall possible in the afternoon. Humid. Near steady temperature in the upper 70s. South winds 10 to 15 miles per hour with gusts up to 25 miles per hour. Chance of rain 90%. Thursday night, showers. Thunderstorms, mainly in the evening. Humid. Near steady temperature in the upper 70s. South winds 5 to 10 miles per hour with gusts up to 20 miles per hour. Chance of rain 90%. Juneteenth, showers. A chance of thunderstorms in the morning, then thunderstorms in the afternoon. Highs in the mid-80s. Chance of rain 90%. Friday night, showers and thunderstorms likely, mainly in the evening. Lows in the mid-70s. Chance of rain 70%. Saturday, showers likely with a chance of thunderstorms in the morning, then showers and thunderstorms likely in the afternoon. Highs in the upper 80s. Chance of rain 70%. This is NOAA Weather Radio from the Mobile Pensacola National Weather Service. The current time is 5:39 p.m. Daylight Time. A flood watch is in effect for the following areas in Alabama: Baldwin Central, Baldwin Coastal, Baldwin Inland, Butler, Clark, Conecuh, Covington, Crenshaw, Escambia, Mobile Central, Mobile Coastal, Mobile Inland, Monroe, Washington and Wilcox, and the following areas in Florida: Escambia Coastal, Escambia Inland, Okaloosa Coastal, Okaloosa Inland, Santa Rosa Coastal and Santa Rosa Inland. Flood watch in effect through Friday evening. What? Flash flooding caused by excessive rainfall continues to be possible. Where? Portions of Alabama, including the following areas: Baldwin Central, Baldwin Coastal, Baldwin Inland, Butler, Choctaw, Clark, Conecuh, Covington, Crenshaw, Escambia, Mobile Central, Mobile Coastal, Mobile Inland, Monroe, Washington and Wilcox in Northwest Florida, including the following areas: Escambia Coastal, Escambia Inland, Okaloosa Coastal, Okaloosa Inland, Santa Rosa Coastal and Santa Rosa Inland. When? Through Friday evening. Impacts: excessive runoff may result in flooding of rivers, creeks, streams, and other low-lying and flood-prone locations. Flooding may occur in poor drainage and urban areas. Storm drains and ditches may become clogged with debris. Additional details: multiple rounds of heavy rainfall will continue through at least Friday afternoon. Additional rainfall amounts of 4 to 7 inches are expected with locally higher amounts, which may cause flash flooding, especially in urban and other poor drainage areas. http://www.weather.gov/safety/. Flood you should monitor later forecasts and be prepared to take action should flash flood warnings be issued. There is a high risk of rip currents for the following areas in Alabama: Baldwin Coastal and Mobile Coastal, and the following areas in Florida: Escambia Coastal, Okaloosa Coastal and Santa Rosa Coastal. High rip current risk now in effect through late Friday night. What? Dangerous rip currents. Where? In Alabama, Mobile Coastal and Baldwin Coastal counties. In Florida, Escambia Coastal, Santa Rosa Coastal and Okaloosa Coastal counties. When? Through late Friday night. Impacts: rip currents can sweep even the best swimmers away from shore into deeper water. 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If unable to escape, face the shore and call or wave for help.
Here's your marine forecast. On the weather map, light to moderate southwesterly winds gradually trend to a moderate to strong southerly flow by Wednesday night. The onshore flow transitions to a light to moderate southwesterly flow on Friday. On the Perdido Bay Area, for tonight, southwest winds 5 to 10 knots. Waves 1 foot or less. Light chop. Showers with thunderstorms likely early this evening, then showers with a chance of thunderstorms late this evening and overnight. For Wednesday, southwest winds 5 to 10 knots, becoming south 10 to 15 knots in the afternoon. Waves 1 foot or less. A moderate chop. Showers and thunderstorms likely, mainly in the morning. For Wednesday night, south winds 10 to 15 knots with gusts up to 25 knots. Waves 1 foot or less. A moderate chop. A chance of thunderstorms. A chance of showers in the evening, then showers likely after midnight. And for Thursday, south winds 10 to 15 knots with gusts up to 25 knots. Waves 1 foot or less. A moderate chop. Showers with thunderstorms likely. On the Pensacola Bay Area, including Santa Rosa Sound. Small craft advisory in effect from Wednesday evening through Friday morning. For tonight, southwest winds 10 to 15 knots. Waves 1 foot or less. A moderate chop. Showers with thunderstorms likely early this evening, then showers with a chance of thunderstorms late this evening and overnight. For Wednesday, southwest winds 10 to 15 knots with gusts up to 20 knots. Waves 1 foot or less. A moderate chop. Showers and thunderstorms likely, mainly in the morning. For Wednesday night, south winds 15 to 20 knots with gusts up to 25 knots. Waves 1 foot or less, then around 2 feet after midnight. Choppy. A chance of thunderstorms. A chance of showers in the evening, then showers likely after midnight. And for Thursday, south winds 15 to 20 knots with gusts up to 25 knots. Waves around 2 feet. Choppy. Showers with thunderstorms likely. On Perdido Bay, Pensacola Bay including Santa Rosa Sound, and Choctaw Hatchie Bay. For tonight, southwest winds 5 to 10 knots. Waves 1 foot or less. Light chop. A chance of thunderstorms. Showers. For Wednesday, southwest winds 10 to 15 knots with gusts up to 20 knots. Waves 1 foot or less. A moderate chop. Showers likely with a chance of thunderstorms in the morning, then a slight chance of showers and thunderstorms in the afternoon. For Wednesday night, south winds 10 to 15 knots with gusts up to 20 knots. Waves 1 foot or less. A moderate chop. A chance of showers with a slight chance of thunderstorms in the evening, then showers likely with a chance of thunderstorms after midnight. And for Thursday, south winds around 15 knots with gusts up to 25 knots. Waves 1 foot or less. A moderate chop. Showers. A chance of thunderstorms in the morning, then thunderstorms likely in the afternoon. From the Okaloosa-Walton County line to Pascagoula, an out 20 nautical miles. Small craft advisory in effect from Wednesday evening through Friday morning. For tonight, southwest winds 10 to 15 knots. Seas 2 to 3 feet. Wave detail, southwest 3 feet at 6 seconds. A chance of thunderstorms. Showers. For Wednesday, southwest winds around 15 knots with gusts up to 20 knots. Seas 3 to 4 feet, occasionally to 5 feet. Wave detail, south 4 feet at 6 seconds. A chance of showers and thunderstorms. For Wednesday night, south winds 15 to 20 knots with gusts up to 25 knots. Seas 4 to 6 feet, occasionally to 8 feet. Wave detail, south 6 feet at 7 seconds. A chance of showers and thunderstorms. And for Thursday, south winds around 20 knots with gusts up to 30 knots. Seas 5 to 6 feet, occasionally to 8 feet. Wave detail, south 6 feet at 7 seconds.
showers likely with a chance of thunderstorms in the morning, then showers with thunderstorms likely in the afternoon. From the Okaloosa Walton County line to Pascagoula, from 20 to 60 nautical miles offshore. Small craft advisory in effect from Wednesday evening through Friday morning. For tonight, southwest winds 10 to 15 knots. Seas 3 to 4 feet, occasionally to 5 feet. Wave detail, southwest 4 feet at 6 seconds and south 1 foot at 9 seconds. A chance of thunderstorms. Showers likely early this evening, then a chance of showers late this evening and overnight. For Wednesday, south winds around 15 knots with gusts up to 20 knots. Seas around 4 feet, occasionally to 5 feet. Wave detail, south 4 feet at 6 seconds. A chance of showers and thunderstorms. For Wednesday night, south winds 15 to 20 knots with gusts up to 30 knots. Seas 4 to 6 feet, occasionally to 8 feet. Wave detail, south 6 feet at 7 seconds. A chance of showers. A slight chance of thunderstorms in the evening, then a chance of thunderstorms after midnight. And for Thursday, south winds around 20 knots with gusts up to 30 knots. Seas 5 to 7 feet, occasionally to 9 feet. Wave detail, south 7 feet at 7 seconds. Showers likely with a chance of thunderstorms. 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Tidal information, at the mouth of the Mobile River on Tuesday, low tide at 12:28 a.m. High tide at 1:29 p.m. At the mouth of the Mobile River on Wednesday, low tide at 1:23 a.m. High tide at 2:25 p.m. At Pensacola Bay on Tuesday, high tide at 12:40 p.m. At Pensacola Bay on Wednesday, low tide at 12:07 a.m. At the East Pass in Destin on Tuesday, high tide at 12:07 p.m. Low tide at 11:33 p.m. At the East Pass in Destin on Wednesday, high tide at 1:02 p.m. The following marine observations were made as of 5 p.m. Mobile Bay Coast Guard Station. Winds were south at 5 knots. Sea temperature 83 degrees. Air temperature 77 degrees. Weeks Bay, calm. Air temperature was 77 degrees. Pensacola Bay. Sea temperature 83 degrees. Air temperature 76 degrees. The report from the east end of Dauphin Island was not available. Graham Bay, west winds at 11 knots. Air temperature was 75 degrees. And Pettiboy Island, northwest winds at 12 knots. Air temperature was 77 degrees. South of Dauphin Island. Winds were southwest at 60 knots. Wave height 5 feet. Wave period 6 seconds. 12 miles south of Orange Beach. Winds were southwest at 8 knots. Sea temperature 82 degrees. Air temperature 81 degrees. 100 miles south of Destin. Winds were southwest at 70 knots. Air temperature 84 degrees. Wave height 4 feet. Wave period 5 seconds. The following weather reports were made at 5 p.m. Pensacola International Airport, skies were cloudy. The temperature was 75 degrees, the dew point was 72, and the relative humidity was 90%. The wind was calm. The pressure was 29.87 inches and falling. Pensacola Naval Air Station, skies were cloudy. The temperature was 76 degrees, the dew point was 73, and the relative humidity was 91%. The wind was calm. The pressure was 29.87 inches and falling. The following is a summary of watches, warnings and advisories in effect. Flood watch has been extended until 7 p.m. Central Daylight Time Friday, and expanded to include the following areas, in Alabama, Baldwin Central, Baldwin Coastal, Baldwin Inland and Escambia, and the following areas, in Florida, Escambia Coastal, Escambia Inland, Okaloosa Coastal, Okaloosa Inland, Santa Rosa Coastal and Santa Rosa Inland.
Rip current risk has been extended until 6 a.m. Central Daylight Time Saturday for the following area in Alabama, Baldwin Coastal, and the following areas in Florida, Escambia Coastal, Okaloosa Coastal, and Santa Rosa Coastal. Here's your National Weather Service forecast. Tonight, mostly cloudy with a chance of thunderstorms, a chance of showers, near steady temperature in the mid-70s. South winds around 5 miles per hour. Chance of rain 50%. Wednesday, a chance of thunderstorms. Showers, mainly in the morning. Humid with highs in the mid-80s. South winds 5 to 10 miles per hour. Gusts up to 25 miles per hour in the afternoon. Chance of rain 80%. Wednesday night, mostly cloudy. A slight chance of showers and thunderstorms in the evening, then showers likely with a chance of thunderstorms after midnight. Humid with lows in the mid-70s. South winds 5 to 10 miles per hour with gusts up to 20 miles per hour. Chance of rain 70%. Thursday, showers with a chance of thunderstorms in the morning, then showers and thunderstorms in the afternoon. Locally heavy rainfall possible in the afternoon.

0: The National Weather Service in Mobile has issued a special marine warning for coastal waters from Pensacola, Florida to Pascagoula, Mississippi, out 20 nautical miles. Waters from Pensacola, Florida to Pascagoula, Mississippi, from 20 to 60 nautical miles until 7 p.m. Central Daylight Time. At 5:52 p.m. Central Daylight Time, a strong thunderstorm was located 21 nautical miles south of Farewell Buoy, moving northeast at 35 knots. Hazard, wind gusts 34 knots or greater. Source, radar. Impact, small craft could be damaged in briefly higher winds and suddenly higher waves. The strong thunderstorm will remain over mainly open waters. Frequent lightning is occurring with this storm. If caught on the open water, stay below deck if possible, keep away from ungrounded metal objects. Repeating, a special marine warning has been issued until 7 p.m. Central Daylight Time for the following marine locations: coastal waters from Pensacola, Florida to Pascagoula, Mississippi, out 20 nautical miles, and waters from Pensacola, Florida to Pascagoula, Mississippi, extending from 20 nautical miles to 60 nautical miles. Here's your National Weather Service forecast. Tonight, mostly cloudy with a chance of thunderstorms. A chance of showers. Near steady temperature in the mid-70s. South winds around 5 miles per hour. Chance of rain 50%. Wednesday, a chance of thunderstorms. Showers, mainly in the morning. Humid with highs in the mid-80s. South winds 5 to 10 miles per hour. Gusts up to 25 miles per hour in the afternoon. Chance of rain 80%. Wednesday night, mostly cloudy. A slight chance of showers and thunderstorms in the evening, then showers likely with a chance of thunderstorms after midnight. Humid with lows in the mid-70s. South winds 5 to 10 miles per hour with gusts up to 20 miles per hour. Chance of rain 70%. Thursday, showers with a chance of thunderstorms in the morning, then showers and thunderstorms in the afternoon. Locally heavy rainfall possible in the afternoon. Humid. Near steady temperature in the upper 70s. South winds 10 to 15 miles per hour with gusts up to 25 miles per hour. Chance of rain 90%. Thursday night, showers. Thunderstorms, mainly in the evening. Humid. Near steady temperature in the upper 70s. South winds 5 to 10 miles per hour with gusts up to 20 miles per hour. Chance of rain 90%. Juneteenth, showers. A chance of thunderstorms in the morning, then thunderstorms in the afternoon. Highs in the mid-80s. Chance of rain 90%. Friday night, showers and thunderstorms likely, mainly in the evening. Lows in the mid-70s. Chance of rain 70%. Saturday, showers likely with a chance of thunderstorms in the morning, then showers and thunderstorms likely in the afternoon. Highs in the upper 80s. Chance of rain 70%. This is NOAA Weather Radio from the Mobile Pensacola National Weather Service. 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The National Weather Service in Mobile has issued a special marine warning for coastal waters from Pensacola, Florida to Pascagoula, Mississippi, out 20 nautical miles, waters from Pensacola, Florida to Pascagoula, Mississippi, from 20 to 60 nautical miles, until 7 p.m. Central Daylight Time. At 5:52 p.m. Central Daylight Time, a strong thunderstorm was located 21 nautical miles south of Farewell Buoy, moving northeast at 35 knots. Hazard, wind gusts 34 knots or greater. Source, radar. Impact, small craft could be damaged in briefly higher winds and suddenly higher waves. The strong thunderstorm will remain over mainly open waters. Frequent lightning is occurring with this storm. If caught on the open water, stay below deck if possible, keep away from ungrounded metal objects. Repeating, a special marine warning has been issued until 7 p.m. Central Daylight Time for the following marine locations: coastal waters from Pensacola, Florida to Pascagoula, Mississippi, out 20 nautical miles, and waters from Pensacola, Florida to Pascagoula, Mississippi, extending from 20 nautical miles to 60 nautical miles. A flood watch is in effect for the following areas in Alabama: Baldwin Central, Baldwin Coastal, Baldwin Inland, Butler, Clark, Conecuh, Covington, Crenshaw, Escambia, Mobile Central, Mobile Coastal, Mobile Inland, Monroe, Washington, and Wilcox. In the following areas: in Florida, Escambia Coastal, Escambia Inland, Okaloosa Coastal, Okaloosa Inland, Santa Rosa Coastal, and Santa Rosa Inland. Flood watch in effect through Friday evening. What? Flash flooding caused by excessive rainfall continues to be possible. Where? Portions of Alabama, including the following areas: Baldwin Central, Baldwin Coastal, Baldwin Inland, Butler, Choctaw, Clark, Conecuh, Covington, Crenshaw, Escambia, Mobile Central, Mobile Coastal, Mobile Inland, Monroe, Washington, and Wilcox in Northwest Florida, including the following areas: Escambia Coastal, Escambia Inland, Okaloosa Coastal, Okaloosa Inland, Santa Rosa Coastal, and Santa.
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0: 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Additional details: multiple rounds of heavy rainfall will continue through at least Friday afternoon. Additional rainfall amounts of 4 to 7 inches are expected, with locally higher amounts, which may cause flash flooding, especially in urban and other poor drainage areas. http://www.weather.gov/safety/flood. You should monitor later forecasts and be prepared to take action should flash flood warnings be issued. There is a high risk of rip currents for the following areas in Alabama: Baldwin Coastal and Mobile Coastal. In the following areas: in Florida, Escambia Coastal, Okaloosa Coastal, and Santa Rosa Coastal. High rip current risk now in effect through late Friday night. What? Dangerous rip currents. Where? In Alabama, Mobile Coastal, and Baldwin Coastal counties. In Florida, Escambia Coastal, Santa Rosa Coastal, and Okaloosa Coastal counties. When? Through late Friday night. Impacts: rip currents can sweep even the best swimmers away from shore into deeper water. 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If caught in a rip current, relax and float. 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Here's your marine forecast. On the weather map: light to moderate southwesterly winds gradually trend to a moderate to strong southerly flow by Wednesday night. The onshore flow transitions to a light to moderate southwesterly flow on Friday. On the Perdido Bay Area: for tonight, southwest winds 5 to 10 knots. Waves 1 foot or less. Light chop. Showers with thunderstorms likely early this evening, then showers with a chance of thunderstorms late this evening and overnight. For Wednesday, southwest winds 5 to 10 knots, becoming south 10 to 15 knots in the afternoon. Waves 1 foot or less. A moderate chop. Showers and thunderstorms likely, mainly in the morning. For Wednesday night, south winds 10 to 15 knots with gusts up to 25 knots. Waves 1 foot or less. A moderate chop. A chance of thunderstorms. A chance of showers in the evening, then showers likely after midnight. And for Thursday, south winds 10 to 15 knots with gusts up to 25 knots. Waves 1 foot or less. A moderate chop. Showers with thunderstorms likely. On the Pensacola Bay Area, including Santa Rosa Sound: small craft advisory in effect from Wednesday evening through Friday morning. For tonight, southwest winds 10 to 15 knots. Waves 1 foot or less. A moderate chop. Showers with thunderstorms likely early this evening, then showers with a chance of thunderstorms late this evening and overnight. For Wednesday, southwest winds 10 to 15 knots with gusts up to 20 knots. Waves 1 foot or less. A moderate chop. Showers and thunderstorms likely, mainly in the morning. For Wednesday night, south winds 15 to 20 knots with gusts up to 25 knots. waves 1 foot or less, then around 2 feet after midnight. Choppy. A chance of thunderstorms. A chance of showers in the evening, then showers likely after midnight. And for Thursday, south winds 15 to 20 knots with gusts up to 25 knots. Waves around 2 feet. Choppy. Showers with thunderstorms likely. On Perdido Bay, Pensacola Bay including Santa Rosa Sound, and Choctawhatchee Bay. For tonight, southwest winds 5 to 10 knots. Waves 1 foot or less. Light chop. A chance of thunderstorms. Showers. For Wednesday, southwest winds 10 to 15 knots with gusts up to 20 knots. Waves 1 foot or less. A moderate chop. Showers likely with a chance of thunderstorms in the morning, then a slight chance of showers and thunderstorms in the afternoon. For Wednesday night, south winds 10 to 15 knots with gusts up to 20 knots. Waves 1 foot or less. A moderate chop. A chance of showers with a slight chance of thunderstorms in the evening, then showers likely with a chance of thunderstorms after midnight. And for Thursday, south winds around 15 knots with gusts up to 25 knots. Waves 1 foot or less. A moderate chop. Showers. A chance of thunderstorms in the morning, then thunderstorms likely in the afternoon. From the Okaloosa-Walton County line to Pascagoula, and out 20 nautical miles. Small craft advisory in effect from Wednesday evening through Friday morning. For tonight, southwest winds 10 to 15 knots. Seas 2 to 3 feet. Wave detail, southwest 3 feet at 6 seconds. A chance of thunderstorms. Showers. For Wednesday, southwest winds around 15 knots with gusts up to 20 knots. Seas 3 to 4 feet, occasionally to 5 feet. Wave detail, south 4 feet at 6 seconds. A chance of showers and thunderstorms. For Wednesday night, south winds 15 to 20 knots with gusts up to 25 knots. Seas 4 to 6 feet, occasionally to 8 feet. Wave detail, south 6 feet at 7 seconds. A chance of showers and thunderstorms. And for Thursday, south winds around 20 knots with gusts up to 30 knots. Seas 5 to 6 feet, occasionally to 8 feet. Wave detail, south 6 feet at 7 seconds. Showers likely with a chance of thunderstorms in the morning, then showers with thunderstorms likely in the afternoon. From the Okaloosa-Walton County line to Pascagoula, from 20 to 60 nautical miles offshore. Small craft advisory in effect from Wednesday evening through Friday morning. For tonight, southwest winds 10 to 15 knots. Seas 3 to 4 feet, occasionally to 5 feet. Wave detail, southwest 4 feet at 6 seconds and south 1 foot at 9 seconds. A chance of thunderstorms. Showers likely early this evening, then a chance of showers late this evening and overnight. For Wednesday, south winds around 15 knots with gusts up to 20 knots. Seas around 4 feet, occasionally to 5 feet. Wave detail, south 4 feet at 6 seconds. A chance of showers and thunderstorms. For Wednesday night, south winds 15 to 20 knots with gusts up to 30 knots. Seas 4 to 6 feet, occasionally to 8 feet. Wave detail, south 6 feet at 7 seconds. A chance of showers. A slight chance of thunderstorms in the evening, then a chance of thunderstorms after midnight. And for Thursday, south winds around 20 knots with gusts up to 30 knots. Seas 5 to 7 feet, occasionally to 9 feet. Wave detail, south 7 feet at 7 seconds. Showers likely with a chance of thunderstorms. Tidal information, at the mouth of the Mobile River on Tuesday, low tide at 12:28 a.m. High tide at 1:29 p.m. At the mouth of the Mobile River on Wednesday, low tide at 1:23 a.m. High tide at 2:25 p.m. At Pensacola Bay on Tuesday, high tide at 12:40 p.m. At Pensacola Bay on Wednesday, low tide at 12:07 a.m. At the East Pass in Destin on Tuesday, high tide at 12:07 p.m. low tide at 11:33 p.m. At the East Pass in Destin on Wednesday, high tide at 1:02 p.m. The following marine observations were made as of 5 p.m. Mobile Bay Coast Guard Station. Winds were south at 5 knots. Sea temperature 83 degrees. Air temperature 77 degrees. Weeks Bay, calm. Air temperature was 77 degrees. Pensacola Bay. Sea temperature 83 degrees. Air temperature 76 degrees. The report from the east end of Dauphin Island was not available. Graham Bay, west winds at 11 knots. Air temperature was 75 degrees. And Pettiboy Island, northwest winds at 12 knots. Air temperature was 77 degrees. South of Dauphin Island. Winds were southwest at 60 knots. Wave height 5 feet. Wave period 6 seconds. 12 miles south of Orange Beach. Winds were southwest at 8 knots. Sea temperature 82 degrees. Air temperature 81 degrees. 100 miles south of Destin. Winds were southwest at 70 knots. Air temperature 84 degrees. Wave height 4 feet. Wave period 5 seconds. The following is a summary of watches, warnings and advisories in effect. A special marine warning has been issued until 7 p.m. Central Daylight Time for the following marine locations: coastal waters from Pensacola, Florida to Pascagoula, Mississippi out 20 nautical miles, and waters from Pensacola, Florida to Pascagoula, Mississippi extending from 20 nautical miles to 60 nautical miles. Flood watch has been extended until 7 p.m. Central Daylight Time Friday, and expanded to include the following areas: in Alabama, Baldwin Central, Baldwin Coastal, Baldwin Inland and Escambia, and the following areas: in Florida, Escambia Coastal, Escambia Inland, Okaloosa Coastal, Okaloosa Inland, Santa Rosa Coastal and Santa Rosa Inland. Rip current risk has been extended until 6 a.m. Central Daylight Time Saturday for the following area: in Alabama, Baldwin Coastal, and the following areas: in Florida, Escambia Coastal, Okaloosa Coastal and Santa Rosa Coastal. Here's your National Weather Service forecast. Tonight, mostly cloudy with a chance of thunderstorms. A chance of showers. Near steady temperature in the mid-70s. South winds around 5 miles per hour. Chance of rain 50%. Wednesday, a chance of thunderstorms. Showers, mainly in the morning. Humid with highs in the mid-80s. South winds 5 to 10 miles per hour. Gusts up to 25 miles per hour in the afternoon. Chance of rain 80%. Wednesday night, mostly cloudy. A slight chance of showers and thunderstorms in the evening, then showers likely with a chance of thunderstorms after midnight. Humid with lows in the mid-70s. South winds 5 to 10 miles per hour with gusts up to 20 miles per hour. Chance of rain 70%. Thursday, showers with a chance of thunderstorms in the morning, then showers and thunderstorms in the afternoon. Locally heavy rainfall possible in the afternoon. Humid. Near steady temperature in the upper 70s. South winds 10 to 15 miles per hour with gusts up to 25 miles per hour. Chance of rain 90%. Thursday night, showers. Thunderstorms, mainly in the evening. Humid. Near steady temperature in the upper 70s. South winds 5 to 10 miles per hour with gusts up to 20 miles per hour. Chance of rain 90%. Juneteenth, showers. A chance of thunderstorms in the morning, then thunderstorms in the afternoon. Highs in the mid-80s. Chance of rain 90%. Friday night, showers and thunderstorms likely, mainly in the evening. Lows in the mid-70s. Chance of rain 70%. Saturday, showers likely with a chance of thunderstorms in the morning, then showers and thunderstorms likely in the afternoon. Highs in the upper 80s. Chance of rain 70%. This is NOAA Weather Radio, from the Mobile Pensacola National Weather Service. 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The National Weather Service in Mobile has issued a special marine warning for Coastal waters from Pensacola, Florida to Pascagoula, Mississippi, out 20 nautical miles. Waters from Pensacola, Florida to Pascagoula, Mississippi, from 20 to 60 nautical miles, until 7 p.m. Central Daylight Time. At 5:52 p.m. Central Daylight Time, a strong thunderstorm was located 21 nautical miles south of Farewell Buoy, moving northeast at 35 knots. Hazard, wind gusts 34 knots or greater. Source, radar. Impact, small craft could be damaged in briefly higher winds and suddenly higher waves. The strong thunderstorm will remain over mainly open waters. Frequent lightning is occurring with this storm. If caught on the open water, stay below deck if possible, keep away from ungrounded metal objects. Repeating, a special marine warning has been issued until 7 p.m. Central Daylight Time for the following marine locations: coastal waters from Pensacola, Florida to Pascagoula, Mississippi, out 20 nautical miles, and waters from Pensacola, Florida to Pascagoula, Mississippi, extending from 20 nautical miles to 60 nautical miles. A flood watch is in effect for the following areas: in Alabama, Baldwin Central, Baldwin Coastal, Baldwin Inland, Butler, Clark, Conecuh, Covington, Crenshaw, Escambia, Mobile Central, Mobile Coastal, Mobile Inland, Monroe, Washington and Wilcox, and the following areas: in Florida, Escambia Coastal, Escambia Inland, Okaloosa Coastal, Okaloosa Inland, Santa Rosa Coastal and Santa Rosa Inland. Flood watch in effect through Friday evening. What? Flash flooding caused by excessive rainfall continues to be possible. Where? Portions of Alabama, including the following areas: Baldwin Central, Baldwin Coastal, Baldwin Inland, Butler, Choctaw, Clark, Conecuh, Covington, Crenshaw, Escambia, Mobile Central, Mobile Coastal, Mobile Inland, Monroe, Washington and Wilcox in Northwest Florida, including the following areas: Escambia Coastal, Escambia Inland, Okaloosa Coastal, Okaloosa Inland, Santa Rosa Coastal and Santa Rosa Inland. When? Through Friday evening. Impacts: excessive runoff may result in flooding of rivers, creeks, streams, and other low-lying and flood-prone locations. Flooding may occur in poor drainage and urban areas. Storm drains and ditches may become clogged with debris. Additional details: multiple rounds of heavy rainfall will continue through at least Friday afternoon. Additional rainfall amounts of 4 to 7 inches are expected with locally higher amounts, which may cause flash flooding, especially in urban and other poor drainage areas. http://www.weather.gov/safety/flood. You should monitor later forecasts and be prepared to take action should flash flood warnings be issued. There is a high risk of rip currents for the following areas: in Alabama, Baldwin Coastal and Mobile Coastal, and the following areas: in Florida, Escambia Coastal, Okaloosa Coastal and Santa Rosa Coastal. High rip current risk now in effect through late Friday night. What? Dangerous rip currents. Where? In Alabama, Mobile Coastal and Baldwin Coastal counties. In Florida, Escambia Coastal, Santa Rosa Coastal and Okaloosa Coastal counties. When? Through late Friday night. Impacts: rip currents can sweep even the best swimmers away from shore into deeper water. 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Here's your marine forecast. On the weather map, light to moderate southwesterly winds gradually trend to a moderate to strong southerly flow by Wednesday night. The onshore flow transitions to a light to moderate southwesterly flow on Friday. On the Perdido Bay Area, for tonight, southwest winds 5 to 10 knots. Waves 1 foot or less. Light chop. Showers with thunderstorms likely early this evening, then showers with a chance of thunderstorms late this evening and overnight. For Wednesday, southwest winds 5 to 10 knots, becoming south 10 to 15 knots in the afternoon. waves 1 foot or less. A moderate chop. Showers and thunderstorms likely, mainly in the morning. For Wednesday night, south winds 10 to 15 knots with gusts up to 25 knots. Waves 1 foot or less. A moderate chop. A chance of thunderstorms. A chance of showers in the evening, then showers likely after midnight. And for Thursday, south winds 10 to 15 knots with gusts up to 25 knots. Waves 1 foot or less. A moderate chop. Showers with thunderstorms likely. On the Pensacola Bay Area, including Santa Rosa Sound. Small craft advisory in effect from Wednesday evening through Friday morning. For tonight, southwest winds 10 to 15 knots. Waves 1 foot or less. A moderate chop. Showers with thunderstorms likely early this evening, then showers with a chance of thunderstorms late this evening and overnight. For Wednesday, southwest winds 10 to 15 knots with gusts up to 20 knots. Waves 1 foot or less. A moderate chop. Showers and thunderstorms likely, mainly in the morning. For Wednesday night, south winds 15 to 20 knots with gusts up to 25 knots. Waves 1 foot or less, then around 2 feet after midnight. Choppy. A chance of thunderstorms. A chance of showers in the evening, then showers likely after midnight. And for Thursday, south winds 15 to 20 knots with gusts up to 25 knots. Waves around 2 feet. Choppy. Showers with thunderstorms likely. On Perdido Bay, Pensacola Bay including Santa Rosa Sound, and Choctaw Hatchie Bay. For tonight, southwest winds 5 to 10 knots. Waves 1 foot or less. Light chop. A chance of thunderstorms. Showers. For Wednesday, southwest winds 10 to 15 knots with gusts up to 20 knots. Waves 1 foot or less. A moderate chop. Showers likely with a chance of thunderstorms in the morning, then a slight chance of showers and thunderstorms in the afternoon. For Wednesday night, south winds 10 to 15 knots with gusts up to 20 knots. Waves 1 foot or less. A moderate chop. A chance of showers with a slight chance of thunderstorms in the evening, then showers likely with a chance of thunderstorms after midnight. And for Thursday, south winds around 15 knots with gusts up to 25 knots. Waves 1 foot or less. A moderate chop. Showers. A chance of thunderstorms in the morning, then thunderstorms likely in the afternoon. From the Okaloosa-Walton County line to Pascagoula, an out 20 nautical miles. Small craft advisory in effect from Wednesday evening through Friday morning. For tonight, southwest winds 10 to 15 knots. Seas 2 to 3 feet. Wave detail, southwest 3 feet at 6 seconds. A chance of thunderstorms. Showers. For Wednesday, southwest winds around 15 knots with gusts up to 20 knots. Seas 3 to 4 feet, occasionally to 5 feet. Wave detail, south 4 feet at 6 seconds. A chance of showers and thunderstorms. For Wednesday night, south winds 15 to 20 knots with gusts up to 25 knots. Seas 4 to 6 feet, occasionally to 8 feet. Wave detail, south 6 feet at 7 seconds. A chance of showers and thunderstorms. And for Thursday, south winds around 20 knots with gusts up to 30 knots. Seas 5 to 6 feet, occasionally to 8 feet. Wave detail, south 6 feet at 7 seconds. Showers likely with a chance of thunderstorms in the morning, then showers with thunderstorms likely in the afternoon. From the Okaloosa-Walton County line to Pascagoula, from 20 to 60 nautical miles offshore. Small craft advisory in effect from Wednesday evening through Friday morning. For tonight, southwest winds 10 to 15 knots. Seas 3 to 4 feet, occasionally to 5 feet. Wave detail, southwest 4 feet at 6 seconds and south 1 foot at 9 seconds. A chance of thunderstorms. Showers likely early this evening, then a chance of showers late this evening and overnight. For Wednesday, south winds around 15 knots with gusts up to 20 knots. seas around 4 feet, occasionally to 5 feet. Wave detail, south 4 feet at 6 seconds. A chance of showers and thunderstorms. For Wednesday night, south winds 15 to 20 knots with gusts up to 30 knots. Seas 4 to 6 feet, occasionally to 8 feet. Wave detail, south 6 feet at 7 seconds. A chance of showers. A slight chance of thunderstorms in the evening, then a chance of thunderstorms after midnight. And for Thursday, south winds around 20 knots with gusts up to 30 knots. Seas 5 to 7 feet, occasionally to 9 feet. Wave detail, south 7 feet at 7 seconds. Showers likely with a chance of thunderstorms. Tidal information, at the mouth of the Mobile River on Tuesday, low tide at 12:28 a.m. High tide at 1:29 p.m. At the mouth of the Mobile River on Wednesday, low tide at 1:23 a.m. High tide at 2:25 p.m. At Pensacola Bay on Tuesday, high tide at 12:40 p.m. At Pensacola Bay on Wednesday, low tide at 12:07 a.m. At the East Pass in Destin on Tuesday, high tide at 12:07 p.m. Low tide at 11:33 p.m. At the East Pass in Destin on Wednesday, high tide at 1:02 p.m. The following marine observations were made as of 6 p.m. Mobile Bay Coast Guard Station. Winds were west at 3 knots. Sea temperature 83 degrees. Air temperature 78 degrees. Weeks Bay, calm. Air temperature was 76 degrees. Pensacola Bay. Sea temperature 83 degrees. Air temperature 76 degrees. The report from the east end of Dauphin Island was not available. Graham Bay, west winds at 3 knots. Air temperature was 76 degrees. And Pettyboy Island, northwest winds at 12 knots. Air temperature was 78 degrees. South of Dauphin Island. Winds were west at 12 knots. Wave height 5 feet. Wave period 6 seconds. 12 miles south of Orange Beach, winds were southwest at 8 knots. Air temperature was 82 degrees. Gulf water temperature 82 degrees. Wave heights 3 feet, with a period of 6 seconds. 100 miles south of Destin. Winds were southwest at 14 knots. Air temperature 83 degrees. Wave height 5 feet. Wave period 5 seconds. The following weather reports were made at 6 p.m. Pensacola International Airport, light rain was falling. The temperature was 75 degrees, the dew point was 73, and the relative humidity was 93%. The wind was southwest at 3 miles an hour. The pressure was 29.86 inches and falling. Pensacola Naval Air Station, a thunderstorm was reported. The temperature was 75 degrees, the dew point was 73, and the relative humidity was 93%. The wind was variable at 3 miles an hour. The pressure was

areas in Alabama, Baldwin Central, Baldwin Coastal, Baldwin Inland, and Escambia, and the following areas in Florida: Escambia Coastal, Escambia Inland, Okaloosa Coastal, Okaloosa Inland, Santa Rosa Coastal, and Santa Rosa Inland. Rip current risk has been extended until 6 a.m. Central Daylight Time Saturday for the following area in Alabama, Baldwin Coastal, and the following areas in Florida: Escambia Coastal, Okaloosa Coastal, and Santa Rosa Coastal. Here's your National Weather Service forecast. Tonight, mostly cloudy with a chance of thunderstorms. A chance of showers. Near steady temperature in the mid-70s. South winds around 5 miles per hour. Chance of rain 50%. Wednesday, a chance of thunderstorms. Showers, mainly in the morning. Humid with highs in the mid-80s. South winds 5 to 10 miles per hour. Gusts up to 25 miles per hour in the afternoon. Chance of rain 80%. Wednesday night, mostly cloudy. A slight chance of showers and thunderstorms in the evening, then showers likely with a chance of thunderstorms after midnight. Humid with lows in the mid-70s. South winds 5 to 10 miles per hour with gusts up to 20 miles per hour. Chance of rain 70%. Thursday, showers with a chance of thunderstorms in the morning, then showers and thunderstorms in the afternoon. Locally heavy rainfall possible in the afternoon. Humid. Near steady temperature in the upper 70s. South winds 10 to 15 miles per hour with gusts up to 25 miles per hour. Chance of rain 90%. Thursday night, showers. Thunderstorms, mainly in the evening. Humid. Near steady temperature in the upper 70s. South winds 5 to 10 miles per hour with gusts up to 20 miles per hour. Chance of rain 90%. Juneteenth, showers. A chance of thunderstorms in the morning, then thunderstorms in the afternoon. Highs in the mid-80s. Chance of rain 90%. Friday night, showers and thunderstorms likely, mainly in the evening. Lows in the mid-70s. Chance of rain 70%. Saturday, showers likely with a chance of thunderstorms in the morning, then showers and thunderstorms likely in the afternoon. Highs in the upper 80s. Chance of rain 70%. 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The National Weather Service in Mobile has issued a special marine warning for coastal waters from Pensacola, Florida to Pascagoula, Mississippi out 20 nautical miles, waters from Pensacola, Florida to Pascagoula, Mississippi from 20 to 60 nautical miles until 7 p.m. Central Daylight Time. At 5:52 p.m.

The National Weather Service in Mobile has issued a special marine warning for coastal waters from Pensacola, Florida to Pascagoula, Mississippi, out 20 nautical miles until 7:15 p.m. Central Daylight Time. At 6:30 p.m. Central Daylight Time, a strong thunderstorm capable of producing waterspouts was located 7 nautical miles south of Farewell Buoy, moving northeast at 30 knots. Hazard, waterspouts and wind gusts to 40 knots. Source, radar. Impact, waterspouts can easily overturn boats and create locally hazardous seas. Small craft could be damaged in briefly higher winds and suddenly higher waves. Locations impacted include Farewell Buoy and Gulf Shores Beach. Move to safe harbor immediately as gusty winds and high waves are expected. Repeating, a special marine warning has been issued until 7:15 p.m. Central Daylight Time for the following marine location: coastal waters from Pensacola, Florida to Pascagoula, Mississippi, out 20 nautical miles. The National Weather Service in Mobile has issued a special marine warning for coastal waters from Pensacola, Florida to Pascagoula, Mississippi, out 20 nautical miles, waters from Pensacola, Florida to Pascagoula, Mississippi, from 20 to 60 nautical miles, until 7 p.m. Central Daylight Time. At 5:50.

0: 2 p.m. Central Daylight Time, a strong thunderstorm was located 21 nautical miles south of Farewell Buoy, moving northeast at 35 knots. Hazard, wind gusts 34 knots or greater. Source, radar. Impact, small craft could be damaged in briefly higher winds and suddenly higher waves. The strong thunderstorm will remain over mainly open waters. Frequent lightning is occurring with this storm. If caught on the open water, stay below deck if possible, keep away from ungrounded metal objects. Repeating, a special marine warning has been issued until 7 p.m. Central Daylight Time for the following marine locations: coastal waters from Pensacola, Florida to Pascagoula, Mississippi out 20 nautical miles, and waters from Pensacola, Florida to Pascagoula, Mississippi extending from 20 nautical miles to 60 nautical miles. The National Weather Service in Mobile has issued a special marine warning for coastal waters from Pensacola, Florida to Pascagoula, Mississippi out 20 nautical miles until 7:15 p.m. Central Daylight Time. At 6:30 p.m. Central Daylight Time, a strong thunderstorm capable of producing waterspouts was located 7 nautical miles south of Farewell Buoy, moving northeast at 30 knots. Hazard, waterspouts and wind gusts to 40 knots. Source, radar. Impact, waterspouts can easily overturn boats and create locally hazardous seas. Small craft could be damaged in briefly higher winds and suddenly higher waves. Locations impacted include Farewell Buoy and Gulf Shores Beach. Move to safe harbor immediately as gusty winds and high waves are expected. Repeating, a special marine warning has been issued until 7:15 p.m. Central Daylight Time for the following marine location: coastal waters from Pensacola, Florida to Pascagoula, Mississippi out 20 nautical miles. A flood watch is in effect for the following areas in Alabama: Baldwin Central, Baldwin Coastal, Baldwin Inland, Butler, Clark, Conecuh, Covington, Crenshaw, Escambia, Mobile Central, Mobile Coastal, Mobile Inland, Monroe, Washington and Wilcox, and the following areas in Florida: Escambia Coastal, Escambia Inland, Okaloosa Coastal, Okaloosa Inland, Santa Rosa Coastal and Santa Rosa Inland. Flood watch in effect through Friday evening. What? Flash flooding caused by excessive rainfall continues to be possible. Where? Portions of Alabama, including the following areas: Baldwin Central, Baldwin Coastal, Baldwin Inland, Butler, Choctaw, Clark, Conecuh, Covington, Crenshaw, Escambia, Mobile Central, Mobile Coastal, 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Rosa Inland. When? Through Friday evening. Impacts: excessive runoff may result in flooding of rivers, creeks, streams, and other low-lying and flood-prone locations. Flooding may occur in poor drainage and urban areas. Storm drains and ditches may become clogged with debris. Additional details: multiple rounds of heavy rainfall will continue through at least Friday afternoon. Additional rainfall amounts of 4 to 7 inches are expected with locally higher amounts, which may cause flash flooding, especially in urban and other poor drainage areas. http://www.weather.gov/safety/flood. You should monitor later forecasts and be prepared to take action should flash flood warnings be issued. There is a high risk of rip currents for the following areas in Alabama: Baldwin Coastal and Mobile Coastal, and the following areas in Florida: Escambia Coastal, Okaloosa Coastal and Santa Rosa Coastal. High rip current risk now in effect through late Friday night. What? Dangerous rip currents. Where? In Alabama, Mobile Coastal and Baldwin Coastal counties. In Florida, Escambia Coastal, Santa Rosa Coastal and Okaloosa Coastal counties. When? Through late Friday night. Impacts: rip currents can sweep even the best swimmers away from shore into deeper water. 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If unable to escape, face the shore and call or wave for help. Here's your marine forecast. On the weather map, light to moderate southwesterly winds gradually trend to a moderate to strong southerly flow by Wednesday night. The onshore flow transitions to a light to moderate southwesterly flow on Friday. On the Perdido Bay Area. For tonight, southwest winds 5 to 10 knots. Waves 1 foot or less. Light chop. Showers with thunderstorms likely early this evening, then showers with a chance of thunderstorms late this evening and overnight. For Wednesday, southwest winds 5 to 10 knots, becoming south 10 to 15 knots in the afternoon. Waves 1 foot or less. A moderate chop. Showers and thunderstorms likely, mainly in the morning. For Wednesday night, south winds 10 to 15 knots with gusts up to 25 knots. Waves 1 foot or less. A moderate chop. A chance of thunderstorms. A chance of showers in the evening, then showers likely after midnight. And for Thursday, south winds 10 to 15 knots with gusts up to 25 knots. Waves 1 foot or less. A moderate chop. Showers with thunderstorms likely. On the Pensacola Bay Area including Santa Rosa Sound. Small craft advisory in effect from Wednesday evening through Friday morning. For tonight, southwest winds 10 to 15 knots. Waves 1 foot or less. A moderate chop. Showers with thunderstorms likely early this evening, then showers with a chance of thunderstorms late this evening and overnight. For Wednesday, southwest winds 10 to 15 knots with gusts up to 20 knots. Waves 1 foot or less. A moderate chop. Showers and thunderstorms likely, mainly in the morning. For Wednesday night, south winds 15 to 20 knots with gusts up to 25 knots. Waves 1 foot or less, then around 2 feet after midnight. Choppy. A chance of thunderstorms. A chance of showers in the evening, then showers likely after midnight. And for Thursday, south winds 15 to 20 knots with gusts up to 25 knots. Waves around 2 feet. Choppy. Showers with thunderstorms likely. On Perdido Bay, Pensacola Bay including Santa Rosa Sound, and Choctawhatchee Bay. For tonight, southwest winds 5 to 10 knots. Waves 1 foot or less. Light chop. A chance of thunderstorms. Showers. For Wednesday, southwest winds 10 to 15 knots with gusts up to 20 knots. Waves 1 foot or less. A moderate chop. Showers likely with a chance of thunderstorms in the morning, then a slight chance of showers and thunderstorms in the afternoon. For Wednesday night, south winds 10 to 15 knots with gusts up to 20 knots. Waves 1 foot or less. A moderate chop. A chance of showers with a slight chance of thunderstorms in the evening, then showers likely with a chance of thunderstorms after midnight. And for Thursday, south winds around 15 knots with gusts up to 25 knots. Waves 1 foot or less. A moderate chop. Showers. A chance of thunderstorms in the morning, then thunderstorms likely in the afternoon. From the Okaloosa-Walton County line to Pascagoula, and out 20 nautical miles. Small craft advisory in effect from Wednesday evening through Friday morning. For tonight, southwest winds 10 to 15 knots. Seas 2 to 3 feet. Wave detail, southwest 3 feet at 6 seconds. A chance of thunderstorms. Showers. For Wednesday, southwest winds around 15 knots with gusts up to 20 knots. Seas 3 to 4 feet, occasionally to 5 feet. Wave detail, south 4 feet at 6 seconds. A chance of showers and thunderstorms. For Wednesday night, south winds 15 to 20 knots with gusts up to 25 knots. Seas 4 to 6 feet, occasionally to 8 feet. Wave detail, south 6 feet at 7 seconds. A chance of showers and thunderstorms. And for Thursday, south winds around 20 knots with gusts up to 30 knots. Seas 5 to 6 feet, occasionally to 8 feet. Wave detail, south 6 feet at 7 seconds. Showers likely with a chance of thunderstorms in the morning, then showers with thunderstorms likely in the afternoon. from the Okaloosa-Walton County line to Pascagoula, from 20 to 60 nautical miles offshore. Small craft advisory in effect from Wednesday evening through Friday morning. For tonight, southwest winds 10 to 15 knots. Seas 3 to 4 feet, occasionally to 5 feet. Wave detail, southwest 4 feet at 6 seconds and south 1 foot at 9 seconds. A chance of thunderstorms. Showers likely early this evening, then a chance of showers late this evening and overnight. For Wednesday, south winds around 15 knots with gusts up to 20 knots. Seas around 4 feet, occasionally to 5 feet. Wave detail, south 4 feet at 6 seconds. A chance of showers and thunderstorms. For Wednesday night, south winds 15 to 20 knots with gusts up to 30 knots. Seas 4 to 6 feet, occasionally to 8 feet. Wave detail, south 6 feet at 7 seconds. A chance of showers. A slight chance of thunderstorms in the evening, then a chance of thunderstorms after midnight. And for Thursday, south winds around 20 knots with gusts up to 30 knots. Seas 5 to 7 feet, occasionally to 9 feet. Wave detail, south 7 feet at 7 seconds. Showers likely with a chance of thunderstorms. Tidal information, at the mouth of the Mobile River on Tuesday, low tide at 12:28 a.m. High tide at 1:29 p.m. At the mouth of the Mobile River on Wednesday, low tide at 1:23 a.m. High tide at 2:25 p.m. At Pensacola Bay on Tuesday, high tide at 12:40 p.m. At Pensacola Bay on Wednesday, low tide at 12:07 a.m. At the East Pass in Destin on Tuesday, high tide at 12:07 p.m. Low tide at 11:33 p.m. At the East Pass in Destin on Wednesday, high tide at 1:02 p.m. The following marine observations were made as of 6 p.m. Mobile Bay Coast Guard Station. Winds were west at 3 knots. Sea temperature 83 degrees. Air temperature 78 degrees. Weeks Bay, calm. Air temperature was 76 degrees. Pensacola Bay. Sea temperature 83 degrees. Air temperature 76 degrees. The report from the east end of Dauphin Island was not available. Graham Bay, west winds at 3 knots. Air temperature was 76 degrees. And Pettiboy Island, northwest winds at 12 knots. Air temperature was 78 degrees. South of Dauphin Island. Winds were west at 12 knots. Wave height 5 feet. Wave period 6 seconds. 12 miles south of Orange Beach, winds were southwest at 8 knots. Air temperature was 82 degrees. Gulf water temperature 82 degrees. Wave heights 3 feet, with a period of 6 seconds. 100 miles south of Destin. Winds were southwest at 14 knots. Air temperature 83 degrees. Wave height 5 feet. Wave period 5 seconds. The following weather reports were made at 6 p.m. Pensacola International Airport, light rain was falling. The temperature was 75 degrees, the dew point was 73, and the relative humidity was 93%. The wind was southwest at 3 miles an hour. The pressure was 29.86 inches and falling. Pensacola Naval Air Station, a thunderstorm was reported. The temperature was 75 degrees, the dew point was 73, and the relative humidity was 93%. The wind was variable at 3 miles an hour. The pressure was 29.85 inches and falling. Rainfall in the last hour was 0.12 inches. 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We broadcast on a frequency of 162.40 MHz from the Mobile Pensacola National Weather Service. The following is a summary of watches, warnings and advisories in effect. A special marine warning has been issued until 7 p.m. Central Daylight Time for the following marine locations: coastal waters from Pensacola, Florida to Pascagoula, Mississippi out 20 nautical miles, and waters from Pensacola, Florida to Pascagoula, Mississippi extending from 20 nautical miles to 60 nautical miles. A special marine warning has been issued until 7:15 p.m. Central Daylight Time for the following marine location: coastal waters from Pensacola, Florida to Pascagoula, Mississippi, out 20 nautical miles. Flood watch has been extended until 7 p.m. Central Daylight Time Friday, and expanded to include the following areas: in Alabama, Baldwin Central, Baldwin Coastal, Baldwin Inland, and Escambia. 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Rip current risk has been extended until 6 a.m. Central Daylight Time Saturday for the following area: in Alabama, Baldwin Coastal, in the following areas: in Florida, Escambia Coastal, Okaloosa Coastal, and Santa Rosa Coastal. Here's your National Weather Service forecast. Tonight, mostly cloudy with a chance of thunderstorms. A chance of showers. Near steady temperature in the mid-70s. South winds around 5 miles per hour. Chance of rain 50%. Wednesday, a chance of thunderstorms. Showers, mainly in the morning. Humid with highs in the mid-80s. South winds 5 to 10 miles per hour. Gusts up to 25 miles per hour in the afternoon. Chance of rain 80%. Wednesday night, mostly cloudy. A slight chance of showers and thunderstorms in the evening, then showers likely with a chance of thunderstorms after midnight. Humid with lows in the mid-70s. South winds 5 to 10 miles per hour with gusts up to 20 miles per hour. Chance of rain 70%. Thursday, showers with a chance of thunderstorms in the morning, then showers and thunderstorms in the afternoon. Locally heavy rainfall possible in the afternoon. Humid. Near steady temperature in the upper 70s. South winds 10 to 15 miles per hour with gusts up to 25 miles per hour. Chance of rain 90%. Thursday night, showers. Thunderstorms, mainly in the evening. Humid. Near steady temperature in the upper 70s. South winds 5 to 10 miles per hour with gusts up to 20 miles per hour. Chance of rain 90%. Juneteenth, showers. A chance of thunderstorms in the morning, then thunderstorms in the afternoon. Highs in the mid-80s. Chance of rain 90%. Friday night, showers and thunderstorms likely, mainly in the evening. Lows in the mid-70s. Chance of rain 70%. Saturday, showers likely with a chance of thunderstorms in the morning, then showers and thunderstorms likely in the afternoon. Highs in the upper 80s. Chance of rain 70%. 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The current time is 6:50 p.m. Central Daylight Time. The National Weather Service in Mobile has issued a special marine warning for coastal waters from Pensacola, Florida to Pascagoula, Mississippi, out 20 nautical miles, waters from Pensacola, Florida to Pascagoula, Mississippi, from 20 to 60 nautical miles, until 7 p.m. Central Daylight Time. At 5:52 p.m. Central Daylight Time, a strong thunderstorm was located 21 nautical miles south of Farewell Buoy, moving northeast at 35 knots. Hazard, wind gusts 34 knots or greater. Source, radar. Impact, small craft could be damaged in briefly higher winds and suddenly higher waves. The strong thunderstorm will remain over mainly open waters. Frequent lightning is occurring with this storm. If caught on the open water, stay below deck if possible, keep away from ungrounded metal objects. Repeating, a special marine warning has been issued until 7 p.m. Central Daylight Time for the following marine locations: coastal waters from Pensacola, Florida to Pascagoula, Mississippi, out 20 nautical miles, and waters from Pensacola, Florida to Pascagoula, Mississippi, extending from 20 nautical miles to 60 nautical miles. The National Weather Service in Mobile has issued a special marine warning for coastal waters from Pensacola, Florida to Pascagoula, Mississippi, out 20 nautical miles, until 7:15 p.m. Central Daylight Time. At 6:30 p.m. Central Daylight Time, a strong thunderstorm capable of producing waterspouts was located 7 nautical miles south of Farewell Buoy, moving northeast at 30 knots. Hazard, waterspouts and wind gusts to 40 knots. Source, radar. Impact, Waterspouts can easily overturn boats and create locally hazardous seas. Small craft could be damaged in briefly higher winds and suddenly higher waves. Locations impacted include Farewell Buoy and Gulf Shores Beach. Move to safe harbor immediately as gusty winds and high waves are expected. Repeating, a special marine warning has been issued until 7:15 p.m. Central Daylight Time for the following marine location: coastal waters from Pensacola, Florida to Pascagoula, Mississippi, out 20 nautical miles. A flood watch is in effect for the following areas: in Alabama, Baldwin Central, Baldwin Coastal, Baldwin Inland, Butler, Clark, Conecuh, Covington, Crenshaw, Escambia, Mobile Central, Mobile Coastal, Mobile Inland, Monroe, Washington, and Wilcox, in the following areas: in Florida, Escambia Coastal, Escambia Inland, Okaloosa Coastal, Okaloosa Inland, Santa Rosa Coastal, and Santa Rosa Inland. Flood watch in effect through Friday evening. What? Flash flooding caused by excessive rainfall continues to be possible. Where? Portions of Alabama, including the following areas: Baldwin Central, Baldwin Coastal, Baldwin Inland, Butler, Choctaw, Clark, Conecuh, Covington, Crenshaw, Escambia, Mobile Central, Mobile Coastal, Mobile Inland, Monroe, Washington, and Wilcox in Northwest Florida, including the following areas: Escambia Coastal, Escambia Inland, Okaloosa Coastal, Okaloosa Inland, Santa Rosa Coastal, and Santa Rosa Inland. When? Through Friday evening. Impacts: excessive runoff may result in flooding of rivers, creeks, streams, and other low-lying and flood-prone locations. Flooding may occur in poor drainage and urban areas. Storm drains and ditches may become clogged with debris. Additional details: multiple rounds of heavy rainfall will continue through at least Friday afternoon. Additional rainfall amounts of 4 to 7 inches are expected, with locally higher amounts, which may cause flash flooding, especially in urban and other poor drainage areas. http://www.weather.gov/safety/ Flood. You should monitor later forecasts and be prepared to take action should flash flood warnings be issued. There is a high risk of rip currents for the following areas: in Alabama, Baldwin Coastal and Mobile Coastal, in the following areas: in Florida, Escambia Coastal, Okaloosa Coastal, and Santa Rosa Coastal. High rip current risk now in effect through late Friday night. What? Dangerous rip currents. Where? In Alabama, Mobile Coastal, and Baldwin Coastal counties. In Florida, Escambia Coastal, Santa Rosa Coastal, and Okaloosa Coastal counties. When? Through late Friday night. Impacts: rip currents can sweep even the best swimmers away from shore into deeper water. 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If unable to escape, face the shore and call or wave for help. Here's your marine forecast. On the weather map: light to moderate southwesterly winds gradually trend to a moderate to strong southerly flow by Wednesday night. The onshore flow transitions to a light to moderate southwesterly flow on Friday. On the Perdido Bay Area: for tonight, southwest winds 5 to 10 knots. Waves 1 foot or less. Light chop. Showers with thunderstorms likely early this evening, then showers with a chance of thunderstorms late this evening and overnight. For Wednesday, southwest winds 5 to 10 knots, becoming south 10 to 15 knots in the afternoon. Waves 1 foot or less. A moderate chop. Showers and thunderstorms likely, mainly in the morning. For Wednesday night, south winds 10 to 15 knots with gusts up to 25 knots. Waves 1 foot or less. A moderate chop. A chance of thunderstorms. A chance of showers in the evening, then showers likely after midnight. And for Thursday, south winds 10 to 15 knots with gusts up to 25 knots. Waves 1 foot or less. A moderate chop. Showers with thunderstorms likely. On the Pensacola Bay Area, including Santa Rosa Sound. Small craft advisory in effect from Wednesday evening through Friday morning. For tonight, southwest winds 10 to 15 knots. Waves 1 foot or less. A moderate chop. Showers with thunderstorms likely early this evening, then showers with a chance of thunderstorms late this evening and overnight. For Wednesday, southwest winds 10 to 15 knots with gusts up to 20 knots. Waves 1 foot or less. A moderate chop. Showers and thunderstorms likely, mainly in the morning. For Wednesday night, south winds 15 to 20 knots with gusts up to 25 knots. Waves 1 foot or less, then around 2 feet after midnight. Choppy. A chance of thunderstorms. A chance of showers in the evening, then showers likely after midnight. And for Thursday, south winds 15 to 20 knots with gusts up to 25 knots. Waves around 2 feet. Choppy. Showers with thunderstorms likely. On Perdido Bay, Pensacola Bay including Santa Rosa Sound, and Choctawhatchee Bay. For tonight, southwest winds 5 to 10 knots. Waves 1 foot or less. Light chop. A chance of thunderstorms. Showers. For Wednesday, southwest winds 10 to 15 knots with gusts up to 20 knots. Waves 1 foot or less. A moderate chop. Showers likely with a chance of thunderstorms in the morning, then a slight chance of showers and thunderstorms in the afternoon. For Wednesday night, south winds 10 to 15 knots with gusts up to 20 knots. Waves 1 foot or less. A moderate chop. A chance of showers with a slight chance of thunderstorms in the evening, then showers likely with a chance of thunderstorms after midnight. And for Thursday, south winds around 15 knots with gusts up to 25 knots.
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0: Small craft advisory in effect from Wednesday evening through Friday morning. For tonight, southwest winds 10 to 15 knots. Seas 2 to 3 feet. Wave detail, southwest 3 feet at 6 seconds. A chance of thunderstorms. Showers. For Wednesday, southwest winds around 15 knots with gusts up to 20 knots. Seas 3 to 4 feet, occasionally to 5 feet. Wave detail, south 4 feet at 6 seconds. A chance of showers and thunderstorms. For Wednesday night, south winds 15 to 20 knots with gusts up to 25 knots. Seas 4 to 6 feet, occasionally to 8 feet. Wave detail, south 6 feet at 7 seconds. A chance of showers and thunderstorms. And for Thursday, south winds around 20 knots with gusts up to 30 knots. Seas 5 to 6 feet, occasionally to 8 feet. Wave detail, south 6 feet at 7 seconds. Showers likely with a chance of thunderstorms in the morning, then showers with thunderstorms likely in the afternoon. From the Okaloosa-Walton County line to Pascagoula, from 20 to 60 nautical miles offshore. Small craft advisory in effect from Wednesday evening through Friday morning. For tonight, southwest winds 10 to 15 knots. Seas 3 to 4 feet, occasionally to 5 feet. Wave detail, southwest 4 feet at 6 seconds and south 1 foot at 9 seconds. A chance of thunderstorms. Showers likely early this evening, then a chance of showers late this evening and overnight. For Wednesday, south winds around 15 knots with gusts up to 20 knots. Seas around 4 feet, occasionally to 5 feet. Wave detail, south 4 feet at 6 seconds. A chance of showers and thunderstorms. For Wednesday night, south winds 15 to 20 knots with gusts up to 30 knots. Seas 4 to 6 feet, occasionally to 8 feet. Wave detail, south 6 feet at 7 seconds. A chance of showers. A slight chance of thunderstorms in the evening, then a chance of thunderstorms after midnight. And for Thursday, south winds around 20 knots with gusts up to 30 knots. Seas 5 to 7 feet, occasionally to 9 feet. Wave detail, south 7 feet at 7 seconds. Showers likely with a chance of thunderstorms. tidal information at the mouth of the Mobile River on Tuesday.